The current time is 8:03 p.m. Eastern Daylight Time. The extended coastal waters forecast from Sandy Hook, New Jersey to Fire Island Inlet, New York out 20 nautical miles. For Friday night, southwest winds 15 to 20 knots, becoming northwest 20 to 25 knots after midnight. Gusts up to 35 knots. Seas 3 to 5 feet, occasionally to 6 feet. Wave detail, south 4 feet at 7 seconds. Showers. For Saturday, northwest winds 20 to 25 knots with gusts up to 35 knots. Seas 4 to 6 feet, occasionally to 8 feet. Chance of showers in the morning. For Saturday night, north winds 15 to 20 knots with gusts up to 30 knots. Seas 3 to 5 feet, occasionally to 6 feet. For Sunday, northwest winds 15 to 20 knots. Seas 2 to 3 feet. For Sunday night, southwest winds around 10 knots. Seas around 2 feet. For Monday, southwest winds 10 to 15 knots with gusts up to 20 knots. Seas around 2 feet. And for Monday night, southwest winds 10 to 15 knots. Seas around 2 feet. Here is the tide information. At Sandy Hook, high tide is at 11:11 p.m. Wednesday and 11:28 a.m. Thursday. Low tide is at 5:05 a.m. Thursday and 5:51 p.m. Thursday. At the Battery, high tide is at 11:45 p.m. Wednesday and 11:58 a.m. Thursday. Low tide is at 5:35 a.m. Thursday and 6:26 p.m. Thursday. At Kings Point, high tide is at 2:55 a.m. Thursday and 2:43 p.m. Thursday. Low tide is at 8:53 p.m. Wednesday and 8:32 a.m. Thursday. At Montauk, high tide is at 12:34 a.m. Thursday and 12:56 p.m. Thursday. Low tide is at 6:56 p.m. Wednesday and 6:39 a.m. Thursday. Here is the official National Weather Service forecast for the New York City metropolitan area. Tonight, partly cloudy. Lows in the mid-50s. Northwest winds 10 to 15 miles per hour with gusts up to 25 miles per hour. Thursday, sunny, cooler with highs in the mid-60s. Northeast winds 10 to 15 miles per hour. Thursday night, partly cloudy in the evening, then mostly cloudy with showers after midnight. Lows in the mid-50s. Southeast winds 5 to 10 miles per hour. Chance of rain 90%. Friday, showers. More humid with highs in the mid-70s. South winds 5 to 10 miles per hour with gusts up to 25 miles per hour. Chance of rain 90%. Friday night, showers likely with a slight chance of thunderstorms in the evening, then showers likely after midnight. Lows around 50. West winds 10 to 15 miles per hour, becoming northwest 15 to 20 miles per hour after midnight. Gusts up to 30 miles per hour. Chance of rain 70%. Saturday, mostly sunny. Much cooler with highs in the mid-50s. Here is the extended forecast. Saturday night, mostly clear. Lows in the lower 40s. Sunday, sunny. Highs in the upper 50s. Sunday night, mostly clear. Lows in the mid-40s. Monday, sunny. Highs in the lower 60s. Monday night, partly cloudy. Lows in the upper 40s. Tuesday, mostly sunny. Highs in the mid-60s. Tuesday night, partly cloudy. Lows around 50. Wednesday, sunny. Highs in the mid-60s. The coastal waters forecast from Sandy Hook, New Jersey to Fire Island Inlet, New York out 20 nautical miles. Gale watch in effect from Friday evening through Saturday afternoon. For tonight, northwest winds 10 to 15 knots with gusts up to 20 knots, becoming north with occasional gusts up to 25 knots after midnight. Seas 2 to 3 feet. Wave detail, south 3 feet at 6 seconds and northwest 2 feet at 3 seconds. For Thursday, north winds 10 to 15 knots with occasional gusts up to 25 knots, becoming east 5 to 10 knots in the afternoon. Seas 2 to 3 feet. Wave detail, northeast 3 feet at 5 seconds and west 1 foot at 3 seconds. For Thursday night, east winds 5 to 10 knots, becoming southeast 10 to 15 knots with gusts up to 20 knots after midnight. Seas 2 to 3 feet. Wave detail, southeast 3 feet at

4 seconds and east 2 feet at 7 seconds. Chance of showers after midnight. And for Friday, south winds 15 to 20 knots with gusts up to 25 knots. Seas 3 to 4 feet, occasionally to 5 feet. Wave detail, south 4 feet at 5 seconds and southeast 3 feet at 9 seconds. Showers likely. Winds and seas may be higher in and near thunderstorms. The marine forecast for New York Harbor, including Raritan Bay. For tonight, northwest winds 10 to 15 knots with gusts up to 20 knots, becoming north with gusts up to 20 knots after midnight. Waves 1 to 2 feet. For Thursday, north winds 10 to 15 knots with gusts up to 20 knots, becoming east 5 to 10 knots in the afternoon. Waves 1 foot or less. Wave detail, northeast 1 foot at 2 seconds. For Thursday night, southeast winds 5 to 10 knots, increasing to 10 to 15 knots with gusts up to 20 knots after midnight. Waves 1 foot or less, then 1 to 2 feet after midnight. Wave detail, southeast 1 foot at 2 seconds. Showers after midnight. And for Friday, south winds 10 to 15 knots with gusts up to 20 knots. Waves around 2 feet. Wave detail, south 1 foot at 2 seconds. Showers, mainly in the morning. Winds and waves may be higher in and near thunderstorms. The marine forecast for Western Long Island Sound. For tonight, northwest winds 10 to 15 knots with gusts up to 20 knots. Seas around 2 feet. Wave detail, northwest 1 foot at 2 seconds. For Thursday, north winds 10 to 15 knots with gusts up to 20 knots, becoming northeast 5 to 10 knots in the afternoon. Seas 1 to 2 feet. Wave detail, northeast 1 foot at 2 seconds. For Thursday night, southeast winds 5 to 10 knots, increasing to 10 to 15 knots after midnight. Seas 1 foot or less. Wave detail, southeast 1 foot at 2 seconds. Chance of showers after midnight. And for Friday, south winds 10 to 15 knots, becoming southwest in the afternoon. Seas 1 foot or less, then around 2 feet in the afternoon. Wave detail, southeast 1 foot at 2 seconds, becoming southwest 1 foot at 2 seconds. Showers. Winds and seas may be higher in and near thunderstorms. The marine forecast for the Long Island South Shore Bays. For tonight, northwest winds around 10 knots with gusts up to 20 knots, becoming north with gusts up to 20 knots after midnight. Waves 1 foot or less. For Thursday, north winds 10 to 15 knots with gusts up to 20 knots, becoming northeast 5 to 10 knots in the afternoon. Waves 1 foot or less. For Thursday night, east winds 5 to 10 knots, becoming southeast 10 to 15 knots with gusts up to 20 knots after midnight. Waves 1 foot or less. Slight chance of showers after midnight. And for Friday, south winds 15 to 20 knots with gusts up to 25 knots. Waves 1 foot or less. Showers. Winds and waves may be higher in and near thunderstorms. Here is the tide information. At Sandy Hook, high tide is at 11:11 p.m. Wednesday and 11:28 a.m. Thursday. Low tide is at 5:05 a.m. Thursday and 5:51 p.m. Thursday. At the Battery, high tide is at 11:45 p.m. Wednesday and 11:58 a.m. Thursday. Low tide is at 5:35 a.m. Thursday and 6:26 p.m. Thursday. At Kings Point, high tide is at 2:55 a.m. Thursday and 2:43 p.m. Thursday. Low tide is at 8:53 p.m. Wednesday and 8:32 a.m. Thursday. At Montauk, high tide is at 12:34 a.m. Thursday and 12:56 p.m. Thursday. Low tide is at 6:56 p.m. Wednesday and 6:39 a.m. Thursday. Here are the current conditions. As of 8 p.m. at Central Park, it was mostly cloudy. The temperature was 73 degrees, the dew point 65, and the relative humidity 75%. The pressure was 29.93 inches and rising. The report from the Bronx Botanical Gardens was not available. Elsewhere in the metropolitan area, skies ranged from partly cloudy to mostly cloudy, and temperatures were between 73 and 77 degrees. Across Long Island, at West Hampton, it was clear, with a temperature of 68. At Farmingdale, it was partly cloudy, with a temperature of 74. At Islip, it was mostly cloudy.

cloudy with a temperature of 72. In New Jersey, it was partly cloudy. It was 72 at Caldwell, 75 at Teterboro, 70 at Somerset, 76 at Linden, and 74 at Trenton. In southwest Connecticut, it was clear. It was 70 at Bridgeport, 64 at Danbury, and 70 at New Haven. Here are the latest reports on the coastal waters. At Robins Reef in New York Harbor, winds were west at 10 knots. The air temperature was 77 degrees. At New York Harbor entrance buoy, winds were southwest at 10 knots. Sea temperature 65 degrees. Air temperature 69 degrees. At 20 nautical miles south of Fire Island Inlet, sea temperature 63 degrees. Wave heights 3 feet. Wave period 6 seconds. The report from 23 nautical miles south Montauk Point was not available. The report from Hudson Canyon was not available. At the buoy 15 nautical miles east of 15 nautical miles east of Barnegat Light, the air temperature was 71 degrees, and the sea surface temperature 66 degrees. Waves were 3 feet with a dominant period of 5 seconds. On the Western Sound, Kings Point reported a west wind at 7 knots. The air temperature was 74 degrees. At Bridgeport Harbor, a west wind at 2 knots was reported. The air temperature was 74 degrees. The report from Central Sound was not available. The following are coastal weather reports. As of 8 p.m. at Eaton's Neck, temperature was 72 degrees. Wind was northwest at 22 miles an hour. At Morgan's Point in Glencove, temperature was 72 degrees. Wind was west at 14 miles an hour. At Fire Island Coast Guard, temperature was 68 degrees. Wind was southwest at 10 miles an hour. At Jones Beach, temperature was 73 degrees. Wind was west at 7 miles an hour. At Breezy Point, temperature was 70 degrees. Wind was west at 7 miles an hour. Here is the official National Weather Service forecast for the New York City metropolitan area. Tonight, partly cloudy. Lows in the mid-50s. Northwest winds 10 to 15 miles per hour with gusts up to 25 miles per hour. Thursday, sunny, cooler with highs in the mid-60s. Northeast winds 10 to 15 miles per hour. Thursday night, partly cloudy in the evening, then mostly cloudy with showers after midnight. Lows in the mid-50s. Southeast winds 5 to 10 miles per hour. Chance of rain 90%. Friday, showers. More humid with highs in the mid-70s. South winds 5 to 10 miles per hour with gusts up to 25 miles per hour. Chance of rain 90%. Friday night, showers likely with a slight chance of thunderstorms in the evening, then showers likely after midnight. Lows around 50. West winds 10 to 15 miles per hour, becoming northwest 15 to 20 miles per hour after midnight. Gusts up to 30 miles per hour. Chance of rain 70%. Saturday, mostly sunny. Much cooler with highs in the mid-50s. Here is the extended forecast. Saturday night, mostly clear. Lows in the lower 40s. Sunday, sunny. Highs in the upper 50s. Sunday night, mostly clear. Lows in the mid-40s. Monday, sunny. Highs in the lower 60s. Monday night, partly cloudy. Lows in the upper 40s. Tuesday, mostly sunny. Highs in the mid-60s. Tuesday night, partly cloudy. Lows around 50. Wednesday, sunny. Highs in the mid-60s. The coastal waters forecast from Sandy Hook, New Jersey to Fire Island Inlet, New York, out 20 nautical miles. Gale watch in effect from Friday evening through Saturday afternoon. For tonight, northwest winds 10 to 15 knots with gusts up to 20 knots, becoming north with occasional gusts up to 25 knots after midnight. Seas 2 to 3 feet. Wave detail, south 3 feet at 6 seconds and northwest 2 feet at 3 seconds. For Thursday, north winds 10 to 15 knots with occasional gusts up to 25 knots, becoming east 5 to 10 knots in the afternoon. Seas 2 to 3 feet. Wave detail, northeast 3 feet at 5 seconds and west 1 foot at 3 seconds. For Thursday night,

tonight. East winds 5 to 10 knots, becoming southeast 10 to 15 knots with gusts up to 20 knots after midnight. Seas 2 to 3 feet. Wave detail, southeast 3 feet at 4 seconds and east 2 feet at 7 seconds. Chance of showers after midnight. And for Friday, south winds 15 to 20 knots with gusts up to 25 knots. Seas 3 to 4 feet, occasionally to 5 feet. Wave detail, south 4 feet at 5 seconds and southeast 3 feet at 9 seconds. Showers likely. Winds and seas may be higher in and near thunderstorms. The marine forecast for New York Harbor, including Raritan Bay. For tonight, northwest winds 10 to 15 knots with gusts up to 20 knots, becoming north with gusts up to 20 knots after midnight. Waves 1 to 2 feet. For Thursday, north winds 10 to 15 knots with gusts up to 20 knots, becoming east 5 to 10 knots in the afternoon. Waves 1 foot or less. Wave detail, northeast 1 foot at 2 seconds. For Thursday night, southeast winds 5 to 10 knots, increasing to 10 to 15 knots with gusts up to 20 knots after midnight. Waves 1 foot or less, then 1 to 2 feet after midnight. Wave detail, southeast 1 foot at 2 seconds. Showers after midnight. And for Friday, south winds 10 to 15 knots with gusts up to 20 knots. Waves around 2 feet. Wave detail, south 1 foot at 2 seconds. Showers, mainly in the morning. Winds and waves may be higher in and near thunderstorms. The marine forecast for Western Long Island Sound. For tonight, northwest winds 10 to 15 knots with gusts up to 20 knots. Seas around 2 feet. Wave detail, northwest 1 foot at 2 seconds. For Thursday, north winds 10 to 15 knots with gusts up to 20 knots, becoming northeast 5 to 10 knots in the afternoon. Seas 1 to 2 feet. Wave detail, northeast 1 foot at 2 seconds. For Thursday night, southeast winds 5 to 10 knots, increasing to 10 to 15 knots after midnight. Seas 1 foot or less. Wave detail, southeast 1 foot at 2 seconds. Chance of showers after midnight. And for Friday, south winds 10 to 15 knots, becoming southwest in the afternoon. Seas 1 foot or less, then around 2 feet in the afternoon. Wave detail, southeast 1 foot at 2 seconds, becoming southwest 1 foot at 2 seconds. Showers. Winds and seas may be higher in and near thunderstorms. The marine forecast for the Long Island South Shore Bays. For tonight, northwest winds around 10 knots with gusts up to 20 knots, becoming north with gusts up to 20 knots after midnight. Waves 1 foot or less. For Thursday, north winds 10 to 15 knots with gusts up to 20 knots, becoming northeast 5 to 10 knots in the afternoon. Waves 1 foot or less. For Thursday night, east winds 5 to 10 knots, becoming southeast 10 to 15 knots with gusts up to 20 knots after midnight. Waves 1 foot or less. Slight chance of showers after midnight. And for Friday, south winds 15 to 20 knots with gusts up to 25 knots. Waves 1 foot or less. Showers. Winds and waves may be higher in and near thunderstorms. Here is the tide information. At Sandy Hook, high tide is at 11:11 p.m. Wednesday and 11:28 a.m. Thursday. Low tide is at 5:05 a.m. Thursday and 5:51 p.m. Thursday. At the Battery, high tide is at 11:45 p.m. Wednesday and 11:58 a.m. Thursday. Low tide is at 5:35 a.m. Thursday and 6:26 p.m. Thursday. At Kings Point, high tide is at 2:55 a.m. Thursday and 2:43 p.m. Thursday. Low tide is at 8:53 p.m. Wednesday and 8:32 a.m. Thursday. At Montauk, high tide is at 12:34 a.m. Thursday and 12:56 p.m. Thursday. Low tide is at 6:56 p.m. Wednesday and 6:39 a.m. Thursday. Here are the current conditions. As of 8 p.m. at Central Park, it was mostly cloudy. The temperature was 73 degrees, the dew point 65, and the relative humidity 75%. The pressure was 29.93 inches and rising. The report from the Bronx Botanical Gardens was not available. Elsewhere in the metropolitan area, skies ranged from partly cloudy to mostly cloudy, and temperatures were between 73 and 77 degrees.

Across Long Island, at West Hampton, it was clear, with a temperature of 68. At Farmingdale, it was partly cloudy, with a temperature of 74. At Islip, it was mostly cloudy, with a temperature of 72. In New Jersey, it was partly cloudy. It was 72 at Caldwell, 75 at Teterboro, 70 at Somerset, 76 at Linden, and 74 at Trenton. In southwest Connecticut, it was clear. It was 70 at Bridgeport, 64 at Danbury, and 70 at New Haven. Here are the latest reports on the coastal waters. At Robins Reef in New York Harbor, winds were west at 10 knots. The air temperature was 77 degrees. At New York Harbor entrance buoy, winds were southwest at 10 knots. Sea temperature 65 degrees. Air temperature 69 degrees. At 20 nautical miles south of Fire Island Inlet, sea temperature 63 degrees. Wave heights 3 feet. Wave period 6 seconds. The report from 23 nautical miles south Montauk Point was not available. The report from Hudson Canyon was not available. At the buoy 15 nautical miles east of 15 nautical miles east of Barnegat Light, the air temperature was 71 degrees, and the sea surface temperature 66 degrees. Waves were 3 feet with a dominant period of 5 seconds. On the Western Sound, Kings Point reported a west wind at 7 knots. The air temperature was 74 degrees. At Bridgeport Harbor, a west wind at 2 knots was reported. The air temperature was 74 degrees. The report from Central Sound was not available. The following are coastal weather reports. As of 8 p.m. at Egan's Neck, temperature was 72 degrees. Wind was northwest at 22 miles an hour. At Morgan's Point in Glencove, temperature was 72 degrees. Wind was west at 14 miles an hour. At Fire Island Coast Guard, temperature was 68 degrees. Wind was southwest at 10 miles an hour. At Jones Beach, temperature was 73 degrees. Wind was west at 7 miles an hour. At Breezy Point, temperature was 70 degrees. Wind was west at 7 miles an hour. The offshore waters forecast for south of Long Island between Montauk Point and Sandy Hook, out to 1,000 fathoms. Tonight, west to northwest winds 10 to 15 knots, becoming north 15 to 25 knots. Seas 4 to 6 feet. Chance of showers and thunderstorms. Thursday, north to northeast winds 15 to 20 knots, becoming northeast 10 to 15 knots. Seas 4 to 6 feet. Thursday night, east winds 10 to 15 knots, becoming southeast. Seas 3 to 5 feet. Friday, south winds 15 to 20 knots, becoming southwest 20 to 25 knots. Seas 4 to 6 feet. Chance of showers. Friday night, southwest winds 20 to 25 knots, becoming west to northwest 20 to 30 knots. Seas 6 to 9 feet. Saturday, north to northwest winds 25 to 30 knots. Seas 8 to 10 feet. Saturday night, north winds 20 to 30 knots. Seas 5 to 9 feet. Sunday, north winds 10 to 20 knots, becoming west to northwest 10 to 15 knots. Seas 3 to 6 feet. Sunday night, west to northwest winds less than 10 knots. Seas 3 to 4 feet. Monday, south to southwest winds less than 10 knots, increasing to 10 to 15 knots. Seas 3 to 4 feet. Monday night, south to southwest winds 10 to 15 knots. Seas 3 to 4 feet. The offshore waters forecast for south of New England between the Great South Channel and Montauk Point, out to 1,000 fathoms. Tonight, west to northwest winds 15 to 20 knots, becoming north. Seas 5 to 8 feet. Chance of showers and thunderstorms. Thursday, north winds 15 to 25 knots, becoming northeast 10 to 15 knots. Seas 4 to 7 feet. Thursday night, east to northeast winds 5 to 15 knots, becoming southeast. Seas 4 to 7 feet. Friday, south winds 15 to 25 knots. Seas 4 to 6 feet. Chance of showers. Friday night, west to southwest winds 20 to 30 knots. Seas 6 to 10 feet. Saturday, north to northwest winds 25 to 30 knots. Seas 8 to 11 feet.

Saturday night, north winds 20 to 30 knots. Sea 6 to 11 feet. Sunday, north to northwest winds 10 to 20 knots, becoming northwest 10 to 15 knots. Seas 5 to 8 feet. Sunday night, northwest winds less than 10 knots. Seas 3 to 5 feet. Monday, variable winds less than 10 knots, becoming south to southwest. Seas 3 to 4 feet. Monday night, south to southwest winds 10 to 15 knots. Seas 3 to 4 feet. The offshore waters forecast for Hudson Canyon to Baltimore Canyon, out to 1,000 fathoms. Tonight, west to southwest winds 10 to 15 knots, becoming north 10 to 20 knots. Seas 3 to 5 feet. Chance of showers and thunderstorms. Thursday, northeast winds 15 to 20 knots, becoming east to northeast 10 to 15 knots. Seas 4 to 6 feet. Chance of showers. Thursday night, east winds 10 to 15 knots, becoming southeast. Seas 3 to 5 feet. Chance of showers. Friday, south winds 10 to 20 knots, becoming southwest 15 to 25 knots. Seas 4 to 5 feet. Chance of showers. Friday night, southwest winds 20 to 25 knots, becoming west to northwest 20 to 30 knots. Seas 6 to 9 feet. Saturday, north to northwest winds 25 to 30 knots. Seas 8 to 10 feet. Saturday night, north winds 20 to 30 knots. Seas 5 to 9 feet. Sunday, north winds 10 to 20 knots, becoming north to northwest 5 to 15 knots. Seas 3 to 6 feet. Sunday night, west to northwest winds less than 10 knots, becoming variable. Seas 3 to 5 feet. Monday, east winds 5 to 10 knots, becoming south to southeast. Seas 3 to 4 feet. Monday night, south to southwest winds 5 to 10 knots. Seas 3 to 4 feet. 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The current time is 8:30 p.m. Eastern Daylight Time. The extended coastal waters forecast from Sandy Hook, New Jersey to Fire Island Inlet, New York out 20 nautical miles. For Friday night, southwest winds 15 to 20 knots, becoming northwest 20 to 25 knots after midnight. Gusts up to 35 knots. Seas 3 to 5 feet, occasionally to 6 feet. Wave detail, south 4 feet at 7 seconds. Showers. For Saturday, northwest winds 20 to 25 knots with gusts up to 35 knots. Seas 4 to 6 feet, occasionally to 8 feet. Chance of showers in the morning. For Saturday night, north winds 15 to 20 knots with gusts up to 30 knots. Seas 3 to 5 feet, occasionally to 6 feet. For Sunday, northwest winds 15 to 20 knots. Seas 2 to 3 feet. For Sunday night, southwest winds around 10 knots. Seas around 2 feet. For Monday, southwest winds 10 to 15 knots with gusts up to 20 knots. Seas around 2 feet. And for Monday night, southwest winds 10 to 15 knots. Seas around 2 feet. Here is the official National Weather Service forecast for the New York City metropolitan area. Tonight, partly cloudy. Lows in the mid-50s. Northwest winds 10 to 15 miles per hour with gusts up to 25 miles per hour. Thursday, sunny, cooler with highs in the mid-60s. Northeast winds 10 to 15 miles per hour. Thursday night, partly cloudy in the evening, then mostly cloudy with showers after midnight. Lows in the mid-50s. Southeast winds 5 to 10 miles per hour. Chance of rain 90%. Friday, showers. More humid with highs in the mid-70s. South winds 5 to 10 miles per hour with gusts up to 25 miles per hour. Chance of rain 90%. Friday night, showers likely with a slight chance of thunderstorms in the evening, then showers likely after midnight. Lows around 50. West winds 10 to 15 miles per hour, becoming northwest 15 to 20 miles per hour after midnight. Gusts up to 30 miles per hour.

chance of rain 70%. Saturday, mostly sunny. Much cooler with highs in the mid-50s. Here is the extended forecast. Saturday night, mostly clear. Lows in the lower 40s. Sunday, sunny. High 50s. Here is the extended forecast. Saturday night, mostly clear. Lows in the lower 40s. Sunday, sunny. Highs in the upper 50s. Sunday night, mostly clear. Lows in the mid-40s. Monday, sunny. Highs in the lower 60s. Monday night, partly cloudy. Lows in the upper 40s. Tuesday, mostly sunny. Highs in the mid-60s. Tuesday night, partly cloudy. Lows around 50. Wednesday, sunny. Highs in the mid-60s. The coastal waters forecast from Sandy Hook, New Jersey to Fire Island Inlet, New York out 20 nautical miles. Gale watch in effect from Friday evening through Saturday afternoon. For tonight, northwest winds 10 to 15 knots with gusts up to 20 knots, becoming north with occasional gusts up to 25 knots after midnight. Seas 2 to 3 feet. Wave detail, south 3 feet at 6 seconds and northwest 2 feet at 3 seconds. For Thursday, north winds 10 to 15 knots with occasional gusts up to 25 knots, becoming east 5 to 10 knots in the afternoon. Seas 2 to 3 feet. Wave detail, northeast 3 feet at 5 seconds and west 1 foot at 3 seconds. For Thursday night, east winds 5 to 10 knots, becoming southeast 10 to 15 knots with gusts up to 20 knots after midnight. Seas 2 to 3 feet. Wave detail, southeast 3 feet at 4 seconds and east 2 feet at 7 seconds. Chance of showers after midnight. And for Friday, south winds 15 to 20 knots with gusts up to 25 knots. Seas 3 to 4 feet, occasionally to 5 feet. Wave detail, south 4 feet at 5 seconds and southeast 3 feet at 9 seconds. Showers likely. Winds and seas may be higher in and near thunderstorms. The marine forecast for New York Harbor, including Raritan Bay. For tonight, northwest winds 10 to 15 knots with gusts up to 20 knots, becoming north with gusts up to 20 knots after midnight. Waves 1 to 2 feet. For Thursday, north winds 10 to 15 knots with gusts up to 20 knots, becoming east 5 to 10 knots in the afternoon. Waves 1 foot or less. Wave detail, northeast 1 foot at 2 seconds. For Thursday night, southeast winds 5 to 10 knots, increasing to 10 to 15 knots with gusts up to 20 knots after midnight. Waves 1 foot or less, then 1 to 2 feet after midnight. Wave detail, southeast 1 foot at 2 seconds. Showers after midnight. And for Friday, south winds 10 to 15 knots with gusts up to 20 knots. Waves around 2 feet. Wave detail, south 1 foot at 2 seconds. Showers, mainly in the morning. Winds and waves may be higher in and near thunderstorms. The marine forecast for Western Long Island Sound. For tonight, northwest winds 10 to 15 knots with gusts up to 20 knots. Seas around 2 feet. Wave detail, northwest 1 foot at 2 seconds. For Thursday, north winds 10 to 15 knots with gusts up to 20 knots, becoming northeast 5 to 10 knots in the afternoon. Seas 1 to 2 feet. Wave detail, northeast 1 foot at 2 seconds. For Thursday night, southeast winds 5 to 10 knots, increasing to 10 to 15 knots after midnight. Seas 1 foot or less. Wave detail, southeast 1 foot at 2 seconds. Chance of showers after midnight. And for Friday, south winds 10 to 15 knots, becoming southwest in the afternoon. Seas 1 foot or less, then around 2 feet in the afternoon. Wave detail, southeast 1 foot at 2 seconds, becoming southwest 1 foot at 2 seconds. Showers. Winds and seas may be higher in and near thunderstorms. The marine forecast for the Long Island South Shore Bays. For tonight, northwest winds around 10 knots with gusts up to 20 knots, becoming north with gusts up to 20 knots after midnight. Waves 1 foot or less. For Thursday, north winds 10 to 15 knots with gusts up to 20 knots, becoming northeast 5 to 10 knots in the afternoon. Waves 1 foot or less. For Thursday night,

northeast winds 5 to 10 knots, becoming southeast 10 to 15 knots with gusts up to 20 knots after midnight. Waves 1 foot or less. Slight chance of showers after midnight. And for Friday, south winds 15 to 20 knots with gusts up to 25 knots. Waves 1 foot or less. Showers. Winds and waves may be higher in and near thunderstorms. Here is the tide information. At Sandy Hook, high tide is at 11:11 p.m. Wednesday and 11:28 a.m. Thursday. Low tide is at 5:05 a.m. Thursday and 5:51 p.m. Thursday. At the Battery, high tide is at 11:45 p.m. Wednesday and 11:58 a.m. Thursday. Low tide is at 5:35 a.m. Thursday and 6:26 p.m. Thursday. At Kings Point, high tide is at 2:55 a.m. Thursday and 2:43 p.m. Thursday. Low tide is at 8:53 p.m. Wednesday and 8:32 a.m. Thursday. At Montauk, high tide is at 12:34 a.m. Thursday and 12:56 p.m. Thursday. Low tide is at 6:56 p.m. Wednesday and 6:39 a.m. Thursday. Here are the current conditions. As of 8 p.m. at Central Park, it was mostly cloudy. The temperature was 73 degrees, the dew point 65, and the relative humidity 75%. The pressure was 29.93 inches and rising. The report from the Bronx Botanical Gardens was not available. Elsewhere in the metropolitan area, skies ranged from partly cloudy to mostly cloudy, and temperatures were between 73 and 77 degrees. Across Long Island, at West Hampton, it was clear, with a temperature of 68. At Farmingdale, it was partly cloudy, with a temperature of 74. At Islip, it was mostly cloudy, with a temperature of 72. In New Jersey, it was partly cloudy. It was 72 at Caldwell, 75 at Teterboro, 70 at Somerset, 76 at Linden, and 74 at Trenton. In southwest Connecticut, it was clear. It was 70 at Bridgeport, 64 at Danbury, and 70 at New Haven. Here are the latest reports on the coastal waters. At Robins Reef in New York Harbor, winds were west at 10 knots. The air temperature was 77 degrees. At New York Harbor entrance buoy, winds were southwest at 10 knots. Sea temperature 65 degrees. Air temperature 69 degrees. At 20 nautical miles south of Fire Island Inlet, sea temperature 63 degrees. Wave heights 3 feet. Wave period 6 seconds. The report from 23 nautical miles south Montauk Point was not available. The report from Hudson Canyon was not available. At the buoy 15 nautical miles east of 15 nautical miles east of Barnegat Light, the air temperature was 71 degrees, and the sea surface temperature 66 degrees. Waves were 3 feet with a dominant period of 5 seconds. On the Western Sound, Kings Point reported a west wind at 7 knots. The air temperature was 74 degrees. At Bridgeport Harbor, a west wind at 2 knots was reported. The air temperature was 74 degrees. The report from Central Sound was not available. The following are coastal weather reports. As of 8 p.m. at Egan's Neck, temperature was 72 degrees. Wind was northwest at 22 miles an hour. At Morgan's Point in Glencove, temperature was 72 degrees. Wind was west at 14 miles an hour. At Fire Island Coast Guard, temperature was 68 degrees. Wind was southwest at 10 miles an hour. At Jones Beach, temperature was 73 degrees. Wind was west at 7 miles an hour. At Breezy Point, temperature was 70 degrees. Wind was west at 7 miles an hour. Here is the official National Weather Service forecast for the New York City metropolitan area. Tonight, partly cloudy. Lows in the mid-50s. Northwest winds 10 to 15 miles per hour with gusts up to 25 miles per hour. Thursday, sunny, cooler with highs in the mid-60s. Northeast winds 10 to 15 miles per hour. Thursday night, partly cloudy in the evening, then mostly cloudy with showers after midnight. Lows in the mid-50s. Southeast winds 5 to 10 miles per hour. Chance of rain 90%. Friday, showers. More humid with highs in the mid-70s. South winds 5 to 10 miles.

miles per hour with gusts up to 25 miles per hour. Chance of rain 90%. Friday night, showers likely with a slight chance of thunderstorms in the evening, then showers likely after midnight. Lows around 50. West winds 10 to 15 miles per hour, becoming northwest 15 to 20 miles per hour after midnight. Gusts up to 30 miles per hour. Chance of rain 70%. Saturday, mostly sunny. Much cooler with highs in the mid-50s. Here is the extended forecast. Saturday night, mostly clear. Lows in the lower 40s. Sunday, sunny. Highs in the upper 50s. Sunday night, mostly clear. Lows in the mid-40s. Monday, sunny. Highs in the lower 60s. Monday night, partly cloudy. Lows in the upper 40s. Tuesday, mostly sunny. Highs in the mid-60s. Tuesday night, partly cloudy. Lows around 50. Wednesday, sunny. Highs in the mid-60s. The coastal waters forecast from Sandy Hook, New Jersey to Fire Island Inlet, New York out 20 nautical miles. Gale watch in effect from Friday evening through Saturday afternoon. For tonight, northwest winds 10 to 15 knots with gusts up to 20 knots, becoming north with occasional gusts up to 25 knots after midnight. Seas 2 to 3 feet. Wave detail, south 3 feet at 6 seconds and northwest 2 feet at 3 seconds. For Thursday, north winds 10 to 15 knots with occasional gusts up to 25 knots, becoming east 5 to 10 knots in the afternoon. Seas 2 to 3 feet. Wave detail, northeast 3 feet at 5 seconds and west 1 foot at 3 seconds. For Thursday night, east winds 5 to 10 knots, becoming southeast 10 to 15 knots with gusts up to 20 knots after midnight. Seas 2 to 3 feet. Wave detail, southeast 3 feet at 4 seconds and east 2 feet at 7 seconds. Chance of showers after midnight. And for Friday, south winds 15 to 20 knots with gusts up to 25 knots. Seas 3 to 4 feet, occasionally to 5 feet. Wave detail, south 4 feet at 5 seconds and southeast 3 feet at 9 seconds. Showers likely. Winds and seas may be higher in and near thunderstorms. The marine forecast for New York Harbor, including Raritan Bay. For tonight, northwest winds 10 to 15 knots with gusts up to 20 knots, becoming north with gusts up to 20 knots after midnight. Waves 1 to 2 feet. For Thursday, north winds 10 to 15 knots with gusts up to 20 knots, becoming east 5 to 10 knots in the afternoon. Waves 1 foot or less. Wave detail, northeast 1 foot at 2 seconds. For Thursday night, southeast winds 5 to 10 knots, increasing to 10 to 15 knots with gusts up to 20 knots after midnight. Waves 1 foot or less, then 1 to 2 feet after midnight. Wave detail, southeast 1 foot at 2 seconds. Showers after midnight. And for Friday, south winds 10 to 15 knots with gusts up to 20 knots. Waves around 2 feet. Wave detail, south 1 foot at 2 seconds. Showers, mainly in the morning. Winds and waves may be higher in and near thunderstorms. The marine forecast for western Long Island Sound. For tonight, northwest winds 10 to 15 knots with gusts up to 20 knots. Seas around 2 feet. Wave detail, northwest 1 foot at 2 seconds. For Thursday, north winds 10 to 15 knots with gusts up to 20 knots, becoming northeast 5 to 10 knots in the afternoon. Seas 1 to 2 feet. Wave detail, northeast 1 foot at 2 seconds. For Thursday night, southeast winds 5 to 10 knots, increasing to 10 to 15 knots after midnight. Seas 1 foot or less. Wave detail, southeast 1 foot at 2 seconds. Chance of showers after midnight. And for Friday, south winds 10 to 15 knots, becoming southwest in the afternoon. Seas 1 foot or less, then around 2 feet in the afternoon. Wave detail, southeast 1 foot at 2 seconds, becoming southwest 1 foot at 2 seconds. Showers. Winds and seas may be higher in and near thunderstorms. The marine forecast for the Long Island South Shore Bays. For tonight, northwest winds around 10 knots with gusts up to 20 knots, becoming north with gusts up to 20 knots after midnight.
waves 1 foot or less. For Thursday, north winds 10 to 15 knots with gusts up to 20 knots, becoming northeast 5 to 10 knots in the afternoon. Waves 1 foot or less. For Thursday night, east winds 5 to 10 knots, becoming southeast 10 to 15 knots with gusts up to 20 knots after midnight. Waves 1 foot or less. Slight chance of showers after midnight. And for Friday, south winds 15 to 20 knots with gusts up to 25 knots. Waves 1 foot or less. Showers. Winds and waves may be higher in and near thunderstorms. Here is the tide information. It's Sandy Hook. High tide is at 11:11 p.m. Wednesday and 11:28 a.m. Thursday. Low tide is at 5:05 a.m. Thursday and 5:51 p.m. Thursday. At the Battery, high tide is at 11:45 p.m. Wednesday and 11:58 a.m. Thursday. Low tide is at 5:35 a.m. Thursday and 6:26 p.m. Thursday. At Kings Point, high tide is at 2:55 a.m. Thursday and 2:43 p.m. Thursday. Low tide is at 8:53 p.m. Wednesday and 8:32 a.m. Thursday. At Montauk, high tide is at 12:34 a.m. Thursday and 12:56 p.m. Thursday. Low tide is at 6:56 p.m. Wednesday and 6:39 a.m. Thursday. Here are the current conditions. As of 8 p.m. at Central Park, it was mostly cloudy. The temperature was 73 degrees, the dew point 65, and the relative humidity 75%. The pressure was 29.93 inches and rising. The report from the Bronx Botanical Gardens was not available. Elsewhere in the metropolitan area, skies ranged from partly cloudy to mostly cloudy, and temperatures were between 73 and 77 degrees. Across Long Island, at West Hampton, it was clear, with a temperature of 68. At Farmingdale, it was partly cloudy, with a temperature of 74. At Islip, it was mostly cloudy, with a temperature of 72. In New Jersey, it was partly cloudy. It was 72 at Caldwell, 75 at Teterboro, 70 at Somerset, 76 at Linden, and 74 at Trenton. In Southwest Connecticut, it was clear. It was 70 at Bridgeport, 64 at Danbury, and 70 at New Haven. Here are the latest reports on the coastal waters. At Robins Reef in New York Harbor, winds were west at 10 knots. The air temperature was 77 degrees. At New York Harbor entrance buoy, winds were southwest at 10 knots. Sea temperature 65 degrees. Air temperature 69 degrees. At 20 nautical miles south of Fire Island Inlet, sea temperature 63 degrees. Wave heights 3 feet. Wave period 6 seconds. The report from 23 nautical miles south Montauk Point was not available. The report from Hudson Canyon was not available. At the buoy 15 nautical miles east of 15 nautical miles east of Barnegat Light, the air temperature was 71 degrees, and the sea surface temperature 66 degrees. Waves were 3 feet with a dominant period of 5 seconds. On the Western Sound, Kings Point reported a west wind at 7 knots. The air temperature was 74 degrees. At Bridgeport Harbor, a west wind at 2 knots was reported. The air temperature was 74 degrees. The report from Central Sound was not available. The following are coastal weather reports. As of 8 p.m. at Eaton's Neck, temperature was 72 degrees. Wind was northwest at 22 miles an hour. At Morgan's Point in Glencove, temperature was 72 degrees. Wind was west at 14 miles an hour. At Fire Island Coast Guard, temperature was 68 degrees. Wind was southwest at 10 miles an hour. At Jones Beach, temperature was 73 degrees. Wind was west at 7 miles an hour. At Breezy Point, temperature was 70 degrees. Wind was west at 7 miles an hour. Here is the official National Weather Service forecast for the New York City metropolitan area. Tonight, partly cloudy. Lows in the mid-50s. Northwest winds 10 to 15 miles per hour with gusts up to 25 miles per hour. Thursday, sunny, cooler with highs in the mid-60s. Northeast winds 10 to 15 miles per hour. Thursday night, partly cloudy in the evening, then mostly cloudy with showers after midnight.
Lows in the mid-50s.

southeast winds 5 to 10 miles per hour. Chance of rain 90%. Friday, showers. More humid with highs in the mid-70s. South winds 5 to 10 miles per hour with gusts up to 25 miles per hour. Chance of rain 90%. Friday night, showers likely with a slight chance of thunderstorms in the evening, then showers likely after midnight. Lows around 50. West winds 10 to 15 miles per hour, becoming northwest 15 to 20 miles per hour after midnight. Gusts up to 30 miles per hour. Chance of rain 70%. Saturday, mostly sunny. Much cooler with highs in the mid-50s. Here is the extended forecast. Saturday night, mostly clear. Lows in the lower 40s. Sunday, sunny. Highs in the upper 50s. Sunday night, mostly clear. Lows in the mid-40s. Monday, sunny. Highs in the lower 60s. Monday night, partly cloudy. Lows in the upper 40s. Tuesday, mostly sunny. Highs in the mid-60s. Tuesday night, partly cloudy. Lows around 50. Wednesday, sunny. Highs in the mid-60s. The coastal waters forecast from Sandy Hook, New Jersey to Fire Island Inlet, New York out 20 nautical miles. Gale watch in effect from Friday evening through Saturday afternoon. For tonight, northwest winds 10 to 15 knots with gusts up to 20 knots, becoming north with occasional gusts up to 25 knots after midnight. Seas 2 to 3 feet. Wave detail, south 3 feet at 6 seconds and northwest 2 feet at 3 seconds. For Thursday, north winds 10 to 15 knots with occasional gusts up to 25 knots, becoming east 5 to 10 knots in the afternoon. Seas 2 to 3 feet. Wave detail, northeast 3 feet at 5 seconds and west 1 foot at 3 seconds. For Thursday night, east winds 5 to 10 knots, becoming southeast 10 to 15 knots with gusts up to 20 knots after midnight. Seas 2 to 3 feet. Wave detail, southeast 3 feet at 4 seconds and east 2 feet at 7 seconds. Chance of showers after midnight. And for Friday, south winds 15 to 20 knots with gusts up to 25 knots. Seas 3 to 4 feet, occasionally to 5 feet. Wave detail, south 4 feet at 5 seconds and southeast 3 feet at 9 seconds. Showers likely. Winds and seas may be higher in, and, near thunderstorms. The marine forecast for New York Harbor, including Raritan Bay. For tonight, northwest winds 10 to 15 knots with gusts up to 20 knots, becoming north with gusts up to 20 knots after midnight. Waves 1 to 2 feet. For Thursday, north winds 10 to 15 knots with gusts up to 20 knots, becoming east 5 to 10 knots in the afternoon. Waves 1 foot or less. Wave detail, northeast 1 foot at 2 seconds. For Thursday night, southeast winds 5 to 10 knots, increasing to 10 to 15 knots with gusts up to 20 knots after midnight. Waves 1 foot or less, then 1 to 2 feet after midnight. Wave detail, southeast 1 foot at 2 seconds. Showers after midnight. And for Friday, south winds 10 to 15 knots with gusts up to 20 knots. Waves around 2 feet. Wave detail, south 1 foot at 2 seconds. Showers, mainly in the morning. Winds and waves may be higher in, and, near thunderstorms. The marine forecast for western Long Island Sound. For tonight, northwest winds 10 to 15 knots with gusts up to 20 knots. Seas around 2 feet. Wave detail, northwest 1 foot at 2 seconds. For Thursday, north winds 10 to 15 knots with gusts up to 20 knots, becoming northeast 5 to 10 knots in the afternoon. Seas 1 to 2 feet. Wave detail, northeast 1 foot at 2 seconds. For Thursday night, southeast winds 5 to 10 knots, increasing to 10 to 15 knots after midnight. Seas 1 foot or less. Wave detail, southeast 1 foot at 2 seconds. Chance of showers after midnight. And for Friday, south winds 10 to 15 knots, becoming southwest in the afternoon. Seas 1 foot or less, then around 2 feet in the afternoon. Wave detail, southeast 1 foot at 2 seconds, becoming southwest 1 foot at 2 seconds. Showers. Winds and seas may be higher in, and, near thunderstorms. The marine forecast for

Long Island South Shore Bays. For tonight, northwest winds around 10 knots with gusts up to 20 knots, becoming north with gusts up to 20 knots after midnight. Waves 1 foot or less. For Thursday, north winds 10 to 15 knots with gusts up to 20 knots, becoming northeast 5 to 10 knots in the afternoon. Waves 1 foot or less. For Thursday night, east winds 5 to 10 knots, becoming southeast 10 to 15 knots with gusts up to 20 knots after midnight. Waves 1 foot or less. Slight chance of showers after midnight. And for Friday, south winds 15 to 20 knots with gusts up to 25 knots. Waves 1 foot or less. Showers. Winds and waves may be higher in and near thunderstorms. The offshore waters forecast for south of Long Island between Montauk Point and Sandy Hook, out to 1,000 fathoms. Tonight, west to northwest winds 10 to 15 knots, becoming north 15 to 25 knots. Seas 4 to 6 feet. Chance of showers and thunderstorms. Thursday, north to northeast winds 15 to 20 knots, becoming northeast 10 to 15 knots. Seas 4 to 6 feet. Thursday night, east winds 10 to 15 knots, becoming southeast. Seas 3 to 5 feet. Friday, south winds 15 to 20 knots, becoming southwest 20 to 25 knots. Seas 4 to 6 feet. Chance of showers. Friday night, southwest winds 20 to 25 knots, becoming west to northwest 20 to 30 knots. Seas 6 to 9 feet. Saturday, north to northwest winds 25 to 30 knots. Seas 8 to 10 feet. Saturday night, north winds 20 to 30 knots. Seas 5 to 9 feet. Sunday, north winds 10 to 20 knots, becoming west to northwest 10 to 15 knots. Seas 3 to 6 feet. Sunday night, west to northwest winds less than 10 knots. Seas 3 to 4 feet. Monday, south to southwest winds less than 10 knots, increasing to 10 to 15 knots. Seas 3 to 4 feet. Monday night, south to southwest winds 10 to 15 knots. Seas 3 to 4 feet. The offshore waters forecast for south of New England between the Great South Channel and Montauk Point, out to 1,000 fathoms. Tonight, west to northwest winds 15 to 20 knots, becoming north. Seas 5 to 8 feet. Chance of showers and thunderstorms. Thursday, north winds 15 to 25 knots, becoming northeast 10 to 15 knots. Seas 4 to 7 feet. Thursday night, east to northeast winds 5 to 15 knots, becoming southeast. Seas 4 to 7 feet. Friday, south winds 15 to 25 knots. Seas 4 to 6 feet. Chance of showers. Friday night, west to southwest winds 20 to 30 knots. Seas 6 to 10 feet. Saturday, north to northwest winds 25 to 30 knots. Seas 8 to 11 feet. Saturday night, north winds 20 to 30 knots. Seas 6 to 11 feet. Sunday, north to northwest winds 10 to 20 knots, becoming northwest 10 to 15 knots. Seas 5 to 8 feet. Sunday night, northwest winds less than 10 knots. Seas 3 to 5 feet. Monday, variable winds less than 10 knots, becoming south to southwest. Seas 3 to 4 feet. Monday night, south to southwest winds 10 to 15 knots. Seas 3 to 4 feet. The offshore waters forecast for Hudson Canyon to Baltimore Canyon, out to 1,000 fathoms. Tonight, west to southwest winds 10 to 15 knots, becoming north 10 to 20 knots. Seas 3 to 5 feet. Chance of showers and thunderstorms. Thursday, northeast winds 15 to 20 knots, becoming east to northeast 10 to 15 knots. Seas 4 to 6 feet. Chance of showers. Thursday night, east winds 10 to 15 knots, becoming southeast. Seas 3 to 5 feet. Chance of showers. Friday, south winds 10 to 20 knots, becoming southwest 15 to 25 knots. Seas 4 to 5 feet. Chance of showers. Friday night, southwest winds 20 to 25 knots, becoming west to northwest 20 to 30 knots. Seas 6 to 9 feet. Saturday, north to northwest winds 25 to 30 knots. Seas 8 to 10 feet. Saturday night, north winds 20 to 30 knots. Seas 5.

York out 20 nautical miles. For Friday night, southwest winds 15 to 20 knots, becoming northwest 20 to 25 knots after midnight. Gusts up to 35 knots. Seas 3 to 5 feet, occasionally to 6 feet. Wave detail, south 4 feet at 7 seconds. Showers. For Saturday, northwest winds 20 to 25 knots with gusts up to 35 knots. Seas 4 to 6 feet, occasionally to 8 feet. Chance of showers in the morning. For Saturday night, north winds 15 to 20 knots with gusts up to 30 knots. Seas 3 to 5 feet, occasionally to 6 feet. For Sunday, northwest winds 15 to 20 knots. Seas 2 to 3 feet. For Sunday night, southwest winds around 10 knots. Seas around 2 feet. For Monday, southwest winds 10 to 15 knots with gusts up to 20 knots. Seas around 2 feet. And for Monday night, southwest winds 10 to 15 knots. Seas around 2 feet. Here is the tide information. At Sandy Hook, high tide is at 11:11 p.m. Wednesday and 11:28 a.m. Thursday. Low tide is at 5:05 a.m. Thursday and 5:51 p.m. Thursday. At the Battery, high tide is at 11:45 p.m. Wednesday and 11:58 a.m. Thursday. Low tide is at 5:35 a.m. Thursday and 6:26 p.m. Thursday. At Kings Point, high tide is at 2:55 a.m. Thursday and 2:43 p.m. Thursday. Low tide is at 8:53 p.m. Wednesday and 8:32 a.m. Thursday. At Montauk, high tide is at 12:34 a.m. Thursday and 12:56 p.m. Thursday. Low tide is at 6:56 p.m. Wednesday and 6:39 a.m. Thursday. Here are the current conditions. As of 9 p.m. at Central Park, it was partly cloudy. The temperature was 74 degrees, the dew point 64, and the relative humidity 71%. The pressure was 29.94 inches and rising. The report from the Bronx Botanical Gardens was not available. Elsewhere in the metropolitan area, skies ranged from partly cloudy to mostly cloudy, and temperatures were between 71 and 76 degrees. Across Long Island, it was mostly cloudy. It was 74 at Farmingdale, 73 at Islip, and 67 at West Hampton. In New Jersey, it was partly cloudy. It was 73 at Caldwell, 75 at Teterboro, 66 at Somerset, 75 at Linden, and 74 at Trenton. In southwest Connecticut, it was partly cloudy. It was 71 at Bridgeport, 65 at Danbury, and 69 at New Haven. Here are the latest reports on the coastal waters. At Robins Reef in New York Harbor, winds were west at 9 knots. The air temperature was 76 degrees. At the New York Harbor entrance buoy, winds were southwest at 12 knots. The air temperature was 70 degrees, and the sea surface temperature was 65 degrees. Waves were 3 feet, with a dominant period of 7 seconds. A 2-foot swell from the southeast with a period of 7 seconds was reported. At 20 nautical miles south of Fire Island Inlet, sea temperature 63 degrees. Wave heights 3 feet. Wave period 7 seconds. The report from 23 nautical miles south Montauk Point was not available. The report from Hudson Canyon was not available. At the buoy 15 nautical miles east of 15 nautical miles east of Barnegat Light, the air temperature was 69 degrees, and the sea surface temperature 66 degrees. Waves were 3 feet with a dominant period of 6 seconds. On the Western Sound, Kings Point reported a west wind at 9 knots. The air temperature was 73 degrees. At Bridgeport Harbor, a north wind at 5 knots was reported. The air temperature was 71 degrees. The report from Central Sound was not available. The following are coastal weather reports. As of 9 p.m. at Eaton's Neck, temperature was 70 degrees. Wind was northwest at 18 miles an hour. At Morgan's Point in Glencove, temperature was 72 degrees. Wind was west, at 14 miles an hour. At Fire Island Coast Guard, temperature was 68 degrees. Wind was southwest, at 9 miles an hour. At Jones Beach, temperature was 73 degrees. Wind was west, at 7 miles an hour. At Breezy Point, temperature was 72 degrees.

wind was west, at 7 miles an hour. Here is the official National Weather Service forecast for the New York City metropolitan area. Tonight, partly cloudy. Lows in the mid-50s. Northwest winds 10 to 15 miles per hour with gusts up to 25 miles per hour. Thursday, sunny, cooler with highs in the mid-60s. Northeast winds 10 to 15 miles per hour. Thursday night, partly cloudy in the evening, then mostly cloudy with showers after midnight. Lows in the mid-50s. Southeast winds 5 to 10 miles per hour. Chance of rain 90%. Friday, showers. More humid with highs in the mid-70s. South winds 5 to 10 miles per hour with gusts up to 25 miles per hour. Chance of rain 90%. Friday night, showers likely with a slight chance of thunderstorms in the evening, then showers likely after midnight. Lows around 50. West winds 10 to 15 miles per hour, becoming northwest 15 to 20 miles per hour after midnight. Gusts up to 30 miles per hour. Chance of rain 70%. Saturday, mostly sunny. Much cooler with highs in the mid-50s. Here is the extended forecast. Saturday night, mostly clear. Lows in the lower 40s. Sunday, sunny. Highs in the upper 50s. Sunday night, mostly clear. Lows in the mid-40s. Monday, sunny. Highs in the lower 60s. Monday night, partly cloudy. Lows in the upper 40s. Tuesday, mostly sunny. Highs in the mid-60s. Tuesday night, partly cloudy. Lows around 50. Wednesday, sunny. Highs in the mid-60s. The coastal waters forecast from Sandy Hook, New Jersey to Fire Island Inlet, New York out 20 nautical miles. Gale watch in effect from Friday evening through Saturday afternoon. For tonight, northwest winds 10 to 15 knots with gusts up to 20 knots, becoming north with occasional gusts up to 25 knots after midnight. Seas 2 to 3 feet. Wave detail, south 3 feet at 6 seconds and northwest 2 feet at 3 seconds. For Thursday, north winds 10 to 15 knots with occasional gusts up to 25 knots, becoming east 5 to 10 knots in the afternoon. Seas 2 to 3 feet. Wave detail, northeast 3 feet at 5 seconds and west 1 foot at 3 seconds. For Thursday night, east winds 5 to 10 knots, becoming southeast 10 to 15 knots with gusts up to 20 knots after midnight. Seas 2 to 3 feet. Wave detail, southeast 3 feet at 4 seconds and east 2 feet at 7 seconds. Chance of showers after midnight. And for Friday, south winds 15 to 20 knots with gusts up to 25 knots. Seas 3 to 4 feet, occasionally to 5 feet. Wave detail, south 4 feet at 5 seconds and southeast 3 feet at 9 seconds. Showers likely. Winds and seas may be higher in and near thunderstorms. The marine forecast for New York Harbor, including Raritan Bay. For tonight, northwest winds 10 to 15 knots with gusts up to 20 knots, becoming north with gusts up to 20 knots after midnight. Waves 1 to 2 feet. For Thursday, north winds 10 to 15 knots with gusts up to 20 knots, becoming east 5 to 10 knots in the afternoon. Waves 1 foot or less. Wave detail, northeast 1 foot at 2 seconds. For Thursday night, southeast winds 5 to 10 knots, increasing to 10 to 15 knots with gusts up to 20 knots after midnight. Waves 1 foot or less, then 1 to 2 feet after midnight. Wave detail, southeast 1 foot at 2 seconds. Showers after midnight. And for Friday, south winds 10 to 15 knots with gusts up to 20 knots. Waves around 2 feet. Wave detail, south 1 foot at 2 seconds. Showers, mainly in the morning. Winds and waves may be higher in and near thunderstorms. The marine forecast for Western Long Island Sound. For tonight, northwest winds 10 to 15 knots with gusts up to 20 knots. Seas around 2 feet. Wave detail, northwest 1 foot at 2 seconds. For Thursday, north winds 10 to 15 knots with gusts up to 20 knots, becoming northeast 5 to 10 knots in the afternoon. Seas 1 to 2 feet. Wave detail, northeast 1 foot at 2 seconds. For Thursday night, southeast winds 5 to 10 knots,

increasing to 10 to 50 knots after midnight. Seas 1 foot or less. Wave detail, southeast 1 foot at 2 seconds. Chance of showers after midnight. And for Friday, south winds 10 to 15 knots, becoming southwest in the afternoon. Seas 1 foot or less, then around 2 feet in the afternoon. Wave detail, southeast 1 foot at 2 seconds, becoming southwest 1 foot at 2 seconds. Showers. Winds and seas may be higher in, and, near thunderstorms. The marine forecast for the Long Island South Shore Bays. For tonight, northwest winds around 10 knots with gusts up to 20 knots, becoming north with gusts up to 20 knots after midnight. Waves 1 foot or less. For Thursday, north winds 10 to 15 knots with gusts up to 20 knots, becoming northeast 5 to 10 knots in the afternoon. Waves 1 foot or less. For Thursday night, east winds 5 to 10 knots, becoming southeast 10 to 15 knots with gusts up to 20 knots after midnight. Waves 1 foot or less. Slight chance of showers after midnight. And for Friday, south winds 15 to 20 knots with gusts up to 25 knots. Waves 1 foot or less. Showers. Winds and waves may be higher in, and, near thunderstorms. Here is the tide information. At Sandy Hook, high tide is at 11:11 p.m. Wednesday and 11:28 a.m. Thursday. Low tide is at 5:05 a.m. Thursday and 5:51 p.m. Thursday. At the Battery, high tide is at 11:45 p.m. Wednesday and 11:58 a.m. Thursday. Low tide is at 5:35 a.m. Thursday and 6:26 p.m. Thursday. At Kings Point, high tide is at 2:55 a.m. Thursday and 2:43 p.m. Thursday. Low tide is at 8:53 p.m. Wednesday and 8:32 a.m. Thursday. At Montauk, high tide is at 12:34 a.m. Thursday and 12:56 p.m. Thursday. Low tide is at 6:56 p.m. Wednesday and 6:39 a.m. Thursday. Here are the current conditions. As of 9 p.m. at Central Park, it was partly cloudy. The temperature was 74 degrees, the dew point 64, and the relative humidity 71%. The pressure was 29.94 inches and rising. The report from the Bronx Botanical Gardens was not available. Elsewhere in the metropolitan area, skies ranged from partly cloudy to mostly cloudy, and temperatures were between 71 and 76 degrees. Across Long Island, it was mostly cloudy. It was 74 at Farmingdale, 73 at Islip, and 67 at West Hampton. In New Jersey, it was partly cloudy. It was 73 at Caldwell, 75 at Teterboro, 66 at Somerset, 75 at Linden, and 74 at Trenton. In southwest Connecticut, it was partly cloudy. It was 71 at Bridgeport, 65 at Danbury, and 69 at New Haven. Here are the latest reports on the coastal waters. At Robins Reef in New York Harbor, winds were west at 9 knots. The air temperature was 76 degrees. At New York Harbor entrance buoy, winds were west at 12 knots. Sea temperature 65 degrees. Air temperature 70 degrees. At 20 nautical miles south of Fire Island Inlet, sea temperature 63 degrees. Wave heights 3 feet. Wave period 7 seconds. The report from 23 nautical miles south Montauk Point was not available. The report from Hudson Canyon was not available. At the buoy 15 nautical miles east of 15 nautical miles east of Barnegat Light, the air temperature was 69 degrees, and the sea surface temperature 66 degrees. Waves were 3 feet with a dominant period of 6 seconds. On the Western Sound, Kings Point reported a west wind at 9 knots. The air temperature was 73 degrees. At Bridgeport Harbor, a north wind at 5 knots was reported. The air temperature was 71 degrees. The report from Central Sound was not available. The following are coastal weather reports. As of 9 p.m. at Eagan's Neck, temperature was 70 degrees. Wind was northwest at 18 miles an hour. At Morgan's Point in Glencove, temperature was 72 degrees. Wind was west at 14 miles an hour. At Fire Island Coast Guard, temperature was 68 degrees. Wind was southwest at 9 miles an hour. At Jones Beach, temperature was 73 degrees. Wind was

west at 7 miles an hour. At Breezy Point, temperature was 72 degrees. Wind was west at 7 miles an hour. Here is the official National Weather Service forecast for the New York City metropolitan area. Tonight, partly cloudy. Lows in the mid-50s. Northwest winds 10 to 15 miles per hour with gusts up to 25 miles per hour. Thursday, sunny, cooler with highs in the mid-60s. Northeast winds 10 to 15 miles per hour. Thursday night, partly cloudy in the evening, then mostly cloudy with showers after midnight. Lows in the mid-50s. Southeast winds 5 to 10 miles per hour. Chance of rain 90%. Friday, showers. More humid with highs in the mid-70s. South winds 5 to 10 miles per hour with gusts up to 25 miles per hour. Chance of rain 90%. Friday night, showers likely with a slight chance of thunderstorms in the evening, then showers likely after midnight. Lows around 50. West winds 10 to 15 miles per hour, becoming northwest 15 to 20 miles per hour after midnight. Gusts up to 30 miles per hour. Chance of rain 70%. Saturday, mostly sunny. Much cooler with highs in the mid-50s. Here is the extended forecast. Saturday night, mostly clear. Lows in the lower 40s. Sunday, sunny. Highs in the upper 50s. Sunday night, mostly clear. Lows in the mid-40s. Monday, sunny. Highs in the lower 60s. Monday night, partly cloudy. Lows in the upper 40s. Tuesday, mostly sunny. Highs in the mid-60s. Tuesday night, partly cloudy. Lows around 50. Wednesday, sunny. Highs in the mid-60s. The coastal waters forecast from Sandy Hook, New Jersey to Fire Island Inlet, New York out 20 nautical miles. Gale watch in effect from Friday evening through Saturday afternoon. For tonight, northwest winds 10 to 15 knots with gusts up to 20 knots, becoming north with occasional gusts up to 25 knots after midnight. Seas 2 to 3 feet. Wave detail, south 3 feet at 6 seconds and northwest 2 feet at 3 seconds. For Thursday, north winds 10 to 15 knots with occasional gusts up to 25 knots, becoming east 5 to 10 knots in the afternoon. Seas 2 to 3 feet. Wave detail, northeast 3 feet at 5 seconds and west 1 foot at 3 seconds. For Thursday night, east winds 5 to 10 knots, becoming southeast 10 to 15 knots with gusts up to 20 knots after midnight. Seas 2 to 3 feet. Wave detail, southeast 3 feet at 4 seconds and east 2 feet at 7 seconds. Chance of showers after midnight. And for Friday, south winds 15 to 20 knots with gusts up to 25 knots. Seas 3 to 4 feet, occasionally to 5 feet. Wave detail, south 4 feet at 5 seconds and southeast 3 feet at 9 seconds. Showers likely. Winds and seas may be higher in and near thunderstorms. The marine forecast for New York Harbor, including Raritan Bay. For tonight, northwest winds 10 to 15 knots with gusts up to 20 knots, becoming north with gusts up to 20 knots after midnight. Waves 1 to 2 feet. For Thursday, north winds 10 to 15 knots with gusts up to 20 knots, becoming east 5 to 10 knots in the afternoon. Waves 1 foot or less. Wave detail, northeast 1 foot at 2 seconds. For Thursday night, southeast winds 5 to 10 knots, increasing to 10 to 15 knots with gusts up to 20 knots after midnight. Waves 1 foot or less, then 1 to 2 feet after midnight. Wave detail, southeast 1 foot at 2 seconds. Showers after midnight. And for Friday, south winds 10 to 15 knots with gusts up to 20 knots. Waves around 2 feet. Wave detail, south 1 foot at 2 seconds. Showers, mainly in the morning. Winds and waves may be higher in and near thunderstorms. The marine forecast for Western Long Island Sound. For tonight, northwest winds 10 to 15 knots with gusts up to 20 knots. Seas around 2 feet. Wave detail, northwest 1 foot at 2 seconds. For Thursday, north winds 10 to 15 knots with gusts up to 20 knots, becoming northeast 5 to 10 knots in the afternoon. Seas 1 to 2 feet.
Wave detail, northeast 1 foot at 2 seconds. For Thursday night, southeast winds 5 to 10 knots, increasing to 10 to 15 knots after midnight. Seas 1 foot or less. Wave detail, southeast 1 foot at 2 seconds. Chance of showers after midnight. And for Friday, south winds 10 to 15 knots, becoming southwest in the afternoon. Seas 1 foot or less, then around 2 feet in the afternoon. Wave detail, southeast 1 foot at 2 seconds, becoming southwest 1 foot at 2 seconds. Showers. Winds and seas may be higher in and near thunderstorms. The marine forecast for the Long Island South Shore Bays. For tonight, northwest winds around 10 knots with gusts up to 20 knots, becoming north with gusts up to 20 knots after midnight. Waves 1 foot or less. For Thursday, north winds 10 to 15 knots with gusts up to 20 knots, becoming northeast 5 to 10 knots in the afternoon. Waves 1 foot or less. For Thursday night, east winds 5 to 10 knots, becoming southeast 10 to 15 knots with gusts up to 20 knots after midnight. Waves 1 foot or less. Slight chance of showers after midnight. And for Friday, south winds 15 to 20 knots with gusts up to 25 knots. Waves 1 foot or less. Showers. Winds and waves may be higher in and near thunderstorms. The offshore waters forecast for south of Long Island between Montauk Point and Sandy Hook, out to 1,000 fathoms. Tonight, west to northwest winds 10 to 15 knots, becoming north 15 to 25 knots. Seas 4 to 6 feet. Chance of showers and thunderstorms. Thursday, north to northeast winds 15 to 20 knots, becoming northeast 10 to 15 knots. Seas 4 to 6 feet. Thursday night, east winds 10 to 15 knots, becoming southeast. Seas 3 to 5 feet. Friday, south winds 15 to 20 knots, becoming southwest 20 to 25 knots. Seas 4 to 6 feet. Chance of showers. Friday night, southwest winds 20 to 25 knots, becoming west to northwest 20 to 30 knots. Seas 6 to 9 feet. Saturday, north to northwest winds 25 to 30 knots. Seas 8 to 10 feet. Saturday night, north winds 20 to 30 knots. Seas 5 to 9 feet. Sunday, north winds 10 to 20 knots, becoming west to northwest 10 to 15 knots. Seas 3 to 6 feet. Sunday night, west to northwest winds less than 10 knots. Seas 3 to 4 feet. Monday, south to southwest winds less than 10 knots, increasing to 10 to 15 knots. Seas 3 to 4 feet. Monday night, south to southwest winds 10 to 15 knots. Seas 3 to 4 feet. The offshore waters forecast for south of New England between the Great South Channel and Montauk Point, out to 1,000 fathoms. Tonight, west to northwest winds 15 to 20 knots, becoming north. Seas 5 to 8 feet. Chance of showers and thunderstorms. Thursday, north winds 15 to 25 knots, becoming northeast 10 to 15 knots. Seas 4 to 7 feet. Thursday night, east to northeast winds 5 to 15 knots, becoming southeast. Seas 4 to 7 feet. Friday, south winds 15 to 25 knots. Seas 4 to 6 feet. Chance of showers. Friday night, west to southwest winds 20 to 30 knots. Seas 6 to 10 feet. Saturday, north to northwest winds 25 to 30 knots. Seas 8 to 11 feet. Saturday night, north winds 20 to 30 knots. Seas 6 to 11 feet. Sunday, north to northwest winds 10 to 20 knots, becoming northwest 10 to 15 knots. Seas 5 to 8 feet. Sunday night, northwest winds less than 10 knots. Seas 3 to 5 feet. Monday, variable winds less than 10 knots, becoming south to southwest. Seas 3 to 4 feet. Monday night, south to southwest winds 10 to 15 knots. Seas 3 to 4 feet. The offshore waters forecast for Hudson Canyon to Baltimore Canyon, out to 1,000 fathoms. Tonight, west to southwest winds 10 to 15 knots, becoming north 10 to 20 knots. Seas 3 to 5 feet. Chance of showers and thunderstorms. Thursday, northeast winds 15 to 20 knots, becoming east to northeast 10 to 15 knots.

6 feet. Chance of showers. Thursday night, east winds 10 to 15 knots, becoming southeast. Seas 3 to 5 feet. Chance of showers. Friday, south winds 10 to 20 knots, becoming southwest 15 to 25 knots. Seas 4 to 5 feet. Chance of showers. Friday night, southwest winds 20 to 25 knots, becoming west to northwest 20 to 30 knots. Seas 6 to 9 feet. Saturday, north to northwest winds 25 to 30 knots. Seas 8 to 10 feet. Saturday night, north winds 20 to 30 knots. Seas 5 to 9 feet. Sunday, north winds 10 to 20 knots, becoming north to northwest 5 to 15 knots. Seas 3 to 6 feet. Sunday night, west to northwest winds less than 10 knots, becoming variable. Seas 3 to 5 feet. Monday, east winds 5 to 10 knots, becoming south to southeast. Seas 3 to 4 feet. Monday night, south to southwest winds 5 to 10 knots. Seas 3 to 4 feet. 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The current time is 9:30 p.m. Eastern Daylight Time. The extended coastal waters forecast from Sandy Hook, New Jersey to Fire Island Inlet, New York out 20 nautical miles. For Friday night, southwest winds 15 to 20 knots, becoming northwest 20 to 25 knots after midnight. Gusts up to 35 knots. Seas 3 to 5 feet, occasionally to 6 feet. Wave detail, south 4 feet at 7 seconds. Showers. For Saturday, northwest winds 20 to 25 knots with gusts up to 35 knots. Seas 4 to 6 feet, occasionally to 8 feet. Chance of showers in the morning. For Saturday night, north winds 15 to 20 knots with gusts up to 30 knots. Seas 3 to 5 feet, occasionally to 6 feet. For Sunday, northwest winds 15 to 20 knots. Seas 2 to 3 feet. For Sunday night, southwest winds around 10 knots. Seas around 2 feet. For Monday, southwest winds 10 to 15 knots with gusts up to 20 knots. Seas around 2 feet. And for Monday night, southwest winds 10 to 15 knots. Seas around 2 feet. Here is the tide information. At Sandy Hook, high tide is at 11:11 p.m. Wednesday and 11:28 a.m. Thursday. Low tide is at 5:05 a.m. Thursday and 5:51 p.m. Thursday. At the Battery, high tide is at 11:45 p.m. Wednesday and 11:58 a.m. Thursday. Low tide is at 5:35 a.m. Thursday and 6:26 p.m. Thursday. At Kings Point, high tide is at 2:55 a.m. Thursday and 2:43 p.m. Thursday. Low tide is at 8:53 p.m. Wednesday and 8:32 a.m. Thursday. At Montauk, high tide is at 12:34 a.m. Thursday and 12:56 p.m. Thursday. Low tide is at 6:56 p.m. Wednesday and 6:39 a.m. Thursday. Here are the current conditions. As of 9 p.m. at Central Park, it was partly cloudy. The temperature was 74 degrees, the dew point 64, and the relative humidity 71%. The pressure was 29.94 inches and rising. The report from the Bronx Botanical Gardens was not available. Elsewhere in the metropolitan area, skies ranged from partly cloudy to mostly cloudy, and temperatures were between 71 and 76 degrees. Across Long Island, it was mostly cloudy. It was 74 at Farmingdale, 73 at Islip, and 67 at West Hampton. In New Jersey, it was partly cloudy. It was 73 at Caldwell, 75 at Teterboro, 66 at Somerset, 73 at Islip, and 67 at West Hampton. In New Jersey, it was partly cloudy. It was 73 at Caldwell, 75 at Teterboro, 66 at Somerset, 75 at Linden, and 74 at Trenton. In southwest Connecticut, it was partly cloudy. It was 71 at Bridgeport, 65 at Danbury, and 69 at New Haven. Here are the latest reports on the coastal waters. At Robins Reef in New York Harbor, winds

the air temperature was 76 degrees. At New York Harbor entrance buoy, winds were west at 12 knots. Sea temperature 65 degrees. Air temperature 70 degrees. At 20 nautical miles south of Fire Island Inlet. Sea temperature 63 degrees. Wave height 3 feet. Wave period 7 seconds. The report from 23 nautical miles south Montauk Point was not available. The report from Hudson Canyon was not available. At the buoy 15 nautical miles east of 15 nautical miles east of Barnegat Light, the air temperature was 69 degrees, and the sea surface temperature 66 degrees. Waves were 3 feet with a dominant period of 6 seconds. On the western sound, Kings Point reported a west wind at 9 knots. The air temperature was 73 degrees. At Bridgeport Harbor, a north wind at 5 knots was reported. The air temperature was 71 degrees. The report from Central Sound was not available. The following are coastal weather reports. As of 9 p.m. at Eaton's Neck, temperature was 70 degrees. Wind was northwest at 18 miles an hour. At Morgan's Point in Glencove, temperature was 72 degrees. Wind was west at 14 miles an hour. At Fire Island Coast Guard, temperature was 68 degrees. Wind was southwest at 9 miles an hour. At Jones Beach, temperature was 73 degrees. Wind was west at 7 miles an hour. At Breezy Point, temperature was 72 degrees. Wind was west at 7 miles an hour. Here is the official National Weather Service forecast for the New York City metropolitan area. Tonight, partly cloudy. Lows in the mid-50s. Northwest winds 10 to 15 miles per hour with gusts up to 25 miles per hour. Thursday, sunny, cooler with highs in the mid-60s. Northeast winds 10 to 15 miles per hour. Thursday night, partly cloudy in the evening, then mostly cloudy with showers after midnight. Lows in the mid-50s. Southeast winds 5 to 10 miles per hour. Chance of rain 90%. Friday, showers. More humid with highs in the mid-70s. South winds 5 to 10 miles per hour with gusts up to 25 miles per hour. Chance of rain 90%. Friday night, showers likely with a slight chance of thunderstorms in the evening, then showers likely after midnight. Lows around 50. West winds 10 to 15 miles per hour, becoming northwest 15 to 20 miles per hour after midnight. Gusts up to 30 miles per hour. Chance of rain 70%. Saturday, mostly sunny. Much cooler with highs in the mid-50s. Here is the extended forecast. Saturday night, mostly clear. Lows in the lower 40s. Sunday, sunny. Highs in the upper 50s. Sunday night, mostly clear. Lows in the mid-40s. Monday, sunny. Highs in the lower 60s. Monday night, partly cloudy. Lows in the upper 40s. Tuesday, mostly sunny. Highs in the mid-60s. Tuesday night, partly cloudy. Lows around 50. Wednesday, sunny. Highs in the mid-60s. The coastal waters forecast from Sandy Hook, New Jersey to Fire Island Inlet, New York out 20 nautical miles. Gale watch in effect from Friday evening through Saturday afternoon. For tonight, northwest winds 10 to 15 knots with gusts up to 20 knots, becoming north with occasional gusts up to 25 knots after midnight. Seas 2 to 3 feet. Wave detail, south 3 feet at 6 seconds and northwest 2 feet at 3 seconds. For Thursday, north winds 10 to 15 knots with occasional gusts up to 25 knots, becoming east 5 to 10 knots in the afternoon. Seas 2 to 3 feet. Wave detail, northeast 3 feet at 5 seconds and west 1 foot at 3 seconds. For Thursday night, east winds 5 to 10 knots, becoming southeast 10 to 15 knots with gusts up to 20 knots after midnight. Seas 2 to 3 feet. Wave detail, southeast 3 feet at 4 seconds and east 2 feet at 7 seconds. Chance of showers after midnight. And for Friday, south winds 15 to 20 knots with gusts up to 25 knots. Seas 3 to 4 feet, occasionally to 5 feet.
Wave detail, south 4 feet at 5 seconds and southeast 3 feet at 9 seconds. Showers likely. Winds and seas may be higher in and near thunderstorms. The marine forecast for New York Harbor, including Raritan Bay. For tonight, northwest winds 10 to 15 knots with gusts up to 20 knots, becoming north with gusts up to 20 knots after midnight. Waves 1 to 2 feet. For Thursday, north winds 10 to 15 knots with gusts up to 20 knots, becoming east 5 to 10 knots in the afternoon. Waves 1 foot or less. Wave detail, northeast 1 foot at 2 seconds. For Thursday night, southeast winds 5 to 10 knots, increasing to 10 to 15 knots with gusts up to 20 knots after midnight. Waves 1 foot or less, then 1 to 2 feet after midnight. Wave detail, southeast 1 foot at 2 seconds. Showers after midnight. And for Friday, south winds 10 to 15 knots with gusts up to 20 knots. Waves around 2 feet. Wave detail, south 1 foot at 2 seconds. Showers, mainly in the morning. Winds and waves may be higher in and near thunderstorms. The marine forecast for Western Long Island Sound. For tonight, northwest winds 10 to 15 knots with gusts up to 20 knots. Seas around 2 feet. Wave detail, northwest 1 foot at 2 seconds. For Thursday, north winds 10 to 15 knots with gusts up to 20 knots, becoming northeast 5 to 10 knots in the afternoon. Seas 1 to 2 feet. Wave detail, northeast 1 foot at 2 seconds. For Thursday night, southeast winds 5 to 10 knots, increasing to 10 to 15 knots after midnight. Seas 1 foot or less. Wave detail, southeast 1 foot at 2 seconds. Chance of showers after midnight. And for Friday, south winds 10 to 15 knots, becoming southwest in the afternoon. Seas 1 foot or less, then around 2 feet in the afternoon. Wave detail, southeast 1 foot at 2 seconds, becoming southwest 1 foot at 2 seconds. Showers. Winds and seas may be higher in and near thunderstorms. The marine forecast for the Long Island South Shore Bays. For tonight, northwest winds around 10 knots with gusts up to 20 knots, becoming north with gusts up to 20 knots after midnight. Waves 1 foot or less. For Thursday, north winds 10 to 15 knots with gusts up to 20 knots, becoming northeast 5 to 10 knots in the afternoon. Waves 1 foot or less. For Thursday night, east winds 5 to 10 knots, becoming southeast 10 to 15 knots with gusts up to 20 knots after midnight. Waves 1 foot or less. Slight chance of showers after midnight. And for Friday, south winds 15 to 20 knots with gusts up to 25 knots. Waves 1 foot or less. Showers. Winds and waves may be higher in and near thunderstorms. Here is the tide information. At Sandy Hook, high tide is at 11:11 p.m. Wednesday and 11:28 a.m. Thursday. Low tide is at 5:05 a.m. Thursday and 5:51 p.m. Thursday. At the Battery, high tide is at 11:45 p.m. Wednesday and 11:58 a.m. Thursday. Low tide is at 5:35 a.m. Thursday and 6:26 p.m. Thursday. At Kings Point, high tide is at 2:55 a.m. Thursday and 2:43 p.m. Thursday. Low tide is at 8:53 p.m. Wednesday and 8:32 a.m. Thursday. At Montauk, high tide is at 12:34 a.m. Thursday and 12:56 p.m. Thursday. Low tide is at 6:56 p.m. Wednesday and 6:39 a.m. Thursday. Here are the current conditions. As of 9 p.m. at Central Park, it was partly cloudy. The temperature was 74 degrees, the dew point 64, and the relative humidity 71%. The pressure was 29.94 inches and rising. The report from the Bronx Botanical Gardens was not available. Elsewhere in the metropolitan area, skies ranged from partly cloudy to mostly cloudy, and temperatures were between 71 and 76 degrees. Across Long Island, it was mostly cloudy. It was 74 at Farmingdale, 73 at Islip, and 67 at West Hampton. In New Jersey, it was partly cloudy. It was 73 at Caldwell, 75 at Teterboro, 66 at Somerset, 75 at Linden, and 74 at Trenton. In southwest Connecticut, it was partly cloudy.
It was 71 at Bridgeport, 65 at Danbury,

Here are the latest reports on the coastal waters. At Robins Reef in New York Harbor, winds were west at 9 knots. The air temperature was 76 degrees. At New York Harbor entrance buoy, winds were west at 12 knots. Sea temperature 65 degrees. Air temperature 70 degrees. At 20 nautical miles south of Fire Island Inlet. Sea temperature 63 degrees. Wave height 3 feet. Wave period 7 seconds. The report from 23 nautical miles south Montauk Point was not available. The report from Hudson Canyon was not available. At the buoy 15 nautical miles east of 15 nautical miles east of Barnegat Light, the air temperature was 69 degrees, and the sea surface temperature 66 degrees. Waves were 3 feet with a dominant period of 6 seconds. On the Western Sound, Kings Point reported a west wind at 9 knots. The air temperature was 73 degrees. At Bridgeport Harbor, a north wind at 5 knots was reported. The air temperature was 71 degrees. The report from Central Sound was not available. The following are coastal weather reports. As of 9 p.m. at Eagan's Neck, temperature was 70 degrees. Wind was northwest at 18 miles an hour. At Morgan's Point in Glencove, temperature was 72 degrees. Wind was west at 14 miles an hour. At Fire Island Coast Guard, temperature was 68 degrees. Wind was southwest at 9 miles an hour. At Jones Beach, temperature was 73 degrees. Wind was west at 7 miles an hour. At Breezy Point, temperature was 72 degrees. Wind was west at 7 miles an hour. Here is the official National Weather Service forecast for the New York City metropolitan area. Tonight, partly cloudy. Lows in the mid-50s. Northwest winds 10 to 15 miles per hour with gusts up to 25 miles per hour. Thursday, sunny, cooler with highs in the mid-60s. Northeast winds 10 to 15 miles per hour. Thursday night, partly cloudy in the evening, then mostly cloudy with showers after midnight. Lows in the mid-50s. Southeast winds 5 to 10 miles per hour. Chance of rain 90%. Friday, showers. More humid with highs in the mid-70s. South winds 5 to 10 miles per hour with gusts up to 25 miles per hour. Chance of rain 90%. Friday night, showers likely with a slight chance of thunderstorms in the evening, then showers likely after midnight. Lows around 50. West winds 10 to 15 miles per hour, becoming northwest 15 to 20 miles per hour after midnight. Gusts up to 30 miles per hour. Chance of rain 70%. Saturday, mostly sunny. Much cooler with highs in the mid-50s. Here is the extended forecast. Saturday night, mostly clear. Lows in the lower 40s. Sunday, sunny. Highs in the upper 50s. Sunday night, mostly clear. Lows in the mid-40s. Monday, sunny. Highs in the lower 60s. Monday night, partly cloudy. Lows in the upper 40s. Tuesday, mostly sunny. Highs in the mid-60s. Tuesday night, partly cloudy. Lows around 50. Wednesday, sunny. Highs in the mid-60s. The coastal waters forecast from Sandy Hook, New Jersey to Fire Island Inlet, New York out 20 nautical miles. Gale watch in effect from Friday evening through Saturday afternoon. For tonight, northwest winds 10 to 15 knots with gusts up to 20 knots, becoming north with occasional gusts up to 25 knots after midnight. Seas 2 to 3 feet. Wave detail, south 3 feet at 6 seconds and northwest 2 feet at 3 seconds. For Thursday, north winds 10 to 15 knots with occasional gusts up to 25 knots, becoming east 5 to 10 knots in the afternoon. Seas 2 to 3 feet. Wave detail, northeast 3 feet at 5 seconds and west 1 foot at 3 seconds. For Thursday night, east winds 5 to 10 knots, becoming southeast 10 to 15 knots with gusts up to 20 knots after midnight. Seas 2 to 3 feet. Wave detail, southeast 3 feet at 4 seconds and east 2 feet at 7 seconds. Chance of showers after midnight. And for Friday, south winds 15 to 20 knots with gusts up to 25 knots.
seas 3 to 4 feet, occasionally to 5 feet. Wave detail, south 4 feet at 5 seconds and southeast 3 feet at 9 seconds. Showers likely. Winds and seas may be higher in and near thunderstorms. The marine forecast for New York Harbor, including Raritan Bay. For tonight, northwest winds 10 to 15 knots with gusts up to 20 knots, becoming north with gusts up to 20 knots after midnight. Waves 1 to 2 feet. For Thursday, north winds 10 to 15 knots with gusts up to 20 knots, becoming east 5 to 10 knots in the afternoon. Waves 1 foot or less. Wave detail, northeast 1 foot at 2 seconds. For Thursday night, southeast winds 5 to 10 knots, increasing to 10 to 15 knots with gusts up to 20 knots after midnight. Waves 1 foot or less, then 1 to 2 feet after midnight. Wave detail, southeast 1 foot at 2 seconds. Showers after midnight. And for Friday, south winds 10 to 15 knots with gusts up to 20 knots. Waves around 2 feet. Wave detail, south 1 foot at 2 seconds. Showers, mainly in the morning. Winds and waves may be higher in and near thunderstorms. The marine forecast for Western Long Island Sound. For tonight, northwest winds 10 to 15 knots with gusts up to 20 knots. Seas around 2 feet. Wave detail, northwest 1 foot at 2 seconds. For Thursday, north winds 10 to 15 knots with gusts up to 20 knots, becoming northeast 5 to 10 knots in the afternoon. Seas 1 to 2 feet. Wave detail, northeast 1 foot at 2 seconds. For Thursday night, southeast winds 5 to 10 knots, increasing to 10 to 15 knots after midnight. Seas 1 foot or less. Wave detail, southeast 1 foot at 2 seconds. Chance of showers after midnight. And for Friday, south winds 10 to 15 knots, becoming southwest in the afternoon. Seas 1 foot or less, then around 2 feet in the afternoon. Wave detail, southeast 1 foot at 2 seconds, becoming southwest 1 foot at 2 seconds. Showers. Winds and seas may be higher in and near thunderstorms. The marine forecast for the Long Island South Shore Bays. For tonight, northwest winds around 10 knots with gusts up to 20 knots, becoming north with gusts up to 20 knots after midnight. Waves 1 foot or less. For Thursday, north winds 10 to 15 knots with gusts up to 20 knots, becoming northeast 5 to 10 knots in the afternoon. Waves 1 foot or less. For Thursday night, east winds 5 to 10 knots, becoming southeast 10 to 15 knots with gusts up to 20 knots after midnight. Waves 1 foot or less. Slight chance of showers after midnight. And for Friday, south winds 15 to 20 knots with gusts up to 25 knots. Waves 1 foot or less. Showers. Winds and waves may be higher in and near thunderstorms. Here is the tide information. At Sandy Hook, high tide is at 11:11 p.m. Wednesday and 11:28 a.m. Thursday. Low tide is at 5:05 a.m. Thursday and 5:51 p.m. Thursday. At the Battery, high tide is at 11:45 p.m. Wednesday and 11:58 a.m. Thursday. Low tide is at 5:35 a.m. Thursday and 6:26 p.m. Thursday. At Kings Point, high tide is at 2:55 a.m. Thursday and 2:43 p.m. Thursday. Low tide is at 8:53 p.m. Wednesday and 8:32 a.m. Thursday. At Montauk, high tide is at 12:34 a.m. Thursday and 12:56 p.m. Thursday. Low tide is at 6:56 p.m. Wednesday and 6:39 a.m. Thursday. Here are the current conditions. As of 9 p.m. at Central Park, it was partly cloudy. The temperature was 74 degrees, the dew point 64, and the relative humidity 71%. The pressure was 29.94 inches and rising. The report from the Bronx Botanical Gardens was not available. Elsewhere in the metropolitan area, skies ranged from partly cloudy to mostly cloudy, and temperatures were between 71 and 76 degrees. Across Long Island, it was mostly cloudy. It was 74 at Farmingdale, 73 at Islip, and 67 at West Hampton. In New Jersey, it was partly cloudy. It was 73 at Caldwell, 75 at Teterboro, 66 at Somerset, 75 at Linden, and 74 at Trenton.

in southwest Connecticut, it was partly cloudy. It was 71 at Bridgeport, 65 at Danbury, and 69 at New Haven. Here are the latest reports on the coastal waters. At Robins Reef in New York Harbor, winds were west at 9 knots. The air temperature was 76 degrees. At New York Harbor entrance buoy, winds were west at 12 knots. Sea temperature 65 degrees. Air temperature 70 degrees. At 20 nautical miles south of Fire Island Inlet. Sea temperature 63 degrees. Wave heights 3 feet. Wave period 7 seconds. The report from 23 nautical miles south Montauk Point was not available. The report from Hudson Canyon was not available. At the buoy 15 nautical miles east of 15 nautical miles east of Barnegat Light, the air temperature was 69 degrees, and the sea surface temperature 66 degrees. Waves were 3 feet with a dominant period of 6 seconds. On the Western Sound, Kings Point reported a west wind at 9 knots. The air temperature was 73 degrees. At Bridgeport Harbor, a north wind at 5 knots was reported. The air temperature was 71 degrees. The report from Central Sound was not available. The following are coastal weather reports. As of 9 p.m. at Eagan's Neck, temperature was 70 degrees. Wind was northwest at 18 miles an hour. At Morgan's Point in Glencove, temperature was 72 degrees. Wind was west at 14 miles an hour. At Fire Island Coast Guard, temperature was 68 degrees. Wind was southwest at 9 miles an hour. At Jones Beach, temperature was 73 degrees. Wind was west at 7 miles an hour. At Breezy Point, temperature was 72 degrees. Wind was west at 7 miles an hour. The offshore waters forecast for south of Long Island between Montauk Point and Sandy Hook, out to 1,000 fathoms. Tonight, west to northwest winds 10 to 15 knots, becoming north 15 to 25 knots. Seas 4 to 6 feet. Chance of showers and thunderstorms. Thursday, north to northeast winds 15 to 20 knots, becoming northeast 10 to 15 knots. Seas 4 to 6 feet. Thursday night, east winds 10 to 15 knots, becoming southeast. Seas 3 to 5 feet. Friday, south winds 15 to 20 knots, becoming southwest 20 to 25 knots. Seas 4 to 6 feet. Chance of showers. Friday night, southwest winds 20 to 25 knots, becoming west to northwest 20 to 30 knots. Seas 6 to 9 feet. Saturday, north to northwest winds 25 to 30 knots. Seas 8 to 10 feet. Saturday night, north winds 20 to 30 knots. Seas 5 to 9 feet. Sunday, north winds 10 to 20 knots, becoming west to northwest 10 to 15 knots. Seas 3 to 6 feet. Sunday night, west to northwest winds less than 10 knots. Seas 3 to 4 feet. Monday, south to southwest winds less than 10 knots, increasing to 10 to 15 knots. Seas 3 to 4 feet. Monday night, south to southwest winds 10 to 15 knots. Seas 3 to 4 feet. The offshore waters forecast for south of New England between the Great South Channel and Montauk Point, out to 1,000 fathoms. Tonight, west to northwest winds 15 to 20 knots, becoming north. Seas 5 to 8 feet. Chance of showers and thunderstorms. Thursday, north winds 15 to 25 knots, becoming northeast 10 to 15 knots. Seas 4 to 7 feet. Thursday night, east to northeast winds 5 to 15 knots, becoming southeast. Seas 4 to 7 feet. Friday, south winds 15 to 25 knots. Seas 4 to 6 feet. Chance of showers. Friday night, west to southwest winds 20 to 30 knots. Seas 6 to 10 feet. Saturday, north to northwest winds 25 to 30 knots. Seas 8 to 11 feet. Saturday night, north winds 20 to 30 knots. Seas 6 to 11 feet. Sunday, north to northwest winds 10 to 20 knots, becoming northwest 10 to 15 knots. Seas 5 to 8 feet. Sunday night, northwest winds less than 10 knots. Seas 3 to 5 feet. Monday, variable winds less than 10 knots, becoming south to southwest,

Monday night, south to southwest winds 10 to 15 knots. Seas 3 to 4 feet. The offshore waters forecast for Hudson Canyon to Baltimore Canyon, out to 1,000 fathoms. Tonight, west to southwest winds 10 to 15 knots, becoming north 10 to 20 knots. Seas 3 to 5 feet. Chance of showers and thunderstorms. Thursday, northeast winds 15 to 20 knots, becoming east to northeast 10 to 15 knots. Seas 4 to 6 feet. Chance of showers. Thursday night, east winds 10 to 15 knots, becoming southeast. Seas 3 to 5 feet. Chance of showers. Friday, south winds 10 to 20 knots, becoming southwest 15 to 25 knots. Seas 4 to 5 feet. Chance of showers. Friday night, southwest winds 20 to 25 knots, becoming west to northwest 20 to 30 knots. Seas 6 to 9 feet. Saturday, north to northwest winds 25 to 30 knots. Seas 8 to 10 feet. Saturday night, north winds 20 to 30 knots. Seas 5 to 9 feet. Sunday, north winds 10 to 20 knots, becoming north to northwest 5 to 15 knots. Seas 3 to 6 feet. Sunday night, west to northwest winds less than 10 knots, becoming variable. Seas 3 to 5 feet. Monday, east winds 5 to 10 knots, becoming south to southeast. Seas 3 to 4 feet. Monday night, south to southwest winds 5 to 10 knots. Seas 3 to 4 feet. 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The current time is 10 p.m. Eastern Daylight Time. The extended coastal waters forecast from Sandy Hook, New Jersey to Fire Island Inlet, New York out 20 nautical miles. For Friday night, southwest winds 15 to 20 knots, becoming northwest 20 to 25 knots after midnight. Gusts up to 35 knots. Seas 3 to 5 feet, occasionally to 6 feet. Wave detail, south 4 feet at 7 seconds. Showers. For Saturday, northwest winds 20 to 25 knots with gusts up to 35 knots. Seas 4 to 6 feet, occasionally to 8 feet. Chance of showers in the morning. For Saturday night, north winds 15 to 20 knots with gusts up to 30 knots. Seas 3 to 5 feet, occasionally to 6 feet. For Sunday, northwest winds 15 to 20 knots. Seas 2 to 3 feet. For Sunday night, southwest winds around 10 knots. Seas around 2 feet. For Monday, southwest winds 10 to 15 knots with gusts up to 20 knots. Seas around 2 feet. And for Monday night, southwest winds 10 to 15 knots. Seas around 2 feet. Here is the official National Weather Service forecast for the New York City metropolitan area. Tonight, partly cloudy. Lows in the mid-50s. Northwest winds 10 to 15 miles per hour with gusts up to 25 miles per hour. Thursday, sunny, cooler with highs in the mid-60s. Northeast winds 10 to 15 miles per hour. Thursday night, partly cloudy in the evening, then mostly cloudy with showers after midnight. Lows in the mid-50s. Southeast winds 5 to 10 miles per hour. Chance of rain 90%. Friday, showers. More humid with highs in the mid-70s. South winds 5 to 10 miles per hour with gusts up to 25 miles per hour. Chance of rain 90%. Friday night, showers likely with a slight chance of thunderstorms in the evening, then showers likely after midnight. Lows around 50. West winds 10 to 15 miles per hour, becoming northwest 15 to 20 miles per hour after midnight. Gusts up to 30 miles per hour. Chance of rain 70%. Saturday, mostly sunny. Much cooler with highs in the mid-50s. Here is the extended forecast. Saturday night, mostly clear. Lows in the lower 40s. Sunday, sunny. Highs in the upper 50s. Sunday night, mostly clear. Lows in the mid-40s. Monday, sunny.

seas 2 to 3 feet. Wave detail, northeast 3 feet at 5 seconds and west 1 foot at 3 seconds. For Thursday night, east winds 5 to 10 knots, becoming southeast 10 to 15 knots with gusts up to 20 knots after midnight. Seas 2 to 3 feet. Wave detail, southeast 3 feet at 4 seconds and east 2 feet at 7 seconds. Chance of showers after midnight. And for Friday, south winds 15 to 20 knots with gusts up to 25 knots. Seas 3 to 4 feet, occasionally to 5 feet. Wave detail, south 4 feet at 5 seconds and southeast 3 feet at 9 seconds. Showers likely. Winds and seas may be higher in and near thunderstorms. The marine forecast for New York Harbor, including Raritan Bay. For tonight, northwest winds 10 to 15 knots with gusts up to 20 knots, becoming north with gusts up to 20 knots after midnight. Waves 1 to 2 feet. For Thursday, north winds 10 to 15 knots with gusts up to 20 knots, becoming east 5 to 10 knots in the afternoon. Waves 1 foot or less. Wave detail, northeast 1 foot at 2 seconds. For Thursday night, southeast winds 5 to 10 knots, increasing to 10 to 15 knots with gusts up to 20 knots after midnight. Waves 1 foot or less, then 1 to 2 feet after midnight. Wave detail, southeast 1 foot at 2 seconds. Showers after midnight. And for Friday, south winds 10 to 15 knots with gusts up to 20 knots. Waves around 2 feet. Wave detail, south 1 foot at 2 seconds. Showers, mainly in the morning. Winds and waves may be higher in and near thunderstorms. The marine forecast for Western Long Island Sound. For tonight, northwest winds 10 to 15 knots with gusts up to 20 knots. Seas around 2 feet. Wave detail, northwest 1 foot at 2 seconds. For Thursday, north winds 10 to 15 knots with gusts up to 20 knots, becoming northeast 5 to 10 knots in the afternoon. Seas 1 to 2 feet. Wave detail, northeast 1 foot at 2 seconds. For Thursday night, southeast winds 5 to 10 knots, increasing to 10 to 15 knots after midnight. Seas 1 foot or less. Wave detail, southeast 1 foot at 2 seconds. Chance of showers after midnight. And for Friday, south winds 10 to 15 knots, becoming southwest in the afternoon. Seas 1 foot or less, then around 2 feet in the afternoon. Wave detail, southeast 1 foot at 2 seconds, becoming southwest 1 foot at 2 seconds. Showers. Winds and seas may be higher in and near thunderstorms. The marine forecast for the Long Island South Shore Bays. For tonight, northwest winds around 10 knots with gusts up to 20 knots, becoming north with gusts up to 20 knots after midnight. Waves 1 foot or less. For Thursday, north winds 10 to 15 knots with gusts up to 20 knots, becoming northeast 5 to 10 knots in the afternoon. Waves 1 foot or less. For Thursday night, east winds 5 to 10 knots, becoming southeast 10 to 15 knots with gusts up to 20 knots after midnight. Waves 1 foot or less. Slight chance of showers after midnight. And for Friday, south winds 15 to 20 knots with gusts up to 25 knots. Waves 1 foot or less. Showers. Winds and waves may be higher in and near thunderstorms. Here are the current conditions. As of 10 p.m. at Central Park, it was mostly cloudy. The temperature was 73 degrees, the dew point 61, and the relative humidity 65%. The pressure was 29.97 inches and rising. The report from the Bronx Botanical Gardens was not available. Elsewhere in the metropolitan area, skies ranged from partly cloudy to mostly cloudy. It was 74 at LaGuardia Airport, 75 at Kennedy, 74 at Newark, and 68 at White Plains. Across Long Island, at West Hampton, it was partly cloudy, with a temperature of 69. At Farmingdale, it was mostly cloudy, with a temperature of 72. In New Jersey, it was partly cloudy. It was 70 at Caldwell, 72 at Teterboro, 65 at Somerset, 73 at Linden, and 73 at Trenton. In southwest Connecticut, it was partly cloudy, and temperatures were between 63 and 67 degrees. Here are the latest reports on the coastal waters at Robins Reef in New York Harbor.

winds were northwest at 7 knots. The air temperature was 75 degrees. At New York Harbor entrance buoy, winds were southwest at 8 knots. Sea temperature 65 degrees. Air temperature 69 degrees. At 20 nautical miles south of Fire Island Inlet, sea temperature 63 degrees. Wave height 3 feet. Wave period 7 seconds. The report from 23 nautical miles south Montauk Point was not available. The report from Hudson Canyon was not available. At the buoy 15 nautical miles east of 15 nautical miles east of Barnegat Light, the air temperature was 70 degrees, and the sea surface temperature 66 degrees. Waves were 3 feet with a dominant period of 6 seconds. On the Western Sound, Kings Point reported a northwest wind at 11 knots, gusting to 16 knots. The air temperature was 72 degrees. At Bridgeport Harbor, a north wind at 6 knots was reported. The air temperature was 68 degrees. The report from Central Sound was not available. The following are coastal weather reports. As of 10 p.m. at Eagan's Neck, temperature was 68 degrees. Wind was north at 16 miles an hour. At Morgan's Point in Glen Cove, temperature was 72 degrees. Wind was northwest at 12 miles an hour. At Fire Island Coast Guard, temperature was 68 degrees. Wind was west at 7 miles an hour. At Jones Beach, temperature was 73 degrees. Wind was northwest at 12 miles an hour. At Breezy Point, temperature was 70 degrees. Wind was northwest at 6 miles an hour. Here are the current conditions. As of 10 p.m. at Central Park, it was mostly cloudy. The temperature was 73 degrees, the dew point 61, and the relative humidity 65%. The pressure was 29.97 inches and rising. The report from the Bronx Botanical Gardens was not available. Elsewhere in the metropolitan area, skies ranged from partly cloudy to mostly cloudy. It was 74 at LaGuardia Airport, 75 at Kennedy, 74 at Newark, and 68 at White Plains. Across Long Island, at West Hampton, it was partly cloudy, with a temperature of 69. At Farmingdale, it was mostly cloudy, with a temperature of 72. In New Jersey, it was partly cloudy. It was 70 at Caldwell, 72 at Teterboro, 65 at Somerset, 73 at Linden, and 73 at Trenton. In southwest Connecticut, it was partly cloudy, and temperatures were between 63 and 67 degrees. Here are the latest reports on the coastal waters. At Robins Reef in New York Harbor, winds were northwest at 7 knots. The air temperature was 75 degrees. At the New York Harbor entrance buoy, winds were southwest at 8 knots. The air temperature was 69 degrees, and the sea surface temperature was 65 degrees. Waves were 2 feet, with a dominant period of 6 seconds. A 2-foot swell from the south with a period of 6 seconds was reported. At 20 nautical miles south of Fire Island Inlet, sea temperature 63 degrees. Wave height 3 feet. Wave period 6 seconds. The report from 23 nautical miles south Montauk Point was not available. The report from Hudson Canyon was not available. At the buoy 15 nautical miles east of 15 nautical miles east of Barnegat Light, the air temperature was 70 degrees, and the sea surface temperature 66 degrees. Waves were 3 feet with a dominant period of 6 seconds. On the Western Sound, Kings Point reported a northwest wind at 11 knots, gusting to 16 knots. The air temperature was 72 degrees. At Bridgeport Harbor, a north wind at 6 knots was reported. The air temperature was 68 degrees. The report from Central Sound was not available. The following are coastal weather reports. As of 10 p.m. at Eagan's Neck, temperature was 68 degrees. Wind was north at 16 miles an hour. At Morgan's Point in Glen Cove, temperature was 72 degrees. Wind was northwest at 12 miles an hour. At Fire Island Coast Guard, temperature was 68 degrees. Wind was west at 7 miles an hour. At Jones Beach, temperature was 73 degrees. Wind was northwest at 12 miles an hour. At Breezy Point, temperature was

Wind was northwest at 6 miles an hour. Here is the official National Weather Service forecast for the New York City metropolitan area. Tonight, partly cloudy. Lows in the mid-50s. Northwest winds 10 to 15 miles per hour with gusts up to 25 miles per hour. Thursday, sunny, cooler with highs in the mid-60s. Northeast winds 10 to 15 miles per hour. Thursday night, partly cloudy in the evening, then mostly cloudy with showers after midnight. Lows in the mid-50s. Southeast winds 5 to 10 miles per hour. Chance of rain 90%. Friday, showers. More humid with highs in the mid-70s. South winds 5 to 10 miles per hour with gusts up to 25 miles per hour. Chance of rain 90%. Friday night, showers likely with a slight chance of thunderstorms in the evening, then showers likely after midnight. Lows around 50. West winds 10 to 15 miles per hour, becoming northwest 15 to 20 miles per hour after midnight. Gusts up to 30 miles per hour. Chance of rain 70%. Saturday, mostly sunny. Much cooler with highs in the mid-50s. Here is the extended forecast. Saturday night, mostly clear. Lows in the lower 40s. Sunday, sunny. Highs in the upper 50s. Sunday night, mostly clear. Lows in the mid-40s. Monday, sunny. Highs in the lower 60s. Monday night, partly cloudy. Lows in the upper 40s. Tuesday, mostly sunny. Highs in the mid-60s. Tuesday night, partly cloudy. Lows around 50. Wednesday, sunny. Highs in the mid-60s. The coastal waters forecast from Sandy Hook, New Jersey to Fire Island Inlet, New York, out 20 nautical miles. Gale watch in effect from Friday evening through Saturday afternoon. For tonight, northwest winds 10 to 15 knots with gusts up to 20 knots, becoming north with occasional gusts up to 25 knots after midnight. Seas 2 to 3 feet. Wave detail, south 3 feet at 6 seconds and northwest 2 feet at 3 seconds. For Thursday, north winds 10 to 15 knots with occasional gusts up to 25 knots, becoming east 5 to 10 knots in the afternoon. Seas 2 to 3 feet. Wave detail, northeast 3 feet at 5 seconds and west 1 foot at 3 seconds. For Thursday night, east winds 5 to 10 knots, becoming southeast 10 to 15 knots with gusts up to 20 knots after midnight. Seas 2 to 3 feet. Wave detail, southeast 3 feet at 4 seconds and east 2 feet at 7 seconds. Chance of showers after midnight. And for Friday, south winds 15 to 20 knots with gusts up to 25 knots. Seas 3 to 4 feet, occasionally to 5 feet. Wave detail, south 4 feet at 5 seconds and southeast 3 feet at 9 seconds. Showers likely. Winds and seas may be higher in, and, near thunderstorms. The marine forecast for New York Harbor, including Raritan Bay. For tonight, northwest winds 10 to 15 knots with gusts up to 20 knots, becoming north with gusts up to 20 knots after midnight. Waves 1 to 2 feet. For Thursday, north winds 10 to 15 knots with gusts up to 20 knots, becoming east 5 to 10 knots in the afternoon. Waves 1 foot or less. Wave detail, northeast 1 foot at 2 seconds. For Thursday night, southeast winds 5 to 10 knots, increasing to 10 to 15 knots with gusts up to 20 knots after midnight. Waves 1 foot or less, then 1 to 2 feet after midnight. Wave detail, southeast 1 foot at 2 seconds. Showers after midnight. And for Friday, south winds 10 to 15 knots with gusts up to 20 knots. Waves around 2 feet. Wave detail, south 1 foot at 2 seconds. Showers, mainly in the morning. Winds and waves may be higher in, and, near thunderstorms. The marine forecast for western Long Island Sound. For tonight, northwest winds 10 to 15 knots with gusts up to 20 knots. Seas around 2 feet. Wave detail, northwest 1 foot at 2 seconds. For Thursday, north winds 10 to 15 knots with gusts up to 20 knots, becoming northeast 5 to 10 knots in the afternoon. Seas 1 to 2 feet. Wave detail, northeast 1 foot at 2 seconds. For Thursday night,

southeast winds 5 to 10 knots, increasing to 10 to 15 knots after midnight. Seas 1 foot or less. Wave detail, southeast 1 foot at 2 seconds. Chance of showers after midnight. And for Friday, south winds 10 to 15 knots, becoming southwest in the afternoon. Seas 1 foot or less, then around 2 feet in the afternoon. Wave detail, southeast 1 foot at 2 seconds, becoming southwest 1 foot at 2 seconds. Showers. Winds and seas may be higher in and near thunderstorms. The marine forecast for the Long Island South Shore Bays. For tonight, northwest winds around 10 knots with gusts up to 20 knots, becoming north with gusts up to 20 knots after midnight. Waves 1 foot or less. For Thursday, north winds 10 to 15 knots with gusts up to 20 knots, becoming northeast 5 to 10 knots in the afternoon. Waves 1 foot or less. For Thursday night, east winds 5 to 10 knots, becoming southeast 10 to 15 knots with gusts up to 20 knots after midnight. Waves 1 foot or less. Slight chance of showers after midnight. And for Friday, south winds 15 to 20 knots with gusts up to 25 knots. Waves 1 foot or less. Showers. Winds and waves may be higher in and near thunderstorms. Here is the tide information. At Sandy Hook, high tide is at 11:11 p.m. Wednesday and 11:28 a.m. Thursday. Low tide is at 5:05 a.m. Thursday and 5:51 p.m. Thursday. At the Battery, high tide is at 11:45 p.m. Wednesday and 11:58 a.m. Thursday. Low tide is at 5:35 a.m. Thursday and 6:26 p.m. Thursday. At Kings Point, high tide is at 2:55 a.m. Thursday and 2:43 p.m. Thursday. Low tide is at 8:53 p.m. Wednesday and 8:32 a.m. Thursday. At Montauk, high tide is at 12:34 a.m. Thursday and 12:56 p.m. Thursday. Low tide is at 6:56 p.m. Wednesday and 6:39 a.m. Thursday. Here are the current conditions. As of 10 p.m. at Central Park, it was mostly cloudy. The temperature was 73 degrees, the dew point 61, and the relative humidity 65%. The pressure was 29.97 inches and rising. The report from the Bronx Botanical Gardens was not available. Elsewhere in the metropolitan area, skies ranged from partly cloudy to mostly cloudy. It was 74 at LaGuardia Airport, 75 at Kennedy, 74 at Newark, and 68 at White Plains. Across Long Island, at West Hampton, it was partly cloudy, with a temperature of 69. At Farmingdale, it was mostly cloudy, with a temperature of 72. In New Jersey, it was partly cloudy. It was 70 at Caldwell, 72 at Teterboro, 65 at Somerset, 73 at Linden, and 73 at Trenton. In southwest Connecticut, it was partly cloudy, and temperatures were between 63 and 67 degrees. Here are the latest reports on the coastal waters. At Robins Reef in New York Harbor, winds were northwest at 7 knots. The air temperature was 75 degrees. At the New York Harbor entrance buoy, winds were southwest at 8 knots. The air temperature was 69 degrees, and the sea surface temperature was 65 degrees. Waves were 2 feet, with a dominant period of 6 seconds. A 2-foot swell from the south with a period of 6 seconds was reported. At 20 nautical miles south of Fire Island Inlet, sea temperature 63 degrees. Wave heights 3 feet. Wave period 6 seconds. The report from 23 nautical miles south Montauk Point was not available. The report from Hudson Canyon was not available. At the buoy 15 nautical miles east of 15 nautical miles east of Barnegat Light, the air temperature was 70 degrees, and the sea surface temperature 66 degrees. Waves were 3 feet with a dominant period of 6 seconds. On the Western Sound, Kings Point reported a northwest wind at 11 knots, gusting to 16 knots. The air temperature was 72 degrees. At Bridgeport Harbor, a north wind at 6 knots was reported. The air temperature was 68 degrees. The report from Central Sound was not available. The following are coastal weather reports. As of 10 p.m. at Eagan's Neck, temperature was 68 degrees. Wind was north at 16 miles an hour. At Morgan's Point in Glencove, temperature was 72 degrees.
Wind was northwest at 12 miles an hour. At Fire Island Coast Guard, temperature was 68 degrees. Wind was west at 7 miles an hour. At Jones Beach, temperature was 73 degrees. Wind was northwest at 12 miles an hour. At Breezy Point, temperature was 70 degrees. Wind was northwest at 6 miles an hour. The offshore waters forecast for south of Long Island between Montauk Point and Sandy Hook, out to 1,000 fathoms. Tonight, west to northwest winds 10 to 15 knots, becoming north 15 to 25 knots. Seas 4 to 6 feet. Chance of showers and thunderstorms. Thursday, north to northeast winds 15 to 20 knots, becoming northeast 10 to 15 knots. Seas 4 to 6 feet. Thursday night, east winds 10 to 15 knots, becoming southeast. Seas 3 to 5 feet. Friday, south winds 15 to 20 knots, becoming southwest 20 to 25 knots. Seas 4 to 6 feet. Chance of showers. Friday night, southwest winds 20 to 25 knots, becoming west to northwest 20 to 30 knots. Seas 6 to 9 feet. Saturday, north to northwest winds 25 to 30 knots. Seas 8 to 10 feet. Saturday night, north winds 20 to 30 knots. Seas 5 to 9 feet. Sunday, north winds 10 to 20 knots, becoming west to northwest 10 to 15 knots. Seas 3 to 6 feet. Sunday night, west to northwest winds less than 10 knots. Seas 3 to 4 feet. Monday, south to southwest winds less than 10 knots, increasing to 10 to 15 knots. Seas 3 to 4 feet. Monday night, south to southwest winds 10 to 15 knots. Seas 3 to 4 feet. The offshore waters forecast for south of New England between the Great South Channel and Montauk Point, out to 1,000 fathoms. Tonight, west to northwest winds 15 to 20 knots, becoming north. Seas 5 to 8 feet. Chance of showers and thunderstorms. Thursday, north winds 15 to 25 knots, becoming northeast 10 to 15 knots. Seas 4 to 7 feet. Thursday night, east to northeast winds 5 to 15 knots, becoming southeast. Seas 4 to 7 feet. Friday, south winds 15 to 25 knots. Seas 4 to 6 feet. Chance of showers. Friday night, west to southwest winds 20 to 30 knots. Seas 6 to 10 feet. Saturday, north to northwest winds 25 to 30 knots. Seas 8 to 11 feet. Saturday night, north winds 20 to 30 knots. Seas 6 to 11 feet. Sunday, north to northwest winds 10 to 20 knots, becoming northwest 10 to 15 knots. Seas 5 to 8 feet. Sunday night, northwest winds less than 10 knots. Seas 3 to 5 feet. Monday, variable winds less than 10 knots, becoming south to southwest. Seas 3 to 4 feet. Monday night, south to southwest winds 10 to 15 knots. Seas 3 to 4 feet. The offshore waters forecast for Hudson Canyon to Baltimore Canyon, out to 1,000 fathoms. Tonight, west to southwest winds 10 to 15 knots, becoming north 10 to 20 knots. Seas 3 to 5 feet. Chance of showers and thunderstorms. Thursday, northeast winds 15 to 20 knots, becoming east to northeast 10 to 15 knots. Seas 4 to 6 feet. Chance of showers. Thursday night, east winds 10 to 15 knots, becoming southeast. Seas 3 to 5 feet. Chance of showers. Friday, south winds 10 to 20 knots, becoming southwest 15 to 25 knots. Seas 4 to 5 feet. Chance of showers. Friday night, southwest winds 20 to 25 knots, becoming west to northwest 20 to 30 knots. Seas 6 to 9 feet. Saturday, north to northwest winds 25 to 30 knots. Seas 8 to 10 feet. Saturday night, north winds 20 to 30 knots. Seas 5 to 9 feet. Sunday, north winds 10 to 20 knots, becoming north to northwest 5 to 15 knots. Seas 3 to 6 feet. Sunday night, west to northwest winds less than 10 knots, becoming variable. Seas 3 to 5 feet. Monday, east winds 5 to 10 knots, becoming south to southeast. Seas 3 to 4 feet.

Monday night, south to southwest winds 5 to 10 knots. Seas 3 to 4 feet. 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The current time is 10:30 p.m. Eastern Daylight Time. The extended coastal waters forecast from Sandy Hook, New Jersey to Fire Island Inlet, New York out 20 nautical miles. For Friday night, southwest winds 15 to 20 knots, becoming northwest 20 to 25 knots after midnight. Gusts up to 35 knots. Seas 3 to 5 feet, occasionally to 6 feet. Wave detail, south 4 feet at 7 seconds. Showers. For Saturday, northwest winds 20 to 25 knots with gusts up to 35 knots. Seas 4 to 6 feet, occasionally to 8 feet. Chance of showers in the morning. For Saturday night, north winds 15 to 20 knots with gusts up to 30 knots. Seas 3 to 5 feet, occasionally to 6 feet. For Sunday, northwest winds 15 to 20 knots. Seas 2 to 3 feet. For Sunday night, southwest winds around 10 knots. Seas around 2 feet. For Monday, southwest winds 10 to 15 knots with gusts up to 20 knots. Seas around 2 feet. And for Monday night, southwest winds 10 to 15 knots. Seas around 2 feet. Here are the current conditions. As of 10 p.m. at Central Park, it was mostly cloudy. The temperature was 73 degrees, the dew point 61, and the relative humidity 65%. The pressure was 29.97 inches and rising. The report from the Bronx Botanical Gardens was not available. Elsewhere in the metropolitan area, skies ranged from partly cloudy to mostly cloudy. It was 74 at LaGuardia Airport, 75 at Kennedy, 74 at Newark, and 68 at White Plains. Across Long Island, at West Hampton, it was partly cloudy, with a temperature of 69. At Farmingdale, it was mostly cloudy, with a temperature of 72. In New Jersey, it was partly cloudy. It was 70 at Caldwell, 72 at Teterboro, 65 at Somerset, 73 at Linden, and 73 at Trenton. In southwest Connecticut, it was partly cloudy, and temperatures were between 63 and 67 degrees. Here are the latest reports on the coastal waters. At Robins Reef in New York Harbor, winds were northwest at 7 knots. The air temperature was 75 degrees. At the New York Harbor entrance buoy, winds were southwest at 8 knots. The air temperature was 69 degrees, and the sea surface temperature was 65 degrees. Waves were 2 feet, with a dominant period of 6 seconds. A 2-foot swell from the south with a period of 6 seconds was reported. At 20 nautical miles south of Fire Island Inlet. Sea temperature 63 degrees. Wave heights 3 feet. Wave period 6 seconds. The report from 23 nautical miles south Montauk Point was not available. The report from Hudson Canyon was not available. At the buoy 15 nautical miles east of 15 nautical miles, the report from 23 nautical miles south Montauk Point was not available. The report from Hudson Canyon was not available. At the buoy 15 nautical miles east of 15 nautical miles east of Barnegat Light, the air temperature was 70 degrees, and the sea surface temperature 66 degrees. Waves were 3 feet with a dominant period of 6 seconds. On the Western Sound, Kings Point reported a northwest wind at 11 knots, gusting to 16 knots. The air temperature was 72 degrees. At Bridgeport Harbor, a north wind at 6 knots was reported. The air temperature was 68 degrees. The report from Central Sound was not available. The following are coastal weather reports. As of 10 p.m. at Eaton's Neck, temperature was 68 degrees. Wind was north, at 16 miles an hour. At Morgan's Point in Glen Cove, temperature was 72 degrees. Wind was northwest, at 12 miles an hour. At Fire Island Coast Guard, temperature was 68 degrees. Wind was west, at 7 miles an hour. At Jones Beach, temperature was 73 degrees.

Wind was northwest at 12 miles an hour. At Breezy Point, temperature was 70 degrees. Wind was northwest at 6 miles an hour. Here is the official National Weather Service forecast for the New York City metropolitan area. Tonight, partly cloudy. Lows in the mid-50s. Northwest winds 10 to 15 miles per hour with gusts up to 25 miles per hour. Thursday, sunny, cooler with highs in the mid-60s. Northeast winds 10 to 15 miles per hour. Thursday night, partly cloudy in the evening, then mostly cloudy with showers after midnight. Lows in the mid-50s. Southeast winds 5 to 10 miles per hour. Chance of rain 90%. Friday, showers. More humid with highs in the mid-70s. South winds 5 to 10 miles per hour with gusts up to 25 miles per hour. Chance of rain 90%. Friday night, showers likely with a slight chance of thunderstorms in the evening, then showers likely after midnight. Lows around 50. West winds 10 to 15 miles per hour, becoming northwest 15 to 20 miles per hour after midnight. Gusts up to 30 miles per hour. Chance of rain 70%. Saturday, mostly sunny. Much cooler with highs in the mid-50s. Here is the extended forecast. Saturday night, mostly clear. Lows in the lower 40s. Sunday, sunny. Highs in the upper 50s. Sunday night, mostly clear. Lows in the mid-40s. Monday, sunny. Highs in the lower 60s. Monday night, partly cloudy. Lows in the upper 40s. Tuesday, mostly sunny. Highs in the mid-60s. Tuesday night, partly cloudy. Lows around 50. Wednesday, sunny. Highs in the mid-60s. The coastal waters forecast from Sandy Hook, New Jersey to Fire Island Inlet, New York out 20 nautical miles. Gale watch in effect from Friday evening through Saturday afternoon. For tonight, northwest winds 10 to 15 knots with gusts up to 20 knots, becoming north with occasional gusts up to 25 knots after midnight. Seas 2 to 3 feet. Wave detail, south 3 feet at 6 seconds and northwest 2 feet at 3 seconds. For Thursday, north winds 10 to 15 knots with occasional gusts up to 25 knots, becoming east 5 to 10 knots in the afternoon. Seas 2 to 3 feet. Wave detail, northeast 3 feet at 5 seconds and west 1 foot at 3 seconds. For Thursday night, east winds 5 to 10 knots, becoming southeast 10 to 15 knots with gusts up to 20 knots after midnight. Seas 2 to 3 feet. Wave detail, southeast 3 feet at 4 seconds and east 2 feet at 7 seconds. Chance of showers after midnight. And for Friday, south winds 15 to 20 knots with gusts up to 25 knots. Seas 3 to 4 feet, occasionally to 5 feet. Wave detail, south 4 feet at 5 seconds and southeast 3 feet at 9 seconds. Showers likely. Winds and seas may be higher in and near thunderstorms. The marine forecast for New York Harbor, including Raritan Bay. For tonight, northwest winds 10 to 15 knots with gusts up to 20 knots, becoming north with gusts up to 20 knots after midnight. Waves 1 to 2 feet. For Thursday, north winds 10 to 15 knots with gusts up to 20 knots, becoming east 5 to 10 knots in the afternoon. Waves 1 foot or less. Wave detail, northeast 1 foot at 2 seconds. For Thursday night, southeast winds 5 to 10 knots, increasing to 10 to 15 knots with gusts up to 20 knots after midnight. Waves 1 foot or less, then 1 to 2 feet after midnight. Wave detail, southeast 1 foot at 2 seconds. Showers after midnight. And for Friday, south winds 10 to 15 knots with gusts up to 20 knots. Waves around 2 feet. Wave detail, south 1 foot at 2 seconds. Showers, mainly in the morning. Winds and waves may be higher in and near thunderstorms. The marine forecast for Western Long Island Sound. For tonight, northwest winds 10 to 15 knots with gusts up to 20 knots. Seas around 2 feet. Wave detail, northwest 1 foot at 2 seconds. For Thursday, north winds 10 to 15 knots with gusts up to 20 knots, becoming northeast 5 to 10 knots in the afternoon.
seas 1 to 2 feet. Wave detail, northeast 1 foot at 2 seconds. For Thursday night, southeast winds 5 to 10 knots, increasing to 10 to 15 knots after midnight. Seas 1 foot or less. Wave detail, southeast 1 foot at 2 seconds. Chance of showers after midnight. And for Friday, south winds 10 to 15 knots, becoming southwest in the afternoon. Seas 1 foot or less, then around 2 feet in the afternoon. Wave detail, southeast 1 foot at 2 seconds, becoming southwest 1 foot at 2 seconds. Showers. Winds and seas may be higher in and near thunderstorms. The marine forecast for the Long Island South Shore Bays. For tonight, northwest winds around 10 knots with gusts up to 20 knots, becoming north with gusts up to 20 knots after midnight. Waves 1 foot or less. For Thursday, north winds 10 to 15 knots with gusts up to 20 knots, becoming northeast 5 to 10 knots in the afternoon. Waves 1 foot or less. For Thursday night, east winds 5 to 10 knots, becoming southeast 10 to 15 knots with gusts up to 20 knots after midnight. Waves 1 foot or less. Slight chance of showers after midnight. And for Friday, south winds 15 to 20 knots with gusts up to 25 knots. Waves 1 foot or less. Showers. Winds and waves may be higher in and near thunderstorms. Here is the tide information. At Sandy Hook, high tide is at 11:11 p.m. Wednesday and 11:28 a.m. Thursday. Low tide is at 5:05 a.m. Thursday and 5:51 p.m. Thursday. At the Battery, high tide is at 11:45 p.m. Wednesday and 11:58 a.m. Thursday. Low tide is at 5:35 a.m. Thursday and 6:26 p.m. Thursday. At Kings Point, high tide is at 2:55 a.m. Thursday and 2:43 p.m. Thursday. Low tide is at 8:53 p.m. Wednesday and 8:32 a.m. Thursday. At Montauk, high tide is at 12:34 a.m. Thursday and 12:56 p.m. Thursday. Low tide is at 6:56 p.m. Wednesday and 6:39 a.m. Thursday. Here are the current conditions. As of 10 p.m. at Central Park, it was mostly cloudy. The temperature was 73 degrees, the dew point 61, and the relative humidity 65%. The pressure was 29.97 inches and rising. The report from the Bronx Botanical Gardens was not available. Elsewhere in the metropolitan area, skies ranged from partly cloudy to mostly cloudy. It was 74 at LaGuardia Airport, 75 at Kennedy, 74 at Newark, and 68 at White Plains. Across Long Island, at West Hampton, it was partly cloudy, with a temperature of 69. At Farmingdale, it was mostly cloudy, with a temperature of 72. In New Jersey, it was partly cloudy. It was 70 at Caldwell, 72 at Teterboro, 65 at Somerset, 73 at Linden, and 73 at Trenton. In southwest Connecticut, it was partly cloudy, and temperatures were between 63 and 67 degrees. Here are the latest reports on the coastal waters. At Robins Reef in New York Harbor, winds were northwest at 7 knots. The air temperature was 75 degrees. At the New York Harbor entrance buoy, winds were southwest at 8 knots. The air temperature was 69 degrees, and the sea surface temperature was 65 degrees. Waves were 2 feet, with a dominant period of 6 seconds. A 2-foot swell from the south with a period of 6 seconds was reported. At 20 nautical miles south of Fire Island Inlet. Sea temperature 63 degrees. Wave heights 3 feet. Wave period 6 seconds. The report from 23 nautical miles south Montauk Point was not available. The report from Hudson Canyon was not available. At the buoy 15 nautical miles east of 15 nautical miles east of Barnegat Light, the air temperature was 70 degrees, and the sea surface temperature 66 degrees. Waves were 3 feet with a dominant period of 6 seconds. On the Western Sound, Kings Point reported a northwest wind at 11 knots, gusting to 16 knots. The air temperature was 72 degrees. At Bridgeport Harbor, a north wind at 6 knots was reported. The air temperature was 68 degrees. The report from Central Sound was not available. The following are coastal weather reports. As of 10 p.m. at Eagan's Neck, temperature was 68 degrees.
Wind was north at 16 miles an hour.

At Morgan's Point in Glencove, temperature was 72 degrees. Wind was northwest at 12 miles an hour. At Fire Island Coast Guard, temperature was 68 degrees. Wind was west at 7 miles an hour. At Jones Beach, temperature was 73 degrees. Wind was northwest at 12 miles an hour. At Breezy Point, temperature was 70 degrees. Wind was northwest at 6 miles an hour. Here is the official National Weather Service forecast for the New York City metropolitan area. Tonight, partly cloudy. Lows in the mid-50s. Northwest winds 10 to 15 miles per hour with gusts up to 25 miles per hour. Thursday, sunny, cooler with highs in the mid-60s. Northeast winds 10 to 15 miles per hour. Thursday night, partly cloudy in the evening, then mostly cloudy with showers after midnight. Lows in the mid-50s. Southeast winds 5 to 10 miles per hour. Chance of rain 90%. Friday, showers. More humid with highs in the mid-70s. South winds 5 to 10 miles per hour with gusts up to 25 miles per hour. Chance of rain 90%. Friday night, showers likely with a slight chance of thunderstorms in the evening, then showers likely after midnight. Lows around 50. West winds 10 to 15 miles per hour, becoming northwest 15 to 20 miles per hour after midnight. Gusts up to 30 miles per hour. Chance of rain 70%. Saturday, mostly sunny. Much cooler with highs in the mid-50s. Here is the extended forecast. Saturday night, mostly clear. Lows in the lower 40s. Sunday, sunny. Highs in the upper 50s. Sunday night, mostly clear. Lows in the mid-40s. Monday, sunny. Highs in the lower 60s. Monday night, partly cloudy. Lows in the upper 40s. Tuesday, mostly sunny. Highs in the mid-60s. Tuesday night, partly cloudy. Lows around 50. Wednesday, sunny. Highs in the mid-60s. The coastal waters forecast from Sandy Hook, New Jersey to Fire Island Inlet, New York, out 20 nautical miles. Gale watch in effect from Friday evening through Saturday afternoon. For tonight, northwest winds 10 to 15 knots with gusts up to 20 knots, becoming north with occasional gusts up to 25 knots after midnight. Seas 2 to 3 feet. Wave detail, south 3 feet at 6 seconds and northwest 2 feet at 3 seconds. For Thursday, north winds 10 to 15 knots with occasional gusts up to 25 knots, becoming east 5 to 10 knots in the afternoon. Seas 2 to 3 feet. Wave detail, northeast 3 feet at 5 seconds and west 1 foot at 3 seconds. For Thursday night, east winds 5 to 10 knots, becoming southeast 10 to 15 knots with gusts up to 20 knots after midnight. Seas 2 to 3 feet. Wave detail, southeast 3 feet at 4 seconds and east 2 feet at 7 seconds. Chance of showers after midnight. And for Friday, south winds 15 to 20 knots with gusts up to 25 knots. Seas 3 to 4 feet, occasionally to 5 feet. Wave detail, south 4 feet at 5 seconds and southeast 3 feet at 9 seconds. Showers likely. Winds and seas may be higher in and near thunderstorms. The marine forecast for New York Harbor, including Raritan Bay. For tonight, northwest winds 10 to 15 knots with gusts up to 20 knots, becoming north with gusts up to 20 knots after midnight. Waves 1 to 2 feet. For Thursday, north winds 10 to 15 knots with gusts up to 20 knots, becoming east 5 to 10 knots in the afternoon. Waves 1 foot or less. Wave detail, northeast 1 foot at 2 seconds. For Thursday night, southeast winds 5 to 10 knots, increasing to 10 to 15 knots with gusts up to 20 knots after midnight. Waves 1 foot or less, then 1 to 2 feet after midnight. Wave detail, southeast 1 foot at 2 seconds. Showers after midnight. And for Friday, south winds 10 to 15 knots with gusts up to 20 knots. Waves around 2 feet. Wave detail, south 1 foot at 2 seconds. Showers, mainly in the morning. Winds and waves may be higher in and near thunderstorms.
the marine forecast for western Long Island Sound. For tonight, northwest winds 10 to 15 knots with gusts up to 20 knots. Seas around 2 feet. Wave detail, northwest 1 foot at 2 seconds. For Thursday, north winds 10 to 15 knots with gusts up to 20 knots, becoming northeast 5 to 10 knots in the afternoon. Seas 1 to 2 feet. Wave detail, northeast 1 foot at 2 seconds. For Thursday night, southeast winds 5 to 10 knots, increasing to 10 to 15 knots after midnight. Seas 1 foot or less. Wave detail, southeast 1 foot at 2 seconds. Chance of showers after midnight. And for Friday, south winds 10 to 15 knots, becoming southwest in the afternoon. Seas 1 foot or less, then around 2 feet in the afternoon. Wave detail, southeast 1 foot at 2 seconds, becoming southwest 1 foot at 2 seconds. Showers. Winds and seas may be higher in, and, near thunderstorms. The marine forecast for the Long Island South Shore Bays. For tonight, northwest winds around 10 knots with gusts up to 20 knots, becoming north with gusts up to 20 knots after midnight. Waves 1 foot or less. For Thursday, north winds 10 to 15 knots with gusts up to 20 knots, becoming northeast 5 to 10 knots in the afternoon. Waves 1 foot or less. For Thursday night, east winds 5 to 10 knots, becoming southeast 10 to 15 knots with gusts up to 20 knots after midnight. Waves 1 foot or less. Slight chance of showers after midnight. And for Friday, south winds 15 to 20 knots with gusts up to 25 knots. Waves 1 foot or less. Showers. Winds and waves may be higher in, and, near thunderstorms. Here is the tide information. At Sandy Hook, high tide is at 11:11 p.m. Wednesday and 11:28 a.m. Thursday. Low tide is at 5:05 a.m. Thursday and 5:51 p.m. Thursday. At the Battery, high tide is at 11:45 p.m. Wednesday and 11:58 a.m. Thursday. Low tide is at 5:35 a.m. Thursday and 6:26 p.m. Thursday. At Kings Point, high tide is at 2:55 a.m. Thursday and 2:43 p.m. Thursday. Low tide is at 8:53 p.m. Wednesday and 8:32 a.m. Thursday. At Montauk, high tide is at 12:34 a.m. Thursday and 12:56 p.m. Thursday. Low tide is at 6:56 p.m. Wednesday and 6:39 a.m. Thursday. Here are the current conditions. As of 10 p.m. at Central Park, it was mostly cloudy. The temperature was 73 degrees, the dew point 61, and the relative humidity 65%. The pressure was 29.97 inches and rising. The report from the Bronx Botanical Gardens was not available. Elsewhere in the metropolitan area, skies ranged from partly cloudy to mostly cloudy. It was 74 at LaGuardia Airport, 75 at Kennedy, 74 at Newark, and 68 at White Plains. Across Long Island, at West Hampton, it was partly cloudy, with a temperature of 69. At Farmingdale, it was mostly cloudy, with a temperature of 72. In New Jersey, it was partly cloudy. It was 70 at Caldwell, 72 at Teterboro, 65 at Somerset, 73 at Linden, and 73 at Trenton. In southwest Connecticut, it was partly cloudy, and temperatures were between 63 and 67 degrees. Here are the latest reports on the coastal waters. At Robins Reef in New York Harbor, winds were northwest at 7 knots. The air temperature was 75 degrees. At the New York Harbor entrance buoy, winds were southwest at 8 knots. The air temperature was 69 degrees, and the sea surface temperature was 65 degrees. Waves were 2 feet, with a dominant period of 6 seconds. A 2-foot swell from the south with a period of 6 seconds was reported. At 20 nautical miles south of Fire Island Inlet, sea temperature 63 degrees. Wave heights 3 feet. Wave period 6 seconds. The report from 23 nautical miles south Montauk Point was not available. The report from Hudson Canyon was not available. At the buoy 15 nautical miles east of 15 nautical miles east of Barnegat Light, the air temperature was 70 degrees, and the sea surface temperature 66 degrees. Waves were 3 feet with a dominant period of 6 seconds. On the Western Sound, Kings Point reported a northwest wind at 11 knots, gusting to 16 knots.
The air temperature was 72 degrees.

At Bridgeport Harbor, a north wind at 6 knots was reported. The air temperature was 68 degrees. The report from Central Sound was not available. The following are coastal weather reports. As of 10 p.m. at Eaton's Neck, temperature was 68 degrees. Wind was north at 16 miles an hour. At Morgan's Point in Glencove, temperature was 72 degrees. Wind was northwest at 12 miles an hour. At Fire Island Coast Guard, temperature was 68 degrees. Wind was west at 7 miles an hour. At Jones Beach, temperature was 73 degrees. Wind was northwest at 12 miles an hour. At Breezy Point, temperature was 70 degrees. Wind was northwest at 6 miles an hour. Here is the official National Weather Service forecast for the New York City metropolitan area. Tonight, partly cloudy. Lows in the mid-50s. Northwest winds 10 to 15 miles per hour with gusts up to 25 miles per hour. Thursday, sunny, cooler with highs in the mid-60s. Northeast winds 10 to 15 miles per hour. Thursday night, partly cloudy in the evening, then mostly cloudy with showers after midnight. Lows in the mid-50s. Southeast winds 5 to 10 miles per hour. Chance of rain 90%. Friday, showers. More humid with highs in the mid-70s. South winds 5 to 10 miles per hour with gusts up to 25 miles per hour. Chance of rain 90%. Friday night, showers likely with a slight chance of thunderstorms in the evening, then showers likely after midnight. Lows around 50. West winds 10 to 15 miles per hour, becoming northwest 15 to 20 miles per hour after midnight. Gusts up to 30 miles per hour. Chance of rain 70%. Saturday, mostly sunny. Much cooler with highs in the mid-50s. Here is the extended forecast. Saturday night, mostly clear. Lows in the lower 40s. Sunday, sunny. Highs in the upper 50s. Sunday night, mostly clear. Lows in the mid-40s. Monday, sunny. Highs in the lower 60s. Monday night, partly cloudy. Lows in the upper 40s. Tuesday, mostly sunny. Highs in the mid-60s. Tuesday night, partly cloudy. Lows around 50. Wednesday, sunny. Highs in the mid-60s. The coastal waters forecast from Sandy Hook, New Jersey to Fire Island Inlet, New York out 20 nautical miles. Gale watch in effect from Friday evening through Saturday afternoon. For tonight, northwest winds 10 to 15 knots with gusts up to 20 knots, becoming north with occasional gusts up to 25 knots after midnight. Seas 2 to 3 feet. Wave detail, south 3 feet at 6 seconds and northwest 2 feet at 3 seconds. For Thursday, north winds 10 to 15 knots with occasional gusts up to 25 knots, becoming east 5 to 10 knots in the afternoon. Seas 2 to 3 feet. Wave detail, northeast 3 feet at 5 seconds and west 1 foot at 3 seconds. For Thursday night, east winds 5 to 10 knots, becoming southeast 10 to 15 knots with gusts up to 20 knots after midnight. Seas 2 to 3 feet. Wave detail, southeast 3 feet at 4 seconds and east 2 feet at 7 seconds. Chance of showers after midnight. And for Friday, south winds 15 to 20 knots with gusts up to 25 knots. Seas 3 to 4 feet, occasionally to 5 feet. Wave detail, south 4 feet at 5 seconds and southeast 3 feet at 9 seconds. Showers likely. Winds and seas may be higher in and near thunderstorms. The marine forecast for New York Harbor, including Raritan Bay. For tonight, northwest winds 10 to 15 knots with gusts up to 20 knots, becoming north with gusts up to 20 knots after midnight. Waves 1 to 2 feet. For Thursday, north winds 10 to 15 knots with gusts up to 20 knots, becoming east 5 to 10 knots in the afternoon. Waves 1 foot or less. Wave detail, northeast 1 foot at 2 seconds. For Thursday night, southeast winds 5 to 10 knots, increasing to 10 to 15 knots with gusts up to 20 knots after midnight. Waves 1 foot or less, then 1 to 2 feet after midnight. Wave detail, southeast 1 foot at 2 seconds.

hours after midnight. And for Friday, south winds 10 to 15 knots with gusts up to 20 knots. Waves around 2 feet. Wave detail, south 1 foot at 2 seconds. Showers, mainly in the morning. Winds and waves may be higher in and near thunderstorms. The marine forecast for western Long Island Sound. For tonight, northwest winds 10 to 15 knots with gusts up to 20 knots. Seas around 2 feet. Wave detail, northwest 1 foot at 2 seconds. For Thursday, north winds 10 to 15 knots with gusts up to 20 knots, becoming northeast 5 to 10 knots in the afternoon. Seas 1 to 2 feet. Wave detail, northeast 1 foot at 2 seconds. For Thursday night, southeast winds 5 to 10 knots, increasing to 10 to 15 knots after midnight. Seas 1 foot or less. Wave detail, southeast 1 foot at 2 seconds. Chance of showers after midnight. And for Friday, south winds 10 to 15 knots, becoming southwest in the afternoon. Seas 1 foot or less, then around 2 feet in the afternoon. Wave detail, southeast 1 foot at 2 seconds, becoming southwest 1 foot at 2 seconds. Showers. Winds and seas may be higher in and near thunderstorms. The marine forecast for the Long Island South Shore Bays. For tonight, northwest winds around 10 knots with gusts up to 20 knots, becoming north with gusts up to 20 knots after midnight. Waves 1 foot or less. For Thursday, north winds 10 to 15 knots with gusts up to 20 knots, becoming northeast 5 to 10 knots in the afternoon. Waves 1 foot or less. For Thursday night, east winds 5 to 10 knots, becoming southeast 10 to 15 knots with gusts up to 20 knots after midnight. Waves 1 foot or less. Slight chance of showers after midnight. And for Friday, south winds 15 to 20 knots with gusts up to 25 knots. Waves 1 foot or less. Showers. Winds and waves may be higher in and near thunderstorms. 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The current time is 11:02 p.m. Eastern Daylight Time. The extended coastal waters forecast from Sandy Hook, New Jersey to Fire Island Inlet, New York out 20 nautical miles. For Friday night, southwest winds 15 to 20 knots, becoming northwest 20 to 25 knots after midnight. Gusts up to 35 knots. Seas 3 to 5 feet, occasionally to 6 feet. Wave detail, south 4 feet at 7 seconds. Showers. For Saturday, northwest winds 20 to 25 knots with gusts up to 35 knots. Seas 4 to 6 feet, occasionally to 8 feet. Chance of showers in the morning. For Saturday night, north winds 15 to 20 knots with gusts up to 30 knots. Seas 3 to 5 feet, occasionally to 6 feet. For Sunday, northwest winds 15 to 20 knots. Seas 2 to 3 feet. For Sunday night, southwest winds around 10 knots. Seas around 2 feet. For Monday, southwest winds 10 to 15 knots with gusts up to 20 knots. Seas around 2 feet. And for Monday night, southwest winds 10 to 15 knots. Seas around 2 feet. Here is the tide information. At Sandy Hook, high tide is at 11:11 p.m. Wednesday and 11:28 a.m. Thursday. Low tide is at 5:05 a.m. Thursday and 5:51 p.m. Thursday. At the Battery, high tide is at 11:45 p.m. Wednesday and 11:58 a.m. Thursday. Low tide is at 5:35 a.m. Thursday and 6:26 p.m. Thursday. At Kings Point, high tide is at 2:55 a.m. Thursday and 2:43 p.m. Thursday. Low tide is at 8:53 p.m. Wednesday and 8:32 a.m. Thursday. At Montauk, high tide is at 12:34 a.m. Thursday and 12:56 p.m. Thursday. Low tide is at 6:56 p.m. Wednesday and 6:39 a.m. Thursday. The offshore waters forecast for south of Long Island between Montauk Point and Sandy Hook, out to 1,000 fathoms. Tonight, northwest winds 10 to 15 knots, becoming north 15 to 25 knots.

exceeds 3 to 6 feet. Sunday night, west to northwest winds less than 10 knots. Seas 3 to 4 feet. Monday, south to southwest winds less than 10 knots, increasing to 10 to 15 knots. Seas 3 to 4 feet. Monday night, south to southwest winds 10 to 15 knots. Seas 3 to 4 feet. The offshore waters forecast for south of New England between the Great South Channel and Montauk Point, out to 1,000 fathoms. Tonight, northwest winds 10 to 15 knots, becoming north 15 to 20 knots. Seas 5 to 6 feet. Chance of showers and thunderstorms. Thursday, north winds 15 to 25 knots, becoming northeast 10 to 15 knots. Seas 4 to 7 feet. Thursday night, east to northeast winds 5 to 15 knots, becoming southeast. Seas 4 to 7 feet. Friday, south winds 15 to 25 knots. Seas 4 to 6 feet. Chance of showers. Friday night, west to southwest winds 20 to 30 knots. Seas 6 to 10 feet. Saturday, north to northwest winds 25 to 30 knots. Seas 8 to 11 feet. Saturday night, north winds 20 to 30 knots. Seas 6 to 11 feet. Sunday, north to northwest winds 10 to 20 knots, becoming northwest 10 to 15 knots. Seas 5 to 8 feet. Sunday night, northwest winds less than 10 knots. Seas 3 to 5 feet. Monday, variable winds less than 10 knots, becoming south to southwest. Seas 3 to 4 feet. Monday night, south to southwest winds 10 to 15 knots. Seas 3 to 4 feet. The offshore waters forecast for Hudson Canyon to Baltimore Canyon, out to 1,000 fathoms. Tonight, west to northwest winds 10 to 15 knots, becoming north 10 to 20 knots. Seas 3 to 5 feet. Chance of showers and thunderstorms. Thursday, northeast winds 15 to 20 knots, becoming east to northeast 10 to 15 knots. Seas 4 to 6 feet. Chance of showers. Thursday night, east winds 10 to 15 knots, becoming southeast. Seas 3 to 5 feet. Chance of showers. Friday, south winds 10 to 20 knots, becoming southwest 15 to 25 knots. Seas 4 to 5 feet. Chance of showers. Friday night, southwest winds 20 to 25 knots, becoming west to northwest 20 to 30 knots. Seas 6 to 9 feet. Saturday, north to northwest winds 25 to 30 knots. Seas 8 to 10 feet. Saturday night, north winds 20 to 30 knots. Seas 5 to 9 feet. Sunday, north winds 10 to 20 knots, becoming north to northwest 5 to 15 knots. Seas 3 to 6 feet. Sunday night, west to northwest winds less than 10 knots, becoming variable. Seas 3 to 5 feet. Monday, east winds 5 to 10 knots, becoming south to southeast. Seas 3 to 4 feet. Monday night, south to southwest winds 5 to 10 knots. Seas 3 to 4 feet. Here are the current conditions. As of 11 p.m. at Central Park, it was partly cloudy. The temperature was 69 degrees, the dew point 57, and the relative humidity 65%. The pressure was 30.01 inches and rising. The report from the Bronx Botanical Gardens was not available. Elsewhere in the metropolitan area, at White Plains, it was clear, with a temperature of 65. It was mostly cloudy, with a temperature of 71 at LaGuardia Airport, 72 at Kennedy, and 70 at Newark. Across Long Island, it was partly cloudy, and temperatures were between 65 and 70 degrees. In New Jersey, it was 67 at Caldwell. It was partly cloudy, with a temperature of 68 at Teterboro, 69 at Somerset, 71 at Linden, and 73 at Trenton. In southwest Connecticut, it was clear, and temperatures were between 60 and 65 degrees. Here are the latest reports on the coastal waters. At Robins Reef, winds were north, at 16 knots. At New York Harbor entrance buoy, winds were west, at 2 knots. Sea temperature 65 degrees. Air temperature 67 degrees. At 20 nautical miles south of Fire Island Inlet, sea temperature 63 degrees. Wave heights 3 feet. Wave period 6 seconds. The report from 23 nautical miles south Montauk Point.

The report from Hudson Canyon was not available. At the buoy 15 nautical miles east at 15 nautical miles east of Barnegat Light, the air temperature was 69 degrees and the sea surface temperature 66 degrees. Waves were 3 feet with a dominant period of 6 seconds. At Kings Point, winds were north at 12 knots. At Bridgeport Harbor, winds were north at 7 knots. Sea temperature 65 degrees. The report from Central Sound was not available. The following are coastal weather reports. As of 11 p.m. at Eaton's Neck, temperature was 66 degrees. Wind was north at 18 miles an hour. At Morgan's Point in Glencove, temperature was 70 degrees. Wind was northwest at 21 miles an hour. At Fire Island Coast Guard, temperature was 70 degrees. Wind was north at 12 miles an hour. At Jones Beach, temperature was 72 degrees. Wind was north at 16 miles an hour. At Breezy Point, temperature was 72 degrees. Wind was northwest at 10 miles an hour. Here are the current conditions. As of 11 p.m. at Central Park, it was partly cloudy. The temperature was 69 degrees, the dew point 57, and the relative humidity 65%. The pressure was 30.01 inches and rising. The report from the Bronx Botanical Gardens was not available. Elsewhere in the metropolitan area, at White Plains, it was clear, with a temperature of 65. It was mostly cloudy, with a temperature of 71 at LaGuardia Airport, 72 at Kennedy, and 70 at Newark. Across Long Island, it was partly cloudy, and temperatures were between 65 and 70 degrees. In New Jersey, it was 67 at Caldwell. It was partly cloudy, with a temperature of 68 at Teterboro, 69 at Somerset, 70 at Linden, and 73 at Trenton. In southwest Connecticut, it was clear, and temperatures were between 60 and 65 degrees. Here are the latest reports on the coastal waters. At Robins Reef, winds were north at 16 knots. At New York Harbor Entrance Buoy, winds were west at 2 knots. Sea temperature 65 degrees. Air temperature 67 degrees. At 20 nautical miles south of Fire Island Inlet, sea temperature 63 degrees. Wave heights 3 feet. Wave period 6 seconds. The report from 23 nautical miles south Montauk Point was not available. The report from Hudson Canyon was not available. At the buoy 15 nautical miles east at 15 nautical miles east of Barnegat Light, the air temperature was 69 degrees and the sea surface temperature 66 degrees. Waves were 3 feet with a dominant period of 6 seconds. At Kings Point, winds were north at 12 knots. At Bridgeport Harbor, winds were north at 7 knots. Sea temperature 65 degrees. The report from Central Sound was not available. The following are coastal weather reports. As of 11 p.m. at Eaton's Neck, temperature was 66 degrees. Wind was north at 18 miles an hour. At Morgan's Point in Glencove, temperature was 70 degrees. Wind was northwest at 21 miles an hour. At Fire Island Coast Guard, temperature was 70 degrees. Wind was north at 12 miles an hour. At Jones Beach, temperature was 72 degrees. Wind was north at 16 miles an hour. At Breezy Point, temperature was 72 degrees. Wind was northwest at 10 miles an hour. Here is the official National Weather Service forecast for the New York City metropolitan area. Tonight, partly cloudy. Lows in the mid-50s. Northwest winds 10 to 15 miles per hour with gusts up to 25 miles per hour. Thursday, sunny, cooler with highs in the mid-60s. Northeast winds 10 to 15 miles per hour. Thursday night, partly cloudy in the evening, then mostly cloudy with showers after midnight. Lows in the mid-50s. Southeast winds 5 to 10 miles per hour. Chance of rain 90%. Friday, showers. More humid with highs in the mid-70s. South winds 5 to 10 miles per hour with gusts up to 25 miles per hour. Chance of rain 90%. Friday night, showers likely with a slight chance of thunderstorms in

evening, then showers likely after midnight. Lows around 50. West winds 10 to 15 miles per hour, becoming northwest 15 to 20 miles per hour after midnight. Gusts up to 30 miles per hour. Chance of rain 70%. Saturday, mostly sunny. Much cooler with highs in the mid-50s. Here is the extended forecast. Saturday night, mostly clear. Lows in the lower 40s. Sunday, sunny. Highs in the upper 50s. Sunday night, mostly clear. Lows in the mid-40s. Monday, sunny. Highs in the lower 60s. Monday night, partly cloudy. Lows in the upper 40s. Tuesday, mostly sunny. Highs in the mid-60s. Tuesday night, partly cloudy. Lows around 50. Wednesday, sunny. Highs in the mid-60s. The coastal waters forecast from Sandy Hook, New Jersey to Fire Island Inlet, New York out 20 nautical miles. Gale watch in effect from Friday evening through Saturday afternoon. For tonight, northwest winds 10 to 15 knots with gusts up to 20 knots, becoming north with occasional gusts up to 25 knots after midnight. Seas 2 to 3 feet. Wave detail, south 3 feet at 6 seconds and northwest 2 feet at 3 seconds. For Thursday, north winds 10 to 15 knots with occasional gusts up to 25 knots, becoming east 5 to 10 knots in the afternoon. Seas 2 to 3 feet. Wave detail, northeast 3 feet at 5 seconds and west 1 foot at 3 seconds. For Thursday night, east winds 5 to 10 knots, becoming southeast 10 to 15 knots with gusts up to 20 knots after midnight. Seas 2 to 3 feet. Wave detail, southeast 3 feet at 4 seconds and east 2 feet at 7 seconds. Chance of showers after midnight. And for Friday, south winds 15 to 20 knots with gusts up to 25 knots. Seas 3 to 4 feet, occasionally to 5 feet. Wave detail, south 4 feet at 5 seconds and southeast 3 feet at 9 seconds. Showers likely. Winds and seas may be higher in and near thunderstorms. The marine forecast for New York Harbor, including Raritan Bay. For tonight, northwest winds 10 to 15 knots with gusts up to 20 knots, becoming north with gusts up to 20 knots after midnight. Waves 1 to 2 feet. For Thursday, north winds 10 to 15 knots with gusts up to 20 knots, becoming east 5 to 10 knots in the afternoon. Waves 1 foot or less. Wave detail, northeast 1 foot at 2 seconds. For Thursday night, southeast winds 5 to 10 knots, increasing to 10 to 15 knots with gusts up to 20 knots after midnight. Waves 1 foot or less, then 1 to 2 feet after midnight. Wave detail, southeast 1 foot at 2 seconds. Showers after midnight. And for Friday, south winds 10 to 15 knots with gusts up to 20 knots. Waves around 2 feet. Wave detail, south 1 foot at 2 seconds. Showers, mainly in the morning. Winds and waves may be higher in and near thunderstorms. The marine forecast for Western Long Island Sound. For tonight, northwest winds 10 to 15 knots with gusts up to 20 knots. Seas around 2 feet. Wave detail, northwest 1 foot at 2 seconds. For Thursday, north winds 10 to 15 knots with gusts up to 20 knots, becoming northeast 5 to 10 knots in the afternoon. Seas 1 to 2 feet. Wave detail, northeast 1 foot at 2 seconds. For Thursday night, southeast winds 5 to 10 knots, increasing to 10 to 15 knots after midnight. Seas 1 foot or less. Wave detail, southeast 1 foot at 2 seconds. Chance of showers after midnight. And for Friday, south winds 10 to 15 knots, becoming southwest in the afternoon. Seas 1 foot or less, then around 2 feet in the afternoon. Wave detail, southeast 1 foot at 2 seconds, becoming southwest 1 foot at 2 seconds. Showers. Winds and seas may be higher in and near thunderstorms. The marine forecast for the Long Island South Shore Bays. For tonight, northwest winds around 10 knots with gusts up to 20 knots, becoming north with gusts up to 20 knots after midnight. Waves 1 foot or less. For Thursday, north winds 10 to 15 knots with gusts up to 20 knots, becoming northeast 5 to 10 knots in the afternoon. Waves 1 foot or less.

For Thursday night, east winds 5 to 10 knots, becoming southeast 10 to 15 knots with gusts up to 20 knots after midnight. Waves 1 foot or less. Slight chance of showers after midnight. And for Friday, south winds 15 to 20 knots with gusts up to 25 knots. Waves 1 foot or less. Showers. Winds and waves may be higher in and near thunderstorms. Here is the tide information. At Sandy Hook, high tide is at 11:11 p.m. Wednesday and 11:28 a.m. Thursday. Low tide is at 5:05 a.m. Thursday and 5:51 p.m. Thursday. At the Battery, high tide is at 11:45 p.m. Wednesday and 11:58 a.m. Thursday. Low tide is at 5:35 a.m. Thursday and 6:26 p.m. Thursday. At Kings Point, high tide is at 2:55 a.m. Thursday and 2:43 p.m. Thursday. Low tide is at 8:53 p.m. Wednesday and 8:32 a.m. Thursday. At Montauk, high tide is at 12:34 a.m. Thursday and 12:56 p.m. Thursday. Low tide is at 6:56 p.m. Wednesday and 6:39 a.m. Thursday. Here are the current conditions. As of 11 p.m. at Central Park, it was partly cloudy. The temperature was 69 degrees, the dew point 57, and the relative humidity 65%. The pressure was 30.01 inches and rising. The report from the Bronx Botanical Gardens was not available. Elsewhere in the metropolitan area, at White Plains, it was clear, with a temperature of 65. It was mostly cloudy, with a temperature of 71 at LaGuardia Airport, 72 at Kennedy, and 70 at Newark. Across Long Island, it was partly cloudy, and temperatures were between 65 and 70 degrees. In New Jersey, it was 67 at Caldwell. It was partly cloudy, with a temperature of 68 at Teterboro, 69 at Somerset, 70 at Linden, and 73 at Trenton. In southwest Connecticut, it was clear, and temperatures were between 60 and 65 degrees. Here are the latest reports on the coastal waters. At Robins Reef, winds were north, at 16 knots. At New York Harbor entrance buoy, winds were west, at 2 knots. Sea temperature 65 degrees. Air temperature 67 degrees. At 20 nautical miles south of Fire Island Inlet, sea temperature 63 degrees. Wave heights 3 feet. Wave period 6 seconds. The report from 23 nautical miles south Montauk Point was not available. The report from Hudson Canyon was not available. At the buoy 15 nautical miles east of 15 nautical miles east of Barnegat Light, the air temperature was 69 degrees, and the sea surface temperature 66 degrees. Waves were 3 feet with a dominant period of 6 seconds. At Kings Point, winds were north, at 12 knots. At Bridgeport Harbor, winds were north, at 7 knots. Sea temperature 65 degrees. The report from Central Sound was not available. The following are coastal weather reports. As of 11 p.m. at Egan's Neck, temperature was 66 degrees. Wind was north, at 18 miles an hour. At Morgan's Point in Glencove, temperature was 70 degrees. Wind was northwest, at 21 miles an hour. At Fire Island Coast Guard, temperature was 70 degrees. Wind was north, at 12 miles an hour. At Jones Beach, temperature was 72 degrees. Wind was north, at 16 miles an hour. At Breezy Point, temperature was 72 degrees. Wind was northwest, at 10 miles an hour. Here is the official National Weather Service forecast for the New York City metropolitan area. Tonight, partly cloudy. Lows in the mid-50s. Northwest winds 10 to 15 miles per hour with gusts up to 25 miles per hour. Thursday, sunny, cooler with highs in the mid-60s. Northeast winds 10 to 15 miles per hour. Thursday night, partly cloudy in the evening, then mostly cloudy with showers after midnight. Lows in the mid-50s. Southeast winds 5 to 10 miles per hour. Chance of rain 90%. Friday, showers. More humid with highs in the mid-70s. South winds 5 to 10 miles per hour with gusts up to 25 miles per hour. Chance of rain 90%. Friday night, showers likely with a slight chance of thunderstorms in the evening, then showers.

directly after midnight. Lows around 50. West winds 10 to 15 miles per hour, becoming northwest 15 to 20 miles per hour after midnight. Gusts up to 30 miles per hour. Chance of rain 70%. Saturday, mostly sunny. Much cooler with highs in the mid-50s. The offshore waters forecast for south of Long Island between Montauk Point and Sandy Hook, out to 1,000 fathoms. Tonight, northwest winds 10 to 15 knots, becoming north 15 to 25 knots. Seas 4 to 6 feet. Chance of showers and thunderstorms. Thursday, north to northeast winds 15 to 20 knots, becoming northeast 10 to 15 knots. Seas 4 to 6 feet. Thursday night, east winds 10 to 15 knots, becoming southeast. Seas 3 to 5 feet. Friday, south winds 15 to 20 knots, becoming southwest 20 to 25 knots. Seas 4 to 6 feet. Chance of showers. Friday night, southwest winds 20 to 25 knots, becoming west to northwest 20 to 30 knots. Seas 6 to 9 feet. Saturday, north to northwest winds 25 to 30 knots. Seas 8 to 10 feet. Saturday night, north winds 20 to 30 knots. Seas 5 to 9 feet. Sunday, north winds 10 to 20 knots, becoming west to northwest 10 to 15 knots. Seas 3 to 6 feet. Sunday night, west to northwest winds less than 10 knots. Seas 3 to 4 feet. Monday, south to southwest winds less than 10 knots, increasing to 10 to 15 knots. Seas 3 to 4 feet. Monday night, south to southwest winds 10 to 15 knots. Seas 3 to 4 feet. The offshore waters forecast for south of New England between the Great South Channel and Montauk Point, out to 1,000 fathoms. Tonight, northwest winds 10 to 15 knots, becoming north 15 to 20 knots. Seas 5 to 6 feet. Chance of showers and thunderstorms. Thursday, north winds 15 to 25 knots, becoming northeast 10 to 15 knots. Seas 4 to 7 feet. Thursday night, east to northeast winds 5 to 15 knots, becoming southeast. Seas 4 to 7 feet. Friday, south winds 15 to 25 knots. Seas 4 to 6 feet. Chance of showers. Friday night, west to southwest winds 20 to 30 knots. Seas 6 to 10 feet. Saturday, north to northwest winds 25 to 30 knots. Seas 8 to 11 feet. Saturday night, north winds 20 to 30 knots. Seas 6 to 11 feet. Sunday, north to northwest winds 10 to 20 knots, becoming northwest 10 to 15 knots. Seas 5 to 8 feet. Sunday night, northwest winds less than 10 knots. Seas 3 to 5 feet. Monday, variable winds less than 10 knots, becoming south to southwest. Seas 3 to 4 feet. Monday night, south to southwest winds 10 to 15 knots. Seas 3 to 4 feet. The offshore waters forecast for Hudson Canyon to Baltimore Canyon, out to 1,000 fathoms. Tonight, west to northwest winds 10 to 15 knots, becoming north 10 to 20 knots. Seas 3 to 5 feet. Chance of showers and thunderstorms. Thursday, northeast winds 15 to 20 knots, becoming east to northeast 10 to 15 knots. Seas 4 to 6 feet. Chance of showers. Thursday night, east winds 10 to 15 knots, becoming southeast. Seas 3 to 5 feet. Chance of showers. Friday, south winds 10 to 20 knots, becoming southwest 15 to 25 knots. Seas 4 to 5 feet. Chance of showers. Friday night, southwest winds 20 to 25 knots, becoming west to northwest 20 to 30 knots. Seas 6 to 9 feet. Saturday, north to northwest winds 25 to 30 knots. Seas 8 to 10 feet. Saturday night, north winds 20 to 30 knots. Seas 5 to 9 feet. Sunday, north winds 10 to 20 knots, becoming north to northwest 5 to 15 knots. Seas 3 to 6 feet. Sunday night, west to northwest winds less than 10 knots, becoming variable. Seas 3 to 5 feet. Monday, east winds 5 to 10 knots, becoming south to southeast. Seas 3 to 4 feet. Monday night, south to southwest winds 5 to 10 knots. Seas

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The current time is 11:30 p.m. Eastern Daylight Time. The extended coastal waters forecast from Sandy Hook, New Jersey to Fire Island Inlet, New York out 20 nautical miles. For Friday night, southwest winds 15 to 20 knots, becoming northwest 20 to 25 knots after midnight. Gusts up to 35 knots. Seas 3 to 5 feet, occasionally to 6 feet. Wave detail, south 4 feet at 7 seconds. Showers. For Saturday, northwest winds 20 to 25 knots with gusts up to 35 knots. Seas 4 to 6 feet, occasionally to 8 feet. Chance of showers in the morning. For Saturday night, north winds 15 to 20 knots with gusts up to 30 knots. Seas 3 to 5 feet, occasionally to 6 feet. For Sunday, northwest winds 15 to 20 knots. Seas 2 to 3 feet. For Sunday night, southwest winds around 10 knots. Seas around 2 feet. For Monday, southwest winds 10 to 15 knots with gusts up to 20 knots. Seas around 2 feet. And for Monday night, southwest winds 10 to 15 knots. Seas around 2 feet. Here is the extended forecast. Saturday night, mostly clear. Lows in the lower 40s. Sunday, sunny. Highs in the upper 50s. Sunday night, mostly clear. Lows in the mid-40s. Monday, sunny. Highs in the lower 60s. Monday night, partly cloudy. Lows in the upper 40s. Tuesday, mostly sunny. Highs in the mid-60s. Tuesday night, partly cloudy. Lows around 50. Wednesday, sunny. Highs in the mid-60s. The coastal waters forecast from Sandy Hook, New Jersey to Fire Island Inlet, New York out 20 nautical miles. Gale watch in effect from Friday evening through Saturday afternoon. For tonight, northwest winds 10 to 15 knots with gusts up to 20 knots, becoming north with occasional gusts up to 25 knots after midnight. Seas 2 to 3 feet. Wave detail, south 3 feet at 6 seconds and northwest 2 feet at 3 seconds. For Thursday, north winds 10 to 15 knots with occasional gusts up to 25 knots, becoming east, south 3 feet at 6 seconds and northwest 2 feet at 3 seconds. For Thursday, north winds 10 to 15 knots with occasional gusts up to 25 knots, becoming east 5 to 10 knots in the afternoon. Seas 2 to 3 feet. Wave detail, northeast 3 feet at 5 seconds and west 1 foot at 3 seconds. For Thursday night, east winds 5 to 10 knots, becoming southeast 10 to 15 knots with gusts up to 20 knots after midnight. Seas 2 to 3 feet. Wave detail, southeast 3 feet at 4 seconds and east 2 feet at 7 seconds. Chance of showers after midnight. And for Friday, south winds 15 to 20 knots with gusts up to 25 knots. Seas 3 to 4 feet, occasionally to 5 feet. Wave detail, south 4 feet at 5 seconds and southeast 3 feet at 9 seconds. Showers likely. Winds and seas may be higher in and near thunderstorms. The marine forecast for New York Harbor, including Raritan Bay. For tonight, northwest winds 10 to 15 knots with gusts up to 20 knots, becoming north with gusts up to 20 knots after midnight. Waves 1 to 2 feet. For Thursday, north winds 10 to 15 knots with gusts up to 20 knots, becoming east 5 to 10 knots in the afternoon. Waves 1 foot or less. Wave detail, northeast 1 foot at 2 seconds. For Thursday night, southeast winds 5 to 10 knots, increasing to 10 to 15 knots with gusts up to 20 knots after midnight. Waves 1 foot or less, then 1 to 2 feet after midnight. Wave detail, southeast 1 foot at 2 seconds. Showers after midnight. And for Friday, south winds 10 to 15 knots with gusts up to 20 knots. Waves around 2 feet. Wave detail, south 1 foot at 2 seconds. Showers, mainly in the morning. Winds and waves may be higher in, and

the marine forecast for western Long Island Sound. For tonight, northwest winds 10 to 15 knots with gusts up to 20 knots. Seas around 2 feet. Wave detail, northwest 1 foot at 2 seconds. For Thursday, north winds 10 to 15 knots with gusts up to 20 knots, becoming northeast 5 to 10 knots in the afternoon. Seas 1 to 2 feet. Wave detail, northeast 1 foot at 2 seconds. For Thursday night, southeast winds 5 to 10 knots, increasing to 10 to 15 knots after midnight. Seas 1 foot or less. Wave detail, southeast 1 foot at 2 seconds. Chance of showers after midnight. And for Friday, south winds 10 to 15 knots, becoming southwest in the afternoon. Seas 1 foot or less, then around 2 feet in the afternoon. Wave detail, southeast 1 foot at 2 seconds, becoming southwest 1 foot at 2 seconds. Showers. Winds and seas may be higher in and near thunderstorms. The marine forecast for the Long Island South Shore Bays. For tonight, northwest winds around 10 knots with gusts up to 20 knots, becoming north with gusts up to 20 knots after midnight. Waves 1 foot or less. For Thursday, north winds 10 to 15 knots with gusts up to 20 knots, becoming northeast 5 to 10 knots in the afternoon. Waves 1 foot or less. For Thursday night, east winds 5 to 10 knots, becoming southeast 10 to 15 knots with gusts up to 20 knots after midnight. Waves 1 foot or less. Slight chance of showers after midnight. And for Friday, south winds 15 to 20 knots with gusts up to 25 knots. Waves 1 foot or less. Showers. Winds and waves may be higher in and near thunderstorms. Here is the tide information. At Sandy Hook, high tide is at 11:11 p.m. Wednesday and 11:28 a.m. Thursday. Low tide is at 5:05 a.m. Thursday and 5:51 p.m. Thursday. At the Battery, high tide is at 11:45 p.m. Wednesday and 11:58 a.m. Thursday. Low tide is at 5:35 a.m. Thursday and 6:26 p.m. Thursday. At Kings Point, high tide is at 2:55 a.m. Thursday and 2:43 p.m. Thursday. Low tide is at 8:53 p.m. Wednesday and 8:32 a.m. Thursday. At Montauk, high tide is at 12:34 a.m. Thursday and 12:56 p.m. Thursday. Low tide is at 6:56 p.m. Wednesday and 6:39 a.m. Thursday. Here are the current conditions. As of 11 p.m. at Central Park, it was partly cloudy. The temperature was 69 degrees, the dew point 57, and the relative humidity 65%. The pressure was 30.01 inches and rising. The report from the Bronx Botanical Gardens was not available. Elsewhere in the metropolitan area, at White Plains, it was clear, with a temperature of 65. It was mostly cloudy, with a temperature of 71 at LaGuardia Airport, 72 at Kennedy, and 70 at Newark. Across Long Island, it was partly cloudy, and temperatures were between 65 and 70 degrees. In New Jersey, it was 67 at Caldwell. It was partly cloudy, with a temperature of 68 at Teterboro, 69 at Somerset, 70 at Linden, and 73 at Trenton. In southwest Connecticut, it was clear, and temperatures were between 60 and 65 degrees. Here are the latest reports on the coastal waters. At Robins Reef, winds were north, at 16 knots. At New York Harbor entrance buoy, winds were west, at 2 knots. Sea temperature 65 degrees. Air temperature 67 degrees. At 20 nautical miles south of Fire Island Inlet. Sea temperature 63 degrees. Wave heights 3 feet. Wave period 6 seconds. The report from 23 nautical miles south Montauk Point was not available. The report from Hudson Canyon was not available. At the buoy 15 nautical miles east of 15 nautical miles east of Barnegat Light, the air temperature was 69 degrees, and the sea surface temperature 66 degrees. Waves were 3 feet with a dominant period of 6 seconds. At Kings Point, winds were north, at 12 knots. At Bridgeport Harbor, winds were north, at 7 knots. Sea temperature 65 degrees. The report from Central Sound was not available. The following are coastal weather reports. As of 11 p.m. at Eagan's Neck, temperature was 66 degrees. Wind was north, at
at 18 miles an hour. At Morgan's Point in Glen Cove, temperature was 70 degrees. Wind was northwest at 21 miles an hour. At Fire Island Coast Guard, temperature was 70 degrees. Wind was north at 12 miles an hour. At Jones Beach, temperature was 72 degrees. Wind was north at 16 miles an hour. At Breezy Point, temperature was 72 degrees. Wind was northwest at 10 miles an hour. Here is the official National Weather Service forecast for the New York City metropolitan area. Tonight, partly cloudy. Lows in the mid-50s. Northwest winds 10 to 15 miles per hour with gusts up to 25 miles per hour. Thursday, sunny, cooler with highs in the mid-60s. Northeast winds 10 to 15 miles per hour. Thursday night, partly cloudy in the evening, then mostly cloudy with showers after midnight. Lows in the mid-50s. Southeast winds 5 to 10 miles per hour. Chance of rain 90%. Friday, showers. More humid with highs in the mid-70s. South winds 5 to 10 miles per hour with gusts up to 25 miles per hour. Chance of rain 90%. Friday night, showers likely with a slight chance of thunderstorms in the evening, then showers likely after midnight. Lows around 50. West winds 10 to 15 miles per hour, becoming northwest 15 to 20 miles per hour after midnight. Gusts up to 30 miles per hour. Chance of rain 70%. Saturday, mostly sunny. Much cooler with highs in the mid-50s. Here is the extended forecast. Saturday night, mostly clear. Lows in the lower 40s. Sunday, sunny. Highs in the upper 50s. Sunday night, mostly clear. Lows in the mid-40s. Monday, sunny. Highs in the lower 60s. Monday night, partly cloudy. Lows in the upper 40s. Tuesday, mostly sunny. Highs in the mid-60s. Tuesday night, partly cloudy. Lows around 50. Wednesday, sunny. Highs in the mid-60s. The coastal waters forecast from Sandy Hook, New Jersey to Fire Island Inlet, New York, out 20 nautical miles. Gale watch in effect from Friday evening through Saturday afternoon. For tonight, northwest winds 10 to 15 knots with gusts up to 20 knots, becoming north with occasional gusts up to 25 knots after midnight. Seas 2 to 3 feet. Wave detail, south 3 feet at 6 seconds and northwest 2 feet at 3 seconds. For Thursday, north winds 10 to 15 knots with occasional gusts up to 25 knots, becoming east 5 to 10 knots in the afternoon. Seas 2 to 3 feet. Wave detail, northeast 3 feet at 5 seconds and west 1 foot at 3 seconds. For Thursday night, east winds 5 to 10 knots, becoming southeast 10 to 15 knots with gusts up to 20 knots after midnight. Seas 2 to 3 feet. Wave detail, southeast 3 feet at 4 seconds and east 2 feet at 7 seconds. Chance of showers after midnight. And for Friday, south winds 15 to 20 knots with gusts up to 25 knots. Seas 3 to 4 feet, occasionally to 5 feet. Wave detail, south 4 feet at 5 seconds and southeast 3 feet at 9 seconds. Showers likely. Winds and seas may be higher in and near thunderstorms. The marine forecast for New York Harbor, including Raritan Bay. For tonight, northwest winds 10 to 15 knots with gusts up to 20 knots, becoming north with gusts up to 20 knots after midnight. Waves 1 to 2 feet. For Thursday, north winds 10 to 15 knots with gusts up to 20 knots, becoming east 5 to 10 knots in the afternoon. Waves 1 foot or less. Wave detail, northeast 1 foot at 2 seconds. For Thursday night, southeast winds 5 to 10 knots, increasing to 10 to 15 knots with gusts up to 20 knots after midnight. Waves 1 foot or less, then 1 to 2 feet after midnight. Wave detail, southeast 1 foot at 2 seconds. Showers after midnight. And for Friday, south winds 10 to 15 knots with gusts up to 20 knots. Waves around 2 feet. Wave detail, south 1 foot at 2 seconds. Showers, mainly in the morning. Winds and waves may be higher in and near thunderstorm.

the marine forecast for western Long Island Sound. For tonight, northwest winds 10 to 15 knots with gusts up to 20 knots. Seas around 2 feet. Wave detail, northwest 1 foot at 2 seconds. For Thursday, north winds 10 to 15 knots with gusts up to 20 knots, becoming northeast 5 to 10 knots in the afternoon. Seas 1 to 2 feet. Wave detail, northeast 1 foot at 2 seconds. For Thursday night, southeast winds 5 to 10 knots, increasing to 10 to 15 knots after midnight. Seas 1 foot or less. Wave detail, southeast 1 foot at 2 seconds. Chance of showers after midnight. And for Friday, south winds 10 to 15 knots, becoming southwest in the afternoon. Seas 1 foot or less, then around 2 feet in the afternoon. Wave detail, southeast 1 foot at 2 seconds, becoming southwest 1 foot at 2 seconds. Showers. Winds and seas may be higher in, and, near thunderstorms. The marine forecast for the Long Island South Shore Bays. For tonight, northwest winds around 10 knots with gusts up to 20 knots, becoming north with gusts up to 20 knots after midnight. Waves 1 foot or less. For Thursday, north winds 10 to 15 knots with gusts up to 20 knots, becoming northeast 5 to 10 knots in the afternoon. Waves 1 foot or less. For Thursday night, east winds 5 to 10 knots, becoming southeast 10 to 15 knots with gusts up to 20 knots after midnight. Waves 1 foot or less. Slight chance of showers after midnight. And for Friday, south winds 15 to 20 knots with gusts up to 25 knots. Waves 1 foot or less. Showers. Winds and waves may be higher in, and, near thunderstorms. Here is the tide information. At Sandy Hook, high tide is at 11:11 p.m. Wednesday and 11:28 a.m. Thursday. Low tide is at 5:05 a.m. Thursday and 5:51 p.m. Thursday. At the Battery, high tide is at 11:45 p.m. Wednesday and 11:58 a.m. Thursday. Low tide is at 5:35 a.m. Thursday and 6:26 p.m. Thursday. At Kings Point, high tide is at 2:55 a.m. Thursday and 2:43 p.m. Thursday. Low tide is at 8:53 p.m. Wednesday and 8:32 a.m. Thursday. At Montauk, high tide is at 12:34 a.m. Thursday and 12:56 p.m. Thursday. Low tide is at 6:56 p.m. Wednesday and 6:39 a.m. Thursday. Here are the current conditions. As of 11 p.m. at Central Park, it was partly cloudy. The temperature was 69 degrees, the dew point 57, and the relative humidity 65%. The pressure was 30.01 inches and rising. The report from the Bronx Botanical Gardens was not available. Elsewhere in the metropolitan area, at White Plains, it was clear, with a temperature of 65. It was mostly cloudy, with a temperature of 71 at LaGuardia Airport, 72 at Kennedy, and 70 at Newark. Across Long Island, it was partly cloudy, and temperatures were between 65 and 70 degrees. In New Jersey, it was 67 at Caldwell. It was partly cloudy, with a temperature of 68 at Teterboro, 69 at Somerset, 70 at Linden, and 73 at Trenton. In southwest Connecticut, it was clear, and temperatures were between 60 and 65 degrees. Here are the latest reports on the coastal waters. At Robins Reef, winds were north, at 16 knots. At New York Harbor entrance buoy, winds were west, at 2 knots. Sea temperature 65 degrees. Air temperature 67 degrees. At 20 nautical miles south of Fire Island Inlet, sea temperature 63 degrees. Wave height 3 feet. Wave period 6 seconds. The report from 23 nautical miles south Montauk Point was not available. The report from Hudson Canyon was not available. At the buoy 15 nautical miles east of 15 nautical miles east of Barnegat Light, the air temperature was 69 degrees, and the sea surface temperature 66 degrees. Waves were 3 feet with a dominant period of 6 seconds. At Kings Point, winds were north, at 12 knots. At Bridgeport Harbor, winds were north, at 7 knots. Sea temperature 65 degrees. The report from Central Sound was not available. The following are coastal weather reports. As of 11 p.m. at Eagan's Neck, temperature was 66 degrees. Wind was north, at
18 miles an hour. At Morgan's Point in Glen Cove, temperature was 70 degrees. Wind was northwest at 21 miles an hour. At Fire Island Coast Guard, temperature was 70 degrees. Wind was north at 12 miles an hour. At Jones Beach, temperature was 72 degrees. Wind was north at 16 miles an hour. At Breezy Point, temperature was 72 degrees. Wind was northwest at 10 miles an hour. Here is the official National Weather Service forecast for the New York City metropolitan area. Tonight, partly cloudy. Lows in the mid-50s. Northwest winds 10 to 15 miles per hour with gusts up to 25 miles per hour. Thursday, sunny, cooler with highs in the mid-60s. Northeast winds 10 to 15 miles per hour. Thursday night, partly cloudy in the evening, then mostly cloudy with showers after midnight. Lows in the mid-50s. Southeast winds 5 to 10 miles per hour. Chance of rain 90%. Friday, showers. More humid with highs in the mid-70s. South winds 5 to 10 miles per hour with gusts up to 25 miles per hour. Chance of rain 90%. Friday night, showers likely with a slight chance of thunderstorms in the evening, then showers likely after midnight. Lows around 50. West winds 10 to 15 miles per hour, becoming northwest 15 to 20 miles per hour after midnight. Gusts up to 30 miles per hour. Chance of rain 70%. Saturday, mostly sunny. Much cooler with highs in the mid-50s. Here is the extended forecast. Saturday night, mostly clear. Lows in the lower 40s. Sunday, sunny. Highs in the upper 50s. Sunday night, mostly clear. Lows in the mid-40s. Monday, sunny. Highs in the lower 60s. Monday night, partly cloudy. Lows in the upper 40s. Tuesday, mostly sunny. Highs in the mid-60s. Tuesday night, partly cloudy. Lows around 50. Wednesday, sunny. Highs in the mid-60s. The coastal waters forecast from Sandy Hook, New Jersey to Fire Island Inlet, New York, out 20 nautical miles. Gale watch in effect from Friday evening through Saturday afternoon. For tonight, northwest winds 10 to 15 knots with gusts up to 20 knots, becoming north with occasional gusts up to 25 knots after midnight. Seas 2 to 3 feet. Wave detail, south 3 feet at 6 seconds and northwest 2 feet at 3 seconds. For Thursday, north winds 10 to 15 knots with occasional gusts up to 25 knots, becoming east 5 to 10 knots in the afternoon. Seas 2 to 3 feet. Wave detail, northeast 3 feet at 5 seconds and west 1 foot at 3 seconds. For Thursday night, east winds 5 to 10 knots, becoming southeast 10 to 15 knots with gusts up to 20 knots after midnight. Seas 2 to 3 feet. Wave detail, southeast 3 feet at 4 seconds and east 2 feet at 7 seconds. Chance of showers after midnight. And for Friday, south winds 15 to 20 knots with gusts up to 25 knots. Seas 3 to 4 feet, occasionally to 5 feet. Wave detail, south 4 feet at 5 seconds and southeast 3 feet at 9 seconds. Showers likely. Winds and seas may be higher in and near thunderstorms. The marine forecast for New York Harbor, including Raritan Bay. For tonight, northwest winds 10 to 15 knots with gusts up to 20 knots, becoming north with gusts up to 20 knots after midnight. Waves 1 to 2 feet. For Thursday, north winds 10 to 15 knots with gusts up to 20 knots, becoming east 5 to 10 knots in the afternoon. Waves 1 foot or less. Wave detail, northeast 1 foot at 2 seconds. For Thursday night, southeast winds 5 to 10 knots, increasing to 10 to 15 knots with gusts up to 20 knots after midnight. Waves 1 foot or less, then 1 to 2 feet after midnight. Wave detail, southeast 1 foot at 2 seconds. Showers after midnight. And for Friday, south winds 10 to 15 knots with gusts up to 20 knots. Waves around 2 feet. Wave detail, south 1 foot at 2 seconds. Showers, mainly in the morning. Winds and waves may be higher in and near thunderstorms.

Rain forecast for western Long Island Sound. For tonight, northwest winds 10 to 15 knots with gusts up to 20 knots. Seas around 2 feet. Wave detail, northwest 1 foot at 2 seconds. For Thursday, north winds 10 to 15 knots with gusts up to 20 knots, becoming northeast 5 to 10 knots in the afternoon. Seas 1 to 2 feet. Wave detail, northeast 1 foot at 2 seconds. For Thursday night, southeast winds 5 to 10 knots, increasing to 10 to 15 knots after midnight. Seas 1 foot or less. Wave detail, southeast 1 foot at 2 seconds. Chance of showers after midnight. And for Friday, south winds 10 to 15 knots, becoming southwest in the afternoon. Seas 1 foot or less, then around 2 feet in the afternoon. Wave detail, southeast 1 foot at 2 seconds, becoming southwest 1 foot at 2 seconds. Showers. Winds and seas may be higher in and near thunderstorms. The marine forecast for the Long Island South Shore Bays. For tonight, northwest winds around 10 knots with gusts up to 20 knots, becoming north with gusts up to 20 knots after midnight. Waves 1 foot or less. For Thursday, north winds 10 to 15 knots with gusts up to 20 knots, becoming northeast 5 to 10 knots in the afternoon. Waves 1 foot or less. For Thursday night, east winds 5 to 10 knots, becoming southeast 10 to 15 knots with gusts up to 20 knots after midnight. Waves 1 foot or less. Slight chance of showers after midnight. And for Friday, south winds 15 to 20 knots with gusts up to 25 knots. Waves 1 foot or less. Showers. Winds and waves may be higher in and near thunderstorms. The offshore waters forecast for south of Long Island between Montauk Point and Sandy Hook, out to 1,000 fathoms. Tonight, northwest winds 10 to 15 knots, becoming north 15 to 25 knots. Seas 4 to 6 feet. Chance of showers and thunderstorms. Thursday, north to northeast winds 15 to 20 knots, becoming northeast 10 to 15 knots. Seas 4 to 6 feet. Thursday night, east winds 10 to 15 knots, becoming southeast. Seas 3 to 5 feet. Friday, south winds 15 to 20 knots, becoming southwest 20 to 25 knots. Seas 4 to 6 feet. Chance of showers. Friday night, southwest winds 20 to 25 knots, becoming west to northwest 20 to 30 knots. Seas 6 to 9 feet. Saturday, north to northwest winds 25 to 30 knots. Seas 8 to 10 feet. Saturday night, north winds 20 to 30 knots. Seas 5 to 9 feet. Sunday, north winds 10 to 20 knots, becoming west to northwest 10 to 15 knots. Seas 3 to 6 feet. Sunday night, west to northwest winds less than 10 knots. Seas 3 to 4 feet. Monday, south to southwest winds less than 10 knots, increasing to 10 to 15 knots. Seas 3 to 4 feet. Monday night, south to southwest winds 10 to 15 knots. Seas 3 to 4 feet. The offshore waters forecast for south of New England between the Great South Channel and Montauk Point, out to 1,000 fathoms. Tonight, northwest winds 10 to 15 knots, becoming north 15 to 20 knots. Seas 5 to 6 feet. Chance of showers and thunderstorms. Thursday, north winds 15 to 25 knots, becoming northeast 10 to 15 knots. Seas 4 to 7 feet. Thursday night, east to northeast winds 5 to 15 knots, becoming southeast. Seas 4 to 7 feet. Friday, south winds 15 to 25 knots. Seas 4 to 6 feet. Chance of showers. Friday night, west to southwest winds 20 to 30 knots. Seas 6 to 10 feet. Saturday, north to northwest winds 25 to 30 knots. Seas 8 to 11 feet. Saturday night, north winds 20 to 30 knots. Seas 6 to 11 feet. Sunday, north to northwest winds 10 to 20 knots, becoming northwest 10 to 15 knots. Seas 5 to 8 feet. Sunday night, northwest winds less than 10 knots. Seas 3 to 5 feet. Monday, variable winds less than 10 knots, becoming south to southwest. Seas 3 to 4 feet. Monday night, south to southwest winds 10 to 15 knots. Seas 3 to 4 feet.

The offshore waters forecast for Hudson Canyon to Baltimore Canyon, out to 1,000 fathoms. Tonight, west to northwest winds 10 to 15 knots, becoming north 10 to 20 knots. Seas 3 to 5 feet. Chance of showers and thunderstorms. Thursday, northeast winds 15 to 20 knots, becoming east to northeast 10 to 15 knots. Seas 4 to 6 feet. Chance of showers. Thursday night, east winds 10 to 15 knots, becoming southeast. Seas 3 to 5 feet. Chance of showers. Friday, south winds 10 to 20 knots, becoming southwest 15 to 25 knots. Seas 4 to 5 feet. Chance of showers. Friday night, southwest winds 20 to 25 knots, becoming west to northwest 20 to 30 knots. Seas 6 to 9 feet. Saturday, north to northwest winds 25 to 30 knots. Seas 8 to 10 feet. Saturday night, north winds 20 to 30 knots. Seas 5 to 9 feet. Sunday, north winds 10 to 20 knots, becoming north to northwest 5 to 15 knots. Seas 3 to 6 feet. Sunday night, west to northwest winds less than 10 knots, becoming variable. Seas 3 to 5 feet. Monday, east winds 5 to 10 knots, becoming south to southeast. Seas 3 to 4 feet. Monday night, south to southwest winds 5 to 10 knots. Seas 3 to 4 feet. 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The current time is 12:02 a.m. Eastern Daylight Time. The extended coastal waters forecast from Sandy Hook, New Jersey to Fire Island Inlet, New York, out 20 nautical miles. For Friday night, southwest winds 15 to 20 knots, becoming northwest 20 to 25 knots after midnight. Gusts up to 35 knots. Seas 3 to 5 feet, occasionally to 6 feet. Wave detail, south 4 feet at 7 seconds. Showers. For Saturday, northwest winds 20 to 25 knots with gusts up to 35 knots. Seas 4 to 6 feet, occasionally to 8 feet. Chance of showers in the morning. For Saturday night, north winds 15 to 20 knots with gusts up to 30 knots. Seas 3 to 5 feet, occasionally to 6 feet. For Sunday, northwest winds 15 to 20 knots. Seas 2 to 3 feet. For Sunday night, southwest winds around 10 knots. Seas around 2 feet. For Monday, southwest winds 10 to 15 knots with gusts up to 20 knots. Seas around 2 feet. And for Monday night, southwest winds 10 to 15 knots. Seas around 2 feet. Here is the tide information. At Sandy Hook, high tide is at 11:11 p.m. Wednesday and 11:28 a.m. Thursday. Low tide is at 5:05 a.m. Thursday and 5:51 p.m. Thursday. At the Battery, high tide is at 11:45 p.m. Wednesday and 11:58 a.m. Thursday. Low tide is at 5:35 a.m. Thursday and 6:26 p.m. Thursday. At Kings Point, high tide is at 2:55 a.m. Thursday and 2:43 p.m. Thursday. Low tide is at 8:53 p.m. Wednesday and 8:32 a.m. Thursday. At Montauk, high tide is at 12:34 a.m. Thursday and 12:56 p.m. Thursday. Low tide is at 6:56 p.m. Wednesday and 6:39 a.m. Thursday. Here is the official National Weather Service forecast for the New York City metropolitan area. Tonight, partly cloudy. Lows in the mid-50s. Northwest winds 10 to 15 miles per hour with gusts up to 25 miles per hour. Thursday, sunny, cooler with highs in the mid-60s. Northeast winds 10 to 15 miles per hour. Thursday night, partly cloudy in the evening, then mostly cloudy with showers after midnight. Lows in the mid-50s. Southeast winds 5 to 10 miles per hour. Chance of rain 90%. Friday, showers. More humid with highs in the mid-70s. South winds 5 to 10 miles per hour with gusts up to 25 miles per hour. Chance of rain 90%. Friday night, showers likely with a slight chance of thunderstorms in the evening.

The coastal waters forecast from Sandy Hook, New Jersey to Fire Island Inlet, New York, out 20 nautical miles. Gale watch in effect from Friday evening through Saturday afternoon. For tonight, northwest winds 10 to 15 knots with gusts up to 20 knots, becoming north with occasional gusts up to 25 knots after midnight. Seas 2 to 3 feet. Wave detail, south 3 feet at 6 seconds and northwest 2 feet at 3 seconds. For Thursday, north winds 10 to 15 knots with occasional gusts up to 25 knots, becoming east 5 to 10 knots in the afternoon. Seas 2 to 3 feet. Wave detail, northeast 3 feet at 5 seconds and west 1 foot at 3 seconds. For Thursday night, east winds 5 to 10 knots, becoming southeast 10 to 15 knots with gusts up to 20 knots after midnight. Seas 2 to 3 feet. Wave detail, southeast 3 feet at 4 seconds and east 2 feet at 7 seconds. Chance of showers after midnight. And for Friday, south winds 15 to 20 knots with gusts up to 25 knots. Seas 3 to 4 feet, occasionally to 5 feet. Wave detail, south 4 feet at 5 seconds and southeast 3 feet at 9 seconds. Showers likely. Winds and seas may be higher in and near thunderstorms. The marine forecast for New York Harbor, including Raritan Bay. For tonight, northwest winds 10 to 15 knots with gusts up to 20 knots, becoming north with gusts up to 20 knots after midnight. Waves 1 to 2 feet. For Thursday, north winds 10 to 15 knots with gusts up to 20 knots, becoming east 5 to 10 knots in the afternoon. Waves 1 foot or less. Wave detail, northeast 1 foot at 2 seconds. For Thursday night, southeast winds 5 to 10 knots, increasing to 10 to 15 knots with gusts up to 20 knots after midnight. Waves 1 foot or less, then 1 to 2 feet after midnight. Wave detail, southeast 1 foot at 2 seconds. Showers after midnight. And for Friday, south winds 10 to 15 knots with gusts up to 20 knots. Waves around 2 feet. Wave detail, south 1 foot at 2 seconds. Showers, mainly in the morning. Winds and waves may be higher in and near thunderstorms. The marine forecast for western Long Island Sound. For tonight, northwest winds 10 to 15 knots with gusts up to 20 knots. Seas around 2 feet. Wave detail, northwest 1 foot at 2 seconds. For Thursday, north winds 10 to 15 knots with gusts up to 20 knots, becoming northeast 5 to 10 knots in the afternoon. Seas 1 to 2 feet. Wave detail, northeast 1 foot at 2 seconds. For Thursday night, southeast winds 5 to 10 knots, increasing to 10 to 15 knots after midnight. Seas 1 foot or less. Wave detail, southeast 1 foot at 2 seconds. Chance of showers after midnight. And for Friday, south winds 10 to 15 knots, becoming southwest in the afternoon. Seas 1 foot or less, then around 2 feet in the afternoon. Wave detail, southeast 1 foot at 2 seconds, becoming southwest 1 foot at 2 seconds. Showers. Winds and seas may be higher in and near thunderstorms. The marine forecast for the Long Island South Shore Bays. For tonight, northwest winds around 10 knots with gusts up to 20 knots, becoming north with gusts up to 20 knots after midnight. Waves 1 foot or less. For Thursday, north winds 10 to 15 knots with gusts up to 20 knots, becoming northeast 5 to 10 knots in the afternoon. Waves 1 foot or less. For Thursday night, east winds 5 to 10 knots, becoming southeast 10 to 15 knots with gusts up to 20 knots after midnight. Waves 1 foot or less. Slight chance of showers after midnight. And for Friday, south winds 15 to 20 knots with gusts up to 25 knots. Waves 1 foot or less. Showers. Winds and waves may be higher in and near thunderstorms. Here is the tide information. At Sandy Hook, high tide is at 11:11 p.m. Wednesday and 11:28 a.m. Thursday. Low tide is at 5:05 a.m. Thursday and 5:51 p.m. Thursday. At the Battery, high tide is at 11:45 p.m. Wednesday and 11:58 a.m. Thursday. Low tide is at 5:35 a.m. Thursday and 6:26 p.m. Thursday. At Kings Point, high tide is at 2:55 a.m. Thursday and 2:43 p.m. Thursday.

Titus at 8:53 p.m. Wednesday and 8:32 a.m. Thursday. At Montauk, High Titus at 12:34 a.m. Thursday and 12:56 p.m. Thursday. Low Titus at 6:56 p.m. Wednesday and 6:39 a.m. Thursday. Here are the current conditions. As of midnight at Central Park, it was partly cloudy. The temperature was 67 degrees, the dew point 53, and the relative humidity 61%. The wind was west at 8 miles an hour, gusting to 17. The pressure was 30.03 inches and rising. The report from the Bronx Botanical Gardens was not available. Elsewhere in the metropolitan area, at White Plains, it was clear, with a temperature of 61. It was mostly cloudy, with a temperature of 68 at LaGuardia Airport, 69 at Kennedy, and 67 at Newark. Across Long Island, temperatures were between 62 and 67 degrees. At West Hampton, it was clear. At Farmingdale, it was partly cloudy. At Islip, it was mostly cloudy. In New Jersey, temperatures were between 65 and 70 degrees. It was partly cloudy at Teterboro, Somerset, and Linden. At Trenton, it was mostly cloudy. In southwest Connecticut, it was clear, and temperatures were between 58 and 62 degrees. Here are the latest reports on the coastal waters. At Robins Reef in New York Harbor, winds were northwest at 15 knots, gusting to 21 knots. The air temperature was 69 degrees. At the New York Harbor entrance buoy, winds were north at 16 knots, gusting to 19 knots. The air temperature was 69 degrees, and the sea surface temperature was 65 degrees. Waves were 2 feet, with a dominant period of 6 seconds. A 2-foot swell from the south with a period of 6 seconds was reported. At 20 nautical miles south of Fire Island Inlet, sea temperature 63 degrees. Wave heights 3 feet. Wave period 6 seconds. The report from 23 nautical miles south Montauk Point was not available. The report from Hudson Canyon was not available. At the buoy 15 nautical miles east of 15 nautical miles east of Barnegat Light, the air temperature was 68 degrees, and the sea surface temperature 66 degrees. Waves were 3 feet with a dominant period of 6 seconds. On the Western Sound, Kings Point reported a north wind at 9 knots. The air temperature was 69 degrees. At Bridgeport Harbor, a north wind at 5 knots was reported. The air temperature was 63 degrees. The report from Central Sound was not available. The following are coastal weather reports. As of midnight at Eaton's Neck, temperature was 63 degrees. Wind was north at 21 miles an hour. At Morgan's Point in Glencove, temperature was 66 degrees. Wind was north at 9 miles an hour. At Fire Island Coast Guard, temperature was 66 degrees. Wind was north at 12 miles an hour. At Jones Beach, temperature was 68 degrees. Wind was north at 15 miles an hour. At Breezy Point, temperature was 68 degrees. Wind was northwest at 8 miles an hour. Here is the official National Weather Service forecast for the New York City metropolitan area. Tonight, partly cloudy. Lows in the mid-50s. Northwest winds 10 to 15 miles per hour with gusts up to 25 miles per hour. Thursday, sunny, cooler with highs in the mid-60s. Northeast winds 10 to 15 miles per hour. Thursday night, partly cloudy in the evening, then mostly cloudy with showers after midnight. Lows in the mid-50s. Southeast winds 5 to 10 miles per hour. Chance of rain 90%. Friday, showers. More humid with highs in the mid-70s. South winds 5 to 10 miles per hour with gusts up to 25 miles per hour. Chance of rain 90%. Friday night, showers likely with a slight chance of thunderstorms in the evening, then showers likely after midnight. Lows around 50. West winds 10 to 15 miles per hour, becoming northwest 15 to 20 miles per hour after midnight. Gusts up to 30 miles per hour. Chance of rain 70%. Saturday, mostly sunny. Much cooler with highs in the mid-50s. Here is the extended forecast. Saturday night, mostly clear. Lows in

Sunday, sunny. Highs in the upper 50s. Sunday night, mostly clear. Lows in the mid-40s. Monday, sunny. Highs in the lower 60s. Monday night, partly cloudy. Lows in the upper 40s. Tuesday, mostly sunny. Highs in the mid-60s. Tuesday night, partly cloudy. Lows around 50. Wednesday, sunny. Highs in the mid-60s. The coastal waters forecast from Sandy Hook, New Jersey to Fire Island Inlet, New York out 20 nautical miles. Gale watch in effect from Friday evening through Saturday afternoon. For tonight, northwest winds 10 to 15 knots with gusts up to 20 knots, becoming north with occasional gusts up to 25 knots after midnight. Seas 2 to 3 feet. Wave detail, south 3 feet at 6 seconds and northwest 2 feet at 3 seconds. For Thursday, north winds 10 to 15 knots with occasional gusts up to 25 knots, becoming east 5 to 10 knots in the afternoon. Seas 2 to 3 feet. Wave detail, northeast 3 feet at 5 seconds and west 1 foot at 3 seconds. For Thursday night, east winds 5 to 10 knots, becoming southeast 10 to 15 knots with gusts up to 20 knots after midnight. Seas 2 to 3 feet. Wave detail, southeast 3 feet at 4 seconds and east 2 feet at 7 seconds. Chance of showers after midnight. And for Friday, south winds 15 to 20 knots with gusts up to 25 knots. Seas 3 to 4 feet, occasionally to 5 feet. Wave detail, south 4 feet at 5 seconds and southeast 3 feet at 9 seconds. Showers likely. Winds and seas may be higher in and near thunderstorms. The marine forecast for New York Harbor, including Raritan Bay. For tonight, northwest winds 10 to 15 knots with gusts up to 20 knots, becoming north with gusts up to 20 knots after midnight. Waves 1 to 2 feet. For Thursday, north winds 10 to 15 knots with gusts up to 20 knots, becoming east 5 to 10 knots in the afternoon. Waves 1 foot or less. Wave detail, northeast 1 foot at 2 seconds. For Thursday night, southeast winds 5 to 10 knots, increasing to 10 to 15 knots with gusts up to 20 knots after midnight. Waves 1 foot or less, then 1 to 2 feet after midnight. Wave detail, southeast 1 foot at 2 seconds. Showers after midnight. And for Friday, south winds 10 to 15 knots with gusts up to 20 knots. Waves around 2 feet. Wave detail, south 1 foot at 2 seconds. Showers, mainly in the morning. Winds and waves may be higher in and near thunderstorms. The marine forecast for western Long Island Sound. For tonight, northwest winds 10 to 15 knots with gusts up to 20 knots. Seas around 2 feet. Wave detail, northwest 1 foot at 2 seconds. For Thursday, north winds 10 to 15 knots with gusts up to 20 knots, becoming northeast 5 to 10 knots in the afternoon. Seas 1 to 2 feet. Wave detail, northeast 1 foot at 2 seconds. For Thursday night, southeast winds 5 to 10 knots, increasing to 10 to 15 knots after midnight. Seas 1 foot or less. Wave detail, southeast 1 foot at 2 seconds. Chance of showers after midnight. And for Friday, south winds 10 to 15 knots, becoming southwest in the afternoon. Seas 1 foot or less, then around 2 feet in the afternoon. Wave detail, southeast 1 foot at 2 seconds, becoming southwest 1 foot at 2 seconds. Showers. Winds and seas may be higher in and near thunderstorms. The marine forecast for the Long Island South Shore Bays. For tonight, northwest winds around 10 knots with gusts up to 20 knots, becoming north with gusts up to 20 knots after midnight. Waves 1 foot or less. For Thursday, north winds 10 to 15 knots with gusts up to 20 knots, becoming northeast 5 to 10 knots in the afternoon. Waves 1 foot or less. For Thursday night, east winds 5 to 10 knots, becoming southeast 10 to 15 knots with gusts up to 20 knots after midnight. Waves 1 foot or less. Slight chance of showers after midnight. And for Friday, south winds 15 to 20 knots with gusts up to 25 knots. Waves 1 foot or less. Showers. Winds and waves may be higher in and near thunderstorms.

at Sandy Hook. High tide is at 11:11 p.m. Wednesday and 11:28 a.m. Thursday. Low tide is at 5:05 a.m. Thursday and 5:51 p.m. Thursday. At the Battery, high tide is at 11:45 p.m. Wednesday and 11:58 a.m. Thursday. Low tide is at 5:35 a.m. Thursday and 6:26 p.m. Thursday. At Kings Point, high tide is at 2:55 a.m. Thursday and 2:43 p.m. Thursday. Low tide is at 8:53 p.m. Wednesday and 8:32 a.m. Thursday. At Montauk, high tide is at 12:34 a.m. Thursday and 12:56 p.m. Thursday. Low tide is at 6:56 p.m. Wednesday and 6:39 a.m. Thursday. Here are the current conditions. As of midnight at Central Park, it was partly cloudy. The temperature was 67 degrees, the dew point 53, and the relative humidity 61%. The wind was west at 8 miles an hour, gusting to 17. The pressure was 30.03 inches and rising. The report from the Bronx Botanical Gardens was not available. Elsewhere in the metropolitan area, at White Plains, it was clear, with a temperature of 61. It was mostly cloudy, with a temperature of 68 at LaGuardia Airport, 69 at Kennedy, and 67 at Newark. Across Long Island, temperatures were between 62 and 67 degrees. At West Hampton, it was clear. At Farmingdale, it was partly cloudy. At Islip, it was mostly cloudy. In New Jersey, temperatures were between 65 and 70 degrees. It was partly cloudy at Teterboro, Somerset, and Linden. At Trenton, it was mostly cloudy. In southwest Connecticut, it was clear, and temperatures were between 58 and 62 degrees. Here are the latest reports on the coastal waters. At Robins Reef in New York Harbor, winds were northwest at 15 knots, gusting to 21 knots. The air temperature was 69 degrees. At the New York Harbor entrance buoy, winds were north at 16 knots, gusting to 19 knots. The air temperature was 69 degrees, and the sea surface temperature was 65 degrees. Waves were 2 feet, with a dominant period of 6 seconds. A 2-foot swell from the south with a period of 6 seconds was reported. At 20 nautical miles south of Fire Island Inlet, sea temperature 63 degrees. Wave heights 3 feet. Wave period 6 seconds. The report from 23 nautical miles south Montauk Point was not available. The report from Hudson Canyon was not available. At the buoy 15 nautical miles east of 15 nautical miles east of Barnegat Light, the air temperature was 68 degrees, and the sea surface temperature 66 degrees. Waves were 3 feet with a dominant period of 6 seconds. On the Western Sound, Kings Point reported a north wind at 9 knots. The air temperature was 69 degrees. At Bridgeport Harbor, a north wind at 5 knots was reported. The air temperature was 63 degrees. The report from Central Sound was not available. The following are coastal weather reports. As of midnight at Eaton's Neck, temperature was 63 degrees. Wind was north at 21 miles an hour. At Morgan's Point in Glencove, temperature was 66 degrees. Wind was north at 9 miles an hour. At Fire Island Coast Guard, temperature was 66 degrees. Wind was north at 12 miles an hour. At Jones Beach, temperature was 68 degrees. Wind was north at 15 miles an hour. At Breezy Point, temperature was 68 degrees. Wind was northwest at 8 miles an hour. The offshore waters forecast for south of Long Island between Montauk Point and Sandy Hook, out to 1,000 fathoms. Tonight, northwest winds 10 to 15 knots, becoming north 15 to 25 knots. Seas 4 to 6 feet. Chance of showers and thunderstorms. Thursday, north to northeast winds 15 to 20 knots, becoming northeast 10 to 15 knots. Seas 4 to 6 feet. Thursday night, east winds 10 to 15 knots, becoming southeast. Seas 3 to 5 feet. Friday, south winds 15 to 20 knots, becoming southwest 20 to 25 knots. Seas 4 to 6 feet. Chance of showers. Friday night, southwest winds 20 to 25 knots, becoming west to northwest 20 to 30 knots.

Saturday. North to northwest winds 25 to 30 knots. Seas 8 to 10 feet. Saturday night, north winds 20 to 30 knots. Seas 5 to 9 feet. Sunday, north winds 10 to 20 knots, becoming west to northwest 10 to 15 knots. Seas 3 to 6 feet. Sunday night, west to northwest winds less than 10 knots. Seas 3 to 4 feet. Monday, south to southwest winds less than 10 knots, increasing to 10 to 15 knots. Seas 3 to 4 feet. Monday night, south to southwest winds 10 to 15 knots. Seas 3 to 4 feet. The offshore waters forecast for south of New England between the Great South Channel and Montauk Point, out to 1,000 fathoms. Tonight, northwest winds 10 to 15 knots, becoming north 15 to 20 knots. Seas 5 to 6 feet. Chance of showers and thunderstorms. Thursday, north winds 15 to 25 knots, becoming northeast 10 to 15 knots. Seas 4 to 7 feet. Thursday night, east to northeast winds 5 to 15 knots, becoming southeast. Seas 4 to 7 feet. Friday, south winds 15 to 25 knots. Seas 4 to 6 feet. Chance of showers. Friday night, west to southwest winds 20 to 30 knots. Seas 6 to 10 feet. Saturday, north to northwest winds 25 to 30 knots. Seas 8 to 11 feet. Saturday night, north winds 20 to 30 knots. Seas 6 to 11 feet. Sunday, north to northwest winds 10 to 20 knots, becoming northwest 10 to 15 knots. Seas 5 to 8 feet. Sunday night, northwest winds less than 10 knots. Seas 3 to 5 feet. Monday, variable winds less than 10 knots, becoming south to southwest. Seas 3 to 4 feet. Monday night, south to southwest winds 10 to 15 knots. Seas 3 to 4 feet. The offshore waters forecast for Hudson Canyon to Baltimore Canyon, out to 1,000 fathoms. Tonight, west to northwest winds 10 to 15 knots, becoming north 10 to 20 knots. Seas 3 to 5 feet. Chance of showers and thunderstorms. Thursday, northeast winds 15 to 20 knots, becoming east to northeast 10 to 15 knots. Seas 4 to 6 feet. Chance of showers. Thursday night, east winds 10 to 15 knots, becoming southeast. Seas 3 to 5 feet. Chance of showers. Friday, south winds 10 to 20 knots, becoming southwest 15 to 25 knots. Seas 4 to 5 feet. Chance of showers. Friday night, southwest winds 20 to 25 knots, becoming west to northwest 20 to 30 knots. Seas 6 to 9 feet. Saturday, north to northwest winds 25 to 30 knots. Seas 8 to 10 feet. Saturday night, north winds 20 to 30 knots. Seas 5 to 9 feet. Sunday, north winds 10 to 20 knots, becoming north to northwest 5 to 15 knots. Seas 3 to 6 feet. Sunday night, west to northwest winds less than 10 knots, becoming variable. Seas 3 to 5 feet. Monday, east winds 5 to 10 knots, becoming south to southeast. Seas 3 to 4 feet. Monday night, south to southwest winds 5 to 10 knots. Seas 3 to 4 feet. 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The current time is 12:30 a.m. Eastern Daylight Time. The extended coastal waters forecast from Sandy Hook, New Jersey to Fire Island Inlet, New York, out 20 nautical miles. For Friday night, southwest winds 15 to 20 knots, becoming northwest 20 to 25 knots after midnight. Gusts up to 35 knots. Seas 3 to 5 feet, occasionally to 6 feet. Wave detail, south 4 feet at 7 seconds. Showers. For Saturday, northwest winds 20 to 25 knots with gusts up to 35 knots. Seas 4 to 6 feet, occasionally to 8 feet. Chance of showers in the morning. For Saturday night, north winds 15 to 20 knots with gusts up to 30 knots.

northeast 3 to 5 feet, occasionally to 6 feet. For Sunday, northwest winds 15 to 20 knots. Seas 2 to 3 feet. For Sunday night, southwest winds around 10 knots. Seas around 2 feet. For Monday, southwest winds 10 to 15 knots with gusts up to 20 knots. Seas around 2 feet. And for Monday night, southwest winds 10 to 15 knots. Seas around 2 feet. Here is the official National Weather Service forecast for the New York City metropolitan area. Tonight, partly cloudy. Lows in the mid-50s. Northwest winds 10 to 15 miles per hour with gusts up to 25 miles per hour. Thursday, sunny, cooler with highs in the mid-60s. Northeast winds 10 to 15 miles per hour. Thursday night, partly cloudy in the evening, then mostly cloudy with showers after midnight. Lows in the mid-50s. Southeast winds 5 to 10 miles per hour. Chance of rain 90%. Friday, showers. More humid with highs in the mid-70s. South winds 5 to 10 miles per hour with gusts up to 25 miles per hour. Chance of rain 90%. Friday night, showers likely with a slight chance of thunderstorms in the evening, then showers likely after midnight. Lows around 50. West winds 10 to 15 miles per hour, becoming northwest 15 to 20 miles per hour after midnight. Gusts up to 30 miles per hour. Chance of rain 70%. Saturday, mostly sunny. Much cooler with highs in the mid-50s. Here is the extended forecast. Saturday night, mostly clear. Lows in the lower 40s. Sunday, sunny. Highs in the upper 50s. Sunday night, mostly clear. Lows in the mid-40s. Monday, sunny. Highs in the lower 60s. Highs in the upper 50s. Sunday night, mostly clear. Lows in the mid-40s. Monday, sunny. Highs in the lower 60s. Monday night, partly cloudy. Lows in the upper 40s. Tuesday, mostly sunny. Highs in the mid-60s. Tuesday night, partly cloudy. Lows around 50. Wednesday, sunny. Highs in the mid-60s. The coastal waters forecast from Sandy Hook, New Jersey to Fire Island Inlet, New York out 20 nautical miles. Gale watch in effect from Friday evening through Saturday afternoon. For tonight, northwest winds 10 to 15 knots with gusts up to 20 knots, becoming north with occasional gusts up to 25 knots after midnight. Seas 2 to 3 feet. Wave detail, south 3 feet at 6 seconds and northwest 2 feet at 3 seconds. For Thursday, north winds 10 to 15 knots with occasional gusts up to 25 knots, becoming east 5 to 10 knots in the afternoon. Seas 2 to 3 feet. Wave detail, northeast 3 feet at 5 seconds and west 1 foot at 3 seconds. For Thursday night, east winds 5 to 10 knots, becoming southeast 10 to 15 knots with gusts up to 20 knots after midnight. Seas 2 to 3 feet. Wave detail, southeast 3 feet at 4 seconds and east 2 feet at 7 seconds. Chance of showers after midnight. And for Friday, south winds 15 to 20 knots with gusts up to 25 knots. Seas 3 to 4 feet, occasionally to 5 feet. Wave detail, south 4 feet at 5 seconds and southeast 3 feet at 9 seconds. Showers likely. Winds and seas may be higher in and near thunderstorms. The marine forecast for New York Harbor, including Raritan Bay. For tonight, northwest winds 10 to 15 knots with gusts up to 20 knots, becoming north with gusts up to 20 knots after midnight. Waves 1 to 2 feet. For Thursday, north winds 10 to 15 knots with gusts up to 20 knots, becoming east 5 to 10 knots in the afternoon. Waves 1 foot or less. Wave detail, northeast 1 foot at 2 seconds. For Thursday night, southeast winds 5 to 10 knots, increasing to 10 to 15 knots with gusts up to 20 knots after midnight. Waves 1 foot or less, then 1 to 2 feet after midnight. Wave detail, southeast 1 foot at 2 seconds. Showers after midnight. And for Friday, south winds 10 to 15 knots with gusts up to 20 knots. Waves around 2 feet. Wave detail, south 1 foot at 2 seconds. Showers.

mainly in the morning. Winds and waves may be higher in and near thunderstorms. The marine forecast for western Long Island Sound. For tonight, northwest winds 10 to 15 knots with gusts up to 20 knots. Seas around 2 feet. Wave detail, northwest 1 foot at 2 seconds. For Thursday, north winds 10 to 15 knots with gusts up to 20 knots, becoming northeast 5 to 10 knots in the afternoon. Seas 1 to 2 feet. Wave detail, northeast 1 foot at 2 seconds. For Thursday night, southeast winds 5 to 10 knots, increasing to 10 to 15 knots after midnight. Seas 1 foot or less. Wave detail, southeast 1 foot at 2 seconds. Chance of showers after midnight. And for Friday, south winds 10 to 15 knots, becoming southwest in the afternoon. Seas 1 foot or less, then around 2 feet in the afternoon. Wave detail, southeast 1 foot at 2 seconds, becoming southwest 1 foot at 2 seconds. Showers. Winds and seas may be higher in and near thunderstorms. The marine forecast for the Long Island South Shore Bays. For tonight, northwest winds around 10 knots with gusts up to 20 knots, becoming north with gusts up to 20 knots after midnight. Waves 1 foot or less. For Thursday, north winds 10 to 15 knots with gusts up to 20 knots, becoming northeast 5 to 10 knots in the afternoon. Waves 1 foot or less. For Thursday night, east winds 5 to 10 knots, becoming southeast 10 to 15 knots with gusts up to 20 knots after midnight. Waves 1 foot or less. Slight chance of showers after midnight. And for Friday, south winds 15 to 20 knots with gusts up to 25 knots. Waves 1 foot or less. Showers. Winds and waves may be higher in and near thunderstorms. Here is the tide information. At Sandy Hook, high tide is at 11:11 p.m. Wednesday and 11:28 a.m. Thursday. Low tide is at 5:05 a.m. Thursday and 5:51 p.m. Thursday. At the Battery, high tide is at 11:45 p.m. Wednesday and 11:58 a.m. Thursday. Low tide is at 5:35 a.m. Thursday and 6:26 p.m. Thursday. At Kings Point, high tide is at 2:55 a.m. Thursday and 2:43 p.m. Thursday. Low tide is at 8:53 p.m. Wednesday and 8:32 a.m. Thursday. At Montauk, high tide is at 12:34 a.m. Thursday and 12:56 p.m. Thursday. Low tide is at 6:56 p.m. Wednesday and 6:39 a.m. Thursday. Here are the current conditions. As of midnight at Central Park, it was partly cloudy. The temperature was 67 degrees, the dew point 53, and the relative humidity 61%. The wind was west at 8 miles an hour, gusting to 17. The pressure was 30.03 inches and rising. The report from the Bronx Botanical Gardens was not available. Elsewhere in the metropolitan area, at White Plains, it was clear, with a temperature of 61. It was mostly cloudy, with a temperature of 68 at LaGuardia Airport, 69 at Kennedy, and 67 at Newark. Across Long Island, temperatures were between 62 and 67 degrees. At West Hampton, it was clear. At Farmingdale, it was partly cloudy. At Islip, it was mostly cloudy. In New Jersey, temperatures were between 65 and 70 degrees. It was partly cloudy at Teterboro, Somerset, and Linden. At Trenton, it was mostly cloudy. In southwest Connecticut, it was clear, and temperatures were between 58 and 62 degrees. Here are the latest reports on the coastal waters. At Robins Reef in New York Harbor, winds were northwest at 15 knots, gusting to 21 knots. The air temperature was 69 degrees. At the New York Harbor entrance buoy, winds were north at 16 knots, gusting to 19 knots. The air temperature was 69 degrees, and the sea surface temperature was 65 degrees. Waves were 2 feet, with a dominant period of 6 seconds. A 2-foot swell from the south with a period of 6 seconds was reported. At 20 nautical miles south of Fire Island Inlet, sea temperature 63 degrees. Wave heights 3 feet. Wave period 6 seconds. The report from 23 nautical miles south Montauk Point was not available. The report from Hudson Canyon was not available.
at the buoy 15 nautical miles east of 15 nautical miles east of Barnegat Light. The air temperature was 68 degrees, and the sea surface temperature 66 degrees. Waves were 3 feet with a dominant period of 6 seconds. On the Western Sound, Kings Point reported a north wind at 9 knots. The air temperature was 69 degrees. At Bridgeport Harbor, a north wind at 5 knots was reported. The air temperature was 63 degrees. The report from Central Sound was not available. The following are coastal weather reports. As of midnight at Eagan's Neck, temperature was 63 degrees. Wind was north, at 21 miles an hour. At Morgan's Point in Glen Cove, temperature was 66 degrees. Wind was north, at 9 miles an hour. At Fire Island Coast Guard, temperature was 66 degrees. Wind was north, at 12 miles an hour. At Jones Beach, temperature was 68 degrees. Wind was north, at 15 miles an hour. At Breezy Point, temperature was 68 degrees. Wind was northwest, at 8 miles an hour. Here is the official National Weather Service forecast for the New York City metropolitan area. Tonight, partly cloudy. Lows in the mid-50s. Northwest winds 10 to 15 miles per hour with gusts up to 25 miles per hour. Thursday, sunny, cooler with highs in the mid-60s. Northeast winds 10 to 15 miles per hour. Thursday night, partly cloudy in the evening, then mostly cloudy with showers after midnight. Lows in the mid-50s. Southeast winds 5 to 10 miles per hour. Chance of rain 90%. Friday, showers. More humid with highs in the mid-70s. South winds 5 to 10 miles per hour with gusts up to 25 miles per hour. Chance of rain 90%. Friday night, showers likely with a slight chance of thunderstorms in the evening, then showers likely after midnight. Lows around 50. West winds 10 to 15 miles per hour, becoming northwest 15 to 20 miles per hour after midnight. Gusts up to 30 miles per hour. Chance of rain 70%. Saturday, mostly sunny. Much cooler with highs in the mid-50s. Here is the extended forecast. Saturday night, mostly clear. Lows in the lower 40s. Sunday, sunny. Highs in the upper 50s. Sunday night, mostly clear. Lows in the mid-40s. Monday, sunny. Highs in the lower 60s. Monday night, partly cloudy. Lows in the upper 40s. Tuesday, mostly sunny. Highs in the mid-60s. Tuesday night, partly cloudy. Lows around 50. Wednesday, sunny. Highs in the mid-60s. The coastal waters forecast from Sandy Hook, New Jersey to Fire Island Inlet, New York out 20 nautical miles. Gale watch in effect from Friday evening through Saturday afternoon. For tonight, northwest winds 10 to 15 knots with gusts up to 20 knots, becoming north with occasional gusts up to 25 knots after midnight. Seas 2 to 3 feet. Wave detail, south 3 feet at 6 seconds and northwest 2 feet at 3 seconds. For Thursday, north winds 10 to 15 knots with occasional gusts up to 25 knots, becoming east 5 to 10 knots in the afternoon. Seas 2 to 3 feet. Wave detail, northeast 3 feet at 5 seconds and west 1 foot at 3 seconds. For Thursday night, east winds 5 to 10 knots, becoming southeast 10 to 15 knots with gusts up to 20 knots after midnight. Seas 2 to 3 feet. Wave detail, southeast 3 feet at 4 seconds and east 2 feet at 7 seconds. Chance of showers after midnight. And for Friday, south winds 15 to 20 knots with gusts up to 25 knots. Seas 3 to 4 feet, occasionally to 5 feet. Wave detail, south 4 feet at 5 seconds and southeast 3 feet at 9 seconds. Showers likely. Winds and seas may be higher in, and near thunderstorms. The marine forecast for New York Harbor, including Raritan Bay. For tonight, northwest winds 10 to 15 knots with gusts up to 20 knots, becoming north with gusts up to 20 knots after midnight. Waves 1 to 2 feet. For Thursday, north winds 10 to 15 knots with gusts up to 20 knots, becoming east 5 to 10 knots in the afternoon. Waves 1 foot or less.
Wave detail, northeast 1 foot at 2 seconds.

For Thursday night, southeast winds 5 to 10 knots, increasing to 10 to 15 knots with gusts up to 20 knots after midnight. Waves 1 foot or less, then 1 to 2 feet after midnight. Wave detail, southeast 1 foot at 2 seconds. Showers after midnight. And for Friday, south winds 10 to 15 knots with gusts up to 20 knots. Waves around 2 feet. Wave detail, south 1 foot at 2 seconds. Showers, mainly in the morning. Winds and waves may be higher in and near thunderstorms. The marine forecast for Western Long Island Sound. For tonight, northwest winds 10 to 15 knots with gusts up to 20 knots. Seas around 2 feet. Wave detail, northwest 1 foot at 2 seconds. For Thursday, north winds 10 to 15 knots with gusts up to 20 knots, becoming northeast 5 to 10 knots in the afternoon. Seas 1 to 2 feet. Wave detail, northeast 1 foot at 2 seconds. For Thursday night, southeast winds 5 to 10 knots, increasing to 10 to 15 knots after midnight. Seas 1 foot or less. Wave detail, southeast 1 foot at 2 seconds. Chance of showers after midnight. And for Friday, south winds 10 to 15 knots, becoming southwest in the afternoon. Seas 1 foot or less, then around 2 feet in the afternoon. Wave detail, southeast 1 foot at 2 seconds, becoming southwest 1 foot at 2 seconds. Showers. Winds and seas may be higher in and near thunderstorms. The marine forecast for the Long Island South Shore Bays. For tonight, northwest winds around 10 knots with gusts up to 20 knots, becoming north with gusts up to 20 knots after midnight. Waves 1 foot or less. For Thursday, north winds 10 to 15 knots with gusts up to 20 knots, becoming northeast 5 to 10 knots in the afternoon. Waves 1 foot or less. For Thursday night, east winds 5 to 10 knots, becoming southeast 10 to 15 knots with gusts up to 20 knots after midnight. Waves 1 foot or less. Slight chance of showers after midnight. And for Friday, south winds 15 to 20 knots with gusts up to 25 knots. Waves 1 foot or less. Showers. Winds and waves may be higher in and near thunderstorms. Here is the tide information. At Sandy Hook, high tide is at 11:11 p.m. Wednesday and 11:28 a.m. Thursday. Low tide is at 5:05 a.m. Thursday and 5:51 p.m. Thursday. At the Battery, high tide is at 11:45 p.m. Wednesday and 11:58 a.m. Thursday. Low tide is at 5:35 a.m. Thursday and 6:26 p.m. Thursday. At Kings Point, high tide is at 2:55 a.m. Thursday and 2:43 p.m. Thursday. Low tide is at 8:53 p.m. Wednesday and 8:32 a.m. Thursday. At Montauk, high tide is at 12:34 a.m. Thursday and 12:56 p.m. Thursday. Low tide is at 6:56 p.m. Wednesday and 6:39 a.m. Thursday. Here are the current conditions. As of midnight at Central Park, it was partly cloudy. The temperature was 67 degrees, the dew point 53, and the relative humidity 61%. The wind was west at 8 miles an hour, gusting to 17. The pressure was 30.03 inches and rising. The report from the Bronx Botanical Gardens was not available. Elsewhere in the metropolitan area, at White Plains, it was clear, with a temperature of 61. It was mostly cloudy, with a temperature of 68 at LaGuardia Airport, 69 at Kennedy, and 67 at Newark. Across Long Island, temperatures were between 62 and 67 degrees. At West Hampton, it was clear. At Farmingdale, it was partly cloudy. At Islip, it was mostly cloudy. In New Jersey, temperatures were between 65 and 70 degrees. It was partly cloudy at Teterboro, Somerset, and Linden. At Trenton, it was mostly cloudy. In southwest Connecticut, it was clear, and temperatures were between 58 and 62 degrees. Here are the latest reports on the coastal waters. At Robins Reef in New York Harbor, winds were northwest at 15 knots, gusting to 21 knots. The air temperature was 69 degrees. At the New York Harbor entrance buoy, winds were north at 16 knots, gusting to 19 knots. The air temperature was 69 degrees, and the sea surface temperature was 65 degrees.

2 feet with a dominant period of 6 seconds. A 2-foot swell from the south with a period of 6 seconds was reported at 20 nautical miles south of Fire Island Inlet. Sea temperature 63 degrees. Wave height 3 feet. Wave period 6 seconds. The report from 23 nautical miles south Montauk Point was not available. The report from Hudson Canyon was not available. At the buoy 15 nautical miles east of 15 nautical miles east of Barnegat Light, the air temperature was 68 degrees, and the sea surface temperature 66 degrees. Waves were 3 feet with a dominant period of 6 seconds. On the Western Sound, Kings Point reported a north wind at 9 knots. The air temperature was 69 degrees. At Bridgeport Harbor, a north wind at 5 knots was reported. The air temperature was 63 degrees. The report from Central Sound was not available. The following are coastal weather reports. As of midnight at Eaton's Neck, temperature was 63 degrees. Wind was north at 21 miles an hour. At Morgan's Point in Glencove, temperature was 66 degrees. Wind was north at 9 miles an hour. At Fire Island Coast Guard, temperature was 66 degrees. Wind was north at 12 miles an hour. At Jones Beach, temperature was 68 degrees. Wind was north at 15 miles an hour. At Breezy Point, temperature was 68 degrees. Wind was northwest at 8 miles an hour. Here is the official National Weather Service forecast for the New York City metropolitan area. Tonight, partly cloudy. Lows in the mid-50s. Northwest winds 10 to 15 miles per hour with gusts up to 25 miles per hour. Thursday, sunny, cooler with highs in the mid-60s. Northeast winds 10 to 15 miles per hour. Thursday night, partly cloudy in the evening, then mostly cloudy with showers after midnight. Lows in the mid-50s. Southeast winds 5 to 10 miles per hour. Chance of rain 90%. Friday, showers. More humid with highs in the mid-70s. South winds 5 to 10 miles per hour with gusts up to 25 miles per hour. Chance of rain 90%. Friday night, showers likely with a slight chance of thunderstorms in the evening, then showers likely after midnight. Lows around 50. West winds 10 to 15 miles per hour, becoming northwest 15 to 20 miles per hour after midnight. Gusts up to 30 miles per hour. Chance of rain 70%. Saturday, mostly sunny. Much cooler with highs in the mid-50s. Here is the extended forecast. Saturday night, mostly clear. Lows in the lower 40s. Sunday, sunny. Highs in the upper 50s. Sunday night, mostly clear. Lows in the mid-40s. Monday, sunny. Highs in the lower 60s. Monday night, partly cloudy. Lows in the upper 40s. Tuesday, mostly sunny. Highs in the mid-60s. Tuesday night, partly cloudy. Lows around 50. Wednesday, sunny. Highs in the mid-60s. The coastal waters forecast from Sandy Hook, New Jersey to Fire Island Inlet, New York out 20 nautical miles. Gale watch in effect from Friday evening through Saturday afternoon. For tonight, northwest winds 10 to 15 knots with gusts up to 20 knots, becoming north with occasional gusts up to 25 knots after midnight. Seas 2 to 3 feet. Wave detail, south 3 feet at 6 seconds and northwest 2 feet at 3 seconds. For Thursday, north winds 10 to 15 knots with occasional gusts up to 25 knots, becoming east 5 to 10 knots in the afternoon. Seas 2 to 3 feet. Wave detail, northeast 3 feet at 5 seconds and west 1 foot at 3 seconds. For Thursday night, east winds 5 to 10 knots, becoming southeast 10 to 15 knots with gusts up to 20 knots after midnight. Seas 2 to 3 feet. Wave detail, southeast 3 feet at 4 seconds and east 2 feet at 7 seconds. Chance of showers after midnight. And for Friday, south winds 15 to 20 knots with gusts up to 25 knots. Seas 3 to 4 feet, occasionally to 5 feet. Wave detail, south 4 feet at 5 seconds and southeast 3 feet at 9 seconds. Showers likely.
winds and seas may be higher in, and near thunderstorms. The marine forecast for New York Harbor, including Raritan Bay. For tonight, northwest winds 10 to 15 knots with gusts up to 20 knots, becoming north with gusts up to 20 knots after midnight. Waves 1 to 2 feet. For Thursday, north winds 10 to 15 knots with gusts up to 20 knots, becoming east 5 to 10 knots in the afternoon. Waves 1 foot or less. Wave detail, northeast 1 foot at 2 seconds. For Thursday night, southeast winds 5 to 10 knots, increasing to 10 to 15 knots with gusts up to 20 knots after midnight. Waves 1 foot or less, then 1 to 2 feet after midnight. Wave detail, southeast 1 foot at 2 seconds. Showers after midnight. And for Friday, south winds 10 to 15 knots with gusts up to 20 knots. Waves around 2 feet. Wave detail, south 1 foot at 2 seconds. Showers, mainly in the morning. Winds and waves may be higher in, and near thunderstorms. The marine forecast for Western Long Island Sound. For tonight, northwest winds 10 to 15 knots with gusts up to 20 knots. Seas around 2 feet. Wave detail, northwest 1 foot at 2 seconds. For Thursday, north winds 10 to 15 knots with gusts up to 20 knots, becoming northeast 5 to 10 knots in the afternoon. Seas 1 to 2 feet. Wave detail, northeast 1 foot at 2 seconds. For Thursday night, southeast winds 5 to 10 knots, increasing to 10 to 15 knots after midnight. Seas 1 foot or less. Wave detail, southeast 1 foot at 2 seconds. Chance of showers after midnight. And for Friday, south winds 10 to 15 knots, becoming southwest in the afternoon. Seas 1 foot or less, then around 2 feet in the afternoon. Wave detail, southeast 1 foot at 2 seconds, becoming southwest 1 foot at 2 seconds. Showers. Winds and seas may be higher in, and near thunderstorms. The marine forecast for the Long Island South Shore Bays. For tonight, northwest winds around 10 knots with gusts up to 20 knots, becoming north with gusts up to 20 knots after midnight. Waves 1 foot or less. For Thursday, north winds 10 to 15 knots with gusts up to 20 knots, becoming northeast 5 to 10 knots in the afternoon. Waves 1 foot or less. For Thursday night, east winds 5 to 10 knots, becoming southeast 10 to 15 knots with gusts up to 20 knots after midnight. Waves 1 foot or less. Slight chance of showers after midnight. And for Friday, south winds 15 to 20 knots with gusts up to 25 knots. Waves 1 foot or less. Showers. Winds and waves may be higher in, and near thunderstorms. The offshore waters forecast for south of Long Island between Montauk Point and Sandy Hook, out to 1,000 fathoms. Tonight, northwest winds 10 to 15 knots, becoming north 15 to 25 knots. Seas 4 to 6 feet. Chance of showers and thunderstorms. Thursday, north to northeast winds 15 to 20 knots, becoming northeast 10 to 15 knots. Seas 4 to 6 feet. Thursday night, east winds 10 to 15 knots, becoming southeast. Seas 3 to 5 feet. Friday, south winds 15 to 20 knots, becoming southwest 20 to 25 knots. Seas 4 to 6 feet. Chance of showers. Friday night, southwest winds 20 to 25 knots, becoming west to northwest 20 to 30 knots. Seas 6 to 9 feet. Saturday, north to northwest winds 25 to 30 knots. Seas 8 to 10 feet. Saturday night, north winds 20 to 30 knots. Seas 5 to 9 feet. Sunday, north winds 10 to 20 knots, becoming west to northwest 10 to 15 knots. Seas 3 to 6 feet. Sunday night, west to northwest winds less than 10 knots. Seas 3 to 4 feet. Monday, south to southwest winds less than 10 knots, increasing to 10 to 15 knots. Seas 3 to 4 feet. Monday night, south to southwest winds 10 to 15 knots. Seas 3 to 4 feet. The offshore waters forecast for south of New England between the Great South Channel and Montauk Point, out to 1,000 fathoms. Tonight, northwest winds 10 to 15 knots, becoming north 15 to 20 knots. Seas 5 to 6 feet. Chance of showers and thunderstorms.
Thursday, north winds 15.

25 knots, becoming northeast 10 to 15 knots. Seas 4 to 7 feet. Thursday night, east to northeast winds 5 to 15 knots, becoming southeast. Seas 4 to 7 feet. Friday, south winds 15 to 25 knots. Seas 4 to 6 feet. Chance of showers. Friday night, west to southwest winds 20 to 30 knots. Seas 6 to 10 feet. Saturday, north to northwest winds 25 to 30 knots. Seas 8 to 11 feet. Saturday night, north winds 20 to 30 knots. Seas 6 to 11 feet. Sunday, north to northwest winds 10 to 20 knots, becoming northwest 10 to 15 knots. Seas 5 to 8 feet. Sunday night, northwest winds less than 10 knots. Seas 3 to 5 feet. Monday, variable winds less than 10 knots, becoming south to southwest. Seas 3 to 4 feet. Monday night, south to southwest winds 10 to 15 knots. Seas 3 to 4 feet. The offshore waters forecast for Hudson Canyon to Baltimore Canyon, out to 1,000 fathoms. Tonight, west to northwest winds 10 to 15 knots, becoming north 10 to 20 knots. Seas 3 to 5 feet. Chance of showers and thunderstorms. Thursday, northeast winds 15 to 20 knots, becoming east to northeast 10 to 15 knots. Seas 4 to 6 feet. Chance of showers. Thursday night, east winds 10 to 15 knots, becoming southeast. Seas 3 to 5 feet. Chance of showers. Friday, south winds 10 to 20 knots, becoming southwest 15 to 25 knots. Seas 4 to 5 feet. Chance of showers. Friday night, southwest winds 20 to 25 knots, becoming west to northwest 20 to 30 knots. Seas 6 to 9 feet. Saturday, north to northwest winds 25 to 30 knots. Seas 8 to 10 feet. Saturday night, north winds 20 to 30 knots. Seas 5 to 9 feet. Sunday, north winds 10 to 20 knots, becoming north to northwest 5 to 15 knots. Seas 3 to 6 feet. Sunday night, west to northwest winds less than 10 knots, becoming variable. Seas 3 to 5 feet. Monday, east winds 5 to 10 knots, becoming south to southeast. Seas 3 to 4 feet. Monday night, south to southwest winds 5 to 10 knots. Seas 3 to 4 feet. 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The current time is 1:04 a.m. Eastern Daylight Time. The extended coastal waters forecast from Sandy Hook, New Jersey to Fire Island Inlet, New York out 20 nautical miles. For Friday night, southwest winds 15 to 20 knots, becoming northwest 20 to 25 knots after midnight. Gusts up to 35 knots. Seas 3 to 5 feet, occasionally to 6 feet. Wave detail, south 4 feet at 7 seconds. Showers. For Saturday, northwest winds 20 to 25 knots with gusts up to 35 knots. Seas 4 to 6 feet, occasionally to 8 feet. Chance of showers in the morning. For Saturday night, north winds 15 to 20 knots with gusts up to 30 knots. Seas 3 to 5 feet, occasionally to 6 feet. For Sunday, northwest winds 15 to 20 knots. Seas 2 to 3 feet. For Sunday night, southwest winds around 10 knots. Seas around 2 feet. For Monday, southwest winds 10 to 15 knots with gusts up to 20 knots. Seas around 2 feet. And for Monday night, southwest winds 10 to 15 knots. Seas around 2 feet. Here is the tide information. At Sandy Hook, high tide is at 11:11 p.m. Wednesday and 11:28 a.m. Thursday. Low tide is at 5:05 a.m. Thursday and 5:51 p.m. Thursday. At the Battery, high tide is at 11:45 p.m. Wednesday and 11:58 a.m. Thursday. Low tide is at 5:35 a.m. Thursday and 6:26 p.m. Thursday. At Kings Point, high tide is at 2:55 a.m. Thursday and 2:43 p.m. Thursday. Low tide is at 8:53 p.m. Wednesday.

It was partly cloudy at Teterboro, Somerset, Linden, and Trenton. In southwest Connecticut, skies ranged from clear to partly cloudy, and temperatures were between 56 and 60 degrees. Here are the latest reports on the coastal waters. At Robins Reef in New York Harbor, winds were north at 16 knots, gusting to 22 knots. The air temperature was 66 degrees. At New York Harbor entrance buoy, winds were northwest at 17 knots. Sea temperature 65 degrees. Air temperature 68 degrees. At 20 nautical miles south of Fire Island Inlet, sea temperature 63 degrees. Wave height 3 feet. Wave period 6 seconds. The report from 23 nautical miles south Montauk Point was not available. The report from Hudson Canyon was not available. At the buoy 15 nautical miles east of 15 nautical miles east of Barnegat Light, the air temperature was 69 degrees, and the sea surface temperature 66 degrees. Waves were 3 feet with a dominant period of 6 seconds. On the Western Sound, Kings Point reported a north wind at 7 knots. The air temperature was 66 degrees. At Bridgeport Harbor, a north wind at 6 knots was reported. The air temperature was 61 degrees. The report from Central Sound was not available. The following are coastal weather reports. As of 1 a.m. at Eaton's Neck, temperature was 61 degrees. Wind was north at 18 miles an hour. At Morgan's Point in Glencove, temperature was 64 degrees. Wind was north at 16 miles an hour. At Fire Island Coast Guard, temperature was 64 degrees. Wind was north at 10 miles an hour. At Jones Beach, temperature was 66 degrees. Wind was north at 15 miles an hour. At Breezy Point, temperature was 64 degrees. Wind was northwest at 12 miles an hour. Here is the official National Weather Service forecast for the New York City metropolitan area. Tonight, partly cloudy. Lows in the mid-50s. Northwest winds 10 to 15 miles per hour with gusts up to 25 miles per hour. Thursday, sunny, cooler with highs in the mid-60s. Northeast winds 10 to 15 miles per hour. Thursday night, partly cloudy in the evening, then mostly cloudy with showers after midnight. Lows in the mid-50s. Southeast winds 5 to 10 miles per hour. Chance of rain 90%. Friday, showers. More humid with highs in the mid-70s. South winds 5 to 10 miles per hour with gusts up to 25 miles per hour. Chance of rain 90%. Friday night, showers likely with a slight chance of thunderstorms in the evening, then showers likely after midnight. Lows around 50. West winds 10 to 15 miles per hour, becoming northwest 15 to 20 miles per hour after midnight. Gusts up to 30 miles per hour. Chance of rain 70%. Saturday, mostly sunny. Much cooler with highs in the mid-50s. Here is the extended forecast. Saturday night, mostly clear. Lows in the lower 40s. Sunday, sunny. Highs in the upper 50s. Sunday night, mostly clear. Lows in the mid-40s. Monday, sunny. Highs in the lower 60s. Monday night, partly cloudy. Lows in the upper 40s. Tuesday, mostly sunny. Highs in the mid-60s. Tuesday night, partly cloudy. Lows around 50. Wednesday, sunny. Highs in the mid-60s. The coastal waters forecast from Sandy Hook, New Jersey to Fire Island Inlet, New York, out 20 nautical miles. Gale watch in effect from Friday evening through Saturday afternoon. For tonight, northwest winds 10 to 15 knots with gusts up to 20 knots, becoming north with occasional gusts up to 25 knots after midnight. Seas 2 to 3 feet. Wave detail, south 3 feet at 6 seconds and northwest 2 feet at 3 seconds. For Thursday, north winds 10 to 15 knots with occasional gusts up to 25 knots, becoming east 5 to 10 knots in the afternoon. Seas 2 to 3 feet. Wave detail, northeast 3 feet at 5 seconds and west 1 foot at 3 seconds. For Thursday night, east winds 5 to 10 knots, becoming southeast 10 to 15 knots with gusts up to 20 knots after midnight.

seas 2 to 3 feet. Wave detail, southeast 3 feet at 4 seconds and east 2 feet at 7 seconds. Chance of showers after midnight. And for Friday, south winds 15 to 20 knots with gusts up to 25 knots. Seas 3 to 4 feet, occasionally to 5 feet. Wave detail, south 4 feet at 5 seconds and southeast 3 feet at 9 seconds. Showers likely. Winds and seas may be higher in and near thunderstorms. The marine forecast for New York Harbor, including Raritan Bay. For tonight, northwest winds 10 to 15 knots with gusts up to 20 knots, becoming north with gusts up to 20 knots after midnight. Waves 1 to 2 feet. For Thursday, north winds 10 to 15 knots with gusts up to 20 knots, becoming east 5 to 10 knots in the afternoon. Waves 1 foot or less. Wave detail, northeast 1 foot at 2 seconds. For Thursday night, southeast winds 5 to 10 knots, increasing to 10 to 15 knots with gusts up to 20 knots after midnight. Waves 1 foot or less, then 1 to 2 feet after midnight. Wave detail, southeast 1 foot at 2 seconds. Showers after midnight. And for Friday, south winds 10 to 15 knots with gusts up to 20 knots. Waves around 2 feet. Wave detail, south 1 foot at 2 seconds. Showers, mainly in the morning. Winds and waves may be higher in and near thunderstorms. The marine forecast for Western Long Island Sound. For tonight, northwest winds 10 to 15 knots with gusts up to 20 knots. Seas around 2 feet. Wave detail, northwest 1 foot at 2 seconds. For Thursday, north winds 10 to 15 knots with gusts up to 20 knots, becoming northeast 5 to 10 knots in the afternoon. Seas 1 to 2 feet. Wave detail, northeast 1 foot at 2 seconds. For Thursday night, southeast winds 5 to 10 knots, increasing to 10 to 15 knots after midnight. Seas 1 foot or less. Wave detail, southeast 1 foot at 2 seconds. Chance of showers after midnight. And for Friday, south winds 10 to 15 knots, becoming southwest in the afternoon. Seas 1 foot or less, then around 2 feet in the afternoon. Wave detail, southeast 1 foot at 2 seconds, becoming southwest 1 foot at 2 seconds. Showers. Winds and seas may be higher in and near thunderstorms. The marine forecast for the Long Island South Shore Bays. For tonight, northwest winds around 10 knots with gusts up to 20 knots, becoming north with gusts up to 20 knots after midnight. Waves 1 foot or less. For Thursday, north winds 10 to 15 knots with gusts up to 20 knots, becoming northeast 5 to 10 knots in the afternoon. Waves 1 foot or less. For Thursday night, east winds 5 to 10 knots, becoming southeast 10 to 15 knots with gusts up to 20 knots after midnight. Waves 1 foot or less. Slight chance of showers after midnight. And for Friday, south winds 15 to 20 knots with gusts up to 25 knots. Waves 1 foot or less. Showers. Winds and waves may be higher in and near thunderstorms. Here is the tide information. At Sandy Hook, high tide is at 11:11 p.m. Wednesday and 11:28 a.m. Thursday. Low tide is at 5:05 a.m. Thursday and 5:51 p.m. Thursday. At the Battery, high tide is at 11:45 p.m. Wednesday and 11:58 a.m. Thursday. Low tide is at 5:35 a.m. Thursday and 6:26 p.m. Thursday. At Kings Point, high tide is at 2:55 a.m. Thursday and 2:43 p.m. Thursday. Low tide is at 8:53 p.m. Wednesday and 8:32 a.m. Thursday. At Montauk, high tide is at 12:34 a.m. Thursday and 12:56 p.m. Thursday. Low tide is at 6:56 p.m. Wednesday and 6:39 a.m. Thursday. Here are the current conditions. As of 1 a.m. at Central Park, it was partly cloudy. The temperature was 64 degrees, the dew point 52, and the relative humidity 64%. The pressure was 30.05 inches and rising. The report from the Bronx Botanical Gardens was not available. Elsewhere in the metropolitan area, it was mostly cloudy. It was 66 at LaGuardia Airport, 66 at Kennedy, 65 at Newark, and 59 at White Plains. Across Long Island, it was partly cloudy, and temperatures were between 61 and 64.

temperatures were between 62 and 66 degrees. It was partly cloudy at Teterboro, Somerset, Linden, and Trenton. In southwest Connecticut, skies ranged from clear to partly cloudy, and temperatures were between 56 and 60 degrees. Here are the latest reports on the coastal waters. At Robins Reef in New York Harbor, winds were north at 16 knots, gusting to 22 knots. The air temperature was 66 degrees. At New York Harbor entrance buoy, winds were northwest at 70 knots. Sea temperature 65 degrees. Air temperature 68 degrees. At 20 nautical miles south of Fire Island Inlet, sea temperature 63 degrees. Wave height 2 feet. Wave period 6 seconds. The report from 23 nautical miles south Montauk Point was not available. The report from Hudson Canyon was not available. At the buoy 15 nautical miles east of 15 nautical miles east of Barnegat Light, the air temperature was 69 degrees, and the sea surface temperature 66 degrees. Waves were 3 feet with a dominant period of 6 seconds. On the Western Sound, Kings Point reported a north wind at 7 knots. The air temperature was 66 degrees. At Bridgeport Harbor, a north wind at 6 knots was reported. The air temperature was 61 degrees. The report from Central Sound was not available. The following are coastal weather reports. As of 1 a.m. at Egan's Neck, temperature was 61 degrees. Wind was north at 18 miles an hour. At Morgan's Point in Glencove, temperature was 64 degrees. Wind was north at 16 miles an hour. At Fire Island Coast Guard, temperature was 64 degrees. Wind was north at 10 miles an hour. At Jones Beach, temperature was 66 degrees. Wind was north at 15 miles an hour. At Breezy Point, temperature was 64 degrees. Wind was northwest at 12 miles an hour. Here is the official National Weather Service forecast for the New York City metropolitan area. Tonight, partly cloudy. Lows in the mid-50s. Northwest winds 10 to 15 miles per hour with gusts up to 25 miles per hour. Thursday, sunny, cooler with highs in the mid-60s. Northeast winds 10 to 15 miles per hour. Thursday night, partly cloudy in the evening, then mostly cloudy with showers after midnight. Lows in the mid-50s. Southeast winds 5 to 10 miles per hour. Chance of rain 90%. Friday, showers. More humid with highs in the mid-70s. South winds 5 to 10 miles per hour with gusts up to 25 miles per hour. Chance of rain 90%. Friday night, showers likely with a slight chance of thunderstorms in the evening, then showers likely after midnight. Lows around 50. West winds 10 to 15 miles per hour, becoming northwest 15 to 20 miles per hour after midnight. Gusts up to 30 miles per hour. Chance of rain 70%. Saturday, mostly sunny. Much cooler with highs in the mid-50s. Here is the extended forecast. Saturday night, mostly clear. Lows in the lower 40s. Sunday, sunny. Highs in the upper 50s. Sunday night, mostly clear. Lows in the mid-40s. Monday, sunny. Highs in the lower 60s. Monday night, partly cloudy. Lows in the upper 40s. Tuesday, mostly sunny. Highs in the mid-60s. Tuesday night, partly cloudy. Lows around 50. Wednesday, sunny. Highs in the mid-60s. The coastal waters forecast from Sandy Hook, New Jersey to Fire Island Inlet, New York out 20 nautical miles. Gale watch in effect from Friday evening through Saturday afternoon. For tonight, northwest winds 10 to 15 knots with gusts up to 20 knots, becoming north with occasional gusts up to 25 knots after midnight. Seas 2 to 3 feet. Wave detail, south 3 feet at 6 seconds and northwest 2 feet at 3 seconds. For Thursday, north winds 10 to 15 knots with occasional gusts up to 25 knots, becoming east 5 to 10 knots in the afternoon. Seas 2 to 3 feet. Wave detail, northeast 3 feet at 5 seconds and west 1 foot at 3 seconds. For Thursday night, east winds 5 to 10.

becoming southeast 10 to 15 knots with gusts up to 20 knots after midnight. Seas 2 to 3 feet. Wave detail, southeast 3 feet at 4 seconds and east 2 feet at 7 seconds. Chance of showers after midnight. And for Friday, south winds 15 to 20 knots with gusts up to 25 knots. Seas 3 to 4 feet, occasionally to 5 feet. Wave detail, south 4 feet at 5 seconds and southeast 3 feet at 9 seconds. Showers likely. Winds and seas may be higher in and near thunderstorms. The marine forecast for New York Harbor, including Raritan Bay. For tonight, northwest winds 10 to 15 knots with gusts up to 20 knots, becoming north with gusts up to 20 knots after midnight. Waves 1 to 2 feet. For Thursday, north winds 10 to 15 knots with gusts up to 20 knots, becoming east 5 to 10 knots in the afternoon. Waves 1 foot or less. Wave detail, northeast 1 foot at 2 seconds. For Thursday night, southeast winds 5 to 10 knots, increasing to 10 to 15 knots with gusts up to 20 knots after midnight. Waves 1 foot or less, then 1 to 2 feet after midnight. Wave detail, southeast 1 foot at 2 seconds. Showers after midnight. And for Friday, south winds 10 to 15 knots with gusts up to 20 knots. Waves around 2 feet. Wave detail, south 1 foot at 2 seconds. Showers, mainly in the morning. Winds and waves may be higher in and near thunderstorms. The marine forecast for Western Long Island Sound. For tonight, northwest winds 10 to 15 knots with gusts up to 20 knots. Seas around 2 feet. Wave detail, northwest 1 foot at 2 seconds. For Thursday, north winds 10 to 15 knots with gusts up to 20 knots, becoming northeast 5 to 10 knots in the afternoon. Seas 1 to 2 feet. Wave detail, northeast 1 foot at 2 seconds. For Thursday night, southeast winds 5 to 10 knots, increasing to 10 to 15 knots after midnight. Seas 1 foot or less. Wave detail, southeast 1 foot at 2 seconds. Chance of showers after midnight. And for Friday, south winds 10 to 15 knots, becoming southwest in the afternoon. Seas 1 foot or less, then around 2 feet in the afternoon. Wave detail, southeast 1 foot at 2 seconds, becoming southwest 1 foot at 2 seconds. Showers. Winds and seas may be higher in and near thunderstorms. The marine forecast for the Long Island South Shore Bays. For tonight, northwest winds around 10 knots with gusts up to 20 knots, becoming north with gusts up to 20 knots after midnight. Waves 1 foot or less. For Thursday, north winds 10 to 15 knots with gusts up to 20 knots, becoming northeast 5 to 10 knots in the afternoon. Waves 1 foot or less. For Thursday night, east winds 5 to 10 knots, becoming southeast 10 to 15 knots with gusts up to 20 knots after midnight. Waves 1 foot or less. Slight chance of showers after midnight. And for Friday, south winds 15 to 20 knots with gusts up to 25 knots. Waves 1 foot or less. Showers. Winds and waves may be higher in and near thunderstorms. The offshore waters forecast for south of Long Island between Montauk Point and Sandy Hook, out to 1,000 fathoms. Tonight, northwest winds 10 to 15 knots, becoming north 15 to 25 knots. Seas 4 to 6 feet. Chance of showers and thunderstorms. Thursday, north to northeast winds 15 to 20 knots, becoming northeast 10 to 15 knots. Seas 4 to 6 feet. Thursday night, east winds 10 to 15 knots, becoming southeast. Seas 3 to 5 feet. Friday, south winds 15 to 20 knots, becoming southwest 20 to 25 knots. Seas 4 to 6 feet. Chance of showers. Friday night, southwest winds 20 to 25 knots, becoming west to northwest 20 to 30 knots. Seas 6 to 9 feet. Saturday, north to northwest winds 25 to 30 knots. Seas 8 to 10 feet. Saturday night, north winds 20 to 30 knots. Seas 5 to 9 feet. Sunday, north winds 10 to 20 knots, becoming west to northwest 10 to 15 knots. Seas 3 to 6 feet. Sunday night, west to northwest winds less than 10 knots. Seas 3 to 4 feet.

south to southwest winds less than 10 knots, increasing to 10 to 15 knots. Seas 3 to 4 feet. Monday night, south to southwest winds 10 to 15 knots. Seas 3 to 4 feet. The offshore waters forecast for south of New England between the Great South Channel and Montauk Point, out to 1,000 fathoms. Tonight, northwest winds 10 to 15 knots, becoming north 15 to 20 knots. Seas 5 to 6 feet. Chance of showers and thunderstorms. Thursday, north winds 15 to 25 knots, becoming northeast 10 to 15 knots. Seas 4 to 7 feet. Thursday night, east to northeast winds 5 to 15 knots, becoming southeast. Seas 4 to 7 feet. Friday, south winds 15 to 25 knots. Seas 4 to 6 feet. Chance of showers. Friday night, west to southwest winds 20 to 30 knots. Seas 6 to 10 feet. Saturday, north to northwest winds 25 to 30 knots. Seas 8 to 11 feet. Saturday night, north winds 20 to 30 knots. Seas 6 to 11 feet. Sunday, north to northwest winds 10 to 20 knots, becoming northwest 10 to 15 knots. Seas 5 to 8 feet. Sunday night, northwest winds less than 10 knots. Seas 3 to 5 feet. Monday, variable winds less than 10 knots, becoming south to southwest. Seas 3 to 4 feet. Monday night, south to southwest winds 10 to 15 knots. Seas 3 to 4 feet. The offshore waters forecast for Hudson Canyon to Baltimore Canyon, out to 1,000 fathoms. Tonight, west to northwest winds 10 to 15 knots, becoming north 10 to 20 knots. Seas 3 to 5 feet. Chance of showers and thunderstorms. Thursday, northeast winds 15 to 20 knots, becoming east to northeast 10 to 15 knots. Seas 4 to 6 feet. Chance of showers. Thursday night, east winds 10 to 15 knots, becoming southeast. Seas 3 to 5 feet. Chance of showers. Friday, south winds 10 to 20 knots, becoming southwest 15 to 25 knots. Seas 4 to 5 feet. Chance of showers. Friday night, southwest winds 20 to 25 knots, becoming west to northwest 20 to 30 knots. Seas 6 to 9 feet. Saturday, north to northwest winds 25 to 30 knots. Seas 8 to 10 feet. Saturday night, north winds 20 to 30 knots. Seas 5 to 9 feet. Sunday, north winds 10 to 20 knots, becoming north to northwest 5 to 15 knots. Seas 3 to 6 feet. Sunday night, west to northwest winds less than 10 knots, becoming variable. Seas 3 to 5 feet. Monday, east winds 5 to 10 knots, becoming south to southeast. Seas 3 to 4 feet. Monday night, south to southwest winds 5 to 10 knots. Seas 3 to 4 feet. 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The current time is 1:30 a.m. Eastern Daylight Time. The extended coastal waters forecast from Sandy Hook, New Jersey to Fire Island Inlet, New York, out 20 nautical miles. For Friday night, southwest winds 15 to 20 knots, becoming northwest 20 to 25 knots after midnight. Gusts up to 35 knots. Seas 3 to 5 feet, occasionally to 6 feet. Wave detail, south 4 feet at 7 seconds. Showers. For Saturday, northwest winds 20 to 25 knots with gusts up to 35 knots. Seas 4 to 6 feet, occasionally to 8 feet. Chance of showers in the morning. For Saturday night, north winds 15 to 20 knots with gusts up to 30 knots. Seas 3 to 5 feet, occasionally to 6 feet. For Sunday, northwest winds 15 to 20 knots. Seas 2 to 3 feet. For Sunday night, southwest winds around 10 knots. Seas around 2 feet. For Monday, southwest winds 10 to 15 knots with gusts up to 20 knots. Seas around 2 feet. And for Monday night, southwest winds 10 to 15 knots. Seas around 2 feet.

Here is the tide information. At Sandy Hook, high tide is at 11:11 p.m. Wednesday and 11:28 a.m. Thursday. Low tide is at 5:05 a.m. Thursday and 5:51 p.m. Thursday. At the Battery, high tide is at 11:45 p.m. Wednesday and 11:58 a.m. Thursday. Low tide is at 5:35 a.m. Thursday and 6:26 p.m. Thursday. At Kings Point, high tide is at 2:55 a.m. Thursday and 2:43 p.m. Thursday. Low tide is at 8:53 p.m. Wednesday and 8:32 a.m. Thursday. At Montauk, high tide is at 12:34 a.m. Thursday and 12:56 p.m. Thursday. Low tide is at 6:56 p.m. Wednesday and 6:39 a.m. Thursday. Here are the current conditions. As of 1 a.m. at Central Park, it was partly cloudy. The temperature was 64 degrees, the dew point 52, and the relative humidity 64%. The pressure was 30.05 inches and rising. The report from the Bronx Botanical Gardens was not available. Elsewhere in the metropolitan area, it was mostly cloudy. It was 66 at LaGuardia Airport, 66 at Kennedy. It was 66 at LaGuardia Airport, 66 at Kennedy, 65 at Newark, and 59 at White Plains. Across Long Island, it was partly cloudy, and temperatures were between 61 and 63 degrees. In New Jersey, temperatures were between 62 and 66 degrees. It was partly cloudy at Teterboro, Somerset, Linden, and Trenton. In southwest Connecticut, skies ranged from clear to partly cloudy, and temperatures were between 56 and 60 degrees. Here are the latest reports on the coastal waters. At Robins Reef in New York Harbor, winds were north at 16 knots, gusting to 22 knots. The air temperature was 66 degrees. At New York Harbor entrance buoy, winds were northwest at 17 knots. Sea temperature 65 degrees. Air temperature 68 degrees. At 20 nautical miles south of Fire Island Inlet, sea temperature 63 degrees. Wave height 2 feet. Wave period 6 seconds. The report from 23 nautical miles south Montauk Point was not available. The report from Hudson Canyon was not available. At the buoy 15 nautical miles east of 15 nautical miles east of Barnegat Light, the air temperature was 69 degrees, and the sea surface temperature 66 degrees. Waves were 3 feet with a dominant period of 6 seconds. On the Western Sound, Kings Point reported a north wind at 7 knots. The air temperature was 66 degrees. At Bridgeport Harbor, a north wind at 6 knots was reported. The air temperature was 61 degrees. The report from Central Sound was not available. The following are coastal weather reports. As of 1 a.m. at Eaton's Neck, temperature was 61 degrees. Wind was north at 18 miles an hour. At Morgan's Point in Glen Cove, temperature was 64 degrees. Wind was north at 16 miles an hour. At Fire Island Coast Guard, temperature was 64 degrees. Wind was north at 10 miles an hour. At Jones Beach, temperature was 66 degrees. Wind was north at 15 miles an hour. At Breezy Point, temperature was 64 degrees. Wind was northwest at 12 miles an hour. Here is the official National Weather Service forecast for the New York City metropolitan area. Tonight, partly cloudy. Lows in the mid-50s. Northwest winds 10 to 15 miles per hour with gusts up to 25 miles per hour. Thursday, sunny, cooler with highs in the mid-60s. Northeast winds 10 to 15 miles per hour. Thursday night, partly cloudy in the evening, then mostly cloudy with showers after midnight. Lows in the mid-50s. Southeast winds 5 to 10 miles per hour. Chance of rain 90%. Friday, showers. More humid with highs in the mid-70s. South winds 5 to 10 miles per hour with gusts up to 25 miles per hour. Chance of rain 90%. Friday night, showers likely with a slight chance of thunderstorms in the evening, then showers likely after midnight. Lows around 50. West winds 10 to 15 miles per hour, becoming northwest 15 to 20 miles per hour after midnight. Gusts up to 30 miles per hour. Chance of rain 70%. Saturday.

much cooler with highs in the mid-50s. Here is the extended forecast. Saturday night, mostly clear. Lows in the lower 40s. Sunday, sunny. Highs in the upper 50s. Sunday night, mostly clear. Lows in the mid-40s. Monday, sunny. Highs in the lower 60s. Monday night, partly cloudy. Lows in the upper 40s. Tuesday, mostly

coastal waters forecast from Sandy Hook, New Jersey to Fire Island Inlet, New York, out 20 nautical miles. Gale watch in effect from Friday evening through Saturday afternoon. For tonight, northwest winds 10 to 15 knots with gusts up to 20 knots, becoming north with occasional gusts up to 25 knots after midnight. Seas 2 to 3 feet. Wave detail, south 3 feet at 6 seconds and northwest 2 feet at 3 seconds. For Thursday, north winds 10 to 15 knots with occasional gusts up to 25 knots, becoming east 5 to 10 knots in the afternoon. Seas 2 to 3 feet. Wave detail, northeast 3 feet at 5 seconds and west 1 foot at 3 seconds. For Thursday night, east winds 5 to 10 knots, becoming southeast 10 to 15 knots with gusts up to 20 knots after midnight. Seas 2 to 3 feet. Wave detail, southeast 3 feet at 4 seconds and east 2 feet at 7 seconds. Chance of showers after midnight. And for Friday, south winds 15 to 20 knots with gusts up to 25 knots. Seas 3 to 4 feet, occasionally to 5 feet. Wave detail, south 4 feet at 5 seconds and southeast 3 feet at 9 seconds. Showers likely. Winds and seas may be higher in and near thunderstorms. The marine forecast for New York Harbor, including Raritan Bay. For tonight, northwest winds 10 to 15 knots with gusts up to 20 knots, becoming north with gusts up to 20 knots after midnight. Waves 1 to 2 feet. For Thursday, north winds 10 to 15 knots with gusts up to 20 knots, becoming east 5 to 10 knots in the afternoon. Waves 1 foot or less. Wave detail, northeast 1 foot at 2 seconds. For Thursday night, southeast winds 5 to 10 knots, increasing to 10 to 15 knots with gusts up to 20 knots after midnight. Waves 1 foot or less, then 1 to 2 feet after midnight. Wave detail, southeast 1 foot at 2 seconds. Showers after midnight. And for Friday, south winds 10 to 15 knots with gusts up to 20 knots. Waves around 2 feet. Wave detail, south 1 foot at 2 seconds. Showers, mainly in the morning. Winds and waves may be higher in and near thunderstorms. The marine forecast for Western Long Island Sound. For tonight, northwest winds 10 to 15 knots with gusts up to 20 knots. Seas around 2 feet. Wave detail, northwest 1 foot at 2 seconds. For Thursday, north winds 10 to 15 knots with gusts up to 20 knots, becoming northeast 5 to 10 knots in the afternoon. Seas 1 to 2 feet. Wave detail, northeast 1 foot at 2 seconds. For Thursday night, southeast winds 5 to 10 knots, increasing to 10 to 15 knots after midnight. Seas 1 foot or less. Wave detail, southeast 1 foot at 2 seconds. Chance of showers after midnight. And for Friday, south winds 10 to 15 knots, becoming southwest in the afternoon. Seas 1 foot or less, then around 2 feet in the afternoon. Wave detail, southeast 1 foot at 2 seconds, becoming southwest 1 foot at 2 seconds. Showers. Winds and seas may be higher in and near thunderstorms. The marine forecast for the Long Island South Shore Bays. For tonight, northwest winds around 10 knots with gusts up to 20 knots, becoming north with gusts up to 20 knots after midnight. Waves 1 foot or less. For Thursday, north winds 10 to 15 knots with gusts up to 20 knots, becoming northeast 5 to 10 knots in the afternoon. Waves 1 foot or less. For Thursday night, east winds 5 to 10 knots, becoming southeast 10 to 15 knots with gusts up to 20 knots after midnight. Waves 1 foot or less. Slight chance of showers after midnight. And for Friday, south winds 15 to 20 knots with gusts

waves 1 foot or less. Showers. Winds and waves may be higher in and near thunderstorms. Here is the tide information. At Sandy Hook, high tide is at 11:11 p.m. Wednesday and 11:28 a.m. Thursday. Low tide is at 5:05 a.m. Thursday and 5:51 p.m. Thursday. At the Battery, high tide is at 11:45 p.m. Wednesday and 11:58 a.m. Thursday. Low tide is at 5:35 a.m. Thursday and 6:26 p.m. Thursday. At Kings Point, high tide is at 2:55 a.m. Thursday and 2:43 p.m. Thursday. Low tide is at 8:53 p.m. Wednesday and 8:32 a.m. Thursday. At Montauk, high tide is at 12:34 a.m. Thursday and 12:56 p.m. Thursday. Low tide is at 6:56 p.m. Wednesday and 6:39 a.m. Thursday. Here are the current conditions. As of 1 a.m. at Central Park, it was partly cloudy. The temperature was 64 degrees, the dew point 52, and the relative humidity 64%. The pressure was 30.05 inches and rising. The report from the Bronx Botanical Gardens was not available. Elsewhere in the metropolitan area, it was mostly cloudy. It was 66 at LaGuardia Airport, 66 at Kennedy, 65 at Newark, and 59 at White Plains. Across Long Island, it was partly cloudy, and temperatures were between 61 and 63 degrees. In New Jersey, temperatures were between 62 and 66 degrees. It was partly cloudy at Teterboro, Somerset, Linden, and Trenton. In southwest Connecticut, skies ranged from clear to partly cloudy, and temperatures were between 56 and 60 degrees. Here are the latest reports on the coastal waters. At Robins Reef in New York Harbor, winds were north at 16 knots, gusting to 22 knots. The air temperature was 66 degrees. At New York Harbor entrance buoy, winds were northwest at 17 knots. Sea temperature 65 degrees. Air temperature 68 degrees. At 20 nautical miles south of Fire Island Inlet. Sea temperature 63 degrees. Wave heights 2 feet. Wave period 6 seconds. The report from 23 nautical miles south Montauk Point was not available. The report from Hudson Canyon was not available. At the buoy 15 nautical miles east of 15 nautical miles east of Barnegat Light, the air temperature was 69 degrees, and the sea surface temperature 66 degrees. Waves were 3 feet with a dominant period of 6 seconds. On the Western Sound, Kings Point reported a north wind at 7 knots. The air temperature was 66 degrees. At Bridgeport Harbor, a north wind at 6 knots was reported. The air temperature was 61 degrees. The report from Central Sound was not available. The following are coastal weather reports. As of 1 a.m. at Egan's Neck, temperature was 61 degrees. Wind was north at 18 miles an hour. At Morgan's Point in Glencove, temperature was 64 degrees. Wind was north at 16 miles an hour. At Fire Island Coast Guard, temperature was 64 degrees. Wind was north at 10 miles an hour. At Jones Beach, temperature was 66 degrees. Wind was north at 15 miles an hour. At Breezy Point, temperature was 64 degrees. Wind was northwest at 12 miles an hour. Here is the official National Weather Service forecast for the New York City metropolitan area. Tonight, partly cloudy. Lows in the mid-50s. Northwest winds 10 to 15 miles per hour with gusts up to 25 miles per hour. Thursday, sunny, cooler with highs in the mid-60s. Northeast winds 10 to 15 miles per hour. Thursday night, partly cloudy in the evening, then mostly cloudy with showers after midnight. Lows in the mid-50s. Southeast winds 5 to 10 miles per hour. Chance of rain 90%. Friday, showers. More humid with highs in the mid-70s. South winds 5 to 10 miles per hour with gusts up to 25 miles per hour. Chance of rain 90%. Friday night, showers likely with a slight chance of thunderstorms in the evening, then showers likely after midnight. Lows around 50. West winds 10 to 15 miles per hour, becoming northwest 15 to 20 miles per hour after midnight. Gusts up

Up to 30 miles per hour. Chance of rain 70%. Saturday, mostly sunny. Much cooler with highs in the mid-50s. Here is the extended forecast. Saturday night, mostly clear. Lows in the lower 40s. Sunday, sunny. Highs in the upper 50s. Sunday night, mostly clear. Lows in the mid-40s. Monday, sunny. Highs in the lower 60s. Monday night, partly cloudy. Lows in the upper 40s. Tuesday, mostly sunny. Highs in the mid-60s. Tuesday night, partly cloudy. Lows around 50. Wednesday, sunny. Highs in the mid-60s. The coastal waters forecast from Sandy Hook, New Jersey to Fire Island Inlet, New York out 20 nautical miles. Gale watch in effect from Friday evening through Saturday afternoon. For tonight, northwest winds 10 to 15 knots with gusts up to 20 knots, becoming north with occasional gusts up to 25 knots after midnight. Seas 2 to 3 feet. Wave detail, south 3 feet at 6 seconds and northwest 2 feet at 3 seconds. For Thursday, north winds 10 to 15 knots with occasional gusts up to 25 knots, becoming east 5 to 10 knots in the afternoon. Seas 2 to 3 feet. Wave detail, northeast 3 feet at 5 seconds and west 1 foot at 3 seconds. For Thursday night, east winds 5 to 10 knots, becoming southeast 10 to 15 knots with gusts up to 20 knots after midnight. Seas 2 to 3 feet. Wave detail, southeast 3 feet at 4 seconds and east 2 feet at 7 seconds. Chance of showers after midnight. And for Friday, south winds 15 to 20 knots with gusts up to 25 knots. Seas 3 to 4 feet, occasionally to 5 feet. Wave detail, south 4 feet at 5 seconds and southeast 3 feet at 9 seconds. Showers likely. Winds and seas may be higher in and near thunderstorms. The marine forecast for New York Harbor, including Raritan Bay. For tonight, northwest winds 10 to 15 knots with gusts up to 20 knots, becoming north with gusts up to 20 knots after midnight. Waves 1 to 2 feet. For Thursday, north winds 10 to 15 knots with gusts up to 20 knots, becoming east 5 to 10 knots in the afternoon. Waves 1 foot or less. Wave detail, northeast 1 foot at 2 seconds. For Thursday night, southeast winds 5 to 10 knots, increasing to 10 to 15 knots with gusts up to 20 knots after midnight. Waves 1 foot or less, then 1 to 2 feet after midnight. Wave detail, southeast 1 foot at 2 seconds. Showers after midnight. And for Friday, south winds 10 to 15 knots with gusts up to 20 knots. Waves around 2 feet. Wave detail, south 1 foot at 2 seconds. Showers, mainly in the morning. Winds and waves may be higher in and near thunderstorms. The marine forecast for Western Long Island Sound. For tonight, northwest winds 10 to 15 knots with gusts up to 20 knots. Seas around 2 feet. Wave detail, northwest 1 foot at 2 seconds. For Thursday, north winds 10 to 15 knots with gusts up to 20 knots, becoming northeast 5 to 10 knots in the afternoon. Seas 1 to 2 feet. Wave detail, northeast 1 foot at 2 seconds. For Thursday night, southeast winds 5 to 10 knots, increasing to 10 to 15 knots after midnight. Seas 1 foot or less. Wave detail, southeast 1 foot at 2 seconds. Chance of showers after midnight. And for Friday, south winds 10 to 15 knots, becoming southwest in the afternoon. Seas 1 foot or less, then around 2 feet in the afternoon. Wave detail, southeast 1 foot at 2 seconds, becoming southwest 1 foot at 2 seconds. Showers. Winds and seas may be higher in and near thunderstorms. The marine forecast for the Long Island South Shore Bays. For tonight, northwest winds around 10 knots with gusts up to 20 knots, becoming north with gusts up to 20 knots after midnight. Waves 1 foot or less. For Thursday, north winds 10 to 15 knots with gusts up to 20 knots, becoming northeast 5 to 10 knots in the afternoon. Waves 1 foot or less. For Thursday night, east winds 5 to 10 knots, becoming southeast 10 to 15 knots with gusts up to 20 knots after midnight. Waves 1 foot or less. Slight chance of

after midnight. And for Friday, south winds 15 to 20 knots with gusts up to 25 knots. Waves 1 foot or less. Showers. Winds and waves may be higher in and near thunderstorms. Here is the tide information. It's Sandy Hook. High tide is at 11:11 p.m. Wednesday and 11:28 a.m. Thursday. Low tide is at 5:05 a.m. Thursday and 5:51 p.m. Thursday. At the Battery, high tide is at 11:45 p.m. Wednesday and 11:58 a.m. Thursday. Low tide is at 5:35 a.m. Thursday and 6:26 p.m. Thursday. At Kings Point, high tide is at 2:55 a.m. Thursday and 2:43 p.m. Thursday. Low tide is at 8:53 p.m. Wednesday and 8:32 a.m. Thursday. At Montauk, high tide is at 12:34 a.m. Thursday and 12:56 p.m. Thursday. Low tide is at 6:56 p.m. Wednesday and 6:39 a.m. Thursday. Here are the current conditions. As of 1 a.m. at Central Park, it was partly cloudy. The temperature was 64 degrees, the dew point 52, and the relative humidity 64%. The pressure was 30.05 inches and rising. The report from the Bronx Botanical Gardens was not available. Elsewhere in the metropolitan area, it was mostly cloudy. It was 66 at LaGuardia Airport, 66 at Kennedy, 65 at Newark, and 59 at White Plains. Across Long Island, it was partly cloudy, and temperatures were between 61 and 63 degrees. In New Jersey, temperatures were between 62 and 66 degrees. It was partly cloudy at Teterboro, Somerset, Linden, and Trenton. In southwest Connecticut, skies ranged from clear to partly cloudy, and temperatures were between 56 and 60 degrees. Here are the latest reports on the coastal waters. At Robins Reef in New York Harbor, winds were north at 16 knots, gusting to 22 knots. The air temperature was 66 degrees. At New York Harbor entrance buoy, winds were northwest at 17 knots. Sea temperature 65 degrees. Air temperature 68 degrees. At 20 nautical miles south of Fire Island Inlet, sea temperature 63 degrees. Wave heights 2 feet. Wave period 6 seconds. The report from 23 nautical miles south Montauk Point was not available. The report from Hudson Canyon was not available. At the buoy 15 nautical miles east of 15 nautical miles east of Barnegat Light, the air temperature was 69 degrees and the sea surface temperature 66 degrees. Waves were 3 feet with a dominant period of 6 seconds. On the Western Sound, Kings Point reported a north wind at 7 knots. The air temperature was 66 degrees. At Bridgeport Harbor, a north wind at 6 knots was reported. The air temperature was 61 degrees. The report from Central Sound was not available. The following are coastal weather reports. As of 1 a.m. at Eagan's Neck, temperature was 61 degrees. Wind was north at 18 miles an hour. At Morgan's Point in Glencove, temperature was 64 degrees. Wind was north at 16 miles an hour. At Fire Island Coast Guard, temperature was 64 degrees. Wind was north at 10 miles an hour. At Jones Beach, temperature was 66 degrees. Wind was north at 15 miles an hour. At Breezy Point, temperature was 64 degrees. Wind was northwest at 12 miles an hour. The offshore waters forecast for south of Long Island between Montauk Point and Sandy Hook out to 1,000 fathoms. Tonight, northwest winds 10 to 15 knots, becoming north 15 to 25 knots. Seas 4 to 6 feet. Chance of showers and thunderstorms. Thursday, north to northeast winds 15 to 20 knots, becoming northeast 10 to 15 knots. Seas 4 to 6 feet. Thursday night, east winds 10 to 15 knots, becoming southeast. Seas 3 to 5 feet. Friday, south winds 15 to 20 knots, becoming southwest 20 to 25 knots. Seas 4 to 6 feet. Chance of showers. Friday night, southwest winds 20 to 25 knots, becoming west to northwest 20 to 30 knots. Seas 6 to 9 feet. Saturday, north to northwest winds 25 to 30 knots. Seas 8 to 10 feet. Saturday night, north
north winds 20 to 30 knots. Seas 5 to 9 feet. Sunday, north winds 10 to 20 knots, becoming west to northwest 10 to 15 knots. Seas 3 to 6 feet. Sunday night, west to northwest winds less than 10 knots. Seas 3 to 4 feet. Monday, south to southwest winds less than 10 knots, increasing to 10 to 15 knots. Seas 3 to 4 feet. Monday night, south to southwest winds 10 to 15 knots. Seas 3 to 4 feet. The offshore waters forecast for south of New England between the Great South Channel and Montauk Point, out to 1,000 fathoms. Tonight, northwest winds 10 to 15 knots, becoming north 15 to 20 knots. Seas 5 to 6 feet. Chance of showers and thunderstorms. Thursday, north winds 15 to 25 knots, becoming northeast 10 to 15 knots. Seas 4 to 7 feet. Thursday night, east to northeast winds 5 to 15 knots, becoming southeast. Seas 4 to 7 feet. Friday, south winds 15 to 25 knots. Seas 4 to 6 feet. Chance of showers. Friday night, west to southwest winds 20 to 30 knots. Seas 6 to 10 feet. Saturday, north to northwest winds 25 to 30 knots. Seas 8 to 11 feet. Saturday night, north winds 20 to 30 knots. Seas 6 to 11 feet. Sunday, north to northwest winds 10 to 20 knots, becoming northwest 10 to 15 knots. Seas 5 to 8 feet. Sunday night, northwest winds less than 10 knots. Seas 3 to 5 feet. Monday, variable winds less than 10 knots, becoming south to southwest. Seas 3 to 4 feet. Monday night, south to southwest winds 10 to 15 knots. Seas 3 to 4 feet. The offshore waters forecast for Hudson Canyon to Baltimore Canyon, out to 1,000 fathoms. Tonight, west to northwest winds 10 to 15 knots, becoming north 10 to 20 knots. Seas 3 to 5 feet. Chance of showers and thunderstorms. Thursday, northeast winds 15 to 20 knots, becoming east to northeast 10 to 15 knots. Seas 4 to 6 feet. Chance of showers. Thursday night, east winds 10 to 15 knots, becoming southeast. Seas 3 to 5 feet. Chance of showers. Friday, south winds 10 to 20 knots, becoming southwest 15 to 25 knots. Seas 4 to 5 feet. Chance of showers. Friday night, southwest winds 20 to 25 knots, becoming west to northwest 20 to 30 knots. Seas 6 to 9 feet. Saturday, north to northwest winds 25 to 30 knots. Seas 8 to 10 feet. Saturday night, north winds 20 to 30 knots. Seas 5 to 9 feet. Sunday, north winds 10 to 20 knots, becoming north to northwest 5 to 15 knots. Seas 3 to 6 feet. Sunday night, west to northwest winds less than 10 knots, becoming variable. Seas 3 to 5 feet. Monday, east winds 5 to 10 knots, becoming south to southeast. Seas 3 to 4 feet. Monday night, south to southwest winds 5 to 10 knots. Seas 3 to 4 feet. 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The current time is 2 a.m. Eastern Daylight Time. Here is the official National Weather Service forecast for the New York City metropolitan area. Overnight, partly cloudy. Lows in the mid-50s. North winds 5 to 10 miles per hour. Thursday, mostly sunny. Cooler with highs in the mid-60s. North winds 5 to 10 miles per hour, becoming east in the afternoon. Thursday night, partly cloudy in the evening, then cloudy with a chance of showers after midnight. Lows in the mid-50s. Southeast winds 5 to 10 miles per hour. Chance of rain 40%. Friday, showers likely in the morning. More humid with highs in the mid-70s. South winds 10 to 15 miles per hour with gusts up to 25 miles per hour. Chance of rain 70%. Friday night, showers likely with a slight chance of thunder.

Thunderstorms in the evening, then showers likely after midnight. Lows around 50. West winds 10 to 15 miles per hour, becoming northwest 15 to 20 miles per hour after midnight. Chance of rain 70%. Saturday, partly sunny. A chance of showers in the morning. Much cooler with highs in the lower 50s. Chance of rain 40%. Here is the extended forecast. Saturday night, mostly clear. Lows in the lower 40s. Sunday, sunny. Highs in the mid-50s. Sunday night, mostly clear. Lows in the mid-40s. Monday, sunny. Highs in the lower 60s. Monday night, partly cloudy. Lows in the upper 40s. Tuesday, mostly sunny. Highs in the mid-60s. Tuesday night, partly cloudy. Lows around 50. Wednesday, sunny. Highs in the lower 60s. The coastal waters forecast from Sandy Hook, New Jersey to Fire Island Inlet, New York out 20 nautical miles. Small craft advisory in effect from Friday morning through Friday afternoon. Gale watch in effect from Friday evening through Saturday afternoon. For overnight, north winds around 15 knots with gusts up to 20 knots. Seas 2 to 3 feet. Wave detail, north 2 feet at 3 seconds and south 2 feet at 6 seconds. For today, north winds 10 to 15 knots with gusts up to 20 knots, becoming northeast 5 to 10 knots in the afternoon. Seas 2 to 3 feet. Wave detail, north 3 feet at 3 seconds and south 2 feet at 6 seconds. For tonight, southeast winds 5 to 10 knots, increasing to 10 to 15 knots with gusts up to 20 knots after midnight. Seas 2 to 3 feet. Wave detail, southeast 2 feet at 5 seconds and east 1 foot at 8 seconds. Chance of showers after midnight. And for Friday, south winds 15 to 20 knots with gusts up to 25 knots. Seas 3 to 5 feet, occasionally to 6 feet. Wave detail, southeast 4 feet at 4 seconds and southeast 1 foot at 10 seconds. Showers likely, mainly in the morning. Winds and seas may be higher in and near thunderstorms. The marine forecast for New York Harbor, including Raritan Bay. For overnight, north winds 10 to 15 knots. Waves around 2 feet. Wave detail, northwest 1 foot at 2 seconds. For today, north winds 10 to 15 knots with gusts up to 20 knots, becoming east 5 to 10 knots in the afternoon. Waves 1 foot or less. Wave detail, northeast 1 foot at 2 seconds. For tonight, southeast winds 5 to 10 knots, increasing to 10 to 15 knots with gusts up to 20 knots after midnight. Waves 1 foot or less, then around 2 feet after midnight. Wave detail, east 1 foot at 2 seconds, becoming southeast 1 foot at 3 seconds. Chance of showers after midnight. And for Friday, south winds 10 to 15 knots with gusts up to 20 knots. Waves around 2 feet. Wave detail, southeast 1 foot at 2 seconds. Showers in the morning. Winds and waves may be higher in and near thunderstorms. The marine forecast for Western Long Island Sound. For overnight, north winds 10 to 15 knots with gusts up to 20 knots. Seas 1 foot or less. For today, north winds 10 to 15 knots, becoming northeast 5 to 10 knots in the afternoon. Seas 1 foot or less. Wave detail, northeast 1 foot at 2 seconds. For tonight, southeast winds 5 to 10 knots, increasing to 10 to 15 knots after midnight. Seas 1 foot or less. Wave detail, southeast 1 foot at 2 seconds. Chance of showers after midnight. And for Friday, south winds 10 to 15 knots with gusts up to 20 knots. Seas around 2 feet. Wave detail, south 1 foot at 2 seconds. Showers likely, mainly in the morning. Winds and seas may be higher in and near thunderstorms. The marine forecast for the Long Island South Shore Bays. Small craft advisory in effect from Friday morning through Friday afternoon. For overnight, north winds 10 to 15 knots with gusts up to 20 knots. Waves 1 foot or less. For today, north winds 10 to 15 knots with gusts up to 20 knots, becoming northeast 5 to 10 knots in the afternoon. Waves 1 foot or less. For tonight, southeast winds 5 to 10 knots, increasing to 10 to 15 knots.

For Saturday, north winds 20 to 25 knots with gusts up to 30 knots. Seas 4 to 6 feet, occasionally to 8 feet. Wave detail, northwest 5 feet at 4 seconds and south 3 feet at 7 seconds. Showers likely in the morning. For Saturday night, north winds 15 to 20 knots with gusts up to 25 knots. Seas 2 to 4 feet, occasionally to 5 feet. For Sunday, north winds 10 to 15 knots with gusts up to 20 knots. Seas 2 to 4 feet, occasionally to 5 feet. For Sunday night, northeast winds 10 to 15 knots. Seas around 2 feet. For Monday, northeast winds 10 to 15 knots with gusts up to 20 knots. Seas around 2 feet. And for Monday night, northwest winds 10 to 15 knots. Seas around 2 feet. Here is the tide information. At Sandy Hook, high tide is at 11:28 a.m. Thursday and 12:02 a.m. Friday. Low tide is at 5:05 a.m. Thursday and 5:51 p.m. Thursday. At the Battery, high tide is at 11:58 a.m. Thursday and 12:40 a.m. Friday. Low tide is at 5:35 a.m. Thursday and 6:26 p.m. Thursday. At Kings Point, high tide is at 2:55 a.m. Thursday and 2:43 p.m. Thursday. Low tide is at 8:32 a.m. Thursday and 9:18 p.m. Thursday. At Montauk, high tide is at 12:34 a.m. Thursday, 12:56 p.m. Thursday and 1:28 a.m. Friday. Low tide is at 6:39 a.m. Thursday and 7:50 p.m. Thursday. Here are the current conditions. As of 2 a.m. at Central Park, it was partly cloudy. The temperature was 62 degrees, the dew point 50, and the relative humidity 64%. The pressure was 30.07 inches and rising. The report from the Bronx Botanical Gardens was not available. Elsewhere in the metropolitan area, at White Plains, it was clear, with a temperature of 55. It was partly cloudy, with a temperature of 64 at LaGuardia Airport and 64 at Kennedy. At Newark, it was mostly cloudy, with a temperature of 62. Across Long Island, skies ranged from clear to partly cloudy, and the temperatures were 60 degrees. In New Jersey, temperatures were between 60 and 63 degrees. At Teterboro, it was partly cloudy. It was mostly cloudy at Somerset, Linden, and Trenton. In southwest Connecticut, it was clear. It was 59 at Bridgeport, 52 at Danbury, and 59 at New Haven. Here are the latest reports on the coastal waters. At Robins Reef in New York Harbor, winds were north at 12 knots, gusting to 15 knots. The air temperature was 64 degrees. At New York Harbor entrance buoy, winds were northwest at 14 knots. Sea temperature 65 degrees. Air temperature 66 degrees. At 20 nautical miles south of Fire Island Inlet, sea temperature 63 degrees. Wave height 2 feet. Wave period 7 seconds. The report from 23 nautical miles south Montauk Point was not available. The report from Hudson Canyon was not available. At the buoy 15 nautical miles east of 15 nautical miles east of Barnegat Light, the air temperature was 67 degrees, and the sea surface temperature 65 degrees. Waves were 3 feet with a dominant period of 6 seconds. On the Western Sound, Kings Point reported a north wind at 12 knots. The air temperature was 65 degrees. At Bridgeport Harbor, a north wind at 4 knots was reported. The air temperature was 60 degrees. The report from Central Sound was not available. The following are coastal weather reports. As of 2 a.m. at Egan's Neck, temperature was 61 degrees. Wind was north at 15 miles an hour. At Morgan's Point in Glen Cove, temperature was 63 degrees. Wind was north at 13 miles an hour. At Fire Island Coast Guard, temperature was 63 degrees. Wind was north at 10 miles an hour. At Jones Beach, temperature was 63 degrees. Wind was north at 12 miles an hour. At Breezy Point, temperature was 63 degrees. Wind was northwest at 9 miles an hour. Here are the current conditions. As of 2 a.m. at Central Park, it was partly cloudy. The temperature was 62 degrees, the dew point 50, and the relative humidity 64%.

the pressure was 30.07 inches and rising. The report from the Bronx Botanical Gardens was not available. Elsewhere in the metropolitan area, at White Plains, it was clear, with a temperature of 55. It was partly cloudy, with a temperature of 64 at LaGuardia Airport and 64 at Kennedy. At Newark, it was mostly cloudy, with a temperature of 62. Across Long Island, skies ranged from clear to partly cloudy, and the temperatures were 60 degrees. In New Jersey, temperatures were between 60 and 63 degrees. At Teterboro, it was partly cloudy. It was mostly cloudy at Somerset, Linden, and Trenton. In southwest Connecticut, it was clear. It was 59 at Bridgeport, 52 at Danbury, and 59 at New Haven. Here are the latest reports on the coastal waters. At Robins Reef in New York Harbor, winds were north at 12 knots, gusting to 50 knots. The air temperature was 64 degrees. At the New York Harbor entrance buoy, winds were northwest at 14 knots, gusting to 16 knots. The air temperature was 66 degrees, and the sea surface temperature was 65 degrees. Waves were 3 feet, with a dominant period of 6 seconds. A 2-foot swell from the south with a period of 6 seconds was reported. At 20 nautical miles south of Fire Island Inlet, sea temperature 63 degrees. Wave heights 3 feet. Wave period 6 seconds. The report from 23 nautical miles south Montauk Point was not available. The report from Hudson Canyon was not available. At the buoy 15 nautical miles east of 15 nautical miles east of Barnegat Light, the air temperature was 67 degrees, and the sea surface temperature 65 degrees. Waves were 3 feet with a dominant period of 6 seconds. On the Western Sound, Kings Point reported a north wind at 12 knots. The air temperature was 65 degrees. At Bridgeport Harbor, a north wind at 4 knots was reported. The air temperature was 60 degrees. The report from Central Sound was not available. The following are coastal weather reports. As of 2 a.m. at Eaton's Neck, temperature was 61 degrees. Wind was north, at 15 miles an hour. At Morgan's Point in Glen Cove, temperature was 63 degrees. Wind was north, at 13 miles an hour. At Fire Island Coast Guard, temperature was 63 degrees. Wind was north, at 10 miles an hour. At Jones Beach, temperature was 63 degrees. Wind was north, at 12 miles an hour. At Breezy Point, temperature was 63 degrees. Wind was northwest, at 9 miles an hour. Here is the official National Weather Service forecast for the New York City metropolitan area. Overnight, partly cloudy. Lows in the mid-50s. North winds 5 to 10 miles per hour. Thursday, mostly sunny. Cooler with highs in the mid-60s. North winds 5 to 10 miles per hour, becoming east in the afternoon. Thursday night, partly cloudy in the evening, then cloudy with a chance of showers after midnight. Lows in the mid-50s. Southeast winds 5 to 10 miles per hour. Chance of rain 40%. Friday, showers likely in the morning. More humid with highs in the mid-70s. South winds 10 to 15 miles per hour with gusts up to 25 miles per hour. Chance of rain 70%. Friday night, showers likely with a slight chance of thunderstorms in the evening, then showers likely after midnight. Lows around 50. West winds 10 to 15 miles per hour, becoming northwest 15 to 20 miles per hour after midnight. Chance of rain 70%. Saturday, partly sunny. A chance of showers in the morning. Much cooler with highs in the lower 50s. Chance of rain 40%. Here is the extended forecast. Saturday night, mostly clear. Lows in the lower 40s. Sunday, sunny. Highs in the mid-50s. Sunday night, mostly clear. Lows in the mid-40s. Monday, sunny. Highs in the lower 60s. Monday night, partly cloudy. Lows in the upper 40s. Tuesday, mostly sunny. Highs in the mid-60s. Tuesday night, partly cloudy. Lows around 50. Wednesday, sunny. Highs in the lower 60s. The coastal waters for

broadcast from Sandy Hook, New Jersey to Fire Island Inlet, New York, out 20 nautical miles. Small craft advisory in effect from Friday morning through Friday afternoon. Gale watch in effect from Friday evening through Saturday afternoon. For overnight, north winds around 15 knots with gusts up to 20 knots. Seas 2 to 3 feet. Wave detail, north 2 feet at 3 seconds and south 2 feet at 6 seconds. For today, north winds 10 to 15 knots with gusts up to 20 knots, becoming northeast 5 to 10 knots in the afternoon. Seas 2 to 3 feet. Wave detail, north 3 feet at 3 seconds and south 2 feet at 6 seconds. For tonight, southeast winds 5 to 10 knots, increasing to 10 to 15 knots with gusts up to 20 knots after midnight. Seas 2 to 3 feet. Wave detail, southeast 2 feet at 5 seconds and east 1 foot at 8 seconds. Chance of showers after midnight. And for Friday, south winds 15 to 20 knots with gusts up to 25 knots. Seas 3 to 5 feet, occasionally to 6 feet. Wave detail, southeast 4 feet at 4 seconds and southeast 1 foot at 10 seconds. Showers likely, mainly in the morning. Winds and seas may be higher in and near thunderstorms. The marine forecast for New York Harbor, including Raritan Bay. For overnight, north winds 10 to 15 knots. Waves around 2 feet. Wave detail, northwest 1 foot at 2 seconds. For today, north winds 10 to 15 knots with gusts up to 20 knots, becoming east 5 to 10 knots in the afternoon. Waves 1 foot or less. Wave detail, northeast 1 foot at 2 seconds. For tonight, southeast winds 5 to 10 knots, increasing to 10 to 15 knots with gusts up to 20 knots after midnight. Waves 1 foot or less, then around 2 feet after midnight. Wave detail, east 1 foot at 2 seconds, becoming southeast 1 foot at 3 seconds. Chance of showers after midnight. And for Friday, south winds 10 to 15 knots with gusts up to 20 knots. Waves around 2 feet. Wave detail, southeast 1 foot at 2 seconds. Showers in the morning. Winds and waves may be higher in and near thunderstorms. The marine forecast for Western Long Island Sound. For overnight, north winds 10 to 15 knots with gusts up to 20 knots. Seas 1 foot or less. For today, north winds 10 to 15 knots, becoming northeast 5 to 10 knots in the afternoon. Seas 1 foot or less. Wave detail, northeast 1 foot at 2 seconds. For tonight, southeast winds 5 to 10 knots, increasing to 10 to 15 knots after midnight. Seas 1 foot or less. Wave detail, southeast 1 foot at 2 seconds. Chance of showers after midnight. And for Friday, south winds 10 to 15 knots with gusts up to 20 knots. Seas around 2 feet. Wave detail, south 1 foot at 2 seconds. Showers likely, mainly in the morning. Winds and seas may be higher in and near thunderstorms. The marine forecast for the Long Island South Shore Bays. Small craft advisory in effect from Friday morning through Friday afternoon. For overnight, north winds 10 to 15 knots with gusts up to 20 knots. Waves 1 foot or less. For today, north winds 10 to 15 knots with gusts up to 20 knots, becoming northeast 5 to 10 knots in the afternoon. Waves 1 foot or less. For tonight, southeast winds 5 to 10 knots, increasing to 10 to 15 knots with gusts up to 20 knots after midnight. Waves 1 foot or less. Slight chance of showers after midnight. And for Friday, south winds 15 to 20 knots with gusts up to 25 knots. Waves 1 foot or less. Showers likely, mainly in the morning. Winds and waves may be higher in and near thunderstorms. Here is the tide information. At Sandy Hook, high tide is at 11:28 a.m. Thursday and 12:02 a.m. Friday. Low tide is at 5:05 a.m. Thursday and 5:51 p.m. Thursday. At the Battery, high tide is at 11:58 a.m. Thursday and 12:40 a.m. Friday. Low tide is at 5:35 a.m. Thursday and 6:26 p.m. Thursday. At Kings Point, high tide is at 2:55 a.m. Thursday and 2:43 p.m. Thursday. Low tide is at 8:32 a.m. Thursday and 9:18 p.m. Thursday. At Montauk, high tide is at 12:34 a.m. Thursday, 12:56 p.m. Thursday, and

1:28 a.m. Friday. Low tide is at 6:39 a.m. Thursday and 7:50 p.m. Thursday. Here are the current conditions. As of 2 a.m. at Central Park, it was partly cloudy. The temperature was 62 degrees, the dew point 50, and the relative humidity 64%. The pressure was 30.07 inches and rising. The report from the Bronx Botanical Gardens was not available. Elsewhere in the metropolitan area, at White Plains, it was clear, with a temperature of 55. It was partly cloudy, with a temperature of 64 at LaGuardia Airport and 64 at Kennedy. At Newark, it was mostly cloudy, with a temperature of 62. Across Long Island, skies ranged from clear to partly cloudy, and the temperatures were 60 degrees. In New Jersey, temperatures were between 60 and 63 degrees. At Teterboro, it was partly cloudy. It was mostly cloudy at Somerset, Linden, and Trenton. In southwest Connecticut, it was clear. It was 59 at Bridgeport, 52 at Danbury, and 59 at New Haven. Here are the latest reports on the coastal waters. At Robins Reef in New York Harbor, winds were north at 12 knots, gusting to 15 knots. The air temperature was 64 degrees. At the New York Harbor entrance buoy, winds were northwest at 14 knots, gusting to 16 knots. The air temperature was 66 degrees, and the sea surface temperature was 65 degrees. Waves were 3 feet, with a dominant period of 6 seconds. A 2-foot swell from the south with a period of 6 seconds was reported. At 20 nautical miles south of Fire Island Inlet, sea temperature 63 degrees. Wave heights 3 feet. Wave period 6 seconds. The report from 23 nautical miles south Montauk Point was not available. The report from Hudson Canyon was not available. At the buoy 15 nautical miles east of 15 nautical miles east of Barnegat Light, the air temperature was 67 degrees, and the sea surface temperature 65 degrees. Waves were 3 feet with a dominant period of 6 seconds. On the Western Sound, Kings Point reported a north wind at 12 knots. The air temperature was 65 degrees. At Bridgeport Harbor, a north wind at 4 knots was reported. The air temperature was 60 degrees. The report from Central Sound was not available. The following are coastal weather reports. As of 2 a.m. at Eagan's Neck, temperature was 61 degrees. Wind was north, at 15 miles an hour. At Morgan's Point in Glen Cove, temperature was 63 degrees. Wind was north, at 13 miles an hour. At Fire Island Coast Guard, temperature was 63 degrees. Wind was north, at 10 miles an hour. At Jones Beach, temperature was 63 degrees. Wind was north, at 12 miles an hour. At Breezy Point, temperature was 63 degrees. Wind was northwest, at 9 miles an hour. The offshore waters forecast for south of Long Island between Montauk Point and Sandy Hook, out to 1,000 fathoms. Tonight, northwest winds 10 to 15 knots, becoming north 15 to 25 knots. Seas 4 to 6 feet. Chance of showers and thunderstorms. Thursday, north to northeast winds 15 to 20 knots, becoming northeast 10 to 15 knots. Seas 4 to 6 feet. Thursday night, east winds 10 to 15 knots, becoming southeast. Seas 3 to 5 feet. Friday, south winds 15 to 20 knots, becoming southwest 20 to 25 knots. Seas 4 to 6 feet. Chance of showers. Friday night, southwest winds 20 to 25 knots, becoming west to northwest 20 to 30 knots. Seas 6 to 9 feet. Saturday, north to northwest winds 25 to 30 knots. Seas 8 to 10 feet. Saturday night, north winds 20 to 30 knots. Seas 5 to 9 feet. Sunday, north winds 10 to 20 knots, becoming west to northwest 10 to 15 knots. Seas 3 to 6 feet. Sunday night, west to northwest winds less than 10 knots. Seas 3 to 4 feet. Monday, south to southwest winds less than 10 knots, increasing to 10 to 15 knots. Seas 3 to 4 feet. Monday night, south to southwest winds 10 to 15 knots. Seas 3 to 4 feet.
The offshore waters forecast for south of New England between the Great South Channel and Montauk Point, out to 1,000 fathoms. Tonight, northwest winds 10 to 15 knots, becoming north 15 to 20 knots. Seas 5 to 6 feet. Chance of showers and thunderstorms. Thursday, north winds 15 to 25 knots, becoming northeast 10 to 15 knots. Seas 4 to 7 feet. Thursday night, east to northeast winds 5 to 15 knots, becoming southeast. Seas 4 to 7 feet. Friday, south winds 15 to 25 knots. Seas 4 to 6 feet. Chance of showers. Friday night, west to southwest winds 20 to 30 knots. Seas 6 to 10 feet. Saturday, north to northwest winds 25 to 30 knots. Seas 8 to 11 feet. Saturday night, north winds 20 to 30 knots. Seas 6 to 11 feet. Sunday, north to northwest winds 10 to 20 knots, becoming northwest 10 to 15 knots. Seas 5 to 8 feet. Sunday night, northwest winds less than 10 knots. Seas 3 to 5 feet. Monday, variable winds less than 10 knots, becoming south to southwest. Seas 3 to 4 feet. Monday night, south to southwest winds 10 to 15 knots. Seas 3 to 4 feet. The offshore waters forecast for Hudson Canyon to Baltimore Canyon, out to 1,000 fathoms. Tonight, west to northwest winds 10 to 15 knots, becoming north 10 to 20 knots. Seas 3 to 5 feet. Chance of showers and thunderstorms. Thursday, northeast winds 15 to 20 knots, becoming east to northeast 10 to 15 knots. Seas 4 to 6 feet. Chance of showers. Thursday night, east winds 10 to 15 knots, becoming southeast. Seas 3 to 5 feet. Chance of showers. Friday, south winds 10 to 20 knots, becoming southwest 15 to 25 knots. Seas 4 to 5 feet. Chance of showers. Friday night, southwest winds 20 to 25 knots, becoming west to northwest 20 to 30 knots. Seas 6 to 9 feet. Saturday, north to northwest winds 25 to 30 knots. Seas 8 to 10 feet. Saturday night, north winds 20 to 30 knots. Seas 5 to 9 feet. Sunday, north winds 10 to 20 knots, becoming north to northwest 5 to 15 knots. Seas 3 to 6 feet. Sunday night, west to northwest winds less than 10 knots, becoming variable. Seas 3 to 5 feet. Monday, east winds 5 to 10 knots, becoming south to southeast. Seas 3 to 4 feet. Monday night, south to southwest winds 5 to 10 knots. Seas 3 to 4 feet. 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The current time is 2:31 a.m. Eastern Daylight Time. The extended coastal waters forecast from Sandy Hook, New Jersey to Fire Island Inlet, New York, out 20 nautical miles. For Friday night, southwest winds 15 to 20 knots, becoming northwest 20 to 25 knots after midnight. Seas 3 to 5 feet, occasionally to 6 feet. Wave detail, west 4 feet at 4 seconds and south 4 feet at 6 seconds. Slight chance of thunderstorms in the evening. Showers. For Saturday, north winds 20 to 25 knots with gusts up to 30 knots. Seas 4 to 6 feet, occasionally to 8 feet. Wave detail, northwest 5 feet at 4 seconds and south 3 feet at 7 seconds. Showers likely in the morning. For Saturday night, north winds 15 to 20 knots with gusts up to 25 knots. Seas 2 to 4 feet, occasionally to 5 feet. For Sunday, north winds 10 to 15 knots with gusts up to 20 knots. Seas 2 to 4 feet, occasionally to 5 feet. For Sunday night, northeast winds 10 to 15 knots. Seas around 2 feet. For Monday, northeast winds 10 to 15 knots with gusts up to 20 knots. Seas around 2 feet. And for Monday night, northwest winds 10 to 15 knots. Seas around 2 feet.
Here is the official National Weather Service forecast for the New York City metropolitan area. Overnight, partly cloudy.

lows in the mid-50s. North winds 5 to 10 miles per hour. Thursday, mostly sunny. Cooler with highs in the mid-60s. North winds 5 to 10 miles per hour, becoming east in the afternoon. Thursday night, partly cloudy in the evening, then cloudy with a chance of showers after midnight. Lows in the mid-50s. Southeast winds 5 to 10 miles per hour. Chance of rain 40%. Friday, showers likely in the morning. More humid with highs 8 miles per hour. Chance of rain 40%. Friday, showers likely in the morning. More humid with highs in the mid-70s. South winds 10 to 15 miles per hour with gusts up to 25 miles per hour. Chance of rain 70%. Friday night, showers likely with a slight chance of thunderstorms in the evening, then showers likely after midnight. Lows around 50. West winds 10 to 15 miles per hour, becoming northwest 15 to 20 miles per hour after midnight. Chance of rain 70%. Saturday, partly sunny. A chance of showers in the morning. Much cooler with highs in the lower 50s. Chance of rain 40%. Here is the extended forecast. Saturday night, mostly clear. Lows in the lower 40s. Sunday, sunny. Highs in the mid-50s. Sunday night, mostly clear. Lows in the mid-40s. Monday, sunny. Highs in the lower 60s. Monday night, partly cloudy. Lows in the upper 40s. Tuesday, mostly sunny. Highs in the mid-60s. Tuesday night, partly cloudy. Lows around 50. Wednesday, sunny. Highs in the lower 60s. The coastal waters forecast from Sandy Hook, New Jersey to Fire Island Inlet, New York out 20 nautical miles. Small craft advisory in effect from Friday morning through Friday afternoon. Gale watch in effect from Friday evening through Saturday afternoon. For overnight, north winds around 15 knots with gusts up to 20 knots. Seas 2 to 3 feet. Wave detail, north 2 feet at 3 seconds and south 2 feet at 6 seconds. For today, north winds 10 to 15 knots with gusts up to 20 knots, becoming northeast 5 to 10 knots in the afternoon. Seas 2 to 3 feet. Wave detail, north 3 feet at 3 seconds and south 2 feet at 6 seconds. For tonight, southeast winds 5 to 10 knots, increasing to 10 to 15 knots with gusts up to 20 knots after midnight. Seas 2 to 3 feet. Wave detail, southeast 2 feet at 5 seconds and east 1 foot at 8 seconds. Chance of showers after midnight. And for Friday, south winds 15 to 20 knots with gusts up to 25 knots. Seas 3 to 5 feet, occasionally to 6 feet. Wave detail, southeast 4 feet at 4 seconds and southeast 1 foot at 10 seconds. Showers likely, mainly in the morning. Winds and seas may be higher in, and, near thunderstorms. The marine forecast for New York Harbor, including Raritan Bay. For overnight, north winds 10 to 15 knots. Waves around 2 feet. Wave detail, northwest 1 foot at 2 seconds. For today, north winds 10 to 15 knots with gusts up to 20 knots, becoming east 5 to 10 knots in the afternoon. Waves 1 foot or less. Wave detail, northeast 1 foot at 2 seconds. For tonight, southeast winds 5 to 10 knots, increasing to 10 to 15 knots with gusts up to 20 knots after midnight. Waves 1 foot or less, then around 2 feet after midnight. Wave detail, east 1 foot at 2 seconds, becoming southeast 1 foot at 3 seconds. Chance of showers after midnight. And for Friday, south winds 10 to 15 knots with gusts up to 20 knots. Waves around 2 feet. Wave detail, southeast 1 foot at 2 seconds. Showers in the morning. Winds and waves may be higher in, and, near thunderstorms. The marine forecast for western Long Island Sound. For overnight, north winds 10 to 15 knots with gusts up to 20 knots. Seas 1 foot or less. For today, north winds 10 to 15 knots, becoming northeast 5 to 10 knots in the afternoon. Seas 1 foot or less. Wave detail, northeast 1 foot at 2 seconds. For tonight, southeast winds 5 to 10 knots, increasing to 10 to 15 knots after midnight. Seas 1 foot or less. Wave detail, south

southeast 1 foot at 2 seconds. Chance of showers after midnight. And for Friday, south winds 10 to 15 knots with gusts up to 20 knots. Seas around 2 feet. Wave detail, south 1 foot at 2 seconds. Showers likely, mainly in the morning. Winds and seas may be higher in and near thunderstorms. The marine forecast for the Long Island South Shore Bays. Small craft advisory in effect from Friday morning through Friday afternoon. For overnight, north winds 10 to 15 knots with gusts up to 20 knots. Waves 1 foot or less. For today, north winds 10 to 15 knots with gusts up to 20 knots, becoming northeast 5 to 10 knots in the afternoon. Waves 1 foot or less. For tonight, southeast winds 5 to 10 knots, increasing to 10 to 15 knots with gusts up to 20 knots after midnight. Waves 1 foot or less. Slight chance of showers after midnight. And for Friday, south winds 15 to 20 knots with gusts up to 25 knots. Waves 1 foot or less. Showers likely, mainly in the morning. Winds and waves may be higher in and near thunderstorms. Here is the tide information. At Sandy Hook, high tide is at 11:28 a.m. Thursday and 12:02 a.m. Friday. Low tide is at 5:05 a.m. Thursday and 5:51 p.m. Thursday. At the Battery, high tide is at 11:58 a.m. Thursday and 12:40 a.m. Friday. Low tide is at 5:35 a.m. Thursday and 6:26 p.m. Thursday. At Kings Point, high tide is at 2:55 a.m. Thursday and 2:43 p.m. Thursday. Low tide is at 8:32 a.m. Thursday and 9:18 p.m. Thursday. At Montauk, high tide is at 12:34 a.m. Thursday, 12:56 p.m. Thursday and 1:28 a.m. Friday. Low tide is at 6:39 a.m. Thursday and 7:50 p.m. Thursday. Here are the current conditions. As of 2 a.m. at Central Park, it was partly cloudy. The temperature was 62 degrees, the dew point 50, and the relative humidity 64%. The pressure was 30.07 inches and rising. The report from the Bronx Botanical Gardens was not available. Elsewhere in the metropolitan area, at White Plains, it was clear, with a temperature of 55. It was partly cloudy, with a temperature of 64 at LaGuardia Airport and 64 at Kennedy. At Newark, it was mostly cloudy, with a temperature of 62. Across Long Island, skies ranged from clear to partly cloudy, and the temperatures were 60 degrees. In New Jersey, temperatures were between 60 and 63 degrees. At Teterboro, it was partly cloudy. It was mostly cloudy at Somerset, Linden, and Trenton. In southwest Connecticut, it was clear. It was 59 at Bridgeport, 52 at Danbury, and 59 at New Haven. Here are the latest reports on the coastal waters. At Robins Reef in New York Harbor, winds were north at 12 knots, gusting to 15 knots. The air temperature was 64 degrees. At the New York Harbor entrance buoy, winds were northwest at 14 knots, gusting to 16 knots. The air temperature was 66 degrees, and the sea surface temperature was 65 degrees. Waves were 3 feet, with a dominant period of 6 seconds. A 2-foot swell from the south with a period of 6 seconds was reported. At 20 nautical miles south of Fire Island Inlet, sea temperature 63 degrees. Wave heights 3 feet. Wave period 6 seconds. The report from 23 nautical miles south Montauk Point was not available. The report from Hudson Canyon was not available. At the buoy 15 nautical miles east of 15 nautical miles east of Barnegat Light, the air temperature was 67 degrees, and the sea surface temperature 65 degrees. Waves were 3 feet with a dominant period of 6 seconds. On the Western Sound, Kings Point reported a north wind at 12 knots. The air temperature was 65 degrees. At Bridgeport Harbor, a north wind at 4 knots was reported. The air temperature was 60 degrees. The report from Central Sound was not available. The following are coastal weather reports. As of 2 a.m. at Eagan's Neck, temperature was 61 degrees. Wind was north at 15 miles an hour. At Morgan's Point in Glen Cove, temperature was 63 degrees. Wind was north at 13 miles an hour. At Fire Island Coast Guard, temperature was 63 degrees.

Wind was north at 10 miles an hour. At Jones Beach, temperature was 63 degrees. Wind was north at 12 miles an hour. At Breezy Point, temperature was 63 degrees. Wind was northwest at 9 miles an hour. Here is the official National Weather Service forecast for the New York City metropolitan area. Overnight, partly cloudy. Lows in the mid-50s. North winds 5 to 10 miles per hour. Thursday, mostly sunny. Cooler with highs in the mid-60s. North winds 5 to 10 miles per hour, becoming east in the afternoon. Thursday night, partly cloudy in the evening, then cloudy with a chance of showers after midnight. Lows in the mid-50s. Southeast winds 5 to 10 miles per hour. Chance of rain 40%. Friday, showers likely in the morning. More humid with highs in the mid-70s. South winds 10 to 15 miles per hour with gusts up to 25 miles per hour. Chance of rain 70%. Friday night, showers likely with a slight chance of thunderstorms in the evening, then showers likely after midnight. Lows around 50. West winds 10 to 15 miles per hour, becoming northwest 15 to 20 miles per hour after midnight. Chance of rain 70%. Saturday, partly sunny. A chance of showers in the morning. Much cooler with highs in the lower 50s. Chance of rain 40%. Here is the extended forecast. Saturday night, mostly clear. Lows in the lower 40s. Sunday, sunny. Highs in the mid-50s. Sunday night, mostly clear. Lows in the mid-40s. Monday, sunny. Highs in the lower 60s. Monday night, partly cloudy. Lows in the upper 40s. Tuesday, mostly sunny. Highs in the mid-60s. Tuesday night, partly cloudy. Lows around 50. Wednesday, sunny. Highs in the lower 60s. The coastal waters forecast from Sandy Hook, New Jersey to Fire Island Inlet, New York out 20 nautical miles. Small craft advisory in effect from Friday morning through Friday afternoon. Gale watch in effect from Friday evening through Saturday afternoon. For overnight, north winds around 15 knots with gusts up to 20 knots. Seas 2 to 3 feet. Wave detail, north 2 feet at 3 seconds and south 2 feet at 6 seconds. For today, north winds 10 to 15 knots with gusts up to 20 knots, becoming northeast 5 to 10 knots in the afternoon. Seas 2 to 3 feet. Wave detail, north 3 feet at 3 seconds and south 2 feet at 6 seconds. For tonight, southeast winds 5 to 10 knots, increasing to 10 to 15 knots with gusts up to 20 knots after midnight. Seas 2 to 3 feet. Wave detail, southeast 2 feet at 5 seconds and east 1 foot at 8 seconds. Chance of showers after midnight. And for Friday, south winds 15 to 20 knots with gusts up to 25 knots. Seas 3 to 5 feet, occasionally to 6 feet. Wave detail, southeast 4 feet at 4 seconds and southeast 1 foot at 10 seconds. Showers likely, mainly in the morning. Winds and seas may be higher in and near thunderstorms. The marine forecast for New York Harbor, including Raritan Bay. For overnight, north winds 10 to 15 knots. Waves around 2 feet. Wave detail, northwest 1 foot at 2 seconds. For today, north winds 10 to 15 knots with gusts up to 20 knots, becoming east 5 to 10 knots in the afternoon. Waves 1 foot or less. Wave detail, northeast 1 foot at 2 seconds. For tonight, southeast winds 5 to 10 knots, increasing to 10 to 15 knots with gusts up to 20 knots after midnight. Waves 1 foot or less, then around 2 feet after midnight. Wave detail, east 1 foot at 2 seconds, becoming southeast 1 foot at 3 seconds. Chance of showers after midnight. And for Friday, south winds 10 to 15 knots with gusts up to 20 knots. Waves around 2 feet. Wave detail, southeast 1 foot at 2 seconds. Showers in the morning. Winds and waves may be higher in and near thunderstorms. The marine forecast for Western Long Island Sound. For overnight, north winds 10 to 15 knots with gusts up to 20 knots. Seas 1 foot or less. For today, north winds 10 to 15 knots.

becoming northeast 5 to 10 knots in the afternoon. Seas 1 foot or less. Wave detail, northeast 1 foot at 2 seconds. For tonight, southeast winds 5 to 10 knots, increasing to 10 to 15 knots after midnight. Seas 1 foot or less. Wave detail, southeast 1 foot at 2 seconds. Chance of showers after midnight. And for Friday, south winds 10 to 15 knots with gusts up to 20 knots. Seas around 2 feet. Wave detail, south 1 foot at 2 seconds. Showers likely, mainly in the morning. Winds and seas may be higher in and near thunderstorms. The marine forecast for the Long Island South Shore Bays. Small craft advisory in effect from Friday morning through Friday afternoon. For overnight, north winds 10 to 15 knots with gusts up to 20 knots. Waves 1 foot or less. For today, north winds 10 to 15 knots with gusts up to 20 knots, becoming northeast 5 to 10 knots in the afternoon. Waves 1 foot or less. For tonight, southeast winds 5 to 10 knots, increasing to 10 to 15 knots with gusts up to 20 knots after midnight. Waves 1 foot or less. Slight chance of showers after midnight. And for Friday, south winds 15 to 20 knots with gusts up to 25 knots. Waves 1 foot or less. Showers likely, mainly in the morning. Winds and waves may be higher in and near thunderstorms. Here is the tide information. At Sandy Hook, high tide is at 11:28 a.m. Thursday and 12:02 a.m. Friday. Low tide is at 5:05 a.m. Thursday and 5:51 p.m. Thursday. At the Battery, high tide is at 11:58 a.m. Thursday and 12:40 a.m. Friday. Low tide is at 5:35 a.m. Thursday and 6:26 p.m. Thursday. At Kings Point, high tide is at 2:55 a.m. Thursday and 2:43 p.m. Thursday. Low tide is at 8:32 a.m. Thursday and 9:18 p.m. Thursday. At Montauk, high tide is at 12:34 a.m. Thursday, 12:56 p.m. Thursday and 1:28 a.m. Friday. Low tide is at 6:39 a.m. Thursday and 7:50 p.m. Thursday. Here are the current conditions. As of 2 a.m. at Central Park, it was partly cloudy. The temperature was 62 degrees, the dew point 50, and the relative humidity 64%. The pressure was 30.07 inches and rising. The report from the Bronx Botanical Gardens was not available. Elsewhere in the metropolitan area, at White Plains, it was clear, with a temperature of 55. It was partly cloudy, with a temperature of 64 at LaGuardia Airport and 64 at Kennedy. At Newark, it was mostly cloudy, with a temperature of 62. Across Long Island, skies ranged from clear to partly cloudy, and the temperatures were 60 degrees. In New Jersey, temperatures were between 60 and 63 degrees. At Teterboro, it was partly cloudy. It was mostly cloudy at Somerset, Linden, and Trenton. In southwest Connecticut, it was clear. It was 59 at Bridgeport, 52 at Danbury, and 59 at New Haven. Here are the latest reports on the coastal waters. At Robins Reef in New York Harbor, winds were north at 12 knots, gusting to 15 knots. The air temperature was 64 degrees. At the New York Harbor entrance buoy, winds were northwest at 14 knots, gusting to 16 knots. The air temperature was 66 degrees, and the sea surface temperature was 65 degrees. Waves were 3 feet, with a dominant period of 6 seconds. A 2-foot swell from the south with a period of 6 seconds was reported. At 20 nautical miles south of Fire Island Inlet, sea temperature 63 degrees. Wave heights 3 feet. Wave period 6 seconds. The report from 23 nautical miles south Montauk Point was not available. The report from Hudson Canyon was not available. At the buoy 15 nautical miles east of 15 nautical miles east of Barnegat Light, the air temperature was 67 degrees, and the sea surface temperature 65 degrees. Waves were 3 feet with a dominant period of 6 seconds. On the Western Sound, Kings Point reported a north wind at 12 knots. The air temperature was 65 degrees. At Bridgeport Harbor, a north wind at 4 knots was reported. The air temperature was 60 degrees. The report from Central Sound was not available. The following are coastal weather reports. As of 2 a.m. at Eagan's Neck,

temperature was 61 degrees. Wind was north at 15 miles an hour. At Morgan's Point in Glencove, temperature was 63 degrees. Wind was north at 13 miles an hour. At Fire Island Coast Guard, temperature was 63 degrees. Wind was north at 10 miles an hour. At Jones Beach, temperature was 63 degrees. Wind was north at 12 miles an hour. At Breezy Point, temperature was 63 degrees. Wind was northwest at 9 miles an hour. Here is the official National Weather Service forecast for the New York City metropolitan area. Overnight, partly cloudy. Lows in the mid-50s. North winds 5 to 10 miles per hour. Thursday, mostly sunny. Cooler with highs in the mid-60s. North winds 5 to 10 miles per hour, becoming east in the afternoon. Thursday night, partly cloudy in the evening, then cloudy with a chance of showers after midnight. Lows in the mid-50s. Southeast winds 5 to 10 miles per hour. Chance of rain 40%. Friday, showers likely in the morning. More humid with highs in the mid-70s. South winds 10 to 15 miles per hour with gusts up to 25 miles per hour. Chance of rain 70%. Friday night, showers likely with a slight chance of thunderstorms in the evening, then showers likely after midnight. Lows around 50. West winds 10 to 15 miles per hour, becoming northwest 15 to 20 miles per hour after midnight. Chance of rain 70%. Saturday, partly sunny. A chance of showers in the morning. Much cooler with highs in the lower 50s. Chance of rain 40%. Here is the extended forecast. Saturday night, mostly clear. Lows in the lower 40s. Sunday, sunny. Highs in the mid-50s. Sunday night, mostly clear. Lows in the mid-40s. Monday, sunny. Highs in the lower 60s. Monday night, partly cloudy. Lows in the upper 40s. Tuesday, mostly sunny. Highs in the mid-60s. Tuesday night, partly cloudy. Lows around 50. Wednesday, sunny. Highs in the lower 60s. The offshore waters forecast for south of Long Island between Montauk Point and Sandy Hook, out to 1,000 fathoms. Tonight, northwest winds 10 to 15 knots, becoming north 15 to 25 knots. Seas 4 to 6 feet. Chance of showers and thunderstorms. Thursday, north to northeast winds 15 to 20 knots, becoming northeast 10 to 15 knots. Seas 4 to 6 feet. Thursday night, east winds 10 to 15 knots, becoming southeast. Seas 3 to 5 feet. Friday, south winds 15 to 20 knots, becoming southwest 20 to 25 knots. Seas 4 to 6 feet. Chance of showers. Friday night, southwest winds 20 to 25 knots, becoming west to northwest 20 to 30 knots. Seas 6 to 9 feet. Saturday, north to northwest winds 25 to 30 knots. Seas 8 to 10 feet. Saturday night, north winds 20 to 30 knots. Seas 5 to 9 feet. Sunday, north winds 10 to 20 knots, becoming west to northwest 10 to 15 knots. Seas 3 to 6 feet. Sunday night, west to northwest winds less than 10 knots. Seas 3 to 4 feet. Monday, south to southwest winds less than 10 knots, increasing to 10 to 15 knots. Seas 3 to 4 feet. Monday night, south to southwest winds 10 to 15 knots. Seas 3 to 4 feet. The offshore waters forecast for south of New England between the Great South Channel and Montauk Point, out to 1,000 fathoms. Tonight, northwest winds 10 to 15 knots, becoming north 15 to 20 knots. Seas 5 to 6 feet. Chance of showers and thunderstorms. Thursday, north winds 15 to 25 knots, becoming northeast 10 to 15 knots. Seas 4 to 7 feet. Thursday night, east to northeast winds 5 to 15 knots, becoming southeast. Seas 4 to 7 feet. Friday, south winds 15 to 25 knots. Seas 4 to 6 feet. Chance of showers. Friday night, west to southwest winds 20 to 30 knots. Seas 6 to 10 feet. Saturday, north to

northwest winds 25 to 30 knots. Seas 8 to 11 feet. Saturday night, north winds 20 to 30 knots. Seas 6 to 11 feet. Sunday, north to northwest winds 10 to 20 knots, becoming northwest 10 to 15 knots. Seas 5 to 8 feet. Sunday night, northwest winds less than 10 knots. Seas 3 to 5 feet. Monday, variable winds less than 10 knots, becoming south to southwest. Seas 3 to 4 feet. Monday night, south to southwest winds 10 to 15 knots. Seas 3 to 4 feet. The offshore waters forecast for Hudson Canyon to Baltimore Canyon, out to 1,000 fathoms. Tonight, west to northwest winds 10 to 15 knots, becoming north 10 to 20 knots. Seas 3 to 5 feet. Chance of showers and thunderstorms. Thursday, northeast winds 15 to 20 knots, becoming east to northeast 10 to 15 knots. Seas 4 to 6 feet. Chance of showers. Thursday night, east winds 10 to 15 knots, becoming southeast. Seas 3 to 5 feet. Chance of showers. Friday, south winds 10 to 20 knots, becoming southwest 15 to 25 knots. Seas 4 to 5 feet. Chance of showers. Friday night, southwest winds 20 to 25 knots, becoming west to northwest 20 to 30 knots. Seas 6 to 9 feet. Saturday, north to northwest winds 25 to 30 knots. Seas 8 to 10 feet. Saturday night, north winds 20 to 30 knots. Seas 5 to 9 feet. Sunday, north winds 10 to 20 knots, becoming north to northwest 5 to 15 knots. Seas 3 to 6 feet. Sunday night, west to northwest winds less than 10 knots, becoming variable. Seas 3 to 5 feet. Monday, east winds 5 to 10 knots, becoming south to southeast. Seas 3 to 4 feet. Monday night, south to southwest winds 5 to 10 knots. Seas 3 to 4 feet. 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The current time is 3 a.m. Eastern Daylight Time. The extended coastal waters forecast from Sandy Hook, New Jersey to Fire Island Inlet, New York out 20 nautical miles. For Friday night, southwest winds 15 to 20 knots, becoming northwest 20 to 25 knots after midnight. Seas 3 to 5 feet, occasionally to 6 feet. Wave detail, west 4 feet at 4 seconds and south 4 feet at 6 seconds. Slight chance of thunderstorms in the evening. Showers. For Saturday, north winds 20 to 25 knots with gusts up to 30 knots. Seas 4 to 6 feet, occasionally to 8 feet. Wave detail, northwest 5 feet at 4 seconds and south 3 feet at 7 seconds. Showers likely in the morning. For Saturday night, north winds 15 to 20 knots with gusts up to 25 knots. Seas 2 to 4 feet, occasionally to 5 feet. For Sunday, north winds 10 to 15 knots with gusts up to 20 knots. Seas 2 to 4 feet, occasionally to 5 feet. For Sunday night, northeast winds 10 to 15 knots. Seas around 2 feet. For Monday, northeast winds 10 to 15 knots with gusts up to 20 knots. Seas around 2 feet. And for Monday night, northwest winds 10 to 15 knots. Seas around 2 feet. The coastal waters forecast from Sandy Hook, New Jersey to Fire Island Inlet, New York out 20 nautical miles. Small craft advisory in effect from Friday morning through Friday afternoon. Gale watch in effect from Friday evening through Saturday afternoon. For overnight, north winds around 15 knots with gusts up to 20 knots. Seas 2 to 3 feet. Wave detail, north 2 feet at 3 seconds and south 2 feet at 6 seconds. For today, north winds 10 to 15 knots with gusts up to 20 knots, becoming northeast 5 to 10 knots in the afternoon. Seas 2 to 3 feet. Wave detail, north 3 feet at 3 seconds and south 2 feet at 6 seconds. For tonight, southeast winds 5 to 10 knots, increasing to 10 to 15 knots with gusts up to 20 knots after midnight. Seas 2 to 3 feet.

Wave detail, southeast 2 feet at 5 seconds and east 1 foot at 8 seconds. Chance of showers after midnight. And for Friday, south winds 15 to 20 knots with gusts up to 25 knots. Seas 3 to 5 feet, occasionally to 6 feet. Wave detail, southeast 4 feet at 4 seconds and southeast 1 foot at 10 seconds. Showers likely, mainly in the morning. Winds and seas may be higher in and near thunderstorms. The marine forecast for New York Harbor, including Raritan Bay. For overnight, north winds 10 to 15 knots. Waves around 2 feet. Wave detail, northwest 1 foot at 2 seconds. For today, north winds 10 to 15 knots with gusts up to 20 knots, becoming east 5 to 10 knots in the afternoon. Waves 1 foot or less. Wave detail, northeast 1 foot at 2 seconds. For tonight, southeast winds 5 to 10 knots, increasing to 10 to 15 knots with gusts up to 20 knots after midnight. Waves 1 foot or less, then around 2 feet after midnight. Wave detail, east 1 foot at 2 seconds, becoming southeast 1 foot at 3 seconds. Chance of showers after midnight. And for Friday, south winds 10 to 15 knots with gusts up to 20 knots. Waves around 2 feet. Wave detail, southeast 1 foot at 2 seconds. Showers in the morning. Winds and waves may be higher in and near thunderstorms. The marine forecast for Western Long Island Sound. For overnight, north winds 10 to 15 knots with gusts up to 20 knots. Seas 1 foot or less. For today, north winds 10 to 15 knots, becoming northeast 5 to 10 knots in the afternoon. Seas 1 foot or less. Wave detail, northeast 1 foot at 2 seconds. For tonight, southeast winds 5 to 10 knots, increasing to 10 to 15 knots after midnight. Seas 1 foot or less. Wave detail, southeast 1 foot at 2 seconds. Chance of showers after midnight. And for Friday, south winds 10 to 15 knots with gusts up to 20 knots. Seas around 2 feet. Wave detail, south 1 foot at 2 seconds. Showers likely, mainly in the morning. Winds and seas may be higher in and near thunderstorms. The marine forecast for the Long Island South Shore Bays. Small craft advisory in effect from Friday morning through Friday afternoon. For overnight, north winds 10 to 15 knots with gusts up to 20 knots. Waves 1 foot or less. For today, north winds 10 to 15 knots with gusts up to 20 knots, becoming northeast 5 to 10 knots in the afternoon. Waves 1 foot or less. For tonight, southeast winds 5 to 10 knots, increasing to 10 to 15 knots with gusts up to 20 knots after midnight. Waves 1 foot or less. Slight chance of showers after midnight. And for Friday, south winds 15 to 20 knots with gusts up to 25 knots. Waves 1 foot or less. Showers likely, mainly in the morning. Winds and waves may be higher in and near thunderstorms. Here are the current conditions. As of 3 a.m. at Central Park, it was partly cloudy. The temperature was 60 degrees, the dew point 48, and the relative humidity 64%. The pressure was 30.09 inches and rising. The report from the Bronx Botanical Gardens was not available. Elsewhere in the metropolitan area, skies ranged from clear to partly cloudy. It was 62 at LaGuardia Airport, 61 at Kennedy, 61 at Newark, and 54 at White Plains. Across Long Island, it was clear, and temperatures were between 58 and 59 degrees. In New Jersey, it was 56 at Caldwell. At Teterboro, it was clear, with a temperature of 59. It was partly cloudy, with a temperature of 59 at Somerset, and 60 at Trenton. In southwest Connecticut, skies ranged from clear to partly cloudy, and temperatures were between 55 and 59 degrees. Here are the latest reports on the coastal waters. At Robins Reef in New York Harbor, winds were north at 19 knots, gusting to 21 knots. The air temperature was 63 degrees. At New York Harbor entrance buoy, winds were north at 14 knots. Sea temperature 65 degrees. Air temperature 65 degrees. At 20 nautical miles south of Fire Island Inlet, sea temperature 63 degrees. Wave heights 3 feet. Wave period.

At Morgan's Point in Glen Cove, temperature was 61 degrees. Wind was north at 8 miles an hour. At Fire Island Coast Guard, temperature was 61 degrees. Wind was north at 10 miles an hour. At Jones Beach, temperature was 61 degrees. Wind was north at 10 miles an hour. At Breezy Point, temperature was 61 degrees. Wind was north at 12 miles an hour. Here is the official National Weather Service forecast for the New York City metropolitan area. Overnight, partly cloudy. Lows in the mid-50s. North winds 5 to 10 miles per hour. Thursday, mostly sunny. Cooler with highs in the mid-60s. North winds 5 to 10 miles per hour, becoming east in the afternoon. Thursday night, partly cloudy in the evening, then cloudy with a chance of showers after midnight. Lows in the mid-50s. Southeast winds 5 to 10 miles per hour. Chance of rain 40%. Friday, showers likely in the morning. More humid with highs in the mid-70s. South winds 10 to 15 miles per hour with gusts up to 25 miles per hour. Chance of rain 70%. Friday night, showers likely with a slight chance of thunderstorms in the evening, then showers likely after midnight. Lows around 50. West winds 10 to 15 miles per hour, becoming northwest 15 to 20 miles per hour after midnight. Chance of rain 70%. Saturday, partly sunny. A chance of showers in the morning. Much cooler with highs in the lower 50s. Chance of rain 40%. Here is the extended forecast. Saturday night, mostly clear. Lows in the lower 40s. Sunday, sunny. Highs in the mid-50s. Sunday night, mostly clear. Lows in the mid-40s. Monday, sunny. Highs in the lower 60s. Monday night, partly cloudy. Lows in the upper 40s. Tuesday, mostly sunny. Highs in the mid-60s. Tuesday night, partly cloudy. Lows around 50. Wednesday, sunny. Highs in the lower 60s. The coastal waters forecast from Sandy Hook, New Jersey to Fire Island Inlet, New York out 20 nautical miles. Small craft advisory in effect from Friday morning through Friday afternoon. Gale watch in effect from Friday evening through Saturday afternoon. For overnight, north winds around 15 knots with gusts up to 20 knots. Seas 2 to 3 feet. Wave detail, north 2 feet at 3 seconds and south 2 feet at 6 seconds. For today, north winds 10 to 15 knots with gusts up to 20 knots, becoming northeast 5 to 10 knots in the afternoon. Seas 2 to 3 feet. Wave detail, north 3 feet at 3 seconds and south 2 feet at 6 seconds. For tonight, southeast winds 5 to 10 knots, increasing to 10 to 15 knots with gusts up to 20 knots after midnight. Seas 2 to 3 feet. Wave detail, southeast 2 feet at 5 seconds and east 1 foot at 8 seconds. Chance of showers after midnight. And for Friday, south winds 15 to 20 knots with gusts up to 25 knots. Seas 3 to 5 feet, occasionally to 6 feet. Wave detail, southeast 4 feet at 4 seconds and southeast 1 foot at 10 seconds. Showers likely, mainly in the morning. Winds and seas may be higher in and near thunderstorms. The marine forecast for New York Harbor, including Raritan Bay. For overnight, north winds 10 to 15 knots. Waves around 2 feet. Wave detail, northwest 1 foot at 2 seconds. For today, north winds 10 to 15 knots with gusts up to 20 knots, becoming east 5 to 10 knots in the afternoon. Waves 1 foot or less. Wave detail, northeast 1 foot at 2 seconds. For tonight, southeast winds 5 to 10 knots, increasing to 10 to 15 knots with gusts up to 20 knots after midnight. Waves 1 foot or less, then around 2 feet after midnight. Wave detail, east 1 foot at 2 seconds, becoming southeast 1 foot at 3 seconds. Chance of showers after midnight. And for Friday, south winds 10 to 15 knots with gusts up to 20 knots. Waves around 2 feet. Wave detail, southeast 1 foot at 2 seconds. Showers in the morning. Winds and waves may be higher in and near thunderstorms.

Forecast for western Long Island Sound. For overnight, north winds 10 to 15 knots with gusts up to 20 knots. Seas 1 foot or less. For today, north winds 10 to 15 knots, becoming northeast 5 to 10 knots in the afternoon. Seas 1 foot or less. Wave detail, northeast 1 foot at 2 seconds. For tonight, southeast winds 5 to 10 knots, increasing to 10 to 15 knots after midnight. Seas 1 foot or less. Wave detail, southeast 1 foot at 2 seconds. Chance of showers after midnight. And for Friday, south winds 10 to 15 knots with gusts up to 20 knots. Seas around 2 feet. Wave detail, south 1 foot at 2 seconds. Showers likely, mainly in the morning. Winds and seas may be higher in and near thunderstorms. The marine forecast for the Long Island South Shore Bays. Small craft advisory in effect from Friday morning through Friday afternoon. For overnight, north winds 10 to 15 knots with gusts up to 20 knots. Waves 1 foot or less. For today, north winds 10 to 15 knots with gusts up to 20 knots, becoming northeast 5 to 10 knots in the afternoon. Waves 1 foot or less. For tonight, southeast winds 5 to 10 knots, increasing to 10 to 15 knots with gusts up to 20 knots after midnight. Waves 1 foot or less. Slight chance of showers after midnight. And for Friday, south winds 15 to 20 knots with gusts up to 25 knots. Waves 1 foot or less. Showers likely, mainly in the morning. Winds and waves may be higher in and near thunderstorms. Here is the tide information. At Sandy Hook, high tide is at 11:28 a.m. Thursday and 12:02 a.m. Friday. Low tide is at 5:05 a.m. Thursday and 5:51 p.m. Thursday. At the Battery, high tide is at 11:58 a.m. Thursday and 12:40 a.m. Friday. Low tide is at 5:35 a.m. Thursday and 6:26 p.m. Thursday. At Kings Point, high tide is at 2:55 a.m. Thursday and 2:43 p.m. Thursday. Low tide is at 8:32 a.m. Thursday and 9:18 p.m. Thursday. At Montauk, high tide is at 12:34 a.m. Thursday, 12:56 p.m. Thursday and 1:28 a.m. Friday. Low tide is at 6:39 a.m. Thursday and 7:50 p.m. Thursday. Here are the current conditions. As of 3 a.m. at Central Park, it was partly cloudy. The temperature was 60 degrees, the dew point 48, and the relative humidity 64%. The pressure was 30.09 inches and rising. The report from the Bronx Botanical Gardens was not available. Elsewhere in the metropolitan area, skies ranged from clear to partly cloudy. It was 62 at LaGuardia Airport, 61 at Kennedy, 61 at Newark, and 54 at White Plains. Across Long Island, it was clear, and temperatures were between 58 and 59 degrees. In New Jersey, temperatures were between 56 and 60 degrees. At Teterboro, it was clear. It was partly cloudy at Somerset, Linden, and Trenton. In southwest Connecticut, skies ranged from clear to partly cloudy, and temperatures were between 55 and 59 degrees. Here are the latest reports on the coastal waters. At Robins Reef in New York Harbor, winds were north at 19 knots, gusting to 21 knots. The air temperature was 63 degrees. At the New York Harbor entrance buoy, winds were north at 14 knots, gusting to 17 knots. The air temperature was 64 degrees, and the sea surface temperature was 65 degrees. Waves were 2 feet, with a dominant period of 6 seconds. A 2-foot swell from the south with a period of 6 seconds was reported. At 20 nautical miles south of Fire Island Inlet, sea temperature 63 degrees. Wave heights 3 feet. Wave period 6 seconds. The report from 23 nautical miles south Montauk Point was not available. The report from Hudson Canyon was not available. At the buoy 15 nautical miles east of 15 nautical miles east of Barnegat Light, the air temperature was 66 degrees, and the sea surface temperature 65 degrees. Waves were 3 feet with a dominant period of 3 seconds. On the Western Sound, Kings Point reported a northwest wind at 13 knots, gusting to 16 knots. The air temperature was 63 degrees. At Bridgeport Harbor, a north wind at 3 knots was reported. The air temperature was 58.

report from Central Sound was not available. The following are coastal weather reports. As of 3 a.m. at Eagan's Neck, temperature was 59 degrees. Wind was north at 14 miles an hour. At Morgan's Point in Glen Cove, temperature was 61 degrees. Wind was north at 8 miles an hour. At Fire Island Coast Guard, temperature was 61 degrees. Wind was north at 10 miles an hour. At Jones Beach, temperature was 61 degrees. Wind was north at 10 miles an hour. At Breezy Point, temperature was 61 degrees. Wind was north at 12 miles an hour. Here is the official National Weather Service forecast for the New York City metropolitan area. Overnight, partly cloudy. Lows in the mid-50s. North winds 5 to 10 miles per hour. Thursday, mostly sunny. Cooler with highs in the mid-60s. North winds 5 to 10 miles per hour, becoming east in the afternoon. Thursday night, partly cloudy in the evening, then cloudy with a chance of showers after midnight. Lows in the mid-50s. Southeast winds 5 to 10 miles per hour. Chance of rain 40%. Friday, showers likely in the morning. More humid with highs in the mid-70s. South winds 10 to 15 miles per hour with gusts up to 25 miles per hour. Chance of rain 70%. Friday night, showers likely with a slight chance of thunderstorms in the evening, then showers likely after midnight. Lows around 50. West winds 10 to 15 miles per hour, becoming northwest 15 to 20 miles per hour after midnight. Chance of rain 70%. Saturday, partly sunny. A chance of showers in the morning. Much cooler with highs in the lower 50s. Chance of rain 40%. Here is the extended forecast. Saturday night, mostly clear. Lows in the lower 40s. Sunday, sunny. Highs in the mid-50s. Sunday night, mostly clear. Lows in the mid-40s. Monday, sunny. Highs in the lower 60s. Monday night, partly cloudy. Lows in the upper 40s. Tuesday, mostly sunny. Highs in the mid-60s. Tuesday night, partly cloudy. Lows around 50. Wednesday, sunny. Highs in the lower 60s. The coastal waters forecast from Sandy Hook, New Jersey to Fire Island Inlet, New York, out 20 nautical miles. Small craft advisory in effect from Friday morning through Friday afternoon. Gale watch in effect from Friday evening through Saturday afternoon. For overnight, north winds around 15 knots with gusts up to 20 knots. Seas 2 to 3 feet. Wave detail, north 2 feet at 3 seconds and south 2 feet at 6 seconds. For today, north winds 10 to 15 knots with gusts up to 20 knots, becoming northeast 5 to 10 knots in the afternoon. Seas 2 to 3 feet. Wave detail, north 3 feet at 3 seconds and south 2 feet at 6 seconds. For tonight, southeast winds 5 to 10 knots, increasing to 10 to 15 knots with gusts up to 20 knots after midnight. Seas 2 to 3 feet. Wave detail, southeast 2 feet at 5 seconds and east 1 foot at 8 seconds. Chance of showers after midnight. And for Friday, south winds 15 to 20 knots with gusts up to 25 knots. Seas 3 to 5 feet, occasionally to 6 feet. Wave detail, southeast 4 feet at 4 seconds and southeast 1 foot at 10 seconds. Showers likely, mainly in the morning. Winds and seas may be higher in, and, near thunderstorms. The marine forecast for New York Harbor, including Raritan Bay. For overnight, north winds 10 to 15 knots. Waves around 2 feet. Wave detail, northwest 1 foot at 2 seconds. For today, north winds 10 to 15 knots with gusts up to 20 knots, becoming east 5 to 10 knots in the afternoon. Waves 1 foot or less. Wave detail, northeast 1 foot at 2 seconds. For tonight, southeast winds 5 to 10 knots, increasing to 10 to 15 knots with gusts up to 20 knots after midnight. Waves 1 foot or less, then around 2 feet after midnight. Wave detail, east 1 foot at 2 seconds, becoming southeast 1 foot at 3 seconds. Chance of showers after midnight. And for Friday, south winds 10 to 15 knots with gusts.

waves around 2 feet. Wave detail, southeast 1 foot at 2 seconds. Showers in the morning. Winds and waves may be higher in and near thunderstorms. The marine forecast for western Long Island Sound. For overnight, north winds 10 to 15 knots with gusts up to 20 knots. Seas 1 foot or less. For today, north winds 10 to 15 knots, becoming northeast 5 to 10 knots in the afternoon. Seas 1 foot or less. Wave detail, northeast 1 foot at 2 seconds. For tonight, southeast winds 5 to 10 knots, increasing to 10 to 15 knots after midnight. Seas 1 foot or less. Wave detail, southeast 1 foot at 2 seconds. Chance of showers after midnight. And for Friday, south winds 10 to 15 knots with gusts up to 20 knots. Seas around 2 feet. Wave detail, south 1 foot at 2 seconds. Showers likely, mainly in the morning. Winds and seas may be higher in and near thunderstorms. The marine forecast for the Long Island South Shore Bays. Small craft advisory in effect from Friday morning through Friday afternoon. For overnight, north winds 10 to 15 knots with gusts up to 20 knots. Waves 1 foot or less. For today, north winds 10 to 15 knots with gusts up to 20 knots, becoming northeast 5 to 10 knots in the afternoon. Waves 1 foot or less. For tonight, southeast winds 5 to 10 knots, increasing to 10 to 15 knots with gusts up to 20 knots after midnight. Waves 1 foot or less. Slight chance of showers after midnight. And for Friday, south winds 15 to 20 knots with gusts up to 25 knots. Waves 1 foot or less. Showers likely, mainly in the morning. Winds and waves may be higher in and near thunderstorms. The offshore waters forecast for south of Long Island between Montauk Point and Sandy Hook, out to 1,000 fathoms. Tonight, northwest winds 10 to 15 knots, becoming north 15 to 25 knots. Seas 4 to 6 feet. Chance of showers and thunderstorms. Thursday, north to northeast winds 15 to 20 knots, becoming northeast 10 to 15 knots. Seas 4 to 6 feet. Thursday night, east winds 10 to 15 knots, becoming southeast. Seas 3 to 5 feet. Friday, south winds 15 to 20 knots, becoming southwest 20 to 25 knots. Seas 4 to 6 feet. Chance of showers. Friday night, southwest winds 20 to 25 knots, becoming west to northwest 20 to 30 knots. Seas 6 to 9 feet. Saturday, north to northwest winds 25 to 30 knots. Seas 8 to 10 feet. Saturday night, north winds 20 to 30 knots. Seas 5 to 9 feet. Sunday, north winds 10 to 20 knots, becoming west to northwest 10 to 15 knots. Seas 3 to 6 feet. Sunday night, west to northwest winds less than 10 knots. Seas 3 to 4 feet. Monday, south to southwest winds less than 10 knots, increasing to 10 to 15 knots. Seas 3 to 4 feet. Monday night, south to southwest winds 10 to 15 knots. Seas 3 to 4 feet. The offshore waters forecast for south of New England between the Great South Channel and Montauk Point, out to 1,000 fathoms. Tonight, northwest winds 10 to 15 knots, becoming north 15 to 20 knots. Seas 5 to 6 feet. Chance of showers and thunderstorms. Thursday, north winds 15 to 25 knots, becoming northeast 10 to 15 knots. Seas 4 to 7 feet. Thursday night, east to northeast winds 5 to 15 knots, becoming southeast. Seas 4 to 7 feet. Friday, south winds 15 to 25 knots. Seas 4 to 6 feet. Chance of showers. Friday night, west to southwest winds 20 to 30 knots. Seas 6 to 10 feet. Saturday, north to northwest winds 25 to 30 knots. Seas 8 to 11 feet. Saturday night, north winds 20 to 30 knots. Seas 6 to 11 feet. Sunday, north to northwest winds 10 to 20 knots, becoming northwest 10 to 15 knots. Seas 5 to 8 feet. Sunday night, northwest winds less than 10 knots. Seas 3 to 5 feet. Monday, variable winds less than 10 knots, becoming south to southwest. Seas 3 to

Monday night, south to southwest winds 10 to 15 knots. Seas 3 to 4 feet. The offshore waters forecast for Hudson Canyon to Baltimore Canyon, out to 1,000 fathoms. Tonight, west to northwest winds 10 to 15 knots, becoming north 10 to 20 knots. Seas 3 to 5 feet. Chance of showers and thunderstorms. Thursday, northeast winds 15 to 20 knots, becoming east to northeast 10 to 15 knots. Seas 4 to 6 feet. Chance of showers. Thursday night, east winds 10 to 15 knots, becoming southeast. Seas 3 to 5 feet. Chance of showers. Friday, south winds 10 to 20 knots, becoming southwest 15 to 25 knots. Seas 4 to 5 feet. Chance of showers. Friday night, southwest winds 20 to 25 knots, becoming west to northwest 20 to 30 knots. Seas 6 to 9 feet. Saturday, north to northwest winds 25 to 30 knots. Seas 8 to 10 feet. Saturday night, north winds 20 to 30 knots. Seas 5 to 9 feet. Sunday, north winds 10 to 20 knots, becoming north to northwest 5 to 15 knots. Seas 3 to 6 feet. Sunday night, west to northwest winds less than 10 knots, becoming variable. Seas 3 to 5 feet. Monday, east winds 5 to 10 knots, becoming south to southeast. Seas 3 to 4 feet. Monday night, south to southwest winds 5 to 10 knots. Seas 3 to 4 feet. 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The current time is 3:30 a.m. Eastern Daylight Time. The extended coastal waters forecast from Sandy Hook, New Jersey to Fire Island Inlet, New York out 20 nautical miles. For Friday night, southwest winds 15 to 20 knots, becoming northwest 20 to 25 knots after midnight. Seas 3 to 5 feet, occasionally to 6 feet. Wave detail, west 4 feet at 4 seconds and south 4 feet at 6 seconds. Slight chance of thunderstorms in the evening. Showers. For Saturday, north winds 20 to 25 knots with gusts up to 30 knots. Seas 4 to 6 feet, occasionally to 8 feet. Wave detail, northwest 5 feet at 4 seconds and south 3 feet at 7 seconds. Showers likely in the morning. For Saturday night, north winds 15 to 20 knots with gusts up to 25 knots. Seas 2 to 4 feet, occasionally to 5 feet. For Sunday, north winds 10 to 15 knots with gusts up to 20 knots. Seas 2 to 4 feet, occasionally to 5 feet. For Sunday night, northeast winds 10 to 15 knots. Seas around 2 feet. For Monday, northeast winds 10 to 15 knots with gusts up to 20 knots. Seas around 2 feet. And for Monday night, northwest winds 10 to 15 knots. Seas around 2 feet. Here is the tide information. At Sandy Hook, high tide is at 11:28 a.m. Thursday and 12:02 a.m. Friday. Low tide is at 5:05 a.m. Thursday and 5:51 p.m. Thursday. At the Battery, high tide is at 11:58 a.m. Thursday and 12:40 a.m. Friday. Low tide is at 5:35 a.m. Thursday and 6:26 p.m. Thursday. At Kings Point, high tide is at 2:55 a.m. Thursday and 2:43 p.m. Thursday. Low tide is at 8:32 a.m. Thursday and 9:18 p.m. Thursday. At Montauk, high tide is at 12:34 a.m. Thursday, 12:56 p.m. Thursday and 1:28 a.m. Friday. Low tide is at 6:39 a.m. Thursday and 7:50 p.m. Thursday. Here are the current conditions. As of 3 a.m. at Central Park, it was partly cloudy. The temperature was 60 degrees, the dew point 48, and the relative humidity 64%. The pressure was 30.09 inches and rising. The report from the Bronx Botanical Gardens and the relative humidity 64%. The pressure was 30.09 inches and rising. The report from the Bronx Botanical Gardens was not available. Elsewhere in the metropolitan area, skies ranged from clear to partly cloudy. It was

62 at LaGuardia Airport, 61 at Kennedy, 61 at Newark, and 54 at White Plains. Across Long Island, it was clear, and temperatures were between 58 and 59 degrees. In New Jersey, temperatures were between 56 and 60 degrees. At Teterboro, it was clear. It was partly cloudy at Somerset, Linden, and Trenton. In southwest Connecticut, skies ranged from clear to partly cloudy, and temperatures were between 55 and 59 degrees. Here are the latest reports on the coastal waters. At Robins Reef in New York Harbor, winds were north at 19 knots, gusting to 21 knots. The air temperature was 63 degrees. At the New York Harbor entrance buoy, winds were north at 14 knots, gusting to 17 knots. The air temperature was 64 degrees, and the sea surface temperature was 65 degrees. Waves were 2 feet, with a dominant period of 6 seconds. A 2-foot swell from the south with a period of 6 seconds was reported. At 20 nautical miles south of Fire Island Inlet, sea temperature 63 degrees. Wave heights 3 feet. Wave period 6 seconds. The report from 23 nautical miles south Montauk Point was not available. The report from Hudson Canyon was not available. At the buoy 15 nautical miles east of 15 nautical miles east of Barnegat Light, the air temperature was 66 degrees, and the sea surface temperature 65 degrees. Waves were 3 feet with a dominant period of 3 seconds. On the Western Sound, Kings Point reported a northwest wind at 13 knots, gusting to 16 knots. The air temperature was 63 degrees. At Bridgeport Harbor, a north wind at 3 knots was reported. The air temperature was 58 degrees. The report from Central Sound was not available. The following are coastal weather reports. As of 3 a.m. at Egan's Neck, temperature was 59 degrees. Wind was north, at 14 miles an hour. At Morgan's Point in Glencove, temperature was 61 degrees. Wind was north, at 8 miles an hour. At Fire Island Coast Guard, temperature was 61 degrees. Wind was north, at 10 miles an hour. At Jones Beach, temperature was 61 degrees. Wind was north, at 10 miles an hour. At Breezy Point, temperature was 61 degrees. Wind was north, at 12 miles an hour. Here is the official National Weather Service forecast for the New York City metropolitan area. Overnight, partly cloudy. Lows in the mid-50s. North winds 5 to 10 miles per hour. Thursday, mostly sunny. Cooler with highs in the mid-60s. North winds 5 to 10 miles per hour, becoming east in the afternoon. Thursday night, partly cloudy in the evening, then cloudy with a chance of showers after midnight. Lows in the mid-50s. Southeast winds 5 to 10 miles per hour. Chance of rain 40%. Friday, showers likely in the morning. More humid with highs in the mid-70s. South winds 10 to 15 miles per hour with gusts up to 25 miles per hour. Chance of rain 70%. Friday night, showers likely with a slight chance of thunderstorms in the evening, then showers likely after midnight. Lows around 50. West winds 10 to 15 miles per hour, becoming northwest 15 to 20 miles per hour after midnight. Chance of rain 70%. Saturday, partly sunny. A chance of showers in the morning. Much cooler with highs in the lower 50s. Chance of rain 40%. Here is the extended forecast. Saturday night, mostly clear. Lows in the lower 40s. Sunday, sunny. Highs in the mid-50s. Sunday night, mostly clear. Lows in the mid-40s. Monday, sunny. Highs in the lower 60s. Monday night, partly cloudy. Lows in the upper 40s. Tuesday, mostly sunny. Highs in the mid-60s. Tuesday night, partly cloudy. Lows around 50. Wednesday, sunny. Highs in the lower 60s. The coastal waters forecast from Sandy Hook, New Jersey to Fire Island Inlet, New York, out 20 nautical miles. Small craft advisory in effect from Friday morning through Friday afternoon. Gale watch in effect from Friday evening through Saturday afternoon. For overnight, north winds around 15 knots with gusts up to 20 knots.
seas 2 to 3 feet. Wave detail, north 2 feet at 3 seconds and south 2 feet at 6 seconds. For today, north winds 10 to 15 knots with gusts up to 20 knots, becoming northeast 5 to 10 knots in the afternoon. Seas 2 to 3 feet. Wave detail, north 3 feet at 3 seconds and south 2 feet at 6 seconds. For tonight, southeast winds 5 to 10 knots, increasing to 10 to 15 knots with gusts up to 20 knots after midnight. Seas 2 to 3 feet. Wave detail, southeast 2 feet at 5 seconds and east 1 foot at 8 seconds. Chance of showers after midnight. And for Friday, south winds 15 to 20 knots with gusts up to 25 knots. Seas 3 to 5 feet, occasionally to 6 feet. Wave detail, southeast 4 feet at 4 seconds and southeast 1 foot at 10 seconds. Showers likely, mainly in the morning. Winds and seas may be higher in and near thunderstorms. The marine forecast for New York Harbor, including Raritan Bay. For overnight, north winds 10 to 15 knots. Waves around 2 feet. Wave detail, northwest 1 foot at 2 seconds. For today, north winds 10 to 15 knots with gusts up to 20 knots, becoming east 5 to 10 knots in the afternoon. Waves 1 foot or less. Wave detail, northeast 1 foot at 2 seconds. For tonight, southeast winds 5 to 10 knots, increasing to 10 to 15 knots with gusts up to 20 knots after midnight. Waves 1 foot or less, then around 2 feet after midnight. Wave detail, east 1 foot at 2 seconds, becoming southeast 1 foot at 3 seconds. Chance of showers after midnight. And for Friday, south winds 10 to 15 knots with gusts up to 20 knots. Waves around 2 feet. Wave detail, southeast 1 foot at 2 seconds. Showers in the morning. Winds and waves may be higher in and near thunderstorms. The marine forecast for Western Long Island Sound. For overnight, north winds 10 to 15 knots with gusts up to 20 knots. Seas 1 foot or less. For today, north winds 10 to 15 knots, becoming northeast 5 to 10 knots in the afternoon. Seas 1 foot or less. Wave detail, northeast 1 foot at 2 seconds. For tonight, southeast winds 5 to 10 knots, increasing to 10 to 15 knots after midnight. Seas 1 foot or less. Wave detail, southeast 1 foot at 2 seconds. Chance of showers after midnight. And for Friday, south winds 10 to 15 knots with gusts up to 20 knots. Seas around 2 feet. Wave detail, south 1 foot at 2 seconds. Showers likely, mainly in the morning. Winds and seas may be higher in and near thunderstorms. The marine forecast for the Long Island South Shore Bays. Small craft advisory in effect from Friday morning through Friday afternoon. For overnight, north winds 10 to 15 knots with gusts up to 20 knots. Waves 1 foot or less. For today, north winds 10 to 15 knots with gusts up to 20 knots, becoming northeast 5 to 10 knots in the afternoon. Waves 1 foot or less. For tonight, southeast winds 5 to 10 knots, increasing to 10 to 15 knots with gusts up to 20 knots after midnight. Waves 1 foot or less. Slight chance of showers after midnight. And for Friday, south winds 15 to 20 knots with gusts up to 25 knots. Waves 1 foot or less. Showers likely, mainly in the morning. Winds and waves may be higher in and near thunderstorms. Here is the tide information. At Sandy Hook, high tide is at 11:28 a.m. Thursday and 12:02 a.m. Friday. Low tide is at 5:05 a.m. Thursday and 5:51 p.m. Thursday. At the Battery, high tide is at 11:58 a.m. Thursday and 12:40 a.m. Friday. Low tide is at 5:35 a.m. Thursday and 6:26 p.m. Thursday. At Kings Point, high tide is at 2:55 a.m. Thursday and 2:43 p.m. Thursday. Low tide is at 8:32 a.m. Thursday and 9:18 p.m. Thursday. At Montauk, high tide is at 12:34 a.m. Thursday, 12:56 p.m. Thursday and 1:28 a.m. Friday. Low tide is at 6:39 a.m. Thursday and 7:50 p.m. Thursday. Here are the current conditions. As of 3 a.m. at Central Park, it was partly cloudy. The temperature was 60 degrees, the dew point 48, and the relative humidity 60.

the pressure was 30.09 inches and rising. The report from the Bronx Botanical Gardens was not available. Elsewhere in the metropolitan area, skies ranged from clear to partly cloudy. It was 62 at LaGuardia Airport, 61 at Kennedy, 61 at Newark, and 54 at White Plains. Across Long Island, it was clear, and temperatures were between 58 and 59 degrees. In New Jersey, temperatures were between 56 and 60 degrees. At Teterboro, it was clear. It was partly cloudy at Somerset, Linden, and Trenton. In southwest Connecticut, skies ranged from clear to partly cloudy, and temperatures were between 55 and 59 degrees. Here are the latest reports on the coastal waters. At Robins Reef in New York Harbor, winds were north at 19 knots, gusting to 21 knots. The air temperature was 63 degrees. At the New York Harbor entrance buoy, winds were north at 14 knots, gusting to 17 knots. The air temperature was 64 degrees, and the sea surface temperature was 65 degrees. Waves were 2 feet, with a dominant period of 6 seconds. A 2-foot swell from the south with a period of 6 seconds was reported. At 20 nautical miles south of Fire Island Inlet, sea temperature 63 degrees. Wave heights 3 feet. Wave period 6 seconds. The report from 23 nautical miles south Montauk Point was not available. The report from Hudson Canyon was not available. At the buoy 15 nautical miles east of 15 nautical miles east of Barnegat Light, the air temperature was 66 degrees, and the sea surface temperature 65 degrees. Waves were 3 feet with a dominant period of 3 seconds. On the Western Sound, Kings Point reported a northwest wind at 13 knots, gusting to 16 knots. The air temperature was 63 degrees. At Bridgeport Harbor, a north wind at 3 knots was reported. The air temperature was 58 degrees. The report from Central Sound was not available. The following are coastal weather reports. As of 3 a.m. at Eaton's Neck, temperature was 59 degrees. Wind was north, at 14 miles an hour. At Morgan's Point in Glencove, temperature was 61 degrees. Wind was north, at 8 miles an hour. At Fire Island Coast Guard, temperature was 61 degrees. Wind was north, at 10 miles an hour. At Jones Beach, temperature was 61 degrees. Wind was north, at 10 miles an hour. At Breezy Point, temperature was 61 degrees. Wind was north, at 12 miles an hour. Here is the official National Weather Service forecast for the New York City metropolitan area. Overnight, partly cloudy. Lows in the mid-50s. North winds 5 to 10 miles per hour. Thursday, mostly sunny. Cooler with highs in the mid-60s. North winds 5 to 10 miles per hour, becoming east in the afternoon. Thursday night, partly cloudy in the evening, then cloudy with a chance of showers after midnight. Lows in the mid-50s. Southeast winds 5 to 10 miles per hour. Chance of rain 40%. Friday, showers likely in the morning. More humid with highs in the mid-70s. South winds 10 to 15 miles per hour with gusts up to 25 miles per hour. Chance of rain 70%. Friday night, showers likely with a slight chance of thunderstorms in the evening, then showers likely after midnight. Lows around 50. West winds 10 to 15 miles per hour, becoming northwest 15 to 20 miles per hour after midnight. Chance of rain 70%. Saturday, partly sunny. A chance of showers in the morning. Much cooler with highs in the lower 50s. Chance of rain 40%. Here is the extended forecast. Saturday night, mostly clear. Lows in the lower 40s. Sunday, sunny. Highs in the mid-50s. Sunday night, mostly clear. Lows in the mid-40s. Monday, sunny. Highs in the lower 60s. Monday night, partly cloudy. Lows in the upper 40s. Tuesday, mostly sunny. Highs in the mid-60s. Tuesday night, partly cloudy. Lows around 50. Wednesday, sunny. Highs in the lower 60s. The coastal waters forecast from Sandy Hook, New Jersey to Fire Island Inlet, New York, out 20 nautical.

small craft advisory in effect from Friday morning through Friday afternoon. Gale watch in effect from Friday evening through Saturday afternoon. For overnight, north winds around 15 knots with gusts up to 20 knots. Seas 2 to 3 feet. Wave detail, north 2 feet at 3 seconds and south 2 feet at 6 seconds. For today, north winds 10 to 15 knots with gusts up to 20 knots, becoming northeast 5 to 10 knots in the afternoon. Seas 2 to 3 feet. Wave detail, north 3 feet at 3 seconds and south 2 feet at 6 seconds. For tonight, southeast winds 5 to 10 knots, increasing to 10 to 15 knots with gusts up to 20 knots after midnight. Seas 2 to 3 feet. Wave detail, southeast 2 feet at 5 seconds and east 1 foot at 8 seconds. Chance of showers after midnight. And for Friday, south winds 15 to 20 knots with gusts up to 25 knots. Seas 3 to 5 feet, occasionally to 6 feet. Wave detail, southeast 4 feet at 4 seconds and southeast 1 foot at 10 seconds. Showers likely, mainly in the morning. Winds and seas may be higher in and near thunderstorms. The marine forecast for New York Harbor, including Raritan Bay. For overnight, north winds 10 to 15 knots. Waves around 2 feet. Wave detail, northwest 1 foot at 2 seconds. For today, north winds 10 to 15 knots with gusts up to 20 knots, becoming east 5 to 10 knots in the afternoon. Waves 1 foot or less. Wave detail, northeast 1 foot at 2 seconds. For tonight, southeast winds 5 to 10 knots, increasing to 10 to 15 knots with gusts up to 20 knots after midnight. Waves 1 foot or less, then around 2 feet after midnight. Wave detail, east 1 foot at 2 seconds, becoming southeast 1 foot at 3 seconds. Chance of showers after midnight. And for Friday, south winds 10 to 15 knots with gusts up to 20 knots. Waves around 2 feet. Wave detail, southeast 1 foot at 2 seconds. Showers in the morning. Winds and waves may be higher in and near thunderstorms. The marine forecast for Western Long Island Sound. For overnight, north winds 10 to 15 knots with gusts up to 20 knots. Seas 1 foot or less. For today, north winds 10 to 15 knots, becoming northeast 5 to 10 knots in the afternoon. Seas 1 foot or less. Wave detail, northeast 1 foot at 2 seconds. For tonight, southeast winds 5 to 10 knots, increasing to 10 to 15 knots after midnight. Seas 1 foot or less. Wave detail, southeast 1 foot at 2 seconds. Chance of showers after midnight. And for Friday, south winds 10 to 15 knots with gusts up to 20 knots. Seas around 2 feet. Wave detail, south 1 foot at 2 seconds. Showers likely, mainly in the morning. Winds and seas may be higher in and near thunderstorms. The marine forecast for the Long Island South Shore Bays. Small craft advisory in effect from Friday morning through Friday afternoon. For overnight, north winds 10 to 15 knots with gusts up to 20 knots. Waves 1 foot or less. For today, north winds 10 to 15 knots with gusts up to 20 knots, becoming northeast 5 to 10 knots in the afternoon. Waves 1 foot or less. For tonight, southeast winds 5 to 10 knots, increasing to 10 to 15 knots with gusts up to 20 knots after midnight. Waves 1 foot or less. Slight chance of showers after midnight. And for Friday, south winds 15 to 20 knots with gusts up to 25 knots. Waves 1 foot or less. Showers likely, mainly in the morning. Winds and waves may be higher in and near thunderstorms. Here is the tide information. At Sandy Hook, high tide is at 11:28 a.m. Thursday and 12:02 a.m. Friday. Low tide is at 5:05 a.m. Thursday and 5:51 p.m. Thursday. At the Battery, high tide is at 11:58 a.m. Thursday and 12:40 a.m. Friday. Low tide is at 5:35 a.m. Thursday and 6:26 p.m. Thursday. At Kings Point, high tide is at 2:55 a.m. Thursday and 2:43 p.m. Thursday. Low tide is at 8:32 a.m. Thursday and 9:18 p.m. Thursday. At Montauk, high tide is at 12:34 a.m. Thursday, 12:56 p.m. Thursday, and 1:28 a.m. Friday. Low tide is at 6:39.

p.m. Thursday and 7:50 p.m. Thursday. Here are the current conditions. As of 3 a.m. at Central Park, it was partly cloudy. The temperature was 60 degrees, the dew point 48, and the relative humidity 64%. The pressure was 30.09 inches and rising. The report from the Bronx Botanical Gardens was not available. Elsewhere in the metropolitan area, skies ranged from clear to partly cloudy. It was 62 at LaGuardia Airport, 61 at Kennedy, 61 at Newark, and 54 at White Plains. Across Long Island, it was clear, and temperatures were between 58 and 59 degrees. In New Jersey, temperatures were between 56 and 60 degrees. At Teterboro, it was clear. It was partly cloudy at Somerset, Linden, and Trenton. In southwest Connecticut, skies ranged from clear to partly cloudy, and temperatures were between 55 and 59 degrees. Here are the latest reports on the coastal waters. At Robins Reef in New York Harbor, winds were north at 19 knots, gusting to 21 knots. The air temperature was 63 degrees. At the New York Harbor entrance buoy, winds were north at 14 knots, gusting to 17 knots. The air temperature was 64 degrees, and the sea surface temperature was 65 degrees. Waves were 2 feet, with a dominant period of 6 seconds. A 2-foot swell from the south with a period of 6 seconds was reported. At 20 nautical miles south of Fire Island Inlet, sea temperature 63 degrees. Wave heights 3 feet. Wave period 6 seconds. The report from 23 nautical miles south Montauk Point was not available. The report from Hudson Canyon was not available. At the buoy 15 nautical miles east of 15 nautical miles east of Barnegat Light, the air temperature was 66 degrees, and the sea surface temperature 65 degrees. Waves were 3 feet with a dominant period of 3 seconds. On the Western Sound, Kings Point reported a northwest wind at 13 knots, gusting to 16 knots. The air temperature was 63 degrees. At Bridgeport Harbor, a north wind at 3 knots was reported. The air temperature was 58 degrees. The report from Central Sound was not available. The following are coastal weather reports. As of 3 a.m. at Eagan's Neck, temperature was 59 degrees. Wind was north, at 14 miles an hour. At Morgan's Point in Glencove, temperature was 61 degrees. Wind was north, at 8 miles an hour. At Fire Island Coast Guard, temperature was 61 degrees. Wind was north, at 10 miles an hour. At Jones Beach, temperature was 61 degrees. Wind was north, at 10 miles an hour. At Breezy Point, temperature was 61 degrees. Wind was north, at 12 miles an hour. The offshore waters forecast for south of Long Island between Montauk Point and Sandy Hook, out to 1,000 fathoms. Tonight, northwest winds 10 to 15 knots, becoming north 15 to 25 knots. Seas 4 to 6 feet. Chance of showers and thunderstorms. Thursday, north to northeast winds 15 to 20 knots, becoming northeast 10 to 15 knots. Seas 4 to 6 feet. Thursday night, east winds 10 to 15 knots, becoming southeast. Seas 3 to 5 feet. Friday, south winds 15 to 20 knots, becoming southwest 20 to 25 knots. Seas 4 to 6 feet. Chance of showers. Friday night, southwest winds 20 to 25 knots, becoming west to northwest 20 to 30 knots. Seas 6 to 9 feet. Saturday, north to northwest winds 25 to 30 knots. Seas 8 to 10 feet. Saturday night, north winds 20 to 30 knots. Seas 5 to 9 feet. Sunday, north winds 10 to 20 knots, becoming west to northwest 10 to 15 knots. Seas 3 to 6 feet. Sunday night, west to northwest winds less than 10 knots. Seas 3 to 4 feet. Monday, south to southwest winds less than 10 knots, increasing to 10 to 15 knots. Seas 3 to 4 feet. Monday night, south to southwest winds 10 to 15 knots. Seas 3 to 4 feet. The offshore waters forecast for south of New England between the Great South Channel and Montauk Point, out to 1,000 fathoms. Tonight, northwest winds 10 to 15 knots, becoming north 15 to 20 knots. Seas 5.
5 to 6 feet. Chance of showers and thunderstorms. Thursday, north winds 15 to 25 knots, becoming northeast 10 to 15 knots. Seas 4 to 7 feet. Thursday night, east to northeast winds 5 to 15 knots, becoming southeast. Seas 4 to 7 feet. Friday, south winds 15 to 25 knots. Seas 4 to 6 feet. Chance of showers. Friday night, west to southwest winds 20 to 30 knots. Seas 6 to 10 feet. Saturday, north to northwest winds 25 to 30 knots. Seas 8 to 11 feet. Saturday night, north winds 20 to 30 knots. Seas 6 to 11 feet. Sunday, north to northwest winds 10 to 20 knots, becoming northwest 10 to 15 knots. Seas 5 to 8 feet. Sunday night, northwest winds less than 10 knots. Seas 3 to 5 feet. Monday, variable winds less than 10 knots, becoming south to southwest. Seas 3 to 4 feet. Monday night, south to southwest winds 10 to 15 knots. Seas 3 to 4 feet. The offshore waters forecast for Hudson Canyon to Baltimore Canyon, out to 1,000 fathoms. Tonight, west to northwest winds 10 to 15 knots, becoming north 10 to 20 knots. Seas 3 to 5 feet. Chance of showers and thunderstorms. Thursday, northeast winds 15 to 20 knots, becoming east to northeast 10 to 15 knots. Seas 4 to 6 feet. Chance of showers. Thursday night, east winds 10 to 15 knots, becoming southeast. Seas 3 to 5 feet. Chance of showers. Friday, south winds 10 to 20 knots, becoming southwest 15 to 25 knots. Seas 4 to 5 feet. Chance of showers. Friday night, southwest winds 20 to 25 knots, becoming west to northwest 20 to 30 knots. Seas 6 to 9 feet. Saturday, north to northwest winds 25 to 30 knots. Seas 8 to 10 feet. Saturday night, north winds 20 to 30 knots. Seas 5 to 9 feet. Sunday, north winds 10 to 20 knots, becoming north to northwest 5 to 15 knots. Seas 3 to 6 feet. Sunday night, west to northwest winds less than 10 knots, becoming variable. Seas 3 to 5 feet. Monday, east winds 5 to 10 knots, becoming south to southeast. Seas 3 to 4 feet. Monday night, south to southwest winds 5 to 10 knots. Seas 3 to 4 feet. 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The current time is 4:01 a.m. Eastern Daylight Time. The extended coastal waters forecast from Sandy Hook, New Jersey to Fire Island Inlet, New York out 20 nautical miles. For Friday night, southwest winds 15 to 20 knots, becoming northwest 20 to 25 knots after midnight. Seas 3 to 5 feet, occasionally to 6 feet. Wave detail, west 4 feet at 4 seconds and south 4 feet at 6 seconds. Slight chance of thunderstorms in the evening. Showers. For Saturday, north winds 20 to 25 knots with gusts up to 30 knots. Seas 4 to 6 feet, occasionally to 8 feet. Wave detail, northwest 5 feet at 4 seconds and south 3 feet at 7 seconds. Showers likely in the morning. For Saturday night, north winds 15 to 20 knots with gusts up to 25 knots. Seas 2 to 4 feet, occasionally to 5 feet. For Sunday, north winds 10 to 15 knots with gusts up to 20 knots. Seas 2 to 4 feet, occasionally to 5 feet. For Sunday night, northeast winds 10 to 15 knots. Seas around 2 feet. For Monday, northeast winds 10 to 15 knots with gusts up to 20 knots. Seas around 2 feet. And for Monday night, northwest winds 10 to 15 knots. Seas around 2 feet. Here is the official National Weather Service forecast for the New York City metropolitan area. Overnight, partly cloudy. Lows in the mid-50s. North winds 5 to 10 miles per hour. Thursday, mostly sunny. Cooler with high

with winds 5 to 10 miles per hour, becoming east in the afternoon. Thursday night, partly cloudy in the evening, then cloudy with a chance of showers after midnight. Lows in the mid-50s. Southeast winds 5 to 10 miles per hour. Chance of rain 40%. Friday, showers likely in the morning. More humid with highs in the mid-70s. South winds 10 to 15 miles per hour with gusts up to 25 miles per hour. Chance of rain 70%. Friday night, showers likely with a slight chance of thunderstorms in the evening, then showers likely after midnight. Lows around 50. West winds 10 to 15 miles per hour, becoming northwest 15 to 20 miles per hour after midnight. Chance of rain 70%. Saturday, partly sunny. A chance of showers in the morning. Much cooler with highs in the lower 50s. Chance of rain 40%. Here is the extended forecast. Saturday night, mostly clear. Lows in the lower 40s. Sunday, sunny. Highs in the mid-50s. Sunday night, mostly clear. Lows in the mid-40s. Monday, sunny. Highs in the lower 60s. Monday night, partly cloudy. Lows in the upper 40s. Tuesday, mostly sunny. Highs in the mid-60s. Tuesday night, partly cloudy. Lows around 50. Wednesday, sunny. Highs in the lower 60s. The coastal waters forecast from Sandy Hook, New Jersey to Fire Island Inlet, New York out 20 nautical miles. Small craft advisory in effect from Friday morning through Friday afternoon. Gale watch in effect from Friday evening through Saturday afternoon. For overnight, north winds around 15 knots with gusts up to 20 knots. Seas 2 to 3 feet. Wave detail, north 2 feet at 3 seconds and south 2 feet at 6 seconds. For today, north winds 10 to 15 knots with gusts up to 20 knots, becoming northeast 5 to 10 knots in the afternoon. Seas 2 to 3 feet. Wave detail, north 3 feet at 3 seconds and south 2 feet at 6 seconds. For tonight, southeast winds 5 to 10 knots, increasing to 10 to 15 knots with gusts up to 20 knots after midnight. Seas 2 to 3 feet. Wave detail, southeast 2 feet at 5 seconds and east 1 foot at 8 seconds. Chance of showers after midnight. And for Friday, south winds 15 to 20 knots with gusts up to 25 knots. Seas 3 to 5 feet, occasionally to 6 feet. Wave detail, southeast 4 feet at 4 seconds and southeast 1 foot at 10 seconds. Showers likely, mainly in the morning. Winds and seas may be higher in, and, near thunderstorms. The marine forecast for New York Harbor, including Raritan Bay. For overnight, north winds 10 to 15 knots. Waves around 2 feet. Wave detail, northwest 1 foot at 2 seconds. For today, north winds 10 to 15 knots with gusts up to 20 knots, becoming east 5 to 10 knots in the afternoon. Waves 1 foot or less. Wave detail, northeast 1 foot at 2 seconds. For tonight, southeast winds 5 to 10 knots, increasing to 10 to 15 knots with gusts up to 20 knots after midnight. Waves 1 foot or less, then around 2 feet after midnight. Wave detail, east 1 foot at 2 seconds, becoming southeast 1 foot at 3 seconds. Chance of showers after midnight. And for Friday, south winds 10 to 15 knots with gusts up to 20 knots. Waves around 2 feet. Wave detail, southeast 1 foot at 2 seconds. Showers in the morning. Winds and waves may be higher in, and, near thunderstorms. The marine forecast for western Long Island Sound. For overnight, north winds 10 to 15 knots with gusts up to 20 knots. Seas 1 foot or less. For today, north winds 10 to 15 knots, becoming northeast 5 to 10 knots in the afternoon. Seas 1 foot or less. Wave detail, northeast 1 foot at 2 seconds. For tonight, southeast winds 5 to 10 knots, increasing to 10 to 15 knots after midnight. Seas 1 foot or less. Wave detail, southeast 1 foot at 2 seconds. Chance of showers after midnight. And for Friday, south winds 10 to 15 knots with gusts up to 20 knots. Seas around 2 feet. Wave detail, south 1 foot at 2 seconds. Showers likely,

winds and waves may be higher in and near thunderstorms. Here is the tide information. At Sandy Hook, high tide is at 11:28 a.m. Thursday and 12:02 a.m. Friday. Low tide is at 5:05 a.m. Thursday and 5:51 p.m. Thursday. At the Battery, high tide is at 11:58 a.m. Thursday and 12:40 a.m. Friday. Low tide is at 5:35 a.m. Thursday and 6:26 p.m. Thursday. At Kings Point, high tide is at 2:55 a.m. Thursday and 2:43 p.m. Thursday. Low tide is at 8:32 a.m. Thursday and 9:18 p.m. Thursday. At Montauk, high tide is at 12:34 a.m. Thursday, 12:56 p.m. Thursday and 1:28 a.m. Friday. Low tide is at 6:39 a.m. Thursday and 7:50 p.m. Thursday. Here are the current conditions. As of 4 a.m. at Central Park, it was partly cloudy. The temperature was 59 degrees, the dew point 47, and the relative humidity 64%. The pressure was 30.10 inches and rising. The report from the Bronx Botanical Gardens was not available. Elsewhere in the metropolitan area, skies ranged from partly cloudy to mostly cloudy. It was 61 at LaGuardia Airport, 59 at Kennedy, 59 at Newark, and 54 at White Plains. Across Long Island, skies ranged from clear to partly cloudy, and the temperatures were 58 degrees. In New Jersey, temperatures were between 57 and 59 degrees. It was partly cloudy at Teterboro, Somerset, Linden, and Trenton. In southwest Connecticut, skies ranged from clear to partly cloudy, and temperatures were between 54 and 58 degrees. Here are the latest reports on the coastal waters. At Robins Reef, winds were north at 8 knots. At New York Harbor Entrance Buoy, winds were north at 16 knots. At 20 nautical miles south of Fire Island Inlet, sea temperature 63 degrees. Wave heights 3 feet. Wave period 3 seconds. The report from 23 nautical miles south Montauk Point was not available. The report from Hudson Canyon was not available. At the buoy 15 nautical miles east of 15 nautical miles east of Barnegat Light, the air temperature was 65 degrees, and the sea surface temperature 65 degrees. Waves were 3 feet with a dominant period of 4 seconds. At Kings Point, winds were north at 9 knots. At Bridgeport Harbor, winds were north at 4 knots. Sea temperature 65 degrees. The report from Central Sound was not available. The following are coastal weather reports. As of 4 a.m. at Eagan's Neck, temperature was 59 degrees. Wind was northeast at 12 miles an hour. At Morgan's Point in Glencove, temperature was 61 degrees. Wind was north at 20 miles an hour. At Fire Island Coast Guard, temperature was 59 degrees. Wind was north at 8 miles an hour. At Jones Beach, temperature was 61 degrees. Wind was north at 7 miles an hour. At Breezy Point, temperature was 61 degrees. Wind was north at 10 miles an hour. Here are the current conditions. As of 4 a.m. at Central Park, it was partly cloudy. The temperature was 59 degrees, the dew point 47, and the relative humidity 64%. The pressure was 30.10 inches and rising. The report from the Bronx Botanical Gardens was not available. Elsewhere in the metropolitan area, skies ranged from partly cloudy to mostly cloudy. It was 61 at LaGuardia Airport, 59 at Kennedy, 59 at Newark, and 54 at White Plains. Across Long Island, skies ranged from clear to partly cloudy, and the temperatures were 58 degrees. In New Jersey, temperatures were between 57 and 59 degrees. It was partly cloudy at Teterboro, Somerset, Linden, and Trenton. In southwest Connecticut, skies ranged from clear to partly cloudy, and temperatures were between 54 and 58 degrees. Here are the latest reports on the coastal waters. At Robins Reef, winds were north at 8 knots. At New York Harbor Entrance Buoy, winds were north at 14 knots. Sea temperature 65 degrees. Air temperature 63 degrees. At 20 nautical miles south of Fire Island Inlet, sea temperature 63 degrees. Wave heights 3 feet.

weather report from 23 nautical miles south Montauk Point was not available. The report from Hudson Canyon was not available. At the buoy 15 nautical miles east of 15 nautical miles east of Barnegat Light, the air temperature was 65 degrees, and the sea surface temperature 65 degrees. Waves were 3 feet with a dominant period of 4 seconds. At Kings Point, winds were north at 9 knots. At Bridgeport Harbor, winds were north at 4 knots. Sea temperature 65 degrees. The report from Central Sound was not available. The following are coastal weather reports. As of 4 a.m. at Eaton's Neck, temperature was 59 degrees. Wind was northeast at 12 miles an hour. At Morgan's Point in Glencove, temperature was 61 degrees. Wind was north at 20 miles an hour. At Fire Island Coast Guard, temperature was 59 degrees. Wind was north at 8 miles an hour. At Jones Beach, temperature was 61 degrees. Wind was north at 7 miles an hour. At Breezy Point, temperature was 61 degrees. Wind was north at 10 miles an hour. Here is the official National Weather Service forecast for the New York City metropolitan area. Overnight, partly cloudy. Lows in the mid-50s. North winds 5 to 10 miles per hour. Thursday, mostly sunny. Cooler with highs in the mid-60s. North winds 5 to 10 miles per hour, becoming east in the afternoon. Thursday night, partly cloudy in the evening, then cloudy with a chance of showers after midnight. Lows in the mid-50s. Southeast winds 5 to 10 miles per hour. Chance of rain 40%. Friday, showers likely in the morning. More humid with highs in the mid-70s. South winds 10 to 15 miles per hour with gusts up to 25 miles per hour. Chance of rain 70%. Friday night, showers likely with a slight chance of thunderstorms in the evening, then showers likely after midnight. Lows around 50. West winds 10 to 15 miles per hour, becoming northwest 15 to 20 miles per hour after midnight. Chance of rain 70%. Saturday, partly sunny. A chance of showers in the morning. Much cooler with highs in the lower 50s. Chance of rain 40%. Here is the extended forecast. Saturday night, mostly clear. Lows in the lower 40s. Sunday, sunny. Highs in the mid-50s. Sunday night, mostly clear. Lows in the mid-40s. Monday, sunny. Highs in the lower 60s. Monday night, partly cloudy. Lows in the upper 40s. Tuesday, mostly sunny. Highs in the mid-60s. Tuesday night, partly cloudy. Lows around 50. Wednesday, sunny. Highs in the lower 60s. The coastal waters forecast from Sandy Hook, New Jersey to Fire Island Inlet, New York out 20 nautical miles. Small craft advisory in effect from Friday morning through Friday afternoon. Gale watch in effect from Friday evening through Saturday afternoon. For overnight, north winds around 15 knots with gusts up to 20 knots. Seas 2 to 3 feet. Wave detail, north 2 feet at 3 seconds and south 2 feet at 6 seconds. For today, north winds 10 to 15 knots with gusts up to 20 knots, becoming northeast 5 to 10 knots in the afternoon. Seas 2 to 3 feet. Wave detail, north 3 feet at 3 seconds and south 2 feet at 6 seconds. For tonight, southeast winds 5 to 10 knots, increasing to 10 to 15 knots with gusts up to 20 knots after midnight. Seas 2 to 3 feet. Wave detail, southeast 2 feet at 5 seconds and east 1 foot at 8 seconds. Chance of showers after midnight. And for Friday, south winds 15 to 20 knots with gusts up to 25 knots. Seas 3 to 5 feet, occasionally to 6 feet. Wave detail, southeast 4 feet at 4 seconds and southeast 1 foot at 10 seconds. Showers likely, mainly in the morning. Winds and seas may be higher in and near thunderstorms. The marine forecast for New York Harbor, including Raritan Bay. For overnight, north winds 10 to 15 knots. Waves around 2 feet. Wave detail, northwest 1 foot at 2 seconds. For today, north winds 10 to 15 knots.

gusts up to 20 knots, becoming east 5 to 10 knots in the afternoon. Waves 1 foot or less. Wave detail, northeast 1 foot at 2 seconds. For tonight, southeast winds 5 to 10 knots, increasing to 10 to 15 knots with gusts up to 20 knots after midnight. Waves 1 foot or less, then around 2 feet after midnight. Wave detail, east 1 foot at 2 seconds, becoming southeast 1 foot at 3 seconds. Chance of showers after midnight. And for Friday, south winds 10 to 15 knots with gusts up to 20 knots. Waves around 2 feet. Wave detail, southeast 1 foot at 2 seconds. Showers in the morning. Winds and waves may be higher in and near thunderstorms. The marine forecast for Western Long Island Sound. For overnight, north winds 10 to 15 knots with gusts up to 20 knots. Seas 1 foot or less. For today, north winds 10 to 15 knots, becoming northeast 5 to 10 knots in the afternoon. Seas 1 foot or less. Wave detail, northeast 1 foot at 2 seconds. For tonight, southeast winds 5 to 10 knots, increasing to 10 to 15 knots after midnight. Seas 1 foot or less. Wave detail, southeast 1 foot at 2 seconds. Chance of showers after midnight. And for Friday, south winds 10 to 15 knots with gusts up to 20 knots. Seas around 2 feet. Wave detail, south 1 foot at 2 seconds. Showers likely, mainly in the morning. Winds and seas may be higher in and near thunderstorms. The marine forecast for the Long Island South Shore Bays. Small craft advisory in effect from Friday morning through Friday afternoon. For overnight, north winds 10 to 15 knots with gusts up to 20 knots. Waves 1 foot or less. For today, north winds 10 to 15 knots with gusts up to 20 knots, becoming northeast 5 to 10 knots in the afternoon. Waves 1 foot or less. For tonight, southeast winds 5 to 10 knots, increasing to 10 to 15 knots with gusts up to 20 knots after midnight. Waves 1 foot or less. Slight chance of showers after midnight. And for Friday, south winds 15 to 20 knots with gusts up to 25 knots. Waves 1 foot or less. Showers likely, mainly in the morning. Winds and waves may be higher in and near thunderstorms. Here is the tide information. At Sandy Hook, high tide is at 11:28 a.m. Thursday and 12:02 a.m. Friday. Low tide is at 5:05 a.m. Thursday and 5:51 p.m. Thursday. At the Battery, high tide is at 11:58 a.m. Thursday and 12:40 a.m. Friday. Low tide is at 5:35 a.m. Thursday and 6:26 p.m. Thursday. At Kings Point, high tide is at 2:55 a.m. Thursday and 2:43 p.m. Thursday. Low tide is at 8:32 a.m. Thursday and 9:18 p.m. Thursday. At Montauk, high tide is at 12:34 a.m. Thursday, 12:56 p.m. Thursday and 1:28 a.m. Friday. Low tide is at 6:39 a.m. Thursday and 7:50 p.m. Thursday. Here are the current conditions. As of 4 a.m. at Central Park, it was partly cloudy. The temperature was 59 degrees, the dew point 47, and the relative humidity 64%. The pressure was 30.10 inches and rising. The report from the Bronx Botanical Gardens was not available. Elsewhere in the metropolitan area, skies ranged from partly cloudy to mostly cloudy. It was 61 at LaGuardia Airport, 59 at Kennedy, 59 at Newark, and 54 at White Plains. Across Long Island, skies ranged from clear to partly cloudy, and the temperatures were 58 degrees. In New Jersey, temperatures were between 57 and 59 degrees. It was partly cloudy at Teterboro, Somerset, Linden, and Trenton. In southwest Connecticut, skies ranged from clear to partly cloudy, and temperatures were between 54 and 58 degrees. Here are the latest reports on the coastal waters. At Robins Reef, winds were north at 8 knots. At New York Harbor entrance buoy, winds were north at 14 knots. Sea temperature 65 degrees. Air temperature 63 degrees. At 20 nautical miles south of Fire Island Inlet. Sea temperature 63 degrees. Wave height 3 feet. Wave period 3 seconds. The report from 23 nautical miles south Montauk Point was not available.

report from Hudson Canyon was not available. At the buoy 15 nautical miles east of 15 nautical miles east of Barnegat Light, the air temperature was 65 degrees, and the sea surface temperature 65 degrees. Waves were 3 feet with a dominant period of 4 seconds. At Kings Point, winds were north at 9 knots. At Bridgeport Harbor, winds were north at 4 knots. Sea temperature 65 degrees. The report from Central Sound was not available. The following are coastal weather reports. As of 4 a.m. at Eagan's Neck, temperature was 59 degrees. Wind was northeast at 12 miles an hour. At Morgan's Point in Glencove, temperature was 61 degrees. Wind was north at 20 miles an hour. At Fire Island Coast Guard, temperature was 59 degrees. Wind was north at 8 miles an hour. At Jones Beach, temperature was 61 degrees. Wind was north at 7 miles an hour. At Breezy Point, temperature was 61 degrees. Wind was north at 10 miles an hour. The offshore waters forecast for south of Long Island between Montauk Point and Sandy Hook, out to 1,000 fathoms. Tonight, northwest winds 10 to 15 knots, becoming north 15 to 25 knots. Seas 4 to 6 feet. Chance of showers and thunderstorms. Thursday, north to northeast winds 15 to 20 knots, becoming northeast 10 to 15 knots. Seas 4 to 6 feet. Thursday night, east winds 10 to 15 knots, becoming southeast. Seas 3 to 5 feet. Friday, south winds 15 to 20 knots, becoming southwest 20 to 25 knots. Seas 4 to 6 feet. Chance of showers. Friday night, southwest winds 20 to 25 knots, becoming west to northwest 20 to 30 knots. Seas 6 to 9 feet. Saturday, north to northwest winds 25 to 30 knots. Seas 8 to 10 feet. Saturday night, north winds 20 to 30 knots. Seas 5 to 9 feet. Sunday, north winds 10 to 20 knots, becoming west to northwest 10 to 15 knots. Seas 3 to 6 feet. Sunday night, west to northwest winds less than 10 knots. Seas 3 to 4 feet. Monday, south to southwest winds less than 10 knots, increasing to 10 to 15 knots. Seas 3 to 4 feet. Monday night, south to southwest winds 10 to 15 knots. Seas 3 to 4 feet. The offshore waters forecast for south of New England between the Great South Channel and Montauk Point, out to 1,000 fathoms. Tonight, northwest winds 10 to 15 knots, becoming north 15 to 20 knots. Seas 5 to 6 feet. Chance of showers and thunderstorms. Thursday, north winds 15 to 25 knots, becoming northeast 10 to 15 knots. Seas 4 to 7 feet. Thursday night, east to northeast winds 5 to 15 knots, becoming southeast. Seas 4 to 7 feet. Friday, south winds 15 to 25 knots. Seas 4 to 6 feet. Chance of showers. Friday night, west to southwest winds 20 to 30 knots. Seas 6 to 10 feet. Saturday, north to northwest winds 25 to 30 knots. Seas 8 to 11 feet. Saturday night, north winds 20 to 30 knots. Seas 6 to 11 feet. Sunday, north to northwest winds 10 to 20 knots, becoming northwest 10 to 15 knots. Seas 5 to 8 feet. Sunday night, northwest winds less than 10 knots. Seas 3 to 5 feet. Monday, variable winds less than 10 knots, becoming south to southwest. Seas 3 to 4 feet. Monday night, south to southwest winds 10 to 15 knots. Seas 3 to 4 feet. The offshore waters forecast for Hudson Canyon to Baltimore Canyon, out to 1,000 fathoms. Tonight, west to northwest winds 10 to 15 knots, becoming north 10 to 20 knots. Seas 3 to 5 feet. Chance of showers and thunderstorms. Thursday, northeast winds 15 to 20 knots, becoming east to northeast 10 to 15 knots. Seas 4 to 6 feet. Chance of showers. Thursday night, east winds 10 to 15 knots, becoming southeast. Seas 3 to 5 feet. Chance of showers. Friday, south winds 10 to 20 knots, becoming southwest 15 to 25 knots.

exceeds 4 to 5 feet. Chance of showers. Friday night, southwest winds 20 to 25 knots, becoming west to northwest 20 to 30 knots. Seas 6 to 9 feet. Saturday, north to northwest winds 25 to 30 knots. Seas 8 to 10 feet. Saturday night, north winds 20 to 30 knots. Seas 5 to 9 feet. Sunday, north winds 10 to 20 knots, becoming north to northwest 5 to 15 knots. Seas 3 to 6 feet. Sunday night, west to northwest winds less than 10 knots, becoming variable. Seas 3 to 5 feet. Monday, east winds 5 to 10 knots, becoming south to southeast. Seas 3 to 4 feet. Monday night, south to southwest winds 5 to 10 knots. Seas 3 to 4 feet. 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The current time is 4:30 a.m. Eastern Daylight Time. The extended coastal waters forecast from Sandy Hook, New Jersey to Fire Island Inlet, New York out 20 nautical miles. For Friday night, southwest winds 15 to 20 knots, becoming northwest 20 to 25 knots after midnight. Seas 3 to 5 feet, occasionally to 6 feet. Wave detail, west 4 feet at 4 seconds and south 4 feet at 6 seconds. Slight chance of thunderstorms in the evening. Showers. For Saturday, north winds 20 to 25 knots with gusts up to 30 knots. Seas 4 to 6 feet, occasionally to 8 feet. Wave detail, northwest 5 feet at 4 seconds and south 3 feet at 7 seconds. Showers likely in the morning. For Saturday night, north winds 15 to 20 knots with gusts up to 25 knots. Seas 2 to 4 feet, occasionally to 5 feet. For Sunday, north winds 10 to 15 knots with gusts up to 20 knots. Seas 2 to 4 feet, occasionally to 5 feet. For Sunday night, northeast winds 10 to 15 knots. Seas around 2 feet. For Monday, northeast winds 10 to 15 knots with gusts up to 20 knots. Seas around 2 feet. And for Monday night, northwest winds 10 to 15 knots. Seas around 2 feet. Here is the official National Weather Service forecast for the New York City metropolitan area. Overnight, partly cloudy. Lows in the mid-50s. North winds 5 to 10 miles per hour. Thursday, mostly sunny. Cooler with highs in the mid-60s. North winds 5 to 10 miles per hour, becoming east in the afternoon. Thursday night, partly cloudy in the evening, then cloudy with a chance of showers after midnight. Lows in the mid-50s. Southeast winds 5 to 10 miles per hour. Chance of rain 40%. Friday, showers likely in the morning. More humid with highs in the mid-70s. South winds 10 to 15 miles per hour with gusts up to 25 miles per hour. Chance of rain 70%. Friday night, showers likely with a slight chance of thunderstorms in the evening, then showers likely after midnight. Lows around 50. West winds 10 to 15 miles per hour, becoming northwest 15 to 20 miles per hour after midnight. Chance of rain 70%. Saturday, partly sunny. A chance of showers in the morning. Much cooler with highs in the lower 50s. Chance of rain 70%. Saturday, partly sunny. A chance of showers in the morning. Much cooler with highs in the lower 50s. Chance of rain 40%. Here is the extended forecast. Saturday night, mostly clear. Lows in the lower 40s. Sunday, sunny. Highs in the mid-50s. Sunday night, mostly clear. Lows in the mid-40s. Monday, sunny. Highs in the lower 60s. Monday night, partly cloudy. Lows in the upper 40s. Tuesday, mostly sunny. Highs in the mid-60s. Tuesday night, partly cloudy. Lows around 50. Wednesday, sunny. Highs in the lower 60s. The coastal waters forecast from Sandy Hook, New Jersey to Fire Island Inlet, New York out 20 nautical miles.

small craft. Advisory in effect from Friday morning through Friday afternoon. Gale watch in effect from Friday evening through Saturday afternoon. For overnight, north winds around 15 knots with gusts up to 20 knots. Seas 2 to 3 feet. Wave detail, north 2 feet at 3 seconds and south 2 feet at 6 seconds. For today, north winds 10 to 15 knots with gusts up to 20 knots, becoming northeast 5 to 10 knots in the afternoon. Seas 2 to 3 feet. Wave detail, north 3 feet at 3 seconds and south 2 feet at 6 seconds. For tonight, southeast winds 5 to 10 knots, increasing to 10 to 15 knots with gusts up to 20 knots after midnight. Seas 2 to 3 feet. Wave detail, southeast 2 feet at 5 seconds and east 1 foot at 8 seconds. Chance of showers after midnight. And for Friday, south winds 15 to 20 knots with gusts up to 25 knots. Seas 3 to 5 feet, occasionally to 6 feet. Wave detail, southeast 4 feet at 4 seconds and southeast 1 foot at 10 seconds. Showers likely, mainly in the morning. Winds and seas may be higher in and near thunderstorms. The marine forecast for New York Harbor, including Raritan Bay. For overnight, north winds 10 to 15 knots. Waves around 2 feet. Wave detail, northwest 1 foot at 2 seconds. For today, north winds 10 to 15 knots with gusts up to 20 knots, becoming east 5 to 10 knots in the afternoon. Waves 1 foot or less. Wave detail, northeast 1 foot at 2 seconds. For tonight, southeast winds 5 to 10 knots, increasing to 10 to 15 knots with gusts up to 20 knots after midnight. Waves 1 foot or less, then around 2 feet after midnight. Wave detail, east 1 foot at 2 seconds, becoming southeast 1 foot at 3 seconds. Chance of showers after midnight. And for Friday, south winds 10 to 15 knots with gusts up to 20 knots. Waves around 2 feet. Wave detail, southeast 1 foot at 2 seconds. Showers in the morning. Winds and waves may be higher in and near thunderstorms. The marine forecast for Western Long Island Sound. For overnight, north winds 10 to 15 knots with gusts up to 20 knots. Seas 1 foot or less. For today, north winds 10 to 15 knots, becoming northeast 5 to 10 knots in the afternoon. Seas 1 foot or less. Wave detail, northeast 1 foot at 2 seconds. For tonight, southeast winds 5 to 10 knots, increasing to 10 to 15 knots after midnight. Seas 1 foot or less. Wave detail, southeast 1 foot at 2 seconds. Chance of showers after midnight. And for Friday, south winds 10 to 15 knots with gusts up to 20 knots. Seas around 2 feet. Wave detail, south 1 foot at 2 seconds. Showers likely, mainly in the morning. Winds and seas may be higher in and near thunderstorms. The marine forecast for the Long Island South Shore Bays. Small craft advisory in effect from Friday morning through Friday afternoon. For overnight, north winds 10 to 15 knots with gusts up to 20 knots. Waves 1 foot or less. For today, north winds 10 to 15 knots with gusts up to 20 knots, becoming northeast 5 to 10 knots in the afternoon. Waves 1 foot or less. For tonight, southeast winds 5 to 10 knots, increasing to 10 to 15 knots with gusts up to 20 knots after midnight. Waves 1 foot or less. Slight chance of showers after midnight. And for Friday, south winds 15 to 20 knots with gusts up to 25 knots. Waves 1 foot or less. Showers likely, mainly in the morning. Winds and waves may be higher in and near thunderstorms. Here is the tide information. At Sandy Hook, high tide is at 11:28 a.m. Thursday and 12:02 a.m. Friday. Low tide is at 5:05 a.m. Thursday and 5:51 p.m. Thursday. At the Battery, high tide is at 11:58 a.m. Thursday and 12:40 a.m. Friday. Low tide is at 5:35 a.m. Thursday and 6:26 p.m. Thursday. At Kings Point, high tide is at 2:55 a.m. Thursday and 2:43 p.m. Thursday. Low tide is at 8:32 a.m. Thursday and 9:18 p.m. Thursday. At Montauk, high tide is at 12:34 a.m. Thursday, 12:56 p.m. Thursday and 1:28 a.m. Friday.
Low tide is at 6:39 a.m. Thursday and 7:50 p.m. Thursday. Here are the current conditions. As of 4 a.m. at Central Park, it was partly cloudy. The temperature was 59 degrees, the dew point 47, and the relative humidity 64%. The pressure was 30.10 inches and rising. The report from the Bronx Botanical Gardens was not available. Elsewhere in the metropolitan area, skies ranged from partly cloudy to mostly cloudy. It was 61 at LaGuardia Airport, 59 at Kennedy, 59 at Newark, and 54 at White Plains. Across Long Island, skies ranged from clear to partly cloudy, and the temperatures were 58 degrees. In New Jersey, temperatures were between 57 and 59 degrees. It was partly cloudy at Teterboro, Somerset, Linden, and Trenton. In southwest Connecticut, skies ranged from clear to partly cloudy, and temperatures were between 54 and 58 degrees. Here are the latest reports on the coastal waters. At Robins Reef, winds were north at 8 knots. At New York Harbor Entrance Buoy, winds were north at 14 knots. Sea temperature 65 degrees. Air temperature 63 degrees. At 20 nautical miles south of Fire Island Inlet, sea temperature 63 degrees. Wave heights 3 feet. Wave period 3 seconds. The report from 23 nautical miles south Montauk Point was not available. The report from Hudson Canyon was not available. At the buoy 15 nautical miles east of 15 nautical miles east of Barnegat Light, the air temperature was 65 degrees and the sea surface temperature 65 degrees. Waves were 3 feet with a dominant period of 4 seconds. At Kings Point, winds were north at 9 knots. At Bridgeport Harbor, winds were north at 4 knots. Sea temperature 65 degrees. The report from Central Sound was not available. The following are coastal weather reports. As of 4 a.m. at Eagan's Neck, temperature was 59 degrees. Wind was northeast at 12 miles an hour. At Morgan's Point in Glen Cove, temperature was 61 degrees. Wind was north at 20 miles an hour. At Fire Island Coast Guard, temperature was 59 degrees. Wind was north at 8 miles an hour. At Jones Beach, temperature was 61 degrees. Wind was north at 7 miles an hour. At Breezy Point, temperature was 61 degrees. Wind was north at 10 miles an hour. Here is the official National Weather Service forecast for the New York City metropolitan area. Overnight, partly cloudy. Lows in the mid-50s. North winds 5 to 10 miles per hour. Thursday, mostly sunny. Cooler with highs in the mid-60s. North winds 5 to 10 miles per hour, becoming east in the afternoon. Thursday night, partly cloudy in the evening, then cloudy with a chance of showers after midnight. Lows in the mid-50s. Southeast winds 5 to 10 miles per hour. Chance of rain 40%. Friday, showers likely in the morning. More humid with highs in the mid-70s. South winds 10 to 15 miles per hour with gusts up to 25 miles per hour. Chance of rain 70%. Friday night, showers likely with a slight chance of thunderstorms in the evening, then showers likely after midnight. Lows around 50. West winds 10 to 15 miles per hour, becoming northwest 15 to 20 miles per hour after midnight. Chance of rain 70%. Saturday, partly sunny. A chance of showers in the morning. Much cooler with highs in the lower 50s. Chance of rain 40%. Here is the extended forecast. Saturday night, mostly clear. Lows in the lower 40s. Sunday, sunny. Highs in the mid-50s. Sunday night, mostly clear. Lows in the mid-40s. Monday, sunny. Highs in the lower 60s. Monday night, partly cloudy. Lows in the upper 40s. Tuesday, mostly sunny. Highs in the mid-60s. Tuesday night, partly cloudy. Lows around 50. Wednesday, sunny. Highs in the lower 60s. The coastal waters forecast from Sandy Hook, New Jersey to Fire Island Inlet, New York, out 20 nautical miles.
Small craft advisory in effect from Friday morning through Friday afternoon. Gale watch in effect from Friday evening.

for overnight. North winds around 15 knots with gusts up to 20 knots. Seas 2 to 3 feet. Wave detail, north 2 feet at 3 seconds and south 2 feet at 6 seconds. For today, north winds 10 to 15 knots with gusts up to 20 knots, becoming northeast 5 to 10 knots in the afternoon. Seas 2 to 3 feet. Wave detail, north 3 feet at 3 seconds and south 2 feet at 6 seconds. For tonight, southeast winds 5 to 10 knots, increasing to 10 to 15 knots with gusts up to 20 knots after midnight. Seas 2 to 3 feet. Wave detail, southeast 2 feet at 5 seconds and east 1 foot at 8 seconds. Chance of showers after midnight. And for Friday, south winds 15 to 20 knots with gusts up to 25 knots. Seas 3 to 5 feet, occasionally to 6 feet. Wave detail, southeast 4 feet at 4 seconds and southeast 1 foot at 10 seconds. Showers likely, mainly in the morning. Winds and seas may be higher in and near thunderstorms. The marine forecast for New York Harbor, including Raritan Bay. For overnight, north winds 10 to 15 knots. Waves around 2 feet. Wave detail, northwest 1 foot at 2 seconds. For today, north winds 10 to 15 knots with gusts up to 20 knots, becoming east 5 to 10 knots in the afternoon. Waves 1 foot or less. Wave detail, northeast 1 foot at 2 seconds. For tonight, southeast winds 5 to 10 knots, increasing to 10 to 15 knots with gusts up to 20 knots after midnight. Waves 1 foot or less, then around 2 feet after midnight. Wave detail, east 1 foot at 2 seconds, becoming southeast 1 foot at 3 seconds. Chance of showers after midnight. And for Friday, south winds 10 to 15 knots with gusts up to 20 knots. Waves around 2 feet. Wave detail, southeast 1 foot at 2 seconds. Showers in the morning. Winds and waves may be higher in and near thunderstorms. The marine forecast for Western Long Island Sound. For overnight, north winds 10 to 15 knots with gusts up to 20 knots. Seas 1 foot or less. For today, north winds 10 to 15 knots, becoming northeast 5 to 10 knots in the afternoon. Seas 1 foot or less. Wave detail, northeast 1 foot at 2 seconds. For tonight, southeast winds 5 to 10 knots, increasing to 10 to 15 knots after midnight. Seas 1 foot or less. Wave detail, southeast 1 foot at 2 seconds. Chance of showers after midnight. And for Friday, south winds 10 to 15 knots with gusts up to 20 knots. Seas around 2 feet. Wave detail, south 1 foot at 2 seconds. Showers likely, mainly in the morning. Winds and seas may be higher in and near thunderstorms. The marine forecast for the Long Island South Shore Bays. Small craft advisory in effect from Friday morning through Friday afternoon. For overnight, north winds 10 to 15 knots with gusts up to 20 knots. Waves 1 foot or less. For today, north winds 10 to 15 knots with gusts up to 20 knots, becoming northeast 5 to 10 knots in the afternoon. Waves 1 foot or less. For tonight, southeast winds 5 to 10 knots, increasing to 10 to 15 knots with gusts up to 20 knots after midnight. Waves 1 foot or less. Slight chance of showers after midnight. And for Friday, south winds 15 to 20 knots with gusts up to 25 knots. Waves 1 foot or less. Showers likely, mainly in the morning. Winds and waves may be higher in and near thunderstorms. Here is the tide information. At Sandy Hook, high tide is at 11:28 a.m. Thursday and 12:02 a.m. Friday. Low tide is at 5:05 a.m. Thursday and 5:51 p.m. Thursday. At the Battery, high tide is at 11:58 a.m. Thursday and 12:40 a.m. Friday. Low tide is at 5:35 a.m. Thursday and 6:26 p.m. Thursday. At Kings Point, high tide is at 2:55 a.m. Thursday and 2:43 p.m. Thursday. Low tide is at 8:32 a.m. Thursday and 9:18 p.m. Thursday. At Montauk, high tide is at 12:34 a.m. Thursday, 12:56 p.m. Thursday and 1:28 a.m. Friday. Low tide is at 6:39 a.m. Thursday and 7:50 p.m. Thursday. Here are the current conditions. As of 4 a.m. at Central Park,

The temperature was 59 degrees, the dew point 47, and the relative humidity 64%. The pressure was 30.10 inches and rising. The report from the Bronx Botanical Gardens was not available. Elsewhere in the metropolitan area, skies ranged from partly cloudy to mostly cloudy. It was 61 at LaGuardia Airport, 59 at Kennedy, 59 at Newark, and 54 at White Plains. Across Long Island, skies ranged from clear to partly cloudy, and the temperatures were 58 degrees. In New Jersey, temperatures were between 57 and 59 degrees. It was partly cloudy at Teterboro, Somerset, Linden, and Trenton. In southwest Connecticut, skies ranged from clear to partly cloudy, and temperatures were between 54 and 58 degrees. Here are the latest reports on the coastal waters. At Robins Reef, winds were north at 8 knots. At New York Harbor Entrance Buoy, winds were north at 14 knots. Sea temperature 65 degrees. Air temperature 63 degrees. At 20 nautical miles south of Fire Island Inlet, sea temperature 63 degrees. Wave height 3 feet. Wave period 3 seconds. The report from 23 nautical miles south Montauk Point was not available. The report from Hudson Canyon was not available. At the buoy 15 nautical miles east of 15 nautical miles east of Barnegat Light, the air temperature was 65 degrees, and the sea surface temperature 65 degrees. Waves were 3 feet with a dominant period of 4 seconds. At Kings Point, winds were north at 9 knots. At Bridgeport Harbor, winds were north at 4 knots. Sea temperature 65 degrees. The report from Central Sound was not available. The following are coastal weather reports. As of 4 a.m. at Eagan's Neck, temperature was 59 degrees. Wind was northeast at 12 miles an hour. At Morgan's Point in Glencove, temperature was 61 degrees. Wind was north at 20 miles an hour. At Fire Island Coast Guard, temperature was 59 degrees. Wind was north at 8 miles an hour. At Jones Beach, temperature was 61 degrees. Wind was north at 7 miles an hour. At Breezy Point, temperature was 61 degrees. Wind was north at 10 miles an hour. Here is the official National Weather Service forecast for the New York City metropolitan area. Overnight, partly cloudy. Lows in the mid-50s. North winds 5 to 10 miles per hour. Thursday, mostly sunny. Cooler with highs in the mid-60s. North winds 5 to 10 miles per hour, becoming east in the afternoon. Thursday night, partly cloudy in the evening, then cloudy with a chance of showers after midnight. Lows in the mid-50s. Southeast winds 5 to 10 miles per hour. Chance of rain 40%. Friday, showers likely in the morning. More humid with highs in the mid-70s. South winds 10 to 15 miles per hour with gusts up to 25 miles per hour. Chance of rain 70%. Friday night, showers likely with a slight chance of thunderstorms in the evening, then showers likely after midnight. Lows around 50. West winds 10 to 15 miles per hour, becoming northwest 15 to 20 miles per hour after midnight. Chance of rain 70%. Saturday, partly sunny. A chance of showers in the morning. Much cooler with highs in the lower 50s. Chance of rain 40%. Here is the extended forecast. Saturday night, mostly clear. Lows in the lower 40s. Sunday, sunny. Highs in the mid-50s. Sunday night, mostly clear. Lows in the mid-40s. Monday, sunny. Highs in the lower 60s. Monday night, partly cloudy. Lows in the upper 40s. Tuesday, mostly sunny. Highs in the mid-60s. Tuesday night, partly cloudy. Lows around 50. Wednesday, sunny. Highs in the lower 60s. The coastal waters forecast from Sandy Hook, New Jersey to Fire Island Inlet, New York out 20 nautical miles. Small craft advisory in effect from Friday morning through Friday afternoon. Gale watch in effect from Friday evening through Saturday afternoon. For overnight, north winds around 15 knots with gusts up to 20 knots.

seas 2 to 3 feet. Wave detail, north 2 feet at 3 seconds and south 2 feet at 6 seconds. For today, north winds 10 to 15 knots with gusts up to 20 knots, becoming northeast 5 to 10 knots in the afternoon. Seas 2 to 3 feet. Wave detail, north 3 feet at 3 seconds and south 2 feet at 6 seconds. For tonight, southeast winds 5 to 10 knots, increasing to 10 to 15 knots with gusts up to 20 knots after midnight. Seas 2 to 3 feet. Wave detail, southeast 2 feet at 5 seconds and east 1 foot at 8 seconds. Chance of showers after midnight. And for Friday, south winds 15 to 20 knots with gusts up to 25 knots. Seas 3 to 5 feet, occasionally to 6 feet. Wave detail, southeast 4 feet at 4 seconds and southeast 1 foot at 10 seconds. Showers likely, mainly in the morning. Winds and seas may be higher in, and, near thunderstorms. The marine forecast for New York Harbor, including Raritan Bay. For overnight, north winds 10 to 15 knots. Waves around 2 feet. Wave detail, northwest 1 foot at 2 seconds. For today, north winds 10 to 15 knots with gusts up to 20 knots, becoming east 5 to 10 knots in the afternoon. Waves 1 foot or less. Wave detail, northeast 1 foot at 2 seconds. For tonight, southeast winds 5 to 10 knots, increasing to 10 to 15 knots with gusts up to 20 knots after midnight. Waves 1 foot or less, then around 2 feet after midnight. Wave detail, east 1 foot at 2 seconds, becoming southeast 1 foot at 3 seconds. Chance of showers after midnight. And for Friday, south winds 10 to 15 knots with gusts up to 20 knots. Waves around 2 feet. Wave detail, southeast 1 foot at 2 seconds. Showers in the morning. Winds and waves may be higher in, and, near thunderstorms. The marine forecast for Western Long Island Sound. For overnight, north winds 10 to 15 knots with gusts up to 20 knots. Seas 1 foot or less. For today, north winds 10 to 15 knots, becoming northeast 5 to 10 knots in the afternoon. Seas 1 foot or less. Wave detail, northeast 1 foot at 2 seconds. For tonight, southeast winds 5 to 10 knots, increasing to 10 to 15 knots after midnight. Seas 1 foot or less. Wave detail, southeast 1 foot at 2 seconds. Chance of showers after midnight. And for Friday, south winds 10 to 15 knots with gusts up to 20 knots. Seas around 2 feet. Wave detail, south 1 foot at 2 seconds. Showers likely, mainly in the morning. Winds and seas may be higher in, and, near thunderstorms. The marine forecast for the Long Island South Shore Bays. Small craft advisory in effect from Friday morning through Friday afternoon. For overnight, north winds 10 to 15 knots with gusts up to 20 knots. Waves 1 foot or less. For today, north winds 10 to 15 knots with gusts up to 20 knots, becoming northeast 5 to 10 knots in the afternoon. Waves 1 foot or less. For tonight, southeast winds 5 to 10 knots, increasing to 10 to 15 knots with gusts up to 20 knots after midnight. Waves 1 foot or less. Slight chance of showers after midnight. And for Friday, south winds 15 to 20 knots with gusts up to 25 knots. Waves 1 foot or less. Showers likely, mainly in the morning. Winds and waves may be higher in, and, near thunderstorms. The offshore waters forecast for south of Long Island between Montauk Point and Sandy Hook, out to 1,000 fathoms. Tonight, northwest winds 10 to 15 knots, becoming north 15 to 25 knots. Seas 4 to 6 feet. Chance of showers and thunderstorms. Thursday, north to northeast winds 15 to 20 knots, becoming northeast 10 to 15 knots. Seas 4 to 6 feet. Thursday night, east winds 10 to 15 knots, becoming southeast. Seas 3 to 5 feet. Friday, south winds 15 to 20 knots, becoming southwest 20 to 25 knots. Seas 4 to 6 feet. Chance of showers. Friday night, southwest winds 20 to 25 knots, becoming west to northwest 20 to 30 knots. Seas 6 to 9 feet. Saturday, north to northwest winds 25 to 30 knots. Seas 8 to 10 feet. Saturday night, north
with winds 20 to 30 knots. Seas 5 to 9 feet. Sunday, north winds 10 to 20 knots, becoming west to northwest 10 to 15 knots. Seas 3 to 6 feet. Sunday night, west to northwest winds less than 10 knots. Seas 3 to 4 feet. Monday, south to southwest winds less than 10 knots, increasing to 10 to 15 knots. Seas 3 to 4 feet. Monday night, south to southwest winds 10 to 15 knots. Seas 3 to 4 feet. The offshore waters forecast for south of New England between the Great South Channel and Montauk Point, out to 1,000 fathoms. Tonight, northwest winds 10 to 15 knots, becoming north 15 to 20 knots. Seas 5 to 6 feet. Chance of showers and thunderstorms. Thursday, north winds 15 to 25 knots, becoming northeast 10 to 15 knots. Seas 4 to 7 feet. Thursday night, east to northeast winds 5 to 15 knots, becoming southeast. Seas 4 to 7 feet. Friday, south winds 15 to 25 knots. Seas 4 to 6 feet. Chance of showers. Friday night, west to southwest winds 20 to 30 knots. Seas 6 to 10 feet. Saturday, north to northwest winds 25 to 30 knots. Seas 8 to 11 feet. Saturday night, north winds 20 to 30 knots. Seas 6 to 11 feet. Sunday, north to northwest winds 10 to 20 knots, becoming northwest 10 to 15 knots. Seas 5 to 8 feet. Sunday night, northwest winds less than 10 knots. Seas 3 to 5 feet. Monday, variable winds less than 10 knots, becoming south to southwest. Seas 3 to 4 feet. Monday night, south to southwest winds 10 to 15 knots. Seas 3 to 4 feet. The offshore waters forecast for Hudson Canyon to Baltimore Canyon, out to 1,000 fathoms. Tonight, west to northwest winds 10 to 15 knots, becoming north 10 to 20 knots. Seas 3 to 5 feet. Chance of showers and thunderstorms. Thursday, northeast winds 15 to 20 knots, becoming east to northeast 10 to 15 knots. Seas 4 to 6 feet. Chance of showers. Thursday night, east winds 10 to 15 knots, becoming southeast. Seas 3 to 5 feet. Chance of showers. Friday, south winds 10 to 20 knots, becoming southwest 15 to 25 knots. Seas 4 to 5 feet. Chance of showers. Friday night, southwest winds 20 to 25 knots, becoming west to northwest 20 to 30 knots. Seas 6 to 9 feet. Saturday, north to northwest winds 25 to 30 knots. Seas 8 to 10 feet. Saturday night, north winds 20 to 30 knots. Seas 5 to 9 feet. Sunday, north winds 10 to 20 knots, becoming north to northwest 5 to 15 knots. Seas 3 to 6 feet. Sunday night, west to northwest winds less than 10 knots, becoming variable. Seas 3 to 5 feet. Monday, east winds 5 to 10 knots, becoming south to southeast. Seas 3 to 4 feet. Monday night, south to southwest winds 5 to 10 knots. Seas 3 to 4 feet. 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The current time is 5:03 a.m. Eastern Daylight Time. The Central Park, New York climate summary for yesterday, October 14, 2026. Yesterday's high temperature was 77 degrees. This high was 12 degrees above the normal high of 65. The record high is 84 degrees, which was set in 1920. Yesterday's low temperature was 64 degrees. This low was 12 degrees above the normal low of 52. The record low is 37 degrees, which was set in 1988. 0.02 inches of precipitation fell yesterday, which brings the monthly total to 2.01 inches. This is 0.01 inches above the normal amount of 2.00 inches for October. The total precipitation for the year now stands at 38.67 inches, which is 0.51 inches below normal. There were no heating degree days yesterday.

This leaves the monthly total at 46, which is 27 below normal. The yearly total since July 1st is 75, which is 31 below normal. There were 6 cooling degree days yesterday, which is 5 above normal. This brings the monthly total to 23, which is 4 above normal. The yearly total since January 1st is 1,266, which is 48 above normal. The normal high temperature for today is 65 degrees, and the normal low is 52. The record high for today is 84, which occurred in 1956, and the record low is 32, which occurred in 1876. Sunrise today is at 7:07 a.m. and sunset is at 6:15 p.m. Here is the official National Weather Service forecast for the New York City metropolitan area. Today, mostly sunny. Cooler with highs in the mid-60s. North winds 5 to 10 miles per hour, becoming east this afternoon. Tonight, partly cloudy in the evening, then cloudy with a chance of showers after midnight. Lows in the mid-50s. Southeast winds 5 to 10 miles per hour. Chance of rain 40%. Friday, showers likely in the morning. More humid with highs in the mid-70s. South winds 10 to 15 miles per hour with gusts up to 25 miles per hour. Chance of rain 70%. Friday night, showers likely with a slight chance of thunderstorms in the evening, then showers likely after midnight. Lows around 50. West winds 10 to 15 miles per hour, becoming northwest 15 to 20 miles per hour after midnight. Chance of rain 70%. Saturday, partly sunny. A chance of showers in the morning. Much cooler with highs in the lower 50s. North winds 15 to 20 miles per hour with gusts up to 30 miles per hour. Chance of rain 40%. Saturday night, mostly clear. Lows in the lower 40s. Here is the extended forecast. Sunday, sunny. Highs in the mid-50s. Sunday night, mostly clear. Lows in the mid-40s. Monday, sunny. Highs in the lower 60s. Monday night, partly cloudy. Lows in the upper 40s. Tuesday, mostly sunny. Highs in the mid-60s. Tuesday night, partly cloudy. Lows in the lower 50s. Wednesday, sunny. Highs in the mid-60s. The coastal waters forecast from Sandy Hook, New Jersey to Fire Island Inlet, New York out 20 nautical miles. Small craft advisory in effect from Friday morning through Friday afternoon. Gale watch in effect from Friday evening through Saturday afternoon. For today, north winds 10 to 15 knots with gusts up to 20 knots, becoming northeast 5 to 10 knots this afternoon. Seas 2 to 3 feet. Wave detail, north 3 feet at 3 seconds and south 2 feet at 6 seconds. For tonight, southeast winds 5 to 10 knots, increasing to 10 to 15 knots with gusts up to 20 knots after midnight. Seas 2 to 3 feet. Wave detail, southeast 2 feet at 5 seconds and east 1 foot at 8 seconds. Chance of showers after midnight. For Friday, south winds 15 to 20 knots with gusts up to 25 knots. Seas 3 to 5 feet, occasionally to 6 feet. Wave detail, southeast 4 feet at 4 seconds and southeast 1 foot at 10 seconds. Showers likely, mainly in the morning. And for Friday night, southwest winds 15 to 20 knots, becoming northwest 20 to 25 knots after midnight. Seas 3 to 5 feet, occasionally to 6 feet. Wave detail, west 4 feet at 4 seconds and south 4 feet at 6 seconds. Slight chance of thunderstorms in the evening. Showers. Winds and seas may be higher in and near thunderstorms. The marine forecast for New York Harbor, including Raritan Bay. For today, north winds 10 to 15 knots with gusts up to 20 knots, becoming northeast 5 to 10 knots early this afternoon, then becoming east late. Waves 1 foot or less. Wave detail, northeast 1 foot at 2 seconds. For tonight, southeast winds 5 to 10 knots, increasing to 10 to 15 knots with gusts up to 20 knots after midnight. Waves 1 foot or less, then around 2 feet after midnight. Wave detail, east 1 foot at 2 seconds, becoming southeast 1 foot at 3 seconds. Chance of showers after midnight. For Friday, south winds 10 to 15 knots with gusts up.

southeast 1 foot at 2 seconds. Chance of showers after midnight. For Friday, south winds 10 to 15 knots with gusts up to 20 knots. Seas around 2 feet. Wave detail, south 1 foot at 2 seconds. Showers likely, mainly in the morning. And for Friday night, west winds 15 to 20 knots, becoming northwest 20 to 25 knots after midnight. Seas 2 to 3 feet. Wave detail, southwest 2 feet at 3 seconds. Showers likely with slight chance of thunderstorms in the evening, then chance of showers after midnight. Winds and seas may be higher in and near thunderstorms. The marine forecast for the Long Island South Shore Base. Small craft advisory in effect from Friday morning through Friday afternoon. For today, north winds 10 to 15 knots with gusts up to 20 knots, becoming northeast 5 to 10 knots this afternoon. Waves 1 foot or less. For tonight, southeast winds 5 to 10 knots, increasing to 10 to 15 knots with gusts up to 20 knots after midnight. Waves 1 foot or less. Slight chance of showers after midnight. For Friday, south winds 15 to 20 knots with gusts up to 25 knots. Waves 1 foot or less. Showers likely, mainly in the morning. And for Friday night, southwest winds 15 to 20 knots, becoming northwest 20 to 25 knots after midnight. Waves 1 foot or less. Slight chance of thunderstorms in the evening. Showers. Winds and waves may be higher in and near thunderstorms. The extended coastal waters forecast from Sandy Hook, New Jersey to Fire Island Inlet, New York out 20 nautical miles. For Saturday, north winds 20 to 25 knots with gusts up to 30 knots. Seas 4 to 6 feet, occasionally to 8 feet. Wave detail, northwest 5 feet at 4 seconds and south 3 feet at 7 seconds. Showers likely, mainly in the morning. For Saturday night, north winds 15 to 20 knots with gusts up to 25 knots. Seas 2 to 4 feet, occasionally to 5 feet. Wave detail, north 3 feet at 4 seconds and northwest 3 feet at 4 seconds. For Sunday, north winds 10 to 15 knots with gusts up to 20 knots. Seas 2 to 4 feet, occasionally to 5 feet. For Sunday night, northeast winds 10 to 15 knots. Seas around 2 feet. For Monday, northeast winds 10 to 15 knots with gusts up to 20 knots. Seas around 2 feet. And for Monday night, northwest winds 10 to 15 knots. Seas around 2 feet. Here is the tide information. At Sandy Hook, high tide is at 11:28 a.m. Thursday and 12:02 a.m. Friday. Low tide is at 5:05 a.m. Thursday and 5:51 p.m. Thursday. At the Battery, high tide is at 11:58 a.m. Thursday and 12:40 a.m. Friday. Low tide is at 5:35 a.m. Thursday and 6:26 p.m. Thursday. At Kings Point, high tide is at 2:43 p.m. Thursday and 3:34 a.m. Friday. Low tide is at 8:32 a.m. Thursday and 9:18 p.m. Thursday. At Montauk, high tide is at 12:56 p.m. Thursday and 1:28 a.m. Friday. Low tide is at 6:39 a.m. Thursday and 7:50 p.m. Thursday. Here are the current conditions. As of 5 a.m. at Central Park, it was partly cloudy. The temperature was 58 degrees, the dew point 48, and the relative humidity 69%. The wind was variable at 6 miles an hour. The pressure was 30.14 inches and rising. The report from the Bronx Botanical Gardens was not available. Elsewhere in the metropolitan area, skies ranged from partly cloudy to mostly cloudy. It was 60 at LaGuardia Airport, 58 at Kennedy, 59 at Newark, and 54 at White Plains. Across Long Island, skies ranged from clear to partly cloudy, and temperatures were between 56 and 57 degrees. In New Jersey, temperatures were between 53 and 58 degrees. At Trenton, it was clear. It was partly cloudy at Teterboro, Somerset, and Linden. In southwest Connecticut, it was partly cloudy, and temperatures were between 53 and 57 degrees. Here are the latest reports on the coastal waters. At Robins Reef in New York Harbor, winds were north at 9 knots. The air temperature was 61 degrees. At the New York Harbor entrance buoy, winds were north at 12 knots, gusting to 16 knots.

The air temperature was 62 degrees, and the sea surface temperature was 65 degrees. Waves were 3 feet, with a dominant period of 3 seconds. A 2-foot swell from the south with a period of 6 seconds was reported. At 20 nautical miles south of Fire Island Inlet. Sea temperature 63 degrees. Wave heights 3 feet. Wave period 4 seconds. The report from 23 nautical miles south Montauk Point was not available. The report from Hudson Canyon was not available. At the buoy 15 nautical miles east of 15 nautical miles east of Barnegat Light, the air temperature was 64 degrees, and the sea surface temperature 65 degrees. Waves were 4 feet with a dominant period of 4 seconds. On the western sound, Kings Point reported a north wind at 8 knots, gusting to 14 knots. The air temperature was 60 degrees. At Bridgeport Harbor, a north wind at 2 knots was reported. The air temperature was 57 degrees. The report from Central Sound was not available. The following are coastal weather reports. As of 5 a.m. at Eagan's Neck, temperature was 57 degrees. Wind was northeast at 22 miles an hour. At Morgan's Point in Glen Cove, temperature was 59 degrees. Wind was north at 16 miles an hour. At Fire Island Coast Guard, temperature was 59 degrees. Wind was north at 10 miles an hour. At Jones Beach, temperature was 59 degrees. Wind was north at 9 miles an hour. At Breezy Point, temperature was 61 degrees. Wind was north at 7 miles an hour. Here is the official National Weather Service forecast for the New York City metropolitan area. Today, mostly sunny. Cooler with highs in the mid-60s. North winds 5 to 10 miles per hour, becoming east this afternoon. Tonight, partly cloudy in the evening, then cloudy with a chance of showers after midnight. Lows in the mid-50s. Southeast winds 5 to 10 miles per hour. Chance of rain 40%. Friday, showers likely in the morning. More humid with highs in the mid-70s. South winds 10 to 15 miles per hour with gusts up to 25 miles per hour. Chance of rain 70%. Friday night, showers likely with a slight chance of thunderstorms in the evening, then showers likely after midnight. Lows around 50. West winds 10 to 15 miles per hour, becoming northwest 15 to 20 miles per hour after midnight. Chance of rain 70%. Saturday, partly sunny. A chance of showers in the morning. Much cooler with highs in the lower 50s. North winds 15 to 20 miles per hour with gusts up to 30 miles per hour. Chance of rain 40%. Saturday night, mostly clear. Lows in the lower 40s. Here is the extended forecast. Sunday, sunny. Highs in the mid-50s. Sunday night, mostly clear. Lows in the mid-40s. Monday, sunny. Highs in the lower 60s. Monday night, partly cloudy. Lows in the upper 40s. Tuesday, mostly sunny. Highs in the mid-60s. Tuesday night, partly cloudy. Lows in the lower 50s. Wednesday, sunny. Highs in the mid-60s. The coastal waters forecast from Sandy Hook, New Jersey to Fire Island Inlet, New York, out 20 nautical miles. Small craft advisory in effect from Friday morning through Friday afternoon. Gale watch in effect from Friday evening through Saturday afternoon. For today, north winds 10 to 15 knots with gusts up to 20 knots, becoming northeast 5 to 10 knots this afternoon. Seas 2 to 3 feet. Wave detail, north 3 feet at 3 seconds and south 2 feet at 6 seconds. For tonight, southeast winds 5 to 10 knots, increasing to 10 to 15 knots with gusts up to 20 knots after midnight. Seas 2 to 3 feet. Wave detail, southeast 2 feet at 5 seconds and east 1 foot at 8 seconds. Chance of showers after midnight. For Friday, south winds 15 to 20 knots with gusts up to 25 knots. Seas 3 to 5 feet, occasionally to 6 feet. Wave detail, southeast 4 feet at 4 seconds and southeast 1 foot at 10 seconds. Showers likely, mainly in the morning. And for Friday night, southwest winds 15 to 20 knots, becoming northwest 20 to 25 knots after.

After midnight, sees 3 to 5 feet, occasionally to 6 feet. Wave detail, west 4 feet at 4 seconds and south 4 feet at 6 seconds. Slight chance of thunderstorms in the evening. Showers. Winds and seas may be higher in and near thunderstorms. The marine forecast for New York Harbor, including Raritan Bay. For today, north winds 10 to 15 knots with gusts up to 20 knots, becoming northeast 5 to 10 knots early this afternoon, then becoming east late. Waves 1 foot or less. Wave detail, northeast 1 foot at 2 seconds. For tonight, southeast wind 5 to 10 knots, increasing to 10 to 15 knots with gusts up to 20 knots after midnight. Waves 1 foot or less, then around 2 feet after midnight. Wave detail, east 1 foot at 2 seconds, becoming southeast 1 foot at 3 seconds. Chance of showers after midnight. For Friday, south winds 10 to 15 knots with gusts up to 20 knots. Waves around 2 feet. Wave detail, southeast 1 foot at 2 seconds. Showers in the morning. And for Friday night, west winds 15 to 20 knots, becoming northwest 20 to 25 knots after midnight. Waves 2 to 3 feet. Wave detail, northwest 2 feet at 2 seconds. Showers likely with slight chance of thunderstorms in the evening, then chance of showers after midnight. Winds and waves may be higher in and near thunderstorms. The marine forecast for western Long Island Sound. For today, north winds 10 to 15 knots, becoming northeast 5 to 10 knots this afternoon. Seas 1 foot or less. Wave detail, northeast 1 foot at 2 seconds. For tonight, southeast winds 5 to 10 knots, increasing to 10 to 15 knots after midnight. Seas 1 foot or less. Wave detail, southeast 1 foot at 2 seconds. Chance of showers after midnight. For Friday, south winds 10 to 15 knots with gusts up to 20 knots. Seas around 2 feet. Wave detail, south 1 foot at 2 seconds. Showers likely, mainly in the morning. And for Friday night, west winds 15 to 20 knots, becoming northwest 20 to 25 knots after midnight. Seas 2 to 3 feet. Wave detail, southwest 2 feet at 3 seconds. Showers likely with slight chance of thunderstorms in the evening, then chance of showers after midnight. Winds and seas may be higher in and near thunderstorms. The marine forecast for the Long Island South Shore Bays. Small craft advisory in effect from Friday morning through Friday afternoon. For today, north winds 10 to 15 knots with gusts up to 20 knots, becoming northeast 5 to 10 knots this afternoon. Waves 1 foot or less. For tonight, southeast winds 5 to 10 knots, increasing to 10 to 15 knots with gusts up to 20 knots after midnight. Waves 1 foot or less. Slight chance of showers after midnight. For Friday, south winds 15 to 20 knots with gusts up to 25 knots. Waves 1 foot or less. Showers likely, mainly in the morning. And for Friday night, southwest winds 15 to 20 knots, becoming northwest 20 to 25 knots after midnight. Waves 1 foot or less. Slight chance of thunderstorms in the evening. Showers. Winds and waves may be higher in and near thunderstorms. The Central Park, New York climate summary for yesterday, October 14, 2026. Yesterday's high temperature was 77 degrees. This high was 12 degrees above the normal high of 65. The record high is 84 degrees, which was set in 1920. Yesterday's low temperature was 64 degrees. This low was 12 degrees above the normal low of 52. The record low is 37 degrees, which was set in 1988. 0.02 inches of precipitation fell yesterday, which brings the monthly total to 2.01 inches. This is 0.01 inches above the normal amount of 2.00 inches for October. The total precipitation for the year now stands at 38.67 inches, which is 0.51 inches below normal. There were no heating degree days yesterday, which is 7 below normal. This leaves the monthly total at 46, which is 27 below normal. The yearly total since July 1st is 75, which is 31 below normal. There were 6 cooling degree days yesterday, which is 5 above normal. This brings the monthly total to 23, which is 4 above normal. The yearly

total since January 1st is 1,266, which is 48 above normal. The normal high temperature for today is 65 degrees, and the normal low is 52. The record high for today is 84, which occurred in 1956, and the record low is 32, which occurred in 1876. Sunrise today is at 7.07 a.m. and sunset is at 6.15 p.m. The offshore waters forecast for south of Long Island between Montauk Point and Sandy Hook, out to 1,000 fathoms. Tonight, northwest winds 10 to 15 knots, becoming north 15 to 25 knots. Seas 4 to 6 feet. Chance of showers and thunderstorms. Thursday, north to northeast winds 15 to 20 knots, becoming northeast 10 to 15 knots. Seas 4 to 6 feet. Thursday night, east winds 10 to 15 knots, becoming southeast. Seas 3 to 5 feet. Friday, south winds 15 to 20 knots, becoming southwest 20 to 25 knots. Seas 4 to 6 feet. Chance of showers. Friday night, southwest winds 20 to 25 knots, becoming west to northwest 20 to 30 knots. Seas 6 to 9 feet. Saturday, north to northwest winds 25 to 30 knots. Seas 8 to 10 feet. Saturday night, north winds 20 to 30 knots. Seas 5 to 9 feet. Sunday, north winds 10 to 20 knots, becoming west to northwest 10 to 15 knots. Seas 3 to 6 feet. Sunday night, west to northwest winds less than 10 knots. Seas 3 to 4 feet. Monday, south to southwest winds less than 10 knots, increasing to 10 to 15 knots. Seas 3 to 4 feet. Monday night, south to southwest winds 10 to 15 knots. Seas 3 to 4 feet. The offshore waters forecast for south of New England between the Great South Channel and Montauk Point, out to 1,000 fathoms. Tonight, northwest winds 10 to 15 knots, becoming north 15 to 20 knots. Seas 5 to 6 feet. Chance of showers and thunderstorms. Thursday, north winds 15 to 25 knots, becoming northeast 10 to 15 knots. Seas 4 to 7 feet. Thursday night, east to northeast winds 5 to 15 knots, becoming southeast. Seas 4 to 7 feet. Friday, south winds 15 to 25 knots. Seas 4 to 6 feet. Chance of showers. Friday night, west to southwest winds 20 to 30 knots. Seas 6 to 10 feet. Saturday, north to northwest winds 25 to 30 knots. Seas 8 to 11 feet. Saturday night, north winds 20 to 30 knots. Seas 6 to 11 feet. Sunday, north to northwest winds 10 to 20 knots, becoming northwest 10 to 15 knots. Seas 5 to 8 feet. Sunday night, northwest winds less than 10 knots. Seas 3 to 5 feet. Monday, variable winds less than 10 knots, becoming south to southwest. Seas 3 to 4 feet. Monday night, south to southwest winds 10 to 15 knots. Seas 3 to 4 feet. The offshore waters forecast for Hudson Canyon to Baltimore Canyon, out to 1,000 fathoms. Tonight, west to northwest winds 10 to 15 knots, becoming north 10 to 20 knots. Seas 3 to 5 feet. Chance of showers and thunderstorms. Thursday, northeast winds 15 to 20 knots, becoming east to northeast 10 to 15 knots. Seas 4 to 6 feet. Chance of showers. Thursday night, east winds 10 to 15 knots, becoming southeast. Seas 3 to 5 feet. Chance of showers. Friday, south winds 10 to 20 knots, becoming southwest 15 to 25 knots. Seas 4 to 5 feet. Chance of showers. Friday night, southwest winds 20 to 25 knots, becoming west to northwest 20 to 30 knots. Seas 6 to 9 feet. Saturday, north to northwest winds 25 to 30 knots. Seas 8 to 10 feet. Saturday night, north winds 20 to 30 knots. Seas 5 to 9 feet. Sunday, north winds 10 to 20 knots, becoming north to northwest 5 to 15 knots. Seas 3 to 6 feet. Sunday night, west to northwest winds less than 10 knots, becoming variable. Seas 3 to 5 feet. Monday, east winds 5 to 10 knots, becoming south to southeast. Seas 3 to 4 feet.
Monday night, south to southwest winds 5 to 10 knots. Seas 3 to 4 feet. 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The current time is 5:30 a.m. Eastern Daylight Time. The extended coastal waters forecast from Sandy Hook, New Jersey to Fire Island Inlet, New York out 20 nautical miles. For Saturday, north winds 20 to 25 knots with gusts up to 30 knots. Seas 4 to 6 feet, occasionally to 8 feet. Wave detail, northwest 5 feet at 4 seconds and south 3 feet at 7 seconds. Showers likely, mainly in the morning. For Saturday night, north winds 15 to 20 knots with gusts up to 25 knots. Seas 2 to 4 feet, occasionally to 5 feet. Wave detail, north 3 feet at 4 seconds and northwest 3 feet at 4 seconds. For Sunday, north winds 10 to 15 knots with gusts up to 20 knots. Seas 2 to 4 feet, occasionally to 5 feet. For Sunday night, northeast winds 10 to 15 knots. Seas around 2 feet. For Monday, northeast winds 10 to 15 knots with gusts up to 20 knots. Seas around 2 feet. And for Monday night, northwest winds 10 to 15 knots. Seas around 2 feet. Here is the tide information. At Sandy Hook, high tide is at 11:28 a.m. Thursday and 12:02 a.m. Friday. Low tide is at 5:05 a.m. Thursday and 5:51 p.m. Thursday. At the Battery, high tide is at 11:58 a.m. Thursday and 12:40 a.m. Friday. Low tide is at 5:35 a.m. Thursday and 6:26 p.m. Thursday. At Kings Point, high tide is at 2:43 p.m. Thursday and 3:34 a.m. Friday. Low tide is at 8:32 a.m. Thursday and 9:18 p.m. Thursday. At Montauk, high tide is at 12:56 p.m. Thursday and 1:28 a.m. Friday. Low tide is at 6:39 a.m. Thursday and 7:50 p.m. Thursday. Here are the current conditions. As of 5 a.m. at Central Park, it was partly cloudy. The temperature was 58 degrees, the dew point 48, and the relative humidity 69%. The wind was variable at 6 miles an hour. The pressure was 30.14 inches and rising. The report from the Bronx Botanical Gardens was not available. Elsewhere in the metropolitan area, skies ranged from partly cloudy to mostly cloudy. It was 60 at LaGuardia Airport, 58 at Kennedy, 59 at Newark, and 54 at White Plains. Across Long Island, skies ranged from clear to partly cloudy, and temperatures were between 56 and 57 at White Plains. Across Long Island, skies ranged from clear to partly cloudy, and temperatures were between 56 and 57 degrees. In New Jersey, temperatures were between 53 and 58 degrees. At Trenton, it was clear. It was partly cloudy at Teterboro, Somerset, and Linden. In southwest Connecticut, it was partly cloudy, and temperatures were between 53 and 57 degrees. Here are the latest reports on the coastal waters. At Robins Reef in New York Harbor, winds were north at 9 knots. The air temperature was 61 degrees. At the New York Harbor entrance buoy, winds were north at 12 knots, gusting to 16 knots. The air temperature was 62 degrees, and the sea surface temperature was 65 degrees. Waves were 3 feet, with a dominant period of 3 seconds. A 2-foot swell from the south with a period of 6 seconds was reported. At 20 nautical miles south of Fire Island Inlet. Sea temperature 63 degrees. Wave heights 3 feet. Wave period 4 seconds. The report from 23 nautical miles south Montauk Point was not available. The report from Hudson Canyon was not available. At the buoy 15 nautical miles east of 15 nautical miles east of Barnegat Light, the air temperature was 64 degrees, and the sea surface temperature 65 degrees. Waves were 4 feet with a dominant period of 4 seconds. On the Western Sound, Kings Point reported a north wind at 8 knots, gusting to 14 knots. The air temperature was 60 degrees. At Bridgeport Harbor, a north wind at 2 knots was reported.

The air temperature was 57 degrees. The report from Central Sound was not available. The following are coastal weather reports. As of 5 a.m. at Eaton's Neck, temperature was 57 degrees. Wind was northeast at 22 miles an hour. At Morgan's Point in Glen Cove, temperature was 59 degrees. Wind was north at 16 miles an hour. At Fire Island Coast Guard, temperature was 59 degrees. Wind was north at 10 miles an hour. At Jones Beach, temperature was 59 degrees. Wind was north at 9 miles an hour. At Breezy Point, temperature was 61 degrees. Wind was north at 7 miles an hour. Here is the official National Weather Service forecast for the New York City metropolitan area. Today, mostly sunny. Cooler with highs in the mid-60s. North winds 5 to 10 miles per hour, becoming east this afternoon. Tonight, partly cloudy in the evening, then cloudy with a chance of showers after midnight. Lows in the mid-50s. Southeast winds 5 to 10 miles per hour. Chance of rain 40%. Friday, showers likely in the morning. More humid with highs in the mid-70s. South winds 10 to 15 miles per hour with gusts up to 25 miles per hour. Chance of rain 70%. Friday night, showers likely with a slight chance of thunderstorms in the evening, then showers likely after midnight. Lows around 50. West winds 10 to 15 miles per hour, becoming northwest 15 to 20 miles per hour after midnight. Chance of rain 70%. Saturday, partly sunny. A chance of showers in the morning. Much cooler with highs in the lower 50s. North winds 15 to 20 miles per hour with gusts up to 30 miles per hour. Chance of rain 40%. Saturday night, mostly clear. Lows in the lower 40s. Here is the extended forecast. Sunday, sunny. Highs in the mid-50s. Sunday night, mostly clear. Lows in the mid-40s. Monday, sunny. Highs in the lower 60s. Monday night, partly cloudy. Lows in the upper 40s. Tuesday, mostly sunny. Highs in the mid-60s. Tuesday night, partly cloudy. Lows in the lower 50s. Wednesday, sunny. Highs in the mid-60s. The coastal waters forecast from Sandy Hook, New Jersey to Fire Island Inlet, New York, out 20 nautical miles. Small craft advisory in effect from Friday morning through Friday afternoon. Gale watch in effect from Friday evening through Saturday afternoon. For today, north winds 10 to 15 knots with gusts up to 20 knots, becoming northeast 5 to 10 knots this afternoon. Seas 2 to 3 feet. Wave detail, north 3 feet at 3 seconds and south 2 feet at 6 seconds. For tonight, southeast winds 5 to 10 knots, increasing to 10 to 15 knots with gusts up to 20 knots after midnight. Seas 2 to 3 feet. Wave detail, southeast 2 feet at 5 seconds and east 1 foot at 8 seconds. Chance of showers after midnight. For Friday, south winds 15 to 20 knots with gusts up to 25 knots. Seas 3 to 5 feet, occasionally to 6 feet. Wave detail, southeast 4 feet at 4 seconds and southeast 1 foot at 10 seconds. Showers likely, mainly in the morning. And for Friday night, southwest winds 15 to 20 knots, becoming northwest 20 to 25 knots after midnight. Seas 3 to 5 feet, occasionally to 6 feet. Wave detail, west 4 feet at 4 seconds and south 4 feet at 6 seconds. Slight chance of thunderstorms in the evening. Showers. Winds and seas may be higher in and near thunderstorms. The marine forecast for New York Harbor, including Raritan Bay. For today, north winds 10 to 15 knots with gusts up to 20 knots, becoming northeast 5 to 10 knots early this afternoon, then becoming east late. Waves 1 foot or less. Wave detail, northeast 1 foot at 2 seconds. For tonight, southeast winds 5 to 10 knots, increasing to 10 to 15 knots with gusts up to 20 knots after midnight. Waves 1 foot or less, then around 2 feet after midnight. Wave detail, east 1 foot at 2 seconds, becoming southeast 1 foot at 3 seconds. Chance of showers after midnight.
For Friday, south winds 10 to 15 knots with gusts up to 20 knots. Waves around 2 feet. Wave detail, southeast 1 foot at 2 seconds. Showers in the morning. And for Friday night, west winds 15 to 20 knots, becoming northwest 20 to 25 knots after midnight. Waves 2 to 3 feet. Wave detail, northwest 2 feet at 2 seconds. Showers likely with slight chance of thunderstorms in the evening, then chance of showers after midnight. Winds and waves may be higher in and near thunderstorms. The marine forecast for western Long Island Sound. For today, north winds 10 to 15 knots, becoming northeast 5 to 10 knots this afternoon. Seas 1 foot or less. Wave detail, northeast 1 foot at 2 seconds. For tonight, southeast winds 5 to 10 knots, increasing to 10 to 15 knots after midnight. Seas 1 foot or less. Wave detail, southeast 1 foot at 2 seconds. Chance of showers after midnight. For Friday, south winds 10 to 15 knots with gusts up to 20 knots. Seas around 2 feet. Wave detail, south 1 foot at 2 seconds. Showers likely, mainly in the morning. And for Friday night, west winds 15 to 20 knots, becoming northwest 20 to 25 knots after midnight. Seas 2 to 3 feet. Wave detail, southwest 2 feet at 3 seconds. Showers likely with slight chance of thunderstorms in the evening, then chance of showers after midnight. Winds and seas may be higher in and near thunderstorms. The marine forecast for the Long Island South Shore Bays. Small craft advisory in effect from Friday morning through Friday afternoon. For today, north winds 10 to 15 knots with gusts up to 20 knots, becoming northeast 5 to 10 knots this afternoon. Waves 1 foot or less. For tonight, southeast winds 5 to 10 knots, increasing to 10 to 15 knots with gusts up to 20 knots after midnight. Waves 1 foot or less. Slight chance of showers after midnight. For Friday, south winds 15 to 20 knots with gusts up to 25 knots. Waves 1 foot or less. Showers likely, mainly in the morning. And for Friday night, southwest winds 15 to 20 knots, becoming northwest 20 to 25 knots after midnight. Waves 1 foot or less. Slight chance of thunderstorms in the evening. Showers. Winds and waves may be higher in and near thunderstorms. The Central Park, New York climate summary for yesterday, October 14, 2026. Yesterday's high temperature was 77 degrees. This high was 12 degrees above the normal high of 65. The record high is 84 degrees, which was set in 1920. Yesterday's low temperature was 64 degrees. This low was 12 degrees above the normal low of 52. The record low is 37 degrees, which was set in 1988. 0.02 inches of precipitation fell yesterday, which brings the monthly total to 2.01 inches. This is 0.01 inches above the normal amount of 2.00 inches for October. The total precipitation for the year now stands at 38.67 inches, which is 0.51 inches below normal. There were no heating degree days yesterday, which is 7 below normal. This leaves the monthly total at 46, which is 27 below normal. The yearly total since July 1st is 75, which is 31 below normal. There were 6 cooling degree days yesterday, which is 5 above normal. This brings the monthly total to 23, which is 4 above normal. The yearly total since January 1st is 1,266, which is 48 above normal. The normal high temperature for today is 65 degrees, and the normal low is 52. The record high for today is 84, which occurred in 1956, and the record low is 32, which occurred in 1876. Sunrise today is at 7:07 a.m. and sunset is at 6:15 p.m. Here is the tide information. At Sandy Hook, high tide is at 11:28 a.m. Thursday and 12:02 a.m. Friday. Low tide is at 5:05 a.m. Thursday and 5:51 p.m. Thursday. At the Battery, high tide is at 11:58 a.m. Thursday and 12:40 a.m. Friday. Low tide is at 5:35 a.m. Thursday and 6:26 p.m. Thursday. At Kings Point, high tide is at 2:43 p.m. Thursday and 3:34 a.m. Friday.
Low tide is at 8:32 a.m. Thursday and 9:18 p.m. Thursday.

at Montauk. High tide is at 12:56 p.m. Thursday and 1:28 a.m. Friday. Low tide is at 6:39 a.m. Thursday and 7:50 p.m. Thursday. Here are the current conditions. As of 5 a.m. at Central Park, it was partly cloudy. The temperature was 58 degrees, the dew point 48, and the relative humidity 69%. The wind was variable at 6 miles an hour. The pressure was 30.14 inches and rising. The report from the Bronx Botanical Gardens was not available. Elsewhere in the metropolitan area, skies ranged from partly cloudy to mostly cloudy. It was 60 at LaGuardia Airport, 58 at Kennedy, 59 at Newark, and 54 at White Plains. Across Long Island, skies ranged from clear to partly cloudy, and temperatures were between 56 and 57 degrees. In New Jersey, temperatures were between 53 and 58 degrees. At Trenton, it was clear. It was partly cloudy at Teterboro, Somerset, and Linden. In southwest Connecticut, it was partly cloudy, and temperatures were between 53 and 57 degrees. Here are the latest reports on the coastal waters. At Robins Reef in New York Harbor, winds were north at 9 knots. The air temperature was 61 degrees. At the New York Harbor entrance buoy, winds were north at 12 knots, gusting to 16 knots. The air temperature was 62 degrees, and the sea surface temperature was 65 degrees. Waves were 3 feet, with a dominant period of 3 seconds. A 2-foot swell from the south with a period of 6 seconds was reported. At 20 nautical miles south of Fire Island Inlet, sea temperature 63 degrees. Wave heights 3 feet. Wave period 4 seconds. The report from 23 nautical miles south Montauk Point was not available. The report from Hudson Canyon was not available. At the buoy 15 nautical miles east of 15 nautical miles east of Barnegat Light, the air temperature was 64 degrees, and the sea surface temperature 65 degrees. Waves were 4 feet with a dominant period of 4 seconds. On the Western Sound, Kings Point reported a north wind at 8 knots, gusting to 14 knots. The air temperature was 60 degrees. At Bridgeport Harbor, a north wind at 2 knots was reported. The air temperature was 57 degrees. The report from Central Sound was not available. The following are coastal weather reports. As of 5 a.m. at Eagan's Neck, temperature was 57 degrees. Wind was northeast at 22 miles an hour. At Morgan's Point in Glencove, temperature was 59 degrees. Wind was north at 16 miles an hour. At Fire Island Coast Guard, temperature was 59 degrees. Wind was north at 10 miles an hour. At Jones Beach, temperature was 59 degrees. Wind was north at 9 miles an hour. At Breezy Point, temperature was 61 degrees. Wind was north at 7 miles an hour. Here is the official National Weather Service forecast for the New York City metropolitan area. Today, mostly sunny. Cooler with highs in the mid-60s. North winds 5 to 10 miles per hour, becoming east this afternoon. Tonight, partly cloudy in the evening, then cloudy with a chance of showers after midnight. Lows in the mid-50s. Southeast winds 5 to 10 miles per hour. Chance of rain 40%. Friday, showers likely in the morning. More humid with highs in the mid-70s. South winds 10 to 15 miles per hour with gusts up to 25 miles per hour. Chance of rain 70%. Friday night, showers likely with a slight chance of thunderstorms in the evening, then showers likely after midnight. Lows around 50. West winds 10 to 15 miles per hour, becoming northwest 15 to 20 miles per hour after midnight. Chance of rain 70%. Saturday, partly sunny. A chance of showers in the morning. Much cooler with highs in the lower 50s. North winds 15 to 20 miles per hour with gusts up to 30 miles per hour. Chance of rain 40%. Saturday night, mostly clear. Lows in the lower 40s. Here is the extended forecast. Sunday, sunny. Highs in the mid-50s. Sunday night, mostly clear. Lows in the mid-40s. Monday, sunny. Highs in the lower 60s. Monday night.

lows in the upper 40s. Tuesday, mostly sunny. Highs in the mid-60s. Tuesday night, partly cloudy. Lows in the lower 50s. Wednesday, sunny. Highs in the mid-60s. The coastal waters forecast from Sandy Hook, New Jersey to Fire Island Inlet, New York, out 20 nautical miles. Small craft advisory in effect from Friday morning through Friday afternoon. Gale watch in effect from Friday evening through Saturday afternoon. For today, north winds 10 to 15 knots with gusts up to 20 knots, becoming northeast 5 to 10 knots this afternoon. Seas 2 to 3 feet. Wave detail, north 3 feet at 3 seconds and south 2 feet at 6 seconds. For tonight, southeast winds 5 to 10 knots, increasing to 10 to 15 knots with gusts up to 20 knots after midnight. Seas 2 to 3 feet. Wave detail, southeast 2 feet at 5 seconds and east 1 foot at 8 seconds. Chance of showers after midnight. For Friday, south winds 15 to 20 knots with gusts up to 25 knots. Seas 3 to 5 feet, occasionally to 6 feet. Wave detail, southeast 4 feet at 4 seconds and southeast 1 foot at 10 seconds. Showers likely, mainly in the morning. And for Friday night, southwest winds 15 to 20 knots, becoming northwest 20 to 25 knots after midnight. Seas 3 to 5 feet, occasionally to 6 feet. Wave detail, west 4 feet at 4 seconds and south 4 feet at 6 seconds. Slight chance of thunderstorms in the evening. Showers. Winds and seas may be higher in and near thunderstorms. The marine forecast for New York Harbor, including Raritan Bay. For today, north winds 10 to 15 knots with gusts up to 20 knots, becoming northeast 5 to 10 knots early this afternoon, then becoming east late. Waves 1 foot or less. Wave detail, northeast 1 foot at 2 seconds. For tonight, southeast winds 5 to 10 knots, increasing to 10 to 15 knots with gusts up to 20 knots after midnight. Waves 1 foot or less, then around 2 feet after midnight. Wave detail, east 1 foot at 2 seconds, becoming southeast 1 foot at 3 seconds. Chance of showers after midnight. For Friday, south winds 10 to 15 knots with gusts up to 20 knots. Waves around 2 feet. Wave detail, southeast 1 foot at 2 seconds. Showers in the morning. And for Friday night, west winds 15 to 20 knots, becoming northwest 20 to 25 knots after midnight. Waves 2 to 3 feet. Wave detail, northwest 2 feet at 2 seconds. Showers likely with slight chance of thunderstorms in the evening, then chance of showers after midnight. Winds and waves may be higher in and near thunderstorms. The marine forecast for western Long Island Sound. For today, north winds 10 to 15 knots, becoming northeast 5 to 10 knots this afternoon. Seas 1 foot or less. Wave detail, northeast 1 foot at 2 seconds. For tonight, southeast winds 5 to 10 knots, increasing to 10 to 15 knots after midnight. Seas 1 foot or less. Wave detail, southeast 1 foot at 2 seconds. Chance of showers after midnight. For Friday, south winds 10 to 15 knots with gusts up to 20 knots. Seas around 2 feet. Wave detail, south 1 foot at 2 seconds. Showers likely, mainly in the morning. And for Friday night, west winds 15 to 20 knots, becoming northwest 20 to 25 knots after midnight. Seas 2 to 3 feet. Wave detail, southwest 2 feet at 3 seconds. Showers likely with slight chance of thunderstorms in the evening, then chance of showers after midnight. Winds and seas may be higher in and near thunderstorms. The marine forecast for the Long Island South Shore Bays. Small craft advisory in effect from Friday morning through Friday afternoon. For today, north winds 10 to 15 knots with gusts up to 20 knots, becoming northeast 5 to 10 knots this afternoon. Waves 1 foot or less. For tonight, southeast winds 5 to 10 knots, increasing to 10 to 15 knots with gusts up to 20 knots after midnight. Waves 1 foot or less. Slight chance of showers after midnight. For Friday, south winds 15 to 20 knots with gusts up to 25 knots. Waves 1 foot or less. Showers likely, mainly in the morning. And for Friday night, southwest

winds 15 to 20 knots, becoming northwest 20 to 25 knots after midnight. Waves 1 foot or less. Slight chance of thunderstorms in the evening. Showers. Winds and waves may be higher in and near thunderstorms. Here is the tide information. At Sandy Hook, high tide is at 11:28 a.m. Thursday and 12:02 a.m. Friday. Low tide is at 5:05 a.m. Thursday and 5:51 p.m. Thursday. At the Battery, high tide is at 11:58 a.m. Thursday and 12:40 a.m. Friday. Low tide is at 5:35 a.m. Thursday and 6:26 p.m. Thursday. At Kings Point, high tide is at 2:43 p.m. Thursday and 3:34 a.m. Friday. Low tide is at 8:32 a.m. Thursday and 9:18 p.m. Thursday. At Montauk, high tide is at 12:56 p.m. Thursday and 1:28 a.m. Friday. Low tide is at 6:39 a.m. Thursday and 7:50 p.m. Thursday. The offshore waters forecast for south of Long Island between Montauk Point and Sandy Hook, out to 1,000 fathoms. Today, north to northeast winds 15 to 20 knots, becoming northeast 10 to 15 knots. Seas 4 to 6 feet. Tonight, east winds 10 to 15 knots, becoming southeast. Seas 3 to 5 feet. Friday, south winds 20 to 25 knots, becoming southwest. Seas 4 to 6 feet. Chance of showers. Friday night, southwest winds 20 to 25 knots, becoming northwest 15 to 25 knots. Seas 6 to 8 feet. Saturday, north winds 25 to 30 knots. Seas 7 to 9 feet. Saturday night, north winds 20 to 30 knots. Seas 6 to 9 feet. Sunday, north to northeast winds 10 to 20 knots. Seas 4 to 7 feet. Sunday night, northeast winds 5 to 15 knots, becoming east 5 to 10 knots. Seas 3 to 4 feet. Monday, east winds 5 to 10 knots. Seas 3 to 4 feet. Monday night, east winds 5 to 10 knots, becoming northeast 10 to 15 knots. Seas 7 to 11 feet. The offshore waters forecast for south of New England between the Great South Channel and Montauk Point, out to 1,000 fathoms. Today, north to northeast winds 15 to 25 knots. Seas 4 to 7 feet. Tonight, east to northeast winds 10 to 15 knots, becoming southeast. Seas 4 to 7 feet. Friday, south to southwest winds 20 to 30 knots. Seas 4 to 7 feet. Chance of showers. Friday night, southwest winds 15 to 25 knots. Seas 7 to 9 feet. Saturday, north winds 20 to 30 knots. Seas 7 to 10 feet. Saturday night, north winds 20 to 30 knots. Seas 6 to 10 feet. Sunday, north to northeast winds 15 to 25 knots. Seas 4 to 8 feet. Sunday night, northeast winds 10 to 20 knots, becoming east 5 to 15 knots. Seas 3 to 5 feet. Monday, east winds 10 to 15 knots, diminishing to 5 to 10 knots. Seas 3 to 4 feet. Monday night, east to northeast winds 5 to 10 knots, becoming northeast 10 to 15 knots. Seas 6 to 10 feet. 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The current time is 5:58 a.m. Eastern Daylight Time. The offshore waters forecast for Hudson Canyon to Baltimore Canyon, out to 1,000 fathoms. Today, north to northeast winds 15 to 20 knots, becoming east to northeast 10 to 15 knots. Seas 3 to 6 feet. Chance of rain. Tonight, east winds 10 to 15 knots, becoming southeast. Seas 4 to 5 feet. Chance of showers. Friday, south winds 10 to 20 knots, becoming southwest 15 to 25 knots. Seas 4 to 6 feet. Chance of showers. Friday night, southwest winds 20 to 25 knots, becoming northwest 15 to 25 knots. Seas 6 to 8 feet. Saturday, north winds 25 to 30 knots. Seas 6 to 10 feet. Saturday night, north winds 20 to

sea 6 to 10 feet. Sunday, northeast winds 15 to 25 knots. Seas 5 to 8 feet. Sunday night, northeast winds 10 to 20 knots, becoming east to northeast 5 to 15 knots. Seas 3 to 5 feet. Monday, east to northeast winds 5 to 15 knots. Seas 3 to 5 feet. Monday night, east to northeast winds 10 to 15 knots, becoming northeast 10 to 20 knots. Seas 6 to 11 feet. The extended coastal waters forecast from Sandy Hook, New Jersey to Fire Island Inlet, New York out 20 nautical miles. For Saturday, north winds 20 to 25 knots with gusts up to 30 knots. Seas 4 to 6 feet, occasionally to 8 feet. Wave detail, northwest 5 feet at 4 seconds and south 3 feet at 7 seconds. Showers likely, mainly in the morning. For Saturday night, north winds 15 to 20 knots with gusts up to 25 knots. Seas 2 to 4 feet, occasionally to 5 feet. Wave detail, north 3 feet at 4 seconds and northwest 3 feet at 4 seconds. For Sunday, north winds 10 to 15 knots with gusts up to 20 knots. Seas 2 to 4 feet, occasionally to 5 feet. For Sunday night, northeast winds 10 to 15 knots. Seas around 2 feet. For Monday, northeast winds 10 to 15 knots with gusts up to 20 knots. Seas around 2 feet. And for Monday night, northwest winds 10 to 15 knots. Seas around 2 feet. The Central Park, New York climate summary for yesterday, October 14, 2026. Yesterday's high temperature was 77 degrees. This high was 12 degrees above the normal high of 65. The record high is 84 degrees, which was set in 1920. Yesterday's low temperature was 64 degrees. This low was 12 degrees above the normal low of 52. The record low is 37 degrees, which was set in 1988. 0.02 inches of precipitation fell yesterday, which brings the monthly total to 2.01 inches. This is 0.01 inches above the normal amount of 2.00 inches for October. The total precipitation for the year now stands at 38.67 inches, which is 0.51 inches below normal. There were no heating degree days yesterday, which is 7 below normal. This leaves the monthly total at 46, which is 27 below normal. The yearly total since July 1st is 75, which is 31 below normal. There were 6 cooling degree days yesterday, which is 5 above normal. This brings the monthly total to 23, which is 4 above normal. The yearly total since January 1st is 1,266, which is 48 above normal. The normal high temperature for today is 65 degrees, and the normal low is 52. The record high for today is 84, which occurred in 1956, and the record low is 32, which occurred in 1876. Sunrise today is at 7:07 a.m. and sunset is at 6:15 p.m. Here is the official National Weather Service forecast for the New York City metropolitan area. Today, mostly sunny. Cooler with highs in the mid-60s. North winds 5 to 10 miles per hour, becoming east this afternoon. Tonight, partly cloudy in the evening, then cloudy with a chance of showers after midnight. Lows in the mid-50s. Southeast winds 5 to 10 miles per hour. Chance of rain 40%. Friday, showers likely in the morning. More humid with highs in the mid-70s. South winds 10 to 15 miles per hour with gusts up to 25 miles per hour. Chance of rain 70%. Friday night, showers likely with a slight chance of thunderstorms in the evening, then showers likely after midnight. Lows around 50. West winds 10 to 15 miles per hour, becoming northwest 15 to 20 miles per hour after midnight. Chance of rain 70%. Saturday, partly sunny. A chance of showers in the morning. Much cooler with highs in the lower 50s. North winds 15 to 20 miles per hour with gusts up to 30 miles per hour. Chance of rain 40%. Saturday night, mostly clear. Lows in the lower 40s. Here is the extended forecast. Sunday, sunny. Highs in the mid-50s. Sunday night, mostly clear. Lows in the mid-40s. Monday, sunny. Highs in the lower 60s. Monday night.

lows in the upper 40s. Tuesday, mostly sunny. Highs in the mid-60s. Tuesday night, partly cloudy. Lows in the lower 50s. Wednesday, sunny. Highs in the mid-60s. The coastal waters forecast from Sandy Hook, New Jersey to Fire Island Inlet, New York, out 20 nautical miles. Small craft advisory in effect from Friday morning through Friday afternoon. Gale watch in effect from Friday evening through Saturday afternoon. For today, north winds 10 to 15 knots with gusts up to 20 knots, becoming northeast 5 to 10 knots this afternoon. Seas 2 to 3 feet. Wave detail, north 3 feet at 3 seconds and south 2 feet at 6 seconds. For tonight, southeast winds 5 to 10 knots, increasing to 10 to 15 knots with gusts up to 20 knots after midnight. Seas 2 to 3 feet. Wave detail, southeast 2 feet at 5 seconds and east 1 foot at 8 seconds. Chance of showers after midnight. For Friday, south winds 15 to 20 knots with gusts up to 25 knots. Seas 3 to 5 feet, occasionally to 6 feet. Wave detail, southeast 4 feet at 4 seconds and southeast 1 foot at 10 seconds. Showers likely, mainly in the morning. And for Friday night, southwest winds 15 to 20 knots, becoming northwest 20 to 25 knots after midnight. Seas 3 to 5 feet, occasionally to 6 feet. Wave detail, west 4 feet at 4 seconds and south 4 feet at 6 seconds. Slight chance of thunderstorms in the evening. Showers. Winds and seas may be higher in and near thunderstorms. The marine forecast for New York Harbor, including Raritan Bay. For today, north winds 10 to 15 knots with gusts up to 20 knots, becoming northeast 5 to 10 knots early this afternoon, then becoming east late. Waves 1 foot or less. Wave detail, northeast 1 foot at 2 seconds. For tonight, southeast winds 5 to 10 knots, increasing to 10 to 15 knots with gusts up to 20 knots after midnight. Waves 1 foot or less, then around 2 feet after midnight. Wave detail, east 1 foot at 2 seconds, becoming southeast 1 foot at 3 seconds. Chance of showers after midnight. For Friday, south winds 10 to 15 knots with gusts up to 20 knots. Waves around 2 feet. Wave detail, southeast 1 foot at 2 seconds. Showers in the morning. And for Friday night, west winds 15 to 20 knots, becoming northwest 20 to 25 knots after midnight. Waves 2 to 3 feet. Wave detail, northwest 2 feet at 2 seconds. Showers likely with slight chance of thunderstorms in the evening, then chance of showers after midnight. Winds and waves may be higher in and near thunderstorms. The marine forecast for western Long Island Sound. For today, north winds 10 to 15 knots, becoming northeast 5 to 10 knots this afternoon. Seas 1 foot or less. Wave detail, northeast 1 foot at 2 seconds. For tonight, southeast winds 5 to 10 knots, increasing to 10 to 15 knots after midnight. Seas 1 foot or less. Wave detail, southeast 1 foot at 2 seconds. Chance of showers after midnight. For Friday, south winds 10 to 15 knots with gusts up to 20 knots. Seas around 2 feet. Wave detail, south 1 foot at 2 seconds. Showers likely, mainly in the morning. And for Friday night, west winds 15 to 20 knots, becoming northwest 20 to 25 knots after midnight. Seas 2 to 3 feet. Wave detail, southwest 2 feet at 3 seconds. Showers likely with slight chance of thunderstorms in the evening, then chance of showers after midnight. Winds and seas may be higher in and near thunderstorms. The marine forecast for the Long Island South Shore Bays. Small craft advisory in effect from Friday morning through Friday afternoon. For today, north winds 10 to 15 knots with gusts up to 20 knots, becoming northeast 5 to 10 knots this afternoon. Waves 1 foot or less. For tonight, southeast winds 5 to 10 knots, increasing to 10 to 15 knots with gusts up to 20 knots after midnight. Waves 1 foot or less. Slight chance of showers after midnight. For Friday, south winds 15 to 20 knots with gusts up to 25 knots. Waves 1 foot or less. Showers likely, mainly in the morning. And for Friday night, southwest

p.m. Thursday and 1:28 a.m. Friday. Low tide is at 6:39 a.m. Thursday and 7:50 p.m. Thursday. Here are the current conditions. As of 6 a.m. at Central Park, it was partly cloudy. The temperature was 58 degrees, the dew point 49, and the relative humidity 72%. The wind was variable at 7 miles an hour. The pressure was 30.17 inches and rising. The report from the Bronx Botanical Gardens was not available. Elsewhere in the metropolitan area, skies ranged from partly cloudy to mostly cloudy, and temperatures were between 53 and 58 degrees. Across Long Island, it was partly cloudy, and temperatures were between 56 and 57 degrees. In New Jersey, it was 54 at Caldwell. It was clear, with a temperature of 49 at Somerset, and 54 at Trenton. It was partly cloudy, with a temperature of 57 at Teterboro, and 57 at Linden. In southwest Connecticut, it was partly cloudy, and temperatures were between 52 and 55 degrees. Here are the latest reports on the coastal waters. At Robins Reef in New York Harbor, winds were north at 11 knots, gusting to 50 knots. The air temperature was 60 degrees. At the New York Harbor entrance buoy, winds were north at 17 knots, gusting to 21 knots. The air temperature was 61 degrees, and the sea surface temperature was 65 degrees. Waves were 2 feet, with a dominant period of 3 seconds. A 2-foot swell from the south with a period of 6 seconds was reported. At 20 nautical miles south of Fire Island Inlet, sea temperature 63 degrees. Wave heights 3 feet. Wave period 4 seconds. The report from 23 nautical miles south Montauk Point was not available. The report from Hudson Canyon was not available. At the buoy 15 nautical miles east of 15 nautical miles east of Barnegat Light, the air temperature was 63 degrees, and the sea surface temperature 65 degrees. Waves were 4 feet with a dominant period of 5 seconds. On the Western Sound, Kings Point reported a north wind at 10 knots, gusting to 19 knots. The air temperature was 59 degrees. At Bridgeport Harbor, a north wind at 4 knots was reported. The air temperature was 55 degrees. The report from Central Sound was not available. The following are coastal weather reports. As of 6 a.m. at Eaton's Neck, temperature was 57 degrees. Wind was north, at 22 miles an hour. At Morgan's Point in Glencove, temperature was 57 degrees. Wind was north, at 17 miles an hour. At Fire Island Coast Guard, temperature was 57 degrees. Wind was north, at 13 miles an hour. At Jones Beach, temperature was 59 degrees. Wind was north, at 9 miles an hour. At Breezy Point, temperature was 59 degrees. Wind was north, at 12 miles an hour. Here is the official National Weather Service forecast for the New York City metropolitan area. Today, mostly sunny. Cooler with highs in the mid-60s. North winds 5 to 10 miles per hour, becoming east this afternoon. Tonight, partly cloudy in the evening, then cloudy with a chance of showers after midnight. Lows in the mid-50s. Southeast winds 5 to 10 miles per hour. Chance of rain 40%. Friday, showers likely in the morning. More humid with highs in the mid-70s. South winds 10 to 15 miles per hour with gusts up to 25 miles per hour. Chance of rain 70%. Friday night, showers likely with a slight chance of thunderstorms in the evening, then showers likely after midnight. Lows around 50. West winds 10 to 15 miles per hour, becoming northwest 15 to 20 miles per hour after midnight. Chance of rain 70%. Saturday, partly sunny. A chance of showers in the morning. Much cooler with highs in the lower 50s. North winds 15 to 20 miles per hour with gusts up to 30 miles per hour. Chance of rain 40%. Saturday night, mostly clear. Lows in the lower 40s. Here is the extended forecast. Sunday, sunny. Highs in the mid-50s. Sunday night, mostly clear. Lows in the mid-40s. Monday, sunny. Highs in the lower 60s. Monday night, partly cloudy. Lows in the upper 40s.

Tuesday, mostly sunny. Highs in the mid-60s. Tuesday night, partly cloudy. Lows in the lower 50s. Wednesday, sunny. Highs in the mid-60s. The coastal waters forecast from Sandy Hook, New Jersey to Fire Island Inlet, New York out 20 nautical miles. Small craft advisory in effect from Friday morning through Friday afternoon. Gale watch in effect from Friday evening through Saturday afternoon. For today, north winds 10 to 15 knots with gusts up to 20 knots, becoming northeast 5 to 10 knots this afternoon. Seas 2 to 3 feet. Wave detail, north 3 feet at 3 seconds and south 2 feet at 6 seconds. For tonight, southeast winds 5 to 10 knots, increasing to 10 to 15 knots with gusts up to 20 knots after midnight. Seas 2 to 3 feet. Wave detail, southeast 2 feet at 5 seconds and east 1 foot at 8 seconds. Chance of showers after midnight. For Friday, south winds 15 to 20 knots with gusts up to 25 knots. Seas 3 to 5 feet, occasionally to 6 feet. Wave detail, southeast 4 feet at 4 seconds and southeast 1 foot at 10 seconds. Showers likely, mainly in the morning. And for Friday night, southwest winds 15 to 20 knots, becoming northwest 20 to 25 knots after midnight. Seas 3 to 5 feet, occasionally to 6 feet. Wave detail, west 4 feet at 4 seconds and south 4 feet at 6 seconds. Slight chance of thunderstorms in the evening. Showers. Winds and seas may be higher in and near thunderstorms. The marine forecast for New York Harbor, including Raritan Bay. For today, north winds 10 to 15 knots with gusts up to 20 knots, becoming northeast 5 to 10 knots early this afternoon, then becoming east late. Waves 1 foot or less. Wave detail, northeast 1 foot at 2 seconds. For tonight, southeast winds 5 to 10 knots, increasing to 10 to 15 knots with gusts up to 20 knots after midnight. Waves 1 foot or less, then around 2 feet after midnight. Wave detail, east 1 foot at 2 seconds, becoming southeast 1 foot at 3 seconds. Chance of showers after midnight. For Friday, south winds 10 to 15 knots with gusts up to 20 knots. Waves around 2 feet. Wave detail, southeast 1 foot at 2 seconds. Showers in the morning. And for Friday night, west winds 15 to 20 knots, becoming northwest 20 to 25 knots after midnight. Waves 2 to 3 feet. Wave detail, northwest 2 feet at 2 seconds. Showers likely with slight chance of thunderstorms in the evening, then chance of showers after midnight. Winds and waves may be higher in and near thunderstorms. The marine forecast for western Long Island Sound. For today, north winds 10 to 15 knots, becoming northeast 5 to 10 knots this afternoon. Seas 1 foot or less. Wave detail, northeast 1 foot at 2 seconds. For tonight, southeast winds 5 to 10 knots, increasing to 10 to 15 knots after midnight. Seas 1 foot or less. Wave detail, southeast 1 foot at 2 seconds. Chance of showers after midnight. For Friday, south winds 10 to 15 knots with gusts up to 20 knots. Seas around 2 feet. Wave detail, south 1 foot at 2 seconds. Showers likely, mainly in the morning. And for Friday night, west winds 15 to 20 knots, becoming northwest 20 to 25 knots after midnight. Seas 2 to 3 feet. Wave detail, southwest 2 feet at 3 seconds. Showers likely with slight chance of thunderstorms in the evening, then chance of showers after midnight. Winds and seas may be higher in and near thunderstorms. The marine forecast for the Long Island South Shore Bays. Small craft advisory in effect from Friday morning through Friday afternoon. For today, north winds 10 to 15 knots with gusts up to 20 knots, becoming northeast 5 to 10 knots this afternoon. Waves 1 foot or less. For tonight, southeast winds 5 to 10 knots, increasing to 10 to 15 knots with gusts up to 20 knots after midnight. Waves 1 foot or less. Slight chance of showers after midnight. For Friday, south winds 15 to 20 knots with gusts up to 25 knots. Waves 1 foot or less. Showers likely, mainly in the morning. And for Friday night, southwest winds 15 to 20 knots, becoming northwest 20 to

25 knots after midnight. Waves 1 foot or less. Slight chance of thunderstorms in the evening. Showers. Winds and waves may be higher in and near thunderstorms. The Central Park, New York climate summary for yesterday, October 14, 2026. Yesterday's high temperature was 77 degrees. This high was 12 degrees above the normal high of 65. The record high is 84 degrees, which was set in 1920. Yesterday's low temperature was 64 degrees. This low was 12 degrees above the normal low of 52. The record low is 37 degrees, which was set in 1988. 0.02 inches of precipitation fell yesterday, which brings the monthly total to 2.01 inches. This is 0.01 inches above the normal amount of 2.00 inches for October. The total precipitation for the year now stands at 38.67 inches, which is 0.51 inches below normal. There were no heating degree days yesterday, which is 7 below normal. This leaves the monthly total at 46, which is 27 below normal. The yearly total since July 1st is 75, which is 31 below normal. There were 6 cooling degree days yesterday, which is 5 above normal. This brings the monthly total to 23, which is 4 above normal. The yearly total since January 1st is 1,266, which is 48 above normal. The normal high temperature for today is 65 degrees, and the normal low is 52. The record high for today is 84, which occurred in 1956, and the record low is 32, which occurred in 1876. Sunrise today is at 7:07 a.m. and sunset is at 6:15 p.m. Here is the tide information. At Sandy Hook, high tide is at 11:28 a.m. Thursday and 12:02 a.m. Friday. Low tide is at 5:05 a.m. Thursday and 5:51 p.m. Thursday. At the Battery, high tide is at 11:58 a.m. Thursday and 12:40 a.m. Friday. Low tide is at 5:35 a.m. Thursday and 6:26 p.m. Thursday. At Kings Point, high tide is at 2:43 p.m. Thursday and 3:34 a.m. Friday. Low tide is at 8:32 a.m. Thursday and 9:18 p.m. Thursday. At Montauk, high tide is at 12:56 p.m. Thursday and 1:28 a.m. Friday. Low tide is at 6:39 a.m. Thursday and 7:50 p.m. Thursday. Here are the current conditions. As of 6 a.m. at Central Park, it was partly cloudy. The temperature was 58 degrees, the dew point 49, and the relative humidity 72%. The wind was variable at 7 miles an hour. The pressure was 30.17 inches and rising. The report from the Bronx Botanical Gardens was not available. Elsewhere in the metropolitan area, skies ranged from partly cloudy to mostly cloudy, and temperatures were between 53 and 58 degrees. Across Long Island, it was partly cloudy, and temperatures were between 56 and 57 degrees. In New Jersey, it was 54 at Caldwell. It was clear, with a temperature of 49 at Somerset, and 54 at Trenton. It was partly cloudy, with a temperature of 57 at Teterboro, and 57 at Linden. In southwest Connecticut, it was partly cloudy, and temperatures were between 52 and 55 degrees. Here are the latest reports on the coastal waters. At Robins Reef in New York Harbor, winds were north at 11 knots, gusting to 50 knots. The air temperature was 60 degrees. At the New York Harbor entrance buoy, winds were north at 17 knots, gusting to 21 knots. The air temperature was 61 degrees, and the sea surface temperature was 65 degrees. Waves were 2 feet, with a dominant period of 3 seconds. A 2-foot swell from the south with a period of 6 seconds was reported. At 20 nautical miles south of Fire Island Inlet. Sea temperature 63 degrees. Wave heights 3 feet. Wave period 4 seconds. The report from 23 nautical miles south Montauk Point was not available. The report from Hudson Canyon was not available. At the buoy 15 nautical miles east of 15 nautical miles east of Barnegat Light, the air temperature was 63 degrees, and the sea surface temperature 65 degrees. Waves were 4 feet with a dominant period of 5 seconds. On the Western Sound, Kings Point reported a north wind at 10 knots, gusting to 19 knots. The air temperature was 59 degrees. At Bridgeport Harbor, a

south wind at 4 knots was reported. The air temperature was 55 degrees. The report from Central Sound was not available. The following are coastal weather reports. As of 6 a.m. at Eagan's Neck, temperature was 57 degrees. Wind was north at 22 miles an hour. At Morgan's Point in Glen Cove, temperature was 57 degrees. Wind was north at 17 miles an hour. At Fire Island Coast Guard, temperature was 57 degrees. Wind was north at 13 miles an hour. At Jones Beach, temperature was 59 degrees. Wind was north at 9 miles an hour. At Breezy Point, temperature was 59 degrees. Wind was north at 12 miles an hour. The offshore waters forecast for south of Long Island between Montauk Point and Sandy Hook, out to 1,000 fathoms. Today, north to northeast winds 15 to 20 knots, becoming northeast 10 to 15 knots. Seas 4 to 6 feet. Tonight, east winds 10 to 15 knots, becoming southeast. Seas 3 to 5 feet. Friday, south winds 20 to 25 knots, becoming southwest. Seas 4 to 6 feet. Chance of showers. Friday night, southwest winds 20 to 25 knots, becoming northwest 15 to 25 knots. Seas 6 to 8 feet. Saturday, north winds 25 to 30 knots. Seas 7 to 9 feet. Saturday night, north winds 20 to 30 knots. Seas 6 to 9 feet. Sunday, north to northeast winds 10 to 20 knots. Seas 4 to 7 feet. Sunday night, northeast winds 5 to 15 knots, becoming east 5 to 10 knots. Seas 3 to 4 feet. Monday, east winds 5 to 10 knots. Seas 3 to 4 feet. Monday night, east winds 5 to 10 knots, becoming northeast 10 to 15 knots. Seas 7 to 11 feet. The offshore waters forecast for south of New England between the Great South Channel and Montauk Point, out to 1,000 fathoms. Today, north to northeast winds 15 to 25 knots. Seas 4 to 7 feet. Tonight, east to northeast winds 10 to 15 knots, becoming southeast. Seas 4 to 7 feet. Friday, south to southwest winds 20 to 30 knots. Seas 4 to 7 feet. Chance of showers. Friday night, southwest winds 15 to 25 knots. Seas 7 to 9 feet. Saturday, north winds 20 to 30 knots. Seas 7 to 10 feet. Saturday night, north winds 20 to 30 knots. Seas 6 to 10 feet. Sunday, north to northeast winds 15 to 25 knots. Seas 4 to 8 feet. Sunday night, northeast winds 10 to 20 knots, becoming east 5 to 15 knots. Seas 3 to 5 feet. Monday, east winds 10 to 15 knots, diminishing to 5 to 10 knots. Seas 3 to 4 feet. Monday night, east to northeast winds 5 to 10 knots, becoming northeast 10 to 15 knots. Seas 6 to 10 feet. The offshore waters forecast for Hudson Canyon to Baltimore Canyon, out to 1,000 fathoms. Today, north to northeast winds 15 to 20 knots, becoming east to northeast 10 to 15 knots. Seas 3 to 6 feet. Chance of rain. Tonight, east winds 10 to 15 knots, becoming southeast. Seas 4 to 5 feet. Chance of showers. Friday, south winds 10 to 20 knots, becoming southwest 15 to 25 knots. Seas 4 to 6 feet. Chance of showers. Friday night, southwest winds 20 to 25 knots, becoming northwest 15 to 25 knots. Seas 6 to 8 feet. Saturday, north winds 25 to 30 knots. Seas 6 to 10 feet. Saturday night, north winds 20 to 30 knots. Seas 6 to 10 feet. Sunday, northeast winds 15 to 25 knots. Seas 5 to 8 feet. Sunday night, northeast winds 10 to 20 knots, becoming east to northeast 5 to 15 knots. Seas 3 to 5 feet. Monday, east to northeast winds 5 to 15 knots. Seas 3 to 5 feet. Monday night, east to northeast winds 10 to 15 knots, becoming northeast 10 to 20 knots. Seas 6 to 11 feet. 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

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The current time is 6:31 a.m. Eastern Daylight Time. The extended coastal waters forecast from Sandy Hook, New Jersey to Fire Island Inlet, New York out 20 nautical miles. For Saturday, north winds 20 to 25 knots with gusts up to 30 knots. Seas 4 to 6 feet, occasionally to 8 feet. Wave detail, northwest 5 feet at 4 seconds and south 3 feet at 7 seconds. Showers likely, mainly in the morning. For Saturday night, north winds 15 to 20 knots with gusts up to 25 knots. Seas 2 to 4 feet, occasionally to 5 feet. Wave detail, north 3 feet at 4 seconds and northwest 3 feet at 4 seconds. For Sunday, north winds 10 to 15 knots with gusts up to 20 knots. Seas 2 to 4 feet, occasionally to 5 feet. For Sunday night, northeast winds 10 to 15 knots. Seas around 2 feet. For Monday, northeast winds 10 to 15 knots with gusts up to 20 knots. Seas around 2 feet. And for Monday night, northwest winds 10 to 15 knots. Seas around 2 feet. Here is the official National Weather Service forecast for the New York City metropolitan area. Today, mostly sunny. Cooler with highs in the mid-60s. North winds 5 to 10 miles per hour, becoming east this afternoon. Tonight, partly cloudy in the evening, then cloudy with a chance of showers after midnight. Lows in the mid-50s. Southeast winds 5 to 10 miles per hour. Chance of rain 40%. Friday, showers likely in the morning. More humid with highs in the mid-70s. South winds 10 to 15 miles per hour with gusts up to 25 miles per hour. Chance of rain 70%. Friday night, showers likely with a slight chance of thunderstorms in the evening, then showers likely after midnight. Lows around 50. West winds 10 to 15 miles per hour, becoming northwest 15 to 20 miles per hour after midnight. Storms in the evening, then showers likely after midnight. Lows around 50. West winds 10 to 15 miles per hour, becoming northwest 15 to 20 miles per hour after midnight. Chance of rain 70%. Saturday, partly sunny. A chance of showers in the morning. Much cooler with highs in the lower 50s. North winds 15 to 20 miles per hour with gusts up to 30 miles per hour. Chance of rain 40%. Saturday night, mostly clear. Lows in the lower 40s. Here is the extended forecast. Sunday, sunny. Highs in the mid-50s. Sunday night, mostly clear. Lows in the mid-40s. Monday, sunny. Highs in the lower 60s. Monday night, partly cloudy. Lows in the upper 40s. Tuesday, mostly sunny. Highs in the mid-60s. Tuesday night, partly cloudy. Lows in the lower 50s. Wednesday, sunny. Highs in the mid-60s. The coastal waters forecast from Sandy Hook, New Jersey to Fire Island Inlet, New York out 20 nautical miles. Small craft advisory in effect from Friday morning through Friday afternoon. Gale watch in effect from Friday evening through Saturday afternoon. For today, north winds 10 to 15 knots with gusts up to 20 knots, becoming northeast 5 to 10 knots this afternoon. Seas 2 to 3 feet. Wave detail, north 3 feet at 3 seconds and south 2 feet at 6 seconds. For tonight, southeast winds 5 to 10 knots, increasing to 10 to 15 knots with gusts up to 20 knots after midnight. Seas 2 to 3 feet. Wave detail, southeast 2 feet at 5 seconds and east 1 foot at 8 seconds. Chance of showers after midnight. For Friday, south winds 15 to 20 knots with gusts up to 25 knots. Seas 3 to 5 feet, occasionally to 6 feet. Wave detail, southeast 4 feet at 4 seconds and southeast 1 foot at 10 seconds. Showers likely, mainly in the morning. And for Friday night, southwest winds 15 to 20 knots, becoming northwest 20 to 25 knots after midnight. Seas 3 to 5 feet, occasionally to 6 feet. Wave detail, west 4 feet at 4 seconds.

and top 4 feet at 6 seconds. Slight chance of thunderstorms in the evening. Showers. Winds and seas may be higher in and near thunderstorms. The marine forecast for New York Harbor, including Raritan Bay. For today, north winds 10 to 15 knots with gusts up to 20 knots, becoming northeast 5 to 10 knots early this afternoon, then becoming east late. Waves 1 foot or less. Wave detail, northeast 1 foot at 2 seconds. For tonight, southeast winds 5 to 10 knots, increasing to 10 to 15 knots with gusts up to 20 knots after midnight. Waves 1 foot or less, then around 2 feet after midnight. Wave detail, east 1 foot at 2 seconds, becoming southeast 1 foot at 3 seconds. Chance of showers after midnight. For Friday, south winds 10 to 15 knots with gusts up to 20 knots. Waves around 2 feet. Wave detail, southeast 1 foot at 2 seconds. Showers in the morning. And for Friday night, west winds 15 to 20 knots, becoming northwest 20 to 25 knots after midnight. Waves 2 to 3 feet. Wave detail, northwest 2 feet at 2 seconds. Showers likely with slight chance of thunderstorms in the evening, then chance of showers after midnight. Winds and waves may be higher in and near thunderstorms. The marine forecast for Western Long Island Sound. For today, north winds 10 to 15 knots, becoming northeast 5 to 10 knots this afternoon. Seas 1 foot or less. Wave detail, northeast 1 foot at 2 seconds. For tonight, southeast winds 5 to 10 knots, increasing to 10 to 15 knots after midnight. Seas 1 foot or less. Wave detail, southeast 1 foot at 2 seconds. Chance of showers after midnight. For Friday, south winds 10 to 15 knots with gusts up to 20 knots. Seas around 2 feet. Wave detail, south 1 foot at 2 seconds. Showers likely, mainly in the morning. And for Friday night, west winds 15 to 20 knots, becoming northwest 20 to 25 knots after midnight. Seas 2 to 3 feet. Wave detail, southwest 2 feet at 3 seconds. Showers likely with slight chance of thunderstorms in the evening, then chance of showers after midnight. Winds and seas may be higher in and near thunderstorms. The marine forecast for the Long Island South Shore Bays. Small craft advisory in effect from Friday morning through Friday afternoon. For today, north winds 10 to 15 knots with gusts up to 20 knots, becoming northeast 5 to 10 knots this afternoon. Waves 1 foot or less. For tonight, southeast winds 5 to 10 knots, increasing to 10 to 15 knots with gusts up to 20 knots after midnight. Waves 1 foot or less. Slight chance of showers after midnight. For Friday, south winds 15 to 20 knots with gusts up to 25 knots. Waves 1 foot or less. Showers likely, mainly in the morning. And for Friday night, southwest winds 15 to 20 knots, becoming northwest 20 to 25 knots after midnight. Waves 1 foot or less. Slight chance of thunderstorms in the evening. Showers. Winds and waves may be higher in and near thunderstorms. Here is the tide information. At Sandy Hook, high tide is at 11:28 a.m. Thursday and 12:02 a.m. Friday. Low tide is at 5:05 a.m. Thursday and 5:51 p.m. Thursday. At the Battery, high tide is at 11:58 a.m. Thursday and 12:40 a.m. Friday. Low tide is at 5:35 a.m. Thursday and 6:26 p.m. Thursday. At Kings Point, high tide is at 2:43 p.m. Thursday and 3:34 a.m. Friday. Low tide is at 8:32 a.m. Thursday and 9:18 p.m. Thursday. At Montauk, high tide is at 12:56 p.m. Thursday and 1:28 a.m. Friday. Low tide is at 6:39 a.m. Thursday and 7:50 p.m. Thursday. The Central Park, New York climate summary for yesterday, October 14, 2026. Yesterday's high temperature was 77 degrees. This high was 12 degrees above the normal high of 65. The record high is 84 degrees, which was set in 1920. Yesterday's low temperature was 64 degrees. This low was 12 degrees above the normal low of 52. The record low is 37 degrees, which was set in 1988.
0.02 inches of precipitation fell yesterday, which brings the monthly total to 2.01 inches. This is 0.01 inches above the normal amount of 2.00 inches for October. The total precipitation for the year now stands at 38.67 inches, which is 0.51 inches below normal. There were no heating degree days yesterday, which is 7 below normal. This leaves the monthly total at 46, which is 27 below normal. The yearly total since July 1st is 75, which is 31 below normal. There were 6 cooling degree days yesterday, which is 5 above normal. This brings the monthly total to 23, which is 4 above normal. The yearly total since January 1st is 1,266, which is 48 above normal. The normal high temperature for today is 65 degrees, and the normal low is 52. The record high for today is 84, which occurred in 1956, and the record low is 32, which occurred in 1876. Sunrise today is at 7:07 a.m. and sunset is at 6:15 p.m. Here are the current conditions. As of 6 a.m. at Central Park, it was partly cloudy. The temperature was 58 degrees, the dew point 49, and the relative humidity 72%. The wind was variable at 7 miles an hour. The pressure was 30.17 inches and rising. The report from the Bronx Botanical Gardens was not available. Elsewhere in the metropolitan area, skies ranged from partly cloudy to mostly cloudy, and temperatures were between 53 and 58 degrees. Across Long Island, it was partly cloudy, and temperatures were between 56 and 57 degrees. In New Jersey, it was 54 at Caldwell. It was clear, with a temperature of 49 at Somerset, and 54 at Trenton. It was partly cloudy, with a temperature of 57 at Teterboro, and 57 at Linden. In southwest Connecticut, it was partly cloudy, and temperatures were between 52 and 55 degrees. Here are the latest reports on the coastal waters. At Robins Reef in New York Harbor, winds were north at 11 knots, gusting to 15 knots. The air temperature was 60 degrees. At the New York Harbor entrance buoy, winds were north at 17 knots, gusting to 21 knots. The air temperature was 61 degrees, and the sea surface temperature was 65 degrees. Waves were 2 feet, with a dominant period of 3 seconds. A 2-foot swell from the south with a period of 6 seconds was reported. At 20 nautical miles south of Fire Island Inlet, sea temperature 63 degrees. Wave heights 3 feet. Wave period 4 seconds. The report from 23 nautical miles south Montauk Point was not available. The report from Hudson Canyon was not available. At the buoy 15 nautical miles east of 15 nautical miles east of Barnegat Light, the air temperature was 63 degrees, and the sea surface temperature 65 degrees. Waves were 4 feet with a dominant period of 5 seconds. On the Western Sound, Kings Point reported a north wind at 10 knots, gusting to 19 knots. The air temperature was 59 degrees. At Bridgeport Harbor, a north wind at 4 knots was reported. The air temperature was 55 degrees. The report from Central Sound was not available. The following are coastal weather reports. As of 6 a.m. at Eagan's Neck, temperature was 57 degrees. Wind was north, at 22 miles an hour. At Morgan's Point in Glencove, temperature was 57 degrees. Wind was north, at 17 miles an hour. At Fire Island Coast Guard, temperature was 57 degrees. Wind was north, at 13 miles an hour. At Jones Beach, temperature was 59 degrees. Wind was north, at 9 miles an hour. At Breezy Point, temperature was 59 degrees. Wind was north, at 12 miles an hour. Here is the official National Weather Service forecast for the New York City metropolitan area. Today, mostly sunny. Cooler with highs in the mid-60s. North winds 5 to 10 miles per hour, becoming east this afternoon. Tonight, partly cloudy in the evening, then cloudy with a chance of showers after midnight. Lows in the mid-50s. Southeast winds 5 to 10 miles per hour. Chance of rain 40%. Friday, showers likely in the morning. More humid with highs in the mid-70s.
South winds 10 to 15 miles per hour with gusts up to 25 miles per hour. Chance of rain 70%. Friday night, shower.

showers likely with a slight chance of thunderstorms in the evening, then showers likely after midnight. Lows around 50. West winds 10 to 15 miles per hour, becoming northwest 15 to 20 miles per hour after midnight. Chance of rain 70%. Saturday, partly sunny. A chance of showers in the morning. Much cooler with highs in the lower 50s. North winds 15 to 20 miles per hour with gusts up to 30 miles per hour. Chance of rain 40%. Saturday night, mostly clear. Lows in the lower 40s. Here is the extended forecast. Sunday, sunny. Highs in the mid-50s. Sunday night, mostly clear. Lows in the mid-40s. Monday, sunny. Highs in the lower 60s. Monday night, partly cloudy. Lows in the upper 40s. Tuesday, mostly sunny. Highs in the mid-60s. Tuesday night, partly cloudy. Lows in the lower 50s. Wednesday, sunny. Highs in the mid-60s. The coastal waters forecast from Sandy Hook, New Jersey to Fire Island Inlet, New York out 20 nautical miles. Small craft advisory in effect from Friday morning through Friday afternoon. Gale watch in effect from Friday evening through Saturday afternoon. For today, north winds 10 to 15 knots with gusts up to 20 knots, becoming northeast 5 to 10 knots this afternoon. Seas 2 to 3 feet. Wave detail, north 3 feet at 3 seconds and south 2 feet at 6 seconds. For tonight, southeast winds 5 to 10 knots, increasing to 10 to 15 knots with gusts up to 20 knots after midnight. Seas 2 to 3 feet. Wave detail, southeast 2 feet at 5 seconds and east 1 foot at 8 seconds. Chance of showers after midnight. For Friday, south winds 15 to 20 knots with gusts up to 25 knots. Seas 3 to 5 feet, occasionally to 6 feet. Wave detail, southeast 4 feet at 4 seconds and southeast 1 foot at 10 seconds. Showers likely, mainly in the morning. And for Friday night, southwest winds 15 to 20 knots, becoming northwest 20 to 25 knots after midnight. Seas 3 to 5 feet, occasionally to 6 feet. Wave detail, west 4 feet at 4 seconds and south 4 feet at 6 seconds. Slight chance of thunderstorms in the evening. Showers. Winds and seas may be higher in and near thunderstorms. The marine forecast for New York Harbor, including Raritan Bay. For today, north winds 10 to 15 knots with gusts up to 20 knots, becoming northeast 5 to 10 knots early this afternoon, then becoming east late. Waves 1 foot or less. Wave detail, northeast 1 foot at 2 seconds. For tonight, southeast winds 5 to 10 knots, increasing to 10 to 15 knots with gusts up to 20 knots after midnight. Waves 1 foot or less, then around 2 feet after midnight. Wave detail, east 1 foot at 2 seconds, becoming southeast 1 foot at 3 seconds. Chance of showers after midnight. For Friday, south winds 10 to 15 knots with gusts up to 20 knots. Waves around 2 feet. Wave detail, southeast 1 foot at 2 seconds. Showers in the morning. And for Friday night, west winds 15 to 20 knots, becoming northwest 20 to 25 knots after midnight. Waves 2 to 3 feet. Wave detail, northwest 2 feet at 2 seconds. Showers likely with slight chance of thunderstorms in the evening, then chance of showers after midnight. Winds and waves may be higher in and near thunderstorms. The marine forecast for western Long Island Sound. For today, north winds 10 to 15 knots, becoming northeast 5 to 10 knots this afternoon. Seas 1 foot or less. Wave detail, northeast 1 foot at 2 seconds. For tonight, southeast winds 5 to 10 knots, increasing to 10 to 15 knots after midnight. Seas 1 foot or less. Wave detail, southeast 1 foot at 2 seconds. Chance of showers after midnight. For Friday, south winds 10 to 15 knots with gusts up to 20 knots. Seas around 2 feet. Wave detail, south 1 foot at 2 seconds. Showers likely, mainly in the morning. And for Friday night, west winds 15 to 20 knots, becoming northwest 20 to 25 knots after midnight. Seas 2 to 3 feet. Wave detail, southwest 2 feet at 3 seconds. Showers likely with

slight chance of thunderstorms in the evening, then chance of showers after midnight. Winds and seas may be higher in and near thunderstorms. The marine forecast for the Long Island South Shore Bays. Small craft advisory in effect from Friday morning through Friday afternoon. For today, north winds 10 to 15 knots with gusts up to 20 knots, becoming northeast 5 to 10 knots this afternoon. Waves 1 foot or less. For tonight, southeast winds 5 to 10 knots, increasing to 10 to 15 knots with gusts up to 20 knots after midnight. Waves 1 foot or less. Slight chance of showers after midnight. For Friday, south winds 15 to 20 knots with gusts up to 25 knots. Waves 1 foot or less. Showers likely, mainly in the morning. And for Friday night, southwest winds 15 to 20 knots, becoming northwest 20 to 25 knots after midnight. Waves 1 foot or less. Slight chance of thunderstorms in the evening. Showers. Winds and waves may be higher in and near thunderstorms. Here is the tide information. At Sandy Hook, high tide is at 11:28 a.m. Thursday and 12:02 a.m. Friday. Low tide is at 5:05 a.m. Thursday and 5:51 p.m. Thursday. At the Battery, high tide is at 11:58 a.m. Thursday and 12:40 a.m. Friday. Low tide is at 5:35 a.m. Thursday and 6:26 p.m. Thursday. At Kings Point, high tide is at 2:43 p.m. Thursday and 3:34 a.m. Friday. Low tide is at 8:32 a.m. Thursday and 9:18 p.m. Thursday. At Montauk, high tide is at 12:56 p.m. Thursday and 1:28 a.m. Friday. Low tide is at 6:39 a.m. Thursday and 7:50 p.m. Thursday. Here are the current conditions. As of 6 a.m. at Central Park, it was partly cloudy. The temperature was 58 degrees, the dew point 49, and the relative humidity 72%. The wind was variable at 7 miles an hour. The pressure was 30.17 inches and rising. The report from the Bronx Botanical Gardens was not available. Elsewhere in the metropolitan area, skies ranged from partly cloudy to mostly cloudy, and temperatures were between 53 and 58 degrees. Across Long Island, it was partly cloudy, and temperatures were between 56 and 57 degrees. In New Jersey, it was 54 at Caldwell. It was clear, with a temperature of 49 at Somerset, and 54 at Trenton. It was partly cloudy, with a temperature of 57 at Teterboro, and 57 at Linden. In southwest Connecticut, it was partly cloudy, and temperatures were between 52 and 55 degrees. Here are the latest reports on the coastal waters. At Robins Reef in New York Harbor, winds were north at 11 knots, gusting to 15 knots. The air temperature was 60 degrees. At the New York Harbor entrance buoy, winds were north at 17 knots, gusting to 21 knots. The air temperature was 61 degrees, and the sea surface temperature was 65 degrees. Waves were 2 feet, with a dominant period of 3 seconds. A 2-foot swell from the south with a period of 6 seconds was reported. At 20 nautical miles south of Fire Island Inlet, sea temperature 63 degrees. Wave heights 3 feet. Wave period 4 seconds. The report from 23 nautical miles south Montauk Point was not available. The report from Hudson Canyon was not available. At the buoy 15 nautical miles east at 15 nautical miles east of Barnegat Light, the air temperature was 63 degrees, and the sea surface temperature 65 degrees. Waves were 4 feet with a dominant period of 5 seconds. On the Western Sound, Kings Point reported a north wind at 10 knots, gusting to 19 knots. The air temperature was 59 degrees. At Bridgeport Harbor, a north wind at 4 knots was reported. The air temperature was 55 degrees. The report from Central Sound was not available. The following are coastal weather reports. As of 6 a.m. at Egan's Neck, temperature was 57 degrees. Wind was north, at 22 miles an hour. At Morgan's Point in Glencove, temperature was 57 degrees. Wind was north, at 17 miles an hour. At Fire Island Coast Guard, temperature was 57 degrees. Wind was north, at 13 miles an hour. At Jones Beach, temperature was 59 degrees. Wind was north, at 9 miles an hour.
at Breezy Point. Temperature was 59 degrees. Wind was north at 12 miles an hour. The offshore waters forecast for south of Long Island between Montauk Point and Sandy Hook, out to 1,000 fathoms. Today, north to northeast winds 15 to 20 knots, becoming northeast 10 to 15 knots. Seas 4 to 6 feet. Tonight, east winds 10 to 15 knots, becoming southeast. Seas 3 to 5 feet. Friday, south winds 20 to 25 knots, becoming southwest. Seas 4 to 6 feet. Chance of showers. Friday night, southwest winds 20 to 25 knots, becoming northwest 15 to 25 knots. Seas 6 to 8 feet. Saturday, north winds 25 to 30 knots. Seas 7 to 9 feet. Saturday night, north winds 20 to 30 knots. Seas 6 to 9 feet. Sunday, north to northeast winds 10 to 20 knots. Seas 4 to 7 feet. Sunday night, northeast winds 5 to 15 knots, becoming east 5 to 10 knots. Seas 3 to 4 feet. Monday, east winds 5 to 10 knots. Seas 3 to 4 feet. Monday night, east winds 5 to 10 knots, becoming northeast 10 to 15 knots. Seas 7 to 11 feet. The offshore waters forecast for south of New England between the Great South Channel and Montauk Point, out to 1,000 fathoms. Today, north to northeast winds 15 to 25 knots. Seas 4 to 7 feet. Tonight, east to northeast winds 10 to 15 knots, becoming southeast. Seas 4 to 7 feet. Friday, south to southwest winds 20 to 30 knots. Seas 4 to 7 feet. Chance of showers. Friday night, southwest winds 15 to 25 knots. Seas 7 to 9 feet. Saturday, north winds 20 to 30 knots. Seas 7 to 10 feet. Saturday night, north winds 20 to 30 knots. Seas 6 to 10 feet. Sunday, north to northeast winds 15 to 25 knots. Seas 4 to 8 feet. Sunday night, northeast winds 10 to 20 knots, becoming east 5 to 15 knots. Seas 3 to 5 feet. Monday, east winds 10 to 15 knots, diminishing to 5 to 10 knots. Seas 3 to 4 feet. Monday night, east to northeast winds 5 to 10 knots, becoming northeast 10 to 15 knots. Seas 6 to 10 feet. The offshore waters forecast for Hudson Canyon to Baltimore Canyon, out to 1,000 fathoms. Today, north to northeast winds 15 to 20 knots, becoming east to northeast 10 to 15 knots. Seas 3 to 6 feet. Chance of rain. Tonight, east winds 10 to 15 knots, becoming southeast. Seas 4 to 5 feet. Chance of showers. Friday, south winds 10 to 20 knots, becoming southwest 15 to 25 knots. Seas 4 to 6 feet. Chance of showers. Friday night, southwest winds 20 to 25 knots, becoming northwest 15 to 25 knots. Seas 6 to 8 feet. Saturday, north winds 25 to 30 knots. Seas 6 to 10 feet. Saturday night, north winds 20 to 30 knots. Seas 6 to 10 feet. Sunday, northeast winds 15 to 25 knots. Seas 5 to 8 feet. Sunday night, northeast winds 10 to 20 knots, becoming east to northeast 5 to 15 knots. Seas 3 to 5 feet. Monday, east to northeast winds 5 to 15 knots. Seas 3 to 5 feet. Monday night, east to northeast winds 10 to 15 knots, becoming northeast 10 to 20 knots. Seas 6 to 11 feet. 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The current time is 7 a.m. Eastern Daylight Time. The extended coastal waters forecast from Sandy Hook, New Jersey to Fire Island Inlet, New York, out 20 nautical miles. For Saturday, north winds 20 to 25 knots with gusts up to 30 knots. Seas 4 to 6 feet, occasionally to 8 feet. Wave detail, northwest 5 feet at 4 seconds and south 3 feet at 7 seconds. Shower.

showers likely, mainly in the morning. For Saturday night, north winds 15 to 20 knots with gusts up to 25 knots. Seas 2 to 4 feet, occasionally to 5 feet. Wave detail, north 3 feet at 4 seconds and northwest 3 feet at 4 seconds. For Sunday, north winds 10 to 15 knots with gusts up to 20 knots. Seas 2 to 4 feet, occasionally to 5 feet. For Sunday night, northeast winds 10 to 15 knots. Seas around 2 feet. For Monday, northeast winds 10 to 15 knots with gusts up to 20 knots. Seas around 2 feet. And for Monday night, northwest winds 10 to 15 knots. Seas around 2 feet. The Central Park, New York climate summary for yesterday, October 14, 2026. Yesterday's high temperature was 77 degrees. This high was 12 degrees above the normal high of 65. The record high is 84 degrees, which was set in 1920. Yesterday's low temperature was 64 degrees. This low was 12 degrees above the normal low of 52. The record low is 37 degrees, which was set in 1988. 0.02 inches of precipitation fell yesterday, which brings the monthly total to 2.01 inches. This is 0.01 inches above the normal amount of 2.00 inches for October. The total precipitation for the year now stands at 38.67 inches, which is 0.51 inches below normal. There were no heating degree days yesterday, which is 7 below normal. This leaves the monthly total at 46, which is 27 below normal. The yearly total since July 1st is 75, which is 31 below normal. There were 6 cooling degree days yesterday, which is 5 above normal. This brings the monthly total to 23, which is 4 above normal. The yearly total since January 1st is 1,266, which is 48 above normal. The normal high temperature for today is 65 degrees, and the normal low is 52. The record high for today is 84, which occurred in 1956, and the record low is 32, which occurred in 1876. Sunrise today is at 7:07 a.m. and sunset is at 6:15 p.m. Here is the official National Weather Service forecast for the New York City metropolitan area. Today, mostly sunny. Cooler with highs in the mid-60s. North winds 5 to 10 miles per hour, becoming east this afternoon. Tonight, partly cloudy in the evening, then cloudy with a chance of showers after midnight. Lows in the mid-50s. Southeast winds 5 to 10 miles per hour. Chance of rain 40%. Friday, showers likely in the morning. More humid with highs in the mid-70s. South winds 10 to 15 miles per hour with gusts up to 25 miles per hour. Chance of rain 70%. Friday night, showers likely with a slight chance of thunderstorms in the evening, then showers likely after midnight. Lows around 50. West winds 10 to 15 miles per hour, becoming northwest 15 to 20 miles per hour after midnight. Chance of rain 70%. Saturday, partly sunny. A chance of showers in the morning. Much cooler with highs in the lower 50s. North winds 15 to 20 miles per hour with gusts up to 30 miles per hour. Chance of rain 40%. Saturday night, mostly clear. Lows in the lower 40s. Here is the extended forecast. Sunday, sunny. Highs in the mid-50s. Sunday night, mostly clear. Lows in the mid-40s. Monday, sunny. Highs in the lower 60s. Monday night, partly cloudy. Lows in the upper 40s. Tuesday, mostly sunny. Highs in the mid-60s. Tuesday night, partly cloudy. Lows in the lower 50s. Wednesday, sunny. Highs in the mid-60s. The coastal waters forecast from Sandy Hook, New Jersey to Fire Island Inlet, New York out 20 nautical miles. Small craft advisory in effect from Friday morning through Friday afternoon. Gale watch in effect from Friday evening through Saturday afternoon. For today, north winds 10 to 15 knots with gusts up to 20 knots, becoming northeast 5 to 10 knots this afternoon. Seas 2 to 3 feet. Wave detail, north 3 feet at 3 seconds and south 2 feet at 6 seconds. For tonight, southeast winds 5 to 10 knots, increasing to 10 to 15 knots with gusts up to 20 knots after midnight.

seas 2 to 3 feet. Wave detail, southeast 2 feet at 5 seconds and east 1 foot at 8 seconds. Chance of showers after midnight. For Friday, south winds 15 to 20 knots with gusts up to 25 knots. Seas 3 to 5 feet, occasionally to 6 feet. Wave detail, southeast 4 feet at 4 seconds and southeast 1 foot at 10 seconds. Showers likely, mainly in the morning. And for Friday night, southwest winds 15 to 20 knots, becoming northwest 20 to 25 knots after midnight. Seas 3 to 5 feet, occasionally to 6 feet. Wave detail, west 4 feet at 4 seconds and south 4 feet at 6 seconds. Slight chance of thunderstorms in the evening. Showers. Winds and seas may be higher in and near thunderstorms. The marine forecast for New York Harbor, including Raritan Bay. For today, north winds 10 to 15 knots with gusts up to 20 knots, becoming northeast 5 to 10 knots early this afternoon, then becoming east late. Waves 1 foot or less. Wave detail, northeast 1 foot at 2 seconds. For tonight, southeast winds 5 to 10 knots, increasing to 10 to 15 knots with gusts up to 20 knots after midnight. Waves 1 foot or less, then around 2 feet after midnight. Wave detail, east 1 foot at 2 seconds, becoming southeast 1 foot at 3 seconds. Chance of showers after midnight. For Friday, south winds 10 to 15 knots with gusts up to 20 knots. Waves around 2 feet. Wave detail, southeast 1 foot at 2 seconds. Showers in the morning. And for Friday night, west winds 15 to 20 knots, becoming northwest 20 to 25 knots after midnight. Waves 2 to 3 feet. Wave detail, northwest 2 feet at 2 seconds. Showers likely with slight chance of thunderstorms in the evening, then chance of showers after midnight. Winds and waves may be higher in and near thunderstorms. The marine forecast for western Long Island Sound. For today, north winds 10 to 15 knots, becoming northeast 5 to 10 knots this afternoon. Seas 1 foot or less. Wave detail, northeast 1 foot at 2 seconds. For tonight, southeast winds 5 to 10 knots, increasing to 10 to 15 knots after midnight. Seas 1 foot or less. Wave detail, southeast 1 foot at 2 seconds. Chance of showers after midnight. For Friday, south winds 10 to 15 knots with gusts up to 20 knots. Seas around 2 feet. Wave detail, south 1 foot at 2 seconds. Showers likely, mainly in the morning. And for Friday night, west winds 15 to 20 knots, becoming northwest 20 to 25 knots after midnight. Seas 2 to 3 feet. Wave detail, southwest 2 feet at 3 seconds. Showers likely with slight chance of thunderstorms in the evening, then chance of showers after midnight. Winds and seas may be higher in and near thunderstorms. The marine forecast for the Long Island South Shore Bays. Small craft advisory in effect from Friday morning through Friday afternoon. For today, north winds 10 to 15 knots with gusts up to 20 knots, becoming northeast 5 to 10 knots this afternoon. Waves 1 foot or less. For tonight, southeast winds 5 to 10 knots, increasing to 10 to 15 knots with gusts up to 20 knots after midnight. Waves 1 foot or less. Slight chance of showers after midnight. For Friday, south winds 15 to 20 knots with gusts up to 25 knots. Waves 1 foot or less. Showers likely, mainly in the morning. And for Friday night, southwest winds 15 to 20 knots, becoming northwest 20 to 25 knots after midnight. Waves 1 foot or less. Slight chance of thunderstorms in the evening. Showers. Winds and waves may be higher in and near thunderstorms. Here is the official National Weather Service forecast for the New York City metropolitan area. Today, mostly sunny. Cooler with highs in the mid-60s. North winds 5 to 10 miles per hour, becoming east this afternoon. Tonight, partly cloudy in the evening, then cloudy with a chance of showers after midnight. Lows in the mid-50s. Southeast winds 5 to 10 miles per hour. Chance of rain 40%. Friday, showers likely in the morning. More humid with highs in the mid-70s. South winds 10 to 15 miles per hour with gusts up to 25 miles per hour.

lows in the upper 40s. Tuesday, mostly sunny. Highs in the mid-60s. Tuesday night, partly cloudy. Lows in the lower 50s. Wednesday, sunny. Highs in the mid-60s. The coastal waters forecast from Sandy Hook, New Jersey to Fire Island Inlet, New York out 20 nautical miles. Small craft advisory in effect from Friday morning through Friday afternoon. Gale watch in effect from Friday evening through Saturday afternoon. For today, north winds 10 to 15 knots with gusts up to 20 knots, becoming northeast 5 to 10 knots this afternoon. Seas 2 to 3 feet. Wave detail, north 3 feet at 3 seconds and south 2 feet at 6 seconds. For tonight, southeast winds 5 to 10 knots, increasing to 10 to 15 knots with gusts up to 20 knots after midnight. Seas 2 to 3 feet. Wave detail, southeast 2 feet at 5 seconds and east 1 foot at 8 seconds. Chance of showers after midnight. For Friday, south winds 15 to 20 knots with gusts up to 25 knots. Seas 3 to 5 feet, occasionally to 6 feet. Wave detail, southeast 4 feet at 4 seconds and southeast 1 foot at 10 seconds. Showers likely, mainly in the morning. And for Friday night, southwest winds 15 to 20 knots, becoming northwest 20 to 25 knots after midnight. Seas 3 to 5 feet, occasionally to 6 feet. Wave detail, west 4 feet at 4 seconds and south 4 feet at 6 seconds. Slight chance of thunderstorms in the evening. Showers. Winds and seas may be higher in and near thunderstorms. The marine forecast for New York Harbor, including Raritan Bay. For today, north winds 10 to 15 knots with gusts up to 20 knots, becoming northeast 5 to 10 knots early this afternoon, then becoming east late. Waves 1 foot or less. Wave detail, northeast 1 foot at 2 seconds. For tonight, southeast winds 5 to 10 knots, increasing to 10 to 15 knots with gusts up to 20 knots after midnight. Waves 1 foot or less, then around 2 feet after midnight. Wave detail, east 1 foot at 2 seconds, becoming southeast 1 foot at 3 seconds. Chance of showers after midnight. For Friday, south winds 10 to 15 knots with gusts up to 20 knots. Waves around 2 feet. Wave detail, southeast 1 foot at 2 seconds. Showers in the morning. And for Friday night, west winds 15 to 20 knots, becoming northwest 20 to 25 knots after midnight. Waves 2 to 3 feet. Wave detail, northwest 2 feet at 2 seconds. Showers likely with slight chance of thunderstorms in the evening, then chance of showers after midnight. Winds and waves may be higher in and near thunderstorms. The marine forecast for western Long Island Sound. For today, north winds 10 to 15 knots, becoming northeast 5 to 10 knots this afternoon. Seas 1 foot or less. Wave detail, northeast 1 foot at 2 seconds. For tonight, southeast winds 5 to 10 knots, increasing to 10 to 15 knots after midnight. Seas 1 foot or less. Wave detail, southeast 1 foot at 2 seconds. Chance of showers after midnight. For Friday, south winds 10 to 15 knots with gusts up to 20 knots. Seas around 2 feet. Wave detail, south 1 foot at 2 seconds. Showers likely, mainly in the morning. And for Friday night, west winds 15 to 20 knots, becoming northwest 20 to 25 knots after midnight. Seas 2 to 3 feet. Wave detail, southwest 2 feet at 3 seconds. Showers likely with slight chance of thunderstorms in the evening, then chance of showers after midnight. Winds and seas may be higher in and near thunderstorms. The marine forecast for the Long Island South Shore Bays. Small craft advisory in effect from Friday morning through Friday afternoon. For today, north winds 10 to 15 knots with gusts up to 20 knots, becoming northeast 5 to 10 knots this afternoon. Waves 1 foot or less. For tonight, southeast winds 5 to 10 knots, increasing to 10 to 15 knots with gusts up to 20 knots after midnight. Waves 1 foot or less. Slight chance of showers after midnight. For Friday, south winds 15 to 20 knots with gusts up to 25 knots. Waves 1 foot or less. Showers likely, mainly in the morning. And for Friday night, southwest winds 15 to 20 knots,

becoming northwest 20 to 25 knots after midnight. Waves 1 foot or less. Slight chance of thunderstorms in the evening. Showers. Winds and waves may be higher in and near thunderstorms. Here is the tide information. At Sandy Hook, high tide is at 11:28 a.m. Thursday and 12:02 a.m. Friday. Low tide is at 5:05 a.m. Thursday and 5:51 p.m. Thursday. At the Battery, high tide is at 11:58 a.m. Thursday and 12:40 a.m. Friday. Low tide is at 5:35 a.m. Thursday and 6:26 p.m. Thursday. At Kings Point, high tide is at 2:43 p.m. Thursday and 3:34 a.m. Friday. Low tide is at 8:32 a.m. Thursday and 9:18 p.m. Thursday. At Montauk, high tide is at 12:56 p.m. Thursday and 1:28 a.m. Friday. Low tide is at 6:39 a.m. Thursday and 7:50 p.m. Thursday. Here are the current conditions. As of 7 a.m. at Central Park, it was partly cloudy. The temperature was 56 degrees, the dew point 46, and the relative humidity 69%. The wind was northeast at 9 miles an hour. The pressure was 30.20 inches and rising. The report from the Bronx Botanical Gardens was not available. Elsewhere in the metropolitan area, skies ranged from partly cloudy to mostly cloudy, and temperatures were between 52 and 57 degrees. Across Long Island, skies ranged from partly cloudy to mostly cloudy, and temperatures were between 54 and 55 degrees. In New Jersey, skies ranged from clear to partly cloudy. It was 54 at Caldwell, 55 at Teterboro, 47 at Somerset, 56 at Linden, and 51 at Trenton. In southwest Connecticut, it was partly cloudy, and temperatures were between 51 and 55 degrees. Here are the latest reports on the coastal waters. At Robins Reef in New York Harbor, winds were northeast at 13 knots, gusting to 15 knots. The air temperature was 60 degrees. At the New York Harbor entrance buoy, winds were north at 16 knots, gusting to 19 knots. The air temperature was 60 degrees, and the sea surface temperature was 65 degrees. Waves were 2 feet, with a dominant period of 3 seconds. A 2-foot swell from the southeast with a period of 9 seconds was reported. At 20 nautical miles south of Fire Island Inlet, sea temperature 63 degrees. Wave heights 3 feet. Wave period 4 seconds. The report from 23 nautical miles south Montauk Point was not available. The report from Hudson Canyon was not available. At the buoy 15 nautical miles east of 15 nautical miles east of Barnegat Light, the air temperature was 62 degrees, and the sea surface temperature 65 degrees. Waves were 4 feet with a dominant period of 4 seconds. On the Western Sound, Kings Point reported a north wind at 10 knots, gusting to 70 knots. The air temperature was 58 degrees. At Bridgeport Harbor, a north wind at 2 knots was reported. The air temperature was 54 degrees. The report from Central Sound was not available. The following are coastal weather reports. As of 7 a.m. at Eaton's Neck, temperature was 55 degrees. Wind was north, at 15 miles an hour. At Morgan's Point in Glen Cove, temperature was 57 degrees. Wind was north, at 17 miles an hour. At Fire Island Coast Guard, temperature was 57 degrees. Wind was north, at 12 miles an hour. At Jones Beach, temperature was 57 degrees. Wind was north, at 9 miles an hour. At Breezy Point, temperature was 57 degrees. Wind was northeast, at 10 miles an hour. The Central Park, New York climate summary for yesterday, October 14, 2026. Yesterday's high temperature was 77 degrees. This high was 12 degrees above the normal high of 65. The record high is 84 degrees, which was set in 1920. Yesterday's low temperature was 64 degrees. This low was 12 degrees above the normal low of 52. The record low is 37 degrees, which was set in 1988. 0.02 inches of precipitation fell yesterday, which brings the monthly total to 2.01 inches. This is 0.01 inches above the normal amount of 2.00 inches for October. The total precipitation for the year now stands at 38.6.

7 inches, which is 0.51 inches below normal. There were no heating degree days yesterday, which is 7 below normal. This leaves the monthly total at 46, which is 27 below normal. The yearly total since July 1st is 75, which is 31 below normal. There were 6 cooling degree days yesterday, which is 5 above normal. This brings the monthly total to 23, which is 4 above normal. The yearly total since January 1st is 1,266, which is 48 above normal. The normal high temperature for today is 65 degrees, and the normal low is 52. The record high for today is 84, which occurred in 1956, and the record low is 32, which occurred in 1876. Sunrise today is at 7:07 a.m. and sunset is at 6:15 p.m. Here is the official National Weather Service forecast for the New York City metropolitan area. Today, mostly sunny. Cooler with highs in the mid-60s. North winds 5 to 10 miles per hour, becoming east this afternoon. Tonight, partly cloudy in the evening, then cloudy with a chance of showers after midnight. Lows in the mid-50s. Southeast winds 5 to 10 miles per hour. Chance of rain 40%. Friday, showers likely in the morning. More humid with highs in the mid-70s. South winds 10 to 15 miles per hour with gusts up to 25 miles per hour. Chance of rain 70%. Friday night, showers likely with a slight chance of thunderstorms in the evening, then showers likely after midnight. Lows around 50. West winds 10 to 15 miles per hour, becoming northwest 15 to 20 miles per hour after midnight. Chance of rain 70%. Saturday, partly sunny. A chance of showers in the morning. Much cooler with highs in the lower 50s. North winds 15 to 20 miles per hour with gusts up to 30 miles per hour. Chance of rain 40%. Saturday night, mostly clear. Lows in the lower 40s. Here is the extended forecast. Sunday, sunny. Highs in the mid-50s. Sunday night, mostly clear. Lows in the mid-40s. Monday, sunny. Highs in the lower 60s. Monday night, partly cloudy. Lows in the upper 40s. Tuesday, mostly sunny. Highs in the mid-60s. Tuesday night, partly cloudy. Lows in the lower 50s. Wednesday, sunny. Highs in the mid-60s. The coastal waters forecast from Sandy Hook, New Jersey to Fire Island Inlet, New York out 20 nautical miles. Small craft advisory in effect from Friday morning through Friday afternoon. Gale watch in effect from Friday evening through Saturday afternoon. For today, north winds 10 to 15 knots with gusts up to 20 knots, becoming northeast 5 to 10 knots this afternoon. Seas 2 to 3 feet. Wave detail, north 3 feet at 3 seconds and south 2 feet at 6 seconds. For tonight, southeast winds 5 to 10 knots, increasing to 10 to 15 knots with gusts up to 20 knots after midnight. Seas 2 to 3 feet. Wave detail, southeast 2 feet at 5 seconds and east 1 foot at 8 seconds. Chance of showers after midnight. For Friday, south winds 15 to 20 knots with gusts up to 25 knots. Seas 3 to 5 feet, occasionally to 6 feet. Wave detail, southeast 4 feet at 4 seconds and southeast 1 foot at 10 seconds. Showers likely, mainly in the morning. And for Friday night, southwest winds 15 to 20 knots, becoming northwest 20 to 25 knots after midnight. Seas 3 to 5 feet, occasionally to 6 feet. Wave detail, west 4 feet at 4 seconds and south 4 feet at 6 seconds. Slight chance of thunderstorms in the evening. Showers. Winds and seas may be higher in and near thunderstorms. The marine forecast for New York Harbor, including Raritan Bay. For today, north winds 10 to 15 knots with gusts up to 20 knots, becoming northeast 5 to 10 knots early this afternoon, then becoming east late. Waves 1 foot or less. Wave detail, northeast 1 foot at 2 seconds. For tonight, southeast winds 5 to 10 knots, increasing to 10 to 15 knots with gusts up to 20 knots after midnight. Waves 1 foot or less, then around 2 feet after midnight. Wave detail, east 1 foot at 2 seconds, becoming southeast 1 foot at 3 seconds.

Chance of showers after midnight. For Friday, south winds 10 to 15 knots with gusts up to 20 knots. Waves around 2 feet. Wave detail, southeast 1 foot at 2 seconds. Showers in the morning. And for Friday night, west winds 15 to 20 knots, becoming northwest 20 to 25 knots after midnight. Waves 2 to 3 feet. Wave detail, northwest 2 feet at 2 seconds. Showers likely with slight chance of thunderstorms in the evening, then chance of showers after midnight. Winds and waves may be higher in and near thunderstorms. The marine forecast for western Long Island Sound. For today, north winds 10 to 15 knots, becoming northeast 5 to 10 knots this afternoon. Seas 1 foot or less. Wave detail, northeast 1 foot at 2 seconds. For tonight, southeast winds 5 to 10 knots, increasing to 10 to 15 knots after midnight. Seas 1 foot or less. Wave detail, southeast 1 foot at 2 seconds. Chance of showers after midnight. For Friday, south winds 10 to 15 knots with gusts up to 20 knots. Seas around 2 feet. Wave detail, south 1 foot at 2 seconds. Showers likely, mainly in the morning. And for Friday night, west winds 15 to 20 knots, becoming northwest 20 to 25 knots after midnight. Seas 2 to 3 feet. Wave detail, southwest 2 feet at 3 seconds. Showers likely with slight chance of thunderstorms in the evening, then chance of showers after midnight. Winds and seas may be higher in and near thunderstorms. The marine forecast for the Long Island South Shore Bays. Small craft advisory in effect from Friday morning through Friday afternoon. For today, north winds 10 to 15 knots with gusts up to 20 knots, becoming northeast 5 to 10 knots this afternoon. Waves 1 foot or less. For tonight, southeast winds 5 to 10 knots, increasing to 10 to 15 knots with gusts up to 20 knots after midnight. Waves 1 foot or less. Slight chance of showers after midnight. For Friday, south winds 15 to 20 knots with gusts up to 25 knots. Waves 1 foot or less. Showers likely, mainly in the morning. And for Friday night, southwest winds 15 to 20 knots, becoming northwest 20 to 25 knots after midnight. Waves 1 foot or less. Slight chance of thunderstorms in the evening. Showers. Winds and waves may be higher in and near thunderstorms. The offshore waters forecast for south of Long Island between Montauk Point and Sandy Hook, out to 1,000 fathoms. Today, north to northeast winds 15 to 20 knots, becoming northeast 10 to 15 knots. Seas 4 to 6 feet. Tonight, east winds 10 to 15 knots, becoming southeast. Seas 3 to 5 feet. Friday, south winds 20 to 25 knots, becoming southwest. Seas 4 to 6 feet. Chance of showers. Friday night, southwest winds 20 to 25 knots, becoming northwest 15 to 25 knots. Seas 6 to 8 feet. Saturday, north winds 25 to 30 knots. Seas 7 to 9 feet. Saturday night, north winds 20 to 30 knots. Seas 6 to 9 feet. Sunday, north to northeast winds 10 to 20 knots. Seas 4 to 7 feet. Sunday night, northeast winds 5 to 15 knots, becoming east 5 to 10 knots. Seas 3 to 4 feet. Monday, east winds 5 to 10 knots. Seas 3 to 4 feet. Monday night, east winds 5 to 10 knots, becoming northeast 10 to 15 knots. Seas 7 to 11 feet. The offshore waters forecast for south of New England between the Great South Channel and Montauk Point, out to 1,000 fathoms. Today, north to northeast winds 15 to 25 knots. Seas 4 to 7 feet. Tonight, east to northeast winds 10 to 15 knots, becoming southeast. Seas 4 to 7 feet. Friday, south to southwest winds 20 to 30 knots. Seas 4 to 7 feet. Chance of showers. Friday night, southwest winds 15 to 25 knots. Seas 7 to 9 feet. Saturday, north winds 20 to 30 knots. Seas 7 to 10 feet. Saturday night, north winds 20 to 30 knots. Seas 6 to 10 feet. Sunday, north to northeast winds 15 to 25 knots. Seas 4 to 8 feet.
Sunday night, northeast winds 10 to 20 knots, becoming east 5 to 15 knots. Seas 3 to 5 feet. Monday, east winds 10 to 15 knots, diminishing to 5 to 10 knots. Seas 3 to 4 feet. Monday night, east to northeast winds 5 to 10 knots, becoming northeast 10 to 15 knots. Seas 6 to 10 feet. The offshore waters forecast for Hudson Canyon to Baltimore Canyon, out to 1,000 fathoms. Today, north to northeast winds 15 to 20 knots, becoming east to northeast 10 to 15 knots. Seas 3 to 6 feet. Chance of rain. Tonight, east winds 10 to 15 knots, becoming southeast. Seas 4 to 5 feet. Chance of showers. Friday, south winds 10 to 20 knots, becoming southwest 15 to 25 knots. Seas 4 to 6 feet. Chance of showers. Friday night, southwest winds 20 to 25 knots, becoming northwest 15 to 25 knots. Seas 6 to 8 feet. Saturday, north winds 25 to 30 knots. Seas 6 to 10 feet. Saturday night, north winds 20 to 30 knots. Seas 6 to 10 feet. Sunday, northeast winds 15 to 25 knots. Seas 5 to 8 feet. Sunday night, northeast winds 10 to 20 knots, becoming east to northeast 5 to 15 knots. Seas 3 to 5 feet. Monday, east to northeast winds 5 to 15 knots. Seas 3 to 5 feet. Monday night, east to northeast winds 10 to 5 to 15 knots. Seas 3 to 5 feet. Monday, east to northeast winds 5 to 15 knots. Seas 3 to 5 feet. Monday night, east to northeast winds 10 to 15 knots, becoming northeast 10 to 20 knots. Seas 6 to 11 feet. 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The current time is 7:33 a.m. Eastern Daylight Time. The extended coastal waters forecast from Sandy Hook, New Jersey to Fire Island Inlet, New York out 20 nautical miles. For Saturday, north winds 20 to 25 knots with gusts up to 30 knots. Seas 4 to 6 feet, occasionally to 8 feet. Wave detail, northwest 5 feet at 4 seconds and south 3 feet at 7 seconds. Showers likely, mainly in the morning. For Saturday night, north winds 15 to 20 knots with gusts up to 25 knots. Seas 2 to 4 feet, occasionally to 5 feet. Wave detail, north 3 feet at 4 seconds and northwest 3 feet at 4 seconds. For Sunday, north winds 10 to 15 knots with gusts up to 20 knots. Seas 2 to 4 feet, occasionally to 5 feet. For Sunday night, northeast winds 10 to 15 knots. Seas around 2 feet. For Monday, northeast winds 10 to 15 knots with gusts up to 20 knots. Seas around 2 feet. And for Monday night, northwest winds 10 to 15 knots. Seas around 2 feet. Here is the tide information. At Sandy Hook, high tide is at 11:28 a.m. Thursday and 12:02 a.m. Friday. Low tide is at 5:05 a.m. Thursday and 5:51 p.m. Thursday. At the Battery, high tide is at 11:58 a.m. Thursday and 12:40 a.m. Friday. Low tide is at 5:35 a.m. Thursday and 6:26 p.m. Thursday. At Kings Point, high tide is at 2:43 p.m. Thursday and 3:34 a.m. Friday. Low tide is at 8:32 a.m. Thursday and 9:18 p.m. Thursday. At Montauk, high tide is at 12:56 p.m. Thursday and 1:28 a.m. Friday. Low tide is at 6:39 a.m. Thursday and 7:50 p.m. Thursday. Here are the current conditions. As of 7 a.m. at Central Park, it was partly cloudy. The temperature was 56 degrees, the dew point 46, and the relative humidity 69%. The wind was northeast at 9 miles an hour. The pressure was 30.20 inches and rising. The report from the Bronx Botanical Gardens was not available. Elsewhere in the metropolitan area, skies ranged from partly cloudy to mostly cloudy, and temperatures were between 52 and 57 degrees.

Long Island, skies ranged from partly cloudy to mostly cloudy, and temperatures were between 54 and 55 degrees. In New Jersey, skies ranged from clear to partly cloudy. It was 54 at Caldwell, 55 at Teterboro, 47 at Somerset, 56 at Linden, and 51 at Trenton. In southwest Connecticut, it was partly cloudy, and temperatures were between 51 and 55 degrees. Here are the latest reports on the coastal waters. At Robins Reef in New York Harbor, winds were northeast at 13 knots, gusting to 15 knots. The air temperature was 60 degrees. At the New York Harbor entrance buoy, winds were north at 16 knots, gusting to 19 knots. The air temperature was 60 degrees, and the sea surface temperature was 65 degrees. Waves were 2 feet, with a dominant period of 3 seconds. A 2-foot swell from the southeast with a period of 9 seconds was reported. At 20 nautical miles south of Fire Island Inlet, sea temperature 63 degrees. Wave heights 3 feet. Wave period 4 seconds. The report from 23 nautical miles south Montauk Point was not available. The report from Hudson Canyon was not available. At the buoy 15 nautical miles east of 15 nautical miles east of Barnegat Light, the air temperature was 62 degrees, and the sea surface temperature 65 degrees. Waves were 4 feet with a dominant period of 4 seconds. On the Western Sound, Kings Point reported a north wind at 10 knots, gusting to 70 knots. The air temperature was 58 degrees. At Bridgeport Harbor, a north wind at 2 knots was reported. The air temperature was 54 degrees. The report from Central Sound was not available. The following are coastal weather reports. As of 7 a.m. at Eaton's Neck, temperature was 55 degrees. Wind was north, at 15 miles an hour. At Morgan's Point in Glen Cove, temperature was 57 degrees. Wind was north, at 17 miles an hour. At Fire Island Coast Guard, temperature was 57 degrees. Wind was north, at 12 miles an hour. At Jones Beach, temperature was 57 degrees. Wind was north, at 9 miles an hour. At Breezy Point, temperature was 57 degrees. Wind was northeast, at 10 miles an hour. Here is the official National Weather Service forecast for the New York City metropolitan area. Today, mostly sunny. Cooler with highs in the mid-60s. North winds 5 to 10 miles per hour, becoming east this afternoon. Tonight, partly cloudy in the evening, then cloudy with a chance of showers after midnight. Lows in the mid-50s. Southeast winds 5 to 10 miles per hour. Chance of rain 40%. Friday, showers likely in the morning. More humid with highs in the mid-70s. South winds 10 to 15 miles per hour with gusts up to 25 miles per hour. Chance of rain 70%. Friday night, showers likely with a slight chance of thunderstorms in the evening, then showers likely after midnight. Lows around 50. West winds 10 to 15 miles per hour, becoming northwest 15 to 20 miles per hour after midnight. Chance of rain 70%. Saturday, partly sunny. A chance of showers in the morning. Much cooler with highs in the lower 50s. North winds 15 to 20 miles per hour with gusts up to 30 miles per hour. Chance of rain 40%. Saturday night, mostly clear. Lows in the lower 40s. The Central Park, New York climate summary for yesterday, October 14, 2026. Yesterday's high temperature was 77 degrees. This high was 12 degrees above the normal high of 65. The record high is 84 degrees, which was set in 1920. Yesterday's low temperature was 64 degrees. This low was 12 degrees above the normal low of 52. The record low is 37 degrees, which was set in 1988. 0.02 inches of precipitation fell yesterday, which brings the monthly total to 2.01 inches. This is 0.01 inches above the normal amount of 2.00 inches for October. The total precipitation for the year now stands at 38.67 inches, which is 0.51 inches below normal. There were no heating degree days yesterday, which is 7 below normal. This leaves the monthly total at 46, which is 27 below normal. The yearly total since

July 1st is 75, which is 31 below normal. There were 6 cooling degree days yesterday, which is 5 above normal. This brings the monthly total to 23, which is 4 above normal. The yearly total since January 1st is 1,266, which is 48 above normal. The normal high temperature for today is 65 degrees, and the normal low is 52. The record high for today is 84, which occurred in 1956, and the record low is 32, which occurred in 1876. Sunrise today is at 7:07 a.m. and sunset is at 6:15 p.m. Here is the extended forecast. Sunday, sunny. Highs in the mid-50s. Sunday night, mostly clear. Lows in the mid-40s. Monday, sunny. Highs in the lower 60s. Monday night, partly cloudy. Lows in the upper 40s. Tuesday, mostly sunny. Highs in the mid-60s. Tuesday night, partly cloudy. Lows in the lower 50s. Wednesday, sunny. Highs in the mid-60s. The coastal waters forecast from Sandy Hook, New Jersey to Fire Island Inlet, New York out 20 nautical miles. Small craft advisory in effect from Friday morning through Friday afternoon. Gale watch in effect from Friday evening through Saturday afternoon. For today, north winds 10 to 15 knots with gusts up to 20 knots, becoming northeast 5 to 10 knots this afternoon. Seas 2 to 3 feet. Wave detail, north 3 feet at 3 seconds and south 2 feet at 6 seconds. For tonight, southeast winds 5 to 10 knots, increasing to 10 to 15 knots with gusts up to 20 knots after midnight. Seas 2 to 3 feet. Wave detail, southeast 2 feet at 5 seconds and east 1 foot at 8 seconds. Chance of showers after midnight. For Friday, south winds 15 to 20 knots with gusts up to 25 knots. Seas 3 to 5 feet, occasionally to 6 feet. Wave detail, southeast 4 feet at 4 seconds and southeast 1 foot at 10 seconds. Showers likely, mainly in the morning. And for Friday night, southwest winds 15 to 20 knots, becoming northwest 20 to 25 knots after midnight. Seas 3 to 5 feet, occasionally to 6 feet. Wave detail, west 4 feet at 4 seconds and south 4 feet at 6 seconds. Slight chance of thunderstorms in the evening. Showers. Winds and seas may be higher in and near thunderstorms. The marine forecast for New York Harbor, including Raritan Bay. For today, north winds 10 to 15 knots with gusts up to 20 knots, becoming northeast 5 to 10 knots early this afternoon, then becoming east late. Waves 1 foot or less. Wave detail, northeast 1 foot at 2 seconds. For tonight, southeast winds 5 to 10 knots, increasing to 10 to 15 knots with gusts up to 20 knots after midnight. Waves 1 foot or less, then around 2 feet after midnight. Wave detail, east 1 foot at 2 seconds, becoming southeast 1 foot at 3 seconds. Chance of showers after midnight. For Friday, south winds 10 to 15 knots with gusts up to 20 knots. Waves around 2 feet. Wave detail, southeast 1 foot at 2 seconds. Showers in the morning. And for Friday night, west winds 15 to 20 knots, becoming northwest 20 to 25 knots after midnight. Waves 2 to 3 feet. Wave detail, northwest 2 feet at 2 seconds. Showers likely with slight chance of thunderstorms in the evening, then chance of showers after midnight. Winds and waves may be higher in and near thunderstorms. The marine forecast for western Long Island Sound. For today, north winds 10 to 15 knots, becoming northeast 5 to 10 knots this afternoon. Seas 1 foot or less. Wave detail, northeast 1 foot at 2 seconds. For tonight, southeast winds 5 to 10 knots, increasing to 10 to 15 knots after midnight. Seas 1 foot or less. Wave detail, southeast 1 foot at 2 seconds. Chance of showers after midnight. For Friday, south winds 10 to 15 knots with gusts up to 20 knots. Seas around 2 feet. Wave detail, south 1 foot at 2 seconds. Showers likely, mainly in the morning. And for Friday night, west winds 15 to 20 knots, becoming northwest 20 to 25 knots after midnight. Seas 2 to 3 feet. Wave detail, southwest 2 feet at 3.

showers likely with slight chance of thunderstorms in the evening, then chance of showers after midnight. Winds and seas may be higher in and near thunderstorms. The marine forecast for the Long Island South Shore Bays. Small craft advisory in effect from Friday morning through Friday afternoon. For today, north winds 10 to 15 knots with gusts up to 20 knots, becoming northeast 5 to 10 knots this afternoon. Waves 1 foot or less. For tonight, southeast winds 5 to 10 knots, increasing to 10 to 15 knots with gusts up to 20 knots after midnight. Waves 1 foot or less. Slight chance of showers after midnight. For Friday, south winds 15 to 20 knots with gusts up to 25 knots. Waves 1 foot or less. Showers likely, mainly in the morning. And for Friday night, southwest winds 15 to 20 knots, becoming northwest 20 to 25 knots after midnight. Waves 1 foot or less. Slight chance of thunderstorms in the evening. Showers. Winds and waves may be higher in and near thunderstorms. Here is the tide information. At Sandy Hook, high tide is at 11:28 a.m. Thursday and 12:02 a.m. Friday. Low tide is at 5:05 a.m. Thursday and 5:51 p.m. Thursday. At the Battery, high tide is at 11:58 a.m. Thursday and 12:40 a.m. Friday. Low tide is at 5:35 a.m. Thursday and 6:26 p.m. Thursday. At Kings Point, high tide is at 2:43 p.m. Thursday and 3:34 a.m. Friday. Low tide is at 8:32 a.m. Thursday and 9:18 p.m. Thursday. At Montauk, high tide is at 12:56 p.m. Thursday and 1:28 a.m. Friday. Low tide is at 6:39 a.m. Thursday and 7:50 p.m. Thursday. Here is the official National Weather Service forecast for the New York City metropolitan area. Today, sunny, cooler with highs in the mid-60s. North winds 5 to 10 miles per hour, becoming east this afternoon. Tonight, mostly cloudy. A chance of showers after midnight. Lows in the mid-50s. Southeast winds 5 to 10 miles per hour. Chance of rain 40%. Friday, showers likely in the morning. More humid with highs in the mid-70s. South winds 10 to 15 miles per hour with gusts up to 25 miles per hour. Chance of rain 70%. Friday night, showers likely with a slight chance of thunderstorms in the evening, then showers likely after midnight. Lows around 50. West winds 10 to 15 miles per hour, becoming northwest 15 to 20 miles per hour after midnight. Chance of rain 70%. Saturday, partly sunny. A chance of showers in the morning. Much cooler with highs in the lower 50s. North winds 15 to 20 miles per hour with gusts up to 30 miles per hour. Chance of rain 40%. Saturday night, mostly clear. Lows in the lower 40s. Here is the extended forecast. Sunday, sunny. Highs in the mid-50s. Sunday night, mostly clear. Lows in the mid-40s. Monday, sunny. Highs in the lower 60s. Monday night, partly cloudy. Lows in the upper 40s. Tuesday, mostly sunny. Highs in the mid-60s. Tuesday night, partly cloudy. Lows in the lower 50s. Wednesday, sunny. Highs in the mid-60s. The coastal waters forecast from Sandy Hook, New Jersey to Fire Island Inlet, New York out 20 nautical miles. Small craft advisory in effect from Friday morning through Friday afternoon. Gale watch in effect from Friday evening through Saturday afternoon. For today, north winds 10 to 15 knots with gusts up to 20 knots, becoming northeast 5 to 10 knots this afternoon. Seas 2 to 3 feet. Wave detail, north 3 feet at 3 seconds and south 2 feet at 6 seconds. For tonight, southeast winds 5 to 10 knots, increasing to 10 to 15 knots with gusts up to 20 knots after midnight. Seas 2 to 3 feet. Wave detail, southeast 2 feet at 5 seconds and east 1 foot at 8 seconds. Chance of showers after midnight. For Friday, south winds 15 to 20 knots with gusts up to 25 knots. Seas 3 to 5 feet, occasionally to 6 feet. Wave detail, southeast 4 feet at 4 seconds and southeast 1 foot at 10 seconds. Showers likely, mainly in the morning.

And for Friday night, southwest winds 15 to 20 knots, becoming northwest 20 to 25 knots after midnight. Seas 3 to 5 feet, occasionally to 6 feet. Wave detail, west 4 feet at 4 seconds and south 4 feet at 6 seconds. Slight chance of thunderstorms in the evening. Showers. Winds and seas may be higher in and near thunderstorms. The marine forecast for New York Harbor, including Raritan Bay. For today, north winds 10 to 15 knots with gusts up to 20 knots, becoming northeast 5 to 10 knots early this afternoon, then becoming east late. Waves 1 foot or less. Wave detail, northeast 1 foot at 2 seconds. For tonight, southeast winds 5 to 10 knots, increasing to 10 to 15 knots with gusts up to 20 knots after midnight. Waves 1 foot or less, then around 2 feet after midnight. Wave detail, east 1 foot at 2 seconds, becoming southeast 1 foot at 3 seconds. Chance of showers after midnight. For Friday, south winds 10 to 15 knots with gusts up to 20 knots. Waves around 2 feet. Wave detail, southeast 1 foot at 2 seconds. Showers in the morning. And for Friday night, west winds 15 to 20 knots, becoming northwest 20 to 25 knots after midnight. Waves 2 to 3 feet. Wave detail, northwest 2 feet at 2 seconds. Showers likely with slight chance of thunderstorms in the evening, then chance of showers after midnight. Winds and waves may be higher in and near thunderstorms. The marine forecast for western Long Island Sound. For today, north winds 10 to 15 knots, becoming northeast 5 to 10 knots this afternoon. Seas 1 foot or less. Wave detail, northeast 1 foot at 2 seconds. For tonight, southeast winds 5 to 10 knots, increasing to 10 to 15 knots after midnight. Seas 1 foot or less. Wave detail, southeast 1 foot at 2 seconds. Chance of showers after midnight. For Friday, south winds 10 to 15 knots with gusts up to 20 knots. Seas around 2 feet. Wave detail, south 1 foot at 2 seconds. Showers likely, mainly in the morning. And for Friday night, west winds 15 to 20 knots, becoming northwest 20 to 25 knots after midnight. Seas 2 to 3 feet. Wave detail, southwest 2 feet at 3 seconds. Showers likely with slight chance of thunderstorms in the evening, then chance of showers after midnight. Winds and seas may be higher in and near thunderstorms. The marine forecast for the Long Island South Shore Bays. Small craft advisory in effect from Friday morning through Friday afternoon. For today, north winds 10 to 15 knots with gusts up to 20 knots, becoming northeast 5 to 10 knots this afternoon. Waves 1 foot or less. For tonight, southeast winds 5 to 10 knots, increasing to 10 to 15 knots with gusts up to 20 knots after midnight. Waves 1 foot or less. Slight chance of showers after midnight. For Friday, south winds 15 to 20 knots with gusts up to 25 knots. Waves 1 foot or less. Showers likely, mainly in the morning. And for Friday night, southwest winds 15 to 20 knots, becoming northwest 20 to 25 knots after midnight. Waves 1 foot or less. Slight chance of thunderstorms in the evening. Showers. Winds and waves may be higher in and near thunderstorms. Here is the tide information. At Sandy Hook, high tide is at 11:28 a.m. Thursday and 12:02 a.m. Friday. Low tide is at 5:05 a.m. Thursday and 5:51 p.m. Thursday. At the Battery, high tide is at 11:58 a.m. Thursday and 12:40 a.m. Friday. Low tide is at 5:35 a.m. Thursday and 6:26 p.m. Thursday. At Kings Point, high tide is at 2:43 p.m. Thursday and 3:34 a.m. Friday. Low tide is at 8:32 a.m. Thursday and 9:18 p.m. Thursday. At Montauk, high tide is at 12:56 p.m. Thursday and 1:28 a.m. Friday. Low tide is at 6:39 a.m. Thursday and 7:50 p.m. Thursday. The offshore waters forecast for south of Long Island between Montauk Point and Sandy Hook, out to 1,000 fathoms. Today, north to northeast winds 15 to 20 knots, becoming northeast 10 to 15 knots. Seas 4 to 6 feet. Tonight, east winds 10 to 15 knots, becoming southeast.
is 3 to 5 feet. Friday, south winds 20 to 25 knots, becoming southwest. Seas 4 to 6 feet. Chance of showers. Friday night, southwest winds 20 to 25 knots, becoming northwest 15 to 25 knots. Seas 6 to 8 feet. Saturday, north winds 25 to 30 knots. Seas 7 to 9 feet. Saturday night, north winds 20 to 30 knots. Seas 6 to 9 feet. Sunday, north to northeast winds 10 to 20 knots. Seas 4 to 7 feet. Sunday night, northeast winds 5 to 15 knots, becoming east 5 to 10 knots. Seas 3 to 4 feet. Monday, east winds 5 to 10 knots. Seas 3 to 4 feet. Monday night, east winds 5 to 10 knots, becoming northeast 10 to 15 knots. Seas 7 to 11 feet. The offshore waters forecast for south of New England between the Great South Channel and Montauk Point, out to 1,000 fathoms. Today, north to northeast winds 15 to 25 knots. Seas 4 to 7 feet. Tonight, east to northeast winds 10 to 15 knots, becoming southeast. Seas 4 to 7 feet. Friday, south to southwest winds 20 to 30 knots. Seas 4 to 7 feet. Chance of showers. Friday night, southwest winds 15 to 25 knots. Seas 7 to 9 feet. Saturday, north winds 20 to 30 knots. Seas 7 to 10 feet. Saturday night, north winds 20 to 30 knots. Seas 6 to 10 feet. Sunday, north to northeast winds 15 to 25 knots. Seas 4 to 8 feet. Sunday night, northeast winds 10 to 20 knots, becoming east 5 to 15 knots. Seas 3 to 5 feet. Monday, east winds 10 to 15 knots, diminishing to 5 to 10 knots. Seas 3 to 4 feet. Monday night, east to northeast winds 5 to 10 knots, becoming northeast 10 to 15 knots. Seas 6 to 10 feet. The offshore waters forecast for Hudson Canyon to Baltimore Canyon, out to 1,000 fathoms. Today, north to northeast winds 15 to 20 knots, becoming east to northeast 10 to 15 knots. Seas 3 to 6 feet. Chance of rain. Tonight, east winds 10 to 15 knots, becoming southeast. Seas 4 to 5 feet. Chance of showers. Friday, south winds 10 to 20 knots, becoming southwest 15 to 25 knots. Seas 4 to 6 feet. Chance of showers. Friday night, southwest winds 20 to 25 knots, becoming northwest 15 to 25 knots. Seas 6 to 8 feet. Saturday, north winds 25 to 30 knots. Seas 6 to 10 feet. Saturday night, north winds 20 to 30 knots. Seas 6 to 10 feet. Sunday, northeast winds 15 to 25 knots. Seas 5 to 8 feet. Sunday night, northeast winds 10 to 20 knots, becoming east to northeast 5 to 15 knots. Seas 3 to 5 feet. Monday, east to northeast winds 5 to 15 knots. Seas 3 to 5 feet. Monday night, east to northeast winds 10 to 15 knots, becoming northeast 10 to 20 knots. Seas 6 to 11 feet. 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The current time is 8 a.m. Eastern Daylight Time. The extended coastal waters forecast from Sandy Hook, New Jersey to Fire Island Inlet, New York, out 20 nautical miles. For Saturday, north winds 20 to 25 knots with gusts up to 30 knots. Seas 4 to 6 feet, occasionally to 8 feet. Wave detail, northwest 5 feet at 4 seconds and south 3 feet at 7 seconds. Showers likely, mainly in the morning. For Saturday night, north winds 15 to 20 knots with gusts up to 25 knots. Seas 2 to 4 feet, occasionally to 5 feet. Wave detail, north 3 feet at 4 seconds and northwest 3 feet at 4 seconds. For Sunday, north winds 10 to 15 knots with gusts up to 20 knots. Seas 2 to 4 feet, occasionally to 5 feet.
for Sunday night, northeast winds 10 to 15 knots.

seas around 2 feet. For Monday, northeast winds 10 to 15 knots with gusts up to 20 knots. Seas around 2 feet. And for Monday night, northwest winds 10 to 15 knots. Seas around 2 feet. The Central Park, New York climate summary for yesterday, October 14, 2026. Yesterday's high temperature was 77 degrees. This high was 12 degrees above the normal high of 65. The record high is 84 degrees, which was set in 1920. Yesterday's low temperature was 64 degrees. This low was 12 degrees above the normal low of 52. The record low is 37 degrees, which was set in 1988. 0.02 inches of precipitation fell yesterday, which brings the monthly total to 2.01 inches. This is 0.01 inches above the normal amount of 2.00 inches for October. The total precipitation for the year now stands at 38.67 inches, which is 0.51 inches below normal. There were no heating degree days yesterday, which is 7 below normal. This leaves the monthly total at 46, which is 27 below normal. The yearly total since July 1st is 75, which is 31 below normal. There were 6 cooling degree days yesterday, which is 5 above normal. This brings the monthly total to 23, which is 4 above normal. The yearly total since January 1st is 1,266, which is 48 above normal. The normal high temperature for today is 65 degrees, and the normal low is 52. The record high for today is 84, which occurred in 1956, and the record low is 32, which occurred in 1876. Sunrise today is at 7.07 a.m. and sunset is at 6.15 p.m. Here is the official National Weather Service forecast for the New York City metropolitan area. Today, sunny, cooler with highs in the mid-60s. North winds 5 to 10 miles per hour, becoming east this afternoon. Tonight, mostly cloudy. A chance of showers after midnight. Lows in the mid-50s. Southeast winds 5 to 10 miles per hour. Chance of rain 40%. Friday, showers likely in the morning. More humid with highs in the mid-70s. South winds 10 to 15 miles per hour with gusts up to 25 miles per hour. Chance of rain 70%. Friday night, showers likely with a slight chance of thunderstorms in the evening, then showers likely after midnight. Lows around 50. West winds 10 to 15 miles per hour, becoming northwest 15 to 20 miles per hour after midnight. Chance of rain 70%. Saturday, partly sunny. A chance of showers in the morning. Much cooler with highs in the lower 50s. North winds 15 to 20 miles per hour with gusts up to 30 miles per hour. Chance of rain 40%. Saturday night, mostly clear. Lows in the lower 40s. Here is the extended

Highs in the lower 60s. Monday night, partly cloudy. Lows in the upper 40s. Tuesday, mostly sunny. Highs in the mid-60s. Tuesday night, partly cloudy. Lows in the lower 50s. Wednesday, sunny. Highs in the mid-60s. The coastal waters forecast from Sandy Hook, New Jersey to Fire Island Inlet, New York out 20 nautical miles. Small craft advisory in effect from Friday morning through Friday afternoon. Gale watch in effect from Friday evening through Saturday afternoon. For today, north winds 10 to 15 knots with gusts up to 20 knots, becoming northeast 5 to 10 knots this afternoon. Seas 2 to 3 feet. Wave detail, north 3 feet at 3 seconds and south 2 feet at 6 seconds. For tonight, southeast winds 5 to 10 knots, increasing to 10 to 15 knots with gusts up to 20 knots after midnight. Seas 2 to 3 feet. Wave detail, southeast 2 feet at 5 seconds and east 1 foot at 8 seconds. Chance of showers after midnight. For Friday, south winds 15 to 20 knots with gusts up to 25 knots. Seas 3 to 5 feet, occasionally to 6 feet. Wave detail, southeast 4 feet at 4 seconds and southeast 1 foot at 10 seconds. Showers likely, mainly in the morning. And for Friday night,

southwest winds 15 to 20 knots, becoming northwest 20 to 25 knots after midnight. Seas 3 to 5 feet, occasionally to 6 feet. Wave detail, west 4 feet at 4 seconds and south 4 feet at 6 seconds. Slight chance of thunderstorms in the evening. Showers. Winds and seas may be higher in and near thunderstorms. The marine forecast for New York Harbor, including Raritan Bay. For today, north winds 10 to 15 knots with gusts up to 20 knots, becoming northeast 5 to 10 knots early this afternoon, then becoming east late. Waves 1 foot or less. Wave detail, northeast 1 foot at 2 seconds. For tonight, southeast winds 5 to 10 knots, increasing to 10 to 15 knots with gusts up to 20 knots after midnight. Waves 1 foot or less, then around 2 feet after midnight. Wave detail, east 1 foot at 2 seconds, becoming southeast 1 foot at 3 seconds. Chance of showers after midnight. For Friday, south winds 10 to 15 knots with gusts up to 20 knots. Waves around 2 feet. Wave detail, southeast 1 foot at 2 seconds. Showers in the morning. And for Friday night, west winds 15 to 20 knots, becoming northwest 20 to 25 knots after midnight. Waves 2 to 3 feet. Wave detail, northwest 2 feet at 2 seconds. Showers likely with slight chance of thunderstorms in the evening, then chance of showers after midnight. Winds and waves may be higher in and near thunderstorms. The marine forecast for western Long Island Sound. For today, north winds 10 to 15 knots, becoming northeast 5 to 10 knots this afternoon. Seas 1 foot or less. Wave detail, northeast 1 foot at 2 seconds. For tonight, southeast winds 5 to 10 knots, increasing to 10 to 15 knots after midnight. Seas 1 foot or less. Wave detail, southeast 1 foot at 2 seconds. Chance of showers after midnight. For Friday, south winds 10 to 15 knots with gusts up to 20 knots. Seas around 2 feet. Wave detail, south 1 foot at 2 seconds. Showers likely, mainly in the morning. And for Friday night, west winds 15 to 20 knots, becoming northwest 20 to 25 knots after midnight. Seas 2 to 3 feet. Wave detail, southwest 2 feet at 3 seconds. Showers likely with slight chance of thunderstorms in the evening, then chance of showers after midnight. Winds and seas may be higher in and near thunderstorms. The marine forecast for the Long Island South Shore Bays. Small craft advisory in effect from Friday morning through Friday afternoon. For today, north winds 10 to 15 knots with gusts up to 20 knots, becoming northeast 5 to 10 knots this afternoon. Waves 1 foot or less. For tonight, southeast winds 5 to 10 knots, increasing to 10 to 15 knots with gusts up to 20 knots after midnight. Waves 1 foot or less. Slight chance of showers after midnight. For Friday, south winds 15 to 20 knots with gusts up to 25 knots. Waves 1 foot or less. Showers likely, mainly in the morning. And for Friday night, southwest winds 15 to 20 knots, becoming northwest 20 to 25 knots after midnight. Waves 1 foot or less. Slight chance of thunderstorms in the evening. Showers. Winds and waves may be higher in and near thunderstorms. Here is the tide information. At Sandy Hook, high tide is at 11:28 a.m. Thursday and 12:02 a.m. Friday. Low tide is at 5:05 a.m. Thursday and 5:51 p.m. Thursday. At the Battery, high tide is at 11:58 a.m. Thursday and 12:40 a.m. Friday. Low tide is at 5:35 a.m. Thursday and 6:26 p.m. Thursday. At Kings Point, high tide is at 2:43 p.m. Thursday and 3:34 a.m. Friday. Low tide is at 8:32 a.m. Thursday and 9:18 p.m. Thursday. At Montauk, high tide is at 12:56 p.m. Thursday and 1:28 a.m. Friday. Low tide is at 6:39 a.m. Thursday and 7:50 p.m. Thursday. Here are the current conditions. As of 8 a.m. at Central Park, it was clear. The temperature was 54 degrees, the dew point 47, and the relative humidity 77%. The wind was northeast at 6 miles an hour. The pressure was 30.22 inches and rising. The report from the Bronx Botanical Gardens was not available.

Air temperature 59 degrees. At 20 nautical miles south of Fire Island Inlet. Sea temperature 63 degrees. Wave height 3 feet. Wave period 4 seconds. The report from 23 nautical miles south Montauk Point was not available. The report from Hudson Canyon was not available. At the buoy 15 nautical miles east of 15 nautical miles east of Barnegat Light, the air temperature was 62 degrees, and the sea surface temperature 65 degrees. Waves were 5 feet with a dominant period of 5 seconds. On the Western Sound, Kings Point reported a north wind at 7 knots, gusting to 14 knots. The air temperature was 57 degrees. At Bridgeport Harbor, a north wind at 2 knots was reported. The air temperature was 54 degrees. The report from Central Sound was not available. The following are coastal weather reports. As of 8 a.m. at Eaton's Neck, temperature was 55 degrees. Wind was north at 21 miles an hour. At Morgan's Point in Glen Cove, temperature was 57 degrees. Wind was north at 14 miles an hour. At Fire Island Coast Guard, temperature was 57 degrees. Wind was north at 8 miles an hour. At Jones Beach, temperature was 57 degrees. Wind was north at 9 miles an hour. At Breezy Point, temperature was 57 degrees. Wind was northeast at 9 miles an hour. Here is the official National Weather Service forecast for the New York City metropolitan area. Today, sunny, cooler with highs in the mid-60s. North winds 5 to 10 miles per hour, becoming east this afternoon. Tonight, mostly cloudy. A chance of showers after midnight. Lows in the mid-50s. Southeast winds 5 to 10 miles per hour. Chance of rain 40%. Friday, showers likely in the morning. More humid with highs in the mid-70s. South winds 10 to 15 miles per hour with gusts up to 25 miles per hour. Chance of rain 70%. Friday night, showers likely with a slight chance of thunderstorms in the evening, then showers likely after midnight. Lows around 50. West winds 10 to 15 miles per hour, becoming northwest 15 to 20 miles per hour after midnight. Chance of rain 70%. Saturday, partly sunny. A chance of showers in the morning. Much cooler with highs in the lower 50s. North winds 15 to 20 miles per hour with gusts up to 30 miles per hour. Chance of rain 40%. Saturday night, mostly clear. Lows in the lower 40s. Here is the extended forecast. Sunday, sunny. Highs in the mid-50s. Sunday night, mostly clear. Lows in the mid-40s. Monday, sunny. Highs in the lower 60s. Monday night, partly cloudy. Lows in the upper 40s. Tuesday, mostly sunny. Highs in the mid-60s. Tuesday night, partly cloudy. Lows in the lower 50s. Wednesday, sunny. Highs in the mid-60s. The coastal waters forecast from Sandy Hook, New Jersey to Fire Island Inlet, New York out 20 nautical miles. Small craft advisory in effect from Friday morning through Friday afternoon. Gale watch in effect from Friday evening through Saturday afternoon. For today, north winds 10 to 15 knots with gusts up to 20 knots, becoming northeast 5 to 10 knots this afternoon. Seas 2 to 3 feet. Wave detail, north 3 feet at 3 seconds and south 2 feet at 6 seconds. For tonight, southeast winds 5 to 10 knots, increasing to 10 to 15 knots with gusts up to 20 knots after midnight. Seas 2 to 3 feet. Wave detail, southeast 2 feet at 5 seconds and east 1 foot at 8 seconds. Chance of showers after midnight. For Friday, south winds 15 to 20 knots with gusts up to 25 knots. Seas 3 to 5 feet, occasionally to 6 feet. Wave detail, southeast 4 feet at 4 seconds and southeast 1 foot at 10 seconds. Showers likely, mainly in the morning. And for Friday night, southwest winds 15 to 20 knots, becoming northwest 20 to 25 knots after midnight. Seas 3 to 5 feet, occasionally to 6 feet. Wave detail, west 4 feet at 4 seconds and south 4 feet at 6 seconds. Slight chance of thunderstorms in the

showers. Winds and seas may be higher in and near thunderstorms. The marine forecast for New York Harbor, including Raritan Bay. For today, north winds 10 to 15 knots with gusts up to 20 knots, becoming northeast 5 to 10 knots early this afternoon, then becoming east late. Waves 1 foot or less. Wave detail, northeast 1 foot at 2 seconds. For tonight, southeast winds 5 to 10 knots, increasing to 10 to 15 knots with gusts up to 20 knots after midnight. Waves 1 foot or less, then around 2 feet after midnight. Wave detail, east 1 foot at 2 seconds, becoming southeast 1 foot at 3 seconds. Chance of showers after midnight. For Friday, south winds 10 to 15 knots with gusts up to 20 knots. Waves around 2 feet. Wave detail, southeast 1 foot at 2 seconds. Showers in the morning. And for Friday night, west winds 15 to 20 knots, becoming northwest 20 to 25 knots after midnight. Waves 2 to 3 feet. Wave detail, northwest 2 feet at 2 seconds. Showers likely with slight chance of thunderstorms in the evening, then chance of showers after midnight. Winds and waves may be higher in and near thunderstorms. The marine forecast for Western Long Island Sound. For today, north winds 10 to 15 knots, becoming northeast 5 to 10 knots this afternoon. Seas 1 foot or less. Wave detail, northeast 1 foot at 2 seconds. For tonight, southeast winds 5 to 10 knots, increasing to 10 to 15 knots after midnight. Seas 1 foot or less. Wave detail, southeast 1 foot at 2 seconds. Chance of showers after midnight. For Friday, south winds 10 to 15 knots with gusts up to 20 knots. Seas around 2 feet. Wave detail, south 1 foot at 2 seconds. Showers likely, mainly in the morning. And for Friday night, west winds 15 to 20 knots, becoming northwest 20 to 25 knots after midnight. Seas 2 to 3 feet. Wave detail, southwest 2 feet at 3 seconds. Showers likely with slight chance of thunderstorms in the evening, then chance of showers after midnight. Winds and seas may be higher in and near thunderstorms. The marine forecast for the Long Island South Shore Bays. Small craft advisory in effect from Friday morning through Friday afternoon. For today, north winds 10 to 15 knots with gusts up to 20 knots, becoming northeast 5 to 10 knots this afternoon. Waves 1 foot or less. For tonight, southeast winds 5 to 10 knots, increasing to 10 to 15 knots with gusts up to 20 knots after midnight. Waves 1 foot or less. Slight chance of showers after midnight. For Friday, south winds 15 to 20 knots with gusts up to 25 knots. Waves 1 foot or less. Showers likely, mainly in the morning. And for Friday night, southwest winds 15 to 20 knots, becoming northwest 20 to 25 knots after midnight. Waves 1 foot or less. Slight chance of thunderstorms in the evening. Showers. Winds and waves may be higher in and near thunderstorms. The Central Park, New York climate summary for yesterday, October 14, 2026. Yesterday's high temperature was 77 degrees. This high was 12 degrees above the normal high of 65. The record high is 84 degrees, which was set in 1920. Yesterday's low temperature was 64 degrees. This low was 12 degrees above the normal low of 52. The record low is 37 degrees, which was set in 1988. 0.02 inches of precipitation fell yesterday, which brings the monthly total to 2.01 inches. This is 0.01 inches above the normal amount of 2.00 inches for October. The total precipitation for the year now stands at 38.67 inches, which is 0.51 inches below normal. There were no heating degree days yesterday, which is 7 below normal. This leaves the monthly total at 46, which is 27 below normal. The yearly total since July 1st is 75, which is 31 below normal. There were 6 cooling degree days yesterday, which is 5 above normal. This brings the monthly total to 23, which is 4 above normal. The yearly total since January 1st is 1,266, which is 48 above normal. The normal high temperature for today is 65 degrees, and the normal low is 52. The record high

for today is 84, which occurred in 1956, and the record low is 32, which occurred in 1876. Sunrise today is at 7:07 a.m. and sunset is at 6:15 p.m. Here is the tide information. At Sandy Hook, high tide is at 11:28 a.m. Thursday and 12:02 a.m. Friday. Low tide is at 5:05 a.m. Thursday and 5:51 p.m. Thursday. At the Battery, high tide is at 11:58 a.m. Thursday and 12:40 a.m. Friday. Low tide is at 5:35 a.m. Thursday and 6:26 p.m. Thursday. At Kings Point, high tide is at 2:43 p.m. Thursday and 3:34 a.m. Friday. Low tide is at 8:32 a.m. Thursday and 9:18 p.m. Thursday. At Montauk, high tide is at 12:56 p.m. Thursday and 1:28 a.m. Friday. Low tide is at 6:39 a.m. Thursday and 7:50 p.m. Thursday. Here are the current conditions. As of 8 a.m. at Central Park, it was clear. The temperature was 54 degrees, the dew point 47, and the relative humidity 77%. The wind was northeast at 6 miles an hour. The pressure was 30.22 inches and rising. The report from the Bronx Botanical Gardens was not available. Elsewhere in the metropolitan area, it was partly cloudy, and temperatures were between 53 and 57 degrees. Across Long Island, the temperatures were 56 degrees. At Farmingdale, it was clear. At West Hampton, it was partly cloudy. At Islip, it was mostly cloudy. In New Jersey, skies ranged from clear to partly cloudy. It was 52 at Caldwell, 56 at Teterboro, 48 at Somerset, 56 at Linden, and 53 at Trenton. In southwest Connecticut, it was partly cloudy, and temperatures were between 52 and 55 degrees. Here are the latest reports on the coastal waters. At Robins Reef in New York Harbor, winds were north at 10 knots. The air temperature was 58 degrees. At New York Harbor entrance buoy, winds were north at 70 knots. Sea temperature 65 degrees. Air temperature 59 degrees. At 20 nautical miles south of Fire Island Inlet, sea temperature 63 degrees. Wave height 3 feet. Wave period 4 seconds. The report from 23 nautical miles south Montauk Point was not available. The report from Hudson Canyon was not available. At the buoy 15 nautical miles east of 15 nautical miles east of Barnegat Light, the air temperature was 62 degrees, and the sea surface temperature 65 degrees. Waves were 5 feet with a dominant period of 5 seconds. On the Western Sound, Kings Point reported a north wind at 7 knots, gusting to 14 knots. The air temperature was 57 degrees. At Bridgeport Harbor, a north wind at 2 knots was reported. The air temperature was 54 degrees. The report from Central Sound was not available. The following are coastal weather reports. As of 8 a.m. at Eaton's Neck, temperature was 55 degrees. Wind was north at 21 miles an hour. At Morgan's Point in Glencove, temperature was 57 degrees. Wind was north at 14 miles an hour. At Fire Island Coast Guard, temperature was 57 degrees. Wind was north at 8 miles an hour. At Jones Beach, temperature was 57 degrees. Wind was north at 9 miles an hour. At Breezy Point, temperature was 57 degrees. Wind was northeast at 9 miles an hour. The offshore waters forecast for south of Long Island between Montauk Point and Sandy Hook, out to 1,000 fathoms. Today, north to northeast winds 15 to 20 knots, becoming northeast 10 to 15 knots. Seas 4 to 6 feet. Tonight, east winds 10 to 15 knots, becoming southeast. Seas 3 to 5 feet. Friday, south winds 20 to 25 knots, becoming southwest. Seas 4 to 6 feet. Chance of showers. Friday night, southwest winds 20 to 25 knots, becoming northwest 15 to 25 knots. Seas 6 to 8 feet. Saturday, north winds 25 to 30 knots. Seas 7 to 9 feet. Saturday night, north winds 20 to 30 knots. Seas 6 to 9 feet. Sunday, north to northeast winds 10 to 20 knots. Seas 4 to 7 feet.

Sunday night, northeast winds 5 to 15 knots, becoming east 5 to 10 knots. Seas 3 to 4 feet. Monday, east winds 5 to 10 knots. Seas 3 to 4 feet. Monday night, east winds 5 to 10 knots, becoming northeast 10 to 15 knots. Seas 7 to 11 feet. The offshore waters forecast for south of New England between the Great South Channel and Montauk Point, out to 1,000 fathoms. Today, north to northeast winds 15 to 25 knots. Seas 4 to 7 feet. Tonight, east to northeast winds 10 to 15 knots, becoming southeast. Seas 4 to 7 feet. Friday, south to southwest winds 20 to 30 knots. Seas 4 to 7 feet. Chance of showers. Friday night, southwest winds 15 to 25 knots. Seas 7 to 9 feet. Saturday, north winds 20 to 30 knots. Seas 7 to 10 feet. Saturday night, north winds 20 to 30 knots. Seas 6 to 10 feet. Sunday, north to northeast winds 15 to 25 knots. Seas 4 to 8 feet. Sunday night, northeast winds 10 to 20 knots, becoming east 5 to 15 knots. Seas 3 to 5 feet. Monday, east winds 10 to 15 knots, diminishing to 5 to 10 knots. Seas 3 to 4 feet. Monday night, east to northeast winds 5 to 10 knots, becoming northeast 10 to 15 knots. Seas 6 to 10 feet. The offshore waters forecast for Hudson Canyon to Baltimore Canyon, out to 1,000 fathoms. Today, north to northeast winds 15 to 20 knots, becoming east to northeast 10 to 15 knots. Seas 3 to 6 feet. Chance of rain. Tonight, east winds 10 to 15 knots, becoming southeast. Seas 4 to 5 feet. Chance of showers. Friday, south winds 10 to 20 knots, becoming southwest 15 to 25 knots. Seas 4 to 6 feet. Chance of showers. Friday night, southwest winds 20 to 25 knots, becoming northwest 15 to 25 knots. Seas 6 to 8 feet. Saturday, north winds 25 to 30 knots. Seas 6 to 10 feet. Saturday night, north winds 20 to 30 knots. Seas 6 to 10 feet. Sunday, northeast winds 15 to 25 knots. Seas 5 to 8 feet. Sunday night, northeast winds 10 to 20 knots, becoming east to northeast 5 to 15 knots. Seas 3 to 5 feet. Monday, east to northeast winds 5 to 15 knots. Seas 3 to 5 feet. Monday night, east to northeast winds 10 to 15 knots, becoming northeast 10 to 20 knots. Seas 6 to 11 feet. 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The current time is 8:30 a.m. Eastern Daylight Time. The extended coastal waters forecast from Sandy Hook, New Jersey to Fire Island Inlet, New York, out 20 nautical miles. For Saturday, north winds 20 to 25 knots with gusts up to 30 knots. Seas 4 to 6 feet, occasionally to 8 feet. Wave detail, northwest 5 feet at 4 seconds and south 3 feet at 7 seconds. Showers likely, mainly in the morning. For Saturday night, north winds 15 to 20 knots with gusts up to 25 knots. Seas 2 to 4 feet, occasionally to 5 feet. Wave detail, north 3 feet at 4 seconds and northwest 3 feet at 4 seconds. For Sunday, north winds 10 to 15 knots with gusts up to 20 knots. Seas 2 to 4 feet, occasionally to 5 feet. For Sunday night, northeast winds 10 to 15 knots. Seas around 2 feet. For Monday, northeast winds 10 to 15 knots with gusts up to 20 knots. Seas around 2 feet. And for Monday night, northwest winds 10 to 15 knots. Seas around 2 feet. Here is the official National Weather Service forecast for the New York City metropolitan area. Today, sunny, cooler with highs in the mid-60s. North winds 5 to 10 miles per hour, becoming east this afternoon. Tonight, mostly cloudy. A chance of showers after midnight.

southeast winds 5 to 10 miles per hour. Chance of rain 40%. Friday, showers likely in the morning. More humid with highs in the mid-70s. South winds 10 to 15 miles per hour with gusts up to 25 miles per hour. Chance of rain 70%. Friday night, showers likely with a slight chance of thunderstorms in the evening, then showers likely after midnight. Lows around 50. West winds 10 to 15 miles per hour, becoming northwest 15 to 20 miles per hour after midnight. Chance of rain 70%. Saturday, partly sunny. A chance of showers in the morning. Much cooler with highs in the lower 50s. North winds 15 to 20 miles per hour with gusts up to 30 miles per hour. Chance of rain 40%. Saturday, 20 miles per hour with gusts up to 30 miles per hour. Chance of rain 40%. Saturday night, mostly clear. Lows in the lower 40s. Here is the extended forecast. Sunday, sunny. Highs in the mid-50s. Sunday night, mostly clear. Lows in the mid-40s. Monday, sunny. Highs in the lower 60s. Monday night, partly cloudy. Lows in the upper 40s. Tuesday, mostly sunny. Highs in the mid-60s. Tuesday night, partly cloudy. Lows in the lower 50s. Wednesday, sunny. Highs in the mid-60s. The coastal waters forecast from Sandy Hook, New Jersey to Fire Island Inlet, New York out 20 nautical miles. Small craft advisory in effect from Friday morning through Friday afternoon. Gale watch in effect from Friday evening through Saturday afternoon. For today, north winds 10 to 15 knots with gusts up to 20 knots, becoming northeast 5 to 10 knots this afternoon. Seas 2 to 3 feet. Wave detail, north 3 feet at 3 seconds and south 2 feet at 6 seconds. For tonight, southeast winds 5 to 10 knots, increasing to 10 to 15 knots with gusts up to 20 knots after midnight. Seas 2 to 3 feet. Wave detail, southeast 2 feet at 5 seconds and east 1 foot at 8 seconds. Chance of showers after midnight. For Friday, south winds 15 to 20 knots with gusts up to 25 knots. Seas 3 to 5 feet, occasionally to 6 feet. Wave detail, southeast 4 feet at 4 seconds and southeast 1 foot at 10 seconds. Showers likely, mainly in the morning. And for Friday night, southwest winds 15 to 20 knots, becoming northwest 20 to 25 knots after midnight. Seas 3 to 5 feet, occasionally to 6 feet. Wave detail, west 4 feet at 4 seconds and south 4 feet at 6 seconds. Slight chance of thunderstorms in the evening. Showers. Winds and seas may be higher in and near thunderstorms. The marine forecast for New York Harbor, including Raritan Bay. For today, north winds 10 to 15 knots with gusts up to 20 knots, becoming northeast 5 to 10 knots early this afternoon, then becoming east late. Waves 1 foot or less. Wave detail, northeast 1 foot at 2 seconds. For tonight, southeast winds 5 to 10 knots, increasing to 10 to 15 knots with gusts up to 20 knots after midnight. Waves 1 foot or less, then around 2 feet after midnight. Wave detail, east 1 foot at 2 seconds, becoming southeast 1 foot at 3 seconds. Chance of showers after midnight. For Friday, south winds 10 to 15 knots with gusts up to 20 knots. Waves around 2 feet. Wave detail, southeast 1 foot at 2 seconds. Showers in the morning. And for Friday night, west winds 15 to 20 knots, becoming northwest 20 to 25 knots after midnight. Waves 2 to 3 feet. Wave detail, northwest 2 feet at 2 seconds. Showers likely with slight chance of thunderstorms in the evening, then chance of showers after midnight. Winds and waves may be higher in and near thunderstorms. The marine forecast for western Long Island Sound. For today, north winds 10 to 15 knots, becoming northeast 5 to 10 knots this afternoon. Seas 1 foot or less. Wave detail, northeast 1 foot at 2 seconds. For tonight, southeast winds 5 to 10 knots, increasing to 10 to 15 knots after midnight. Seas 1 foot or less. Wave detail, southeast 1 foot at 2 seconds. Chance of showers after midnight.

for Friday. South winds 10 to 15 knots with gusts up to 20 knots. Seas around 2 feet. Wave detail, south 1 foot at 2 seconds. Showers likely, mainly in the morning. And for Friday night, west winds 15 to 20 knots, becoming northwest 20 to 25 knots after midnight. Seas 2 to 3 feet. Wave detail, southwest 2 feet at 3 seconds. Showers likely with slight chance of thunderstorms in the evening, then chance of showers after midnight. Winds and seas may be higher in and near thunderstorms. The marine forecast for the Long Island South Shore Bays. Small craft advisory in effect from Friday morning through Friday afternoon. For today, north winds 10 to 15 knots with gusts up to 20 knots, becoming northeast 5 to 10 knots this afternoon. Waves 1 foot or less. For tonight, southeast winds 5 to 10 knots, increasing to 10 to 15 knots with gusts up to 20 knots after midnight. Waves 1 foot or less. Slight chance of showers after midnight. For Friday, south winds 15 to 20 knots with gusts up to 25 knots. Waves 1 foot or less. Showers likely, mainly in the morning. And for Friday night, southwest winds 15 to 20 knots, becoming northwest 20 to 25 knots after midnight. Waves 1 foot or less. Slight chance of thunderstorms in the evening. Showers. Winds and waves may be higher in and near thunderstorms. Here is the tide information. At Sandy Hook, high tide is at 11:28 a.m. Thursday and 12:02 a.m. Friday. Low tide is at 5:05 a.m. Thursday and 5:51 p.m. Thursday. At the Battery, high tide is at 11:58 a.m. Thursday and 12:40 a.m. Friday. Low tide is at 5:35 a.m. Thursday and 6:26 p.m. Thursday. At Kings Point, high tide is at 2:43 p.m. Thursday and 3:34 a.m. Friday. Here is the tide information. At Sandy Hook, high tide is at 11:28 a.m. Thursday and 12:02 a.m. Friday. Low tide is at 5:05 a.m. Thursday and 5:51 p.m. Thursday. At the Battery, high tide is at 11:58 a.m. Thursday and 12:40 a.m. Friday. Low tide is at 5:35 a.m. Thursday and 6:26 p.m. Thursday. At Kings Point, high tide is at 2:43 p.m. Thursday and 3:34 a.m. Friday. Low tide is at 8:32 a.m. Thursday and 9:18 p.m. Thursday. At Montauk, high tide is at 12:56 p.m. Thursday and 1:28 a.m. Friday. Low tide is at 6:39 a.m. Thursday and 7:50 p.m. Thursday. Here is the tide information. At Sandy Hook, high tide is at 11:28 a.m. Thursday and 12:02 a.m. Friday. Low tide is at 5:05 a.m. Thursday and 5:51 p.m. Thursday. At the Battery, high tide is at 11:58 a.m. Thursday and 12:40 a.m. Friday. Low tide is at 5:35 a.m. Thursday and 6:26 p.m. Thursday. At Kings Point, high tide is at 2:43 p.m. Thursday and 3:34 a.m. Friday. Low tide is at 8:32 a.m. Thursday and 9:18 p.m. Thursday. At Montauk, high tide is at 12:56 p.m. Thursday and 1:28 a.m. Friday. Low tide is at 6:39 a.m. Thursday and 7:50 p.m. Thursday. Here are the current conditions. As of 8 a.m. at Central Park, it was clear. The temperature was 54 degrees, the dew point 47, and the relative humidity 77%. The wind was northeast at 6 miles an hour. The pressure was 30.22 inches and rising. The report from the Bronx Botanical Gardens was not available. Elsewhere in the metropolitan area, it was partly cloudy, and temperatures were between 53 and 57 degrees. Across Long Island, the temperatures were 56 degrees. At Farmingdale, it was clear. At West Hampton, it was partly cloudy. At Islip, it was mostly cloudy. In New Jersey, skies ranged from clear to partly cloudy. It was 52 at Caldwell, 56 at Teterboro, 48 at Somerset, 56 at Linden, and 53 at Trenton. In southwest Connecticut, it was partly cloudy, and temperatures were between 52 and

Here are the latest reports on the coastal waters. At Robins Reef in New York Harbor, winds were north at 10 knots. The air temperature was 58 degrees. At New York Harbor entrance buoy, winds were north at 70 knots. Sea temperature 65 degrees. Air temperature 59 degrees. At 20 nautical miles south of Fire Island Inlet, sea temperature 63 degrees. Wave height 3 feet. Wave period 4 seconds. The report from 23 nautical miles south Montauk Point was not available. The report from Hudson Canyon was not available. At the buoy 15 nautical miles east of 15 nautical miles east of Barnegat Light, the air temperature was 62 degrees, and the sea surface temperature 65 degrees. Waves were 5 feet with a dominant period of 5 seconds. On the Western Sound, Kings Point reported a north wind at 7 knots, gusting to 14 knots. The air temperature was 57 degrees. At Bridgeport Harbor, a north wind at 2 knots was reported. The air temperature was 54 degrees. The report from Central Sound was not available. The following are coastal weather reports. As of 8 a.m. at Eagan's Neck, temperature was 55 degrees. Wind was north at 21 miles an hour. At Morgan's Point in Glen Cove, temperature was 57 degrees. Wind was north at 14 miles an hour. At Fire Island Coast Guard, temperature was 57 degrees. Wind was north at 8 miles an hour. At Jones Beach, temperature was 57 degrees. Wind was north at 9 miles an hour. At Breezy Point, temperature was 57 degrees. Wind was northeast at 9 miles an hour. The Central Park, New York climate summary for yesterday, October 14, 2026. Yesterday's high temperature was 77 degrees. This high was 12 degrees above the normal high of 65. The record high is 84 degrees, which was set in 1920. Yesterday's low temperature was 64 degrees. This low was 12 degrees above the normal low of 52. The record low is 37 degrees, which was set in 1988. 0.02 inches of precipitation fell yesterday, which brings the monthly total to 2.01 inches. This is 0.01 inches above the normal amount of 2.00 inches for October. The total precipitation for the year now stands at 38.67 inches, which is 0.51 inches below normal. There were no heating degree days yesterday, which is 7 below normal. This leaves the monthly total at 46, which is 27 below normal. The yearly total since July 1st is 75, which is 31 below normal. There were 6 cooling degree days yesterday, which is 5 above normal. This brings the monthly total to 23, which is 4 above normal. The yearly total since January 1st is 1,266, which is 48 above normal. The normal high temperature for today is 65 degrees, and the normal low is 52. The record high for today is 84, which occurred in 1956, and the record low is 32, which occurred in 1876. Sunrise today is at 7:07 a.m. and sunset is at 6:15 p.m. Here is the official National Weather Service forecast for the New York City metropolitan area. Today, sunny, cooler with highs in the mid-60s. North winds 5 to 10 miles per hour, becoming east this afternoon. Tonight, mostly cloudy. A chance of showers after midnight. Lows in the mid-50s. Southeast winds 5 to 10 miles per hour. Chance of rain 40%. Friday, showers likely in the morning. More humid with highs in the mid-70s. South winds 10 to 15 miles per hour with gusts up to 25 miles per hour. Chance of rain 70%. Friday night, showers likely with a slight chance of thunderstorms in the evening, then showers likely after midnight. Lows around 50. West winds 10 to 15 miles per hour, becoming northwest 15 to 20 miles per hour after midnight. Chance of rain 70%. Saturday, partly sunny. A chance of showers in the morning. Much cooler with highs in the lower 50s. North winds 15 to 20 miles per hour with gusts up to 30 miles per hour. Chance of rain 40%. Saturday night, mostly clear. Lows in the lower 40s.
Here is the extended forecast. Sunday, sunny. Highs in the mid-50s. Sunday night, mostly clear. Lows in the mid-40s. Monday, sunny. Highs in the lower 60s. Monday night, partly cloudy. Lows in the upper 40s. Tuesday, mostly sunny. Highs in the mid-60s. Tuesday night, partly cloudy. Lows in the lower 50s. Wednesday, sunny. Highs in the mid-60s. The coastal waters forecast from Sandy Hook, New Jersey to Fire Island Inlet, New York out 20 nautical miles. Small craft advisory in effect from Friday morning through Friday afternoon. Gale watch in effect from Friday evening through Saturday afternoon. For today, north winds 10 to 15 knots with gusts up to 20 knots, becoming northeast 5 to 10 knots this afternoon. Seas 2 to 3 feet. Wave detail, north 3 feet at 3 seconds and south 2 feet at 6 seconds. For tonight, southeast winds 5 to 10 knots, increasing to 10 to 15 knots with gusts up to 20 knots after midnight. Seas 2 to 3 feet. Wave detail, southeast 2 feet at 5 seconds and east 1 foot at 8 seconds. Chance of showers after midnight. For Friday, south winds 15 to 20 knots with gusts up to 25 knots. Seas 3 to 5 feet, occasionally to 6 feet. Wave detail, southeast 4 feet at 4 seconds and southeast 1 foot at 10 seconds. Showers likely, mainly in the morning. And for Friday night, southwest winds 15 to 20 knots, becoming northwest 20 to 25 knots after midnight. Seas 3 to 5 feet, occasionally to 6 feet. Wave detail, west 4 feet at 4 seconds and south 4 feet at 6 seconds. Slight chance of thunderstorms in the evening. Showers. Winds and seas may be higher in, and, near thunderstorms. The marine forecast for New York Harbor, including Raritan Bay. For today, north winds 10 to 15 knots with gusts up to 20 knots, becoming northeast 5 to 10 knots early this afternoon, then becoming east late. Waves 1 foot or less. Wave detail, northeast 1 foot at 2 seconds. For tonight, southeast winds 5 to 10 knots, increasing to 10 to 15 knots with gusts up to 20 knots after midnight. Waves 1 foot or less, then around 2 feet after midnight. Wave detail, east 1 foot at 2 seconds, becoming southeast 1 foot at 3 seconds. Chance of showers after midnight. For Friday, south winds 10 to 15 knots with gusts up to 20 knots. Waves around 2 feet. Wave detail, southeast 1 foot at 2 seconds. Showers in the morning. And for Friday night, west winds 15 to 20 knots, becoming northwest 20 to 25 knots after midnight. Waves 2 to 3 feet. Wave detail, northwest 2 feet at 2 seconds. Showers likely with slight chance of thunderstorms in the evening, then chance of showers after midnight. Winds and waves may be higher in, and, near thunderstorms. The marine forecast for western Long Island Sound. For today, north winds 10 to 15 knots, becoming northeast 5 to 10 knots this afternoon. Seas 1 foot or less. Wave detail, northeast 1 foot at 2 seconds. For tonight, southeast winds 5 to 10 knots, increasing to 10 to 15 knots after midnight. Seas 1 foot or less. Wave detail, southeast 1 foot at 2 seconds. Chance of showers after midnight. For Friday, south winds 10 to 15 knots with gusts up to 20 knots. Seas around 2 feet. Wave detail, south 1 foot at 2 seconds. Showers likely, mainly in the morning. And for Friday night, west winds 15 to 20 knots, becoming northwest 20 to 25 knots after midnight. Seas 2 to 3 feet. Wave detail, southwest 2 feet at 3 seconds. Showers likely with slight chance of thunderstorms in the evening, then chance of showers after midnight. Winds and seas may be higher in, and, near thunderstorms. The marine forecast for the Long Island South Shore Bays. Small craft advisory in effect from Friday morning through Friday afternoon. For today, north winds 10 to 15 knots with gusts up to 20 knots, becoming northeast 5 to 10 knots this afternoon. Waves 1 foot or less. For tonight, southeast winds 5 to 10 knots, increasing to 10 to 15 knots with gusts up to 20 knots after midnight. Waves 1 foot or less.

slight chance of showers after midnight. For Friday, south winds 15 to 20 knots with gusts up to 25 knots. Waves 1 foot or less. Showers likely, mainly in the morning. And for Friday night, southwest winds 15 to 20 knots, becoming northwest 20 to 25 knots after midnight. Waves 1 foot or less. Slight chance of thunderstorms in the evening. Showers. Winds and waves may be higher in and near thunderstorms. The offshore waters forecast for south of Long Island between Montauk Point and Sandy Hook, out to 1,000 fathoms. Today, north to northeast winds 15 to 20 knots, becoming northeast 10 to 15 knots. Seas 4 to 6 feet. Tonight, east winds 10 to 15 knots, becoming southeast. Seas 3 to 5 feet. Friday, south winds 20 to 25 knots, becoming southwest. Seas 4 to 6 feet. Chance of showers. Friday night, southwest winds 20 to 25 knots, becoming northwest 15 to 25 knots. Seas 6 to 8 feet. Saturday, north winds 25 to 30 knots. Seas 7 to 9 feet. Saturday night, north winds 20 to 30 knots. Seas 6 to 9 feet. Sunday, north to northeast winds 10 to 20 knots. Seas 4 to 7 feet. Sunday night, northeast winds 5 to 15 knots, becoming east 5 to 10 knots. Seas 3 to 4 feet. Monday, east winds 5 to 10 knots. Seas 3 to 4 feet. Monday night, east winds 5 to 10 knots, becoming northeast 10 to 15 knots. Seas 7 to 11 feet. The offshore waters forecast for south of New England between the Great South Channel and Montauk Point, out to 1,000 fathoms. Today, north to northeast winds 15 to 25 knots. Seas 4 to 7 feet. Tonight, east to northeast winds 10 to 15 knots, becoming southeast. Seas 4 to 7 feet. Friday, south to southwest winds 20 to 30 knots. Seas 4 to 7 feet. Chance of showers. Friday night, southwest winds 15 to 25 knots. Seas 7 to 9 feet. Saturday, north winds 20 to 30 knots. Seas 7 to 10 feet. Saturday night, north winds 20 to 30 knots. Seas 6 to 10 feet. Sunday, north to northeast winds 15 to 25 knots. Seas 4 to 8 feet. Sunday night, northeast winds 10 to 20 knots, becoming east 5 to 15 knots. Seas 3 to 5 feet. Monday, east winds 10 to 15 knots, diminishing to 5 to 10 knots. Seas 3 to 4 feet. Monday night, east to northeast winds 5 to 10 knots, becoming northeast 10 to 15 knots. Seas 6 to 10 feet. The offshore waters forecast for Hudson Canyon to Baltimore Canyon, out to 1,000 fathoms. Today, north to northeast winds 15 to 20 knots, becoming east to northeast 10 to 15 knots. Seas 3 to 6 feet. Chance of rain. Tonight, east winds 10 to 15 knots, becoming southeast. Seas 4 to 5 feet. Chance of showers. Friday, south winds 10 to 20 knots, becoming southwest 15 to 25 knots. Seas 4 to 6 feet. Chance of showers. Friday night, southwest winds 20 to 25 knots, becoming northwest 15 to 25 knots. Seas 6 to 8 feet. Saturday, north winds 25 to 30 knots. Seas 6 to 10 feet. Saturday night, north winds 20 to 30 knots. Seas 6 to 10 feet. Sunday, northeast winds 15 to 25 knots. Seas 5 to 8 feet. Sunday night, northeast winds 10 to 20 knots, becoming east to northeast 5 to 15 knots. Seas 3 to 5 feet. Monday, east to northeast winds 5 to 15 knots. Seas 3 to 5 feet. Monday night, east to northeast winds 10 to 15 knots, becoming northeast 10 to 20 knots. Seas 6 to 11 feet. 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
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The current time is 8:57 a.m. Eastern Daylight Time. The extended coastal waters forecast from Sandy Hook, New Jersey to Fire Island Inlet, New York out 20 nautical miles. For Saturday, north winds 20 to 25 knots with gusts up to 30 knots. Seas 4 to 6 feet, occasionally to 8 feet. Wave detail, northwest 5 feet at 4 seconds and south 3 feet at 7 seconds. Showers likely, mainly in the morning. For Saturday night, north winds 15 to 20 knots with gusts up to 25 knots. Seas 2 to 4 feet, occasionally to 5 feet. Wave detail, north 3 feet at 4 seconds and northwest 3 feet at 4 seconds. For Sunday, north winds 10 to 15 knots with gusts up to 20 knots. Seas 2 to 4 feet, occasionally to 5 feet. For Sunday night, northeast winds 10 to 15 knots. Seas around 2 feet. For Monday, northeast winds 10 to 15 knots with gusts up to 20 knots. Seas around 2 feet. And for Monday night, northwest winds 10 to 15 knots. Seas around 2 feet. The Central Park, New York climate summary for yesterday, October 14, 2026. Yesterday's high temperature was 77 degrees. This high was 12 degrees above the normal high of 65. The record high is 84 degrees, which was set in 1920. Yesterday's low temperature was 64 degrees. This low was 12 degrees above the normal low of 52. The record low is 37 degrees, which was set in 1988. 0.02 inches of precipitation fell yesterday, which brings the monthly total to 2.01 inches. This is 0.01 inches above the normal amount of 2.00 inches for October. The total precipitation for the year now stands at 38.67 inches, which is 0.51 inches below normal. There were no heating degree days yesterday, which is 7 below normal. This leaves the monthly total at 46, which is 27 below normal. The yearly total since July 1st is 75, which is 31 below normal. There were 6 cooling degree days yesterday, which is 5 above normal. This brings the monthly total to 23, which is 4 above normal. The yearly total since January 1st is 1,266, which is 48 above normal. The normal high temperature for today is 65 degrees, and the normal low is 52. The record high for today is 84, which occurred in 1956, and the record low is 32, which occurred in 1876. Sunrise today is at 7:07 a.m. and sunset is at 6:15 p.m. Here is the tide information. At Sandy Hook, high tide is at 11:28 a.m. Thursday and 12:02 a.m. Friday. Low tide is at 5:05 a.m. Thursday and 5:51 p.m. Thursday. At the Battery, high tide is at 11:58 a.m. Thursday and 12:40 a.m. Friday. Low tide is at 5:35 a.m. Thursday and 6:26 p.m. Thursday. At Kings Point, high tide is at 2:43 p.m. Thursday and 3:34 a.m. Friday. Low tide is at 8:32 a.m. Thursday and 9:18 p.m. Thursday. At Montauk, high tide is at 12:56 p.m. Thursday and 1:28 a.m. Friday. Low tide is at 6:39 a.m. Thursday and 7:50 p.m. Thursday. The offshore waters forecast for south of Long Island between Montauk Point and Sandy Hook, out to 1,000 fathoms. Today, north to northeast winds 15 to 20 knots, becoming 6 feet. Tonight, east winds 10 to 15 knots, becoming southeast. Seas 3 to 5 feet. Friday, south winds 20 to 25 knots, becoming southwest. Seas 4 to 6 feet. Chance of showers. Friday night, southwest winds 20 to 25 knots, becoming northwest 15 to 25 knots. Seas 6 to 8 feet. Saturday, north winds 25 to 30 knots. Seas 7 to 9 feet. Saturday night, north winds 20 to 30 knots. Seas 6 to 9 feet. Sunday, north to northeast winds 10 to 20 knots. Seas 4 to 7 feet. Sunday night, northeast winds 5 to 15 knots, becoming east 5 to 10 knots. Seas 3 to 4 feet. Monday, east winds 5 to 10 knots. Seas 3 to 4 feet.
Monday night, east winds 5 to 10 knots, becoming northeast 10 to 15 knots.

The offshore waters forecast for south of New England between the Great South Channel and Montauk Point, out to 1,000 fathoms. Today, north to northeast winds 15 to 25 knots. Seas 4 to 7 feet. Tonight, east to northeast winds 10 to 15 knots, becoming southeast. Seas 4 to 7 feet. Friday, south to southwest winds 20 to 30 knots. Seas 4 to 7 feet. Chance of showers. Friday night, southwest winds 15 to 25 knots. Seas 7 to 9 feet. Saturday, north winds 20 to 30 knots. Seas 7 to 10 feet. Saturday night, north winds 20 to 30 knots. Seas 6 to 10 feet. Sunday, north to northeast winds 15 to 25 knots. Seas 4 to 8 feet. Sunday night, northeast winds 10 to 20 knots, becoming east 5 to 15 knots. Seas 3 to 5 feet. Monday, east winds 10 to 15 knots, diminishing to 5 to 10 knots. Seas 3 to 4 feet. Monday night, east to northeast winds 5 to 10 knots, becoming northeast 10 to 15 knots. Seas 6 to 10 feet. 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The current time is 9:03 a.m. Eastern Daylight Time. The extended coastal waters forecast from Sandy Hook, New Jersey to Fire Island Inlet, New York, out 20 nautical miles. For Saturday, north winds 20 to 25 knots with gusts up to 30 knots. Seas 4 to 6 feet, occasionally to 8 feet. Wave detail, northwest 5 feet at 4 seconds and south 3 feet at 7 seconds. Showers likely, mainly in the morning. For Saturday night, north winds 15 to 20 knots with gusts up to 25 knots. Seas 2 to 4 feet, occasionally to 5 feet. Wave detail, north 3 feet at 4 seconds and northwest 3 feet at 4 seconds. For Sunday, north winds 10 to 15 knots with gusts up to 20 knots. Seas 2 to 4 feet, occasionally to 5 feet. For Sunday night, northeast winds 10 to 15 knots. Seas around 2 feet. For Monday, northeast winds 10 to 15 knots with gusts up to 20 knots. Seas around 2 feet. And for Monday night, northwest winds 10 to 15 knots. Seas around 2 feet. The Central Park, New York climate summary for yesterday, October 14, 2026. Yesterday's high temperature was 77 degrees. This high was 12 degrees above the normal high of 65. The record high is 84 degrees, which was set in 1920. Yesterday's low temperature was 64 degrees. This low was 12 degrees above the normal low of 52. The record low is 37 degrees, which was set in 1988. 0.02 inches of precipitation fell yesterday, which brings the monthly total to 2.01 inches. This is 0.01 inches above the normal amount of 2.00 inches for October. The total precipitation for the year now stands at 38.67 inches, which is 0.51 inches below normal. There were no heating degree days yesterday, which is 7 below normal. This leaves the monthly total at 46, which is 27 below normal. The yearly total since July 1st is 75, which is 31 below normal. There were 6 cooling degree days yesterday, which is 5 above normal. This brings the monthly total to 23, which is 4 above normal. The yearly total since January 1st is 1,266, which is 48 above normal. The normal high temperature for today is 65 degrees, and the normal low is 52. The record high for today is 84, which occurred in 1956, and the record low is 32, which occurred in 1876. Sunrise today is at 7:07 a.m. and sunset is at 6:15 p.m. Here is the official National Weather Service forecast for the New York City metropolitan area. Today, sunny, cooler with highs in the mid-60s. North winds 5 to 10 miles per hour, becoming east this afternoon. Tonight, mostly cloudy. A chance of showers after midnight. Lows in the mid-50s. Southeast winds 5 to 10 miles per hour.

chance of rain 40%. Friday, showers likely in the morning. More humid with highs in the mid-70s. South winds 10 to 15 miles per hour with gusts up to 25 miles per hour. Chance of rain 70%. Friday night, showers likely with a slight chance of thunderstorms in the evening, then showers likely after midnight. Lows around 50. West winds 10 to 15 miles per hour, becoming northwest 15 to 20 miles per hour after midnight. Chance of rain 70%. Saturday, partly sunny. A chance of showers in the morning. Much cooler with highs in the lower 50s. North winds 15 to 20 miles per hour with gusts up to 30 miles per hour. Chance of rain 40%. Saturday night, mostly clear. Lows in the lower 40s. Here is the extended forecast. Sunday, sunny. Highs in the mid-50s. Sunday night, mostly clear. Lows in the mid-40s. Monday, sunny. Highs in the lower 60s. Monday night, partly cloudy. Lows in the upper 40s. Tuesday, mostly sunny. Highs in the mid-60s. Tuesday night, partly cloudy. Lows in the lower 50s. Wednesday, sunny. Highs in the mid-60s. The coastal waters forecast from Sandy Hook, New Jersey to Fire Island Inlet, New York out 20 nautical miles. Small craft advisory in effect from Friday morning through Friday afternoon. Gale watch in effect from Friday evening through Saturday afternoon. For today, north winds 10 to 15 knots with gusts up to 20 knots, becoming northeast 5 to 10 knots this afternoon. Seas 2 to 3 feet. Wave detail, north 3 feet at 3 seconds and south 2 feet at 6 seconds. For tonight, southeast winds 5 to 10 knots, increasing to 10 to 15 knots with gusts up to 20 knots after midnight. Seas 2 to 3 feet. Wave detail, southeast 2 feet at 5 seconds and east 1 foot at 8 seconds. Chance of showers after midnight. For Friday, south winds 15 to 20 knots with gusts up to 25 knots. Seas 3 to 5 feet, occasionally to 6 feet. Wave detail, southeast 4 feet at 4 seconds and southeast 1 foot at 10 seconds. Showers likely, mainly in the morning. And for Friday night, southwest winds 15 to 20 knots, becoming northwest 20 to 25 knots after midnight. Seas 3 to 5 feet, occasionally to 6 feet. Wave detail, west 4 feet at 4 seconds and south 4 feet at 6 seconds. Slight chance of thunderstorms in the evening. Showers. Winds and seas may be higher in and near thunderstorms. The marine forecast for New York Harbor, including Raritan Bay. For today, north winds 10 to 15 knots with gusts up to 20 knots, becoming northeast 5 to 10 knots early this afternoon, then becoming east late. Waves 1 foot or less. Wave detail, northeast 1 foot at 2 seconds. For tonight, southeast winds 5 to 10 knots, increasing to 10 to 15 knots with gusts up to 20 knots after midnight. Waves 1 foot or less, then around 2 feet after midnight. Wave detail, east 1 foot at 2 seconds, becoming southeast 1 foot at 3 seconds. Chance of showers after midnight. For Friday, south winds 10 to 15 knots with gusts up to 20 knots. Waves around 2 feet. Wave detail, southeast 1 foot at 2 seconds. Showers in the morning. And for Friday night, west winds 15 to 20 knots, becoming northwest 20 to 25 knots after midnight. Waves 2 to 3 feet. Wave detail, northwest 2 feet at 2 seconds. Showers likely with slight chance of thunderstorms in the evening, then chance of showers after midnight. Winds and waves may be higher in and near thunderstorms. The marine forecast for western Long Island Sound. For today, north winds 10 to 15 knots, becoming northeast 5 to 10 knots this afternoon. Seas 1 foot or less. Wave detail, northeast 1 foot at 2 seconds. For tonight, southeast winds 5 to 10 knots, increasing to 10 to 15 knots after midnight. Seas 1 foot or less. Wave detail, southeast 1 foot at 2 seconds. Chance of showers after midnight. For Friday, south winds 10 to 15 knots with gusts up to 20 knots. Seas around 2 feet. Wave detail, south 1 foot at 2 seconds. Showers.

slight chance of showers after midnight. For Friday, south winds 15 to 20 knots with gusts up to 25 knots. Waves 1 foot or less. Showers likely, mainly in the morning. And for Friday night, southwest winds 15 to 20 knots, becoming northwest 20 to 25 knots after midnight. Waves 1 foot or less. Slight chance of thunderstorms in the evening. Showers. Winds and waves may be higher in and near thunderstorms. Here is the tide information. At Sandy Hook, high tide is at 11:28 a.m. Thursday and 12:02 a.m. Friday. Low tide is at 5:05 a.m. Thursday and 5:51 p.m. Thursday. At the Battery, high tide is at 11:58 a.m. Thursday and 12:40 a.m. Friday. Low tide is at 5:35 a.m. Thursday and 6:26 p.m. Thursday. At Kings Point, high tide is at 2:43 p.m. Thursday and 3:34 a.m. Friday. Low tide is at 8:32 a.m. Thursday and 9:18 p.m. Thursday. At Montauk, high tide is at 12:56 p.m. Thursday and 1:28 a.m. Friday. Low tide is at 6:39 a.m. Thursday and 7:50 p.m. Thursday. Here are the current conditions. As of 9 a.m., the report from Central Park was not available. The report from the Bronx Botanical Gardens was not available. Elsewhere in the metropolitan area, across Long Island, in New Jersey. At Linden, it was sunny, with a temperature of 58. In southwest Connecticut, here are the latest reports on the coastal waters. At Robins Reef in New York Harbor, winds were north at 14 knots, gusting to 16 knots. The air temperature was 58 degrees. At New York Harbor entrance buoy, winds were north at 17 knots. Sea temperature 65 degrees. Air temperature 59 degrees. At 20 nautical miles south of Fire Island Inlet. Sea temperature 63 degrees. Wave heights 3 feet. Wave period 4 seconds. The report from 23 nautical miles south Montauk Point was not available. The report from Hudson Canyon was not available. At the buoy 15 nautical miles east of 15 nautical miles east of Barnegat Light, the air temperature was 62 degrees, and the sea surface temperature 65 degrees. Waves were 5 feet with a dominant period of 5 seconds. On the Western Sound, Kings Point reported a northeast wind at 6 knots. The air temperature was 57 degrees. At Bridgeport Harbor, a north wind at 4 knots was reported. The air temperature was 54 degrees. The report from Central Sound was not available. The following are coastal weather reports. As of 9 a.m. Here is the official National Weather Service forecast for the New York City metropolitan area. Today, sunny, cooler with highs in the mid-60s. North winds 5 to 10 miles per hour, becoming east this afternoon. Tonight, mostly cloudy. A chance of showers after midnight. Lows in the mid-50s. Southeast winds 5 to 10 miles per hour. Chance of rain 40%. Friday, showers likely in the morning. More humid with highs in the mid-70s. South winds 10 to 15 miles per hour with gusts up to 25 miles per hour. Chance of rain 70%. Friday night, showers likely with a slight chance of thunderstorms in the evening, then showers likely after midnight. Lows around 50. West winds 10 to 15 miles per hour, becoming northwest 15 to 20 miles per hour after midnight. Chance of rain 70%. Saturday, partly sunny. A chance of showers in the morning. Much cooler with highs in the lower 50s. North winds 15 to 20 miles per hour with gusts up to 30 miles per hour. Chance of rain 40%. Saturday night, mostly clear. Lows in the lower 40s. Here is the extended forecast. Sunday, sunny. Highs in the mid-50s. Sunday night, mostly clear. Lows in the mid-40s. Monday, sunny. Highs in the lower 60s. Monday night, partly cloudy. Lows in the upper 40s. Tuesday, mostly sunny. Highs in the mid-60s. Tuesday night, partly cloudy. Lows in the lower 50s. Wednesday, sunny. Highs in the mid-60s.

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The offshore waters forecast for south of Long Island between Montauk Point and Sandy Hook, out to 1,000 fathoms. Today, north to northeast winds 15 to 20 knots, becoming northeast 10 to 15 knots. Seas 4 to 6 feet. Tonight, east winds 10 to 15 knots, becoming southeast. Seas 3 to 5 feet. Friday, south winds 20 to 25 knots, becoming southwest. Seas 4 to 6 feet. Chance of showers. Friday night, southwest winds 20 to 25 knots, becoming northwest 15 to 25 knots. Seas 6 to 8 feet. Saturday, north winds 25 to 30 knots. Seas 7 to 9 feet. Saturday night, north winds 20 to 30 knots. Seas 6 to 9 feet. Sunday, north to northeast winds 10 to 20 knots. Seas 4 to 7 feet. Sunday night, northeast winds 5 to 15 knots, becoming east 5 to 10 knots. Seas 3 to 4 feet. Monday, east winds 5 to 10 knots. Seas 3 to 4 feet. Monday night, east winds 5 to 10 knots, becoming northeast 10 to 15 knots. Seas 7 to 11 feet. The offshore waters forecast for south of New England between the Great South Channel and Montauk Point, out to 1,000 fathoms. Today, north to northeast winds 15 to 25 knots. Seas 4 to 7 feet. Tonight, east to northeast winds 10 to 15 knots, becoming southeast. Seas 4 to 7 feet. Friday, south to southwest winds 20 to 30 knots. Seas 4 to 7 feet. Chance of showers. Friday night, southwest winds 15 to 25 knots. Seas 7 to 9 feet. Saturday, north winds 20 to 30 knots. Seas 7 to 10 feet. Saturday night, north winds 20 to 30 knots. Seas 6 to 10 feet. Sunday, north to northeast winds 15 to 25 knots. Seas 4 to 8 feet. Sunday night, northeast winds 10 to 20 knots, becoming east 5 to 15 knots. Seas 3 to 5 feet. Monday, east winds 10 to 15 knots, diminishing to 5 to 10 knots. Seas 3 to 4 feet. Monday night, east to northeast winds 5 to 10 knots, becoming northeast 10 to 15 knots. Seas 6 to 10 feet. The offshore waters forecast for Hudson Canyon to Baltimore Canyon, out to 1,000 fathoms. Today, north to northeast winds 15 to 20 knots, becoming east to northeast 10 to 15 knots. Seas 3 to 6 feet. Chance of rain. Tonight, east winds 10 to 15 knots, becoming southeast. Seas 4 to 5 feet. Chance of showers. Friday, south winds 10 to 20 knots, becoming southwest 15 to 25 knots. Seas 4 to 6 feet. Chance of showers. Friday night, southwest winds 20 to 25 knots, becoming northwest 15 to 25 knots. Seas 6 to 8 feet. Saturday, north winds 25 to 30 knots. Seas 6 to 10 feet. Saturday night, north winds 20 to 30 knots. Seas 6 to 10 feet. Sunday,

Northeast winds 15 to 25 knots. Seas 5 to 8 feet. Sunday night, northeast winds 10 to 20 knots, becoming east to northeast 5 to 15 knots. Seas 3 to 5 feet. Monday, east to northeast winds 5 to 15 knots. Seas 3 to 5 feet. Monday night, east to northeast winds 10 to 15 knots, becoming northeast 10 to 20 knots. Seas 6 to 11 feet. 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The current time is 10:44 a.m. Eastern Daylight Time. The extended coastal waters forecast from Sandy Hook, New Jersey to Fire Island Inlet, New York out 20 nautical miles. For Saturday, north winds 20 to 25 knots with gusts up to 30 knots. Seas 4 to 6 feet, occasionally to 8 feet. Wave detail, northwest 5 feet at 4 seconds and south 3 feet at 7 seconds. Showers likely, mainly in the morning. For Saturday night, north winds 15 to 20 knots with gusts up to 25 knots. Seas 2 to 4 feet, occasionally to 5 feet. Wave detail, north 3 feet at 4 seconds and northwest 3 feet at 4 seconds. For Sunday, north winds 10 to 15 knots with gusts up to 20 knots. Seas 2 to 4 feet, occasionally to 5 feet. For Sunday night, northeast winds 10 to 15 knots. Seas around 2 feet. For Monday, northeast winds 10 to 15 knots with gusts up to 20 knots. Seas around 2 feet. And for Monday night, northwest winds 10 to 15 knots. Seas around 2 feet. Here is the official National Weather Service forecast for the New York City metropolitan area. Today, sunny, cooler with highs in the mid-60s. North winds 5 to 10 miles per hour, becoming east this afternoon. Tonight, mostly cloudy. A chance of showers after midnight. Lows in the mid-50s. Southeast winds 5 to 10 miles per hour. Chance of rain 40%. Friday, showers likely in the morning. More humid with highs in the mid-70s. South winds 10 to 15 miles per hour with gusts up to 25 miles per hour. Chance of rain 70%. Friday night, showers likely with a slight chance of thunderstorms in the evening, then showers likely after midnight. Lows around 50. West winds 10 to 15 miles per hour, becoming northwest 15 to 20 miles per hour after midnight. Chance of rain 70%. Saturday, partly sunny. A chance of showers in the morning. Much cooler with highs in the lower 50s. North winds 15 to 20 miles per hour with gusts up to 30 miles per hour. Chance of rain 40%. Saturday night, mostly clear. Lows in the lower 40s. Here is the extended forecast. Sunday, sunny. Highs in the mid-50s. Sunday night, mostly clear. Lows in the mid-40s. Monday, sunny. Highs in the lower 60s. Monday night, partly cloudy. Lows in the upper 40s. Tuesday, mostly sunny. Highs in the mid-60s. Tuesday night, partly cloudy. Lows in the lower 50s. Wednesday, sunny. Highs in the mid-60s. The coastal waters forecast from Sandy Hook, New Jersey to Fire Island Inlet, New York out 20 nautical miles. Small craft advisory in effect from Friday morning through Friday afternoon. Gale watch in effect from Friday evening through Saturday afternoon. For today, north winds 10 to 15 knots with gusts up to 20 knots, becoming northeast 5 to 10 knots this afternoon. Seas 2 to 3 feet. Wave detail, north 3 feet at 3 seconds and south 2 feet at 6 seconds. For tonight, southeast winds 5 to 10 knots, increasing to 10 to 15 knots with gusts up to 20 knots after midnight. Seas 2 to 3 feet. Wave detail, southeast 2 feet at 5 seconds and east 1 foot at 8 seconds. Chance of showers after midnight.
For Friday, south winds 15 to 20 knots with gusts up to 25 knots. Seas 3 to 5 feet, occasionally to 6 feet. Wave detail, southeast 4 feet at 4 seconds and southeast 1 foot at 10 seconds. Showers likely, mainly in the morning. And for Friday night, southwest winds 15 to 20 knots, becoming northwest 20 to 25 knots after midnight. Seas 3 to 5 feet, occasionally to 6 feet. Wave detail, west 4 feet at 4 seconds and south 4 feet at 6 seconds. Slight chance of thunderstorms in the evening. Showers. Winds and seas may be higher in and near thunderstorms. The marine forecast for New York Harbor, including Raritan Bay. For today, north winds 10 to 15 knots with gusts up to 20 knots, becoming northeast 5 to 10 knots early this afternoon, then becoming east late. Waves 1 foot or less. Wave detail, northeast 1 foot at 2 seconds. For tonight, southeast winds 5 to 10 knots, increasing to 10 to 15 knots with gusts up to 20 knots after midnight. Waves 1 foot or less, then around 2 feet after midnight. Wave detail, east 1 foot at 2 seconds, becoming southeast 1 foot at 3 seconds. Chance of showers after midnight. For Friday, south winds 10 to 15 knots with gusts up to 20 knots. Waves around 2 feet. Wave detail, southeast 1 foot at 2 seconds. Showers in the morning. And for Friday night, west winds 15 to 20 knots, becoming northwest 20 to 25 knots after midnight. Waves 2 to 3 feet. Wave detail, northwest 2 feet at 2 seconds. Showers likely with slight chance of thunderstorms in the evening, then chance of showers after midnight. Winds and waves may be higher in and near thunderstorms. The marine forecast for western Long Island Sound. For today, north winds 10 to 15 knots, becoming northeast 5 to 10 knots this afternoon. Seas 1 foot or less. Wave detail, northeast 1 foot at 2 seconds. For tonight, southeast winds 5 to 10 knots, increasing to 10 to 15 knots after midnight. Seas 1 foot or less. Wave detail, southeast 1 foot at 2 seconds. Chance of showers after midnight. For Friday, south winds 10 to 15 knots with gusts up to 20 knots. Seas around 2 feet. Wave detail, south 1 foot at 2 seconds. Showers likely, mainly in the morning. And for Friday night, west winds 15 to 20 knots, becoming northwest 20 to 25 knots after midnight. Seas 2 to 3 feet. Wave detail, southwest 2 feet at 3 seconds. Showers likely with slight chance of thunderstorms in the evening, then chance of showers after midnight. Winds and seas may be higher in and near thunderstorms. The marine forecast for the Long Island South Shore Bays. Small craft advisory in effect from Friday morning through Friday afternoon. For today, north winds 10 to 15 knots with gusts up to 20 knots, becoming northeast 5 to 10 knots this afternoon. Waves 1 foot or less. For tonight, southeast winds 5 to 10 knots, increasing to 10 to 15 knots with gusts up to 20 knots after midnight. Waves 1 foot or less. Slight chance of showers after midnight. For Friday, south winds 15 to 20 knots with gusts up to 25 knots. Waves 1 foot or less. Showers likely, mainly in the morning. And for Friday night, southwest winds 15 to 20 knots, becoming northwest 20 to 25 knots after midnight. Waves 1 foot or less. Slight chance of thunderstorms in the evening. Showers. Winds and waves may be higher in and near thunderstorms. Here is the tide information. At Sandy Hook, high tide is at 11:28 a.m. Thursday and 12:02 a.m. Friday. Low tide is at 5:05 a.m. Thursday and 5:51 p.m. Thursday. At the Battery, high tide is at 11:58 a.m. Thursday and 12:40 a.m. Friday. Low tide is at 5:35 a.m. Thursday and 6:26 p.m. Thursday. At Kings Point, high tide is at 2:43 p.m. Thursday and 3:34 a.m. Friday. Low tide is at 8:32 a.m. Thursday and 9:18 p.m. Thursday. At Montauk, high tide is at 12:56 p.m. Thursday and 1:28 a.m. Friday. Low tide is at 6:39 a.m. Thursday and 7:50 p.m. Thursday.
Here is the official National Weather Service forecast for the New York City metropolitan area. Today, sunny, cooler with

North winds 5 to 10 miles per hour, becoming east this afternoon. Tonight, mostly cloudy. A chance of showers after midnight. Lows in the mid-50s. Southeast winds 5 to 10 miles per hour. Chance of rain 40%. Friday, showers likely in the morning. More humid with highs in the mid-70s. South winds 10 to 15 miles per hour with gusts up to 25 miles per hour. Chance of rain 70%. Friday night, showers likely with a slight chance of thunderstorms in the evening, then showers likely after midnight. Lows around 50. West winds 10 to 15 miles per hour, becoming northwest 15 to 20 miles per hour after midnight. Chance of rain 70%. Saturday, partly sunny. A chance of showers in the morning. Much cooler with highs in the lower 50s. North winds 15 to 20 miles per hour with gusts up to 30 miles per hour. Chance of rain 40%. Saturday night, mostly clear. Lows in the lower 40s. Here is the extended forecast. Sunday, sunny. Highs in the mid-50s. Sunday night, mostly clear. Lows in the mid-40s. Monday, sunny. Highs in the lower 60s. Monday night, partly cloudy. Lows in the upper 40s. Tuesday, mostly sunny. Highs in the mid-60s. Tuesday night, partly cloudy. Lows in the lower 50s. Wednesday, sunny. Highs in the mid-60s. The offshore waters forecast for south of Long Island between Montauk Point and Sandy Hook, out to 1,000 fathoms. Today, north to northeast winds 15 to 20 knots, becoming northeast 10 to 15 knots. Seas 4 to 6 feet. Tonight, east winds 10 to 15 knots, becoming southeast. Seas 3 to 5 feet. Friday, south winds 20 to 25 knots, becoming southwest. Seas 4 to 6 feet. Chance of showers. Friday night, southwest winds 20 to 25 knots, becoming northwest 15 to 25 knots. Seas 6 to 8 feet. Saturday, north winds 25 to 30 knots. Seas 7 to 9 feet. Saturday night, north winds 20 to 30 knots. Seas 6 to 9 feet. Sunday, north to northeast winds 10 to 20 knots. Seas 4 to 7 feet. Sunday night, northeast winds 5 to 15 knots, becoming east 5 to 10 knots. Seas 3 to 4 feet. Monday, east winds 5 to 10 knots. Seas 3 to 4 feet. Monday night, east winds 5 to 10 knots, becoming northeast 10 to 15 knots. Seas 7 to 11 feet. The offshore waters forecast for south of New England between the Great South Channel and Montauk Point, out to 1,000 fathoms. Today, north to northeast winds 15 to 25 knots. Seas 4 to 7 feet. Tonight, east to northeast winds 10 to 15 knots, becoming southeast. Seas 4 to 7 feet. Friday, south to southwest winds 20 to 30 knots. Seas 4 to 7 feet. Chance of showers. Friday night, southwest winds 15 to 25 knots. Seas 7 to 9 feet. Saturday, north winds 20 to 30 knots. Seas 7 to 10 feet. Saturday night, north winds 20 to 30 knots. Seas 6 to 10 feet. Sunday, north to northeast winds 15 to 25 knots. Seas 4 to 8 feet. Sunday night, northeast winds 10 to 20 knots, becoming east 5 to 15 knots. Seas 3 to 5 feet. Monday, east winds 10 to 15 knots, diminishing to 5 to 10 knots. Seas 3 to 4 feet. Monday night, east to northeast winds 5 to 10 knots, becoming northeast 10 to 15 knots. Seas 6 to 10 feet. The offshore waters forecast for Hudson Canyon to Baltimore Canyon, out to 1,000 fathoms. Today, north to northeast winds 15 to 20 knots, becoming east to northeast 10 to 15 knots. Seas 3 to 6 feet. Chance of rain. Tonight, east winds 10 to 15 knots, becoming southeast. Seas 4 to 5 feet. Chance of showers. Friday, south winds 10 to 20 knots, becoming southwest 15 to 25 knots. Seas 4 to 6 feet. Chance of showers.
Friday night, southwest winds 20 to 25 knots, becoming northwest 15 to 25 knots. Seas 6 to 8 feet. Saturday, north winds 25 to 30 knots. Seas 6 to 10 feet. Saturday night, north winds 20 to 30 knots. Seas 6 to 10 feet. Sunday, northeast winds 15 to 25 knots. Seas 5 to 8 feet. Sunday night, northeast winds 10 to 20 knots, becoming east to northeast 5 to 15 knots. Seas 3 to 5 feet. Monday, east to northeast winds 5 to 15 knots. Seas 3 to 5 feet. Monday night, east to northeast winds 10 to 15 knots, becoming northeast 10 to 20 knots. Seas 6 to 11 feet. 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The current time is 10:59 a.m. Eastern Daylight Time. Here is the official National Weather Service forecast for the New York City metropolitan area. Today, sunny, cooler with highs in the mid-60s. North winds 5 to 10 miles per hour, becoming east this afternoon. Tonight, mostly cloudy. A chance of showers after midnight. Lows in the mid-50s. Southeast winds 5 to 10 miles per hour. Chance of rain 40%. Friday, showers likely in the morning. More humid with highs in the mid-70s. South winds 10 to 15 miles per hour with gusts up to 25 miles per hour. Chance of rain 70%. Friday night, showers likely with a slight chance of thunderstorms in the evening, then showers likely after midnight. Lows around 50. West winds 10 to 15 miles per hour, becoming northwest 15 to 20 miles per hour after midnight. Chance of rain 70%. Saturday, partly sunny. A chance of showers in the morning. Much cooler with highs in the lower 50s. North winds 15 to 20 miles per hour with gusts up to 30 miles per hour. Chance of rain 40%. Saturday night, mostly clear. Lows in the lower 40s. The extended coastal waters forecast from Sandy Hook, New Jersey to Fire Island Inlet, New York out 20 nautical miles. For Saturday, north winds 20 to 25 knots with gusts up to 30 knots. Seas 4 to 6 feet, occasionally to 8 feet. Wave detail, northwest 5 feet at 4 seconds and south 3 feet at 7 seconds. Showers likely, mainly in the morning. For Saturday night, north winds 15 to 20 knots with gusts up to 25 knots. Seas 2 to 4 feet, occasionally to 5 feet. Wave detail, north 3 feet at 4 seconds and northwest 3 feet at 4 seconds. For Sunday, north winds 10 to 15 knots with gusts up to 20 knots. Seas 2 to 4 feet, occasionally to 5 feet. For Sunday night, northeast winds 10 to 15 knots. Seas around 2 feet. For Monday, northeast winds 10 to 15 knots with gusts up to 20 knots. Seas around 2 feet. And for Monday night, northwest winds 10 to 15 knots. Seas around 2 feet. Here is the tide information. At Sandy Hook, high tide is at 11:28 a.m. Thursday and 12:02 a.m. Friday. Low tide is at 5:05 a.m. Thursday and 5:51 p.m. Thursday. At the Battery, high tide is at 11:58 a.m. Thursday and 12:40 a.m. Friday. Low tide is at 5:35 a.m. Thursday and 6:26 p.m. Thursday. At Kings Point, high tide is at 2:43 p.m. Thursday and 3:34 a.m. Friday. Low tide is at 8:32 a.m. Thursday and 9:18 p.m. Thursday. At Montauk, high tide is at 12:56 p.m. Thursday and 1:28 a.m. Friday. Low tide is at 6:39 a.m. Thursday and 7:50 p.m. Thursday. The offshore waters forecast for south of Long Island between Montauk Point and Sandy Hook, out to 1,000 fathoms. Today, northeast winds 15 to 20 knots, diminishing to 10 to 15 knots. Seas 4 to 6 feet. Tonight, east winds 10 to 15 knots, becoming southeast. Seas 3 to 5 feet. Friday, south winds 20 to 25 knots, becoming southwest.
seas 4 to 6 feet. Chance of

Friday night, southwest winds 20 to 25 knots, becoming northwest 15 to 25 knots. Sea 6 to 8 feet. Saturday, north winds 25 to 30 knots. Sea 7 to 9 feet. Saturday night, north winds 20 to 30 knots. Sea 6 to 9 feet. Sunday, north winds 15 to 20 knots, becoming northeast. Sea 4 to 7 feet. Sunday night, northeast winds 10 to 15 knots, becoming east 5 to 10 knots. Seas 3 to 4 feet. Monday, east winds 5 to 10 knots. Seas 3 to 4 feet. Monday night, east winds 5 to 10 knots, becoming northeast. Seas 3 feet, building to 10 to 11 feet. The offshore waters forecast for south of New England between the Great South Channel and Montauk Point, out to 1,000 fathoms. Today, north to northeast winds 10 to 20 knots. Seas 4 to 7 feet. Tonight, east to northeast winds 10 to 15 knots, becoming southeast. Seas 4 to 7 feet. Friday, south to southwest winds 20 to 30 knots. Seas 4 to 7 feet. Chance of showers. Friday night, southwest winds 15 to 25 knots. Seas 7 to 9 feet. Saturday, north winds 20 to 30 knots. Seas 7 to 10 feet. Saturday night, north winds 20 to 30 knots. Seas 6 to 10 feet. Sunday, north winds 15 to 20 knots, becoming northeast. Seas 4 to 8 feet. Sunday night, northeast winds 10 to 20 knots, becoming east 5 to 10 knots. Seas 3 to 5 feet. Monday, east winds 10 to 15 knots, diminishing to 5 to 10 knots. Seas 3 to 4 feet. Monday night, east to northeast winds 5 to 10 knots, becoming northeast 10 to 15 knots. Seas 3 feet, building to 8 to 10 feet. Here are the current conditions. As of 11 a.m. at Central Park, it was sunny. The temperature was 59 degrees, the dew point 45, and the relative humidity 59%. The wind was northeast at 10 miles an hour, gusting to 17. The pressure was 30.26 inches and rising. The report from the Bronx Botanical Gardens was not available. Elsewhere in the metropolitan area, it was mostly sunny, and temperatures were between 57 and 61 degrees. Across Long Island, skies ranged from sunny to mostly sunny, and temperatures were between 61 and 63 degrees. In New Jersey, it was sunny, with a temperature of 60 at Caldwell, 60 at Teterboro, and 62 at Trenton. At Somerset, it was mostly sunny, with a temperature of 62. In southwest Connecticut, it was mostly sunny, and temperatures were between 57 and 61 degrees. Here are the latest reports on the coastal waters. At Robins Reef in New York Harbor, winds were northeast at 16 knots, gusting to 19 knots. The air temperature was 58 degrees. At New York Harbor entrance buoy, winds were north at 16 knots. Sea temperature 64 degrees. Air temperature 59 degrees. At 20 nautical miles south of Fire Island Inlet, sea temperature 63 degrees. Wave height 4 feet. Wave period 4 seconds. The report from 23 nautical miles south Montauk Point was not available. The report from Hudson Canyon was not available. At the buoy 15 nautical miles east of 15 nautical miles east of Barnegat Light, the air temperature was 62 degrees, and the sea surface temperature 65 degrees. Waves were 5 feet with a dominant period of 5 seconds. On the western sound, Kings Point reported a north wind at 12 knots, gusting to 17 knots. The air temperature was 57 degrees. At Bridgeport Harbor, a northeast wind at 5 knots was reported. The air temperature was 60 degrees. The report from Central Sound was not available. The following are coastal weather reports. As of 11 a.m. at Eaton's Neck, temperature was 59 degrees. Wind was northeast at 15 miles an hour. At Morgan's Point in Glen Cove, temperature was 59 degrees. Wind was north at 14 miles an hour. At Fire Island Coast Guard, temperature was 59 degrees. Wind was north at 15 miles an hour. At Jones Beach, temperature was 59 degrees. Wind was north at 16 miles an hour. At Breezy Point,

temperature was 59 degrees. Wind was northeast at 10 miles an hour. Here is the official National Weather Service forecast for the New York City metropolitan area. Today, sunny, cooler with highs in the mid-60s. North winds 5 to 10 miles per hour, becoming east this afternoon. Tonight, mostly cloudy. A chance of showers after midnight. Lows in the mid-50s. Southeast winds 5 to 10 miles per hour. Chance of rain 40%. Friday, showers likely in the morning. More humid with highs in the mid-70s. South winds 10 to 15 miles per hour with gusts up to 25 miles per hour. Chance of rain 70%. Friday night, showers likely with a slight chance of thunderstorms in the evening, then showers likely after midnight. Lows around 50. West winds 10 to 15 miles per hour, becoming northwest 15 to 20 miles per hour after midnight. Chance of rain 70%. Saturday, partly sunny. A chance of showers in the morning. Much cooler with highs in the lower 50s. North winds 15 to 20 miles per hour with gusts up to 30 miles per hour. Chance of rain 40%. Saturday night, mostly clear. Lows in the lower 40s. Here is the extended forecast. Sunday, sunny. Highs in the mid-50s. Sunday night, mostly clear. Lows in the mid-40s. Monday, sunny. Highs in the lower 60s. Monday night, partly cloudy. Lows in the upper 40s. Tuesday, mostly sunny. Highs in the mid-60s. Tuesday night, partly cloudy. Lows in the lower 50s. Wednesday, sunny. Highs in the mid-60s. The coastal waters forecast from Sandy Hook, New Jersey to Fire Island Inlet, New York out 20 nautical miles. Small craft advisory in effect from Friday morning through Friday afternoon. Gale watch in effect from Friday evening through Saturday afternoon. For today, north winds 10 to 15 knots with gusts up to 20 knots, becoming northeast 5 to 10 knots this afternoon. Seas 2 to 3 feet. Wave detail, north 3 feet at 3 seconds and south 2 feet at 6 seconds. For tonight, southeast winds 5 to 10 knots, increasing to 10 to 15 knots with gusts up to 20 knots after midnight. Seas 2 to 3 feet. Wave detail, southeast 2 feet at 5 seconds and east 1 foot at 8 seconds. Chance of showers after midnight. For Friday, south winds 15 to 20 knots with gusts up to 25 knots. Seas 3 to 5 feet, occasionally to 6 feet. Wave detail, southeast 4 feet at 4 seconds and southeast 1 foot at 10 seconds. Showers likely, mainly in the morning. And for Friday night, southwest winds 15 to 20 knots, becoming northwest 20 to 25 knots after midnight. Seas 3 to 5 feet, occasionally to 6 feet. Wave detail, west 4 feet at 4 seconds and south 4 feet at 6 seconds. Slight chance of thunderstorms in the evening. Showers. Winds and seas may be higher in and near thunderstorms. The marine forecast for New York Harbor, including Raritan Bay. For today, north winds 10 to 15 knots with gusts up to 20 knots, becoming northeast 5 to 10 knots early this afternoon, then becoming east late. Waves 1 foot or less. Wave detail, northeast 1 foot at 2 seconds. For tonight, southeast winds 5 to 10 knots, increasing to 10 to 15 knots with gusts up to 20 knots after midnight. Waves 1 foot or less, then around 2 feet after midnight. Wave detail, east 1 foot at 2 seconds, becoming southeast 1 foot at 3 seconds. Chance of showers after midnight. For Friday, south winds 10 to 15 knots with gusts up to 20 knots. Waves around 2 feet. Wave detail, southeast 1 foot at 2 seconds. Showers in the morning. And for Friday night, west winds 15 to 20 knots, becoming northwest 20 to 25 knots after midnight. Waves 2 to 3 feet. Wave detail, northwest 2 feet at 2 seconds. Showers likely with slight chance of thunderstorms in the evening, then chance of showers after midnight. Winds and waves may be higher in and near thunderstorms. The marine forecast for Western Long Island Sound. For today, north winds 10 to 15 knots, becoming northeast 5 to 10 knots this afternoon.

Long Island South Shore Bays. Small craft advisory in effect from Friday morning through Friday afternoon. For today, north winds 10 to 15 knots with gusts up to 20 knots, becoming northeast 5 to 10 knots this afternoon. Waves 1 foot or less. For tonight, southeast winds 5 to 10 knots, increasing to 10 to 15 knots with gusts up to 20 knots after midnight. Waves 1 foot or less. Slight chance of showers after midnight. For Friday, south winds 15 to 20 knots with gusts up to 25 knots. Waves 1 foot or less. Showers likely, mainly in the morning. And for Friday night, southwest winds 15 to 20 knots, becoming northwest 20 to 25 knots after midnight. Waves 1 foot or less. Slight chance of thunderstorms in the evening. Showers. Winds and waves may be higher in and near thunderstorms. Here is the tide information. At Sandy Hook, high tide is at 11:28 a.m. Thursday and 12:02 a.m. Friday. Low tide is at 5:05 a.m. Thursday and 5:51 p.m. Thursday. At the Battery, high tide is at 11:58 a.m. Thursday and 12:40 a.m. Friday. Low tide is at 5:35 a.m. Thursday and 6:26 p.m. Thursday. At Kings Point, high tide is at 2:43 p.m. Thursday and 3:34 a.m. Friday. Low tide is at 8:32 a.m. Thursday and 9:18 p.m. Thursday. At Montauk, high tide is at 12:56 p.m. Thursday and 1:28 a.m. Friday. Low tide is at 6:39 a.m. Thursday and 7:50 p.m. Thursday. Here are the current conditions. As of 11 a.m. at Central Park, it was sunny. The temperature was 59 degrees, the dew point 45, and the relative humidity 59%. The wind was northeast at 10 miles an hour, gusting to 17. The pressure was 30.26 inches and rising. The report from the Bronx Botanical Gardens was not available. Elsewhere in the metropolitan area, it was mostly sunny, and temperatures were between 57 and 61 degrees. Across Long Island, skies ranged from sunny to mostly sunny, and temperatures were between 61 and 63 degrees. In New Jersey, it was sunny, with a temperature of 60 at Caldwell, 60 at Teterboro, and 62 at Trenton. At Somerset, it was mostly sunny, with a temperature of 62. In southwest Connecticut, it was mostly sunny, and temperatures were between 57 and 61 degrees. Here are the latest reports on the coastal waters. At Robins Reef in New York Harbor, winds were northeast at 16 knots, gusting to 19 knots. The air temperature was 58 degrees. At New York Harbor entrance buoy, winds were north at 16 knots. Sea temperature 64 degrees. Air temperature 59 degrees. At 20 nautical miles south of Fire Island Inlet, sea temperature 63 degrees. Wave height 4 feet. Wave period 4 seconds. The report from 23 nautical miles south Montauk Point was not available. The report from Hudson Canyon was not available. At the buoy 15 nautical miles east of 15 nautical miles east of Barnegat Light, the air temperature was 62 degrees, and the sea surface temperature 65 degrees. Waves were 5 feet with a dominant period of 5 seconds. On the Western Sound, Kings Point reported a north wind at 12 knots, gusting to 70 knots. The air temperature was 57 degrees. At Bridgeport Harbor, a northeast wind at 5 knots was reported. The air temperature was 60 degrees. The report from Central Sound was not available. The following are coastal weather reports. As of 11 a.m. at Eagan's Neck, temperature was 59 degrees. Wind was northeast at 15 miles an hour. At Morgan's Point in Glencove, temperature was 59 degrees. Wind was north at 14 miles an hour. At Fire Island Coast Guard, temperature was 59 degrees. Wind was north at 15 miles an hour. At Jones Beach, temperature was 59 degrees. Wind was north at 16 miles an hour. At Breezy Point, temperature was 59 degrees. Wind was northeast at 10 miles an hour. Here is the official National Weather Service forecast for the New York City metropolitan area. Today, sunny, cooler with highs in the mid-60s. North winds 5 to 10 miles per hour, becoming east.

Tonight, mostly cloudy. A chance of showers after midnight. Lows in the mid-50s. Southeast winds 5 to 10 miles per hour. Chance of rain 40%. Friday, showers likely in the morning. More humid with highs in the mid-70s. South winds 10 to 15 miles per hour with gusts up to 25 miles per hour. Chance of rain 70%. Friday night, showers likely with a slight chance of thunderstorms in the evening, then showers likely after midnight. Lows around 50. West winds 10 to 15 miles per hour, becoming northwest 15 to 20 miles per hour after midnight. Chance of rain 70%. Saturday, partly sunny. A chance of showers in the morning. Much cooler with highs in the lower 50s. North winds 15 to 20 miles per hour with gusts up to 30 miles per hour. Chance of rain 40%. Saturday night, mostly clear. Lows in the lower 40s. Here is the extended forecast. Sunday, sunny. Highs in the mid-50s. Sunday night, mostly clear. Lows in the mid-40s. Monday, sunny. Highs in the lower 60s. Monday night, partly cloudy. Lows in the upper 40s. Tuesday, mostly sunny. Highs in the mid-60s. Tuesday night, partly cloudy. Lows in the lower 50s. Wednesday, sunny. Highs in the mid-60s. The coastal waters forecast from Sandy Hook, New Jersey to Fire Island Inlet, New York, out 20 nautical miles. Small craft advisory in effect from Friday morning through Friday afternoon. Gale watch in effect from Friday evening through Saturday afternoon. For today, north winds 10 to 15 knots with gusts up to 20 knots, becoming northeast 5 to 10 knots this afternoon. Seas 2 to 3 feet. Wave detail, north 3 feet at 3 seconds and south 2 feet at 6 seconds. For tonight, southeast winds 5 to 10 knots, increasing to 10 to 15 knots with gusts up to 20 knots after midnight. Seas 2 to 3 feet. Wave detail, southeast 2 feet at 5 seconds and east 1 foot at 8 seconds. Chance of showers after midnight. For Friday, south winds 15 to 20 knots with gusts up to 25 knots. Seas 3 to 5 feet, occasionally to 6 feet. Wave detail, southeast 4 feet at 4 seconds and southeast 1 foot at 10 seconds. Showers likely, mainly in the morning. And for Friday night, southwest winds 15 to 20 knots, becoming northwest 20 to 25 knots after midnight. Seas 3 to 5 feet, occasionally to 6 feet. Wave detail, west 4 feet at 4 seconds and south 4 feet at 6 seconds. Slight chance of thunderstorms in the evening. Showers. Winds and seas may be higher in and near thunderstorms. The marine forecast for New York Harbor, including Raritan Bay. For today, north winds 10 to 15 knots with gusts up to 20 knots, becoming northeast 5 to 10 knots early this afternoon, then becoming east late. Waves 1 foot or less. Wave detail, northeast 1 foot at 2 seconds. For tonight, southeast winds 5 to 10 knots, increasing to 10 to 15 knots with gusts up to 20 knots after midnight. Waves 1 foot or less, then around 2 feet after midnight. Wave detail, east 1 foot at 2 seconds, becoming southeast 1 foot at 3 seconds. Chance of showers after midnight. For Friday, south winds 10 to 15 knots with gusts up to 20 knots. Waves around 2 feet. Wave detail, southeast 1 foot at 2 seconds. Showers in the morning. And for Friday night, west winds 15 to 20 knots, becoming northwest 20 to 25 knots after midnight. Waves 2 to 3 feet. Wave detail, northwest 2 feet at 2 seconds. Showers likely with slight chance of thunderstorms in the evening, then chance of showers after midnight. Winds and waves may be higher in and near thunderstorms. The marine forecast for Western Long Island Sound. For today, north winds 10 to 15 knots, becoming northeast 5 to 10 knots this afternoon. Seas 1 foot or less. Wave detail, northeast 1 foot at 2 seconds. For tonight, southeast winds 5 to 10 knots, increasing to 10 to 15 knots after midnight. Seas 1 foot or less. Wave detail, southeast 1 foot at 2 seconds. Chance of showers after midnight.

For Friday, south winds 10 to 15 knots with gusts up to 20 knots. Seas around 2 feet. Wave detail, south 1 foot at 2 seconds. Showers likely, mainly in the morning. And for Friday night, west winds 15 to 20 knots, becoming northwest 20 to 25 knots after midnight. Seas 2 to 3 feet. Wave detail, southwest 2 feet at 3 seconds. Showers likely with slight chance of thunderstorms in the evening, then chance of showers after midnight. Winds and seas may be higher in and near thunderstorms. The marine forecast for the Long Island South Shore Bays. Small craft advisory in effect from Friday morning through Friday afternoon. For today, north winds 10 to 15 knots with gusts up to 20 knots, becoming northeast 5 to 10 knots this afternoon. Waves 1 foot or less. For tonight, southeast winds 5 to 10 knots, increasing to 10 to 15 knots with gusts up to 20 knots after midnight. Waves 1 foot or less. Slight chance of showers after midnight. For Friday, south winds 15 to 20 knots with gusts up to 25 knots. Waves 1 foot or less. Showers likely, mainly in the morning. And for Friday night, southwest winds 15 to 20 knots, becoming northwest 20 to 25 knots after midnight. Waves 1 foot or less. Slight chance of thunderstorms in the evening. Showers. Winds and waves may be higher in and near thunderstorms. The offshore waters forecast for south of Long Island between Montauk Point and Sandy Hook, out to 1,000 fathoms. Today, northeast winds 15 to 20 knots, diminishing to 10 to 15 knots. Seas 4 to 6 feet. Tonight, east winds 10 to 15 knots, becoming southeast. Seas 3 to 5 feet. Friday, south winds 20 to 25 knots, becoming southwest. Seas 4 to 6 feet. Chance of showers. Friday night, southwest winds 20 to 25 knots, becoming northwest 15 to 25 knots. Seas 6 to 8 feet. Saturday, north winds 25 to 30 knots. Seas 7 to 9 feet. Saturday night, north winds 20 to 30 knots. Seas 6 to 9 feet. Sunday, north winds 15 to 20 knots, becoming northeast. Seas 4 to 7 feet. Sunday night, northeast winds 10 to 15 knots, becoming east 5 to 10 knots. Seas 3 to 4 feet. Monday, east winds 5 to 10 knots. Seas 3 to 4 feet. Monday night, east winds 5 to 10 knots, becoming northeast. Seas 3 feet, building to 10 to 11 feet. The offshore waters forecast for south of New England between the Great South Channel and Montauk Point, out to 1,000 fathoms. Today, north to northeast winds 10 to 20 knots. Seas 4 to 7 feet. Tonight, east to northeast winds 10 to 15 knots, becoming southeast. Seas 4 to 7 feet. Friday, south to southwest winds 20 to 30 knots. Seas 4 to 7 feet. Chance of showers. Friday night, southwest winds 15 to 25 knots. Seas 7 to 9 feet. Saturday, north winds 20 to 30 knots. Seas 7 to 10 feet. Saturday night, north winds 20 to 30 knots. Seas 6 to 10 feet. Sunday, north winds 15 to 20 knots, becoming northeast. Seas 4 to 8 feet. Sunday night, northeast winds 10 to 20 knots, becoming east 5 to 10 knots. Seas 3 to 5 feet. Monday, east winds 10 to 15 knots, diminishing to 5 to 10 knots. Seas 3 to 4 feet. Monday night, east to northeast winds 5 to 10 knots, becoming northeast 10 to 15 knots. Seas 3 feet, building to 8 to 10 feet. The offshore waters forecast for Hudson Canyon to Baltimore Canyon, out to 1,000 fathoms. Today, north to northeast winds 15 to 20 knots, becoming east to northeast 10 to 15 knots. Seas 3 to 6 feet. Chance of rain. Tonight, east winds 10 to 15 knots, becoming southeast. Seas 4 to 5 feet. Chance of showers. Friday, south winds 10 to 20 knots, becoming southwest 15 to 25 knots. Seas 4 to 6 feet. Chance of showers. Friday night, southwest winds 20 to 25 knots, becoming northwest 15 to 25 knots. Seas 6 to 8 feet.

Saturday, north winds 25 to 30 knots. Seas 6 to 10 feet. Saturday night, north winds 20 to 30 knots. Seas 6 to 10 feet. Sunday, northeast winds 15 to 25 knots. Seas 5 to 8 feet. Sunday night, northeast winds 10 to 20 knots, becoming east to northeast 5 to 15 knots. Seas 3 to 5 feet. Monday, east to northeast winds 5 to 15 knots. Seas 3 to 5 feet. Monday night, east to northeast winds 10 to 15 knots, becoming northeast 10 to 20 knots. Seas 6 to 11 feet. 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The current time is 11:30 a.m. Eastern Daylight Time. The extended coastal waters forecast from Sandy Hook, New Jersey to Fire Island Inlet, New York out 20 nautical miles. For Saturday, north winds 20 to 25 knots with gusts up to 30 knots. Seas 4 to 6 feet, occasionally to 8 feet. Wave detail, northwest 5 feet at 4 seconds and south 3 feet at 7 seconds. Showers likely, mainly in the morning. For Saturday night, north winds 15 to 20 knots with gusts up to 25 knots. Seas 2 to 4 feet, occasionally to 5 feet. Wave detail, north 3 feet at 4 seconds and northwest 3 feet at 4 seconds. For Sunday, north winds 10 to 15 knots with gusts up to 20 knots. Seas 2 to 4 feet, occasionally to 5 feet. For Sunday night, northeast winds 10 to 15 knots. Seas around 2 feet. For Monday, northeast winds 10 to 15 knots with gusts up to 20 knots. Seas around 2 feet. And for Monday night, northwest winds 10 to 15 knots. Seas around 2 feet. Here is the tide information. At Sandy Hook, high tide is at 11:28 a.m. Thursday and 12:02 a.m. Friday. Low tide is at 5:05 a.m. Thursday and 5:51 p.m. Thursday. At the Battery, high tide is at 11:58 a.m. Thursday and 12:40 a.m. Friday. Low tide is at 5:35 a.m. Thursday and 6:26 p.m. Thursday. At Kings Point, high tide is at 2:43 p.m. Thursday and 3:34 a.m. Friday. Low tide is at 8:32 a.m. Thursday and 9:18 p.m. Thursday. At Montauk, high tide is at 12:56 p.m. Thursday and 1:28 a.m. Friday. Low tide is at 6:39 a.m. Thursday and 7:50 p.m. Thursday. Here are the current conditions. As of 11 a.m. at Central Park, it was sunny. The temperature was 59 degrees, the dew point 45, and the relative humidity 59%. The wind was northeast at 10 miles an hour, gusting to 17. The pressure was 30.26 inches and rising. The report from the Bronx Botanical Gardens was not available. Elsewhere in the metropolitan area, the pressure was 30.26 inches and rising. The report from the Bronx Botanical Gardens was not available. Elsewhere in the metropolitan area, it was mostly sunny, and temperatures were between 57 and 61 degrees. Across Long Island, skies ranged from sunny to mostly sunny, and temperatures were between 61 and 63 degrees. In New Jersey, it was sunny, with a temperature of 60 at Caldwell, 60 at Teterboro, and 62 at Trenton. At Somerset, it was mostly sunny, with a temperature of 62. In southwest Connecticut, it was mostly sunny, and temperatures were between 57 and 61 degrees. Here are the latest reports on the coastal waters. At Robins Reef in New York Harbor, winds were northeast at 16 knots, gusting to 19 knots. The air temperature was 58 degrees. At New York Harbor entrance buoy, winds were north at 16 knots. Sea temperature 64 degrees. Air temperature 59 degrees. At 20 nautical miles south of Fire Island Inlet, sea temperature 63 degrees. Wave height 4 feet. Wave period 4 seconds. The report from 23 nautical miles south Montauk Point was not available. The report from Hudson Canyon was not available. At the buoy 15 nautical miles east of 15 nautical miles

east of Barnegat Light. The air temperature was 62 degrees and the sea surface temperature 65 degrees. Waves were 5 feet with a dominant period of 5 seconds. On the Western Sound, Kings Point reported a north wind at 12 knots, gusting to 70 knots. The air temperature was 57 degrees. At Bridgeport Harbor, a northeast wind at 5 knots was reported. The air temperature was 60 degrees. The report from Central Sound was not available. The following are coastal weather reports. As of 11 a.m. at Eagan's Neck, temperature was 59 degrees. Wind was northeast at 15 miles an hour. At Morgan's Point in Glen Cove, temperature was 59 degrees. Wind was north at 14 miles an hour. At Fire Island Coast Guard, temperature was 59 degrees. Wind was north at 15 miles an hour. At Jones Beach, temperature was 59 degrees. Wind was north at 16 miles an hour. At Breezy Point, temperature was 59 degrees. Wind was northeast at 10 miles an hour. Here is the official National Weather Service forecast for the New York City metropolitan area. Today, sunny, cooler with highs in the mid-60s. North winds 5 to 10 miles per hour, becoming east this afternoon. Tonight, mostly cloudy. A chance of showers after midnight. Lows in the mid-50s. Southeast winds 5 to 10 miles per hour. Chance of rain 40%. Friday, showers likely in the morning. More humid with highs in the mid-70s. South winds 10 to 15 miles per hour with gusts up to 25 miles per hour. Chance of rain 70%. Friday night, showers likely with a slight chance of thunderstorms in the evening, then showers likely after midnight. Lows around 50. West winds 10 to 15 miles per hour, becoming northwest 15 to 20 miles per hour after midnight. Chance of rain 70%. Saturday, partly sunny. A chance of showers in the morning. Much cooler with highs in the lower 50s. North winds 15 to 20 miles per hour with gusts up to 30 miles per hour. Chance of rain 40%. Saturday night, mostly clear. Lows in the lower 40s. Here is the extended forecast. Sunday, sunny. Highs in the mid-50s. Sunday night, mostly clear. Lows in the mid-40s. Monday, sunny. Highs in the lower 60s. Monday night, partly cloudy. Lows in the upper 40s. Tuesday, mostly sunny. Highs in the mid-60s. Tuesday night, partly cloudy. Lows in the lower 50s. Wednesday, sunny. Highs in the mid-60s. The coastal waters forecast from Sandy Hook, New Jersey to Fire Island Inlet, New York out 20 nautical miles. Small craft advisory in effect from Friday morning through Friday afternoon. Gale watch in effect from Friday evening through Saturday afternoon. For today, north winds 10 to 15 knots with gusts up to 20 knots, becoming northeast 5 to 10 knots this afternoon. Seas 2 to 3 feet. Wave detail, north 3 feet at 3 seconds and south 2 feet at 6 seconds. For tonight, southeast winds 5 to 10 knots, increasing to 10 to 15 knots with gusts up to 20 knots after midnight. Seas 2 to 3 feet. Wave detail, southeast 2 feet at 5 seconds and east 1 foot at 8 seconds. Chance of showers after midnight. For Friday, south winds 15 to 20 knots with gusts up to 25 knots. Seas 3 to 5 feet, occasionally to 6 feet. Wave detail, southeast 4 feet at 4 seconds and southeast 1 foot at 10 seconds. Showers likely, mainly in the morning. And for Friday night, southwest winds 15 to 20 knots, becoming northwest 20 to 25 knots after midnight. Seas 3 to 5 feet, occasionally to 6 feet. Wave detail, west 4 feet at 4 seconds and south 4 feet at 6 seconds. Slight chance of thunderstorms in the evening. Showers. Winds and seas may be higher in and near thunderstorms. The marine forecast for New York Harbor, including Raritan Bay. For today, north winds 10 to 15 knots with gusts up to 20 knots, becoming northeast 5 to 10 knots early this afternoon, then becoming east late. Waves 1 foot or less. Wave detail, northeast 1.

For tonight, southeast winds 5 to 10 knots, increasing to 10 to 15 knots with gusts up to 20 knots after midnight. Waves 1 foot or less, then around 2 feet after midnight. Wave detail, east 1 foot at 2 seconds, becoming southeast 1 foot at 3 seconds. Chance of showers after midnight. For Friday, south winds 10 to 15 knots with gusts up to 20 knots. Waves around 2 feet. Wave detail, southeast 1 foot at 2 seconds. Showers in the morning. And for Friday night, west winds 15 to 20 knots, becoming northwest 20 to 25 knots after midnight. Waves 2 to 3 feet. Wave detail, northwest 2 feet at 2 seconds. Showers likely with slight chance of thunderstorms in the evening, then chance of showers after midnight. Winds and waves may be higher in and near thunderstorms. The marine forecast for Western Long Island Sound. For today, north winds 10 to 15 knots, becoming northeast 5 to 10 knots this afternoon. Seas 1 foot or less. Wave detail, northeast 1 foot at 2 seconds. For tonight, southeast winds 5 to 10 knots, increasing to 10 to 15 knots after midnight. Seas 1 foot or less. Wave detail, southeast 1 foot at 2 seconds. Chance of showers after midnight. For Friday, south winds 10 to 15 knots with gusts up to 20 knots. Seas around 2 feet. Wave detail, south 1 foot at 2 seconds. Showers likely, mainly in the morning. And for Friday night, west winds 15 to 20 knots, becoming northwest 20 to 25 knots after midnight. Seas 2 to 3 feet. Wave detail, southwest 2 feet at 3 seconds. Showers likely with slight chance of thunderstorms in the evening, then chance of showers after midnight. Winds and seas may be higher in and near thunderstorms. The marine forecast for the Long Island South Shore Bays. Small craft advisory in effect from Friday morning through Friday afternoon. For today, north winds 10 to 15 knots with gusts up to 20 knots, becoming northeast 5 to 10 knots this afternoon. Waves 1 foot or less. For tonight, southeast winds 5 to 10 knots, increasing to 10 to 15 knots with gusts up to 20 knots after midnight. Waves 1 foot or less. Slight chance of showers after midnight. For Friday, south winds 15 to 20 knots with gusts up to 25 knots. Waves 1 foot or less. Showers likely, mainly in the morning. And for Friday night, southwest winds 15 to 20 knots, becoming northwest 20 to 25 knots after midnight. Waves 1 foot or less. Slight chance of thunderstorms in the evening. Showers. Winds and waves may be higher in and near thunderstorms. Here is the tide information. At Sandy Hook, high tide is at 11:28 a.m. Thursday and 12:02 a.m. Friday. Low tide is at 5:05 a.m. Thursday and 5:51 p.m. Thursday. At the Battery, high tide is at 11:58 a.m. Thursday and 12:40 a.m. Friday. Low tide is at 5:35 a.m. Thursday and 6:26 p.m. Thursday. At Kings Point, high tide is at 2:43 p.m. Thursday and 3:34 a.m. Friday. Low tide is at 8:32 a.m. Thursday and 9:18 p.m. Thursday. At Montauk, high tide is at 12:56 p.m. Thursday and 1:28 a.m. Friday. Low tide is at 6:39 a.m. Thursday and 7:50 p.m. Thursday. Here are the current conditions. As of 11 a.m. at Central Park, it was sunny. The temperature was 59 degrees, the dew point 45, and the relative humidity 59%. The wind was northeast at 10 miles an hour, gusting to 17. The pressure was 30.26 inches and rising. The report from the Bronx Botanical Gardens was not available. Elsewhere in the metropolitan area, it was mostly sunny, and temperatures were between 57 and 61 degrees. Across Long Island, skies ranged from sunny to mostly sunny, and temperatures were between 61 and 63 degrees. In New Jersey, it was sunny, with a temperature of 60 at Caldwell, 60 at Teterboro, and 62 at Trenton. At Somerset, it was mostly sunny, with a temperature of 62. In southwest Connecticut, it was mostly sunny, and temperatures were between 57 and 61 degrees. Here are the latest reports on the coastal waters. At Robins Reef in New York Harbor, winds were

northeast at 16 knots, gusting to 19 knots. The air temperature was 58 degrees. At New York Harbor entrance buoy, winds were north at 16 knots. Sea temperature 64 degrees. Air temperature 59 degrees. At 20 nautical miles south of Fire Island Inlet. Sea temperature 63 degrees. Wave height 4 feet. Wave period 4 seconds. The report from 23 nautical miles south Montauk Point was not available. The report from Hudson Canyon was not available. At the buoy 15 nautical miles east of 15 nautical miles east of Barnegat Light, the air temperature was 62 degrees, and the sea surface temperature 65 degrees. Waves were 5 feet with a dominant period of 5 seconds. On the Western Sound, Kings Point reported a north wind at 12 knots, gusting to 17 knots. The air temperature was 57 degrees. At Bridgeport Harbor, a northeast wind at 5 knots was reported. The air temperature was 60 degrees. The report from Central Sound was not available. The following are coastal weather reports. As of 11 a.m. at Eagan's Neck, temperature was 59 degrees. Wind was northeast at 15 miles an hour. At Morgan's Point in Glen Cove, temperature was 59 degrees. Wind was north at 14 miles an hour. At Fire Island Coast Guard, temperature was 59 degrees. Wind was north at 15 miles an hour. At Jones Beach, temperature was 59 degrees. Wind was north at 16 miles an hour. At Breezy Point, temperature was 59 degrees. Wind was northeast at 10 miles an hour. Here is the official National Weather Service forecast for the New York City metropolitan area. Today, sunny, cooler with highs in the mid-60s. North winds 5 to 10 miles per hour, becoming east this afternoon. Tonight, mostly cloudy. A chance of showers after midnight. Lows in the mid-50s. Southeast winds 5 to 10 miles per hour. Chance of rain 40%. Friday, showers likely in the morning. More humid with highs in the mid-70s. South winds 10 to 15 miles per hour with gusts up to 25 miles per hour. Chance of rain 70%. Friday night, showers likely with a slight chance of thunderstorms in the evening, then showers likely after midnight. Lows around 50. West winds 10 to 15 miles per hour, becoming northwest 15 to 20 miles per hour after midnight. Chance of rain 70%. Saturday, partly sunny. A chance of showers in the morning. Much cooler with highs in the lower 50s. North winds 15 to 20 miles per hour with gusts up to 30 miles per hour. Chance of rain 40%. Saturday night, mostly clear. Lows in the lower 40s. Here is the extended forecast. Sunday, sunny. Highs in the mid-50s. Sunday night, mostly clear. Lows in the mid-40s. Monday, sunny. Highs in the lower 60s. Monday night, partly cloudy. Lows in the upper 40s. Tuesday, mostly sunny. Highs in the mid-60s. Tuesday night, partly cloudy. Lows in the lower 50s. Wednesday, sunny. Highs in the mid-60s. The coastal waters forecast from Sandy Hook, New Jersey to Fire Island Inlet, New York out 20 nautical miles. Small craft advisory in effect from Friday morning through Friday afternoon. Gale watch in effect from Friday evening through Saturday afternoon. For today, north winds 10 to 15 knots with gusts up to 20 knots, becoming northeast 5 to 10 knots this afternoon. Seas 2 to 3 feet. Wave detail, north 3 feet at 3 seconds and south 2 feet at 6 seconds. For tonight, southeast winds 5 to 10 knots, increasing to 10 to 15 knots with gusts up to 20 knots after midnight. Seas 2 to 3 feet. Wave detail, southeast 2 feet at 5 seconds and east 1 foot at 8 seconds. Chance of showers after midnight. For Friday, south winds 15 to 20 knots with gusts up to 25 knots. Seas 3 to 5 feet, occasionally to 6 feet. Wave detail, southeast 4 feet at 4 seconds and southeast 1 foot at 10 seconds. Showers likely, mainly in the morning. And for Friday night, southwest winds 15 to 20 knots, becoming
northwest 20 to 25 knots after midnight. Seas 3 to 5 feet, occasionally to 6 feet. Wave detail, west 4 feet at 4 seconds and south 4 feet at 6 seconds. Slight chance of thunderstorms in the evening. Showers. Winds and seas may be higher in and near thunderstorms. The marine forecast for New York Harbor, including Raritan Bay. For today, north winds 10 to 15 knots with gusts up to 20 knots, becoming northeast 5 to 10 knots early this afternoon, then becoming east late. Waves 1 foot or less. Wave detail, northeast 1 foot at 2 seconds. For tonight, southeast winds 5 to 10 knots, increasing to 10 to 15 knots with gusts up to 20 knots after midnight. Waves 1 foot or less, then around 2 feet after midnight. Wave detail, east 1 foot at 2 seconds, becoming southeast 1 foot at 3 seconds. Chance of showers after midnight. For Friday, south winds 10 to 15 knots with gusts up to 20 knots. Waves around 2 feet. Wave detail, southeast 1 foot at 2 seconds. Showers in the morning. And for Friday night, west winds 15 to 20 knots, becoming northwest 20 to 25 knots after midnight. Waves 2 to 3 feet. Wave detail, northwest 2 feet at 2 seconds. Showers likely with slight chance of thunderstorms in the evening, then chance of showers after midnight. Winds and waves may be higher in and near thunderstorms. The marine forecast for western Long Island Sound. For today, north winds 10 to 15 knots, becoming northeast 5 to 10 knots this afternoon. Seas 1 foot or less. Wave detail, northeast 1 foot at 2 seconds. For tonight, southeast winds 5 to 10 knots, increasing to 10 to 15 knots after midnight. Seas 1 foot or less. Wave detail, southeast 1 foot at 2 seconds. Chance of showers after midnight. For Friday, south winds 10 to 15 knots with gusts up to 20 knots. Seas around 2 feet. Wave detail, south 1 foot at 2 seconds. Showers likely, mainly in the morning. And for Friday night, west winds 15 to 20 knots, becoming northwest 20 to 25 knots after midnight. Seas 2 to 3 feet. Wave detail, southwest 2 feet at 3 seconds. Showers likely with slight chance of thunderstorms in the evening, then chance of showers after midnight. Winds and seas may be higher in and near thunderstorms. The marine forecast for the Long Island South Shore Bays. Small craft advisory in effect from Friday morning through Friday afternoon. For today, north winds 10 to 15 knots with gusts up to 20 knots, becoming northeast 5 to 10 knots this afternoon. Waves 1 foot or less. For tonight, southeast winds 5 to 10 knots, increasing to 10 to 15 knots with gusts up to 20 knots after midnight. Waves 1 foot or less. Slight chance of showers after midnight. For Friday, south winds 15 to 20 knots with gusts up to 25 knots. Waves 1 foot or less. Showers likely, mainly in the morning. And for Friday night, southwest winds 15 to 20 knots, becoming northwest 20 to 25 knots after midnight. Waves 1 foot or less. Slight chance of thunderstorms in the evening. Showers. Winds and waves may be higher in and near thunderstorms. Here is the tide information. At Sandy Hook, high tide is at 11:28 a.m. Thursday and 12:02 a.m. Friday. Low tide is at 5:05 a.m. Thursday and 5:51 p.m. Thursday. At the Battery, high tide is at 11:58 a.m. Thursday and 12:40 a.m. Friday. Low tide is at 5:35 a.m. Thursday and 6:26 p.m. Thursday. At Kings Point, high tide is at 2:43 p.m. Thursday and 3:34 a.m. Friday. Low tide is at 8:32 a.m. Thursday and 9:18 p.m. Thursday. At Montauk, high tide is at 12:56 p.m. Thursday and 1:28 a.m. Friday. Low tide is at 6:39 a.m. Thursday and 7:50 p.m. Thursday. Here are the current conditions. As of 11 a.m. at Central Park, it was sunny. The temperature was 59 degrees, the dew point 45, and the relative humidity 59%. The wind was northeast at 10 miles an hour, gusting to 17. The pressure was 30.26 inches and rising. The report from the Bronx Botanical Gardens was not available. Elsewhere in the metropolitan

clouds and area, it was mostly sunny, and temperatures were between 57 and 61 degrees. Across Long Island, skies ranged from sunny to mostly sunny, and temperatures were between 61 and 63 degrees. In New Jersey, it was sunny with a temperature of 60 at Caldwell, 60 at Teterboro, and 62 at Trenton. At Somerset, it was mostly sunny with a temperature of 62. In southwest Connecticut, it was mostly sunny, and temperatures were between 57 and 61 degrees. Here are the latest reports on the coastal waters. At Robins Reef in New York Harbor, winds were northeast at 16 knots, gusting to 19 knots. The air temperature was 58 degrees. At New York Harbor entrance buoy, winds were north at 16 knots. Sea temperature 64 degrees. Air temperature 59 degrees. At 20 nautical miles south of Fire Island Inlet, sea temperature 63 degrees. Wave height 4 feet. Wave period 4 seconds. The report from 23 nautical miles south Montauk Point was not available. The report from Hudson Canyon was not available. At the buoy 15 nautical miles east of 15 nautical miles east of Barnegat Light, the air temperature was 62 degrees, and the sea surface temperature 65 degrees. Waves were 5 feet with a dominant period of 5 seconds. On the Western Sound, Kings Point reported a north wind at 12 knots, gusting to 70 knots. The air temperature was 57 degrees. At Bridgeport Harbor, a northeast wind at 5 knots was reported. The air temperature was 60 degrees. The report from Central Sound was not available. The following are coastal weather reports. As of 11 a.m. at Egan's Neck, temperature was 59 degrees. Wind was northeast at 15 miles an hour. At Morgan's Point in Glencove, temperature was 59 degrees. Wind was north at 14 miles an hour. At Fire Island Coast Guard, temperature was 59 degrees. Wind was north at 15 miles an hour. At Jones Beach, temperature was 59 degrees. Wind was north at 16 miles an hour. At Breezy Point, temperature was 59 degrees. Wind was northeast at 10 miles an hour. The offshore waters forecast for south of Long Island between Montauk Point and Sandy Hook out to 1,000 fathoms. Today, northeast winds 15 to 20 knots, diminishing to 10 to 15 knots. Seas 4 to 6 feet. Tonight, east winds 10 to 15 knots, becoming southeast. Seas 3 to 5 feet. Friday, south winds 20 to 25 knots, becoming southwest. Seas 4 to 6 feet. Chance of showers. Friday night, southwest winds 20 to 25 knots, becoming northwest 15 to 25 knots. Seas 6 to 8 feet. Saturday, north winds 25 to 30 knots. Seas 7 to 9 feet. Saturday night, north winds 20 to 30 knots. Seas 6 to 9 feet. Sunday, north winds 15 to 20 knots, becoming northeast. Seas 4 to 7 feet. Sunday night, northeast winds 10 to 15 knots, becoming east 5 to 10 knots. Seas 3 to 4 feet. Monday, east winds 5 to 10 knots. Seas 3 to 4 feet. Monday night, east winds 5 to 10 knots, becoming northeast. Seas 3 feet, building to 10 to 11 feet. The offshore waters forecast for south of New England between the Great South Channel and Montauk Point, out to 1,000 fathoms. Today, north to northeast winds 10 to 20 knots. Seas 4 to 7 feet. Tonight, east to northeast winds 10 to 15 knots, becoming southeast. Seas 4 to 7 feet. Friday, south to southwest winds 20 to 30 knots. Seas 4 to 7 feet. Chance of showers. Friday night, southwest winds 15 to 25 knots. Seas 7 to 9 feet. Saturday, north winds 20 to 30 knots. Seas 7 to 10 feet. Saturday night, north winds 20 to 30 knots. Seas 6 to 10 feet. Sunday, north winds 15 to 20 knots, becoming northeast. Seas 4 to 8 feet. Sunday night, northeast winds 10 to 20 knots, becoming east 5 to 10 knots. Seas 3 to 5 feet. Monday, east winds 10 to 15 knots, diminishing to 5 to 10 knots.

Monday night, east to northeast winds 5 to 10 knots, becoming northeast 10 to 15 knots. Seas 3 feet, building to 8 to 10 feet. 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The current time is 12 p.m. Eastern Daylight Time. The extended coastal waters forecast from Sandy Hook, New Jersey to Fire Island Inlet, New York out 20 nautical miles. For Saturday, north winds 20 to 25 knots with gusts up to 30 knots. Seas 4 to 6 feet, occasionally to 8 feet. Wave detail, northwest 5 feet at 4 seconds and south 3 feet at 7 seconds. Showers likely, mainly in the morning. For Saturday night, north winds 15 to 20 knots with gusts up to 25 knots. Seas 2 to 4 feet, occasionally to 5 feet. Wave detail, north 3 feet at 4 seconds and northwest 3 feet at 4 seconds. For Sunday, north winds 10 to 15 knots with gusts up to 20 knots. Seas 2 to 4 feet, occasionally to 5 feet. For Sunday night, northeast winds 10 to 15 knots. Seas around 2 feet. For Monday, northeast winds 10 to 15 knots with gusts up to 20 knots. Seas around 2 feet. And for Monday night, northwest winds 10 to 15 knots. Seas around 2 feet. Here is the official National Weather Service forecast for the New York City metropolitan area. Today, sunny, cooler with highs in the mid-60s. North winds 5 to 10 miles per hour, becoming east this afternoon. Tonight, mostly cloudy. A chance of showers after midnight. Lows in the mid-50s. Southeast winds 5 to 10 miles per hour. Chance of rain 40%. Friday, showers likely in the morning. More humid with highs in the mid-70s. South winds 10 to 15 miles per hour with gusts up to 25 miles per hour. Chance of rain 70%. Friday night, showers likely with a slight chance of thunderstorms in the evening, then showers likely after midnight. Lows around 50. West winds 10 to 15 miles per hour, becoming northwest 15 to 20 miles per hour after midnight. Chance of rain 70%. Saturday, partly sunny. A chance of showers in the morning. Much cooler with highs in the lower 50s. North winds 15 to 20 miles per hour with gusts up to 30 miles per hour. Chance of rain 40%. Saturday night, mostly clear. Lows in the lower 40s. Here is the extended forecast. Sunday, sunny. Highs in the mid-50s. Sunday night, mostly clear. Lows in the mid-40s. Monday, sunny. Highs in the lower 60s. Monday night, partly cloudy. Lows in the upper 40s. Tuesday, mostly sunny. Highs in the mid-60s. Tuesday night, partly cloudy. Lows in the lower 50s. Wednesday, sunny. Highs in the mid-60s. The coastal waters forecast from Sandy Hook, New Jersey to Fire Island Inlet, New York out 20 nautical miles. Small craft advisory in effect from Friday morning through Friday afternoon. Gale watch in effect from Friday evening through Saturday afternoon. For today, north winds 10 to 15 knots with gusts up to 20 knots, becoming northeast 5 to 10 knots this afternoon. Seas 2 to 3 feet. Wave detail, north 3 feet at 3 seconds and south 2 feet at 6 seconds. For tonight, southeast winds 5 to 10 knots, increasing to 10 to 15 knots with gusts up to 20 knots after midnight. Seas 2 to 3 feet. Wave detail, southeast 2 feet at 5 seconds and east 1 foot at 8 seconds. Chance of showers after midnight. For Friday, south winds 15 to 20 knots with gusts up to 25 knots. Seas 3 to 5 feet, occasionally to 6 feet. Wave detail, southeast 4 feet at 4 seconds and southeast 1 foot at 10 seconds. Showers likely, mainly in the morning. And for Friday night, southwest winds 15 to 20 knots, becoming northwest 20 to 25 knots after midnight. Seas 3 to 5 feet, occasionally to 6 feet.
Wave detail, west 4 feet at 4 seconds and south 4 feet at 6 seconds. Slight chance of thunderstorms in the evening. Showers. Winds and seas may be higher in and near thunderstorms. The marine forecast for New York Harbor, including Raritan Bay. For today, north winds 10 to 15 knots with gusts up to 20 knots, becoming northeast 5 to 10 knots early this afternoon, then becoming east late. Waves 1 foot or less. Wave detail, northeast 1 foot at 2 seconds. For tonight, southeast winds 5 to 10 knots, increasing to 10 to 15 knots with gusts up to 20 knots after midnight. Waves 1 foot or less, then around 2 feet after midnight. Wave detail, east 1 foot at 2 seconds, becoming southeast 1 foot at 3 seconds. Chance of showers after midnight. For Friday, south winds 10 to 15 knots with gusts up to 20 knots. Waves around 2 feet. Wave detail, southeast 1 foot at 2 seconds. Showers in the morning. And for Friday night, west winds 15 to 20 knots, becoming northwest 20 to 25 knots after midnight. Waves 2 to 3 feet. Wave detail, northwest 2 feet at 2 seconds. Showers likely with slight chance of thunderstorms in the evening, then chance of showers after midnight. Winds and waves may be higher in and near thunderstorms. The marine forecast for western Long Island Sound. For today, north winds 10 to 15 knots, becoming northeast 5 to 10 knots this afternoon. Seas 1 foot or less. Wave detail, northeast 1 foot at 2 seconds. For tonight, southeast winds 5 to 10 knots, increasing to 10 to 15 knots after midnight. Seas 1 foot or less. Wave detail, southeast 1 foot at 2 seconds. Chance of showers after midnight. For Friday, south winds 10 to 15 knots with gusts up to 20 knots. Seas around 2 feet. Wave detail, south 1 foot at 2 seconds. Showers likely, mainly in the morning. And for Friday night, west winds 15 to 20 knots, becoming northwest 20 to 25 knots after midnight. Seas 2 to 3 feet. Wave detail, southwest 2 feet at 3 seconds. Showers likely with slight chance of thunderstorms in the evening, then chance of showers after midnight. Winds and seas may be higher in and near thunderstorms. The marine forecast for the Long Island South Shore Bays. Small craft advisory in effect from Friday morning through Friday afternoon. For today, north winds 10 to 15 knots with gusts up to 20 knots, becoming northeast 5 to 10 knots this afternoon. Waves 1 foot or less. For tonight, southeast winds 5 to 10 knots, increasing to 10 to 15 knots with gusts up to 20 knots after midnight. Waves 1 foot or less. Slight chance of showers after midnight. For Friday, south winds 15 to 20 knots with gusts up to 25 knots. Waves 1 foot or less. Showers likely, mainly in the morning. And for Friday night, southwest winds 15 to 20 knots, becoming northwest 20 to 25 knots after midnight. Waves 1 foot or less. Slight chance of thunderstorms in the evening. Showers. Winds and waves may be higher in and near thunderstorms. The offshore waters forecast for Hudson Canyon to Baltimore Canyon, out to 1,000 fathoms. Today, northeast winds 15 to 20 knots, becoming east to northeast 10 to 15 knots. Seas 4 to 6 feet. Chance of rain. Tonight, east winds 10 to 15 knots, becoming southeast. Seas 4 to 5 feet. Chance of showers. Friday, south winds 10 to 20 knots, becoming southwest 15 to 25 knots. Seas 4 to 6 feet. Chance of showers. Friday night, southwest winds 20 to 25 knots, becoming northwest 15 to 25 knots. Seas 6 to 8 feet. Saturday, north winds 25 to 30 knots. Seas 6 to 10 feet. Saturday night, north winds 20 to 30 knots. Seas 6 to 10 feet. Sunday, north to northeast winds 15 to 20 knots. Seas 4 to 8 feet. Sunday night, northeast winds 10 to 20 knots, becoming east to northeast 5 to 15 knots. Seas 3 to 5 feet. Monday, east to northeast winds 5 to 15 knots. Seas 3 to 4 feet. Monday night, east to northeast winds 10 to 15 knots.

is 3 to 5 feet, building to 10 to 11 feet. Here are the current conditions. As of noon at Central Park, it was sunny. The temperature was 60 degrees, the dew point 45, and the relative humidity 57%. The pressure was 30.25 inches and falling. The report from the Bronx Botanical Gardens was not available. Elsewhere in the metropolitan area, skies ranged from sunny to mostly sunny, and temperatures were between 59 and 63 degrees. Across Long Island, skies ranged from sunny to mostly sunny, and the temperatures were 62 degrees. In New Jersey, it was sunny, and temperatures were between 62 and 64 degrees. In southwest Connecticut, it was sunny, and temperatures were between 58 and 62 degrees. Here are the latest reports on the coastal waters. At Robins Reef in New York Harbor, winds were northeast at 11 knots, gusting to 14 knots. The air temperature was 59 degrees. At New York Harbor entrance buoy, winds were north at 12 knots. Sea temperature 65 degrees. Air temperature 59 degrees. At 20 nautical miles south of Fire Island Inlet, sea temperature 63 degrees. Wave heights 3 feet. Wave period 4 seconds. The report from 23 nautical miles south Montauk Point was not available. The report from Hudson Canyon was not available. At the buoy 15 nautical miles east of 15 nautical miles east of Barnegat Light, the air temperature was 61 degrees, and the sea surface temperature 65 degrees. Waves were 5 feet with a dominant period of 5 seconds. On the Western Sound, Kings Point reported a north wind at 10 knots, gusting to 14 knots. The air temperature was 59 degrees. At Bridgeport Harbor, a north wind at 6 knots was reported. The air temperature was 60 degrees. The report from Central Sound was not available. The following are coastal weather reports. As of noon at Eaton's Neck, temperature was 59 degrees. Wind was northeast at 10 miles an hour. At Morgan's Point in Glen Cove, temperature was 59 degrees. Wind was north at 10 miles an hour. At Fire Island Coast Guard, temperature was 59 degrees. Wind was north at 10 miles an hour. At Jones Beach, temperature was 59 degrees. Wind was northeast at 13 miles an hour. At Breezy Point, temperature was 59 degrees. Wind was north at 12 miles an hour. Here are the current conditions. As of noon at Central Park, it was sunny. The temperature was 60 degrees, the dew point 45, and the relative humidity 57%. The pressure was 30.25 inches and falling. The report from the Bronx Botanical Gardens was not available. Elsewhere in the metropolitan area, skies ranged from sunny to mostly sunny, and temperatures were between 59 and 63 degrees. Across Long Island, skies ranged from sunny to mostly sunny, and the temperatures were 62 degrees. In New Jersey, it was sunny, and temperatures were between 62 and 64 degrees. In southwest Connecticut, it was sunny, and temperatures were between 58 and 62 degrees. Here are the latest reports on the coastal waters. At Robins Reef in New York Harbor, winds were northeast at 11 knots, gusting to 14 knots. The air temperature was 59 degrees. At the New York Harbor entrance buoy, winds were north at 12 knots, gusting to 16 knots. The air temperature was 59 degrees, and the sea surface temperature was 65 degrees. Waves were 2 feet, with a dominant period of 4 seconds. A 2-foot swell from the east with a period of 9 seconds was reported. At 20 nautical miles south of Fire Island Inlet, sea temperature 63 degrees. Wave heights 3 feet. Wave period 4 seconds. The report from 23 nautical miles south Montauk Point was not available. The report from Hudson Canyon was not available. At the buoy 15 nautical miles east of 15 nautical miles east of Barnegat Light, the air temperature was 61 degrees, and the sea surface temperature 65 degrees. Waves were 5 feet with a dominant period of 5 seconds. On the Western Sound, Kings Point reported a north wind at 10 knots, gusting to 14 knots. The air temperature was 59 degrees. At Bridgeport Harbor, a north wind at 6 knots was reported. The air temperature was 60 degrees.

north winds 5 to 10 miles per hour, becoming east this afternoon. Tonight, mostly cloudy. A chance of showers after midnight. Lows in the mid-50s. Southeast winds 5 to 10 miles per hour. Chance of rain 40%. Friday, showers likely in the morning. More humid with highs in the mid-70s. South winds 10 to 15 miles per hour with gusts up to 25 miles per hour. Chance of rain 70%. Friday night, showers likely with a slight chance of thunderstorms in the evening, then showers likely after midnight. Lows around 50. West winds 10 to 15 miles per hour, becoming northwest 15 to 20 miles per hour after midnight. Chance of rain 70%. Saturday, partly sunny. A chance of showers in the morning. Much cooler with highs in the lower 50s. North winds 15 to 20 miles per hour with gusts up to 30 miles per hour. Chance of rain 40%. Saturday night, mostly clear. Lows in the lower 40s. Here is the extended forecast. Sunday, sunny. Highs in the mid-50s. Sunday night, mostly clear. Lows in the mid-40s. Monday, sunny. Highs in the lower 60s. Monday night, partly cloudy. Lows in the upper 40s. Tuesday, mostly sunny. Highs in the mid-60s. Tuesday night, partly cloudy. Lows in the lower 50s. Wednesday, sunny. Highs in the mid-60s. The coastal waters forecast from Sandy Hook, New Jersey to Fire Island Inlet, New York, out 20 nautical miles. Small craft advisory in effect from Friday morning through Friday afternoon. Gale watch in effect from Friday evening through Saturday afternoon. For today, north winds 10 to 15 knots with gusts up to 20 knots, becoming northeast 5 to 10 knots this afternoon. Seas 2 to 3 feet. Wave detail, north 3 feet at 3 seconds and south 2 feet at 6 seconds. For tonight, southeast winds 5 to 10 knots, increasing to 10 to 15 knots with gusts up to 20 knots after midnight. Seas 2 to 3 feet. Wave detail, southeast 2 feet at 5 seconds and east 1 foot at 8 seconds. Chance of showers after midnight. For Friday, south winds 15 to 20 knots with gusts up to 25 knots. Seas 3 to 5 feet, occasionally to 6 feet. Wave detail, southeast 4 feet at 4 seconds and southeast 1 foot at 10 seconds. Showers likely, mainly in the morning. And for Friday night, southwest winds 15 to 20 knots, becoming northwest 20 to 25 knots after midnight. Seas 3 to 5 feet, occasionally to 6 feet. Wave detail, west 4 feet at 4 seconds and south 4 feet at 6 seconds. Slight chance of thunderstorms in the evening. Showers. Winds and seas may be higher in and near thunderstorms. The marine forecast for New York Harbor, including Raritan Bay. For today, north winds 10 to 15 knots with gusts up to 20 knots, becoming northeast 5 to 10 knots early this afternoon, then becoming east late. Waves 1 foot or less. Wave detail, northeast 1 foot at 2 seconds. For tonight, southeast winds 5 to 10 knots, increasing to 10 to 15 knots with gusts up to 20 knots after midnight. Waves 1 foot or less, then around 2 feet after midnight. Wave detail, east 1 foot at 2 seconds, becoming southeast 1 foot at 3 seconds. Chance of showers after midnight. For Friday, south winds 10 to 15 knots with gusts up to 20 knots. Waves around 2 feet. Wave detail, southeast 1 foot at 2 seconds. Showers in the morning. And for Friday night, west winds 15 to 20 knots, becoming northwest 20 to 25 knots after midnight. Waves 2 to 3 feet. Wave detail, northwest 2 feet at 2 seconds. Showers likely with slight chance of thunderstorms in the evening, then chance of showers after midnight. Winds and waves may be higher in and near thunderstorms. The marine forecast for western Long Island Sound. For today, north winds 10 to 15 knots, becoming northeast 5 to 10 knots this afternoon. Seas 1 foot or less. Wave detail, northeast 1 foot at 2 seconds. For tonight, southeast winds 5 to 10 knots, increasing to 10 to 15 knots after midnight. Seas 1 foot or less. Wave detail, southeast 1.

1 foot at 2 seconds. Chance of showers after midnight. For Friday, south winds 10 to 15 knots with gusts up to 20 knots. Seas around 2 feet. Wave detail, south 1 foot at 2 seconds. Showers likely, mainly in the morning. And for Friday night, west winds 15 to 20 knots, becoming northwest 20 to 25 knots after midnight. Seas 2 to 3 feet. Wave detail, southwest 2 feet at 3 seconds. Showers likely with slight chance of thunderstorms in the evening, then chance of showers after midnight. Winds and seas may be higher in and near thunderstorms. The marine forecast for the Long Island South Shore Bays. Small craft advisory in effect from Friday morning through Friday afternoon. For today, north winds 10 to 15 knots with gusts up to 20 knots, becoming northeast 5 to 10 knots this afternoon. Waves 1 foot or less. For tonight, southeast winds 5 to 10 knots, increasing to 10 to 15 knots with gusts up to 20 knots after midnight. Waves 1 foot or less. Slight chance of showers after midnight. For Friday, south winds 15 to 20 knots with gusts up to 25 knots. Waves 1 foot or less. Showers likely, mainly in the morning. And for Friday night, southwest winds 15 to 20 knots, becoming northwest 20 to 25 knots after midnight. Waves 1 foot or less. Slight chance of thunderstorms in the evening. Showers. Winds and waves may be higher in and near thunderstorms. Here is the tide information. At Sandy Hook, high tide is at 11:28 a.m. Thursday and 12:02 a.m. Friday. Low tide is at 5:05 a.m. Thursday and 5:51 p.m. Thursday. At the Battery, high tide is at 11:58 a.m. Thursday and 12:40 a.m. Friday. Low tide is at 5:35 a.m. Thursday and 6:26 p.m. Thursday. At Kings Point, high tide is at 2:43 p.m. Thursday and 3:34 a.m. Friday. Low tide is at 8:32 a.m. Thursday and 9:18 p.m. Thursday. At Montauk, high tide is at 12:56 p.m. Thursday and 1:28 a.m. Friday. Low tide is at 6:39 a.m. Thursday and 7:50 p.m. Thursday. Here are the current conditions. As of noon at Central Park, it was sunny. The temperature was 60 degrees, the dew point 45, and the relative humidity 57%. The pressure was 30.25 inches and falling. The report from the Bronx Botanical Gardens was not available. Elsewhere in the metropolitan area, skies ranged from sunny to mostly sunny, and temperatures were between 59 and 63 degrees. Across Long Island, skies ranged from sunny to mostly sunny, and the temperatures were 62 degrees. In New Jersey, it was sunny, and temperatures were between 62 and 64 degrees. In southwest Connecticut, it was sunny, and temperatures were between 58 and 62 degrees. Here are the latest reports on the coastal waters. At Robins Reef in New York Harbor, winds were northeast at 11 knots, gusting to 14 knots. The air temperature was 59 degrees. At the New York Harbor entrance buoy, winds were north at 12 knots, gusting to 16 knots. The air temperature was 59 degrees, and the sea surface temperature was 65 degrees. Waves were 2 feet, with a dominant period of 4 seconds. A 2-foot swell from the east with a period of 9 seconds was reported. At 20 nautical miles south of Fire Island Inlet, sea temperature 63 degrees. Wave height 3 feet. Wave period 4 seconds. The report from 23 nautical miles south Montauk Point was not available. The report from Hudson Canyon was not available. At the buoy 15 nautical miles east of 15 nautical miles east of Barnegat Light, the air temperature was 61 degrees, and the sea surface temperature 65 degrees. Waves were 5 feet with a dominant period of 5 seconds. On the Western Sound, Kings Point reported a north wind at 10 knots, gusting to 14 knots. The air temperature was 59 degrees. At Bridgeport Harbor, a north wind at 6 knots was reported. The air temperature was 60 degrees. The report from Central Sound was not available. The following are coastal weather reports. As of noon at Egan's Neck, temperature was 59 degrees. Wind was northeast at 10 miles an hour. At Morgan's Point in Glencove, temperature was 59 degrees.

wind was north at 10 miles an hour. At Fire Island Coast Guard, temperature was 59 degrees. Wind was north at 10 miles an hour. At Jones Beach, temperature was 59 degrees. Wind was northeast at 13 miles an hour. At Breezy Point, temperature was 59 degrees. Wind was north at 12 miles an hour. The offshore waters forecast for south of Long Island between Montauk Point and Sandy Hook, out to 1,000 fathoms. Today, northeast winds 15 to 20 knots, diminishing to 10 to 15 knots. Seas 4 to 6 feet. Tonight, east winds 10 to 15 knots, becoming southeast. Seas 3 to 5 feet. Friday, south winds 20 to 25 knots, becoming southwest. Seas 4 to 6 feet. Chance of showers. Friday night, southwest winds 20 to 25 knots, becoming northwest 15 to 25 knots. Seas 6 to 8 feet. Saturday, north winds 25 to 30 knots. Seas 7 to 9 feet. Saturday night, north winds 20 to 30 knots. Seas 6 to 9 feet. Sunday, north winds 15 to 20 knots, becoming northeast. Seas 4 to 7 feet. Sunday night, northeast winds 10 to 15 knots, becoming east 5 to 10 knots. Seas 3 to 4 feet. Monday, east winds 5 to 10 knots. Seas 3 to 4 feet. Monday night, east winds 5 to 10 knots, becoming northeast. Seas 3 feet, building to 10 to 11 feet. The offshore waters forecast for south of New England between the Great South Channel and Montauk Point, out to 1,000 fathoms. Today, north to northeast winds 10 to 20 knots. Seas 4 to 7 feet. Tonight, east to northeast winds 10 to 15 knots, becoming southeast. Seas 4 to 7 feet. Friday, south to southwest winds 20 to 30 knots. Seas 4 to 7 feet. Chance of showers. Friday night, southwest winds 15 to 25 knots. Seas 7 to 9 feet. Saturday, north winds 20 to 30 knots. Seas 7 to 10 feet. Saturday night, north winds 20 to 30 knots. Seas 6 to 10 feet. Sunday, north winds 15 to 20 knots, becoming northeast. Seas 4 to 8 feet. Sunday night, northeast winds 10 to 20 knots, becoming east 5 to 10 knots. Seas 3 to 5 feet. Monday, east winds 10 to 15 knots, diminishing to 5 to 10 knots. Seas 3 to 4 feet. Monday night, east to northeast winds 5 to 10 knots, becoming northeast 10 to 15 knots. Seas 3 feet, building to 8 to 10 feet. The offshore waters forecast for Hudson Canyon to Baltimore Canyon, out to 1,000 fathoms. Today, northeast winds 15 to 20 knots, becoming east to northeast 10 to 15 knots. Seas 4 to 6 feet. Chance of rain. Tonight, east winds 10 to 15 knots, becoming southeast. Seas 4 to 5 feet. Chance of showers. Friday, south winds 10 to 20 knots, becoming southwest 15 to 25 knots. Seas 4 to 6 feet. Chance of showers. Friday night, southwest winds 20 to 25 knots, becoming northwest 15 to 25 knots. Seas 6 to 8 feet. Saturday, north winds 25 to 30 knots. Seas 6 to 10 feet. Saturday night, north winds 20 to 30 knots. Seas 6 to 10 feet. Sunday, north to northeast winds 15 to 20 knots. Seas 4 to 8 feet. Sunday night, northeast winds 10 to 20 knots, becoming east to northeast 5 to 15 knots. Seas 3 to 5 feet. Monday, east to northeast winds 5 to 15 knots. Seas 3 to 4 feet. Monday night, east to northeast winds 10 to 15 knots. Seas 3 to 5 feet, building to 10 to 11 feet. 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The current time is 12:30 p.m. Eastern Daylight Time. The extended coastal waters forecast from Sandy Hook, New Jersey to Fire Island.

in New York out 20 nautical miles. For Saturday, north winds 20 to 25 knots with gusts up to 30 knots. Seas 4 to 6 feet, occasionally to 8 feet. Wave detail, northwest 5 feet at 4 seconds and south 3 feet at 7 seconds. Showers likely, mainly in the morning. For Saturday night, north winds 15 to 20 knots with gusts up to 25 knots. Seas 2 to 4 feet, occasionally to 5 feet. Wave detail, north 3 feet at 4 seconds and northwest 3 feet at 4 seconds. For Sunday, north winds 10 to 15 knots with gusts up to 20 knots. Seas 2 to 4 feet, occasionally to 5 feet. For Sunday night, northeast winds 10 to 15 knots. Seas around 2 feet. For Monday, northeast winds 10 to 15 knots with gusts up to 20 knots. Seas around 2 feet. And for Monday night, northwest winds 10 to 15 knots. Seas around 2 feet. Here is the official National Weather Service forecast for the New York City metropolitan area. Today, sunny, cooler with highs in the mid-60s. North winds 5 to 10 miles per hour, becoming east this afternoon. Tonight, mostly cloudy. A chance of showers after midnight. Lows in the mid-50s. Southeast winds 5 to 10 miles per hour. Chance of rain 40%. Friday, showers likely in the morning. More humid with highs in the mid-70s. South winds 10 to 15 miles per hour with gusts up to 25 miles per hour. Chance of rain 70%. Friday night, showers likely with a slight chance of thunderstorms in the evening, then showers likely after midnight. Lows around 50. West winds 10 to 15 miles per hour, becoming northwest 15 to 20 miles per hour after midnight. Chance of rain 70%. Saturday, partly sunny. A chance of showers in the morning. Much cooler with highs in the lower 50s. North winds 15 to 20 miles per hour with gusts up to 30 miles per hour. Chance of rain 40%. Saturday night, mostly clear. Lows in the lower 40s. Here is the extended forecast. Sunday, sunny. Highs in the mid-50s. Sunday night, mostly clear. Lows in the mid-40s. Monday, sunny. Highs in the lower 60s. Monday night, partly cloudy. Lows in the upper 40s. Tuesday, mostly sunny. Highs in the mid-60s. Tuesday night, partly cloudy. Partly cloudy. Lows in the upper 40s. Tuesday, mostly sunny. Highs in the mid-60s. Tuesday night, partly cloudy. Lows in the lower 50s. Wednesday, sunny. Highs in the mid-60s. The coastal waters forecast from Sandy Hook, New Jersey to Fire Island Inlet, New York out 20 nautical miles. Small craft advisory in effect from Friday morning through Friday afternoon. Gale watch in effect from Friday evening through Saturday afternoon. For today, north winds 10 to 15 knots with gusts up to 20 knots, becoming northeast 5 to 10 knots this afternoon. Seas 2 to 3 feet. Wave detail, north 3 feet at 3 seconds and south 2 feet at 6 seconds. For tonight, southeast winds 5 to 10 knots, increasing to 10 to 15 knots with gusts up to 20 knots after midnight. Seas 2 to 3 feet. Wave detail, southeast 2 feet at 5 seconds and east 1 foot at 8 seconds. Chance of showers after midnight. For Friday, south winds 15 to 20 knots with gusts up to 25 knots. Seas 3 to 5 feet, occasionally to 6 feet. Wave detail, southeast 4 feet at 4 seconds and southeast 1 foot at 10 seconds. Showers likely, mainly in the morning. And for Friday night, southwest winds 15 to 20 knots, becoming northwest 20 to 25 knots after midnight. Seas 3 to 5 feet, occasionally to 6 feet. Wave detail, west 4 feet at 4 seconds and south 4 feet at 6 seconds. Slight chance of thunderstorms in the evening. Showers. Winds and seas may be higher in and near thunderstorms. The marine forecast for New York Harbor, including Raritan Bay. For today, north winds 10 to 15 knots with gusts up to 20 knots, becoming northeast 5 to 10 knots early this afternoon, then becoming east late. Waves 1 foot or less. Wave detail, northeast 1 foot.

For tonight, southeast winds 5 to 10 knots, increasing to 10 to 15 knots with gusts up to 20 knots after midnight. Waves 1 foot or less, then around 2 feet after midnight. Wave detail, east 1 foot at 2 seconds, becoming southeast 1 foot at 3 seconds. Chance of showers after midnight. For Friday, south winds 10 to 15 knots with gusts up to 20 knots. Waves around 2 feet. Wave detail, southeast 1 foot at 2 seconds. Showers in the morning. And for Friday night, west winds 15 to 20 knots, becoming northwest 20 to 25 knots after midnight. Waves 2 to 3 feet. Wave detail, northwest 2 feet at 2 seconds. Showers likely with slight chance of thunderstorms in the evening, then chance of showers after midnight. Winds and waves may be higher in and near thunderstorms. The marine forecast for western Long Island Sound. For today, north winds 10 to 15 knots, becoming northeast 5 to 10 knots this afternoon. Seas 1 foot or less. Wave detail, northeast 1 foot at 2 seconds. For tonight, southeast winds 5 to 10 knots, increasing to 10 to 15 knots after midnight. Seas 1 foot or less. Wave detail, southeast 1 foot at 2 seconds. Chance of showers after midnight. For Friday, south winds 10 to 15 knots with gusts up to 20 knots. Seas around 2 feet. Wave detail, south 1 foot at 2 seconds. Showers likely, mainly in the morning. And for Friday night, west winds 15 to 20 knots, becoming northwest 20 to 25 knots after midnight. Seas 2 to 3 feet. Wave detail, southwest 2 feet at 3 seconds. Showers likely with slight chance of thunderstorms in the evening, then chance of showers after midnight. Winds and seas may be higher in and near thunderstorms. The marine forecast for the Long Island South Shore Bays. Small craft advisory in effect from Friday morning through Friday afternoon. For today, north winds 10 to 15 knots with gusts up to 20 knots, becoming northeast 5 to 10 knots this afternoon. Waves 1 foot or less. For tonight, southeast winds 5 to 10 knots, increasing to 10 to 15 knots with gusts up to 20 knots after midnight. Waves 1 foot or less. Slight chance of showers after midnight. For Friday, south winds 15 to 20 knots with gusts up to 25 knots. Waves 1 foot or less. Showers likely, mainly in the morning. And for Friday night, southwest winds 15 to 20 knots, becoming northwest 20 to 25 knots after midnight. Waves 1 foot or less. Slight chance of thunderstorms in the evening. Showers. Winds and waves may be higher in and near thunderstorms. Here is the tide information. At Sandy Hook, high tide is at 11:28 a.m. Thursday and 12:02 a.m. Friday. Low tide is at 5:05 a.m. Thursday and 5:51 p.m. Thursday. At the Battery, high tide is at 11:58 a.m. Thursday and 12:40 a.m. Friday. Low tide is at 5:35 a.m. Thursday and 6:26 p.m. Thursday. At Kings Point, high tide is at 2:43 p.m. Thursday and 3:34 a.m. Friday. Low tide is at 8:32 a.m. Thursday and 9:18 p.m. Thursday. At Montauk, high tide is at 12:56 p.m. Thursday and 1:28 a.m. Friday. Low tide is at 6:39 a.m. Thursday and 7:50 p.m. Thursday. Here are the current conditions. As of noon at Central Park, it was sunny. The temperature was 60 degrees, the dew point 45, and the relative humidity 57%. The pressure was 30.25 inches and falling. The report from the Bronx Botanical Gardens was not available. Elsewhere in the metropolitan area, skies ranged from sunny to mostly sunny, and temperatures were between 59 and 63 degrees. Across Long Island, skies ranged from sunny to mostly sunny, and the temperatures were 62 degrees. In New Jersey, it was sunny, and temperatures were between 62 and 64 degrees. In southwest Connecticut, it was sunny, and temperatures were between 58 and 62 degrees. Here are the latest reports on the coastal waters. At Robbins Reef in New York Harbor, winds were northeast at 11 knots, gusting to 14 knots. The air temperature was 59 degrees. At the New York Harbor entrance buoy, winds were north at 12 knots, gusting to 16 knots.

The air temperature was 59 degrees, and the sea surface temperature was 65 degrees. Waves were 2 feet, with a dominant period of 4 seconds. A 2-foot swell from the east with a period of 9 seconds was reported. At 20 nautical miles south of Fire Island Inlet. Sea temperature 63 degrees. Wave height 3 feet. Wave period 4 seconds. The report from 23 nautical miles south Montauk Point was not available. The report from Hudson Canyon was not available. At the buoy 15 nautical miles east of 15 nautical miles east of Barnegat Light, the air temperature was 61 degrees, and the sea surface temperature 65 degrees. Waves were 5 feet with a dominant period of 5 seconds. On the Western Sound, Kings Point reported a north wind at 10 knots, gusting to 14 knots. The air temperature was 59 degrees. At Bridgeport Harbor, a north wind at 6 knots was reported. The air temperature was 60 degrees. The report from Central Sound was not available. The following are coastal weather reports. As of noon at Eagan's Neck, temperature was 59 degrees. Wind was northeast at 10 miles an hour. At Morgan's Point in Glencove, temperature was 59 degrees. Wind was north at 10 miles an hour. At Fire Island Coast Guard, temperature was 59 degrees. Wind was north at 10 miles an hour. At Jones Beach, temperature was 59 degrees. Wind was northeast at 13 miles an hour. At Breezy Point, temperature was 59 degrees. Wind was north at 12 miles an hour. Here is the official National Weather Service forecast for the New York City metropolitan area. Today, sunny, cooler with highs in the mid-60s. North winds 5 to 10 miles per hour, becoming east this afternoon. Tonight, mostly cloudy. A chance of showers after midnight. Lows in the mid-50s. Southeast winds 5 to 10 miles per hour. Chance of rain 40%. Friday, showers likely in the morning. More humid with highs in the mid-70s. South winds 10 to 15 miles per hour with gusts up to 25 miles per hour. Chance of rain 70%. Friday night, showers likely with a slight chance of thunderstorms in the evening, then showers likely after midnight. Lows around 50. West winds 10 to 15 miles per hour, becoming northwest 15 to 20 miles per hour after midnight. Chance of rain 70%. Saturday, partly sunny. A chance of showers in the morning. Much cooler with highs in the lower 50s. North winds 15 to 20 miles per hour with gusts up to 30 miles per hour. Chance of rain 40%. Saturday night, mostly clear. Lows in the lower 40s. Here is the extended forecast. Sunday, sunny. Highs in the mid-50s. Sunday night, mostly clear. Lows in the mid-40s. Monday, sunny. Highs in the lower 60s. Monday night, partly cloudy. Lows in the upper 40s. Tuesday, mostly sunny. Highs in the mid-60s. Tuesday night, partly cloudy. Lows in the lower 50s. Wednesday, sunny. Highs in the mid-60s. The coastal waters forecast from Sandy Hook, New Jersey to Fire Island Inlet, New York out 20 nautical miles. Small craft advisory in effect from Friday morning through Friday afternoon. Gale watch in effect from Friday evening through Saturday afternoon. For today, north winds 10 to 15 knots with gusts up to 20 knots, becoming northeast 5 to 10 knots this afternoon. Seas 2 to 3 feet. Wave detail, north 3 feet at 3 seconds and south 2 feet at 6 seconds. For tonight, southeast winds 5 to 10 knots, increasing to 10 to 15 knots with gusts up to 20 knots after midnight. Seas 2 to 3 feet. Wave detail, southeast 2 feet at 5 seconds and east 1 foot at 8 seconds. Chance of showers after midnight. For Friday, south winds 15 to 20 knots with gusts up to 25 knots. Seas 3 to 5 feet, occasionally to 6 feet. Wave detail, southeast 4 feet at 4 seconds and southeast 1 foot at 10 seconds. Showers likely, mainly in the morning. And for Friday night, southwest winds 15 to 20 knots, becoming northwest 20 to 25 knots after midnight.

sees 3 to 5 feet, occasionally to 6 feet. Wave detail, west 4 feet at 4 seconds and south 4 feet at 6 seconds. Slight chance of thunderstorms in the evening. Showers. Winds and seas may be higher in and near thunderstorms. The marine forecast for New York Harbor, including Raritan Bay. For today, north winds 10 to 15 knots with gusts up to 20 knots, becoming northeast 5 to 10 knots early this afternoon, then becoming east late. Waves 1 foot or less. Wave detail, northeast 1 foot at 2 seconds. For tonight, southeast winds 5 to 10 knots, increasing to 10 to 15 knots with gusts up to 20 knots after midnight. Waves 1 foot or less, then around 2 feet after midnight. Wave detail, east 1 foot at 2 seconds, becoming southeast 1 foot at 3 seconds. Chance of showers after midnight. For Friday, south winds 10 to 15 knots with gusts up to 20 knots. Waves around 2 feet. Wave detail, southeast 1 foot at 2 seconds. Showers in the morning. And for Friday night, west winds 15 to 20 knots, becoming northwest 20 to 25 knots after midnight. Waves 2 to 3 feet. Wave detail, northwest 2 feet at 2 seconds. Showers likely with slight chance of thunderstorms in the evening, then chance of showers after midnight. Winds and waves may be higher in and near thunderstorms. The marine forecast for western Long Island Sound. For today, north winds 10 to 15 knots, becoming northeast 5 to 10 knots this afternoon. Seas 1 foot or less. Wave detail, northeast 1 foot at 2 seconds. For tonight, southeast winds 5 to 10 knots, increasing to 10 to 15 knots after midnight. Seas 1 foot or less. Wave detail, southeast 1 foot at 2 seconds. Chance of showers after midnight. For Friday, south winds 10 to 15 knots with gusts up to 20 knots. Seas around 2 feet. Wave detail, south 1 foot at 2 seconds. Showers likely, mainly in the morning. And for Friday night, west winds 15 to 20 knots, becoming northwest 20 to 25 knots after midnight. Seas 2 to 3 feet. Wave detail, southwest 2 feet at 3 seconds. Showers likely with slight chance of thunderstorms in the evening, then chance of showers after midnight. Winds and seas may be higher in and near thunderstorms. The marine forecast for the Long Island South Shore Bays. Small craft advisory in effect from Friday morning through Friday afternoon. For today, north winds 10 to 15 knots with gusts up to 20 knots, becoming northeast 5 to 10 knots this afternoon. Waves 1 foot or less. For tonight, southeast winds 5 to 10 knots, increasing to 10 to 15 knots with gusts up to 20 knots after midnight. Waves 1 foot or less. Slight chance of showers after midnight. For Friday, south winds 15 to 20 knots with gusts up to 25 knots. Waves 1 foot or less. Showers likely, mainly in the morning. And for Friday night, southwest winds 15 to 20 knots, becoming northwest 20 to 25 knots after midnight. Waves 1 foot or less. Slight chance of thunderstorms in the evening. Showers. Winds and waves may be higher in and near thunderstorms. Here is the tide information. At Sandy Hook, high tide is at 11:28 a.m. Thursday and 12:02 a.m. Friday. Low tide is at 5:05 a.m. Thursday and 5:51 p.m. Thursday. At the Battery, high tide is at 11:58 a.m. Thursday and 12:40 a.m. Friday. Low tide is at 5:35 a.m. Thursday and 6:26 p.m. Thursday. At Kings Point, high tide is at 2:43 p.m. Thursday and 3:34 a.m. Friday. Low tide is at 8:32 a.m. Thursday and 9:18 p.m. Thursday. At Montauk, high tide is at 12:56 p.m. Thursday and 1:28 a.m. Friday. Low tide is at 6:39 a.m. Thursday and 7:50 p.m. Thursday. Here are the current conditions. As of noon at Central Park, it was sunny. The temperature was 60 degrees, the dew point 45, and the relative humidity 57%. The pressure was 30.25 inches and falling. The report from the Bronx Botanical Gardens was not available. Elsewhere in the metropolitan area, skies ranged from sunny to mostly sunny, and temperatures were between 59 and 63 degrees.
Across Long Island, skies ranged from sunny to mostly sunny, and the temperatures were 62 degrees. In New Jersey, it was sunny, and temperatures were between 62 and 64 degrees. In Southwest Connecticut, it was sunny, and temperatures were between 58 and 62 degrees. Here are the latest reports on the coastal waters. At Robins Reef in New York Harbor, winds were northeast at 11 knots, gusting to 14 knots. The air temperature was 59 degrees. At the New York Harbor entrance buoy, winds were north at 12 knots, gusting to 16 knots. The air temperature was 59 degrees, and the sea surface temperature was 65 degrees. Waves were 2 feet, with a dominant period of 4 seconds. A 2-foot swell from the east with a period of 9 seconds was reported. At 20 nautical miles south of Fire Island Inlet, sea temperature 63 degrees. Wave height 3 feet. Wave period 4 seconds. The report from 23 nautical miles south Montauk Point was not available. The report from Hudson Canyon was not available. At the buoy 15 nautical miles east of 15 nautical miles east of Barnegat Light, the air temperature was 61 degrees, and the sea surface temperature 65 degrees. Waves were 5 feet with a dominant period of 5 seconds. On the Western Sound, Kings Point reported a north wind at 10 knots, gusting to 14 knots. The air temperature was 59 degrees. At Bridgeport Harbor, a north wind at 6 knots was reported. The air temperature was 60 degrees. The report from Central Sound was not available. The following are coastal weather reports. As of noon at Eaton's Neck, temperature was 59 degrees. Wind was northeast at 10 miles an hour. At Morgan's Point in Glencove, temperature was 59 degrees. Wind was north at 10 miles an hour. At Fire Island Coast Guard, temperature was 59 degrees. Wind was north at 10 miles an hour. At Jones Beach, temperature was 59 degrees. Wind was northeast at 13 miles an hour. At Breezy Point, temperature was 59 degrees. Wind was north at 12 miles an hour. Here is the official National Weather Service forecast for the New York City metropolitan area. Today, sunny, cooler with highs in the mid-60s. North winds 5 to 10 miles per hour, becoming east this afternoon. Tonight, mostly cloudy. A chance of showers after midnight. Lows in the mid-50s. Southeast winds 5 to 10 miles per hour. Chance of rain 40%. Friday, showers likely in the morning. More humid with highs in the mid-70s. South winds 10 to 15 miles per hour with gusts up to 25 miles per hour. Chance of rain 70%. Friday night, showers likely with a slight chance of thunderstorms in the evening, then showers likely after midnight. Lows around 50. West winds 10 to 15 miles per hour, becoming northwest 15 to 20 miles per hour after midnight. Chance of rain 70%. Saturday, partly sunny. A chance of showers in the morning. Much cooler with highs in the lower 50s. North winds 15 to 20 miles per hour with gusts up to 30 miles per hour. Chance of rain 40%. Saturday night, mostly clear. Lows in the lower 40s. Here is the extended forecast. Sunday, sunny. Highs in the mid-50s. Sunday night, mostly clear. Lows in the mid-40s. Monday, sunny. Highs in the lower 60s. Monday night, partly cloudy. Lows in the upper 40s. Tuesday, mostly sunny. Highs in the mid-60s. Tuesday night, partly cloudy. Lows in the lower 50s. Wednesday, sunny. Highs in the mid-60s. The coastal waters forecast from Sandy Hook, New Jersey to Fire Island Inlet, New York out 20 nautical miles. Small craft advisory in effect from Friday morning through Friday afternoon. Gale watch in effect from Friday evening through Saturday afternoon. For today, north winds 10 to 15 knots with gusts up to 20 knots, becoming northeast 5 to 10 knots this afternoon. Seas 2 to 3 feet. Wave detail, north 3 feet at 3 seconds and south 2 feet at 6 seconds.
For tonight, southeast winds 5 to 10 knots, increasing to 10 to 15 knots with gusts up to 20 knots after midnight.

seas 2 to 3 feet. Wave detail, southeast 2 feet at 5 seconds and east 1 foot at 8 seconds. Chance of showers after midnight. For Friday, south winds 15 to 20 knots with gusts up to 25 knots. Seas 3 to 5 feet, occasionally to 6 feet. Wave detail, southeast 4 feet at 4 seconds and southeast 1 foot at 10 seconds. Showers likely, mainly in the morning. And for Friday night, southwest winds 15 to 20 knots, becoming northwest 20 to 25 knots after midnight. Seas 3 to 5 feet, occasionally to 6 feet. Wave detail, west 4 feet at 4 seconds and south 4 feet at 6 seconds. Slight chance of thunderstorms in the evening. Showers. Winds and seas may be higher in and near thunderstorms. The marine forecast for New York Harbor, including Raritan Bay. For today, north winds 10 to 15 knots with gusts up to 20 knots, becoming northeast 5 to 10 knots early this afternoon, then becoming east late. Waves 1 foot or less. Wave detail, northeast 1 foot at 2 seconds. For tonight, southeast winds 5 to 10 knots, increasing to 10 to 15 knots with gusts up to 20 knots after midnight. Waves 1 foot or less, then around 2 feet after midnight. Wave detail, east 1 foot at 2 seconds, becoming southeast 1 foot at 3 seconds. Chance of showers after midnight. For Friday, south winds 10 to 15 knots with gusts up to 20 knots. Waves around 2 feet. Wave detail, southeast 1 foot at 2 seconds. Showers in the morning. And for Friday night, west winds 15 to 20 knots, becoming northwest 20 to 25 knots after midnight. Waves 2 to 3 feet. Wave detail, northwest 2 feet at 2 seconds. Showers likely with slight chance of thunderstorms in the evening, then chance of showers after midnight. Winds and waves may be higher in and near thunderstorms. The marine forecast for western Long Island Sound. For today, north winds 10 to 15 knots, becoming northeast 5 to 10 knots this afternoon. Seas 1 foot or less. Wave detail, northeast 1 foot at 2 seconds. For tonight, southeast winds 5 to 10 knots, increasing to 10 to 15 knots after midnight. Seas 1 foot or less. Wave detail, southeast 1 foot at 2 seconds. Chance of showers after midnight. For Friday, south winds 10 to 15 knots with gusts up to 20 knots. Seas around 2 feet. Wave detail, south 1 foot at 2 seconds. Showers likely, mainly in the morning. And for Friday night, west winds 15 to 20 knots, becoming northwest 20 to 25 knots after midnight. Seas 2 to 3 feet. Wave detail, southwest 2 feet at 3 seconds. Showers likely with slight chance of thunderstorms in the evening, then chance of showers after midnight. Winds and seas may be higher in and near thunderstorms. The marine forecast for the Long Island South Shore Bays. Small craft advisory in effect from Friday morning through Friday afternoon. For today, north winds 10 to 15 knots with gusts up to 20 knots, becoming northeast 5 to 10 knots this afternoon. Waves 1 foot or less. For tonight, southeast winds 5 to 10 knots, increasing to 10 to 15 knots with gusts up to 20 knots after midnight. Waves 1 foot or less. Slight chance of showers after midnight. For Friday, south winds 15 to 20 knots with gusts up to 25 knots. Waves 1 foot or less. Showers likely, mainly in the morning. And for Friday night, southwest winds 15 to 20 knots, becoming northwest 20 to 25 knots after midnight. Waves 1 foot or less. Slight chance of thunderstorms in the evening. Showers. Winds and waves may be higher in and near thunderstorms. The offshore waters forecast for south of Long Island between Montauk Point and Sandy Hook, out to 1,000 fathoms. Today, northeast winds 15 to 20 knots, diminishing to 10 to 15 knots. Seas 4 to 6 feet. Tonight, east winds 10 to 15 knots, becoming southeast. Seas 3 to 5 feet. Friday, south winds 20 to 25 knots, becoming southwest. Seas 4 to 6 feet. Chance of showers. Friday night, southwest winds 20 to 25 knots, becoming northwest 15 to 25 knots. Seas 6 to 8 feet.

Saturday, north winds 25 to 30 knots. Sea 7 to 9 feet. Saturday night, north winds 20 to 30 knots. Sea 6 to 9 feet. Sunday, north winds 15 to 20 knots, becoming northeast. Seas 4 to 7 feet. Sunday night, northeast winds 10 to 15 knots, becoming east 5 to 10 knots. Seas 3 to 4 feet. Monday, east winds 5 to 10 knots. Seas 3 to 4 feet. Monday night, east winds 5 to 10 knots, becoming northeast. Seas 3 feet, building to 10 to 11 feet. The offshore waters forecast for south of New England between the Great South Channel and Montauk Point, out to 1,000 fathoms. Today, north to northeast winds 10 to 20 knots. Seas 4 to 7 feet. Tonight, east to northeast winds 10 to 15 knots, becoming southeast. Seas 4 to 7 feet. Friday, south to southwest winds 20 to 30 knots. Seas 4 to 7 feet. Chance of showers. Friday night, southwest winds 15 to 25 knots. Sea 7 to 9 feet. Saturday, north winds 20 to 30 knots. Sea 7 to 10 feet. Saturday night, north winds 20 to 30 knots. Sea 6 to 10 feet. Sunday, north winds 15 to 20 knots, becoming northeast. Seas 4 to 8 feet. Sunday night, northeast winds 10 to 20 knots, becoming east 5 to 10 knots. Seas 3 to 5 feet. Monday, east winds 10 to 15 knots, diminishing to 5 to 10 knots. Seas 3 to 4 feet. Monday night, east to northeast winds 5 to 10 knots, becoming northeast 10 to 15 knots. Seas 3 feet, building to 8 to 10 feet. The offshore waters forecast for Hudson Canyon to Baltimore Canyon, out to 1,000 fathoms. Today, northeast winds 15 to 20 knots, becoming east to northeast 10 to 15 knots. Seas 4 to 6 feet. Chance of rain. Tonight, east winds 10 to 15 knots, becoming southeast. Seas 4 to 5 feet. Chance of showers. Friday, south winds 10 to 20 knots, becoming southwest 15 to 25 knots. Seas 4 to 6 feet. Chance of showers. Friday night, southwest winds 20 to 25 knots, becoming northwest 15 to 25 knots. Seas 6 to 8 feet. Saturday, north winds 25 to 30 knots. Seas 6 to 10 feet. Saturday night, north winds 20 to 30 knots. Seas 6 to 10 feet. Sunday, north to northeast winds 15 to 20 knots. Seas 4 to 8 feet. Sunday night, northeast winds 10 to 20 knots, becoming east to northeast 5 to 15 knots. Seas 3 to 5 feet. Monday, east to northeast winds 5 to 15 knots. Seas 3 to 4 feet. Monday night, east to northeast winds 10 to 15 knots. Seas 3 to 5 feet, building to 10 to 11 feet. 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The current time is 1:04 p.m. Eastern Daylight Time. The extended coastal waters forecast from Sandy Hook, New Jersey to Fire Island Inlet, New York, out 20 nautical miles. For Saturday, north winds 20 to 25 knots with gusts up to 30 knots. Seas 4 to 6 feet, occasionally to 8 feet. Wave detail, northwest 5 feet at 4 seconds and south 3 feet at 7 seconds. Showers likely, mainly in the morning. For Saturday night, north winds 15 to 20 knots with gusts up to 25 knots. Seas 2 to 4 feet, occasionally to 5 feet. Wave detail, north 3 feet at 4 seconds and northwest 3 feet at 4 seconds. For Sunday, north winds 10 to 15 knots with gusts up to 20 knots. Seas 2 to 4 feet, occasionally to 5 feet. For Sunday night, northeast winds 10 to 15 knots. Seas around 2 feet. For Monday, northeast winds 10 to 15 knots with gusts up to 20 knots. Seas around 2 feet. And for Monday night, northwest winds 10 to 15 knots. Seas around 2 feet.
Here is the official National Weather Service forecast for the New York City metropolitan area. Today, sunny, cooler with highs in the mid-60s. North winds 5 to 10 miles per hour, becoming east this afternoon. Tonight, mostly cloudy. A chance of showers after midnight. Lows in the mid-50s. Southeast winds 5 to 10 miles per hour. Chance of rain 40%. Friday, showers likely in the morning. More humid with highs in the mid-70s. South winds 10 to 15 miles per hour with gusts up to 25 miles per hour. Chance of rain 70%. Friday night, showers likely with a slight chance of thunderstorms in the evening, then showers likely after midnight. Lows around 50. West winds 10 to 15 miles per hour, becoming northwest 15 to 20 miles per hour after midnight. Chance of rain 70%. Saturday, partly sunny. A chance of showers in the morning. Much cooler with highs in the lower 50s. North winds 15 to 20 miles per hour with gusts up to 30 miles per hour. Chance of rain 40%. Saturday night, mostly clear. Lows in the lower 40s. Here is the extended forecast. Sunday, sunny. Highs in the mid-50s. Sunday night, mostly clear. Lows in the mid-40s. Monday, sunny. Highs in the lower 60s. Monday night, partly cloudy. Lows in the upper 40s. Tuesday, mostly sunny. Highs in the mid-60s. Tuesday night, partly cloudy. Lows in the lower 50s. Wednesday, sunny. Highs in the mid-60s. The coastal waters forecast from Sandy Hook, New Jersey to Fire Island Inlet, New York out 20 nautical miles. Small craft advisory in effect from Friday morning through Friday afternoon. Gale watch in effect from Friday evening through Saturday afternoon. For today, north winds 10 to 15 knots with gusts up to 20 knots, becoming northeast 5 to 10 knots this afternoon. Seas 2 to 3 feet. Wave detail, north 3 feet at 3 seconds and south 2 feet at 6 seconds. For tonight, southeast winds 5 to 10 knots, increasing to 10 to 15 knots with gusts up to 20 knots after midnight. Seas 2 to 3 feet. Wave detail, southeast 2 feet at 5 seconds and east 1 foot at 8 seconds. Chance of showers after midnight. For Friday, south winds 15 to 20 knots with gusts up to 25 knots. Seas 3 to 5 feet, occasionally to 6 feet. Wave detail, southeast 4 feet at 4 seconds and southeast 1 foot at 10 seconds. Showers likely, mainly in the morning. And for Friday night, southwest winds 15 to 20 knots, becoming northwest 20 to 25 knots after midnight. Seas 3 to 5 feet, occasionally to 6 feet. Wave detail, west 4 feet at 4 seconds and south 4 feet at 6 seconds. Slight chance of thunderstorms in the evening. Showers. Winds and seas may be higher in and near thunderstorms. The marine forecast for New York Harbor, including Raritan Bay. For today, north winds 10 to 15 knots with gusts up to 20 knots, becoming northeast 5 to 10 knots early this afternoon, then becoming east late. Waves 1 foot or less. Wave detail, northeast 1 foot at 2 seconds. For tonight, southeast winds 5 to 10 knots, increasing to 10 to 15 knots with gusts up to 20 knots after midnight. Waves 1 foot or less, then around 2 feet after midnight. Wave detail, east 1 foot at 2 seconds, becoming southeast 1 foot at 3 seconds. Chance of showers after midnight. For Friday, south winds 10 to 15 knots with gusts up to 20 knots. Waves around 2 feet. Wave detail, southeast 1 foot at 2 seconds. Showers in the morning. And for Friday night, west winds 15 to 20 knots, becoming northwest 20 to 25 knots after midnight. Waves 2 to 3 feet. Wave detail, northwest 2 feet at 2 seconds. Showers likely with slight chance of thunderstorms in the evening, then chance of showers after midnight. Winds and waves may be higher in and near thunderstorms. The marine forecast for Western Long Island Sound. For today, north winds 10 to 15 knots, becoming northeast 5 to 10 knots this afternoon. Seas 1 foot or less. Wave detail, northeast 1 foot at 2 seconds.
for tonight, southeast winds 5 to 10 knots.

increasing to 10 to 50 knots after midnight. Seas 1 foot or less. Wave detail, southeast 1 foot at 2 seconds. Chance of showers after midnight. For Friday, south winds 10 to 15 knots with gusts up to 20 knots. Seas around 2 feet. Wave detail, south 1 foot at 2 seconds. Showers likely, mainly in the morning. And for Friday night, west winds 15 to 20 knots, becoming northwest 20 to 25 knots after midnight. Seas 2 to 3 feet. Wave detail, southwest 2 feet at 3 seconds. Showers likely with slight chance of thunderstorms in the evening, then chance of showers after midnight. Winds and seas may be higher in, and, near thunderstorms. The marine forecast for the Long Island South Shore Bays. Small craft advisory in effect from Friday morning through Friday afternoon. For today, north winds 10 to 15 knots with gusts up to 20 knots, becoming northeast 5 to 10 knots this afternoon. Waves 1 foot or less. For tonight, southeast winds 5 to 10 knots, increasing to 10 to 15 knots with gusts up to 20 knots after midnight. Waves 1 foot or less. Slight chance of showers after midnight. For Friday, south winds 15 to 20 knots with gusts up to 25 knots. Waves 1 foot or less. Showers likely, mainly in the morning. And for Friday night, southwest winds 15 to 20 knots, becoming northwest 20 to 25 knots after midnight. Waves 1 foot or less. Slight chance of thunderstorms in the evening. Showers. Winds and waves may be higher in, and, near thunderstorms. Here are the current conditions. As of 1 p.m. at Central Park, it was sunny. The temperature was 60 degrees, the dew point 44, and the relative humidity 55%. The pressure was 30.24 inches and falling. The report from the Bronx Botanical Gardens was not available. Elsewhere in the metropolitan area, skies ranged from sunny to mostly sunny, and temperatures were between 60 and 63 degrees. Across Long Island, skies ranged from sunny to mostly sunny, and the temperatures were 63 degrees. In New Jersey, it was sunny, and temperatures were between 62 and 65 degrees. In southwest Connecticut, it was sunny, and temperatures were between 60 and 63 degrees. Here are the latest reports on the coastal waters. At Robins Reef in New York Harbor, winds were north at 9 knots. The air temperature was 60 degrees. At the New York Harbor entrance buoy, winds were northeast at 10 knots, gusting to 14 knots. The air temperature was 60 degrees, and the sea surface temperature was 65 degrees. Waves were 2 feet, with a dominant period of 15 seconds. A 2-foot swell from the east with a period of 15 seconds was reported. At 20 nautical miles south of Fire Island Inlet, sea temperature 64 degrees. Wave heights 3 feet. Wave period 4 seconds. The report from 23 nautical miles south Montauk Point was not available. The report from Hudson Canyon was not available. At the buoy 15 nautical miles east of 15 nautical miles east of Barnegat Light, the air temperature was 61 degrees, and the sea surface temperature 65 degrees. Waves were 5 feet with a dominant period of 6 seconds. On the Western Sound, Kings Point reported a north wind at 6 knots. The air temperature was 59 degrees. At Bridgeport Harbor, a northeast wind at 4 knots was reported. The air temperature was 62 degrees. The report from Central Sound was not available. The following are coastal weather reports. As of 1 p.m. at Eaton's Neck, temperature was 64 degrees. Wind was north, at 2 miles an hour. At Morgan's Point in Glencove, temperature was 59 degrees. Wind was northeast, at 2 miles an hour. At Fire Island Coast Guard, temperature was 61 degrees. Wind was northeast, at 5 miles an hour. At Jones Beach, temperature was 61 degrees. Wind was northeast, at 8 miles an hour. At Breezy Point, temperature was 61 degrees. Wind was northeast, at 7 miles an hour. Here is the official National Weather Service forecast for the New York City metropolitan area. Today, sunny, cooler with highs in the mid-60s. North winds 5 to 10 miles per hour, becoming east this afternoon. Tonight, most

Saturday night, mostly clear. Lows in the lower 40s. Here is the extended forecast. Sunday, sunny. Highs in the mid-50s. Sunday night, mostly clear. Lows in the mid-40s. Monday, sunny. Highs in the lower 60s. Monday night, partly cloudy. Lows in the upper 40s. Tuesday, mostly sunny. Highs in the mid-60s. Tuesday night, partly cloudy. Lows in the lower 50s. Wednesday, sunny. Highs in the mid-60s. The coastal waters forecast from Sandy Hook, New Jersey to Fire Island Inlet, New York out 20 nautical miles. Small craft advisory in effect from Friday morning through Friday afternoon. Gale watch in effect from Friday evening through Saturday afternoon. For today, north winds 10 to 15 knots with gusts up to 20 knots, becoming northeast 5 to 10 knots this afternoon. Seas 2 to 3 feet. Wave detail, north 3 feet at 3 seconds and south 2 feet at 6 seconds. For tonight, southeast winds 5 to 10 knots, increasing to 10 to 15 knots with gusts up to 20 knots after midnight. Seas 2 to 3 feet. Wave detail, southeast 2 feet at 5 seconds and east 1 foot at 8 seconds. Chance of showers after midnight. For Friday, south winds 15 to 20 knots with gusts up to 25 knots. Seas 3 to 5 feet, occasionally to 6 feet. Wave detail, southeast 4 feet at 4 seconds and southeast 1 foot at 10 seconds. Showers likely, mainly in the morning. And for Friday night, southwest winds 15 to 20 knots, becoming northwest 20 to 25 knots after midnight. Seas 3 to 5 feet, occasionally to 6 feet. Wave detail, west 4 feet at 4 seconds and south 4 feet at 6 seconds. Slight chance of thunderstorms in the evening. Showers. Winds and seas may be higher in and near thunderstorms. The marine forecast for New York Harbor, including Raritan Bay. For today, north winds 10 to 15 knots with gusts up to 20 knots, becoming northeast 5 to 10 knots early this afternoon, then becoming east late. Waves 1 foot or less. Wave detail, northeast 1 foot at 2 seconds. For tonight, southeast winds 5 to 10 knots, increasing to 10 to 15 knots with gusts up to 20 knots after midnight. Waves 1 foot or less, then around 2 feet after midnight. Wave detail, east 1 foot at 2 seconds, becoming southeast 1 foot at 3 seconds. Chance of showers after midnight. For Friday, south winds 10 to 15 knots with gusts up to 20 knots. Waves around 2 feet. Wave detail, southeast 1 foot at 2 seconds. Showers in the morning. And for Friday night, west winds 15 to 20 knots, becoming northwest 20 to 25 knots after midnight. Waves 2 to 3 feet. Wave detail, northwest 2 feet at 2 seconds. Showers likely with slight chance of thunderstorms in the evening, then chance of showers after midnight. Winds and waves may be higher in and near thunderstorms. The marine forecast for western Long Island Sound. For today, north winds 10 to 15 knots, becoming northeast 5 to 10 knots this afternoon. Seas 1 foot or less. Wave detail, northeast 1 foot at 2 seconds. For tonight, southeast winds 5 to 10 knots, increasing to 10 to 15 knots after midnight. Seas 1 foot or less. Wave detail, southeast 1 foot at 2 seconds. Chance of showers after midnight. For Friday, south winds 10 to 15 knots with gusts up to 20 knots. Seas around 2 feet. Wave detail, south 1 foot at 2 seconds. Showers likely, mainly in the morning. And for Friday night, west winds 15 to 20 knots, becoming northwest 20 to 25 knots after midnight. Seas 2 to 3 feet. Wave detail, southwest 2 feet at 3 seconds. Showers likely with slight chance of thunderstorms in the evening, then chance of showers after midnight. Winds and seas may be higher in and near thunderstorms. The marine forecast for the Long Island South Shore Bays. Small craft advisory in effect from Friday morning through Friday afternoon. For today, north winds 10 to 15 knots with gusts up to 20 knots, becoming northeast 5 to 10 knots this afternoon. Waves 1 foot or less. For tonight, southeast winds 5 to 10 knots, increasing.

gusting to 10 to 15 knots with gusts up to 20 knots after midnight. Waves 1 foot or less. Slight chance of showers after midnight. For Friday, south winds 15 to 20 knots with gusts up to 25 knots. Waves 1 foot or less. Showers likely, mainly in the morning. And for Friday night, southwest winds 15 to 20 knots, becoming northwest 20 to 25 knots after midnight. Waves 1 foot or less. Slight chance of thunderstorms in the evening. Showers. Winds and waves may be higher in and near thunderstorms. Here are the current conditions. As of 1 p.m. at Central Park, it was sunny. The temperature was 60 degrees, the dew point 44, and the relative humidity 55%. The pressure was 30.24 inches and falling. The report from the Bronx Botanical Gardens was not available. Elsewhere in the metropolitan area, skies ranged from sunny to mostly sunny, and temperatures were between 60 and 63 degrees. Across Long Island, skies ranged from sunny to mostly sunny, and the temperatures were 63 degrees. In New Jersey, it was sunny, and temperatures were between 62 and 65 degrees. In southwest Connecticut, it was sunny, and temperatures were between 60 and 63 degrees. Here are the latest reports on the coastal waters. At Robins Reef in New York Harbor, winds were north at 9 knots. The air temperature was 60 degrees. At the New York Harbor entrance buoy, winds were northeast at 10 knots, gusting to 14 knots. The air temperature was 60 degrees, and the sea surface temperature was 65 degrees. Waves were 2 feet, with a dominant period of 15 seconds. A 2-foot swell from the east with a period of 15 seconds was reported. At 20 nautical miles south of Fire Island Inlet. Sea temperature 64 degrees. Wave height 3 feet. Wave period 4 seconds. The report from 23 nautical miles south Montauk Point was not available. The report from Hudson Canyon was not available. At the buoy 15 nautical miles east of 15 nautical miles east of Barnegat Light, the air temperature was 61 degrees, and the sea surface temperature 65 degrees. Waves were 5 feet with a dominant period of 6 seconds. On the Western Sound, Kings Point reported a north wind at 6 knots. The air temperature was 59 degrees. At Bridgeport Harbor, a northeast wind at 4 knots was reported. The air temperature was 62 degrees. The report from Central Sound was not available. The following are coastal weather reports. As of 1 p.m. at Eaton's Neck, temperature was 64 degrees. Wind was north, at 2 miles an hour. At Morgan's Point in Glencove, temperature was 59 degrees. Wind was northeast, at 2 miles an hour. At Fire Island Coast Guard, temperature was 61 degrees. Wind was northeast, at 5 miles an hour. At Jones Beach, temperature was 61 degrees. Wind was northeast, at 8 miles an hour. At Breezy Point, temperature was 61 degrees. Wind was northeast, at 7 miles an hour. Here is the official National Weather Service forecast for the New York City metropolitan area. Today, sunny, cooler with highs in the mid-60s. North winds 5 to 10 miles per hour, becoming east this afternoon. Tonight, mostly cloudy. A chance of showers after midnight. Lows in the mid-50s. Southeast winds 5 to 10 miles per hour. Chance of rain 40%. Friday, showers likely in the morning. More humid with highs in the mid-70s. South winds 10 to 15 miles per hour with gusts up to 25 miles per hour. Chance of rain 70%. Friday night, showers likely with a slight chance of thunderstorms in the evening, then showers likely after midnight. Lows around 50. West winds 10 to 15 miles per hour, becoming northwest 15 to 20 miles per hour after midnight. Chance of rain 70%. Saturday, partly sunny. A chance of showers in the morning. Much cooler with highs in the lower 50s. North winds 15 to 20 miles per hour with gusts up to 30 miles per hour. Chance of rain 40%. Saturday night, mostly clear. Lows in the lower 40s. The offshore waters forecast for south of Long Island between Montauk Point and Sandy Hook, out to 1,000 fathoms.

Today, northeast winds 15 to 20 knots, diminishing to 10 to 15 knots. Seas 4 to 6 feet. Tonight, east winds 10 to 15 knots, becoming southeast. Seas 3 to 5 feet. Friday, south winds 20 to 25 knots, becoming southwest. Seas 4 to 6 feet. Chance of showers. Friday night, southwest winds 20 to 25 knots, becoming northwest 15 to 25 knots. Seas 6 to 8 feet. Saturday, north winds 25 to 30 knots. Seas 7 to 9 feet. Saturday night, north winds 20 to 30 knots. Seas 6 to 9 feet. Sunday, north winds 15 to 20 knots, becoming northeast. Seas 4 to 7 feet. Sunday night, northeast winds 10 to 15 knots, becoming east 5 to 10 knots. Seas 3 to 4 feet. Monday, east winds 5 to 10 knots. Seas 3 to 4 feet. Monday night, east winds 5 to 10 knots, becoming northeast. Seas 3 feet, building to 10 to 11 feet. The offshore waters forecast for south of New England between the Great South Channel and Montauk Point, out to 1,000 fathoms. Today, north to northeast winds 10 to 20 knots. Seas 4 to 7 feet. Tonight, east to northeast winds 10 to 15 knots, becoming southeast. Seas 4 to 7 feet. Friday, south to southwest winds 20 to 30 knots. Seas 4 to 7 feet. Chance of showers. Friday night, southwest winds 15 to 25 knots. Seas 7 to 9 feet. Saturday, north winds 20 to 30 knots. Seas 7 to 10 feet. Saturday night, north winds 20 to 30 knots. Seas 6 to 10 feet. Sunday, north winds 15 to 20 knots, becoming northeast. Seas 4 to 8 feet. Sunday night, northeast winds 10 to 20 knots, becoming east 5 to 10 knots. Seas 3 to 5 feet. Monday, east winds 10 to 15 knots, diminishing to 5 to 10 knots. Seas 3 to 4 feet. Monday night, east to northeast winds 5 to 10 knots, becoming northeast 10 to 15 knots. Seas 3 feet, building to 8 to 10 feet. The offshore waters forecast for Hudson Canyon to Baltimore Canyon, out to 1,000 fathoms. Today, northeast winds 15 to 20 knots, becoming east to northeast 10 to 15 knots. Seas 4 to 6 feet. Chance of rain. Tonight, east winds 10 to 15 knots, becoming southeast. Seas 4 to 5 feet. Chance of showers. Friday, south winds 10 to 20 knots, becoming southwest 15 to 25 knots. Seas 4 to 6 feet. Chance of showers. Friday night, southwest winds 20 to 25 knots, becoming northwest 15 to 25 knots. Seas 6 to 8 feet. Saturday, north winds 25 to 30 knots. Seas 6 to 10 feet. Saturday night, north winds 20 to 30 knots. Seas 6 to 10 feet. Sunday, north to northeast winds 15 to 20 knots. Seas 4 to 8 feet. Sunday night, northeast winds 10 to 20 knots, becoming east to northeast 5 to 15 knots. Seas 3 to 5 feet. Monday, east to northeast winds 5 to 15 knots. Seas 3 to 4 feet. Monday night, east to northeast winds 10 to 15 knots. Seas 3 to 5 feet, building to 10 to 11 feet. 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The current time is 1:30 p.m. Eastern Daylight Time. The extended coastal waters forecast from Sandy Hook, New Jersey to Fire Island Inlet, New York, out 20 nautical miles. For Saturday, north winds 20 to 25 knots with gusts up to 30 knots. Seas 4 to 6 feet, occasionally to 8 feet. Wave detail, northwest 5 feet at 4 seconds and south 3 feet at 7 seconds. Showers likely, mainly in the morning. For Saturday night, north winds 15 to 20 knots with gusts up to 25 knots. Seas 2 to 4 feet, occasionally to 5 feet. Wave detail, north 3 feet at 4 seconds and northwest

For Sunday, north winds 10 to 15 knots with gusts up to 20 knots. Seas 2 to 4 feet, occasionally to 5 feet. For Sunday night, northeast winds 10 to 15 knots. Seas around 2 feet. For Monday, northeast winds 10 to 15 knots with gusts up to 20 knots. Seas around 2 feet. And for Monday night, northwest winds 10 to 15 knots. Seas around 2 feet. Here is the extended forecast. Sunday, sunny. Highs in the mid-50s. Sunday night, mostly clear. Lows in the mid-40s. Monday, sunny. Highs in the lower 60s. Monday night, partly cloudy. Lows in the upper 40s. Tuesday, mostly sunny. Highs in the mid-60s. Tuesday night, partly cloudy. Lows in the lower 50s. Wednesday, sunny. Highs in the mid-60s. The coastal waters forecast from Sandy Hook, New Jersey to Fire Island Inlet, New York out 20 nautical miles. Small craft advisory in effect from Friday morning through Friday afternoon. Gale watch in effect from Friday evening through Saturday afternoon. For today, north winds 10 to 15 knots with gusts up to 20 knots, becoming northeast 5 to 10 knots this afternoon. Seas 2 to 3 feet. Wave detail, north 3 feet at 3 seconds and south 2 feet at 6 seconds. For tonight, southeast winds 5 to 10 knots, increasing to 10 to 15 knots with gusts up to 20 knots after midnight. Seas 2 to 3 feet. Wave detail, southeast 2 feet at 5 seconds and east 1 foot at 8 seconds. Chance of showers after midnight. For Friday, south winds 15 to 20 knots with gusts up to 10 and east 1 foot at 8 seconds. Chance of showers after midnight. For Friday, south winds 15 to 20 knots with gusts up to 25 knots. Seas 3 to 5 feet, occasionally to 6 feet. Wave detail, southeast 4 feet at 4 seconds and southeast 1 foot at 10 seconds. Showers likely, mainly in the morning. And for Friday night, southwest winds 15 to 20 knots, becoming northwest 20 to 25 knots after midnight. Seas 3 to 5 feet, occasionally to 6 feet. Wave detail, west 4 feet at 4 seconds and south 4 feet at 6 seconds. Slight chance of thunderstorms in the evening. Showers. Winds and seas may be higher in and near thunderstorms. The marine forecast for New York Harbor, including Raritan Bay. For today, north winds 10 to 15 knots with gusts up to 20 knots, becoming northeast 5 to 10 knots early this afternoon, then becoming east late. Waves 1 foot or less. Wave detail, northeast 1 foot at 2 seconds. For tonight, southeast winds 5 to 10 knots, increasing to 10 to 15 knots with gusts up to 20 knots after midnight. Waves 1 foot or less, then around 2 feet after midnight. Wave detail, east 1 foot at 2 seconds, becoming southeast 1 foot at 3 seconds. Chance of showers after midnight. For Friday, south winds 10 to 15 knots with gusts up to 20 knots. Waves around 2 feet. Wave detail, southeast 1 foot at 2 seconds. Showers in the morning. And for Friday night, west winds 15 to 20 knots, becoming northwest 20 to 25 knots after midnight. Waves 2 to 3 feet. Wave detail, northwest 2 feet at 2 seconds. Showers likely with slight chance of thunderstorms in the evening, then chance of showers after midnight. Winds and waves may be higher in and near thunderstorms. The marine forecast for western Long Island Sound. For today, north winds 10 to 15 knots, becoming northeast 5 to 10 knots this afternoon. Seas 1 foot or less. Wave detail, northeast 1 foot at 2 seconds. For tonight, southeast winds 5 to 10 knots, increasing to 10 to 15 knots after midnight. Seas 1 foot or less. Wave detail, southeast 1 foot at 2 seconds. Chance of showers after midnight. For Friday, south winds 10 to 15 knots with gusts up to 20 knots. Seas around 2 feet. Wave detail, south 1 foot at 2 seconds. Showers likely, mainly in the morning. And for Friday night, west winds 15 to 20 knots, becoming northwest 20 to 25 knots after midnight. Seas 2 to 3 feet. Wave detail, southwest 2 feet at 3 seconds.

showers, likely with slight chance of thunderstorms in the evening, then chance of showers after midnight. Winds and seas may be higher in and near thunderstorms. The marine forecast for the Long Island South Shore Bays. Small craft advisory in effect from Friday morning through Friday afternoon. For today, north winds 10 to 15 knots with gusts up to 20 knots, becoming northeast 5 to 10 knots this afternoon. Waves 1 foot or less. For tonight, southeast winds 5 to 10 knots, increasing to 10 to 15 knots with gusts up to 20 knots after midnight. Waves 1 foot or less. Slight chance of showers after midnight. For Friday, south winds 15 to 20 knots with gusts up to 25 knots. Waves 1 foot or less. Showers likely, mainly in the morning. And for Friday night, southwest winds 15 to 20 knots, becoming northwest 20 to 25 knots after midnight. Waves 1 foot or less. Slight chance of thunderstorms in the evening. Showers. Winds and waves may be higher in and near thunderstorms. Here are the current conditions. As of 1 p.m. at Central Park, it was sunny. The temperature was 60 degrees, the dew point 44, and the relative humidity 55%. The pressure was 30.24 inches and falling. The report from the Bronx Botanical Gardens was not available. Elsewhere in the metropolitan area, skies ranged from sunny to mostly sunny, and temperatures were between 60 and 63 degrees. Across Long Island, skies ranged from sunny to mostly sunny, and the temperatures were 63 degrees. In New Jersey, it was sunny, and temperatures were between 62 and 65 degrees. In southwest Connecticut, it was sunny, and temperatures were between 60 and 63 degrees. Here are the latest reports on the coastal waters. At Robins Reef in New York Harbor, winds were north at 9 knots. The air temperature was 60 degrees. At the New York Harbor entrance buoy, winds were northeast at 10 knots, gusting to 14 knots. The air temperature was 60 degrees, and the sea surface temperature was 65 degrees. Waves were 2 feet, with a dominant period of 15 seconds. A 2-foot swell from the east with a period of 15 seconds was reported. At 20 nautical miles south of Fire Island Inlet, sea temperature 64 degrees. Wave heights 3 feet. Wave period 4 seconds. The report from 23 nautical miles south Montauk Point was not available. The report from Hudson Canyon was not available. At the buoy 15 nautical miles east of 15 nautical miles east of Barnegat Light, the air temperature was 61 degrees, and the sea surface temperature 65 degrees. Waves were 5 feet with a dominant period of 6 seconds. On the Western Sound, Kings Point reported a north wind at 6 knots. The air temperature was 59 degrees. At Bridgeport Harbor, a northeast wind at 4 knots was reported. The air temperature was 62 degrees. The report from Central Sound was not available. The following are coastal weather reports. As of 1 p.m. at Eagan's Neck, temperature was 64 degrees. Wind was north at 2 miles an hour. At Morgan's Point in Glencove, temperature was 59 degrees. Wind was northeast at 2 miles an hour. At Fire Island Coast Guard, temperature was 61 degrees. Wind was northeast at 5 miles an hour. At Jones Beach, temperature was 61 degrees. Wind was northeast at 8 miles an hour. At Breezy Point, temperature was 61 degrees. Wind was northeast at 7 miles an hour. Here is the official National Weather Service forecast for the New York City metropolitan area. Today, sunny, cooler with highs in the mid-60s. North winds 5 to 10 miles per hour, becoming east this afternoon. Tonight, mostly cloudy. A chance of showers after midnight. Lows in the mid-50s. Southeast winds 5 to 10 miles per hour. Chance of rain 40%. Friday, showers likely in the morning. More humid with highs in the mid-70s. South winds 10 to 15 miles per hour with gusts up to 25 miles per hour. Chance of rain 70%. Friday night, showers likely with a slight chance of thunderstorms in the evening, then showers likely after midnight. Lows around 50. West winds 10 to 15 miles per hour, becoming northwest 50.

15 to 20 miles per hour after midnight. Chance of rain 70%. Saturday, partly sunny. A chance of showers in the morning. Much cooler with highs in the lower 50s. North winds 15 to 20 miles per hour with gusts up to 30 miles per hour. Chance of rain 40%. Saturday night, mostly clear. Lows in the lower 40s. Here is the extended forecast. Sunday, sunny. Highs in the mid-50s. Sunday night, mostly clear. Lows in the mid-40s. Monday, sunny. Highs in the lower 60s. Monday night, partly cloudy. Lows in the upper 40s. Tuesday, mostly sunny. Highs in the mid-60s. Tuesday night, partly cloudy. Lows in the lower 50s. Wednesday, sunny. Highs in the mid-60s. The coastal waters forecast from Sandy Hook, New Jersey to Fire Island Inlet, New York out 20 nautical miles. Small craft advisory in effect from Friday morning through Friday afternoon. Gale watch in effect from Friday evening through Saturday afternoon. For today, north winds 10 to 15 knots with gusts up to 20 knots, becoming northeast 5 to 10 knots this afternoon. Seas 2 to 3 feet. Wave detail, north 3 feet at 3 seconds and south 2 feet at 6 seconds. For tonight, southeast winds 5 to 10 knots, increasing to 10 to 15 knots with gusts up to 20 knots after midnight. Seas 2 to 3 feet. Wave detail, southeast 2 feet at 5 seconds and east 1 foot at 8 seconds. Chance of showers after midnight. For Friday, south winds 15 to 20 knots with gusts up to 25 knots. Seas 3 to 5 feet, occasionally to 6 feet. Wave detail, southeast 4 feet at 4 seconds and southeast 1 foot at 10 seconds. Showers likely, mainly in the morning. And for Friday night, southwest winds 15 to 20 knots, becoming northwest 20 to 25 knots after midnight. Seas 3 to 5 feet, occasionally to 6 feet. Wave detail, west 4 feet at 4 seconds and south 4 feet at 6 seconds. Slight chance of thunderstorms in the evening. Showers. Winds and seas may be higher in and near thunderstorms. The marine forecast for New York Harbor, including Raritan Bay. For today, north winds 10 to 15 knots with gusts up to 20 knots, becoming northeast 5 to 10 knots early this afternoon, then becoming east late. Waves 1 foot or less. Wave detail, northeast 1 foot at 2 seconds. For tonight, southeast winds 5 to 10 knots, increasing to 10 to 15 knots with gusts up to 20 knots after midnight. Waves 1 foot or less, then around 2 feet after midnight. Wave detail, east 1 foot at 2 seconds, becoming southeast 1 foot at 3 seconds. Chance of showers after midnight. For Friday, south winds 10 to 15 knots with gusts up to 20 knots. Waves around 2 feet. Wave detail, southeast 1 foot at 2 seconds. Showers in the morning. And for Friday night, west winds 15 to 20 knots, becoming northwest 20 to 25 knots after midnight. Waves 2 to 3 feet. Wave detail, northwest 2 feet at 2 seconds. Showers likely with slight chance of thunderstorms in the evening, then chance of showers after midnight. Winds and waves may be higher in and near thunderstorms. The marine forecast for Western Long Island Sound. For today, north winds 10 to 15 knots, becoming northeast 5 to 10 knots this afternoon. Seas 1 foot or less. Wave detail, northeast 1 foot at 2 seconds. For tonight, southeast winds 5 to 10 knots, increasing to 10 to 15 knots after midnight. Seas 1 foot or less. Wave detail, southeast 1 foot at 2 seconds. Chance of showers after midnight. For Friday, south winds 10 to 15 knots with gusts up to 20 knots. Seas around 2 feet. Wave detail, south 1 foot at 2 seconds. Showers likely, mainly in the morning. And for Friday night, west winds 15 to 20 knots, becoming northwest 20 to 25 knots after midnight. Seas 2 to 3 feet. Wave detail, southwest 2 feet at 3 seconds. Showers likely with slight chance of thunderstorms in the evening, then chance of showers after midnight. Winds and seas may be higher in and near thunderstorms. The marine forecast for the Long Island.

small craft advisory in effect from Friday morning through Friday afternoon. For today, north winds 10 to 15 knots with gusts up to 20 knots, becoming northeast 5 to 10 knots this afternoon. Waves 1 foot or less. For tonight, southeast winds 5 to 10 knots, increasing to 10 to 15 knots with gusts up to 20 knots after midnight. Waves 1 foot or less. Slight chance of showers after midnight. For Friday, south winds 15 to 20 knots with gusts up to 25 knots. Waves 1 foot or less. Showers likely, mainly in the morning. And for Friday night, southwest winds 15 to 20 knots, becoming northwest 20 to 25 knots after midnight. Waves 1 foot or less. Slight chance of thunderstorms in the evening. Showers. Winds and waves may be higher in and near thunderstorms. Here are the current conditions. As of 1 p.m. at Central Park, it was sunny. The temperature was 60 degrees, the dew point 44, and the relative humidity 55%. The pressure was 30.24 inches and falling. The report from the Bronx Botanical Gardens was not available. Elsewhere in the metropolitan area, skies ranged from sunny to mostly sunny, and temperatures were between 60 and 63 degrees. Across Long Island, skies ranged from sunny to mostly sunny, and the temperatures were 63 degrees. In New Jersey, it was sunny, and temperatures were between 62 and 65 degrees. In southwest Connecticut, it was sunny, and temperatures were between 60 and 63 degrees. Here are the latest reports on the coastal waters. At Robins Reef in New York Harbor, winds were north at 9 knots. The air temperature was 60 degrees. At the New York Harbor entrance buoy, winds were northeast at 10 knots, gusting to 14 knots. The air temperature was 60 degrees, and the sea surface temperature was 65 degrees. Waves were 2 feet, with a dominant period of 15 seconds. A 2-foot swell from the east with a period of 15 seconds was reported. At 20 nautical miles south of Fire Island Inlet, sea temperature 64 degrees. Wave heights 3 feet. Wave period 4 seconds. The report from 23 nautical miles south Montauk Point was not available. The report from Hudson Canyon was not available. At the buoy 15 nautical miles east of 15 nautical miles east of Barnegat Light, the air temperature was 61 degrees, and the sea surface temperature 65 degrees. Waves were 5 feet with a dominant period of 6 seconds. On the Western Sound, Kings Point reported a north wind at 6 knots. The air temperature was 59 degrees. At Bridgeport Harbor, a northeast wind at 4 knots was reported. The air temperature was 62 degrees. The report from Central Sound was not available. The following are coastal weather reports. As of 1 p.m. at Eaton's Neck, temperature was 64 degrees. Wind was north at 2 miles an hour. At Morgan's Point in Glen Cove, temperature was 59 degrees. Wind was northeast at 2 miles an hour. At Fire Island Coast Guard, temperature was 61 degrees. Wind was northeast at 5 miles an hour. At Jones Beach, temperature was 61 degrees. Wind was northeast at 8 miles an hour. At Breezy Point, temperature was 61 degrees. Wind was northeast at 7 miles an hour. Here is the official National Weather Service forecast for the New York City metropolitan area. Today, sunny, cooler with highs in the mid-60s. North winds 5 to 10 miles per hour, becoming east this afternoon. Tonight, mostly cloudy. A chance of showers after midnight. Lows in the mid-50s. Southeast winds 5 to 10 miles per hour. Chance of rain 40%. Friday, showers likely in the morning. More humid with highs in the mid-70s. South winds 10 to 15 miles per hour with gusts up to 25 miles per hour. Chance of rain 70%. Friday night, showers likely with a slight chance of thunderstorms in the evening, then showers likely after midnight. Lows around 50. West winds 10 to 15 miles per hour, becoming northwest 15 to 20 miles per hour after midnight. Chance of rain 70%. Saturday, partly sunny. A chance of showers in the morning. Much cooler with highs in the lower 50s.

north winds 15 to 20 miles per hour with gusts up to 30 miles per hour. Chance of rain 40%. Saturday night, mostly clear. Lows in the lower 40s. Here is the extended forecast. Sunday, sunny. Highs in the mid-50s. Sunday night, mostly clear. Lows in the mid-40s. Monday, sunny. Highs in the lower 60s. Monday night, partly cloudy. Lows in the upper 40s. Tuesday, mostly sunny. Highs in the mid-60s. Tuesday night, partly cloudy. Lows in the lower 50s. Wednesday, sunny. Highs in the mid-60s. The coastal waters forecast from Sandy Hook, New Jersey to Fire Island Inlet, New York out 20 nautical miles. Small craft advisory in effect from Friday morning through Friday afternoon. Gale watch in effect from Friday evening through Saturday afternoon. For today, north winds 10 to 15 knots with gusts up to 20 knots, becoming northeast 5 to 10 knots this afternoon. Seas 2 to 3 feet. Wave detail, north 3 feet at 3 seconds and south 2 feet at 6 seconds. For tonight, southeast winds 5 to 10 knots, increasing to 10 to 15 knots with gusts up to 20 knots after midnight. Seas 2 to 3 feet. Wave detail, southeast 2 feet at 5 seconds and east 1 foot at 8 seconds. Chance of showers after midnight. For Friday, south winds 15 to 20 knots with gusts up to 25 knots. Seas 3 to 5 feet, occasionally to 6 feet. Wave detail, southeast 4 feet at 4 seconds and southeast 1 foot at 10 seconds. Showers likely, mainly in the morning. And for Friday night, southwest winds 15 to 20 knots, becoming northwest 20 to 25 knots after midnight. Seas 3 to 5 feet, occasionally to 6 feet. Wave detail, west 4 feet at 4 seconds and south 4 feet at 6 seconds. Slight chance of thunderstorms in the evening. Showers. Winds and seas may be higher in and near thunderstorms. The marine forecast for New York Harbor, including Raritan Bay. For today, north winds 10 to 15 knots with gusts up to 20 knots, becoming northeast 5 to 10 knots early this afternoon, then becoming east late. Waves 1 foot or less. Wave detail, northeast 1 foot at 2 seconds. For tonight, southeast winds 5 to 10 knots, increasing to 10 to 15 knots with gusts up to 20 knots after midnight. Waves 1 foot or less, then around 2 feet after midnight. Wave detail, east 1 foot at 2 seconds, becoming southeast 1 foot at 3 seconds. Chance of showers after midnight. For Friday, south winds 10 to 15 knots with gusts up to 20 knots. Waves around 2 feet. Wave detail, southeast 1 foot at 2 seconds. Showers in the morning. And for Friday night, west winds 15 to 20 knots, becoming northwest 20 to 25 knots after midnight. Waves 2 to 3 feet. Wave detail, northwest 2 feet at 2 seconds. Showers likely with slight chance of thunderstorms in the evening, then chance of showers after midnight. Winds and waves may be higher in and near thunderstorms. The marine forecast for western Long Island Sound. For today, north winds 10 to 15 knots, becoming northeast 5 to 10 knots this afternoon. Seas 1 foot or less. Wave detail, northeast 1 foot at 2 seconds. For tonight, southeast winds 5 to 10 knots, increasing to 10 to 15 knots after midnight. Seas 1 foot or less. Wave detail, southeast 1 foot at 2 seconds. Chance of showers after midnight. For Friday, south winds 10 to 15 knots with gusts up to 20 knots. Seas around 2 feet. Wave detail, south 1 foot at 2 seconds. Showers likely, mainly in the morning. And for Friday night, west winds 15 to 20 knots, becoming northwest 20 to 25 knots after midnight. Seas 2 to 3 feet. Wave detail, southwest 2 feet at 3 seconds. Showers likely with slight chance of thunderstorms in the evening, then chance of showers after midnight. Winds and seas may be higher in and near thunderstorms. The marine forecast for the Long Island South Shore Bays. Small craft advisory in effect from Friday morning through Friday afternoon. For today, north winds 10 to 15 knots with gusts up to 20 knots, becoming northeast 5 to 10 knots this afternoon.

waves 1 foot or less. For tonight, southeast winds 5 to 10 knots, increasing to 10 to 15 knots with gusts up to 20 knots after midnight. Waves 1 foot or less. Slight chance of showers after midnight. For Friday, south winds 15 to 20 knots with gusts up to 25 knots. Waves 1 foot or less. Showers likely, mainly in the morning. And for Friday night, southwest winds 15 to 20 knots, becoming northwest 20 to 25 knots after midnight. Waves 1 foot or less. Slight chance of thunderstorms in the evening. Showers. Winds and waves may be higher in and near thunderstorms. The offshore waters forecast for south of Long Island between Montauk Point and Sandy Hook out to 1,000 fathoms. Today, northeast winds 15 to 20 knots, diminishing to 10 to 15 knots. Seas 4 to 6 feet. Tonight, east winds 10 to 15 knots, becoming southeast. Seas 3 to 5 feet. Friday, south winds 20 to 25 knots, becoming southwest. Seas 4 to 6 feet. Chance of showers. Friday night, southwest winds 20 to 25 knots, becoming northwest 15 to 25 knots. Seas 6 to 8 feet. Saturday, north winds 25 to 30 knots. Seas 7 to 9 feet. Saturday night, north winds 20 to 30 knots. Seas 6 to 9 feet. Sunday, north winds 15 to 20 knots, becoming northeast. Seas 4 to 7 feet. Sunday night, northeast winds 10 to 15 knots, becoming east 5 to 10 knots. Seas 3 to 4 feet. Monday, east winds 5 to 10 knots. Seas 3 to 4 feet. Monday night, east winds 5 to 10 knots, becoming northeast. Seas 3 feet, building to 10 to 11 feet. The offshore waters forecast for south of New England between the Great South Channel and Montauk Point, out to 1,000 fathoms. Today, north to northeast winds 10 to 20 knots. Seas 4 to 7 feet. Tonight, east to northeast winds 10 to 15 knots, becoming southeast. Seas 4 to 7 feet. Friday, south to southwest winds 20 to 30 knots. Seas 4 to 7 feet. Chance of showers. Friday night, southwest winds 15 to 25 knots. Seas 7 to 9 feet. Saturday, north winds 20 to 30 knots. Seas 7 to 10 feet. Saturday night, north winds 20 to 30 knots. Seas 6 to 10 feet. Sunday, north winds 15 to 20 knots, becoming northeast. Seas 4 to 8 feet. Sunday night, northeast winds 10 to 20 knots, becoming east 5 to 10 knots. Seas 3 to 5 feet. Monday, east winds 10 to 15 knots, diminishing to 5 to 10 knots. Seas 3 to 4 feet. Monday night, east to northeast winds 5 to 10 knots, becoming northeast 10 to 15 knots. Seas 3 feet, building to 8 to 10 feet. The offshore waters forecast for Hudson Canyon to Baltimore Canyon, out to 1,000 fathoms. Today, northeast winds 15 to 20 knots, becoming east to northeast 10 to 15 knots. Seas 4 to 6 feet. Chance of rain. Tonight, east winds 10 to 15 knots, becoming southeast. Seas 4 to 5 feet. Chance of showers. Friday, south winds 10 to 20 knots, becoming southwest 15 to 25 knots. Seas 4 to 6 feet. Chance of showers. Friday night, southwest winds 20 to 25 knots, becoming northwest 15 to 25 knots. Seas 6 to 8 feet. Saturday, north winds 25 to 30 knots. Seas 6 to 10 feet. Saturday night, north winds 20 to 30 knots. Seas 6 to 10 feet. Sunday, north to northeast winds 15 to 20 knots. Seas 4 to 8 feet. Sunday night, northeast winds 10 to 20 knots, becoming east to northeast 5 to 15 knots. Seas 3 to 5 feet. Monday, east to northeast winds 5 to 15 knots. Seas 3 to 4 feet. Monday night, east to northeast winds 10 to 15 knots. Seas 3 to 5 feet, building to 10 to 11 feet. 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

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The current time is 2:01 p.m. Eastern Daylight Time. The extended coastal waters forecast from Sandy Hook, New Jersey to Fire Island Inlet, New York, out 20 nautical miles. For Saturday, north winds 20 to 25 knots with gusts up to 30 knots. Seas 4 to 6 feet, occasionally to 8 feet. Wave detail, northwest 5 feet at 4 seconds and south 3 feet at 7 seconds. Showers likely, mainly in the morning. For Saturday night, north winds 15 to 20 knots with gusts up to 25 knots. Seas 2 to 4 feet, occasionally to 5 feet. Wave detail, north 3 feet at 4 seconds and northwest 3 feet at 4 seconds. For Sunday, north winds 10 to 15 knots with gusts up to 20 knots. Seas 2 to 4 feet, occasionally to 5 feet. For Sunday night, northeast winds 10 to 15 knots. Seas around 2 feet. For Monday, northeast winds 10 to 15 knots with gusts up to 20 knots. Seas around 2 feet. And for Monday night, northwest winds 10 to 15 knots. Seas around 2 feet. Here is the official National Weather Service forecast for the New York City metropolitan area. Today, sunny, cooler with highs in the mid-60s. North winds 5 to 10 miles per hour, becoming east this afternoon. Tonight, mostly cloudy. A chance of showers after midnight. Lows in the mid-50s. Southeast winds 5 to 10 miles per hour. Chance of rain 40%. Friday, showers likely in the morning. More humid with highs in the mid-70s. South winds 10 to 15 miles per hour with gusts up to 25 miles per hour. Chance of rain 70%. Friday night, showers likely with a slight chance of thunderstorms in the evening, then showers likely after midnight. Lows around 50. West winds 10 to 15 miles per hour, becoming northwest 15 to 20 miles per hour after midnight. Chance of rain 70%. Saturday, partly sunny. A chance of showers in the morning. Much cooler with highs in the lower 50s. North winds 15 to 20 miles per hour with gusts up to 30 miles per hour. Chance of rain 40%. Saturday night, mostly clear. Lows in the lower 40s. Here is the extended forecast. Sunday, sunny. Highs in the mid-50s. Sunday night, mostly clear. Lows in the mid-40s. Monday, sunny. Highs in the lower 60s. Monday night, partly cloudy. Lows in the upper 40s. Tuesday, mostly sunny. Highs in the mid-60s. Tuesday night, partly cloudy. Lows in the lower 50s. Wednesday, sunny. Highs in the mid-60s. The coastal waters forecast from Sandy Hook, New Jersey to Fire Island Inlet, New York, out 20 nautical miles. Small craft advisory in effect from Friday morning through Friday afternoon. Gale watch in effect from Friday evening through Saturday afternoon. For today, north winds 10 to 15 knots with gusts up to 20 knots, becoming northeast 5 to 10 knots this afternoon. Seas 2 to 3 feet. Wave detail, north 3 feet at 3 seconds and south 2 feet at 6 seconds. For tonight, southeast winds 5 to 10 knots, increasing to 10 to 15 knots with gusts up to 20 knots after midnight. Seas 2 to 3 feet. Wave detail, southeast 2 feet at 5 seconds and east 1 foot at 8 seconds. Chance of showers after midnight. For Friday, south winds 15 to 20 knots with gusts up to 25 knots. Seas 3 to 5 feet, occasionally to 6 feet. Wave detail, southeast 4 feet at 4 seconds and southeast 1 foot at 10 seconds. Showers likely, mainly in the morning. And for Friday night, southwest winds 15 to 20 knots, becoming northwest 20 to 25 knots after midnight. Seas 3 to 5 feet, occasionally to 6 feet. Wave detail, west 4 feet at 4 seconds and south 4 feet at 6 seconds. Slight chance of thunderstorms in the evening. Showers. Winds and seas may be higher in and near thunderstorms. The marine forecast for New York Harbor, including Raritan Bay.
For today, north winds 10 to 15 knots with gusts up to 20 knots, becoming northeast 5 to 10 knots early this afternoon, then becoming east late. Waves 1 foot or less. Wave detail, northeast 1 foot at 2 seconds. For tonight, southeast winds 5 to 10 knots, increasing to 10 to 15 knots with gusts up to 20 knots after midnight. Waves 1 foot or less, then around 2 feet after midnight. Wave detail, east 1 foot at 2 seconds, becoming southeast 1 foot at 3 seconds. Chance of showers after midnight. For Friday, south winds 10 to 15 knots with gusts up to 20 knots. Waves around 2 feet. Wave detail, southeast 1 foot at 2 seconds. Showers in the morning. And for Friday night, west winds 15 to 20 knots, becoming northwest 20 to 25 knots after midnight. Waves 2 to 3 feet. Wave detail, northwest 2 feet at 2 seconds. Showers likely with slight chance of thunderstorms in the evening, then chance of showers after midnight. Winds and waves may be higher in and near thunderstorms. The Marine Forecast for Western Long Island Sound. For today, north winds 10 to 15 knots, becoming northeast 5 to 10 knots this afternoon. Seas 1 foot or less. Wave detail, northeast 1 foot at 2 seconds. For tonight, southeast winds 5 to 10 knots, increasing to 10 to 15 knots after midnight. Seas 1 foot or less. Wave detail, southeast 1 foot at 2 seconds. Chance of showers after midnight. For Friday, south winds 10 to 15 knots with gusts up to 20 knots. Seas around 2 feet. Wave detail, south 1 foot at 2 seconds. Showers likely, mainly in the morning. And for Friday night, west winds 15 to 20 knots, becoming northwest 20 to 25 knots after midnight. Seas 2 to 3 feet. Wave detail, southwest 2 feet at 3 seconds. Showers likely with slight chance of thunderstorms in the evening, then chance of showers after midnight. Winds and seas may be higher in and near thunderstorms. The Marine Forecast for the Long Island South Shore Bays. Small craft advisory in effect from Friday morning through Friday afternoon. For today, north winds 10 to 15 knots with gusts up to 20 knots, becoming northeast 5 to 10 knots this afternoon. Waves 1 foot or less. For tonight, southeast winds 5 to 10 knots, increasing to 10 to 15 knots with gusts up to 20 knots after midnight. Waves 1 foot or less. Slight chance of showers after midnight. For Friday, south winds 15 to 20 knots with gusts up to 25 knots. Waves 1 foot or less. Showers likely, mainly in the morning. And for Friday night, southwest winds 15 to 20 knots, becoming northwest 20 to 25 knots after midnight. Waves 1 foot or less. Slight chance of thunderstorms in the evening. Showers. Winds and waves may be higher in and near thunderstorms. Here are the current conditions. As of 2 p.m. at Central Park, it was sunny. The temperature was 62 degrees, the dew point 45, and the relative humidity 53%. The pressure was 30.23 inches and falling. The report from the Bronx Botanical Gardens was not available. Elsewhere in the metropolitan area, skies ranged from sunny to mostly sunny, and temperatures were between 62 and 65 degrees. Across Long Island, skies ranged from sunny to mostly sunny, and temperatures were between 63 and 64 degrees. In New Jersey, temperatures were between 63 and 67 degrees. It was sunny at Teterboro, Somerset, Linden, and Trenton. In southwest Connecticut, it was sunny, and temperatures were between 61 and 64 degrees. Here are the latest reports on the coastal waters. At Robins Reef in New York Harbor, winds were north at 5 knots. The air temperature was 61 degrees. At New York Harbor entrance buoy, winds were northeast at 6 knots. Sea temperature 65 degrees. Air temperature 60 degrees. At 20 nautical miles south of Fire Island Inlet, sea temperature 64 degrees. Wave height 3 feet. Wave period 4 seconds. The report from 23 nautical miles south Montauk Point was not available. The report from Hudson Canyon was not available.
at the buoy 15 nautical miles east of 15 nautical miles east of Barnegat Light. The air temperature was 61 degrees, and the sea surface temperature 65 degrees. Waves were 4 feet.

with a dominant period of 5 seconds. On the Western Sound, Kings Point reported a north wind at 5 knots. The air temperature was 61 degrees. At Bridgeport Harbor, a south wind at 10 knots was reported. The air temperature was 61 degrees. The report from Central Sound was not available. The following are coastal weather reports. As of 2 p.m. at Egan's Neck, temperature was 61 degrees. Wind was southeast at 2 miles an hour. At Morgan's Point in Glen Cove, temperature was 61 degrees. Wind was northeast at 2 miles an hour. At Fire Island Coast Guard, temperature was 61 degrees. Wind was north at 2 miles an hour. At Jones Beach, temperature was 61 degrees. Wind was east at 5 miles an hour. At Breezy Point, temperature was 61 degrees. Wind was north at 5 miles an hour. Here are the current conditions. As of 2 p.m. at Central Park, it was sunny. The temperature was 62 degrees, the dew point 45, and the relative humidity 53%. The pressure was 30.23 inches and falling. The report from the Bronx Botanical Gardens was not available. Elsewhere in the metropolitan area, skies ranged from sunny to mostly sunny, and temperatures were between 62 and 65 degrees. Across Long Island, skies ranged from sunny to mostly sunny, and temperatures were between 63 and 64 degrees. In New Jersey, temperatures were between 63 and 67 degrees. It was sunny at Teterboro, Somerset, Linden, and Trenton. In southwest Connecticut, it was sunny, and temperatures were between 61 and 64 degrees. Here are the latest reports on the coastal waters. At Robins Reef in New York Harbor, winds were north at 5 knots. The air temperature was 61 degrees. At the New York Harbor entrance buoy, winds were northeast at 8 knots. The air temperature was 60 degrees, and the sea surface temperature was 65 degrees. Waves were 2 feet, with a dominant period of 4 seconds. A 2-foot swell from the east with a period of 4 seconds was reported. At 20 nautical miles south of Fire Island Inlet, sea temperature 64 degrees. Wave heights 3 feet. Wave period 4 seconds. The report from 23 nautical miles south Montauk Point was not available. The report from Hudson Canyon was not available. At the buoy 15 nautical miles east of 15 nautical miles east of Barnegat Light, the air temperature was 61 degrees, and the sea surface temperature 65 degrees. Waves were 4 feet with a dominant period of 5 seconds. On the Western Sound, Kings Point reported a north wind at 5 knots. The air temperature was 61 degrees. At Bridgeport Harbor, a south wind at 10 knots was reported. The air temperature was 61 degrees. The report from Central Sound was not available. The following are coastal weather reports. As of 2 p.m. at Egan's Neck, temperature was 61 degrees. Wind was southeast at 2 miles an hour. At Morgan's Point in Glen Cove, temperature was 61 degrees. Wind was northeast at 2 miles an hour. At Fire Island Coast Guard, temperature was 61 degrees. Wind was north at 2 miles an hour. At Jones Beach, temperature was 61 degrees. Wind was east at 5 miles an hour. At Breezy Point, temperature was 61 degrees. Wind was north at 5 miles an hour. Here is the official National Weather Service forecast for the New York City metropolitan area. Today, sunny, cooler with highs in the mid-60s. North winds 5 to 10 miles per hour, becoming east this afternoon. Tonight, mostly cloudy. A chance of showers after midnight. Lows in the mid-50s. Southeast winds 5 to 10 miles per hour. Chance of rain 40%. Friday, showers likely in the morning. More humid with highs in the mid-70s. South winds 10 to 15 miles per hour with gusts up to 25 miles per hour. Chance of rain 70%. Friday night, showers likely with a slight chance of thunderstorms in the evening, then showers likely after midnight. Lows around 50. West winds 10 to 15 miles per hour, becoming northwest 15 to 20 miles per hour after midnight. Chance of rain 70%. Saturday.

Sandy Hook, New Jersey to Fire Island in Lead, New York, out 20 nautical miles. Small craft advisory in effect from Friday morning through Friday afternoon. Gale watch in effect from Friday evening through Saturday afternoon. For today, north winds 10 to 15 knots with gusts up to 20 knots, becoming northeast 5 to 10 knots this afternoon. Seas 2 to 3 feet. Wave detail, north 3 feet at 3 seconds and south 2 feet at 6 seconds. For tonight, southeast winds 5 to 10 knots, increasing to 10 to 15 knots with gusts up to 20 knots after midnight. Seas 2 to 3 feet. Wave detail, southeast 2 feet at 5 seconds and east 1 foot at 8 seconds. Chance of showers after midnight. For Friday, south winds 15 to 20 knots with gusts up to 25 knots. Seas 3 to 5 feet, occasionally to 6 feet. Wave detail, southeast 4 feet at 4 seconds and southeast 1 foot at 10 seconds. Showers likely, mainly in the morning. And for Friday night, southwest winds 15 to 20 knots, becoming northwest 20 to 25 knots after midnight. Seas 3 to 5 feet, occasionally to 6 feet. Wave detail, west 4 feet at 4 seconds and south 4 feet at 6 seconds. Slight chance of thunderstorms in the evening. Showers. Winds and seas may be higher in and near thunderstorms. The marine forecast for New York Harbor, including Raritan Bay. For today, north winds 10 to 15 knots with gusts up to 20 knots, becoming northeast 5 to 10 knots early this afternoon, then becoming east late. Waves 1 foot or less. Wave detail, northeast 1 foot at 2 seconds. For tonight, southeast winds 5 to 10 knots, increasing to 10 to 15 knots with gusts up to 20 knots after midnight. Waves 1 foot or less, then around 2 feet after midnight. Wave detail, east 1 foot at 2 seconds, becoming southeast 1 foot at 3 seconds. Chance of showers after midnight. For Friday, south winds 10 to 15 knots with gusts up to 20 knots. Waves around 2 feet. Wave detail, southeast 1 foot at 2 seconds. Showers in the morning. And for Friday night, west winds 15 to 20 knots, becoming northwest 20 to 25 knots after midnight. Waves 2 to 3 feet. Wave detail, northwest 2 feet at 2 seconds. Showers likely with slight chance of thunderstorms in the evening, then chance of showers after midnight. Winds and waves may be higher in and near thunderstorms. The marine forecast for Western Long Island Sound. For today, north winds 10 to 15 knots, becoming northeast 5 to 10 knots this afternoon. Seas 1 foot or less. Wave detail, northeast 1 foot at 2 seconds. For tonight, southeast winds 5 to 10 knots, increasing to 10 to 15 knots after midnight. Seas 1 foot or less. Wave detail, southeast 1 foot at 2 seconds. Chance of showers after midnight. For Friday, south winds 10 to 15 knots with gusts up to 20 knots. Seas around 2 feet. Wave detail, south 1 foot at 2 seconds. Showers likely, mainly in the morning. And for Friday night, west winds 15 to 20 knots, becoming northwest 20 to 25 knots after midnight. Seas 2 to 3 feet. Wave detail, southwest 2 feet at 3 seconds. Showers likely with slight chance of thunderstorms in the evening, then chance of showers after midnight. Winds and seas may be higher in and near thunderstorms. The marine forecast for the Long Island South Shore Bays. Small craft advisory in effect from Friday morning through Friday afternoon. For today, north winds 10 to 15 knots with gusts up to 20 knots, becoming northeast 5 to 10 knots this afternoon. Waves 1 foot or less. For tonight, southeast winds 5 to 10 knots, increasing to 10 to 15 knots with gusts up to 20 knots after midnight. Waves 1 foot or less. Slight chance of showers after midnight. For Friday, south winds 15 to 20 knots with gusts up to 25 knots. Waves 1 foot or less. Showers likely, mainly in the morning. And for Friday night, southwest winds 15 to 20 knots, becoming northwest 20 to 25 knots after midnight. Waves 1 foot or less. Slight chance of thunderstorms in the evening. Showers. Winds and waves may be higher in and near thunderstorms. Here are the current conditions.

p.m. at Central Park, it was sunny. The temperature was 62 degrees, the dew point 45, and the relative humidity 53%. The pressure was 30.23 inches and falling. The report from the Bronx Botanical Gardens was not available. Elsewhere in the metropolitan area, skies ranged from sunny to mostly sunny, and temperatures were between 62 and 65 degrees. Across Long Island, skies ranged from sunny to mostly sunny, and temperatures were between 63 and 64 degrees. In New Jersey, temperatures were between 63 and 67 degrees. It was sunny at Teterboro, Somerset, Linden, and Trenton. In southwest Connecticut, it was sunny, and temperatures were between 61 and 64 degrees. Here are the latest reports on the coastal waters. At Robbins Reef in New York Harbor, winds were north at 5 knots. The air temperature was 61 degrees. At the New York Harbor entrance buoy, winds were northeast at 8 knots. The air temperature was 60 degrees, and the sea surface temperature was 65 degrees. Waves were 2 feet, with a dominant period of 4 seconds. A 2-foot swell from the east with a period of 4 seconds was reported. At 20 nautical miles south of Fire Island Inlet, sea temperature 64 degrees. Wave heights 3 feet. Wave period 4 seconds. The report from 23 nautical miles south Montauk Point was not available. The report from Hudson Canyon was not available. At the buoy 15 nautical miles east of 15 nautical miles east of Barnegat Light, the air temperature was 61 degrees, and the sea surface temperature 65 degrees. Waves were 4 feet with a dominant period of 5 seconds. On the Western Sound, Kings Point reported a north wind at 5 knots. The air temperature was 61 degrees. At Bridgeport Harbor, a south wind at 10 knots was reported. The air temperature was 61 degrees. The report from Central Sound was not available. The following are coastal weather reports. As of 2 p.m. at Eagan's Neck, temperature was 61 degrees. Wind was southeast at 2 miles an hour. At Morgan's Point in Glencove, temperature was 61 degrees. Wind was northeast at 2 miles an hour. At Fire Island Coast Guard, temperature was 61 degrees. Wind was north at 2 miles an hour. At Jones Beach, temperature was 61 degrees. Wind was east at 5 miles an hour. At Breezy Point, temperature was 61 degrees. Wind was north at 5 miles an hour. The offshore waters forecast for south of Long Island between Montauk Point and Sandy Hook, out to 1,000 fathoms. Today, northeast winds 15 to 20 knots, diminishing to 10 to 15 knots. Seas 4 to 6 feet. Tonight, east winds 10 to 15 knots, becoming southeast. Seas 3 to 5 feet. Friday, south winds 20 to 25 knots, becoming southwest. Seas 4 to 6 feet. Chance of showers. Friday night, southwest winds 20 to 25 knots, becoming northwest 15 to 25 knots. Seas 6 to 8 feet. Saturday, north winds 25 to 30 knots. Seas 7 to 9 feet. Saturday night, north winds 20 to 30 knots. Seas 6 to 9 feet. Sunday, north winds 15 to 20 knots, becoming northeast. Seas 4 to 7 feet. Sunday night, northeast winds 10 to 15 knots, becoming east 5 to 10 knots. Seas 3 to 4 feet. Monday, east winds 5 to 10 knots. Seas 3 to 4 feet. Monday night, east winds 5 to 10 knots, becoming northeast. Seas 3 feet, building to 10 to 11 feet. The offshore waters forecast for south of New England between the Great South Channel and Montauk Point, out to 1,000 fathoms. Today, north to northeast winds 10 to 20 knots. Seas 4 to 7 feet. Tonight, east to northeast winds 10 to 15 knots, becoming southeast. Seas 4 to 7 feet. Friday, south to southwest winds 20 to 30 knots. Seas 4 to 7 feet. Chance of showers. Friday night, southwest winds 15 to 25 knots. Seas 7 to 9 feet. Saturday, north winds 20 to 30 knots. Seas 7 to 10 feet. Saturday night, north winds 20 to 30 knots. Seas 6 to 10 feet. Sunday,

north winds 15 to 20 knots, becoming northeast. Seas 4 to 8 feet. Sunday night, northeast winds 10 to 20 knots, becoming east 5 to 10 knots. Seas 3 to 5 feet. Monday, east winds 10 to 15 knots, diminishing to 5 to 10 knots. Seas 3 to 4 feet. Monday night, east to northeast winds 5 to 10 knots, becoming northeast 10 to 15 knots. Seas 3 feet, building to 8 to 10 feet. The offshore waters forecast for Hudson Canyon to Baltimore Canyon, out to 1,000 fathoms. Today, northeast winds 15 to 20 knots, becoming east to northeast 10 to 15 knots. Seas 4 to 6 feet. Chance of rain. Tonight, east winds 10 to 15 knots, becoming southeast. Seas 4 to 5 feet. Chance of showers. Friday, south winds 10 to 20 knots, becoming southwest 15 to 25 knots. Seas 4 to 6 feet. Chance of showers. Friday night, southwest winds 20 to 25 knots, becoming northwest 15 to 25 knots. Seas 6 to 8 feet. Saturday, north winds 25 to 30 knots. Seas 6 to 10 feet. Saturday night, north winds 20 to 30 knots. Seas 6 to 10 feet. Sunday, north to northeast winds 15 to 20 knots. Seas 4 to 8 feet. Sunday night, northeast winds 10 to 20 knots, becoming east to northeast 5 to 15 knots. Seas 3 to 5 feet. Monday, east to northeast winds 5 to 15 knots. Seas 3 to 4 feet. Monday night, east to northeast winds 10 to 15 knots. Seas 3 to 5 feet, building to 10 to 11 feet. 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The current time is 2:29 p.m. Eastern Daylight Time. Here is the official National Weather Service forecast for the New York City metropolitan area. Today, sunny, cooler with highs in the mid-60s. North winds 5 to 10 miles per hour, becoming east this afternoon. Tonight, mostly cloudy. A chance of showers after midnight. Lows in the mid-50s. Southeast winds 5 to 10 miles per hour. Chance of rain 40%. Friday, showers likely in the morning. More humid with highs in the mid-70s. South winds 10 to 15 miles per hour with gusts up to 25 miles per hour. Chance of rain 70%. Friday night, showers likely with a slight chance of thunderstorms in the evening, then showers likely after midnight. Lows around 50. West winds 10 to 15 miles per hour, becoming northwest 15 to 20 miles per hour after midnight. Chance of rain 70%. Saturday, partly sunny. A chance of showers in the morning. Much cooler with highs in the lower 50s. North winds 15 to 20 miles per hour with gusts up to 30 miles per hour. Chance of rain 40%. Saturday night, mostly clear. Lows in the lower 40s. The extended coastal waters forecast from Sandy Hook, New Jersey to Fire Island Inlet, New York out 20 nautical miles. For Saturday, north winds 20 to 25 knots with gusts up to 30 knots. Seas 4 to 6 feet, occasionally to 8 feet. Wave detail, northwest 5 feet at 4 seconds and south 3 feet at 7 seconds. Showers likely, mainly in the morning. For Saturday night, north winds 15 to 20 knots with gusts up to 25 knots. Seas 2 to 4 feet, occasionally to 5 feet. Wave detail, north 3 feet at 4 seconds and northwest 3 feet at 4 seconds. For Sunday, north winds 10 to 15 knots with gusts up to 20 knots. Seas 2 to 4 feet, occasionally to 5 feet. For Sunday night, northeast winds 10 to 15 knots. Seas around 2 feet. For Monday, northeast winds 10 to 15 knots with gusts up to 20 knots. Seas around 2 feet. And for Monday night, northwest winds 10 to 15 knots. Seas around 2 feet. Here is the extended forecast. Sunday, sunny. Highs in the mid-50s. Sunday night, mostly clear.

sunny. Highs in the lower 60s. Monday night, partly cloudy. Lows in the upper 40s. Tuesday, mostly sunny. Highs in the mid-60s. Tuesday night, partly cloudy. Lows in the lower 50s. Wednesday, sunny. Highs in the mid-60s. The coastal waters forecast from Sandy Hook, New Jersey to Fire Island Inlet, New York out 20 nautical miles. Small craft advisory in effect from Friday morning through Friday afternoon. Gale watch in effect from Friday evening through Saturday afternoon. For today, north winds 10 to 15 knots with gusts up to 20 knots, becoming northeast 5 to 10 knots this afternoon. Seas 2 to 3 feet. Wave detail, north 3 feet at 3 seconds and south 2 feet at 6 seconds. For tonight, southeast winds 5 to 10 knots, increasing to 10 to 15 knots with gusts up to 20 knots after midnight. Seas 2 to 3 feet. Wave detail, southeast 2 feet at 5 seconds and east 1 foot at 8 seconds. Chance of showers after midnight. For Friday, south winds 15 to 20 detail, southeast 2 feet at 5 seconds and east 1 foot at 8 seconds. Chance of showers after midnight. For Friday, south winds 15 to 20 knots with gusts up to 25 knots. Seas 3 to 5 feet, occasionally to 6 feet. Wave detail, southeast 4 feet at 4 seconds and southeast 1 foot at 10 seconds. Showers likely, mainly in the morning. And for Friday night, southwest winds 15 to 20 knots, becoming northwest 20 to 25 knots after midnight. Seas 3 to 5 feet, occasionally to 6 feet. Wave detail, west 4 feet at 4 seconds and south 4 feet at 6 seconds. Slight chance of thunderstorms in the evening. Showers. Winds and seas may be higher in and near thunderstorms. The marine forecast for New York Harbor, including Raritan Bay. For today, north winds 10 to 15 knots with gusts up to 20 knots, becoming northeast 5 to 10 knots early this afternoon, then becoming east late. Waves 1 foot or less. Wave detail, northeast 1 foot at 2 seconds. For tonight, southeast winds 5 to 10 knots, increasing to 10 to 15 knots with gusts up to 20 knots after midnight. Waves 1 foot or less, then around 2 feet after midnight. Wave detail, east 1 foot at 2 seconds, becoming southeast 1 foot at 3 seconds. Chance of showers after midnight. For Friday, south winds 10 to 15 knots with gusts up to 20 knots. Waves around 2 feet. Wave detail, southeast 1 foot at 2 seconds. Showers in the morning. And for Friday night, west winds 15 to 20 knots, becoming northwest 20 to 25 knots after midnight. Waves 2 to 3 feet. Wave detail, northwest 2 feet at 2 seconds. Showers likely with slight chance of thunderstorms in the evening, then chance of showers after midnight. Winds and waves may be higher in and near thunderstorms. The marine forecast for western Long Island Sound. For today, north winds 10 to 15 knots, becoming northeast 5 to 10 knots this afternoon. Seas 1 foot or less. Wave detail, northeast 1 foot at 2 seconds. For tonight, southeast winds 5 to 10 knots, increasing to 10 to 15 knots after midnight. Seas 1 foot or less. Wave detail, southeast 1 foot at 2 seconds. Chance of showers after midnight. For Friday, south winds 10 to 15 knots with gusts up to 20 knots. Seas around 2 feet. Wave detail, south 1 foot at 2 seconds. Showers likely, mainly in the morning. And for Friday night, west winds 15 to 20 knots, becoming northwest 20 to 25 knots after midnight. Seas 2 to 3 feet. Wave detail, southwest 2 feet at 3 seconds. Showers likely with slight chance of thunderstorms in the evening, then chance of showers after midnight. Winds and seas may be higher in and near thunderstorms. The marine forecast for the Long Island South Shore Bays. Small craft advisory in effect from Friday morning through Friday afternoon. For today, north winds 10 to 15 knots with gusts up to 20 knots, becoming northeast 5 to 10 knots this afternoon. Waves 1 foot or less. For tonight, southeast winds 5 to 10 knots, increasing to 10 to 15 knots with gusts up to 20 knots after midnight.

slight chance of showers after midnight. For Friday, south winds 15 to 20 knots with gusts up to 25 knots. Waves 1 foot or less. Showers likely, mainly in the morning. And for Friday night, southwest winds 15 to 20 knots, becoming northwest 20 to 25 knots after midnight. Waves 1 foot or less. Slight chance of thunderstorms in the evening. Showers. Winds and waves may be higher in and near thunderstorms. Here are the current conditions. As of 2 p.m. at Central Park, it was sunny. The temperature was 62 degrees, the dew point 45, and the relative humidity 53%. The pressure was 30.23 inches and falling. The report from the Bronx Botanical Gardens was not available. Elsewhere in the metropolitan area, skies ranged from sunny to mostly sunny, and temperatures were between 62 and 65 degrees. Across Long Island, skies ranged from sunny to mostly sunny, and temperatures were between 63 and 64 degrees. In New Jersey, temperatures were between 63 and 67 degrees. It was sunny at Teterboro, Somerset, Linden, and Trenton. In southwest Connecticut, it was sunny, and temperatures were between 61 and 64 degrees. Here are the latest reports on the coastal waters. At Robins Reef in New York Harbor, winds were north at 5 knots. The air temperature was 61 degrees. At the New York Harbor entrance buoy, winds were northeast at 8 knots. The air temperature was 60 degrees, and the sea surface temperature was 65 degrees. Waves were 2 feet, with a dominant period of 4 seconds. A 2-foot swell from the east with a period of 4 seconds was reported. At 20 nautical miles south of Fire Island Inlet. Sea temperature 64 degrees. Wave heights 3 feet. Wave period 4 seconds. The report from 23 nautical miles south Montauk Point was not available. The report from Hudson Canyon was not available. At the buoy 15 nautical miles east of 15 nautical miles east of Barnegat Light, the air temperature was 61 degrees, and the sea surface temperature 65 degrees. Waves were 4 feet with a dominant period of 5 seconds. On the Western Sound, Kings Point reported a north wind at 5 knots. The air temperature was 61 degrees. At Bridgeport Harbor, a south wind at 10 knots was reported. The air temperature was 61 degrees. The report from Central Sound was not available. The following are coastal weather reports. As of 2 p.m. at Eagan's Neck, temperature was 61 degrees. Wind was southeast at 2 miles an hour. At Morgan's Point in Glencove, temperature was 61 degrees. Wind was northeast at 2 miles an hour. At Fire Island Coast Guard, temperature was 61 degrees. Wind was north at 2 miles an hour. At Jones Beach, temperature was 61 degrees. Wind was east at 5 miles an hour. At Breezy Point, temperature was 61 degrees. Wind was north at 5 miles an hour. Here is the official National Weather Service forecast for the New York City metropolitan area. This afternoon, sunny, cooler. Near steady temperature in the lower 60s. East winds around 5 miles per hour. Tonight, partly cloudy in the evening, then mostly cloudy with showers after midnight. Lows in the mid-50s. Southeast winds 5 to 10 miles per hour. Chance of rain 80%. Friday, showers, mainly in the morning. More humid with highs in the upper 70s. South winds 10 to 15 miles per hour with gusts up to 25 miles per hour. Chance of rain 90%. Friday night, mostly cloudy. Showers with a slight chance of thunderstorms in the evening, then a chance of showers after midnight. Some thunderstorms may produce gusty winds in the evening. Lows in the upper 40s. West winds 10 to 15 miles per hour, becoming northwest after midnight. Gusts up to 25 miles per hour. Chance of rain 80%. Saturday, mostly cloudy with a chance of showers in the morning, then mostly sunny in the afternoon. Much cooler with highs in the mid-50s. North winds 15 to 20 miles per hour with gusts up to 30 miles per hour. Chance of rain 50%. Saturday night, mostly clear. Lows around 40. Here is

Highs in the upper 50s. Sunday night, mostly clear. Lows in the mid-40s. Monday, sunny. Highs in the lower 60s. Monday night, mostly clear in the evening, then becoming partly cloudy. Lows in the upper 40s. Tuesday, mostly sunny. Highs in the mid-60s. Tuesday night, partly cloudy. Lows in the lower 50s. Wednesday, sunny. Highs in the mid-60s. Wednesday night, mostly clear. Lows around 50. Thursday, sunny. Highs in the lower 60s. The coastal waters forecast from Sandy Hook, New Jersey to Fire Island Inlet, New York out 20 nautical miles. Small craft advisory in effect from Friday morning through late Friday night. Gale watch in effect from Saturday morning through Saturday afternoon. For rest of today, east winds 5 to 10 knots. Seas 2 to 3 feet. Wave detail, northeast 2 feet at 4 seconds and southeast 1 foot at 8 seconds. For tonight, southeast winds 5 to 10 knots, increasing to 10 to 15 knots with gusts up to 20 knots after midnight. Seas 2 to 3 feet. Wave detail, southeast 2 feet at 5 seconds and east 1 foot at 8 seconds. Slight chance of showers after midnight. For Friday, south winds 15 to 20 knots with gusts up to 25 knots. Seas 3 to 5 feet, occasionally to 6 feet. Wave detail, southeast 4 feet at 4 seconds and southeast 1 foot at 10 seconds. Showers, mainly in the morning. And for Friday night, southwest winds 15 to 20 knots, becoming northwest 20 to 25 knots after midnight. Seas 3 to 5 feet, occasionally to 6 feet. Wave detail, west 4 feet at 4 seconds and south 4 feet at 6 seconds. Showers and slight chance of thunderstorms in the evening, then showers likely after midnight. Winds and seas may be higher in and near thunderstorms. The marine forecast for New York Harbor, including Raritan Bay. For rest of today, east winds around 5 knots. Waves 1 foot or less. Wave detail, east 1 foot at 2 seconds. For tonight, southeast winds 5 to 10 knots, increasing to 10 to 15 knots with gusts up to 20 knots after midnight. Waves 1 foot or less, then around 2 feet after midnight. Wave detail, east 1 foot at 2 seconds, becoming southeast 1 foot at 3 seconds. Showers after midnight. For Friday, south winds 10 to 15 knots with gusts up to 20 knots. Waves around 2 feet. Wave detail, southeast 1 foot at 2 seconds. Showers, mainly in the morning. And for Friday night, west winds 15 to 20 knots, becoming northwest 20 to 25 knots after midnight. Waves 2 to 3 feet. Wave detail, northwest 2 feet at 2 seconds. Showers and slight chance of thunderstorms in the evening, then chance of showers after midnight. Winds and waves may be higher in and near thunderstorms. The marine forecast for western Long Island Sound. For rest of today, east winds around 5 knots. Seas 1 foot or less. For tonight, southeast winds 5 to 10 knots, increasing to 10 to 15 knots after midnight. Seas 1 foot or less. Wave detail, southeast 1 foot at 2 seconds. Showers likely after midnight. For Friday, south winds 10 to 15 knots with gusts up to 20 knots. Seas around 2 feet. Wave detail, south 1 foot at 2 seconds. Showers, mainly in the morning. And for Friday night, west winds 10 to 15 knots, becoming northwest 20 to 25 knots after midnight. Seas 2 to 3 feet. Wave detail, southwest 2 feet at 3 seconds. Showers and slight chance of thunderstorms in the evening, then chance of showers after midnight. Winds and seas may be higher in and near thunderstorms. The marine forecast for the Long Island South Shore Bays. Small craft advisory in effect from Friday morning through Friday afternoon. For rest of today, northeast winds 5 to 10 knots. Waves 1 foot or less. For tonight, southeast winds 5 to 10 knots, increasing to 10 to 15 knots with gusts up to 20 knots after midnight. Waves 1 foot or less. Chance of showers after midnight. For Friday, south winds 15 to 20 knots with gusts up to 25 knots. Waves 1 foot or less.
showers in the morning, then chance of showers and slight chance of thunderstorms in the afternoon. And for Friday night, southwest winds 15 to 20 knots, becoming northwest after midnight. Waves 1 foot or less. Showers and slight chance of thunderstorms in the evening, then showers likely after midnight. Winds and waves may be higher in and near thunderstorms. The extended coastal waters forecast from Sandy Hook, New Jersey to Fire Island Inlet, New York out 20 nautical miles. For Saturday, north winds 20 to 25 knots with gusts up to 30 knots. Seas 4 to 6 feet, occasionally to 8 feet. Wave detail, northwest 5 feet at 4 seconds and south 3 feet at 7 seconds. Slight chance of showers. For Saturday night, north winds 15 to 20 knots with gusts up to 25 knots. Seas 2 to 4 feet, occasionally to 5 feet. Wave detail, northwest 3 feet at 4 seconds and north 3 feet at 4 seconds. For Sunday, north winds 15 to 20 knots, diminishing to 5 to 10 knots in the afternoon. Seas 2 to 3 feet. For Sunday night, northwest winds 5 to 10 knots. Seas around 2 feet. For Monday, northeast winds 5 to 10 knots. Seas around 2 feet. For Monday night, northeast winds 10 to 15 knots. Seas around 2 feet. For Tuesday, north winds 5 to 10 knots. Seas around 2 feet. And for Tuesday night, north winds 10 to 15 knots with gusts up to 20 knots. Seas 3 to 5 feet, occasionally to 6 feet. Here is the tide information. At Sandy Hook, high tide is at 12:02 a.m. Friday and 12:17 p.m. Friday. Low tide is at 5:51 p.m. Thursday and 5:41 a.m. Friday. At the Battery, high tide is at 12:40 a.m. Friday and 12:50 p.m. Friday. Low tide is at 6:26 p.m. Thursday and 6:09 a.m. Friday. At Kings Point, high tide is at 2:43 p.m. Thursday and 3:34 a.m. Friday. Low tide is at 9:18 p.m. Thursday and 9:13 a.m. Friday. At Montauk, high tide is at 12:56 p.m. Thursday, 1:28 a.m. Friday and 1:52 p.m. Friday. Low tide is at 7:50 p.m. Thursday and 7:37 a.m. Friday. Here are the current conditions. As of 2 p.m. at Central Park, it was sunny. The temperature was 62 degrees, the dew point 45, and the relative humidity 53%. The pressure was 30.23 inches and falling. The report from the Bronx Botanical Gardens was not available. Elsewhere in the metropolitan area, skies ranged from sunny to mostly sunny, and temperatures were between 62 and 65 degrees. Across Long Island, skies ranged from sunny to mostly sunny, and temperatures were between 63 and 64 degrees. In New Jersey, temperatures were between 63 and 67 degrees. It was sunny at Teterboro, Somerset, Linden, and Trenton. In southwest Connecticut, it was sunny, and temperatures were between 61 and 64 degrees. Here are the latest reports on the coastal waters. At Robins Reef in New York Harbor, winds were north at 5 knots. The air temperature was 61 degrees. At the New York Harbor entrance buoy, winds were northeast at 8 knots. The air temperature was 60 degrees, and the sea surface temperature was 65 degrees. Waves were 2 feet, with a dominant period of 4 seconds. A 2-foot swell from the east with a period of 4 seconds was reported. At 20 nautical miles south of Fire Island Inlet. Sea temperature 64 degrees. Wave heights 3 feet. Wave period 4 seconds. The report from 23 nautical miles south Montauk Point was not available. The report from Hudson Canyon was not available. At the buoy 15 nautical miles east of 15 nautical miles east of Barnegat Light, the air temperature was 61 degrees, and the sea surface temperature 65 degrees. Waves were 4 feet with a dominant period of 5 seconds. On the Western Sound, Kings Point reported a north wind at 5 knots. The air temperature was 61 degrees. At Bridgeport Harbor, a south wind at 10 knots was reported. The air temperature was 61 degrees. The report from Central Sound was not available. The following are coastal weather reports. As of 2 p.m. at Eagan's Neck, temperature was 61 degrees. Wind was southeast at 2 miles an hour.

At Morgan's Point in Glen Cove, temperature was 61 degrees. Wind was northeast at 2 miles an hour. At Fire Island Coast Guard, temperature was 61 degrees. Wind was north at 2 miles an hour. At Jones Beach, temperature was 61 degrees. Wind was east at 5 miles an hour. At Breezy Point, temperature was 61 degrees. Wind was north at 5 miles an hour. Here is the official National Weather Service forecast for the New York City metropolitan area. This afternoon, sunny, cooler. Near steady temperature in the lower 60s. East winds around 5 miles per hour. Tonight, partly cloudy in the evening, then mostly cloudy with showers after midnight. Lows in the mid-50s. Southeast winds 5 to 10 miles per hour. Chance of rain 80%. Friday, showers, mainly in the morning. More humid with highs in the upper 70s. South winds 10 to 15 miles per hour with gusts up to 25 miles per hour. Chance of rain 90%. Friday night, mostly cloudy. Showers with a slight chance of thunderstorms in the evening, then a chance of showers after midnight. Some thunderstorms may produce gusty winds in the evening. Lows in the upper 40s. West winds 10 to 15 miles per hour, becoming northwest after midnight. Gusts up to 25 miles per hour. Chance of rain 80%. Saturday, mostly cloudy with a chance of showers in the morning, then mostly sunny in the afternoon. Much cooler with highs in the mid-50s. North winds 15 to 20 miles per hour with gusts up to 30 miles per hour. Chance of rain 50%. Saturday night, mostly clear. Lows around 40. Here is the extended forecast. Sunday, sunny. Highs in the upper 50s. Sunday night, mostly clear. Lows in the mid-40s. Monday, sunny. Highs in the lower 60s. Monday night, mostly clear in the evening, then becoming partly cloudy. Lows in the upper 40s. Tuesday, mostly sunny. Highs in the mid-60s. Tuesday night, partly cloudy. Lows in the lower 50s. Wednesday, sunny. Highs in the mid-60s. Wednesday night, mostly clear. Lows around 50. Thursday, sunny. Highs in the lower 60s. The coastal waters forecast from Sandy Hook, New Jersey to Fire Island Inlet, New York out 20 nautical miles. Small craft advisory in effect from Friday morning through late Friday night. Gale watch in effect from Saturday morning through Saturday afternoon. For rest of today, east winds 5 to 10 knots. Seas 2 to 3 feet. Wave detail, northeast 2 feet at 4 seconds and southeast 1 foot at 8 seconds. For tonight, southeast winds 5 to 10 knots, increasing to 10 to 15 knots with gusts up to 20 knots after midnight. Seas 2 to 3 feet. Wave detail, southeast 2 feet at 5 seconds and east 1 foot at 8 seconds. Slight chance of showers after midnight. For Friday, south winds 15 to 20 knots with gusts up to 25 knots. Seas 3 to 5 feet, occasionally to 6 feet. Wave detail, southeast 4 feet at 4 seconds and southeast 1 foot at 10 seconds. Showers, mainly in the morning. And for Friday night, southwest winds 15 to 20 knots, becoming northwest 20 to 25 knots after midnight. Seas 3 to 5 feet, occasionally to 6 feet. Wave detail, west 4 feet at 4 seconds and south 4 feet at 6 seconds. Showers and slight chance of thunderstorms in the evening, then showers likely after midnight. Winds and seas may be higher in and near thunderstorms. The marine forecast for New York Harbor, including Raritan Bay. For rest of today, east winds around 5 knots. Waves 1 foot or less. Wave detail, east 1 foot at 2 seconds. For tonight, southeast winds 5 to 10 knots, increasing to 10 to 15 knots with gusts up to 20 knots after midnight. Waves 1 foot or less, then around 2 feet after midnight. Wave detail, east 1 foot at 2 seconds, becoming southeast 1 foot at 3 seconds. Showers after midnight. For Friday, south winds 10 to 15 knots with gusts up to 20 knots. Waves around 2 feet. Wave detail, southeast 1 foot.

showers, mainly in the morning. And for Friday night, west winds 15 to 20 knots, becoming northwest 20 to 25 knots after midnight. Waves 2 to 3 feet. Wave detail, northwest 2 feet at 2 seconds. Showers and slight chance of thunderstorms in the evening, then chance of showers after midnight. Winds and waves may be higher in and near thunderstorms. The marine forecast for western Long Island Sound. For rest of today, east winds around 5 knots. Seas 1 foot or less. For tonight, southeast winds 5 to 10 knots, increasing to 10 to 15 knots after midnight. Seas 1 foot or less. Wave detail, southeast 1 foot at 2 seconds. Showers likely after midnight. For Friday, south winds 10 to 15 knots with gusts up to 20 knots. Seas around 2 feet. Wave detail, south 1 foot at 2 seconds. Showers, mainly in the morning. And for Friday night, west winds 10 to 15 knots, becoming northwest 20 to 25 knots after midnight. Seas 2 to 3 feet. Wave detail, southwest 2 feet at 3 seconds. Showers and slight chance of thunderstorms in the evening, then chance of showers after midnight. Winds and seas may be higher in and near thunderstorms. The marine forecast for the Long Island South Shore Bays. Small craft advisory in effect from Friday morning through Friday afternoon. For rest of today, northeast winds 5 to 10 knots. Waves 1 foot or less. For tonight, southeast winds 5 to 10 knots, increasing to 10 to 15 knots with gusts up to 20 knots after midnight. Waves 1 foot or less. Chance of showers after midnight. For Friday, south winds 15 to 20 knots with gusts up to 25 knots. Waves 1 foot or less. Showers in the morning, then chance of showers and slight chance of thunderstorms in the afternoon. And for Friday night, southwest winds 15 to 20 knots, becoming northwest after midnight. Waves 1 foot or less. Showers and slight chance of thunderstorms in the evening, then showers likely after midnight. Winds and waves may be higher in and near thunderstorms. The offshore waters forecast for south of Long Island between Montauk Point and Sandy Hook, out to 1,000 fathoms. Today, northeast winds 15 to 20 knots, diminishing to 10 to 15 knots. Seas 4 to 6 feet. Tonight, east winds 10 to 15 knots, becoming southeast. Seas 3 to 5 feet. Friday, south winds 20 to 25 knots, becoming southwest. Seas 4 to 6 feet. Chance of showers. Friday night, southwest winds 20 to 25 knots, becoming northwest 15 to 25 knots. Seas 6 to 8 feet. Saturday, north winds 25 to 30 knots. Seas 7 to 9 feet. Saturday night, north winds 20 to 30 knots. Seas 6 to 9 feet. Sunday, north winds 15 to 20 knots, becoming northeast. Seas 4 to 7 feet. Sunday night, northeast winds 10 to 15 knots, becoming east 5 to 10 knots. Seas 3 to 4 feet. Monday, east winds 5 to 10 knots. Seas 3 to 4 feet. Monday night, east winds 5 to 10 knots, becoming northeast. Seas 3 feet, building to 10 to 11 feet. The offshore waters forecast for south of New England between the Great South Channel and Montauk Point, out to 1,000 fathoms. Today, north to northeast winds 10 to 20 knots. Seas 4 to 7 feet. Tonight, east to northeast winds 10 to 15 knots, becoming southeast. Seas 4 to 7 feet. Friday, south to southwest winds 20 to 30 knots. Seas 4 to 7 feet. Chance of showers. Friday night, southwest winds 15 to 25 knots. Seas 7 to 9 feet. Saturday, north winds 20 to 30 knots. Seas 7 to 10 feet. Saturday night, north winds 20 to 30 knots. Seas 6 to 10 feet. Sunday, north winds 15 to 20 knots, becoming northeast. Seas 4 to 8 feet. Sunday night, northeast winds 10 to 20 knots, becoming east 5 to 10 knots. Seas 3 to 5 feet. Monday, east winds 10 to 15 knots, diminishing to 5 to 10 knots. Seas 3 to 4 feet. Monday night, east to northeast winds 5 to 10 knots, becoming northeast 10 to 15 knots.

seas 3 feet, building to 8 to 10 feet. The offshore waters forecast for Hudson Canyon to Baltimore Canyon, out to 1,000 fathoms. Today, northeast winds 15 to 20 knots, becoming east to northeast 10 to 15 knots. Seas 4 to 6 feet. Chance of rain. Tonight, east winds 10 to 15 knots, becoming southeast. Seas 4 to 5 feet. Chance of showers. Friday, south winds 10 to 20 knots, becoming southwest 15 to 25 knots. Seas 4 to 6 feet. Chance of showers. Friday night, southwest winds 20 to 25 knots, becoming northwest 15 to 25 knots. Seas 6 to 8 feet. Saturday, north winds 25 to 30 knots. Seas 6 to 10 feet. Saturday night, north winds 20 to 30 knots. Seas 6 to 10 feet. Sunday, north to northeast winds 15 to 20 knots. Seas 4 to 8 feet. Sunday night, northeast winds 10 to 20 knots, becoming east to northeast 5 to 15 knots. Seas 3 to 5 feet. Monday, east to northeast winds 5 to 15 knots. Seas 3 to 4 feet. Monday night, east to northeast winds 10 to 15 knots. Seas 3 to 5 feet, building to 10 to 11 feet. 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The current time is 3:03 p.m. Eastern Daylight Time. The extended coastal waters forecast from Sandy Hook, New Jersey to Fire Island Inlet, New York out 20 nautical miles. For Saturday, north winds 20 to 25 knots with gusts up to 30 knots. Seas 4 to 6 feet, occasionally to 8 feet. Wave detail, northwest 5 feet at 4 seconds and south 3 feet at 7 seconds. Slight chance of showers. For Saturday night, north winds 15 to 20 knots with gusts up to 25 knots. Seas 2 to 4 feet, occasionally to 5 feet. Wave detail, northwest 3 feet at 4 seconds and north 3 feet at 4 seconds. For Sunday, north winds 15 to 20 knots, diminishing to 5 to 10 knots in the afternoon. Seas 2 to 3 feet. For Sunday night, northwest winds 5 to 10 knots. Seas around 2 feet. For Monday, northeast winds 5 to 10 knots. Seas around 2 feet. For Monday night, northeast winds 10 to 15 knots. Seas around 2 feet. For Tuesday, north winds 5 to 10 knots. Seas around 2 feet. And for Tuesday night, north winds 10 to 15 knots with gusts up to 20 knots. Seas 3 to 5 feet, occasionally to 6 feet. Here is the tide information. At Sandy Hook, high tide is at 12:02 a.m. Friday and 12:17 p.m. Friday. Low tide is at 5:51 p.m. Thursday and 5:41 a.m. Friday. At the Battery, high tide is at 12:40 a.m. Friday and 12:50 p.m. Friday. Low tide is at 6:26 p.m. Thursday and 6:09 a.m. Friday. At Kings Point, high tide is at 2:43 p.m. Thursday and 3:34 a.m. Friday. Low tide is at 9:18 p.m. Thursday and 9:13 a.m. Friday. At Montauk, high tide is at 12:56 p.m. Thursday, 1:28 a.m. Friday and 1:52 p.m. Friday. Low tide is at 7:50 p.m. Thursday and 7:37 a.m. Friday. Here is the official National Weather Service forecast for the New York City metropolitan area. This afternoon, sunny, cooler. Near steady temperature in the lower 60s. East winds around 5 miles per hour. Tonight, partly cloudy in the evening, then mostly cloudy with showers after midnight. Lows in the mid-50s. Southeast winds 5 to 10 miles per hour. Chance of rain 80%. Friday, showers, mainly in the morning. More humid with highs in the upper 70s. South winds 10 to 15 miles per hour with gusts up to 25 miles per hour. Chance of rain 90%. Friday night, mostly cloudy. Showers with a slight chance of thunderstorms in the evening, then a chance of showers after midnight. Some thunderstorms may produce gusty winds in the evening. Lows in the upper 40s.
West winds 10 to 15 miles per hour, becoming northwest after midnight. Gusts up to 25 miles per hour. Chance of rain 80%. Saturday, mostly cloudy with a chance of showers in the morning, then mostly sunny in the afternoon. Much cooler with highs in the mid-50s. North winds 15 to 20 miles per hour with gusts up to 30 miles per hour. Chance of rain 50%. Saturday night, mostly clear. Lows around 40. Here is the extended forecast. Sunday, sunny. Highs in the upper 50s. Sunday night, mostly clear. Lows in the mid-40s. Monday, sunny. Highs in the lower 60s. Monday night, mostly clear in the evening, then becoming partly cloudy. Lows in the upper 40s. Tuesday, mostly sunny. Highs in the mid-60s. Tuesday night, partly cloudy. Lows in the lower 50s. Wednesday, sunny. Highs in the mid-60s. Wednesday night, mostly clear. Lows around 50. Thursday, sunny. Highs in the lower 60s. The coastal waters forecast from Sandy Hook, New Jersey to Fire Island Inlet, New York out 20 nautical miles. Small craft advisory in effect from Friday morning through late Friday night. Gale watch in effect from Saturday morning through Saturday afternoon. For rest of today, east winds 5 to 10 knots. Seas 2 to 3 feet. Wave detail, northeast 2 feet at 4 seconds and southeast 1 foot at 8 seconds. For tonight, southeast winds 5 to 10 knots, increasing to 10 to 15 knots with gusts up to 20 knots after midnight. Seas 2 to 3 feet. Wave detail, southeast 2 feet at 5 seconds and east 1 foot at 8 seconds. Slight chance of showers after midnight. For Friday, south winds 15 to 20 knots with gusts up to 25 knots. Seas 3 to 5 feet, occasionally to 6 feet. Wave detail, southeast 4 feet at 4 seconds and southeast 1 foot at 10 seconds. Showers, mainly in the morning. And for Friday night, southwest winds 15 to 20 knots, becoming northwest 20 to 25 knots after midnight. Seas 3 to 5 feet, occasionally to 6 feet. Wave detail, west 4 feet at 4 seconds and south 4 feet at 6 seconds. Showers and slight chance of thunderstorms in the evening, then showers likely after midnight. Winds and seas may be higher in and near thunderstorms. The marine forecast for New York Harbor, including Raritan Bay. For rest of today, east winds around 5 knots. Waves 1 foot or less. Wave detail, east 1 foot at 2 seconds. For tonight, southeast winds 5 to 10 knots, increasing to 10 to 15 knots with gusts up to 20 knots after midnight. Waves 1 foot or less, then around 2 feet after midnight. Wave detail, east 1 foot at 2 seconds, becoming southeast 1 foot at 3 seconds. Showers after midnight. For Friday, south winds 10 to 15 knots with gusts up to 20 knots. Waves around 2 feet. Wave detail, southeast 1 foot at 2 seconds. Showers, mainly in the morning. And for Friday night, west winds 15 to 20 knots, becoming northwest 20 to 25 knots after midnight. Waves 2 to 3 feet. Wave detail, northwest 2 feet at 2 seconds. Showers and slight chance of thunderstorms in the evening, then chance of showers after midnight. Winds and waves may be higher in and near thunderstorms. The marine forecast for western Long Island Sound. For rest of today, east winds around 5 knots. Seas 1 foot or less. For tonight, southeast winds 5 to 10 knots, increasing to 10 to 15 knots after midnight. Seas 1 foot or less. Wave detail, southeast 1 foot at 2 seconds. Showers likely after midnight. For Friday, south winds 10 to 15 knots with gusts up to 20 knots. Seas around 2 feet. Wave detail, south 1 foot at 2 seconds. Showers, mainly in the morning. And for Friday night, west winds 10 to 15 knots, becoming northwest 20 to 25 knots after midnight. Seas 2 to 3 feet. Wave detail, southwest 2 feet at 3 seconds. Showers and slight chance of thunderstorms in the evening, then chance of showers after midnight. Winds and seas may be higher in and near thunderstorms.

the marine forecast for the Long Island South Shore Bays. Small craft advisory in effect from Friday morning through Friday afternoon. For rest of today, northeast winds 5 to 10 knots. Waves 1 foot or less. For tonight, southeast winds 5 to 10 knots, increasing to 10 to 15 knots with gusts up to 20 knots after midnight. Waves 1 foot or less. Chance of showers after midnight. For Friday, south winds 15 to 20 knots with gusts up to 25 knots. Waves 1 foot or less. Showers in the morning, then chance of showers and slight chance of thunderstorms in the afternoon. And for Friday night, southwest winds 15 to 20 knots, becoming northwest after midnight. Waves 1 foot or less. Showers and slight chance of thunderstorms in the evening, then showers likely after midnight. Winds and waves may be higher in and near thunderstorms. Here is the tide information. At Sandy Hook, high tide is at 12:02 a.m. Friday and 12:17 p.m. Friday. Low tide is at 5:51 p.m. Thursday and 5:41 a.m. Friday. At the Battery, high tide is at 12:40 a.m. Friday and 12:50 p.m. Friday. Low tide is at 6:26 p.m. Thursday and 6:09 a.m. Friday. At Kings Point, high tide is at 2:43 p.m. Thursday and 3:34 a.m. Friday. Low tide is at 9:18 p.m. Thursday and 9:13 a.m. Friday. At Montauk, high tide is at 12:56 p.m. Thursday, 1:28 a.m. Friday and 1:52 p.m. Friday. Low tide is at 7:50 p.m. Thursday and 7:37 a.m. Friday. Here are the current conditions. As of 3 p.m. at Central Park, it was sunny. The temperature was 62 degrees, the dew point 45, and the relative humidity 53%. The pressure was 30.21 inches and falling. The report from the Bronx Botanical Gardens was not available. Elsewhere in the metropolitan area, skies ranged from sunny to mostly sunny, and temperatures were between 62 and 65 degrees. Across Long Island, skies ranged from sunny to mostly sunny, and temperatures were between 64 and 65 degrees. In New Jersey, it was sunny, and temperatures were between 63 and 67 degrees. In southwest Connecticut, it was sunny, and temperatures were between 62 and 65 degrees. Here are the latest reports on the coastal waters. At Robins Reef in New York Harbor, winds were north at 1 knot. The air temperature was 62 degrees. At New York Harbor entrance buoy, winds were northeast at 4 knots. Sea temperature 65 degrees. Air temperature 60 degrees. At 20 nautical miles south of Fire Island Inlet. Sea temperature 64 degrees. Wave height 3 feet. Wave period 5 seconds. The report from 23 nautical miles south Montauk Point was not available. The report from Hudson Canyon was not available. At the buoy 15 nautical miles east of 15 nautical miles east of Barnegat Light, the air temperature was 62 degrees, and the sea surface temperature 65 degrees. Waves were 4 feet with a dominant period of 5 seconds. On the Western Sound, Kings Point reported a west wind at 1 knot. The air temperature was 62 degrees. At Bridgeport Harbor, a south wind at 8 knots was reported. The air temperature was 61 degrees. The report from Central Sound was not available. The following are coastal weather reports. As of 3 p.m. at Eaton's Neck, temperature was 61 degrees. Wind was southeast at 2 miles an hour. At Morgan's Point in Glencove, temperature was 64 degrees. Wind was southwest at 5 miles an hour. At Fire Island Coast Guard, temperature was 63 degrees. Wind was east at 2 miles an hour. At Jones Beach, temperature was 63 degrees. Wind was southeast at 6 miles an hour. At Breezy Point, temperature was 63 degrees. Wind was southeast at 8 miles an hour. Here is the official National Weather Service forecast for the New York City metropolitan area. This afternoon, sunny, cooler. Near steady temperature in the lower 60s. East winds around 5 miles per hour. Tonight, partly cloudy in the evening, then mostly cloudy with showers after midnight. Lows in the mid-50s. Southeast winds 5 to 10 miles per hour. Chance of rain 80%.

Here is the extended forecast. Sunday, sunny. Highs in the upper 50s. Sunday night, mostly clear. Lows in the mid-40s. Monday, sunny. Highs in the lower 60s. Monday night, mostly clear in the evening, then becoming partly cloudy. Lows in the upper 40s. Tuesday, mostly sunny. Highs in the mid-60s. Tuesday night, partly cloudy. Lows in the lower 50s. Wednesday, sunny. Highs in the mid-60s. Wednesday night, mostly clear. Lows around 50. Thursday, sunny. Highs in the lower 60s. The coastal waters forecast from Sandy Hook, New Jersey to Fire Island Inlet, New York, out 20 nautical miles. Small craft advisory in effect from Friday morning through late Friday night. Gale watch in effect from Saturday morning through Saturday afternoon. For rest of today, east winds 5 to 10 knots. Seas 2 to 3 feet. Wave detail, northeast 2 feet at 4 seconds and southeast 1 foot at 8 seconds. For tonight, southeast winds 5 to 10 knots, increasing to 10 to 15 knots with gusts up to 20 knots after midnight. Seas 2 to 3 feet. Wave detail, southeast 2 feet at 5 seconds and east 1 foot at 8 seconds. Slight chance of showers after midnight. For Friday, south winds 15 to 20 knots with gusts up to 25 knots. Seas 3 to 5 feet, occasionally to 6 feet. Wave detail, southeast 4 feet at 4 seconds and southeast 1 foot at 10 seconds. Showers, mainly in the morning. And for Friday night, southwest winds 15 to 20 knots, becoming northwest 20 to 25 knots after midnight. Seas 3 to 5 feet, occasionally to 6 feet. Wave detail, west 4 feet at 4 seconds and south 4 feet at 6 seconds. Showers and slight chance of thunderstorms in the evening, then showers likely after midnight. Winds and seas may be higher in and near thunderstorms. The marine forecast for New York Harbor, including Raritan Bay. For rest of today, east winds around 5 knots. Waves 1 foot or less. Wave detail, east 1 foot at 2 seconds. For tonight, southeast winds 5 to 10 knots, increasing to 10 to 15 knots with gusts up to 20 knots after midnight. Waves 1 foot or less, then around 2 feet after midnight. Wave detail, east 1 foot at 2 seconds, becoming southeast 1 foot at 3 seconds. Showers after midnight. For Friday, south winds 10 to 15 knots with gusts up to 20 knots. Waves around 2 feet. Wave detail, southeast 1 foot at 2 seconds. Showers, mainly in the morning. And for Friday night, west winds 15 to 20 knots, becoming northwest 20 to 25 knots after midnight. Waves 2 to 3 feet. Wave detail, northwest 2 feet at 2 seconds. Showers and slight chance of thunderstorms in the evening, then chance of showers after midnight. Winds and waves may be higher in and near thunderstorms. The marine forecast for Western Long Island Sound. For rest of today, east winds around 5 knots. Seas 1 foot or less. For tonight, southeast winds 5 to 10 knots, increasing to 10 to 15 knots after midnight. Seas 1 foot or less. Wave detail, southeast 1 foot at 2 seconds. Showers likely after midnight. For Friday, south winds 10 to 15 knots with gusts up to 20 knots. Seas around 2 feet. Wave detail, south 1 foot at 2 seconds. Showers, mainly in the morning. And for Friday night, west winds 10 to 15 knots, becoming northwest 20 to 25 knots after midnight. Seas 2 to 3 feet. Wave detail, southwest 2 feet at 3 seconds. Showers and slight chance of thunderstorms in the evening, then chance of showers after midnight. Winds and seas may be higher in and near thunderstorms. The marine forecast for the Long Island South Shore Bays. Small craft advisory in effect from Friday morning through Friday afternoon. For rest of today, northeast winds 5 to 10 knots. Waves 1 foot or less. For tonight, southeast winds 5 to 10 knots, increasing to 10 to 15 knots with gusts up to 20 knots after midnight. Waves 1 foot or less. Chance of showers after midnight.

South winds 15 to 20 knots with gusts up to 25 knots. Waves 1 foot or less. Showers in the morning, then chance of showers and slight chance of thunderstorms in the afternoon. And for Friday night, southwest winds 15 to 20 knots, becoming northwest after midnight. Waves 1 foot or less. Showers and slight chance of thunderstorms in the evening, then showers likely after midnight. Winds and waves may be higher in and near thunderstorms. Here is the tide information. At Sandy Hook, high tide is at 12:02 a.m. Friday and 12:17 p.m. Friday. Low tide is at 5:51 p.m. Thursday and 5:41 a.m. Friday. At the Battery, high tide is at 12:40 a.m. Friday and 12:50 p.m. Friday. Low tide is at 6:26 p.m. Thursday and 6:09 a.m. Friday. At Kings Point, high tide is at 2:43 p.m. Thursday and 3:34 a.m. Friday. Low tide is at 9:18 p.m. Thursday and 9:13 a.m. Friday. At Montauk, high tide is at 12:56 p.m. Thursday, 1:28 a.m. Friday and 1:52 p.m. Friday. Low tide is at 7:50 p.m. Thursday and 7:37 a.m. Friday. Here are the current conditions. As of 3 p.m. at Central Park, it was sunny. The temperature was 62 degrees, the dew point 45, and the relative humidity 53%. The pressure was 30.21 inches and falling. The report from the Bronx Botanical Gardens was not available. Elsewhere in the metropolitan area, skies ranged from sunny to mostly sunny, and temperatures were between 62 and 65 degrees. Across Long Island, skies ranged from sunny to mostly sunny, and temperatures were between 64 and 65 degrees. In New Jersey, it was sunny, and temperatures were between 63 and 67 degrees. In southwest Connecticut, it was sunny, and temperatures were between 62 and 65 degrees. Here are the latest reports on the coastal waters. At Robbins Reef in New York Harbor, winds were north at 1 knot. The air temperature was 62 degrees. At New York Harbor entrance buoy, winds were northeast at 4 knots. Sea temperature 65 degrees. Air temperature 60 degrees. At 20 nautical miles south of Fire Island Inlet, sea temperature 64 degrees. Wave height 3 feet. Wave period 5 seconds. The report from 23 nautical miles south Montauk Point was not available. The report from Hudson Canyon was not available. At the buoy 15 nautical miles east of 15 nautical miles east of Barnegat Light, the air temperature was 62 degrees, and the sea surface temperature 65 degrees. Waves were 4 feet with a dominant period of 5 seconds. On the Western Sound, Kings Point reported a west wind at 1 knot. The air temperature was 62 degrees. At Bridgeport Harbor, a south wind at 8 knots was reported. The air temperature was 61 degrees. The report from Central Sound was not available. The following are coastal weather reports. As of 3 p.m. at Eagan's Neck, temperature was 61 degrees. Wind was southeast at 2 miles an hour. At Morgan's Point in Glencove, temperature was 64 degrees. Wind was southwest at 5 miles an hour. At Fire Island Coast Guard, temperature was 63 degrees. Wind was east at 2 miles an hour. At Jones Beach, temperature was 63 degrees. Wind was southeast at 6 miles an hour. At Breezy Point, temperature was 63 degrees. Wind was southeast at 8 miles an hour. The offshore waters forecast for south of Long Island between Montauk Point and Sandy Hook out to 1,000 fathoms. Today, northeast winds 15 to 20 knots, diminishing to 10 to 15 knots. Seas 4 to 6 feet. Tonight, east winds 10 to 15 knots, becoming southeast. Seas 3 to 5 feet. Friday, south winds 20 to 25 knots, becoming southwest. Seas 4 to 6 feet. Chance of showers. Friday night, southwest winds 20 to 25 knots, becoming northwest 15 to 25 knots. Seas 6 to 8 feet. Saturday, north winds 25 to 30 knots. Seas 7 to 9 feet. Saturday night, north winds 20 to 30 knots. Seas 6 to 9 feet. Sunday, north winds 15 to 20 knots, becoming northeast. Seas

Sunday night, northeast winds 10 to 15 knots, becoming east 5 to 10 knots. Seas 3 to 4 feet. Monday, east winds 5 to 10 knots. Seas 3 to 4 feet. Monday night, east winds 5 to 10 knots, becoming northeast. Seas 3 feet, building to 10 to 11 feet. The offshore waters forecast for south of New England between the Great South Channel and Montauk Point, out to 1,000 fathoms. Today, north to northeast winds 10 to 20 knots. Seas 4 to 7 feet. Tonight, east to northeast winds 10 to 15 knots, becoming southeast. Seas 4 to 7 feet. Friday, south to southwest winds 20 to 30 knots. Seas 4 to 7 feet. Chance of showers. Friday night, southwest winds 15 to 25 knots. Seas 7 to 9 feet. Saturday, north winds 20 to 30 knots. Seas 7 to 10 feet. Saturday night, north winds 20 to 30 knots. Seas 6 to 10 feet. Sunday, north winds 15 to 20 knots, becoming northeast. Seas 4 to 8 feet. Sunday night, northeast winds 10 to 20 knots, becoming east 5 to 10 knots. Seas 3 to 5 feet. Monday, east winds 10 to 15 knots, diminishing to 5 to 10 knots. Seas 3 to 4 feet. Monday night, east to northeast winds 5 to 10 knots, becoming northeast 10 to 15 knots. Seas 3 feet, building to 8 to 10 feet. The offshore waters forecast for Hudson Canyon to Baltimore Canyon, out to 1,000 fathoms. Today, northeast winds 15 to 20 knots, becoming east to northeast 10 to 15 knots. Seas 4 to 6 feet. Chance of rain. Tonight, east winds 10 to 15 knots, becoming southeast. Seas 4 to 5 feet. Chance of showers. Friday, south winds 10 to 20 knots, becoming southwest 15 to 25 knots. Seas 4 to 6 feet. Chance of showers. Friday night, southwest winds 20 to 25 knots, becoming northwest 15 to 25 knots. Seas 6 to 8 feet. Saturday, north winds 25 to 30 knots. Seas 6 to 10 feet. Saturday night, north winds 20 to 30 knots. Seas 6 to 10 feet. Sunday, north to northeast winds 15 to 20 knots. Seas 4 to 8 feet. Sunday night, northeast winds 10 to 20 knots, becoming east to northeast 5 to 15 knots. Seas 3 to 5 feet. Monday, east to northeast winds 5 to 15 knots. Seas 3 to 4 feet. Monday night, east to northeast winds 10 to 15 knots. Seas 3 to 5 feet, building to 10 to 11 feet. 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The current time is 3:31 p.m. Eastern Daylight Time. The extended coastal waters forecast from Sandy Hook, New Jersey to Fire Island Inlet, New York, out 20 nautical miles. For Saturday, north winds 20 to 25 knots with gusts up to 30 knots. Seas 4 to 6 feet, occasionally to 8 feet. Wave detail, northwest 5 feet at 4 seconds and south 3 feet at 7 seconds. Slight chance of showers. For Saturday night, north winds 15 to 20 knots with gusts up to 25 knots. Seas 2 to 4 feet, occasionally to 5 feet. Wave detail, northwest 3 feet at 4 seconds and north 3 feet at 4 seconds. For Sunday, north winds 15 to 20 knots, diminishing to 5 to 10 knots in the afternoon. Seas 2 to 3 feet. For Sunday night, northwest winds 5 to 10 knots. Seas around 2 feet. For Monday, northeast winds 5 to 10 knots. Seas around 2 feet. For Monday night, northeast winds 10 to 15 knots. Seas around 2 feet. For Tuesday, north winds 5 to 10 knots. Seas around 2 feet. And for Tuesday night, north winds 10 to 15 knots with gusts up to 20 knots. Seas 3 to 5 feet, occasionally to 6 feet. Here is the official National Weather Service forecast for the New York City metropolitan area. This afternoon,

near steady temperature in the lower 60s. East winds around 5 miles per hour. Tonight, partly cloudy in the evening, then mostly cloudy with showers after midnight. Lows in the mid-50s. Southeast winds 5 to 10 miles per hour. Chance of rain 80%. Friday, showers, mainly in the morning. More humid with highs in the upper 70s. South per hour. Chance of rain 80%. Friday, showers, mainly in the morning. More humid with highs in the upper 70s. South winds 10 to 15 miles per hour with gusts up to 25 miles per hour. Chance of rain 90%. Friday night, mostly cloudy. Showers with a slight chance of thunderstorms in the evening, then a chance of showers after midnight. Some thunderstorms may produce gusty winds in the evening. Lows in the upper 40s. West winds 10 to 15 miles per hour, becoming northwest after midnight. Gusts up to 25 miles per hour. Chance of rain 80%. Saturday, mostly cloudy with a chance of showers in the morning, then mostly sunny in the afternoon. Much cooler with highs in the mid-50s. North winds 15 to 20 miles per hour with gusts up to 30 miles per hour. Chance of rain 50%. Saturday night, mostly clear. Lows around 40. Here is the extended forecast. Sunday, sunny. Highs in the upper 50s. Sunday night, mostly clear. Lows in the mid-40s. Monday, sunny. Highs in the lower 60s. Monday night, mostly clear in the evening, then becoming partly cloudy. Lows in the upper 40s. Tuesday, mostly sunny. Highs in the mid-60s. Tuesday night, partly cloudy. Lows in the lower 50s. Wednesday, sunny. Highs in the mid-60s. Wednesday night, mostly clear. Lows around 50. Thursday, sunny. Highs in the lower 60s. The coastal waters forecast from Sandy Hook, New Jersey to Fire Island Inlet, New York out 20 nautical miles. Small craft advisory in effect from Friday morning through late Friday night. Gale watch in effect from Saturday morning through Saturday afternoon. For rest of today, east winds 5 to 10 knots. Seas 2 to 3 feet. Wave detail, northeast 2 feet at 4 seconds and southeast 1 foot at 8 seconds. For tonight, southeast winds 5 to 10 knots, increasing to 10 to 15 knots with gusts up to 20 knots after midnight. Seas 2 to 3 feet. Wave detail, southeast 2 feet at 5 seconds and east 1 foot at 8 seconds. Slight chance of showers after midnight. For Friday, south winds 15 to 20 knots with gusts up to 25 knots. Seas 3 to 5 feet, occasionally to 6 feet. Wave detail, southeast 4 feet at 4 seconds and southeast 1 foot at 10 seconds. Showers, mainly in the morning. And for Friday night, southwest winds 15 to 20 knots, becoming northwest 20 to 25 knots after midnight. Seas 3 to 5 feet, occasionally to 6 feet. Wave detail, west 4 feet at 4 seconds and south 4 feet at 6 seconds. Showers and slight chance of thunderstorms in the evening, then showers likely after midnight. Winds and seas may be higher in and near thunderstorms. The marine forecast for New York Harbor, including Raritan Bay. For rest of today, east winds around 5 knots. Waves 1 foot or less. Wave detail, east 1 foot at 2 seconds. For tonight, southeast winds 5 to 10 knots, increasing to 10 to 15 knots with gusts up to 20 knots after midnight. Waves 1 foot or less, then around 2 feet after midnight. Wave detail, east 1 foot at 2 seconds, becoming southeast 1 foot at 3 seconds. Showers after midnight. For Friday, south winds 10 to 15 knots with gusts up to 20 knots. Waves around 2 feet. Wave detail, southeast 1 foot at 2 seconds. Showers, mainly in the morning. And for Friday night, west winds 15 to 20 knots, becoming northwest 20 to 25 knots after midnight. Waves 2 to 3 feet. Wave detail, northwest 2 feet at 2 seconds. Showers and slight chance of thunderstorms in the evening, then chance of showers after midnight. Winds and waves may be higher in and near thunderstorms. The marine forecast.

for western Long Island Sound. For rest of today, east winds around 5 knots. Seas 1 foot or less. For tonight, southeast winds 5 to 10 knots, increasing to 10 to 15 knots after midnight. Seas 1 foot or less. Wave detail, southeast 1 foot at 2 seconds. Showers likely after midnight. For Friday, south winds 10 to 15 knots with gusts up to 20 knots. Seas around 2 feet. Wave detail, south 1 foot at 2 seconds. Showers, mainly in the morning. And for Friday night, west winds 10 to 15 knots, becoming northwest 20 to 25 knots after midnight. Seas 2 to 3 feet. Wave detail, southwest 2 feet at 3 seconds. Showers and slight chance of thunderstorms in the evening, then chance of showers after midnight. Winds and seas may be higher in and near thunderstorms. The marine forecast for the Long Island South Shore Bays. Small craft advisory in effect from Friday morning through Friday afternoon. For rest of today, northeast winds 5 to 10 knots. Waves 1 foot or less. For tonight, southeast winds 5 to 10 knots, increasing to 10 to 15 knots with gusts up to 20 knots after midnight. Waves 1 foot or less. Chance of showers after midnight. For Friday, south winds 15 to 20 knots with gusts up to 25 knots. Waves 1 foot or less. Showers in the morning, then chance of showers and slight chance of thunderstorms in the afternoon. And for Friday night, southwest winds 15 to 20 knots, becoming northwest after midnight. Waves 1 foot or less. Showers and slight chance of thunderstorms in the evening, then showers likely after midnight. Winds and waves may be higher in and near thunderstorms. Here is the tide information. At Sandy Hook, high tide is at 12:02 a.m. Friday and 12:17 p.m. Friday. Low tide is at 5:51 p.m. Thursday and 5:41 a.m. Friday. At the Battery, high tide is at 12:40 a.m. Friday and 12:50 p.m. Friday. Low tide is at 6:26 p.m. Thursday and 6:09 a.m. Friday. At Kings Point, high tide is at 2:43 p.m. Thursday and 3:34 a.m. Friday. Low tide is at 9:18 p.m. Thursday and 9:13 a.m. Friday. At Montauk, high tide is at 12:56 p.m. Thursday, 1:28 a.m. Friday and 1:52 p.m. Friday. Low tide is at 7:50 p.m. Thursday and 7:37 a.m. Friday. Here are the current conditions. As of 3 p.m. at Central Park, it was sunny. The temperature was 62 degrees, the dew point 45, and the relative humidity 53%. The pressure was 30.21 inches and falling. The report from the Bronx Botanical Gardens was not available. Elsewhere in the metropolitan area, skies ranged from sunny to mostly sunny, and temperatures were between 62 and 65 degrees. Across Long Island, skies ranged from sunny to mostly sunny, and temperatures were between 64 and 65 degrees. In New Jersey, it was sunny, and temperatures were between 63 and 67 degrees. In southwest Connecticut, it was sunny, and temperatures were between 62 and 65 degrees. Here are the latest reports on the coastal waters. At Robbins Reef in New York Harbor, winds were north at 1 knot. The air temperature was 62 degrees. At New York Harbor entrance buoy, winds were northeast at 4 knots. Sea temperature 65 degrees. Air temperature 60 degrees. At 20 nautical miles south of Fire Island Inlet. Sea temperature 64 degrees. Wave height 3 feet. Wave period 5 seconds. The report from 23 nautical miles south Montauk Point was not available. The report from Hudson Canyon was not available. At the buoy 15 nautical miles east of 15 nautical miles east of Barnegat Light, the air temperature was 62 degrees, and the sea surface temperature 65 degrees. Waves were 4 feet with a dominant period of 5 seconds. On the Western Sound, Kings Point reported a west wind at 1 knot. The air temperature was 62 degrees. At Bridgeport Harbor, a south wind at 8 knots was reported. The air temperature was 61 degrees. The report from Central Sound was not available. The following are coastal weather reports. As of 3 p.m. at Eagan's Neck, temperature was 61 degrees. Wind was southeast at 2 miles an hour. At Morgan's Point,

In Glen Cove, temperature was 64 degrees. Wind was southwest at 5 miles an hour. At Fire Island Coast Guard, temperature was 63 degrees. Wind was east at 2 miles an hour. At Jones Beach, temperature was 63 degrees. Wind was southeast at 6 miles an hour. At Breezy Point, temperature was 63 degrees. Wind was southeast at 8 miles an hour. Here is the official National Weather Service forecast for the New York City metropolitan area. This afternoon, sunny, cooler. Near steady temperature in the lower 60s. East winds around 5 miles per hour. Tonight, partly cloudy in the evening, then mostly cloudy with showers after midnight. Lows in the mid-50s. Southeast winds 5 to 10 miles per hour. Chance of rain 80%. Friday, showers, mainly in the morning. More humid with highs in the upper 70s. South winds 10 to 15 miles per hour with gusts up to 25 miles per hour. Chance of rain 90%. Friday night, mostly cloudy. Showers with a slight chance of thunderstorms in the evening, then a chance of showers after midnight. Some thunderstorms may produce gusty winds in the evening. Lows in the upper 40s. West winds 10 to 15 miles per hour, becoming northwest after midnight. Gusts up to 25 miles per hour. Chance of rain 80%. Saturday, mostly cloudy with a chance of showers in the morning, then mostly sunny in the afternoon. Much cooler with highs in the mid-50s. North winds 15 to 20 miles per hour with gusts up to 30 miles per hour. Chance of rain 50%. Saturday night, mostly clear. Lows around 40. Here is the extended forecast. Sunday, sunny. Highs in the upper 50s. Sunday night, mostly clear. Lows in the mid-40s. Monday, sunny. Highs in the lower 60s. Monday night, mostly clear in the evening, then becoming partly cloudy. Lows in the upper 40s. Tuesday, mostly sunny. Highs in the mid-60s. Tuesday night, partly cloudy. Lows in the lower 50s. Wednesday, sunny. Highs in the mid-60s. Wednesday night, mostly clear. Lows around 50. Thursday, sunny. Highs in the lower 60s. The coastal waters forecast from Sandy Hook, New Jersey to Fire Island Inlet, New York out 20 nautical miles. Small craft advisory in effect from Friday morning through late Friday night. Gale watch in effect from Saturday morning through Saturday afternoon. For rest of today, east winds 5 to 10 knots. Seas 2 to 3 feet. Wave detail, northeast 2 feet at 4 seconds and southeast 1 foot at 8 seconds. For tonight, southeast winds 5 to 10 knots, increasing to 10 to 15 knots with gusts up to 20 knots after midnight. Seas 2 to 3 feet. Wave detail, southeast 2 feet at 5 seconds and east 1 foot at 8 seconds. Slight chance of showers after midnight. For Friday, south winds 15 to 20 knots with gusts up to 25 knots. Seas 3 to 5 feet, occasionally to 6 feet. Wave detail, southeast 4 feet at 4 seconds and southeast 1 foot at 10 seconds. Showers, mainly in the morning. And for Friday night, southwest winds 15 to 20 knots, becoming northwest 20 to 25 knots after midnight. Seas 3 to 5 feet, occasionally to 6 feet. Wave detail, west 4 feet at 4 seconds and south 4 feet at 6 seconds. Showers and slight chance of thunderstorms in the evening, then showers likely after midnight. Winds and seas may be higher in and near thunderstorms. The marine forecast for New York Harbor, including Raritan Bay. For rest of today, east winds around 5 knots. Waves 1 foot or less. Wave detail, east 1 foot at 2 seconds. For tonight, southeast winds 5 to 10 knots, increasing to 10 to 15 knots with gusts up to 20 knots after midnight. Waves 1 foot or less, then around 2 feet after midnight. Wave detail, east 1 foot at 2 seconds, becoming southeast 1 foot at 3 seconds. Showers after midnight. For Friday, south winds 10 to 15 knots with gusts up to 20 knots. Waves around 2 feet.
Wave detail, southeast 1 foot at 2 seconds. Showers, mainly in the morning. And for Friday night, west winds 15 to 20 knots, becoming northwest 20 to 25 knots after midnight. Waves 2 to 3 feet. Wave detail, northwest 2 feet at 2 seconds. Showers and slight chance of thunderstorms in the evening, then chance of showers after midnight. Winds and waves may be higher in and near thunderstorms. The marine forecast for western Long Island Sound. For rest of today, east winds around 5 knots. Seas 1 foot or less. For tonight, southeast winds 5 to 10 knots, increasing to 10 to 15 knots after midnight. Seas 1 foot or less. Wave detail, southeast 1 foot at 2 seconds. Showers likely after midnight. For Friday, south winds 10 to 15 knots with gusts up to 20 knots. Seas around 2 feet. Wave detail, south 1 foot at 2 seconds. Showers, mainly in the morning. And for Friday night, west winds 10 to 15 knots, becoming northwest 20 to 25 knots after midnight. Seas 2 to 3 feet. Wave detail, southwest 2 feet at 3 seconds. Showers and slight chance of thunderstorms in the evening, then chance of showers after midnight. Winds and seas may be higher in and near thunderstorms. The marine forecast for the Long Island South Shore Bays. Small craft advisory in effect from Friday morning through Friday afternoon. For rest of today, northeast winds 5 to 10 knots. Waves 1 foot or less. For tonight, southeast winds 5 to 10 knots, increasing to 10 to 15 knots with gusts up to 20 knots after midnight. Waves 1 foot or less. Chance of showers after midnight. For Friday, south winds 15 to 20 knots with gusts up to 25 knots. Waves 1 foot or less. Showers in the morning, then chance of showers and slight chance of thunderstorms in the afternoon. And for Friday night, southwest winds 15 to 20 knots, becoming northwest after midnight. Waves 1 foot or less. Showers and slight chance of thunderstorms in the evening, then showers likely after midnight. Winds and waves may be higher in and near thunderstorms. Here is the tide information. At Sandy Hook, high tide is at 12:02 a.m. Friday and 12:17 p.m. Friday. Low tide is at 5:51 p.m. Thursday and 5:41 a.m. Friday. At the Battery, high tide is at 12:40 a.m. Friday and 12:50 p.m. Friday. Low tide is at 6:26 p.m. Thursday and 6:09 a.m. Friday. At Kings Point, high tide is at 2:43 p.m. Thursday and 3:34 a.m. Friday. Low tide is at 9:18 p.m. Thursday and 9:13 a.m. Friday. At Montauk, high tide is at 12:56 p.m. Thursday, 1:28 a.m. Friday and 1:52 p.m. Friday. Low tide is at 7:50 p.m. Thursday and 7:37 a.m. Friday. Here are the current conditions. As of 3 p.m. at Central Park, it was sunny. The temperature was 62 degrees, the dew point 45, and the relative humidity 53%. The pressure was 30.21 inches and falling. The report from the Bronx Botanical Gardens was not available. Elsewhere in the metropolitan area, skies ranged from sunny to mostly sunny, and temperatures were between 62 and 65 degrees. Across Long Island, skies ranged from sunny to mostly sunny, and temperatures were between 64 and 65 degrees. In New Jersey, it was sunny, and temperatures were between 63 and 67 degrees. In southwest Connecticut, it was sunny, and temperatures were between 62 and 65 degrees. Here are the latest reports on the coastal waters. At Robins Reef in New York Harbor, winds were north at 1 knot. The air temperature was 62 degrees. At New York Harbor entrance buoy, winds were northeast at 4 knots. Sea temperature 65 degrees. Air temperature 60 degrees. At 20 nautical miles south of Fire Island Inlet. Sea temperature 64 degrees. Wave heights 3 feet. Wave period 5 seconds. The report from 23 nautical miles south Montauk Point was not available. The report from Hudson Canyon was not available. At the buoy 15 nautical miles east of 15 nautical miles east of Barnegat Light, the air temperature was 62 degrees, and the sea surface temperature 65 degrees.
Waves were 4 feet with a dominant period of 5 seconds. On the Western Sound, Kings Point.

reported a west wind at 1 knot. The air temperature was 62 degrees. At Bridgeport Harbor, a south wind at 8 knots was reported. The air temperature was 61 degrees. The report from Central Sound was not available. The following are coastal weather reports. As of 3 p.m. at Eagan's Neck, temperature was 61 degrees. Wind was southeast at 2 miles an hour. At Morgan's Point in Glencove, temperature was 64 degrees. Wind was southwest at 5 miles an hour. At Fire Island Coast Guard, temperature was 63 degrees. Wind was east at 2 miles an hour. At Jones Beach, temperature was 63 degrees. Wind was southeast at 6 miles an hour. At Breezy Point, temperature was 63 degrees. Wind was southeast at 8 miles an hour. Here is the official National Weather Service forecast for the New York City metropolitan area. This afternoon, sunny, cooler. Near steady temperature in the lower 60s. East winds around 5 miles per hour. Tonight, partly cloudy in the evening, then mostly cloudy with showers after midnight. Lows in the mid-50s. Southeast winds 5 to 10 miles per hour. Chance of rain 80%. Friday, showers, mainly in the morning. More humid with highs in the upper 70s. South winds 10 to 15 miles per hour with gusts up to 25 miles per hour. Chance of rain 90%. Friday night, mostly cloudy. Showers with a slight chance of thunderstorms in the evening, then a chance of showers after midnight. Some thunderstorms may produce gusty winds in the evening. Lows in the upper 40s. West winds 10 to 15 miles per hour, becoming northwest after midnight. Gusts up to 25 miles per hour. Chance of rain 80%. Saturday, mostly cloudy with a chance of showers in the morning, then mostly sunny in the afternoon. Much cooler with highs in the mid-50s. North winds 15 to 20 miles per hour with gusts up to 30 miles per hour. Chance of rain 50%. Saturday night, mostly clear. Lows around 40. The offshore waters forecast for south of Long Island between Montauk Point and Sandy Hook, out to 1,000 fathoms. Today, northeast winds 15 to 20 knots, diminishing to 10 to 15 knots. Seas 4 to 6 feet. Tonight, east winds 10 to 15 knots, becoming southeast. Seas 3 to 5 feet. Friday, south winds 20 to 25 knots, becoming southwest. Seas 4 to 6 feet. Chance of showers. Friday night, southwest winds 20 to 25 knots, becoming northwest 15 to 25 knots. Seas 6 to 8 feet. Saturday, north winds 25 to 30 knots. Seas 7 to 9 feet. Saturday night, north winds 20 to 30 knots. Seas 6 to 9 feet. Sunday, north winds 15 to 20 knots, becoming northeast. Seas 4 to 7 feet. Sunday night, northeast winds 10 to 15 knots, becoming east 5 to 10 knots. Seas 3 to 4 feet. Monday, east winds 5 to 10 knots. Seas 3 to 4 feet. Monday night, east winds 5 to 10 knots, becoming northeast. Seas 3 feet, building to 10 to 11 feet. The offshore waters forecast for south of New England between the Great South Channel and Montauk Point, out to 1,000 fathoms. Today, north to northeast winds 10 to 20 knots. Seas 4 to 7 feet. Tonight, east to northeast winds 10 to 15 knots, becoming southeast. Seas 4 to 7 feet. Friday, south to southwest winds 20 to 30 knots. Seas 4 to 7 feet. Chance of showers. Friday night, southwest winds 15 to 25 knots. Seas 7 to 9 feet. Saturday, north winds 20 to 30 knots. Seas 7 to 10 feet. Saturday night, north winds 20 to 30 knots. Seas 6 to 10 feet. Sunday, north winds 15 to 20 knots, becoming northeast. Seas 4 to 8 feet. Sunday night, northeast winds 10 to 20 knots, becoming east 5 to 10 knots. Seas 3 to 5 feet. Monday, east winds 10 to 15 knots, diminishing to 5 to 10 knots. Seas 3 to 4 feet. Monday night, east to northeast winds 5 to 10 knots, becoming northeast 10 to 15 knots.

seas 3 feet, building to 8 to 10 feet. The offshore waters forecast for Hudson Canyon to Baltimore Canyon, out to 1,000 fathoms. Today, northeast winds 15 to 20 knots, becoming east to northeast 10 to 15 knots. Seas 4 to 6 feet. Chance of rain. Tonight, east winds 10 to 15 knots, becoming southeast. Seas 4 to 5 feet. Chance of showers. Friday, south winds 10 to 20 knots, becoming southwest 15 to 25 knots. Seas 4 to 6 feet. Chance of showers. Friday night, southwest winds 20 to 25 knots, becoming northwest 15 to 25 knots. Seas 6 to 8 feet. Saturday, north winds 25 to 30 knots. Seas 6 to 10 feet. Saturday night, north winds 20 to 30 knots. Seas 6 to 10 feet. Sunday, north to northeast winds 15 to 20 knots. Seas 4 to 8 feet. Sunday night, northeast winds 10 to 20 knots, becoming east to northeast 5 to 15 knots. Seas 3 to 5 feet. Monday, east to northeast winds 5 to 15 knots. Seas 3 to 4 feet. Monday night, east to northeast winds 10 to 15 knots. Seas 3 to 5 feet, building to 10 to 11 feet. 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The current time is 3:59 p.m. Eastern Daylight Time. Here is the extended forecast. Sunday, sunny. Highs in the upper 50s. Sunday night, mostly clear. Lows in the mid-40s. Monday, sunny. Highs in the lower 60s. Monday night, mostly clear in the evening, then becoming partly cloudy. Lows in the upper 40s. Tuesday, mostly sunny. Highs in the mid-60s. Tuesday night, partly cloudy. Lows in the lower 50s. Wednesday, sunny. Highs in the mid-60s. Wednesday night, mostly clear. Lows around 50. Thursday, sunny. Highs in the lower 60s. The extended coastal waters forecast from Sandy Hook, New Jersey to Fire Island Inlet, New York, out 20 nautical miles. For Saturday, north winds 20 to 25 knots with gusts up to 30 knots. Seas 4 to 6 feet, occasionally to 8 feet. Wave detail, northwest 5 feet at 4 seconds and south 3 feet at 7 seconds. Slight chance of showers. For Saturday night, north winds 15 to 20 knots with gusts up to 25 knots. Seas 2 to 4 feet, occasionally to 5 feet. Wave detail, northwest 3 feet at 4 seconds and north 3 feet at 4 seconds. For Sunday, north winds 15 to 20 knots, diminishing to 5 to 10 knots in the afternoon. Seas 2 to 3 feet. For Sunday night, northwest winds 5 to 10 knots. Seas around 2 feet. For Monday, northeast winds 5 to 10 knots. Seas around 2 feet. For Monday night, northeast winds 10 to 15 knots. Seas around 2 feet. For Tuesday, north winds 5 to 10 knots. Seas around 2 feet. And for Tuesday night, north winds 10 to 15 knots with gusts up to 20 knots. Seas 3 to 5 feet, occasionally to 6 feet. The coastal waters forecast from Sandy Hook, New Jersey to Fire Island Inlet, New York, out 20 nautical miles. Small craft advisory in effect from Friday morning through late Friday night. Gale watch in effect from Saturday morning through Saturday afternoon. For rest of today, east winds 5 to 10 knots. Seas 2 to 3 feet. Wave detail, northeast 2 feet at 4 seconds and southeast 1 foot at 8 seconds. For tonight, southeast winds 5 to 10 knots, increasing to 10 to 15 knots with gusts up to 20 knots after midnight. Seas 2 to 3 feet. Wave detail, southeast 2 feet at 5 seconds and east 1 foot at 8 seconds. Slight chance of showers after midnight. For Friday, south winds 15 to 20 knots with gusts up to 25 knots. Seas 3 to 5 feet, occasionally to 6 feet. Wave detail, southeast 4

feet at 4 seconds and southeast 1 foot at 10 seconds. Showers, mainly in the morning. And for Friday night, southwest winds 15 to 20 knots, becoming northwest 20 to 25 knots after midnight. Seas 3 to 5 feet, occasionally to 6 feet. Wave detail, west 4 feet at 4 seconds and south 4 feet at 6 seconds. Showers and slight chance of thunderstorms in the evening, then showers likely after midnight. Winds and seas may be higher in and near thunderstorms. The marine forecast for New York Harbor, including Raritan Bay. For rest of today, east winds around 5 knots. Waves 1 foot or less. Wave detail, east 1 foot at 2 seconds. For tonight, southeast winds 5 to 10 knots, increasing to 10 to 15 knots with gusts up to 20 knots after midnight. Waves 1 foot or less, then around 2 feet after midnight. Wave detail, east 1 foot at 2 seconds, becoming southeast 1 foot at 3 seconds. Showers after midnight. For Friday, south winds 10 to 15 knots with gusts up to 20 knots. Waves around 2 feet. Wave detail, southeast 1 foot at 2 seconds. Showers, mainly in the morning. And for Friday night, west winds 15 to 20 knots, becoming northwest 20 to 25 knots after midnight. Waves 2 to 3 feet. Wave detail, northwest 2 feet at 2 seconds. Showers and slight chance of thunderstorms in the evening, then chance of showers after midnight. Winds and waves may be higher in and near thunderstorms. The marine forecast for western Long Island Sound. For rest of today, east winds around 5 knots. Seas 1 foot or less. For tonight, southeast winds 5 to 10 knots, increasing to 10 to 15 knots after midnight. Seas 1 foot or less. Wave detail, southeast 1 foot at 2 seconds. Showers likely after midnight. For Friday, south winds 10 to 15 knots with gusts up to 20 knots. Seas around 2 feet. Wave detail, south 1 foot at 2 seconds. Showers, mainly in the morning. And for Friday night, west winds 10 to 15 knots, becoming northwest 20 to 25 knots after midnight. Seas 2 to 3 feet. Wave detail, southwest 2 feet at 3 seconds. Showers and slight chance of thunderstorms in the evening, then chance of showers after midnight. Winds and seas may be higher in and near thunderstorms. The marine forecast for the Long Island South Shore Bays. Small craft advisory in effect from Friday morning through Friday afternoon. For rest of today, northeast winds 5 to 10 knots. Waves 1 foot or less. For tonight, southeast winds 5 to 10 knots, increasing to 10 to 15 knots with gusts up to 20 knots after midnight. Waves 1 foot or less. Chance of showers after midnight. For Friday, south winds 15 to 20 knots with gusts up to 25 knots. Waves 1 foot or less. Showers in the morning, then chance of showers and slight chance of thunderstorms in the afternoon. And for Friday night, southwest winds 15 to 20 knots, becoming northwest after midnight. Waves 1 foot or less. Showers and slight chance of thunderstorms in the evening, then showers likely after midnight. Winds and waves may be higher in and near thunderstorms. Here are the current conditions. As of 4 p.m. at Central Park, it was sunny. The temperature was 62 degrees, the dew point 45, and the relative humidity 53%. The pressure was 30.21 inches and steady. The report from the Bronx Botanical Gardens was not available. Elsewhere in the metropolitan area, skies ranged from sunny to mostly sunny, and temperatures were between 62 and 66 degrees. Across Long Island, skies ranged from sunny to mostly sunny, and temperatures were between 64 and 65 degrees. In New Jersey, it was sunny, and temperatures were between 64 and 67 degrees. In southwest Connecticut, it was sunny, and temperatures were between 63 and 65 degrees. Here are the latest reports on the coastal waters. At Robins Reef in New York Harbor, winds were north at 5 knots. The air temperature was 63 degrees. At New York Harbor entrance buoy, winds were east at 4 knots. Sea temperature 65 degrees. Air temperature 60 degrees. At 20 nautical miles south of Fire Island Inlet.
Sea temperature 64 degrees. Wave height 3 feet. Wave period 5 seconds. The report from 23 nautical miles south Montauk Point was not available. The report from Hudson Canyon was not available. At the buoy 15 nautical miles east at 15 nautical miles east of Barnegat Light, the air temperature was 62 degrees, and the sea surface temperature 65 degrees. Waves were 4 feet with a dominant period of 5 seconds. On the Western Sound, Kings Point reported a north wind at 5 knots. The air temperature was 62 degrees. At Bridgeport Harbor, a south wind at 6 knots was reported. The air temperature was 60 degrees. The report from Central Sound was not available. The following are coastal weather reports. As of 4 p.m. at Eagan's Neck, temperature was 64 degrees. Wind was northeast, at 3 miles an hour. At Morgan's Point in Glencove, temperature was 64 degrees. Wind was north, at 3 miles an hour. At Fire Island Coast Guard, temperature was 61 degrees. Wind was southeast, at 7 miles an hour. At Jones Beach, temperature was 63 degrees. Wind was south, at 6 miles an hour. At Breezy Point, temperature was 63 degrees. Wind was southeast, at 7 miles an hour. Here is the official National Weather Service forecast for the New York City metropolitan area. This afternoon, sunny, cooler. Near steady temperature in the lower 60s. East winds around 5 miles per hour. Tonight, partly cloudy in the evening, then mostly cloudy with showers after midnight. Lows in the mid-50s. Southeast winds 5 to 10 miles per hour. Chance of rain 80%. Friday, showers, mainly in the morning. More humid with highs in the upper 70s. South winds 10 to 15 miles per hour with gusts up to 25 miles per hour. Chance of rain 90%. Friday night, mostly cloudy. Showers with a slight chance of thunderstorms in the evening, then a chance of showers after midnight. Some thunderstorms may produce gusty winds in the evening. Lows in the upper 40s. West winds 10 to 15 miles per hour, becoming northwest after midnight. Gusts up to 25 miles per hour. Chance of rain 80%. Saturday, mostly cloudy with a chance of showers in the morning, then mostly sunny in the afternoon. Much cooler with highs in the mid-50s. North winds 15 to 20 miles per hour with gusts up to 30 miles per hour. Chance of rain 50%. Saturday night, mostly clear. Lows around 40. Here is the extended forecast. Sunday, sunny. Highs in the upper 50s. Sunday night, mostly clear. Lows in the mid-40s. Monday, sunny. Highs in the lower 60s. Monday night, mostly clear in the evening, then becoming partly cloudy. Lows in the upper 40s. Tuesday, mostly sunny. Highs in the mid-60s. Tuesday night, partly cloudy. Lows in the lower 50s. Wednesday, sunny. Highs in the mid-60s. Wednesday night, mostly clear. Lows around 50. Thursday, sunny. Highs in the lower 60s. The coastal waters forecast from Sandy Hook, New Jersey to Fire Island Inlet, New York out 20 nautical miles. Small craft advisory in effect from Friday morning through late Friday night. Gale watch in effect from Saturday morning through Saturday afternoon. For rest of today, east winds 5 to 10 knots. Seas 2 to 3 feet. Wave detail, northeast 2 feet at 4 seconds and southeast 1 foot at 8 seconds. For tonight, southeast winds 5 to 10 knots, increasing to 10 to 15 knots with gusts up to 20 knots after midnight. Seas 2 to 3 feet. Wave detail, southeast 2 feet at 5 seconds and east 1 foot at 8 seconds. Slight chance of showers after midnight. For Friday, south winds 15 to 20 knots with gusts up to 25 knots. Seas 3 to 5 feet, occasionally to 6 feet. Wave detail, southeast 4 feet at 4 seconds and southeast 1 foot at 10 seconds. Showers, mainly in the morning. And for Friday night, southwest winds 15 to 20 knots, becoming northwest 20 to 25 knots after midnight. Seas 3 to 5 feet, occasionally to 6 feet.
Wave detail, west 4 feet.

4 seconds and south 4 feet at 6 seconds. Showers and slight chance of thunderstorms in the evening, then showers likely after midnight. Winds and seas may be higher in and near thunderstorms. The marine forecast for New York Harbor, including Raritan Bay. For rest of today, east winds around 5 knots. Waves 1 foot or less. Wave detail, east 1 foot at 2 seconds. For tonight, southeast winds 5 to 10 knots, increasing to 10 to 15 knots with gusts up to 20 knots after midnight. Waves 1 foot or less, then around 2 feet after midnight. Wave detail, east 1 foot at 2 seconds, becoming southeast 1 foot at 3 seconds. Showers after midnight. For Friday, south winds 10 to 15 knots with gusts up to 20 knots. Waves around 2 feet. Wave detail, southeast 1 foot at 2 seconds. Showers, mainly in the morning. And for Friday night, west winds 15 to 20 knots, becoming northwest 20 to 25 knots after midnight. Waves 2 to 3 feet. Wave detail, northwest 2 feet at 2 seconds. Showers and slight chance of thunderstorms in the evening, then chance of showers after midnight. Winds and waves may be higher in and near thunderstorms. The marine forecast for Western Long Island Sound. For rest of today, east winds around 5 knots. Seas 1 foot or less. For tonight, southeast winds 5 to 10 knots, increasing to 10 to 15 knots after midnight. Seas 1 foot or less. Wave detail, southeast 1 foot at 2 seconds. Showers likely after midnight. For Friday, south winds 10 to 15 knots with gusts up to 20 knots. Seas around 2 feet. Wave detail, south 1 foot at 2 seconds. Showers, mainly in the morning. And for Friday night, west winds 10 to 15 knots, becoming northwest 20 to 25 knots after midnight. Seas 2 to 3 feet. Wave detail, southwest 2 feet at 3 seconds. Showers and slight chance of thunderstorms in the evening, then chance of showers after midnight. Winds and seas may be higher in and near thunderstorms. The marine forecast for the Long Island South Shore Bays. Small craft advisory in effect from Friday morning through Friday afternoon. For rest of today, northeast winds 5 to 10 knots. Waves 1 foot or less. For tonight, southeast winds 5 to 10 knots, increasing to 10 to 15 knots with gusts up to 20 knots after midnight. Waves 1 foot or less. Chance of showers after midnight. For Friday, south winds 15 to 20 knots with gusts up to 25 knots. Waves 1 foot or less. Showers in the morning, then chance of showers and slight chance of thunderstorms in the afternoon. And for Friday night, southwest winds 15 to 20 knots, becoming northwest after midnight. Waves 1 foot or less. Showers and slight chance of thunderstorms in the evening, then showers likely after midnight. Winds and waves may be higher in and near thunderstorms. Here is the tide information. At Sandy Hook, high tide is at 12:02 a.m. Friday and 12:17 p.m. Friday. Low tide is at 5:51 p.m. Thursday and 5:41 a.m. Friday. At the Battery, high tide is at 12:40 a.m. Friday and 12:50 p.m. Friday. Low tide is at 6:26 p.m. Thursday and 6:09 a.m. Friday. At Kings Point, high tide is at 2:43 p.m. Thursday and 3:34 a.m. Friday. Low tide is at 9:18 p.m. Thursday and 9:13 a.m. Friday. At Montauk, high tide is at 12:56 p.m. Thursday, 1:28 a.m. Friday and 1:52 p.m. Friday. Low tide is at 7:50 p.m. Thursday and 7:37 a.m. Friday. Here are the current conditions. As of 4 p.m. at Central Park, it was sunny. The temperature was 62 degrees, the dew point 45, and the relative humidity 53%. The pressure was 30.21 inches and steady. The report from the Bronx Botanical Gardens was not available. Elsewhere in the metropolitan area, skies ranged from sunny to mostly sunny, and temperatures were between 62 and 66 degrees. Across Long Island, skies ranged from sunny to mostly sunny, and temperatures were between 64 and 65 degrees. In New Jersey, it was sunny, and temperatures were between 64 and 67 degrees. In southwest Connecticut, it was sunny, and temperatures were between 60

62 degrees and the sea surface temperature 65 degrees. Waves were 4 feet with a dominant period of 5 seconds. On the Western Sound, Kings Point reported a north wind at 5 knots. The air temperature was 62 degrees. At Bridgeport Harbor, a south wind at 6 knots was reported. The air temperature was 60 degrees. The report from Central Sound was not available. The following are coastal weather reports. As of 4 p.m. at Eagan's Neck, temperature was 64 degrees. Wind was northeast, at 3 miles an hour. At Morgan's Point in Glencove, temperature was 64 degrees. Wind was north, at 3 miles an hour. At Fire Island Coast Guard, temperature was 61 degrees. Wind was southeast, at 7 miles an hour. At Jones Beach, temperature was 63 degrees. Wind was south, at 6 miles an hour. At Breezy Point, temperature was 63 degrees. Wind was southeast, at 7 miles an hour. Here is the official National Weather Service forecast for the New York City metropolitan area. This afternoon, sunny, cooler. Near steady temperature in the lower 60s. East winds around 5 miles per hour. Tonight, partly cloudy in the evening, then mostly cloudy with showers after midnight. Lows in the mid-50s. Southeast winds 5 to 10 miles per hour. Chance of rain 80%. Friday, showers, mainly in the morning. More humid with highs in the upper 70s. South winds 10 to 15 miles per hour with gusts up to 25 miles per hour. Chance of rain 90%. Friday night, mostly cloudy. Showers with a slight chance of thunderstorms in the evening, then a chance of showers after midnight. Some thunderstorms may produce gusty winds in the evening. Lows in the upper 40s. West winds 10 to 15 miles per hour, becoming northwest after midnight. Gusts up to 25 miles per hour. Chance of rain 80%. Saturday, mostly cloudy with a chance of showers in the morning, then mostly sunny in the afternoon. Much cooler with highs in the mid-50s. North winds 15 to 20 miles per hour with gusts up to 30 miles per hour. Chance of rain 50%. Saturday night, mostly clear. Lows around 40. Here is the extended forecast. Sunday, sunny. Highs in the upper 50s. Sunday night, mostly clear. Lows in the mid-40s. Monday, sunny. Highs in the lower 60s. Monday night, mostly clear in the evening, then becoming partly cloudy. Lows in the upper 40s. Tuesday, mostly sunny. Highs in the mid-60s. Tuesday night, partly cloudy. Lows in the lower 50s. Wednesday, sunny. Highs in the mid-60s. Wednesday night, mostly clear. Lows around 50. Thursday, sunny. Highs in the lower 60s. The coastal waters forecast from Sandy Hook, New Jersey to Fire Island Inlet, New York out 20 nautical miles. Small craft advisory in effect from Friday morning through late Friday night. Gale watch in effect from Saturday morning through Saturday afternoon. For rest of today, east winds 5 to 10 knots. Seas 2 to 3 feet. Wave detail, northeast 2 feet at 4 seconds and southeast 1 foot at 8 seconds. For tonight, southeast winds 5 to 10 knots, increasing to 10 to 15 knots with gusts up to 20 knots after midnight. Seas 2 to 3 feet. Wave detail, southeast 2 feet at 5 seconds and east 1 foot at 8 seconds. Slight chance of showers after midnight. For Friday, south winds 15 to 20 knots with gusts up to 25 knots. Seas 3 to 5 feet, occasionally to 6 feet. Wave detail, southeast 4 feet at 4 seconds and southeast 1 foot at 10 seconds. Showers, mainly in the morning. And for Friday night, southwest winds 15 to 20 knots, becoming northwest 20 to 25 knots after midnight. Seas 3 to 5 feet, occasionally to 6 feet. Wave detail, west 4 feet at 4 seconds and south 4 feet at 6 seconds. Showers and slight chance of thunderstorms in the evening, then showers likely after midnight. Winds and seas may be higher in and near thunderstorms. The marine forecast for New York Harbor, including Raritan Bay. For rest of today, east winds

around 5 knots. Waves 1 foot or less. Wave detail, east 1 foot at 2 seconds. For tonight, southeast winds 5 to 10 knots, increasing to 10 to 15 knots with gusts up to 20 knots after midnight. Waves 1 foot or less, then around 2 feet after midnight. Wave detail, east 1 foot at 2 seconds, becoming southeast 1 foot at 3 seconds. Showers after midnight. For Friday, south winds 10 to 15 knots with gusts up to 20 knots. Waves around 2 feet. Wave detail, southeast 1 foot at 2 seconds. Showers, mainly in the morning. And for Friday night, west winds 15 to 20 knots, becoming northwest 20 to 25 knots after midnight. Waves 2 to 3 feet. Wave detail, northwest 2 feet at 2 seconds. Showers and slight chance of thunderstorms in the evening, then chance of showers after midnight. Winds and waves may be higher in and near thunderstorms. The marine forecast for Western Long Island Sound. For rest of today, east winds around 5 knots. Seas 1 foot or less. For tonight, southeast winds 5 to 10 knots, increasing to 10 to 15 knots after midnight. Seas 1 foot or less. Wave detail, southeast 1 foot at 2 seconds. Showers likely after midnight. For Friday, south winds 10 to 15 knots with gusts up to 20 knots. Seas around 2 feet. Wave detail, south 1 foot at 2 seconds. Showers, mainly in the morning. And for Friday night, west winds 10 to 15 knots, becoming northwest 20 to 25 knots after midnight. Seas 2 to 3 feet. Wave detail, southwest 2 feet at 3 seconds. Showers and slight chance of thunderstorms in the evening, then chance of showers after midnight. Winds and seas may be higher in and near thunderstorms. The marine forecast for the Long Island South Shore Bays. Small craft advisory in effect from Friday morning through Friday afternoon. For rest of today, northeast winds 5 to 10 knots. Waves 1 foot or less. For tonight, southeast winds 5 to 10 knots, increasing to 10 to 15 knots with gusts up to 20 knots after midnight. Waves 1 foot or less. Chance of showers after midnight. For Friday, south winds 15 to 20 knots with gusts up to 25 knots. Waves 1 foot or less. Showers in the morning, then chance of showers and slight chance of thunderstorms in the afternoon. And for Friday night, southwest winds 15 to 20 knots, becoming northwest after midnight. Waves 1 foot or less. Showers and slight chance of thunderstorms in the evening, then showers likely after midnight. Winds and waves may be higher in and near thunderstorms. The offshore waters forecast for south of Long Island between Montauk Point and Sandy Hook, out to 1,000 fathoms. Today, northeast winds 15 to 20 knots, diminishing to 10 to 15 knots. Seas 4 to 6 feet. Tonight, east winds 10 to 15 knots, becoming southeast. Seas 3 to 5 feet. Friday, south winds 20 to 25 knots, becoming southwest. Seas 4 to 6 feet. Chance of showers. Friday night, southwest winds 20 to 25 knots, becoming northwest 15 to 25 knots. Seas 6 to 8 feet. Saturday, north winds 25 to 30 knots. Seas 7 to 9 feet. Saturday night, north winds 20 to 30 knots. Seas 6 to 9 feet. Sunday, north winds 15 to 20 knots, becoming northeast. Seas 4 to 7 feet. Sunday night, northeast winds 10 to 15 knots, becoming east 5 to 10 knots. Seas 3 to 4 feet. Monday, east winds 5 to 10 knots. Seas 3 to 4 feet. Monday night, east winds 5 to 10 knots, becoming northeast. Seas 3 feet, building to 10 to 11 feet. The offshore waters forecast for south of New England between the Great South Channel and Montauk Point, out to 1,000 fathoms. Today, north to northeast winds 10 to 20 knots. Seas 4 to 7 feet. Tonight, east to northeast winds 10 to 15 knots, becoming southeast. Seas 4 to 7 feet. Friday, south to southwest winds 20 to 30 knots. Seas 4 to 7 feet. Chance of showers. Friday night, southwest winds 15 to 25 knots. Seas 7 to 9 feet.

Saturday, north winds 20 to 30 knots. Seas 7 to 10 feet. Saturday night, north winds 20 to 30 knots. Seas 6 to 10 feet. Sunday, north winds 15 to 20 knots, becoming northeast. Seas 4 to 8 feet. Sunday night, northeast winds 10 to 20 knots, becoming east 5 to 10 knots. Seas 3 to 5 feet. Monday, east winds 10 to 15 knots, diminishing to 5 to 10 knots. Seas 3 to 4 feet. Monday night, east to northeast winds 5 to 10 knots, becoming northeast 10 to 15 knots. Seas 3 feet, building to 8 to 10 feet. The offshore waters forecast for Hudson Canyon to Baltimore Canyon, out to 1,000 fathoms. Today, northeast winds 15 to 20 knots, becoming east to northeast 10 to 15 knots. Seas 4 to 6 feet. Chance of rain. Tonight, east winds 10 to 15 knots, becoming southeast. Seas 4 to 5 feet. Chance of showers. Friday, south winds 10 to 20 knots, becoming southwest 15 to 25 knots. Seas 4 to 6 feet. Chance of showers. Friday night, southwest winds 20 to 25 knots, becoming northwest 15 to 25 knots. Seas 6 to 8 feet. Saturday, north winds 25 to 30 knots. Seas 6 to 10 feet. Saturday night, north winds 20 to 30 knots. Seas 6 to 10 feet. Sunday, north to northeast winds 15 to 20 knots. Seas 4 to 8 feet. Sunday night, northeast winds 10 to 20 knots, becoming east to northeast 5 to 15 knots. Seas 3 to 5 feet. Monday, east to northeast winds 5 to 15 knots. Seas 3 to 4 feet. Monday night, east to northeast winds 10 to 15 knots. Seas 3 to 5 feet, building to 10 to 11 feet. 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The current time is 4:31 p.m. Eastern Daylight Time. The extended coastal waters forecast from Sandy Hook, New Jersey to Fire Island Inlet, New York out 20 nautical miles. For Saturday, north winds 20 to 25 knots with gusts up to 30 knots. Seas 4 to 6 feet, occasionally to 8 feet. Wave detail, northwest 5 feet at 4 seconds and south 3 feet at 7 seconds. Slight chance of showers. For Saturday night, north winds 15 to 20 knots with gusts up to 25 knots. Seas 2 to 4 feet, occasionally to 5 feet. Wave detail, northwest 3 feet at 4 seconds and north 3 feet at 4 seconds. For Sunday, north winds 15 to 20 knots, diminishing to 5 to 10 knots in the afternoon. Seas 2 to 3 feet. For Sunday night, northwest winds 5 to 10 knots. Seas around 2 feet. For Monday, northeast winds 5 to 10 knots. Seas around 2 feet. For Monday night, northeast winds 10 to 15 knots. Seas around 2 feet. For Tuesday, north winds 5 to 10 knots. Seas around 2 feet. And for Tuesday night, north winds 10 to 15 knots with gusts up to 20 knots. Seas 3 to 5 feet, occasionally to 6 feet. Here is the tide information. At Sandy Hook, high tide is at 12:02 a.m. Friday and 12:17 p.m. Friday. Low tide is at 5:51 p.m. Thursday and 5:41 a.m. Friday. At the Battery, high tide is at 12:40 a.m. Friday and 12:50 p.m. Friday. Low tide is at 6:26 p.m. Thursday and 6:09 a.m. Friday. At Kings Point, high tide is at 2:43 p.m. Thursday and 3:34 a.m. Friday. Low tide is at 9:18 p.m. Thursday and 9:13 a.m. Friday. At Montauk, high tide is at 12:56 p.m. Thursday, 1:28 a.m. Friday and 1:52 p.m. Friday. Low tide is at 7:50 p.m. Thursday and 7:37 a.m. Friday. Talk, high tide is at 12:56 p.m. Thursday, 1:28 a.m. Friday and 1:52 p.m. Friday. Low tide is at 7:50 p.m. Thursday and 7:37 a.m. Friday. Here are the current conditions. As of 4 p.m. at Central Park, it

The temperature was 62 degrees, the dew point 45, and the relative humidity 53%. The pressure was 30.21 inches and steady. The report from the Bronx Botanical Gardens was not available. Elsewhere in the metropolitan area, skies ranged from sunny to mostly sunny, and temperatures were between 62 and 66 degrees. Across Long Island, skies ranged from sunny to mostly sunny, and temperatures were between 64 and 65 degrees. In New Jersey, it was sunny, and temperatures were between 64 and 67 degrees. In southwest Connecticut, it was sunny, and temperatures were between 63 and 65 degrees. Here are the latest reports on the coastal waters. At Robins Reef in New York Harbor, winds were north at 5 knots. The air temperature was 63 degrees. At the New York Harbor entrance buoy, winds were east at 6 knots. The air temperature was 60 degrees, and the sea surface temperature was 65 degrees. Waves were 2 feet, with a dominant period of 4 seconds. A 2-foot swell from the east with a period of 4 seconds was reported. At 20 nautical miles south of Fire Island Inlet. Sea temperature 64 degrees. Wave heights 3 feet. Wave period 4 seconds. The report from 23 nautical miles south Montauk Point was not available. The report from Hudson Canyon was not available. At the buoy 15 nautical miles east of 15 nautical miles east of Barnegat Light, the air temperature was 62 degrees, and the sea surface temperature 65 degrees. Waves were 4 feet with a dominant period of 5 seconds. On the Western Sound, Kings Point reported a north wind at 5 knots. The air temperature was 62 degrees. At Bridgeport Harbor, a south wind at 6 knots was reported. The air temperature was 60 degrees. The report from Central Sound was not available. The following are coastal weather reports. As of 4 p.m. at Eagan's Neck, temperature was 64 degrees. Wind was northeast, at 3 miles an hour. At Morgan's Point in Glencove, temperature was 64 degrees. Wind was north, at 3 miles an hour. At Fire Island Coast Guard, temperature was 61 degrees. Wind was southeast, at 7 miles an hour. At Jones Beach, temperature was 63 degrees. Wind was south, at 6 miles an hour. At Breezy Point, temperature was 63 degrees. Wind was southeast, at 7 miles an hour. Here is the official National Weather Service forecast for the New York City metropolitan area. This afternoon, sunny, cooler. Near steady temperature in the lower 60s. East winds around 5 miles per hour. Tonight, partly cloudy in the evening, then mostly cloudy with showers after midnight. Lows in the mid-50s. Southeast winds 5 to 10 miles per hour. Chance of rain 80%. Friday, showers, mainly in the morning. More humid with highs in the upper 70s. South winds 10 to 15 miles per hour with gusts up to 25 miles per hour. Chance of rain 90%. Friday night, mostly cloudy. Showers with a slight chance of thunderstorms in the evening, then a chance of showers after midnight. Some thunderstorms may produce gusty winds in the evening. Lows in the upper 40s. West winds 10 to 15 miles per hour, becoming northwest after midnight. Gusts up to 25 miles per hour. Chance of rain 80%. Saturday, mostly cloudy with a chance of showers in the morning, then mostly sunny in the afternoon. Much cooler with highs in the mid-50s. North winds 15 to 20 miles per hour with gusts up to 30 miles per hour. Chance of rain 50%. Saturday night, mostly clear. Lows around 40. Here is the extended forecast. Sunday, sunny. Highs in the upper 50s. Sunday night, mostly clear. Lows in the mid-40s. Monday, sunny. Highs in the lower 60s. Monday night, mostly clear in the evening, then becoming partly cloudy. Lows in the upper 40s. Tuesday, mostly sunny. Highs in the mid-60s. Tuesday night, partly cloudy. Lows in the lower 50s. Wednesday, sunny. Highs in the mid-60s. Wednesday night, mostly clear. Lows around 50. Thursday, sunny.
highs in the lower 60s. The coastal waters forecast from Sandy Hook, New Jersey to Fire Island Inlet, New York out 20 nautical miles. Small craft advisory in effect from Friday morning through late Friday night. Gale watch in effect from Saturday morning through Saturday afternoon. For rest of today, east winds 5 to 10 knots. Seas 2 to 3 feet. Wave detail, northeast 2 feet at 4 seconds and southeast 1 foot at 8 seconds. For tonight, southeast winds 5 to 10 knots, increasing to 10 to 15 knots with gusts up to 20 knots after midnight. Seas 2 to 3 feet. Wave detail, southeast 2 feet at 5 seconds and east 1 foot at 8 seconds. Slight chance of showers after midnight. For Friday, south winds 15 to 20 knots with gusts up to 25 knots. Seas 3 to 5 feet, occasionally to 6 feet. Wave detail, southeast 4 feet at 4 seconds and southeast 1 foot at 10 seconds. Showers, mainly in the morning. And for Friday night, southwest winds 15 to 20 knots, becoming northwest 20 to 25 knots after midnight. Seas 3 to 5 feet, occasionally to 6 feet. Wave detail, west 4 feet at 4 seconds and south 4 feet at 6 seconds. Showers and slight chance of thunderstorms in the evening, then showers likely after midnight. Winds and seas may be higher in and near thunderstorms. The marine forecast for New York Harbor, including Raritan Bay. For rest of today, east winds around 5 knots. Waves 1 foot or less. Wave detail, east 1 foot at 2 seconds. For tonight, southeast winds 5 to 10 knots, increasing to 10 to 15 knots with gusts up to 20 knots after midnight. Waves 1 foot or less, then around 2 feet after midnight. Wave detail, east 1 foot at 2 seconds, becoming southeast 1 foot at 3 seconds. Showers after midnight. For Friday, south winds 10 to 15 knots with gusts up to 20 knots. Waves around 2 feet. Wave detail, southeast 1 foot at 2 seconds. Showers, mainly in the morning. And for Friday night, west winds 15 to 20 knots, becoming northwest 20 to 25 knots after midnight. Waves 2 to 3 feet. Wave detail, northwest 2 feet at 2 seconds. Showers and slight chance of thunderstorms in the evening, then chance of showers after midnight. Winds and waves may be higher in and near thunderstorms. The marine forecast for western Long Island Sound. For rest of today, east winds around 5 knots. Seas 1 foot or less. For tonight, southeast winds 5 to 10 knots, increasing to 10 to 15 knots after midnight. Seas 1 foot or less. Wave detail, southeast 1 foot at 2 seconds. Showers likely after midnight. For Friday, south winds 10 to 15 knots with gusts up to 20 knots. Seas around 2 feet. Wave detail, south 1 foot at 2 seconds. Showers, mainly in the morning. And for Friday night, west winds 10 to 15 knots, becoming northwest 20 to 25 knots after midnight. Seas 2 to 3 feet. Wave detail, southwest 2 feet at 3 seconds. Showers and slight chance of thunderstorms in the evening, then chance of showers after midnight. Winds and seas may be higher in and near thunderstorms. The marine forecast for the Long Island South Shore Bays. Small craft advisory in effect from Friday morning through Friday afternoon. For rest of today, northeast winds 5 to 10 knots. Waves 1 foot or less. For tonight, southeast winds 5 to 10 knots, increasing to 10 to 15 knots with gusts up to 20 knots after midnight. Waves 1 foot or less. Chance of showers after midnight. For Friday, south winds 15 to 20 knots with gusts up to 25 knots. Waves 1 foot or less. Showers in the morning, then chance of showers and slight chance of thunderstorms in the afternoon. And for Friday night, southwest winds 15 to 20 knots, becoming northwest after midnight. Waves 1 foot or less. Showers and slight chance of thunderstorms in the evening, then showers likely after midnight. Winds and waves may be higher in and near thunderstorms. Here is the tide information. At Sandy Hook, high tide is at 12:02 a.m. Friday and 12:17 p.m. Friday. Low tide is at 5:51 p.m. Thursday and 5:41 a.m. Friday. At the Battery, high tide is at

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Low tide is at 6:26 p.m. Thursday and 6:09 a.m. Friday. At Kings Point, high tide is at 2:43 p.m. Thursday and 3:34 a.m. Friday. Low tide is at 9:18 p.m. Thursday and 9:13 a.m. Friday. At Montauk, high tide is at 12:56 p.m. Thursday, 1:28 a.m. Friday and 1:52 p.m. Friday. Low tide is at 7:50 p.m. Thursday and 7:37 a.m. Friday. Here are the current conditions. As of 4 p.m. at Central Park, it was sunny. The temperature was 62 degrees, the dew point 45, and the relative humidity 53%. The pressure was 30.21 inches and steady. The report from the Bronx Botanical Gardens was not available. Elsewhere in the metropolitan area, skies ranged from sunny to mostly sunny, and temperatures were between 62 and 66 degrees. Across Long Island, skies ranged from sunny to mostly sunny, and temperatures were between 64 and 65 degrees. In New Jersey, it was sunny, and temperatures were between 64 and 67 degrees. In southwest Connecticut, it was sunny, and temperatures were between 63 and 65 degrees. Here are the latest reports on the coastal waters. At Robins Reef in New York Harbor, winds were north at 5 knots. The air temperature was 63 degrees. At the New York Harbor entrance buoy, winds were east at 6 knots. The air temperature was 60 degrees, and the sea surface temperature was 65 degrees. Waves were 2 feet, with a dominant period of 4 seconds. A 2-foot swell from the east with a period of 4 seconds was reported. At 20 nautical miles south of Fire Island Inlet, sea temperature 64 degrees. Wave heights 3 feet. Wave period 4 seconds. The report from 23 nautical miles south Montauk Point was not available. The report from Hudson Canyon was not available. At the buoy 15 nautical miles east of 15 nautical miles east of Barnegat Light, the air temperature was 62 degrees, and the sea surface temperature 65 degrees. Waves were 4 feet with a dominant period of 5 seconds. On the Western Sound, Kings Point reported a north wind at 5 knots. The air temperature was 62 degrees. At Bridgeport Harbor, a south wind at 6 knots was reported. The air temperature was 60 degrees. The report from Central Sound was not available. The following are coastal weather reports. As of 4 p.m. at Eagan's Neck, temperature was 64 degrees. Wind was northeast, at 3 miles an hour. At Morgan's Point in Glencove, temperature was 64 degrees. Wind was north, at 3 miles an hour. At Fire Island Coast Guard, temperature was 61 degrees. Wind was southeast, at 7 miles an hour. At Jones Beach, temperature was 63 degrees. Wind was south, at 6 miles an hour. At Breezy Point, temperature was 63 degrees. Wind was southeast, at 7 miles an hour. Here is the official National Weather Service forecast for the New York City metropolitan area. This afternoon, sunny, cooler. Near steady temperature in the lower 60s. East winds around 5 miles per hour. Tonight, partly cloudy in the evening, then mostly cloudy with showers after midnight. Lows in the mid-50s. Southeast winds 5 to 10 miles per hour. Chance of rain 80%. Friday, showers, mainly in the morning. More humid with highs in the upper 70s. South winds 10 to 15 miles per hour with gusts up to 25 miles per hour. Chance of rain 90%. Friday night, mostly cloudy. Showers with a slight chance of thunderstorms in the evening, then a chance of showers after midnight. Some thunderstorms may produce gusty winds in the evening. Lows in the upper 40s. West winds 10 to 15 miles per hour, becoming northwest after midnight. Gusts up to 25 miles per hour. Chance of rain 80%. Saturday, mostly cloudy with a chance of showers in the morning, then mostly sunny in the afternoon. Much cooler with highs in the mid-50s. North winds 15 to 20 miles per hour with gusts up to 30 miles per hour. Chance of rain 50%. Saturday night, mostly clear. Lows around 40. Here is the extended forecast. Sunday, sunny.
highs in the upper 50s. Sunday night, mostly clear. Lows in the mid-40s. Monday, sunny. Highs in the lower 60s. Monday night, mostly clear in the evening, then becoming partly cloudy. Lows in the upper 40s. Tuesday, mostly sunny. Highs in the mid-60s. Tuesday night, partly cloudy. Lows in the lower 50s. Wednesday, sunny. Highs in the mid-60s. Wednesday night, mostly clear. Lows around 50. Thursday, sunny. Highs in the lower 60s. The coastal waters forecast from Sandy Hook, New Jersey to Fire Island Inlet, New York out 20 nautical miles. Small craft advisory in effect from Friday morning through late Friday night. Gale watch in effect from Saturday morning through Saturday afternoon. For rest of today, east winds 5 to 10 knots. Seas 2 to 3 feet. Wave detail, northeast 2 feet at 4 seconds and southeast 1 foot at 8 seconds. For tonight, southeast winds 5 to 10 knots, increasing to 10 to 15 knots with gusts up to 20 knots after midnight. Seas 2 to 3 feet. Wave detail, southeast 2 feet at 5 seconds and east 1 foot at 8 seconds. Slight chance of showers after midnight. For Friday, south winds 15 to 20 knots with gusts up to 25 knots. Seas 3 to 5 feet, occasionally to 6 feet. Wave detail, southeast 4 feet at 4 seconds and southeast 1 foot at 10 seconds. Showers, mainly in the morning. And for Friday night, southwest winds 15 to 20 knots, becoming northwest 20 to 25 knots after midnight. Seas 3 to 5 feet, occasionally to 6 feet. Wave detail, west 4 feet at 4 seconds and south 4 feet at 6 seconds. Showers and slight chance of thunderstorms in the evening, then showers likely after midnight. Winds and seas may be higher in and near thunderstorms. The marine forecast for New York Harbor, including Raritan Bay. For rest of today, east winds around 5 knots. Waves 1 foot or less. Wave detail, east 1 foot at 2 seconds. For tonight, southeast winds 5 to 10 knots, increasing to 10 to 15 knots with gusts up to 20 knots after midnight. Waves 1 foot or less, then around 2 feet after midnight. Wave detail, east 1 foot at 2 seconds, becoming southeast 1 foot at 3 seconds. Showers after midnight. For Friday, south winds 10 to 15 knots with gusts up to 20 knots. Waves around 2 feet. Wave detail, southeast 1 foot at 2 seconds. Showers, mainly in the morning. And for Friday night, west winds 15 to 20 knots, becoming northwest 20 to 25 knots after midnight. Waves 2 to 3 feet. Wave detail, northwest 2 feet at 2 seconds. Showers and slight chance of thunderstorms in the evening, then chance of showers after midnight. Winds and waves may be higher in and near thunderstorms. The marine forecast for western Long Island Sound. For rest of today, east winds around 5 knots. Seas 1 foot or less. For tonight, southeast winds 5 to 10 knots, increasing to 10 to 15 knots after midnight. Seas 1 foot or less. Wave detail, southeast 1 foot at 2 seconds. Showers likely after midnight. For Friday, south winds 10 to 15 knots with gusts up to 20 knots. Seas around 2 feet. Wave detail, south 1 foot at 2 seconds. Showers, mainly in the morning. And for Friday night, west winds 10 to 15 knots, becoming northwest 20 to 25 knots after midnight. Seas 2 to 3 feet. Wave detail, southwest 2 feet at 3 seconds. Showers and slight chance of thunderstorms in the evening, then chance of showers after midnight. Winds and seas may be higher in and near thunderstorms. The marine forecast for the Long Island South Shore Bays. Small craft advisory in effect from Friday morning through Friday afternoon. For rest of today, northeast winds 5 to 10 knots. Waves 1 foot or less. For tonight, southeast winds 5 to 10 knots, increasing to 10 to 15 knots with gusts up to 20 knots after midnight. Waves 1 foot or less. Chance of showers after midnight. For Friday, south winds 15 to 20 knots with gusts up to 25 knots. Waves 1 foot or less.
Showers in the morning, then chance of showers and

slight chance of thunderstorms in the afternoon. And for Friday night, southwest winds 15 to 20 knots, becoming northwest after midnight. Waves 1 foot or less. Showers and slight chance of thunderstorms in the evening, then showers likely after midnight. Winds and waves may be higher in and near thunderstorms. Here is the tide information. At Sandy Hook, high tide is at 12:02 a.m. Friday and 12:17 p.m. Friday. Low tide is at 5:51 p.m. Thursday and 5:41 a.m. Friday. At the Battery, high tide is at 12:40 a.m. Friday and 12:50 p.m. Friday. Low tide is at 6:26 p.m. Thursday and 6:09 a.m. Friday. At Kings Point, high tide is at 2:43 p.m. Thursday and 3:34 a.m. Friday. Low tide is at 9:18 p.m. Thursday and 9:13 a.m. Friday. At Montauk, high tide is at 12:56 p.m. Thursday, 1:28 a.m. Friday and 1:52 p.m. Friday. Low tide is at 7:50 p.m. Thursday and 7:37 a.m. Friday. Here are the current conditions. As of 4 p.m. at Central Park, it was sunny. The temperature was 62 degrees, the dew point 45, and the relative humidity 53%. The pressure was 30.21 inches and steady. The report from the Bronx Botanical Gardens was not available. Elsewhere in the metropolitan area, skies ranged from sunny to mostly sunny, and temperatures were between 62 and 66 degrees. Across Long Island, skies ranged from sunny to mostly sunny, and temperatures were between 64 and 65 degrees. In New Jersey, it was sunny, and temperatures were between 64 and 67 degrees. In southwest Connecticut, it was sunny, and temperatures were between 63 and 65 degrees. Here are the latest reports on the coastal waters. At Robins Reef in New York Harbor, winds were north at 5 knots. The air temperature was 63 degrees. At the New York Harbor entrance buoy, winds were east at 6 knots. The air temperature was 60 degrees, and the sea surface temperature was 65 degrees. Waves were 2 feet, with a dominant period of 4 seconds. A 2-foot swell from the east with a period of 4 seconds was reported. At 20 nautical miles south of Fire Island Inlet, sea temperature 64 degrees. Wave heights 3 feet. Wave period 4 seconds. The report from 23 nautical miles south Montauk Point was not available. The report from Hudson Canyon was not available. At the buoy 15 nautical miles east of 15 nautical miles east of Barnegat Light, the air temperature was 62 degrees, and the sea surface temperature 65 degrees. Waves were 4 feet with a dominant period of 5 seconds. On the Western Sound, Kings Point reported a north wind at 5 knots. The air temperature was 62 degrees. At Bridgeport Harbor, a south wind at 6 knots was reported. The air temperature was 60 degrees. The report from Central Sound was not available. The following are coastal weather reports. As of 4 p.m. at Eagan's Neck, temperature was 64 degrees. Wind was northeast at 3 miles an hour. At Morgan's Point in Glencove, temperature was 64 degrees. Wind was north at 3 miles an hour. At Fire Island Coast Guard, temperature was 61 degrees. Wind was southeast at 7 miles an hour. At Jones Beach, temperature was 63 degrees. Wind was south at 6 miles an hour. At Breezy Point, temperature was 63 degrees. Wind was southeast at 7 miles an hour. The offshore waters forecast for south of Long Island between Montauk Point and Sandy Hook out to 1,000 fathoms. Today, northeast winds 15 to 20 knots, diminishing to 10 to 15 knots. Seas 4 to 6 feet. Tonight, east winds 10 to 15 knots, becoming southeast. Seas 3 to 5 feet. Friday, south winds 20 to 25 knots, becoming southwest. Seas 4 to 6 feet. Chance of showers. Friday night, southwest winds 20 to 25 knots, becoming northwest 15 to 25 knots. Seas 6 to 8 feet. Saturday, north winds 25 to 30 knots. Seas 7 to 9 feet. Saturday night, north winds 20 to 30 knots. Seas 6 to 9 feet. Sunday, north winds 15 to 20 knots, becoming northeast. Seas 4 to 7 feet.

Sunday night, northeast winds 10 to 15 knots, becoming east 5 to 10 knots. Seas 3 to 4 feet. Monday, east winds 5 to 10 knots. Seas 3 to 4 feet. Monday night, east winds 5 to 10 knots, becoming northeast. Seas 3 feet, building to 10 to 11 feet. The offshore waters forecast for south of New England between the Great South Channel and Montauk Point, out to 1,000 fathoms. Today, north to northeast winds 10 to 20 knots. Seas 4 to 7 feet. Tonight, east to northeast winds 10 to 15 knots, becoming southeast. Seas 4 to 7 feet. Friday, south to southwest winds 20 to 30 knots. Seas 4 to 7 feet. Chance of showers. Friday night, southwest winds 15 to 25 knots. Seas 7 to 9 feet. Saturday, north winds 20 to 30 knots. Seas 7 to 10 feet. Saturday night, north winds 20 to 30 knots. Seas 6 to 10 feet. Sunday, north winds 15 to 20 knots, becoming northeast. Seas 4 to 8 feet. Sunday night, northeast winds 10 to 20 knots, becoming east 5 to 10 knots. Seas 3 to 5 feet. Monday, east winds 10 to 15 knots, diminishing to 5 to 10 knots. Seas 3 to 4 feet. Monday night, east to northeast winds 5 to 10 knots, becoming northeast 10 to 15 knots. Seas 3 feet, building to 8 to 10 feet. The offshore waters forecast for Hudson Canyon to Baltimore Canyon, out to 1,000 fathoms. Today, northeast winds 15 to 20 knots, becoming east to northeast 10 to 15 knots. Seas 4 to 6 feet. Chance of rain. Tonight, east winds 10 to 15 knots, becoming southeast. Seas 4 to 5 feet. Chance of showers. Friday, south winds 10 to 20 knots, becoming southwest 15 to 25 knots. Seas 4 to 6 feet. Chance of showers. Friday night, southwest winds 20 to 25 knots, becoming northwest 15 to 25 knots. Seas 6 to 8 feet. Saturday, north winds 25 to 30 knots. Seas 6 to 10 feet. Saturday night, north winds 20 to 30 knots. Seas 6 to 10 feet. Sunday, north to northeast winds 15 to 20 knots. Seas 4 to 8 feet. Sunday night, northeast winds 10 to 20 knots, becoming east to northeast 5 to 15 knots. Seas 3 to 5 feet. Monday, east to northeast winds 5 to 15 knots. Seas 3 to 4 feet. Monday night, east to northeast winds 10 to 15 knots. Seas 3 to 5 feet, building to 10 to 11 feet. 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The current time is 5:01 p.m. Eastern Daylight Time. The extended coastal waters forecast from Sandy Hook, New Jersey to Fire Island Inlet, New York, out 20 nautical miles. For Saturday, north winds 20 to 25 knots with gusts up to 30 knots. Seas 4 to 6 feet, occasionally to 8 feet. Wave detail, northwest 5 feet at 4 seconds and south 3 feet at 7 seconds. Slight chance of showers. For Saturday night, north winds 15 to 20 knots with gusts up to 25 knots. Seas 2 to 4 feet, occasionally to 5 feet. Wave detail, northwest 3 feet at 4 seconds and north 3 feet at 4 seconds. For Sunday, north winds 15 to 20 knots, diminishing to 5 to 10 knots in the afternoon. Seas 2 to 3 feet. For Sunday night, northwest winds 5 to 10 knots. Seas around 2 feet. For Monday, northeast winds 5 to 10 knots. Seas around 2 feet. For Monday night, northeast winds 10 to 15 knots. Seas around 2 feet. For Tuesday, north winds 5 to 10 knots. Seas around 2 feet. And for Tuesday night, north winds 10 to 15 knots with gusts up to 20 knots. Seas 3 to 5 feet, occasionally to 6 feet. Here is the official National Weather Service forecast for the New York City metropolitan area. This afternoon, sunny.

near steady temperature in the lower 60s. East winds around 5 miles per hour. Tonight, partly cloudy in the evening, then mostly cloudy with showers after midnight. Lows in the mid-50s. Southeast winds 5 to 10 miles per hour. Chance of rain 80%. Friday, showers, mainly in the morning. More humid with highs in the upper 70s. South winds 10 to 15 miles per hour with gusts up to 25 miles per hour. Chance of rain 90%. Friday night, mostly cloudy. Showers with a slight chance of thunderstorms in the evening, then a chance of showers after midnight. Some thunderstorms may produce gusty winds in the evening. Lows in the upper 40s. West winds 10 to 15 miles per hour, becoming northwest after midnight. Gusts up to 25 miles per hour. Chance of rain 80%. Saturday, mostly cloudy with a chance of showers in the morning, then mostly sunny in the afternoon. Much cooler with highs in the mid-50s. North winds 15 to 20 miles per hour with gusts up to 30 miles per hour. Chance of rain 50%. Saturday night, mostly clear. Lows around 40. Here is the extended forecast. Sunday, sunny. Highs in the upper 50s. Sunday night, mostly clear. Lows in the mid-40s. Monday, sunny. Highs in the lower 60s. Monday night, mostly clear in the evening, then becoming partly cloudy. Lows in the upper 40s. Tuesday, mostly sunny. Highs in the mid-60s. Tuesday night, partly cloudy. Lows in the lower 50s. Wednesday, sunny. Highs in the mid-60s. Wednesday night, mostly clear. Lows around 50. Thursday, sunny. Highs in the lower 60s. The coastal waters forecast from Sandy Hook, New Jersey to Fire Island Inlet, New York out 20 nautical miles. Small craft advisory in effect from Friday morning through late Friday night. Gale watch in effect from Saturday morning through Saturday afternoon. For rest of today, east winds 5 to 10 knots. Seas 2 to 3 feet. Wave detail, northeast 2 feet at 4 seconds and southeast 1 foot at 8 seconds. For tonight, southeast winds 5 to 10 knots, increasing to 10 to 15 knots with gusts up to 20 knots after midnight. Seas 2 to 3 feet. Wave detail, southeast 2 feet at 5 seconds and east 1 foot at 8 seconds. Slight chance of showers after midnight. For Friday, south winds 15 to 20 knots with gusts up to 25 knots. Seas 3 to 5 feet, occasionally to 6 feet. Wave detail, southeast 4 feet at 4 seconds and southeast 1 foot at 10 seconds. Showers, mainly in the morning. And for Friday night, southwest winds 15 to 20 knots, becoming northwest 20 to 25 knots after midnight. Seas 3 to 5 feet, occasionally to 6 feet. Wave detail, west 4 feet at 4 seconds and south 4 feet at 6 seconds. Showers and slight chance of thunderstorms in the evening, then showers likely after midnight. Winds and seas may be higher in and near thunderstorms. The marine forecast for New York Harbor, including Raritan Bay. For rest of today, east winds around 5 knots. Waves 1 foot or less. Wave detail, east 1 foot at 2 seconds. For tonight, southeast winds 5 to 10 knots, increasing to 10 to 15 knots with gusts up to 20 knots after midnight. Waves 1 foot or less, then around 2 feet after midnight. Wave detail, east 1 foot at 2 seconds, becoming southeast 1 foot at 3 seconds. Showers after midnight. For Friday, south winds 10 to 15 knots with gusts up to 20 knots. Waves around 2 feet. Wave detail, southeast 1 foot at 2 seconds. Showers, mainly in the morning. And for Friday night, west winds 15 to 20 knots, becoming northwest 20 to 25 knots after midnight. Waves 2 to 3 feet. Wave detail, northwest 2 feet at 2 seconds. Showers and slight chance of thunderstorms in the evening, then chance of showers after midnight. Winds and waves may be higher in and near thunderstorms. The marine forecast for western Long Island Sound. For rest of today, east winds around 5 knots. Seas 1 foot or less. For tonight, southeast winds 5 to 10 knots.

increasing to 10 to 15 knots after midnight. Seas 1 foot or less. Wave detail, southeast 1 foot at 2 seconds. Showers likely after midnight. For Friday, south winds 10 to 15 knots with gusts up to 20 knots. Seas around 2 feet. Wave detail, south 1 foot at 2 seconds. Showers, mainly in the morning. And for Friday night, west winds 10 to 15 knots, becoming northwest 20 to 25 knots after midnight. Seas 2 to 3 feet. Wave detail, southwest 2 feet at 3 seconds. Showers and slight chance of thunderstorms in the evening, then chance of showers after midnight. Winds and seas may be higher in and near thunderstorms. The marine forecast for the Long Island South Shore Bays. Small craft advisory in effect from Friday morning through Friday afternoon. For rest of today, northeast winds 5 to 10 knots. Waves 1 foot or less. For tonight, southeast winds 5 to 10 knots, increasing to 10 to 15 knots with gusts up to 20 knots after midnight. Waves 1 foot or less. Chance of showers after midnight. For Friday, south winds 15 to 20 knots with gusts up to 25 knots. Waves 1 foot or less. Showers in the morning, then chance of showers and slight chance of thunderstorms in the afternoon. And for Friday night, southwest winds 15 to 20 knots, becoming northwest after midnight. Waves 1 foot or less. Showers and slight chance of thunderstorms in the evening, then showers likely after midnight. Winds and waves may be higher in and near thunderstorms. Here are the current conditions. As of 5 p.m. at Central Park, it was sunny. The temperature was 62 degrees, the dew point 43, and the relative humidity 49%. The pressure was 30.21 inches and steady. The report from the Bronx Botanical Gardens was not available. Elsewhere in the metropolitan area, skies ranged from sunny to mostly sunny, and temperatures were between 61 and 65 degrees. Across Long Island, skies ranged from sunny to mostly sunny, and temperatures were between 61 and 64 degrees. In New Jersey, temperatures were between 64 and 65 degrees. It was sunny at Teterboro, Somerset, Linden, and Trenton. In southwest Connecticut, it was sunny, and temperatures were between 63 and 65 degrees. Here are the latest reports on the coastal waters. At Robbins Reef in New York Harbor, winds were north at 2 knots. The air temperature was 64 degrees. At New York Harbor entrance buoy, winds were southeast at 6 knots. Sea temperature 65 degrees. Air temperature 61 degrees. At 20 nautical miles south of Fire Island Inlet, sea temperature 64 degrees. Wave heights 2 feet. Wave period 5 seconds. The report from 23 nautical miles south Montauk Point was not available. The report from Hudson Canyon was not available. At the buoy 15 nautical miles east of 15 nautical miles east of Barnegat Light, the air temperature was 62 degrees, and the sea surface temperature 65 degrees. Waves were 3 feet with a dominant period of 5 seconds. On the Western Sound, Kings Point reported a north wind at 5 knots. The air temperature was 62 degrees. At Bridgeport Harbor, a south wind at 4 knots was reported. The air temperature was 61 degrees. The report from Central Sound was not available. The following are coastal weather reports. As of 5 p.m. at Eagan's Neck, temperature was 61 degrees. Wind was southeast at 2 miles an hour. At Morgan's Point in Glen Cove, temperature was 64 degrees. Wind was north at 2 miles an hour. At Fire Island Coast Guard, temperature was 61 degrees. Wind was southeast at 10 miles an hour. At Jones Beach, temperature was 61 degrees. Wind was south at 7 miles an hour. At Breezy Point, temperature was 61 degrees. Wind was south at 7 miles an hour. Here are the current conditions. As of 5 p.m. at Central Park, it was sunny. The temperature was 62 degrees, the dew point 43, and the relative humidity 49%. The pressure was 30.21 inches and steady. The report from the Bronx Botanical Gardens was not available. Elsewhere in the metropolitan area, skies ranged from sunny to mostly sunny, and

temperatures were between 61 and 65 degrees. Across Long Island, skies ranged from sunny to mostly sunny, and temperatures were between 61 and 64 degrees. In New Jersey, temperatures were between 64 and 65 degrees. It was sunny at Teterboro, Somerset, Linden, and Trenton. In southwest Connecticut, it was sunny, and temperatures were between 63 and 65 degrees. Here are the latest reports on the coastal waters. At Robbins Reef in New York Harbor, winds were north at 2 knots. The air temperature was 64 degrees. At the New York Harbor entrance buoy, winds were southeast at 6 knots. The air temperature was 61 degrees, and the sea surface temperature was 65 degrees. Waves were 2 feet, with a dominant period of 11 seconds. A 2-foot swell from the southeast with a period of 11 seconds was reported. At 20 nautical miles south of Fire Island Inlet, sea temperature 64 degrees. Wave heights 2 feet. Wave period 5 seconds. The report from 23 nautical miles south Montauk Point was not available. The report from Hudson Canyon was not available. At the buoy 15 nautical miles east of 15 nautical miles east of Barnegat Light, the air temperature was 62 degrees, and the sea surface temperature 65 degrees. Waves were 3 feet with a dominant period of 5 seconds. On the Western Sound, Kings Point reported a north wind at 5 knots. The air temperature was 62 degrees. At Bridgeport Harbor, a south wind at 4 knots was reported. The air temperature was 61 degrees. The report from Central Sound was not available. The following are coastal weather reports. As of 5 p.m. at Eaton's Neck, temperature was 61 degrees. Wind was southeast, at 2 miles an hour. At Morgan's Point in Glencove, temperature was 64 degrees. Wind was north, at 2 miles an hour. At Fire Island Coast Guard, temperature was 61 degrees. Wind was southeast, at 10 miles an hour. At Jones Beach, temperature was 61 degrees. Wind was south, at 7 miles an hour. At Breezy Point, temperature was 61 degrees. Wind was south, at 7 miles an hour. Here is the official National Weather Service forecast for the New York City metropolitan area. This afternoon, sunny, cooler. Near steady temperature in the lower 60s. East winds around 5 miles per hour. Tonight, partly cloudy in the evening, then mostly cloudy with showers after midnight. Lows in the mid-50s. Southeast winds 5 to 10 miles per hour. Chance of rain 80%. Friday, showers, mainly in the morning. More humid with highs in the upper 70s. South winds 10 to 15 miles per hour with gusts up to 25 miles per hour. Chance of rain 90%. Friday night, mostly cloudy. Showers with a slight chance of thunderstorms in the evening, then a chance of showers after midnight. Some thunderstorms may produce gusty winds in the evening. Lows in the upper 40s. West winds 10 to 15 miles per hour, becoming northwest after midnight. Gusts up to 25 miles per hour. Chance of rain 80%. Saturday, mostly cloudy with a chance of showers in the morning, then mostly sunny in the afternoon. Much cooler with highs in the mid-50s. North winds 15 to 20 miles per hour with gusts up to 30 miles per hour. Chance of rain 50%. Saturday night, mostly clear. Lows around 40. Here is the extended forecast. Sunday, sunny. Highs in the upper 50s. Sunday night, mostly clear. Lows in the mid-40s. Monday, sunny. Highs in the lower 60s. Monday night, mostly clear in the evening, then becoming partly cloudy. Lows in the upper 40s. Tuesday, mostly sunny. Highs in the mid-60s. Tuesday night, partly cloudy. Lows in the lower 50s. Wednesday, sunny. Highs in the mid-60s. Wednesday night, mostly clear. Lows around 50. Thursday, sunny. Highs in the lower 60s. The coastal waters forecast from Sandy Hook, New Jersey to Fire Island Inlet, New York out 20 nautical miles. Small craft advisory in effect from Friday morning through late Friday night. Gale watch in effect from Saturday morning through Saturday.

4 feet at 4 seconds and south 4 feet at 6 seconds. Showers and slight chance of thunderstorms in the evening, then showers likely after midnight. Winds and seas may be higher in and near thunderstorms. The marine forecast for New York Harbor, including Raritan Bay. For rest of today, east winds around 5 knots. Waves 1 foot or less. Wave detail, east 1 foot at 2 seconds. For tonight, southeast winds 5 to 10 knots, increasing to 10 to 15 knots with gusts up to 20 knots after midnight. Waves 1 foot or less, then around 2 feet after midnight. Wave detail, east 1 foot at 2 seconds, becoming southeast 1 foot at 3 seconds. Showers after midnight. For Friday, south winds 10 to 15 knots with gusts up to 20 knots. Waves around 2 feet. Wave detail, southeast 1 foot at 2 seconds. Showers, mainly in the morning. And for Friday night, west winds 15 to 20 knots, becoming northwest 20 to 25 knots after midnight. Waves 2 to 3 feet. Wave detail, northwest 2 feet at 2 seconds. Showers and slight chance of thunderstorms in the evening, then chance of showers after midnight. Winds and waves may be higher in and near thunderstorms. The marine forecast for western Long Island Sound. For rest of today, east winds around 5 knots. Seas 1 foot or less. For tonight, southeast winds 5 to 10 knots, increasing to 10 to 15 knots after midnight. Seas 1 foot or less. Wave detail, southeast 1 foot at 2 seconds. Showers likely after midnight. For Friday, south winds 10 to 15 knots with gusts up to 20 knots. Seas around 2 feet. Wave detail, south 1 foot at 2 seconds. Showers, mainly in the morning. And for Friday night, west winds 10 to 15 knots, becoming northwest 20 to 25 knots after midnight. Seas 2 to 3 feet. Wave detail, southwest 2 feet at 3 seconds. Showers and slight chance of thunderstorms in the evening, then chance of showers after midnight. Winds and seas may be higher in and near thunderstorms. The marine forecast for the Long Island South Shore Bays. Small craft advisory in effect from Friday morning through Friday afternoon. For rest of today, northeast winds 5 to 10 knots. Waves 1 foot or less. For tonight, southeast winds 5 to 10 knots, increasing to 10 to 15 knots with gusts up to 20 knots after midnight. Waves 1 foot or less. Chance of showers after midnight. For Friday, south winds 15 to 20 knots with gusts up to 25 knots. Waves 1 foot or less. Showers in the morning, then chance of showers and slight chance of thunderstorms in the afternoon. And for Friday night, southwest winds 15 to 20 knots, becoming northwest after midnight. Waves 1 foot or less. Showers and slight chance of thunderstorms in the evening, then showers likely after midnight. Winds and waves may be higher in and near thunderstorms. Here is the tide information. At Sandy Hook, high tide is at 12:02 a.m. Friday and 12:17 p.m. Friday. Low tide is at 5:51 p.m. Thursday and 5:41 a.m. Friday. At the Battery, high tide is at 12:40 a.m. Friday and 12:50 p.m. Friday. Low tide is at 6:26 p.m. Thursday and 6:09 a.m. Friday. At Kings Point, high tide is at 2:43 p.m. Thursday and 3:34 a.m. Friday. Low tide is at 9:18 p.m. Thursday and 9:13 a.m. Friday. At Montauk, high tide is at 12:56 p.m. Thursday, 1:28 a.m. Friday and 1:52 p.m. Friday. Low tide is at 7:50 p.m. Thursday and 7:37 a.m. Friday. 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The current time is 5:24 p.m. Eastern Daylight Time. Here are the current conditions. As of 5 p.m. at Central Park, it was sunny. The temperature was 62 degrees, the dew point 43, and the relative humidity 49%. The pressure was 30.2.

steady. The report from the Bronx Botanical Gardens was not available. Elsewhere in the metropolitan area, skies ranged from sunny to mostly sunny, and temperatures were between 61 and 65 degrees. Across Long Island, skies ranged from sunny to mostly sunny, and temperatures were between 61 and 64 degrees. In New Jersey, temperatures were between 64 and 65 degrees. It was sunny at Teterboro, Somerset, Linden, and Trenton. In southwest Connecticut, it was sunny, and temperatures were between 63 and 65 degrees. Here are the latest reports on the coastal waters. At Robins Reef in New York Harbor, winds were north at 2 knots. The air temperature was 64 degrees. At the New York Harbor entrance buoy, winds were southeast at 6 knots. The air temperature was 61 degrees, and the sea surface temperature was 65 degrees. Waves were 2 feet, with a dominant period of 11 seconds. A 2-foot swell from the southeast with a period of 11 seconds was reported. At 20 nautical miles south of Fire Island Inlet, sea temperature 64 degrees. Wave heights 2 feet. Wave period 5 seconds. The report from 23 nautical miles south Montauk Point was not available. The report from Hudson Canyon was not available. At the buoy 15 nautical miles east of 15 nautical miles east of Barnegat Light, the air temperature was 62 degrees, and the sea surface temperature 65 degrees. Waves were 3 feet with a dominant period of 5 seconds. On the Western Sound, Kings Point reported a north wind at 5 knots. The air temperature was 62 degrees. At Bridgeport Harbor, a south wind at 4 knots was reported. The air temperature was 61 degrees. The report from Central Sound was not available. The following are coastal weather reports. As of 5 p.m. at Eaton's Neck, temperature was 61 degrees. Wind was southeast at 2 miles an hour. At Morgan's Point in Glencove, temperature was 64 degrees. Wind was north at 2 miles an hour. At Fire Island Coast Guard, temperature was 61 degrees. Wind was southeast at 10 miles an hour. At Jones Beach, temperature was 61 degrees. Wind was south at 7 miles an hour. At Breezy Point, temperature was 61 degrees. Wind was south at 7 miles an hour. The offshore waters forecast for Hudson Canyon to Baltimore Canyon, out to 1,000 fathoms. Today, northeast winds 15 to 20 knots, becoming east to northeast 10 to 15 knots. Seas 4 to 6 feet. Chance of rain. Tonight, east winds 10 to 15 knots, becoming southeast. Seas 4 to 5 feet. Chance of showers. Friday, south winds 10 to 20 knots, becoming southwest 15 to 25 knots. Seas 4 to 6 feet. Chance of showers. Friday night, southwest winds 20 to 25 knots, becoming northwest 15 to 25 knots. Seas 6 to 8 feet. Saturday, north winds 25 to 30 knots. Seas 6 to 10 feet. Saturday night, north winds 20 to 30 knots. Seas 6 to 10 feet. Sunday, north to northeast winds 15 to 20 knots. Seas 4 to 8 feet. Sunday night, northeast winds 10 to 20 knots, becoming east to northeast 5 to 15 knots. Seas 3 to 5 feet. Monday, east to northeast winds 5 to 15 knots. Seas 3 to 4 feet. Monday night, east to northeast winds 10 to 15 knots. Seas 3 to 5 feet, building to 10 to 11 feet. 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The current time is 5:28 p.m. Eastern Daylight Time. Here is the official National Weather Service forecast for the New York City metropolitan area. This afternoon, sunny, cooler. Near steady temperature in the lower 60s. East winds around 5 miles per hour. Tonight, partly cloudy in the evening, then mostly cloudy with showers after midnight. Lows in the mid-50s. Southeast winds 5 to 10 miles per hour.

Friday, showers, mainly in the morning. More humid with highs in the upper 70s. South winds 10 to 15 miles per hour with gusts up to 25 miles per hour. Chance of rain 90%. Friday night, mostly cloudy. Showers with a slight chance of thunderstorms in the evening, then a chance of showers after midnight. Some thunderstorms may produce gusty winds in the evening. Lows in the upper 40s. West winds 10 to 15 miles per hour, becoming northwest after midnight. Gusts up to 25 miles per hour. Chance of rain 80%. Saturday, mostly cloudy with a chance of showers in the morning, then mostly sunny in the afternoon. Much cooler with highs in the mid-50s. North winds 15 to 20 miles per hour with gusts up to 30 miles per hour. Chance of rain 50%. Saturday night, mostly clear. Lows around 40. The extended coastal waters forecast from Sandy Hook, New Jersey to Fire Island Inlet, New York out 20 nautical miles. For Saturday, north winds 20 to 25 knots with gusts up to 30 knots. Seas 4 to 6 feet, occasionally to 8 feet. Wave detail, northwest 5 feet at 4 seconds and south 3 feet at 7 seconds. Slight chance of showers. For Saturday night, north winds 15 to 20 knots with gusts up to 25 knots. Seas 2 to 4 feet, occasionally to 5 feet. Wave detail, northwest 3 feet at 4 seconds and north 3 feet at 4 seconds. For Sunday, north winds 15 to 20 knots, diminishing to 5 to 10 knots in the afternoon. Seas 2 to 3 feet. For Sunday night, northwest winds 5 to 10 knots. Seas around 2 feet. For Monday, northeast winds 5 to 10 knots. Seas around 2 feet. For Monday night, northeast winds 10 to 15 knots. Seas around 2 feet. For Tuesday, north winds 5 to 10 knots. Seas around 2 feet. And for Tuesday night, north winds 10 to 15 knots with gusts up to 20 knots. Seas 3 to 5 feet, occasionally to 6 feet. Here is the extended forecast. Sunday, sunny. Highs in the upper 50s. Sunday night, mostly clear. Lows in the mid-40s. Monday, sunny. Highs in the lower 60s. Monday night, mostly clear in the evening, then becoming partly cloudy. Lows in the upper 40s. Tuesday, mostly sunny. Highs in the mid-60s. Tuesday night, partly cloudy. Lows in the lower 50s. Wednesday, sunny. Highs in the mid-60s. Wednesday night, mostly clear. Lows around 50. Thursday, sunny. Highs in the lower 60s. The coastal waters forecast from Sandy Hook, New Jersey to Fire Island Inlet, New York out 20 nautical miles. Small craft advisory in effect from Friday morning through late Friday night. Gale watch in effect from Saturday morning through Saturday afternoon. For rest of today, east winds 5 to 10 knots. Seas 2 to 3 feet. Wave detail, northeast 2 feet at 4 seconds and southeast 1 foot at 8 seconds. For tonight, southeast winds 5 to 10 knots, increasing to 10 to 15 knots with gusts up to 20 knots after midnight. Seas 2 to 3 feet. Wave detail, southeast 2 feet at 5 seconds midnight. Seas 2 to 3 feet. Wave detail, southeast 2 feet at 5 seconds and east 1 foot at 8 seconds. Slight chance of showers after midnight. For Friday, south winds 15 to 20 knots with gusts up to 25 knots. Seas 3 to 5 feet, occasionally to 6 feet. Wave detail, southeast 4 feet at 4 seconds and southeast 1 foot at 10 seconds. Showers, mainly in the morning. And for Friday night, southwest winds 15 to 20 knots, becoming northwest 20 to 25 knots after midnight. Seas 3 to 5 feet, occasionally to 6 feet. Wave detail, west 4 feet at 4 seconds and south 4 feet at 6 seconds. Showers and slight chance of thunderstorms in the evening, then showers likely after midnight. Winds and seas may be higher in and near thunderstorms. The marine forecast for New York Harbor, including Raritan Bay. For rest of today, east winds around 5 knots. Waves 1 foot or less. Wave detail, east 1 foot at 2 seconds.

tonight. Southeast winds 5 to 10 knots, increasing to 10 to 15 knots with gusts up to 20 knots after midnight. Waves 1 foot or less, then around 2 feet after midnight. Wave detail, east 1 foot at 2 seconds, becoming southeast 1 foot at 3 seconds. Showers after midnight. For Friday, south winds 10 to 15 knots with gusts up to 20 knots. Waves around 2 feet. Wave detail, southeast 1 foot at 2 seconds. Showers, mainly in the morning. And for Friday night, west winds 15 to 20 knots, becoming northwest 20 to 25 knots after midnight. Waves 2 to 3 feet. Wave detail, northwest 2 feet at 2 seconds. Showers and slight chance of thunderstorms in the evening, then chance of showers after midnight. Winds and waves may be higher in and near thunderstorms. The marine forecast for western Long Island Sound. For rest of today, east winds around 5 knots. Seas 1 foot or less. For tonight, southeast winds 5 to 10 knots, increasing to 10 to 15 knots after midnight. Seas 1 foot or less. Wave detail, southeast 1 foot at 2 seconds. Showers likely after midnight. For Friday, south winds 10 to 15 knots with gusts up to 20 knots. Seas around 2 feet. Wave detail, south 1 foot at 2 seconds. Showers, mainly in the morning. And for Friday night, west winds 10 to 15 knots, becoming northwest 20 to 25 knots after midnight. Seas 2 to 3 feet. Wave detail, southwest 2 feet at 3 seconds. Showers and slight chance of thunderstorms in the evening, then chance of showers after midnight. Winds and seas may be higher in and near thunderstorms. The marine forecast for the Long Island South Shore Bays. Small craft advisory in effect from Friday morning through Friday afternoon. For rest of today, northeast winds 5 to 10 knots. Waves 1 foot or less. For tonight, southeast winds 5 to 10 knots, increasing to 10 to 15 knots with gusts up to 20 knots after midnight. Waves 1 foot or less. Chance of showers after midnight. For Friday, south winds 15 to 20 knots with gusts up to 25 knots. Waves 1 foot or less. Showers in the morning, then chance of showers and slight chance of thunderstorms in the afternoon. And for Friday night, southwest winds 15 to 20 knots, becoming northwest after midnight. Waves 1 foot or less. Showers and slight chance of thunderstorms in the evening, then showers likely after midnight. Winds and waves may be higher in and near thunderstorms. Here is the tide information. At Sandy Hook, high tide is at 12:02 a.m. Friday and 12:17 p.m. Friday. Low tide is at 5:51 p.m. Thursday and 5:41 a.m. Friday. At the Battery, high tide is at 12:40 a.m. Friday and 12:50 p.m. Friday. Low tide is at 6:26 p.m. Thursday and 6:09 a.m. Friday. At Kings Point, high tide is at 2:43 p.m. Thursday and 3:34 a.m. Friday. Low tide is at 9:18 p.m. Thursday and 9:13 a.m. Friday. At Montauk, high tide is at 12:56 p.m. Thursday, 1:28 a.m. Friday and 1:52 p.m. Friday. Low tide is at 7:50 p.m. Thursday and 7:37 a.m. Friday. The offshore waters forecast for south of Long Island between Montauk Point and Sandy Hook, out to 1,000 fathoms. Tonight, northeast winds 10 to 15 knots, becoming south to southeast. Seas 3 to 5 feet. Friday, south winds 20 to 25 knots, becoming southwest. Seas 4 to 6 feet. Chance of showers. Friday night, west to southwest winds 20 to 25 knots, becoming northwest. Seas 6 to 7 feet. Saturday, north winds 25 to 30 knots. Seas 6 to 8 feet. Scattered showers. Chance of rain. Saturday night, north to northeast winds 20 to 30 knots. Seas 7 to 9 feet. Sunday, northeast winds 15 to 25 knots. Seas 5 to 9 feet. Sunday night, northeast winds 10 to 20 knots, becoming east. Seas 5 to 7 feet. Monday, east to northeast winds 10 to 20 knots. Seas 6 to 11 feet. Monday night, northeast winds 10 to 15 knots. Seas 6 to 11 feet.
Tuesday, northeast winds 15 to 25 knots. Seas 10 to 16 feet. Tuesday night, northeast winds 15 to 20 knots, increasing to 20 to 30 knots. Seas 10 to 15 feet, subsiding to 6 to 10 feet. The offshore waters forecast for south of New England between the Great South Channel and Montauk Point, out to 1,000 fathoms. Tonight, east to northeast winds 10 to 15 knots, becoming southeast. Seas 4 to 7 feet. Friday, south to southwest winds 20 to 30 knots. Seas 4 to 7 feet. Chance of showers. Friday night, west to southwest winds 15 to 25 knots. Seas 6 to 8 feet. Saturday, north winds 20 to 25 knots. Seas 7 to 9 feet. Scattered showers, then rain. Saturday night, north winds 20 to 25 knots. Seas 7 to 9 feet. Sunday, northeast winds 15 to 25 knots. Seas 5 to 9 feet. Sunday night, northeast winds 15 to 20 knots, becoming east 10 to 20 knots. Seas 5 to 7 feet. Monday, east to northeast winds 10 to 20 knots. Seas 6 to 10 feet. Monday night, northeast winds 10 to 15 knots, becoming 10 to 20 knots. Seas 7 to 12 feet. Tuesday, northeast winds 10 to 20 knots. Seas 9 to 15 feet. Tuesday night, northeast winds 15 to 20 knots, increasing to 20 to 30 knots. Seas 7 to 13 feet. Here are the current conditions. As of 5 p.m. at Central Park, it was sunny. The temperature was 62 degrees, the dew point 43, and the relative humidity 49%. The pressure was 30.21 inches and steady. The report from the Bronx Botanical Gardens was not available. Elsewhere in the metropolitan area, skies ranged from sunny to mostly sunny, and temperatures were between 61 and 65 degrees. Across Long Island, skies ranged from sunny to mostly sunny, and temperatures were between 61 and 64 degrees. In New Jersey, temperatures were between 64 and 65 degrees. It was sunny at Teterboro, Somerset, Linden, and Trenton. In southwest Connecticut, it was sunny, and temperatures were between 63 and 65 degrees. Here are the latest reports on the coastal waters. At Robins Reef in New York Harbor, winds were north at 2 knots. The air temperature was 64 degrees. At the New York Harbor entrance buoy, winds were southeast at 6 knots. The air temperature was 61 degrees, and the sea surface temperature was 65 degrees. Waves were 2 feet, with a dominant period of 11 seconds. A 2-foot swell from the southeast with a period of 11 seconds was reported. At 20 nautical miles south of Fire Island Inlet. Sea temperature 64 degrees. Wave height 2 feet. Wave period 5 seconds. The report from 23 nautical miles south Montauk Point was not available. The report from Hudson Canyon was not available. At the buoy 15 nautical miles east of 15 nautical miles east of Barnegat Light, the air temperature was 62 degrees, and the sea surface temperature 65 degrees. Waves were 3 feet with a dominant period of 5 seconds. On the Western Sound, Kings Point reported a north wind at 5 knots. The air temperature was 62 degrees. At Bridgeport Harbor, a south wind at 4 knots was reported. The air temperature was 61 degrees. The report from Central Sound was not available. The following are coastal weather reports. As of 5 p.m. at Eagan's Neck, temperature was 61 degrees. Wind was southeast, at 2 miles an hour. At Morgan's Point in Glencove, temperature was 64 degrees. Wind was north, at 2 miles an hour. At Fire Island Coast Guard, temperature was 61 degrees. Wind was southeast, at 10 miles an hour. At Jones Beach, temperature was 61 degrees. Wind was south, at 7 miles an hour. At Breezy Point, temperature was 61 degrees. Wind was south, at 7 miles an hour. Here is the official National Weather Service forecast for the New York City metropolitan area. This afternoon, sunny, cooler. Near steady temperature in the lower 60s. East winds around 5 miles per hour. Tonight, partly cloudy in the evening, then mostly cloudy with showers after midnight.
Lows in the mid-50s.

southeast winds 5 to 10 miles per hour. Chance of rain 80%. Friday, showers, mainly in the morning. More humid with highs in the upper 70s. South winds 10 to 15 miles per hour with gusts up to 25 miles per hour. Chance of rain 90%. Friday night, mostly cloudy. Showers with a slight chance of thunderstorms in the evening, then a chance of showers after midnight. Some thunderstorms may produce gusty winds in the evening. Lows in the upper 40s. West winds 10 to 15 miles per hour, becoming northwest after midnight. Gusts up to 25 miles per hour. Chance of rain 80%. Saturday, mostly cloudy with a chance of showers in the morning, then mostly sunny in the afternoon. Much cooler with highs in the mid-50s. North winds 15 to 20 miles per hour with gusts up to 30 miles per hour. Chance of rain 50%. Saturday night, mostly clear. Lows around 40. Here is the extended forecast. Sunday, sunny. Highs in the upper 50s. Sunday night, mostly clear. Lows in the mid-40s. Monday, sunny. Highs in the lower 60s. Monday night, mostly clear in the evening, then becoming partly cloudy. Lows in the upper 40s. Tuesday, mostly sunny. Highs in the mid-60s. Tuesday night, partly cloudy. Lows in the lower 50s. Wednesday, sunny. Highs in the mid-60s. Wednesday night, mostly clear. Lows around 50. Thursday, sunny. Highs in the lower 60s. The coastal waters forecast from Sandy Hook, New Jersey to Fire Island Inlet, New York out 20 nautical miles. Small craft advisory in effect from Friday morning through late Friday night. Gale watch in effect from Saturday morning through Saturday afternoon. For rest of today, east winds 5 to 10 knots. Seas 2 to 3 feet. Wave detail, northeast 2 feet at 4 seconds and southeast 1 foot at 8 seconds. For tonight, southeast winds 5 to 10 knots, increasing to 10 to 15 knots with gusts up to 20 knots after midnight. Seas 2 to 3 feet. Wave detail, southeast 2 feet at 5 seconds and east 1 foot at 8 seconds. Slight chance of showers after midnight. For Friday, south winds 15 to 20 knots with gusts up to 25 knots. Seas 3 to 5 feet, occasionally to 6 feet. Wave detail, southeast 4 feet at 4 seconds and southeast 1 foot at 10 seconds. Showers, mainly in the morning. And for Friday night, southwest winds 15 to 20 knots, becoming northwest 20 to 25 knots after midnight. Seas 3 to 5 feet, occasionally to 6 feet. Wave detail, west 4 feet at 4 seconds and south 4 feet at 6 seconds. Showers and slight chance of thunderstorms in the evening, then showers likely after midnight. Winds and seas may be higher in and near thunderstorms. The marine forecast for New York Harbor, including Raritan Bay. For rest of today, east winds around 5 knots. Waves 1 foot or less. Wave detail, east 1 foot at 2 seconds. For tonight, southeast winds 5 to 10 knots, increasing to 10 to 15 knots with gusts up to 20 knots after midnight. Waves 1 foot or less, then around 2 feet after midnight. Wave detail, east 1 foot at 2 seconds, becoming southeast 1 foot at 3 seconds. Showers after midnight. For Friday, south winds 10 to 15 knots with gusts up to 20 knots. Waves around 2 feet. Wave detail, southeast 1 foot at 2 seconds. Showers, mainly in the morning. And for Friday night, west winds 15 to 20 knots, becoming northwest 20 to 25 knots after midnight. Waves 2 to 3 feet. Wave detail, northwest 2 feet at 2 seconds. Showers and slight chance of thunderstorms in the evening, then chance of showers after midnight. Winds and waves may be higher in and near thunderstorms. The marine forecast for western Long Island Sound. For rest of today, east winds around 5 knots. Seas 1 foot or less. For tonight, southeast winds 5 to 10 knots, increasing to 10 to 15 knots after midnight. Seas 1 foot or less. Wave detail, southeast 1 foot at 2 seconds. Showers likely after midnight.
For Friday, south winds 10 to 15 knots with gusts up to 20 knots. Seas around 2 feet. Wave detail, south 1 foot at 2 seconds. Showers, mainly in the morning. And for Friday night, west winds 10 to 15 knots, becoming northwest 20 to 25 knots after midnight. Seas 2 to 3 feet. Wave detail, southwest 2 feet at 3 seconds. Showers and slight chance of thunderstorms in the evening, then chance of showers after midnight. Winds and seas may be higher in and near thunderstorms. The marine forecast for the Long Island South Shore Bays. Small craft advisory in effect from Friday morning through Friday afternoon. For rest of today, northeast winds 5 to 10 knots. Waves 1 foot or less. For tonight, southeast winds 5 to 10 knots, increasing to 10 to 15 knots with gusts up to 20 knots after midnight. Waves 1 foot or less. Chance of showers after midnight. For Friday, south winds 15 to 20 knots with gusts up to 25 knots. Waves 1 foot or less. Showers in the morning, then chance of showers and slight chance of thunderstorms in the afternoon. And for Friday night, southwest winds 15 to 20 knots, becoming northwest after midnight. Waves 1 foot or less. Showers and slight chance of thunderstorms in the evening, then showers likely after midnight. Winds and waves may be higher in and near thunderstorms. Here is the tide information. At Sandy Hook, high tide is at 12:02 a.m. Friday and 12:17 p.m. Friday. Low tide is at 5:51 p.m. Thursday and 5:41 a.m. Friday. At the Battery, high tide is at 12:40 a.m. Friday and 12:50 p.m. Friday. Low tide is at 6:26 p.m. Thursday and 6:09 a.m. Friday. At Kings Point, high tide is at 2:43 p.m. Thursday and 3:34 a.m. Friday. Low tide is at 9:18 p.m. Thursday and 9:13 a.m. Friday. At Montauk, high tide is at 12:56 p.m. Thursday, 1:28 a.m. Friday and 1:52 p.m. Friday. Low tide is at 7:50 p.m. Thursday and 7:37 a.m. Friday. Here are the current conditions. As of 5 p.m. at Central Park, it was sunny. The temperature was 62 degrees, the dew point 43, and the relative humidity 49%. The pressure was 30.21 inches and steady. The report from the Bronx Botanical Gardens was not available. Elsewhere in the metropolitan area, skies ranged from sunny to mostly sunny, and temperatures were between 61 and 65 degrees. Across Long Island, skies ranged from sunny to mostly sunny, and temperatures were between 61 and 64 degrees. In New Jersey, temperatures were between 64 and 65 degrees. It was sunny at Teterboro, Somerset, Linden, and Trenton. In southwest Connecticut, it was sunny, and temperatures were between 63 and 65 degrees. Here are the latest reports on the coastal waters. At Robins Reef in New York Harbor, winds were north at 2 knots. The air temperature was 64 degrees. At the New York Harbor entrance buoy, winds were southeast at 6 knots. The air temperature was 61 degrees, and the sea surface temperature was 65 degrees. Waves were 2 feet, with a dominant period of 11 seconds. A 2-foot swell from the southeast with a period of 11 seconds was reported. At 20 nautical miles south of Fire Island Inlet. Sea temperature 64 degrees. Wave height 2 feet. Wave period 5 seconds. The report from 23 nautical miles south Montauk Point was not available. The report from Hudson Canyon was not available. At the buoy 15 nautical miles east at 15 nautical miles east of Barnegat Light, the air temperature was 62 degrees, and the sea surface temperature 65 degrees. Waves were 3 feet with a dominant period of 5 seconds. On the Western Sound, Kings Point reported a north wind at 5 knots. The air temperature was 62 degrees. At Bridgeport Harbor, a south wind at 4 knots was reported. The air temperature was 61 degrees. The report from Central Sound was not available. The following are coastal weather reports. As of 5 p.m. at Eagan's Neck, temperature was 61 degrees. Wind was southeast at 2 miles an hour. At Morgan's Point in Glencove, temperature was 64 degrees. Wind was north at 2 miles an hour. At Fire Island Coast Guard,
Temperature was 61 degrees.

wind was southeast at 10 miles an hour. At Jones Beach, temperature was 61 degrees. Wind was south at 7 miles an hour. At Breezy Point, temperature was 61 degrees. Wind was south at 7 miles an hour. Here is the official National Weather Service forecast for the New York City metropolitan area. This afternoon, sunny, cooler. Near steady temperature in the lower 60s. East winds around 5 miles per hour. Tonight, partly cloudy in the evening, then mostly cloudy with showers after midnight. Lows in the mid-50s. Southeast winds 5 to 10 miles per hour. Chance of rain 80%. Friday, showers, mainly in the morning. More humid with highs in the upper 70s. South winds 10 to 15 miles per hour with gusts up to 25 miles per hour. Chance of rain 90%. Friday night, mostly cloudy. Showers with a slight chance of thunderstorms in the evening, then a chance of showers after midnight. Some thunderstorms may produce gusty winds in the evening. Lows in the upper 40s. West winds 10 to 15 miles per hour, becoming northwest after midnight. Gusts up to 25 miles per hour. Chance of rain 80%. Saturday, mostly cloudy with a chance of showers in the morning, then mostly sunny in the afternoon. Much cooler with highs in the mid-50s. North winds 15 to 20 miles per hour with gusts up to 30 miles per hour. Chance of rain 50%. Saturday night, mostly clear. Lows around 40. The offshore waters forecast for south of Long Island between Montauk Point and Sandy Hook, out to 1,000 fathoms. Tonight, northeast winds 10 to 15 knots, becoming south to southeast. Seas 3 to 5 feet. Friday, south winds 20 to 25 knots, becoming southwest. Seas 4 to 6 feet. Chance of showers. Friday night, west to southwest winds 20 to 25 knots, becoming northwest. Seas 6 to 7 feet. Saturday, north winds 25 to 30 knots. Seas 6 to 8 feet. Scattered showers. Chance of rain. Saturday night, north to northeast winds 20 to 30 knots. Seas 7 to 9 feet. Sunday, northeast winds 15 to 25 knots. Seas 5 to 9 feet. Sunday night, northeast winds 10 to 20 knots, becoming east. Seas 5 to 7 feet. Monday, east to northeast winds 10 to 20 knots. Seas 6 to 11 feet. Monday night, northeast winds 10 to 15 knots. Seas 6 to 11 feet. Tuesday, northeast winds 15 to 25 knots. Seas 10 to 16 feet. Tuesday night, northeast winds 15 to 20 knots, increasing to 20 to 30 knots. Seas 10 to 15 feet, subsiding to 6 to 10 feet. The offshore waters forecast for south of New England between the Great South Channel and Montauk Point, out to 1,000 fathoms. Tonight, east to northeast winds 10 to 15 knots, becoming southeast. Seas 4 to 7 feet. Friday, south to southwest winds 20 to 30 knots. Seas 4 to 7 feet. Chance of showers. Friday night, west to southwest winds 15 to 25 knots. Seas 6 to 8 feet. Saturday, north winds 20 to 25 knots. Seas 7 to 9 feet. Scattered showers, then rain. Saturday night, north winds 20 to 25 knots. Seas 7 to 9 feet. Sunday, northeast winds 15 to 25 knots. Seas 5 to 9 feet. Sunday night, northeast winds 15 to 20 knots, becoming east 10 to 20 knots. Seas 5 to 7 feet. Monday, east to northeast winds 10 to 20 knots. Seas 6 to 10 feet. Monday night, northeast winds 10 to 15 knots, becoming 10 to 20 knots. Seas 7 to 12 feet. Tuesday, northeast winds 10 to 20 knots. Seas 9 to 15 feet. Tuesday night, northeast winds 15 to 20 knots, increasing to 20 to 30 knots. Seas 7 to 13 feet. 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

1975 broadcasts on a frequency of 162.55 megahertz. The current time is 5:59 p.m. Eastern Daylight Time. Here is the extended forecast. Sunday, sunny. Highs in the upper 50s. Sunday night, mostly clear. Lows in the mid-40s. Monday, sunny. Highs in the lower 60s. Monday night, mostly clear in the evening, then becoming partly cloudy. Lows in the upper 40s. Tuesday, mostly sunny. Highs in the mid-60s. Tuesday night, partly cloudy. Lows in the lower 50s. Wednesday, sunny. Highs in the mid-60s. Wednesday night, mostly clear. Lows around 50. Thursday, sunny. Highs in the lower 60s. The extended coastal waters forecast from Sandy Hook, New Jersey to Fire Island Inlet, New York, out 20 nautical miles. For Saturday, north winds 20 to 25 knots with gusts up to 30 knots. Seas 4 to 6 feet, occasionally to 8 feet. Wave detail, northwest 5 feet at 4 seconds and south 3 feet at 7 seconds. Slight chance of showers. For Saturday night, north winds 15 to 20 knots with gusts up to 25 knots. Seas 2 to 4 feet, occasionally to 5 feet. Wave detail, northwest 3 feet at 4 seconds and north 3 feet at 4 seconds. For Sunday, north winds 15 to 20 knots, diminishing to 5 to 10 knots in the afternoon. Seas 2 to 3 feet. For Sunday night, northwest winds 5 to 10 knots. Seas around 2 feet. For Monday, northeast winds 5 to 10 knots. Seas around 2 feet. For Monday night, northeast winds 10 to 15 knots. Seas around 2 feet. For Tuesday, north winds 5 to 10 knots. Seas around 2 feet. And for Tuesday night, north winds 10 to 15 knots with gusts up to 20 knots. Seas 3 to 5 feet, occasionally to 6 feet. The coastal waters forecast from Sandy Hook, New Jersey to Fire Island Inlet, New York, out 20 nautical miles. Small craft advisory in effect from Friday morning through late Friday night. Gale watch in effect from Saturday morning through Saturday afternoon. For rest of today, east winds 5 to 10 knots. Seas 2 to 3 feet. Wave detail, northeast 2 feet at 4 seconds and southeast 1 foot at 8 seconds. For tonight, southeast winds 5 to 10 knots, increasing to 10 to 15 knots with gusts up to 20 knots after midnight. Seas 2 to 3 feet. Wave detail, southeast 2 feet at 5 seconds and east 1 foot at 8 seconds. Slight chance of showers after midnight. For Friday, south winds 15 to 20 knots with gusts up to 25 knots. Seas 3 to 5 feet, occasionally to 6 feet. Wave detail, southeast 4 feet at 4 seconds and southeast 1 foot at 10 seconds. Showers, mainly in the morning. And for Friday night, southwest winds 15 to 20 knots, becoming northwest 20 to 25 knots after midnight. Seas 3 to 5 feet, occasionally to 6 feet. Wave detail, west 4 feet at 4 seconds and south 4 feet at 6 seconds. Showers and slight chance of thunderstorms in the evening, then showers likely after midnight. Winds and seas may be higher in and near thunderstorms. The marine forecast for New York Harbor, including Raritan Bay. For rest of today, east winds around 5 knots. Waves 1 foot or less. Wave detail, east 1 foot at 2 seconds. For tonight, southeast winds 5 to 10 knots, increasing to 10 to 15 knots with gusts up to 20 knots after midnight. Waves 1 foot or less, then around 2 feet after midnight. Wave detail, east 1 foot at 2 seconds, becoming southeast 1 foot at 3 seconds. Showers after midnight. For Friday, south winds 10 to 15 knots with gusts up to 20 knots. Waves around 2 feet. Wave detail, southeast 1 foot at 2 seconds. Showers, mainly in the morning. And for Friday night, west winds 15 to 20 knots, becoming northwest 20 to 25 knots after midnight. Waves 2 to 3 feet. Wave detail, northwest 2 feet at 2 seconds. Showers and slight chance of thunderstorms in the evening, then chance of showers after midnight. Winds and waves may be higher in and near thunderstorms.
the marine forecast for Western Long Island Sound. For rest of today, east winds around 5 knots. Seas 1 foot or less. For tonight, southeast winds 5 to 10 knots, increasing to 10 to 15 knots after midnight. Seas 1 foot or less. Wave detail, southeast 1 foot at 2 seconds. Showers likely after midnight. For Friday, south winds 10 to 15 knots with gusts up to 20 knots. Seas around 2 feet. Wave detail, south 1 foot at 2 seconds. Showers, mainly in the morning. And for Friday night, west winds 10 to 15 knots, becoming northwest 20 to 25 knots after midnight. Seas 2 to 3 feet. Wave detail, southwest 2 feet at 3 seconds. Showers and slight chance of thunderstorms in the evening, then chance of showers after midnight. Winds and seas may be higher in and near thunderstorms. The marine forecast for the Long Island South Shore Bays. Small craft advisory in effect from Friday morning through Friday afternoon. For rest of today, northeast winds 5 to 10 knots. Waves 1 foot or less. For tonight, southeast winds 5 to 10 knots, increasing to 10 to 15 knots with gusts up to 20 knots after midnight. Waves 1 foot or less. Chance of showers after midnight. For Friday, south winds 15 to 20 knots with gusts up to 25 knots. Waves 1 foot or less. Showers in the morning, then chance of showers and slight chance of thunderstorms in the afternoon. And for Friday night, southwest winds 15 to 20 knots, becoming northwest after midnight. Waves 1 foot or less. Showers and slight chance of thunderstorms in the evening, then showers likely after midnight. Winds and waves may be higher in and near thunderstorms. The offshore waters forecast for Hudson Canyon to Baltimore Canyon, out to 1,000 fathoms. Tonight, east to southeast winds 10 to 15 knots. Seas 3 to 5 feet. Chance of showers. Friday, south to southwest winds 15 to 25 knots. Seas 4 to 5 feet. Chance of showers. Friday night, southwest winds 20 to 25 knots, becoming north to northwest 20 to 30 knots. Seas 5 to 7 feet. Saturday, north winds 25 to 30 knots. Seas 6 to 10 feet. Scattered showers. Chance of rain. Saturday night, north winds 25 to 30 knots, becoming northeast. Seas 7 to 11 feet. Sunday, northeast winds 20 to 30 knots. Seas 6 to 11 feet. Sunday night, northeast winds 15 to 25 knots. Seas 6 to 10 feet. Monday, northeast winds 15 to 25 knots. Seas 6 to 11 feet. Monday night, northeast winds 10 to 20 knots. Seas 6 to 10 feet. Tuesday, northeast winds 15 to 20 knots, increasing to 20 to 30 knots. Seas 9 to 15 feet. Tuesday night, northeast winds 20 to 30 knots. Seas 10 to 15 feet, subsiding to 6 to 10 feet. Here are the current conditions. As of 6 p.m. at Central Park, it was clear. The temperature was 60 degrees, the dew point 47, and the relative humidity 61%. The pressure was 30.20 inches and falling. The report from the Bronx Botanical Gardens was not available. Elsewhere in the metropolitan area, at White Plains, it was clear, with a temperature of 55. It was partly cloudy, with a temperature of 64 at LaGuardia Airport and 60 at Kennedy. At Newark, it was mostly cloudy, with a temperature of 63. Across Long Island, skies ranged from clear to partly cloudy, and temperatures were between 58 and 60 degrees. In New Jersey, it was clear, and temperatures were between 61 and 63 degrees. In southwest Connecticut, it was clear, and temperatures were between 59 and 62 degrees. Here are the latest reports on the coastal waters. At Robins Reef in New York Harbor, winds were south at 11 knots. The air temperature was 62 degrees. At New York Harbor entrance buoy, winds were southeast at 6 knots. Sea temperature 65 degrees. Air temperature 61 degrees. At 20 nautical miles south of Fire Island Inlet, sea temperature 64 degrees. Wave height 2 feet. Wave period 5 seconds.
They report from 23 nautical miles south.

Montauk Point was not available. The report from Hudson Canyon was not available. At the buoy 15 nautical miles east of 15 nautical miles east of Barnegat Light, the air temperature was 61 degrees, and the sea surface temperature 65 degrees. Waves were 3 feet with a dominant period of 5 seconds. On the Western Sound, Kings Point reported a north wind at 6 knots. The air temperature was 63 degrees. At Bridgeport Harbor, a south wind at 3 knots was reported. The air temperature was 61 degrees. The report from Central Sound was not available. The following are coastal weather reports. As of 6 p.m. at Eaton's Neck, temperature was 61 degrees. Wind was southeast at 1 mile an hour. At Morgan's Point in Glencove, temperature was 63 degrees. Wind was northeast at 5 miles an hour. At Fire Island Coast Guard, temperature was 59 degrees. Wind was southeast at 9 miles an hour. At Jones Beach, temperature was 61 degrees. Wind was south at 3 miles an hour. At Breezy Point, temperature was 61 degrees. Wind was south at 6 miles an hour. Here are the current conditions. As of 6 p.m. at Central Park, it was clear. The temperature was 60 degrees, the dew point 47, and the relative humidity 61%. The pressure was 30.20 inches and falling. The report from the Bronx Botanical Gardens was not available. Elsewhere in the metropolitan area, at White Plains, it was clear, with a temperature of 55. It was partly cloudy, with a temperature of 64 at LaGuardia Airport and 60 at Kennedy. At Newark, it was mostly cloudy, with a temperature of 63. Across Long Island, skies ranged from clear to partly cloudy, and temperatures were between 58 and 60 degrees. In New Jersey, it was clear, and temperatures were between 61 and 63 degrees. In southwest Connecticut, it was clear, and temperatures were between 59 and 62 degrees. Here are the latest reports on the coastal waters. At Robins Reef in New York Harbor, winds were south at 11 knots. The air temperature was 62 degrees. At the New York Harbor entrance buoy, winds were southeast at 8 knots. The air temperature was 60 degrees, and the sea surface temperature was 65 degrees. Waves were 2 feet, with a dominant period of 9 seconds. A 2-foot swell from the southeast with a period of 9 seconds was reported. At 20 nautical miles south of Fire Island Inlet, sea temperature 64 degrees. Wave height 2 feet. Wave period 5 seconds. The report from 23 nautical miles south Montauk Point was not available. The report from Hudson Canyon was not available. At the buoy 15 nautical miles east of 15 nautical miles east of Barnegat Light, the air temperature was 61 degrees, and the sea surface temperature 65 degrees. Waves were 3 feet with a dominant period of 5 seconds. On the Western Sound, Kings Point reported a north wind at 6 knots. The air temperature was 63 degrees. At Bridgeport Harbor, a south wind at 3 knots was reported. The air temperature was 61 degrees. The report from Central Sound was not available. The following are coastal weather reports. As of 6 p.m. at Eaton's Neck, temperature was 61 degrees. Wind was southeast at 1 mile an hour. At Morgan's Point in Glencove, temperature was 63 degrees. Wind was northeast at 5 miles an hour. At Fire Island Coast Guard, temperature was 59 degrees. Wind was southeast at 9 miles an hour. At Jones Beach, temperature was 61 degrees. Wind was south at 3 miles an hour. At Breezy Point, temperature was 61 degrees. Wind was south at 6 miles an hour. Here is the official National Weather Service forecast for the New York City metropolitan area. This afternoon, sunny, cooler. Near steady temperature in the lower 60s. East winds around 5 miles per hour. Tonight, partly cloudy in the evening, then mostly cloudy with showers after midnight. Lows in the mid-50s. Southeast winds 5 to 10 miles per hour. Chance of rain 80%. Friday, showers, mainly in the morning. More humid with highs in the upper 70s. South winds 10 to 15 miles per hour.

per hour with gusts up to 25 miles per hour. Chance of rain 90%. Friday night, mostly cloudy. Showers with a slight chance of thunderstorms in the evening, then a chance of showers after midnight. Some thunderstorms may produce gusty winds in the evening. Lows in the upper 40s. West winds 10 to 15 miles per hour, becoming northwest after midnight. Gusts up to 25 miles per hour. Chance of rain 80%. Saturday, mostly cloudy with a chance of showers in the morning, then mostly sunny in the afternoon. Much cooler with highs in the mid-50s. North winds 15 to 20 miles per hour with gusts up to 30 miles per hour. Chance of rain 50%. Saturday night, mostly clear. Lows around 40. Here is the extended forecast. Sunday, sunny. Highs in the upper 50s. Sunday night, mostly clear. Lows in the mid-40s. Monday, sunny. Highs in the lower 60s. Monday night, mostly clear in the evening, then becoming partly cloudy. Lows in the upper 40s. Tuesday, mostly sunny. Highs in the mid-60s. Tuesday night, partly cloudy. Lows in the lower 50s. Wednesday, sunny. Highs in the mid-60s. Wednesday night, mostly clear. Lows around 50. Thursday, sunny. Highs in the lower 60s. The coastal waters forecast from Sandy Hook, New Jersey to Fire Island Inlet, New York out 20 nautical miles. Small craft advisory in effect from Friday morning through late Friday night. Gale watch in effect from Saturday morning through Saturday afternoon. For rest of today, east winds 5 to 10 knots. Seas 2 to 3 feet. Wave detail, northeast 2 feet at 4 seconds and southeast 1 foot at 8 seconds. For tonight, southeast winds 5 to 10 knots, increasing to 10 to 15 knots with gusts up to 20 knots after midnight. Seas 2 to 3 feet. Wave detail, southeast 2 feet at 5 seconds and east 1 foot at 8 seconds. Slight chance of showers after midnight. For Friday, south winds 15 to 20 knots with gusts up to 25 knots. Seas 3 to 5 feet, occasionally to 6 feet. Wave detail, southeast 4 feet at 4 seconds and southeast 1 foot at 10 seconds. Showers, mainly in the morning. And for Friday night, southwest winds 15 to 20 knots, becoming northwest 20 to 25 knots after midnight. Seas 3 to 5 feet, occasionally to 6 feet. Wave detail, west 4 feet at 4 seconds and south 4 feet at 6 seconds. Showers and slight chance of thunderstorms in the evening, then showers likely after midnight. Winds and seas may be higher in and near thunderstorms. The marine forecast for New York Harbor, including Raritan Bay. For rest of today, east winds around 5 knots. Waves 1 foot or less. Wave detail, east 1 foot at 2 seconds. For tonight, southeast winds 5 to 10 knots, increasing to 10 to 15 knots with gusts up to 20 knots after midnight. Waves 1 foot or less, then around 2 feet after midnight. Wave detail, east 1 foot at 2 seconds, becoming southeast 1 foot at 3 seconds. Showers after midnight. For Friday, south winds 10 to 15 knots with gusts up to 20 knots. Waves around 2 feet. Wave detail, southeast 1 foot at 2 seconds. Showers, mainly in the morning. And for Friday night, west winds 15 to 20 knots, becoming northwest 20 to 25 knots after midnight. Waves 2 to 3 feet. Wave detail, northwest 2 feet at 2 seconds. Showers and slight chance of thunderstorms in the evening, then chance of showers after midnight. Winds and waves may be higher in and near thunderstorms. The marine forecast for western Long Island Sound. For rest of today, east winds around 5 knots. Seas 1 foot or less. For tonight, southeast winds 5 to 10 knots, increasing to 10 to 15 knots after midnight. Seas 1 foot or less. Wave detail, southeast 1 foot at 2 seconds. Showers likely after midnight. For Friday, south winds 10 to 15 knots with gusts up to 20 knots. Seas around 2 feet. Wave detail, south 1 foot at 2 seconds. Showers, mainly in the morning. And for Friday night, west winds 10 to 15 knots.

showers in the morning, then chance of showers and slight chance of thunderstorms in the afternoon. And for Friday night, southwest winds 15 to 20 knots, becoming northwest after midnight. Waves 1 foot or less. Showers and slight chance of thunderstorms in the evening, then showers likely after midnight. Winds and waves may be higher in and near thunderstorms. Here is the tide information. At Sandy Hook, high tide is at 12:02 a.m. Friday and 12:17 p.m. Friday. Low tide is at 5:51 p.m. Thursday and 5:41 a.m. Friday. At the Battery, high tide is at 12:40 a.m. Friday and 12:50 p.m. Friday. Low tide is at 6:26 p.m. Thursday and 6:09 a.m. Friday. At Kings Point, high tide is at 2:43 p.m. Thursday and 3:34 a.m. Friday. Low tide is at 9:18 p.m. Thursday and 9:13 a.m. Friday. At Montauk, high tide is at 12:56 p.m. Thursday, 1:28 a.m. Friday and 1:52 p.m. Friday. Low tide is at 7:50 p.m. Thursday and 7:37 a.m. Friday. Here are the current conditions. As of 6 p.m. at Central Park, it was clear. The temperature was 60 degrees, the dew point 47, and the relative humidity 61%. The pressure was 30.20 inches and falling. The report from the Bronx Botanical Gardens was not available. Elsewhere in the metropolitan area, at White Plains, it was clear, with a temperature of 55. It was partly cloudy, with a temperature of 64 at LaGuardia Airport and 60 at Kennedy. At Newark, it was mostly cloudy, with a temperature of 63. Across Long Island, skies ranged from clear to partly cloudy, and temperatures were between 58 and 60 degrees. In New Jersey, it was clear, and temperatures were between 61 and 63 degrees. In southwest Connecticut, it was clear, and temperatures were between 59 and 62 degrees. Here are the latest reports on the coastal waters. At Robins Reef in New York Harbor, winds were south at 11 knots. The air temperature was 62 degrees. At the New York Harbor entrance buoy, winds were southeast at 8 knots. The air temperature was 60 degrees, and the sea surface temperature was 65 degrees. Waves were 2 feet, with a dominant period of 9 seconds. A 2-foot swell from the southeast with a period of 9 seconds was reported. At 20 nautical miles south of Fire Island Inlet, sea temperature 64 degrees. Wave heights 2 feet. Wave period 5 seconds. The report from 23 nautical miles south Montauk Point was not available. The report from Hudson Canyon was not available. At the buoy 15 nautical miles east of 15 nautical miles east of Barnegat Light, the air temperature was 61 degrees, and the sea surface temperature 65 degrees. Waves were 3 feet with a dominant period of 5 seconds. On the Western Sound, Kings Point reported a north wind at 6 knots. The air temperature was 63 degrees. At Bridgeport Harbor, a south wind at 3 knots was reported. The air temperature was 61 degrees. The report from Central Sound was not available. The following are coastal weather reports. As of 6 p.m. at Eagan's Neck, temperature was 61 degrees. Wind was southeast at 1 mile an hour. At Morgan's Point in Glencove, temperature was 63 degrees. Wind was northeast at 5 miles an hour. At Fire Island Coast Guard, temperature was 59 degrees. Wind was southeast at 9 miles an hour. At Jones Beach, temperature was 61 degrees. Wind was south at 3 miles an hour. At Breezy Point, temperature was 61 degrees. Wind was south at 6 miles an hour. Here is the official National Weather Service forecast for the New York City metropolitan area. This afternoon, sunny, cooler. Near steady temperature in the lower 60s. East winds around 5 miles per hour. Tonight, partly cloudy in the evening, then mostly cloudy with showers after midnight. Lows in the mid-50s. Southeast winds 5 to 10 miles per hour. Chance of rain 80%. Friday, showers, mainly in the morning. More humid with highs in the upper 70s. South winds 10 to 15 miles per hour with gusts up to 25 miles per hour. Chance of rain 90%. Friday night, mostly

showers with a slight chance of thunderstorms in the evening, then a chance of showers after midnight. Some thunderstorms may produce gusty winds in the evening. Lows in the upper 40s. West winds 10 to 15 miles per hour, becoming northwest after midnight. Gusts up to 25 miles per hour. Chance of rain 80%. Saturday, mostly cloudy with a chance of showers in the morning, then mostly sunny in the afternoon. Much cooler with highs in the mid-50s. North winds 15 to 20 miles per hour with gusts up to 30 miles per hour. Chance of rain 50%. Saturday night, mostly clear. Lows around 40. The offshore waters forecast for south of Long Island between Montauk Point and Sandy Hook, out to 1,000 fathoms. Tonight, northeast winds 10 to 15 knots, becoming south to southeast. Seas 3 to 5 feet. Friday, south winds 20 to 25 knots, becoming southwest. Seas 4 to 6 feet. Chance of showers. Friday night, west to southwest winds 20 to 25 knots, becoming northwest. Seas 6 to 7 feet. Saturday, north winds 25 to 30 knots. Seas 6 to 8 feet. Scattered showers. Chance of rain. Saturday night, north to northeast winds 20 to 30 knots. Seas 7 to 9 feet. Sunday, northeast winds 15 to 25 knots. Seas 5 to 9 feet. Sunday night, northeast winds 10 to 20 knots, becoming east. Seas 5 to 7 feet. Monday, east to northeast winds 10 to 20 knots. Seas 6 to 11 feet. Monday night, northeast winds 10 to 15 knots. Seas 6 to 11 feet. Tuesday, northeast winds 15 to 25 knots. Seas 10 to 16 feet. Tuesday night, northeast winds 15 to 20 knots, increasing to 20 to 30 knots. Seas 10 to 15 feet, subsiding to 6 to 10 feet. The offshore waters forecast for south of New England between the Great South Channel and Montauk Point, out to 1,000 fathoms. Tonight, east to northeast winds 10 to 15 knots, becoming southeast. Seas 4 to 7 feet. Friday, south to southwest winds 20 to 30 knots. Seas 4 to 7 feet. Chance of showers. Friday night, west to southwest winds 15 to 25 knots. Seas 6 to 8 feet. Saturday, north winds 20 to 25 knots. Seas 7 to 9 feet. Scattered showers, then rain. Saturday night, north winds 20 to 25 knots. Seas 7 to 9 feet. Sunday, northeast winds 15 to 25 knots. Seas 5 to 9 feet. Sunday night, northeast winds 15 to 20 knots, becoming east 10 to 20 knots. Seas 5 to 7 feet. Monday, east to northeast winds 10 to 20 knots. Seas 6 to 10 feet. Monday night, northeast winds 10 to 15 knots, becoming 10 to 20 knots. Seas 7 to 12 feet. Tuesday, northeast winds 10 to 20 knots. Seas 9 to 15 feet. Tuesday night, northeast winds 15 to 20 knots, increasing to 20 to 30 knots. Seas 7 to 13 feet. The offshore waters forecast for Hudson Canyon to Baltimore Canyon, out to 1,000 fathoms. Tonight, east to southeast winds 10 to 15 knots. Seas 3 to 5 feet. Chance of showers. Friday, south to southwest winds 15 to 25 knots. Seas 4 to 5 feet. Chance of showers. Friday night, southwest winds 20 to 25 knots, becoming north to northwest 20 to 30 knots. Seas 5 to 7 feet. Saturday, north winds 25 to 30 knots. Seas 6 to 10 feet. Scattered showers. Chance of rain. Saturday night, north winds 25 to 30 knots, becoming northeast. Seas 7 to 11 feet. Sunday, northeast winds 20 to 30 knots. Seas 6 to 11 feet. Sunday night, northeast winds 15 to 25 knots. Seas 6 to 10 feet. Monday, northeast winds 15 to 25 knots. Seas 6 to 11 feet. Monday night, northeast winds 10 to 20 knots. Seas 6 to 10 feet. Tuesday, northeast winds 15 to 20 knots, increasing to 20 to 30 knots.

9 to 15 feet. Tuesday night, northeast winds 20 to 30 knots. Seas 10 to 15 feet, subsiding to 6 to 10 feet. 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The current time is 6:30 p.m. Eastern Daylight Time. The extended coastal waters forecast from Sandy Hook, New Jersey to Fire Island Inlet, New York out 20 nautical miles. For Saturday, north winds 20 to 25 knots with gusts up to 30 knots. Seas 4 to 6 feet, occasionally to 8 feet. Wave detail, northwest 5 feet at 4 seconds and south 3 feet at 7 seconds. Slight chance of showers. For Saturday night, north winds 15 to 20 knots with gusts up to 25 knots. Seas 2 to 4 feet, occasionally to 5 feet. Wave detail, northwest 3 feet at 4 seconds and north 3 feet at 4 seconds. For Sunday, north winds 15 to 20 knots, diminishing to 5 to 10 knots in the afternoon. Seas 2 to 3 feet. For Sunday night, northwest winds 5 to 10 knots. Seas around 2 feet. For Monday, northeast winds 5 to 10 knots. Seas around 2 feet. For Monday night, northeast winds 10 to 15 knots. Seas around 2 feet. For Tuesday, north winds 5 to 10 knots. Seas around 2 feet. And for Tuesday night, north winds 10 to 15 knots with gusts up to 20 knots. Seas 3 to 5 feet, occasionally to 6 feet. Here is the extended forecast. Sunday, sunny. Highs in the upper 50s. Sunday night, mostly clear. Lows in the mid 40s. Monday, sunny. Highs in the lower 60s. Monday night, mostly clear in the evening, then becoming partly cloudy. Lows in the upper 40s. Tuesday, mostly sunny. Highs in the mid-60s. Tuesday night, partly cloudy. Lows in the lower 50s. Wednesday, sunny. Highs in the mid-60s. Wednesday night, mostly clear. Lows around 50. Thursday, sunny. Highs in the lower 60s. The coastal waters forecast from Sandy Hook, New Jersey to Fire Island Inlet, New York out 20 nautical miles. Small craft advisory in effect from Friday morning through late Friday night. Gale watch in effect from Saturday morning through Saturday afternoon. For rest of today, east winds 5 to 10 knots. Seas 2 to effect from Friday morning through late Friday night. Gale watch in effect from Saturday morning through Saturday afternoon. For rest of today, east winds 5 to 10 knots. Seas 2 to 3 feet. Wave detail, northeast 2 feet at 4 seconds and southeast 1 foot at 8 seconds. For tonight, southeast winds 5 to 10 knots, increasing to 10 to 15 knots with gusts up to 20 knots after midnight. Seas 2 to 3 feet. Wave detail, southeast 2 feet at 5 seconds and east 1 foot at 8 seconds. Slight chance of showers after midnight. For Friday, south winds 15 to 20 knots with gusts up to 25 knots. Seas 3 to 5 feet, occasionally to 6 feet. Wave detail, southeast 4 feet at 4 seconds and southeast 1 foot at 10 seconds. Showers, mainly in the morning. And for Friday night, southwest winds 15 to 20 knots, becoming northwest 20 to 25 knots after midnight. Seas 3 to 5 feet, occasionally to 6 feet. Wave detail, west 4 feet at 4 seconds and south 4 feet at 6 seconds. Showers and slight chance of thunderstorms in the evening, then showers likely after midnight. Winds and seas may be higher in and near thunderstorms. The marine forecast for New York Harbor, including Raritan Bay. For rest of today, east winds around 5 knots. Waves 1 foot or less. Wave detail, east 1 foot at 2 seconds. For tonight, southeast winds 5 to 10 knots, increasing to 10 to 15 knots with gusts up to 20 knots after midnight. Waves 1 foot or less, then around 2 feet after midnight. Wave detail, east 1 foot at 2 seconds, becoming southeast 1 foot at 3 seconds. Showers after midnight.

for Friday. South winds 10 to 15 knots with gusts up to 20 knots. Waves around 2 feet. Wave detail, southeast 1 foot at 2 seconds. Showers, mainly in the morning. And for Friday night, west winds 15 to 20 knots, becoming northwest 20 to 25 knots after midnight. Waves 2 to 3 feet. Wave detail, northwest 2 feet at 2 seconds. Showers and slight chance of thunderstorms in the evening, then chance of showers after midnight. Winds and waves may be higher in and near thunderstorms. The marine forecast for western Long Island Sound. For rest of today, east winds around 5 knots. Seas 1 foot or less. For tonight, southeast winds 5 to 10 knots, increasing to 10 to 15 knots after midnight. Seas 1 foot or less. Wave detail, southeast 1 foot at 2 seconds. Showers likely after midnight. For Friday, south winds 10 to 15 knots with gusts up to 20 knots. Seas around 2 feet. Wave detail, south 1 foot at 2 seconds. Showers, mainly in the morning. And for Friday night, west winds 10 to 15 knots, becoming northwest 20 to 25 knots after midnight. Seas 2 to 3 feet. Wave detail, southwest 2 feet at 3 seconds. Showers and slight chance of thunderstorms in the evening, then chance of showers after midnight. Winds and seas may be higher in and near thunderstorms. The marine forecast for the Long Island South Shore Bays. Small craft advisory in effect from Friday morning through Friday afternoon. For rest of today, northeast winds 5 to 10 knots. Waves 1 foot or less. For tonight, southeast winds 5 to 10 knots, increasing to 10 to 15 knots with gusts up to 20 knots after midnight. Waves 1 foot or less. Chance of showers after midnight. For Friday, south winds 15 to 20 knots with gusts up to 25 knots. Waves 1 foot or less. Showers in the morning, then chance of showers and slight chance of thunderstorms in the afternoon. And for Friday night, southwest winds 15 to 20 knots, becoming northwest after midnight. Waves 1 foot or less. Showers and slight chance of thunderstorms in the evening, then showers likely after midnight. Winds and waves may be higher in and near thunderstorms. Here is the tide information. At Sandy Hook, high tide is at 12:02 a.m. Friday and 12:17 p.m. Friday. Low tide is at 5:51 p.m. Thursday and 5:41 a.m. Friday. At the Battery, high tide is at 12:40 a.m. Friday and 12:50 p.m. Friday. Low tide is at 6:26 p.m. Thursday and 6:09 a.m. Friday. At Kings Point, high tide is at 2:43 p.m. Thursday and 3:34 a.m. Friday. Low tide is at 9:18 p.m. Thursday and 9:13 a.m. Friday. At Montauk, high tide is at 12:56 p.m. Thursday, 1:28 a.m. Friday and 1:52 p.m. Friday. Low tide is at 7:50 p.m. Thursday and 7:37 a.m. Friday. Here are the current conditions. As of 6 p.m. at Central Park, it was clear. The temperature was 60 degrees, the dew point 47, and the relative humidity 61%. The pressure was 30.20 inches and falling. The report from the Bronx Botanical Gardens was not available. Elsewhere in the metropolitan area, at White Plains, it was clear, with a temperature of 55. It was partly cloudy, with a temperature of 64 at LaGuardia Airport and 60 at Kennedy. At Newark, it was mostly cloudy, with a temperature of 63. Across Long Island, skies ranged from clear to partly cloudy, and temperatures were between 58 and 60 degrees. In New Jersey, it was clear, and temperatures were between 61 and 63 degrees. In southwest Connecticut, it was clear, and temperatures were between 59 and 62 degrees. Here are the latest reports on the coastal waters. At Robins Reef in New York Harbor, winds were south at 11 knots. The air temperature was 62 degrees. At the New York Harbor entrance buoy, winds were southeast at 8 knots. The air temperature was 60 degrees, and the sea surface temperature was 65 degrees. Waves were 2 feet, with a dominant period of 9 seconds. A 2-foot swell from the southeast with a period of 9 seconds was reported. At 20 nautical miles south of Fire Island Inlet, sea temperature 64 degrees. Wave heights 2 feet.
Wave period 5 seconds. The report from 23 nautical miles south Montauk Point was not available. The report from Hudson Canyon was not available. At the buoy 15 nautical miles east of 15 nautical miles east of Barnegat Light, the air temperature was 61 degrees, and the sea surface temperature 65 degrees. Waves were 3 feet with a dominant period of 5 seconds. On the Western Sound, Kings Point reported a north wind at 6 knots. The air temperature was 63 degrees. At Bridgeport Harbor, a south wind at 3 knots was reported. The air temperature was 61 degrees. The report from Central Sound was not available. The following are coastal weather reports. As of 6 p.m. at Eaton's Neck, temperature was 61 degrees. Wind was southeast, at 1 mile an hour. At Morgan's Point in Glen Cove, temperature was 63 degrees. Wind was northeast, at 5 miles an hour. At Fire Island Coast Guard, temperature was 59 degrees. Wind was southeast, at 9 miles an hour. At Jones Beach, temperature was 61 degrees. Wind was south, at 3 miles an hour. At Breezy Point, temperature was 61 degrees. Wind was south, at 6 miles an hour. Here is the official National Weather Service forecast for the New York City metropolitan area. This afternoon, sunny, cooler. Near steady temperature in the lower 60s. East winds around 5 miles per hour. Tonight, partly cloudy in the evening, then mostly cloudy with showers after midnight. Lows in the mid-50s. Southeast winds 5 to 10 miles per hour. Chance of rain 80%. Friday, showers, mainly in the morning. More humid with highs in the upper 70s. South winds 10 to 15 miles per hour with gusts up to 25 miles per hour. Chance of rain 90%. Friday night, mostly cloudy. Showers with a slight chance of thunderstorms in the evening, then a chance of showers after midnight. Some thunderstorms may produce gusty winds in the evening. Lows in the upper 40s. West winds 10 to 15 miles per hour, becoming northwest after midnight. Gusts up to 25 miles per hour. Chance of rain 80%. Saturday, mostly cloudy with a chance of showers in the morning, then mostly sunny in the afternoon. Much cooler with highs in the mid-50s. North winds 15 to 20 miles per hour with gusts up to 30 miles per hour. Chance of rain 50%. Saturday night, mostly clear. Lows around 40. Here is the extended forecast. Sunday, sunny. Highs in the upper 50s. Sunday night, mostly clear. Lows in the mid-40s. Monday, sunny. Highs in the lower 60s. Monday night, mostly clear in the evening, then becoming partly cloudy. Lows in the upper 40s. Tuesday, mostly sunny. Highs in the mid-60s. Tuesday night, partly cloudy. Lows in the lower 50s. Wednesday, sunny. Highs in the mid-60s. Wednesday night, mostly clear. Lows around 50. Thursday, sunny. Highs in the lower 60s. The coastal waters forecast from Sandy Hook, New Jersey to Fire Island Inlet, New York out 20 nautical miles. Small craft advisory in effect from Friday morning through late Friday night. Gale watch in effect from Saturday morning through Saturday afternoon. For rest of today, east winds 5 to 10 knots. Seas 2 to 3 feet. Wave detail, northeast 2 feet at 4 seconds and southeast 1 foot at 8 seconds. For tonight, southeast winds 5 to 10 knots, increasing to 10 to 15 knots with gusts up to 20 knots after midnight. Seas 2 to 3 feet. Wave detail, southeast 2 feet at 5 seconds and east 1 foot at 8 seconds. Slight chance of showers after midnight. For Friday, south winds 15 to 20 knots with gusts up to 25 knots. Seas 3 to 5 feet, occasionally to 6 feet. Wave detail, southeast 4 feet at 4 seconds and southeast 1 foot at 10 seconds. Showers, mainly in the morning. And for Friday night, southwest winds 15 to 20 knots, becoming northwest 20 to 25 knots after midnight. Seas 3 to 5 feet, occasionally to 6 feet.
Wave detail, west 4 feet at 4 seconds and south 4 feet at 6 seconds. Showers and slight chance of thunderstorms in the evening, then showers likely after midnight. Winds and seas may be higher in and near thunderstorms. The marine forecast for New York Harbor, including Raritan Bay. For rest of today, east winds around 5 knots. Waves 1 foot or less. Wave detail, east 1 foot at 2 seconds. For tonight, southeast winds 5 to 10 knots, increasing to 10 to 15 knots with gusts up to 20 knots after midnight. Waves 1 foot or less, then around 2 feet after midnight. Wave detail, east 1 foot at 2 seconds, becoming southeast 1 foot at 3 seconds. Showers after midnight. For Friday, south winds 10 to 15 knots with gusts up to 20 knots. Waves around 2 feet. Wave detail, southeast 1 foot at 2 seconds. Showers, mainly in the morning. And for Friday night, west winds 15 to 20 knots, becoming northwest 20 to 25 knots after midnight. Waves 2 to 3 feet. Wave detail, northwest 2 feet at 2 seconds. Showers and slight chance of thunderstorms in the evening, then chance of showers after midnight. Winds and waves may be higher in and near thunderstorms. The marine forecast for western Long Island Sound. For rest of today, east winds around 5 knots. Seas 1 foot or less. For tonight, southeast winds 5 to 10 knots, increasing to 10 to 15 knots after midnight. Seas 1 foot or less. Wave detail, southeast 1 foot at 2 seconds. Showers likely after midnight. For Friday, south winds 10 to 15 knots with gusts up to 20 knots. Seas around 2 feet. Wave detail, south 1 foot at 2 seconds. Showers, mainly in the morning. And for Friday night, west winds 10 to 15 knots, becoming northwest 20 to 25 knots after midnight. Seas 2 to 3 feet. Wave detail, southwest 2 feet at 3 seconds. Showers and slight chance of thunderstorms in the evening, then chance of showers after midnight. Winds and seas may be higher in and near thunderstorms. The marine forecast for the Long Island South Shore Bays. Small craft advisory in effect from Friday morning through Friday afternoon. For rest of today, northeast winds 5 to 10 knots. Waves 1 foot or less. For tonight, southeast winds 5 to 10 knots, increasing to 10 to 15 knots with gusts up to 20 knots after midnight. Waves 1 foot or less. Chance of showers after midnight. For Friday, south winds 15 to 20 knots with gusts up to 25 knots. Waves 1 foot or less. Showers in the morning, then chance of showers and slight chance of thunderstorms in the afternoon. And for Friday night, southwest winds 15 to 20 knots, becoming northwest after midnight. Waves 1 foot or less. Showers and slight chance of thunderstorms in the evening, then showers likely after midnight. Winds and waves may be higher in and near thunderstorms. Here is the tide information. At Sandy Hook, high tide is at 12:02 a.m. Friday and 12:17 p.m. Friday. Low tide is at 5:51 p.m. Thursday and 5:41 a.m. Friday. At the Battery, high tide is at 12:40 a.m. Friday and 12:50 p.m. Friday. Low tide is at 6:26 p.m. Thursday and 6:09 a.m. Friday. At Kings Point, high tide is at 2:43 p.m. Thursday and 3:34 a.m. Friday. Low tide is at 9:18 p.m. Thursday and 9:13 a.m. Friday. At Montauk, high tide is at 12:56 p.m. Thursday, 1:28 a.m. Friday and 1:52 p.m. Friday. Low tide is at 7:50 p.m. Thursday and 7:37 a.m. Friday. Here are the current conditions. As of 6 p.m. at Central Park, it was clear. The temperature was 60 degrees, the dew point 47, and the relative humidity 61%. The pressure was 30.20 inches and falling. The report from the Bronx Botanical Gardens was not available. Elsewhere in the metropolitan area, at White Plains, it was clear, with a temperature of 55. It was partly cloudy, with a temperature of 64 at LaGuardia Airport and 60 at Kennedy. At Newark, it was mostly cloudy, with a temperature of 63. Across Long Island, skies ranged from clear to partly cloudy, and temperatures were between 58 and 60 degrees.
in New Jersey. It was clear, and temperatures were between 61 and 63 degrees. In southwest Connecticut, it was clear, and temperatures were between 59 and 62 degrees. Here are the latest reports on the coastal waters. At Robins Reef in New York Harbor, winds were south at 11 knots. The air temperature was 62 degrees. At the New York Harbor entrance buoy, winds were southeast at 8 knots. The air temperature was 60 degrees, and the sea surface temperature was 65 degrees. Waves were 2 feet, with a dominant period of 9 seconds. A 2-foot swell from the southeast with a period of 9 seconds was reported. At 20 nautical miles south of Fire Island Inlet, sea temperature 64 degrees. Wave height 2 feet. Wave period 5 seconds. The report from 23 nautical miles south Montauk Point was not available. The report from Hudson Canyon was not available. At the buoy 15 nautical miles east of 15 nautical miles east of Barnegat Light, the air temperature was 61 degrees, and the sea surface temperature 65 degrees. Waves were 3 feet with a dominant period of 5 seconds. On the Western Sound, Kings Point reported a north wind at 6 knots. The air temperature was 63 degrees. At Bridgeport Harbor, a south wind at 3 knots was reported. The air temperature was 61 degrees. The report from Central Sound was not available. The following are coastal weather reports. As of 6 p.m. at Eaton's Neck, temperature was 61 degrees. Wind was southeast, at 1 mile an hour. At Morgan's Point in Glen Cove, temperature was 63 degrees. Wind was northeast, at 5 miles an hour. At Fire Island Coast Guard, temperature was 59 degrees. Wind was southeast, at 9 miles an hour. At Jones Beach, temperature was 61 degrees. Wind was south, at 3 miles an hour. At Breezy Point, temperature was 61 degrees. Wind was south, at 6 miles an hour. Here is the official National Weather Service forecast for the New York City metropolitan area. This afternoon, sunny, cooler. Near steady temperature in the lower 60s. East winds around 5 miles per hour. Tonight, partly cloudy in the evening, then mostly cloudy with showers after midnight. Lows in the mid-50s. Southeast winds 5 to 10 miles per hour. Chance of rain 80%. Friday, showers, mainly in the morning. More humid with highs in the upper 70s. South winds 10 to 15 miles per hour with gusts up to 25 miles per hour. Chance of rain 90%. Friday night, mostly cloudy. Showers with a slight chance of thunderstorms in the evening, then a chance of showers after midnight. Some thunderstorms may produce gusty winds in the evening. Lows in the upper 40s. West winds 10 to 15 miles per hour, becoming northwest after midnight. Gusts up to 25 miles per hour. Chance of rain 80%. Saturday, mostly cloudy with a chance of showers in the morning, then mostly sunny in the afternoon. Much cooler with highs in the mid-50s. North winds 15 to 20 miles per hour with gusts up to 30 miles per hour. Chance of rain 50%. Saturday night, mostly clear. Lows around 40. Here is the extended forecast. Sunday, sunny. Highs in the upper 50s. Sunday night, mostly clear. Lows in the mid-40s. Monday, sunny. Highs in the lower 60s. Monday night, mostly clear in the evening, then becoming partly cloudy. Lows in the upper 40s. Tuesday, mostly sunny. Highs in the mid-60s. Tuesday night, partly cloudy. Lows in the lower 50s. Wednesday, sunny. Highs in the mid-60s. Wednesday night, mostly clear. Lows around 50. Thursday, sunny. Highs in the lower 60s. The coastal waters forecast from Sandy Hook, New Jersey to Fire Island Inlet, New York out 20 nautical miles. Small craft advisory in effect from Friday morning through late Friday night. Gale watch in effect from Saturday morning through Saturday afternoon. For rest of today, east winds 5 to 10 knots. Seas 2 to 3 feet. Wave detail, northeast 2 feet at 4 seconds and southeast 1 foot at 8 seconds.
For tonight, southeast winds 5 to 10 knots, increasing to 10 to 15 knots.

with gusts up to 20 knots after midnight. Seas 2 to 3 feet. Wave detail, southeast 2 feet at 5 seconds and east 1 foot at 8 seconds. Slight chance of showers after midnight. For Friday, south winds 15 to 20 knots with gusts up to 25 knots. Seas 3 to 5 feet, occasionally to 6 feet. Wave detail, southeast 4 feet at 4 seconds and southeast 1 foot at 10 seconds. Showers, mainly in the morning. And for Friday night, southwest winds 15 to 20 knots, becoming northwest 20 to 25 knots after midnight. Seas 3 to 5 feet, occasionally to 6 feet. Wave detail, west 4 feet at 4 seconds and south 4 feet at 6 seconds. Showers and slight chance of thunderstorms in the evening, then showers likely after midnight. Winds and seas may be higher in and near thunderstorms. The marine forecast for New York Harbor, including Raritan Bay. For rest of today, east winds around 5 knots. Waves 1 foot or less. Wave detail, east 1 foot at 2 seconds. For tonight, southeast winds 5 to 10 knots, increasing to 10 to 15 knots with gusts up to 20 knots after midnight. Waves 1 foot or less, then around 2 feet after midnight. Wave detail, east 1 foot at 2 seconds, becoming southeast 1 foot at 3 seconds. Showers after midnight. For Friday, south winds 10 to 15 knots with gusts up to 20 knots. Waves around 2 feet. Wave detail, southeast 1 foot at 2 seconds. Showers, mainly in the morning. And for Friday night, west winds 15 to 20 knots, becoming northwest 20 to 25 knots after midnight. Waves 2 to 3 feet. Wave detail, northwest 2 feet at 2 seconds. Showers and slight chance of thunderstorms in the evening, then chance of showers after midnight. Winds and waves may be higher in and near thunderstorms. The marine forecast for Western Long Island Sound. For rest of today, east winds around 5 knots. Seas 1 foot or less. For tonight, southeast winds 5 to 10 knots, increasing to 10 to 15 knots after midnight. Seas 1 foot or less. Wave detail, southeast 1 foot at 2 seconds. Showers likely after midnight. For Friday, south winds 10 to 15 knots with gusts up to 20 knots. Seas around 2 feet. Wave detail, south 1 foot at 2 seconds. Showers, mainly in the morning. And for Friday night, west winds 10 to 15 knots, becoming northwest 20 to 25 knots after midnight. Seas 2 to 3 feet. Wave detail, southwest 2 feet at 3 seconds. Showers and slight chance of thunderstorms in the evening, then chance of showers after midnight. Winds and seas may be higher in and near thunderstorms. The marine forecast for the Long Island South Shore Bays. Small craft advisory in effect from Friday morning through Friday afternoon. For rest of today, northeast winds 5 to 10 knots. Waves 1 foot or less. For tonight, southeast winds 5 to 10 knots, increasing to 10 to 15 knots with gusts up to 20 knots after midnight. Waves 1 foot or less. Chance of showers after midnight. For Friday, south winds 15 to 20 knots with gusts up to 25 knots. Waves 1 foot or less. Showers in the morning, then chance of showers and slight chance of thunderstorms in the afternoon. And for Friday night, southwest winds 15 to 20 knots, becoming northwest after midnight. Waves 1 foot or less. Showers and slight chance of thunderstorms in the evening, then showers likely after midnight. Winds and waves may be higher in and near thunderstorms. The offshore waters forecast for south of Long Island between Montauk Point and Sandy Hook, out to 1,000 fathoms. Tonight, northeast winds 10 to 15 knots, becoming south to southeast. Seas 3 to 5 feet. Friday, south winds 20 to 25 knots, becoming southwest. Seas 4 to 6 feet. Chance of showers. Friday night, west to southwest winds 20 to 25 knots, becoming northwest. Seas 6 to 7 feet. Saturday, north winds 25 to 30 knots. Seas 6 to 8 feet. Scattered showers. Chance of rain. Saturday night, north to northeast winds 20 to 30 knots. Seas 7 to 9 feet. Sunday, northeast winds 15 to 20.

seas 5 to 9 feet. Sunday night, northeast winds 10 to 20 knots, becoming east. Seas 5 to 7 feet. Monday, east to northeast winds 10 to 20 knots. Seas 6 to 11 feet. Monday night, northeast winds 10 to 15 knots. Seas 6 to 11 feet. Tuesday, northeast winds 15 to 25 knots. Seas 10 to 16 feet. Tuesday night, northeast winds 15 to 20 knots, increasing to 20 to 30 knots. Seas 10 to 15 feet, subsiding to 6 to 10 feet. The offshore waters forecast for south of New England between the Great South Channel and Montauk Point, out to 1,000 fathoms. Tonight, east to northeast winds 10 to 15 knots, becoming southeast. Seas 4 to 7 feet. Friday, south to southwest winds 20 to 30 knots. Seas 4 to 7 feet. Chance of showers. Friday night, west to southwest winds 15 to 25 knots. Seas 6 to 8 feet. Saturday, north winds 20 to 25 knots. Seas 7 to 9 feet. Scattered showers, then rain. Saturday night, north winds 20 to 25 knots. Seas 7 to 9 feet. Sunday, northeast winds 15 to 25 knots. Seas 5 to 9 feet. Sunday night, northeast winds 15 to 20 knots, becoming east 10 to 20 knots. Seas 5 to 7 feet. Monday, east to northeast winds 10 to 20 knots. Seas 6 to 10 feet. Monday night, northeast winds 10 to 15 knots, becoming 10 to 20 knots. Seas 7 to 12 feet. Tuesday, northeast winds 10 to 20 knots. Seas 9 to 15 feet. Tuesday night, northeast winds 15 to 20 knots, increasing to 20 to 30 knots. Seas 7 to 13 feet. The offshore waters forecast for Hudson Canyon to Baltimore Canyon, out to 1,000 fathoms. Tonight, east to southeast winds 10 to 15 knots. Seas 3 to 5 feet. Chance of showers. Friday, south to southwest winds 15 to 25 knots. Seas 4 to 5 feet. Chance of showers. Friday night, southwest winds 20 to 25 knots, becoming north to northwest 20 to 30 knots. Seas 5 to 7 feet. Saturday, north winds 25 to 30 knots. Seas 6 to 10 feet. Scattered showers. Chance of rain. Saturday night, north winds 25 to 30 knots, becoming northeast. Seas 7 to 11 feet. Sunday, northeast winds 20 to 30 knots. Seas 6 to 11 feet. Sunday night, northeast winds 15 to 25 knots. Seas 6 to 10 feet. Monday, northeast winds 15 to 25 knots. Seas 6 to 11 feet. Monday night, northeast winds 10 to 20 knots. Seas 6 to 10 feet. Tuesday, northeast winds 15 to 20 knots, increasing to 20 to 30 knots. Seas 9 to 15 feet. Tuesday night, northeast winds 20 to 30 knots. Seas 10 to 15 feet, subsiding to 6 to 10 feet. 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The current time is 7:04 p.m. Eastern Daylight Time. The extended coastal waters forecast from Sandy Hook, New Jersey to Fire Island Inlet, New York, out 20 nautical miles. For Saturday, north winds 20 to 25 knots with gusts up to 30 knots. Seas 4 to 6 feet, occasionally to 8 feet. Wave detail, northwest 5 feet at 4 seconds and south 3 feet at 7 seconds. Slight chance of showers. For Saturday night, north winds 15 to 20 knots with gusts up to 25 knots. Seas 2 to 4 feet, occasionally to 5 feet. Wave detail, northwest 3 feet at 4 seconds and north 3 feet at 4 seconds. For Sunday, north winds 15 to 20 knots, diminishing to 5 to 10 knots in the afternoon. Seas 2 to 3 feet. For Sunday night, northwest winds 5 to 10 knots. Seas around 2 feet. For Monday, northeast winds 5 to 10 knots.
seas around 2 feet. For Monday night, northeast winds 10 to 15 knots. Seas around 2 feet. For Tuesday, north winds 5 to 10 knots. Seas around 2 feet. And for Tuesday night, north winds 10 to 15 knots with gusts up to 20 knots. Seas 3 to 5 feet, occasionally to 6 feet. Here is the tide information. At Sandy Hook, high tide is at 12:02 a.m. Friday and 12:17 p.m. Friday. Low tide is at 5:51 p.m. Thursday and 5:41 a.m. Friday. At the Battery, high tide is at 12:40 a.m. Friday and 12:50 p.m. Friday. Low tide is at 6:26 p.m. Thursday and 6:09 a.m. Friday. At Kings Point, high tide is at 2:43 p.m. Thursday and 3:34 a.m. Friday. Low tide is at 9:18 p.m. Thursday and 9:13 a.m. Friday. At Montauk, high tide is at 12:56 p.m. Thursday, 1:28 a.m. Friday and 1:52 p.m. Friday. Low tide is at 7:50 p.m. Thursday and 7:37 a.m. Friday. Here are the current conditions. As of 7 p.m. at Central Park, it was clear. The temperature was 58 degrees, the dew point 48, and the relative humidity 69%. The pressure was 30.20 inches and steady. The report from the Bronx Botanical Gardens was not available. Elsewhere in the metropolitan area, skies ranged from clear to partly cloudy. It was 61 at LaGuardia Airport, 58 at Kennedy, 61 at Newark, and 54 at White Plains. Across Long Island, skies ranged from clear to partly cloudy. It was 58 at Farmingdale, 58 at Islip, and 50 at West Hampton. In New Jersey, it was 57 at Caldwell. It was clear, with a temperature of 62 at Teterboro, 55 at Somerset, and 61 at Linden. At Trenton, it was partly cloudy, with a temperature of 60. In southwest Connecticut, it was clear, and temperatures were between 55 and 57 degrees. Here are the latest reports on the coastal waters. At Robbins Reef in New York Harbor, winds were south at 10 knots. The air temperature was 61 degrees. At New York Harbor entrance buoy, winds were southeast at 8 knots. Sea temperature 65 degrees. Air temperature 60 degrees. At 20 nautical miles south of Fire Island Inlet, sea temperature 64 degrees. Wave heights 2 feet. Wave period 5 seconds. The report from 23 nautical miles south Montauk Point was not available. The report from Hudson Canyon was not available. At the buoy 15 nautical miles east of 15 nautical miles east of Barnegat Light, the air temperature was 61 degrees, and the sea surface temperature 65 degrees. Waves were 3 feet with a dominant period of 5 seconds. On the Western Sound, Kings Point reported a east wind at 2 knots. The air temperature was 61 degrees. At Bridgeport Harbor, a southwest wind at 3 knots was reported. The air temperature was 60 degrees. The report from Central Sound was not available. The following are coastal weather reports. As of 7 p.m. at Eaton's Neck, temperature was 59 degrees. Wind was south at 6 miles an hour. At Morgan's Point in Glencove, temperature was 59 degrees. Wind was east at 6 miles an hour. At Fire Island Coast Guard, temperature was 59 degrees. Wind was southeast at 8 miles an hour. At Jones Beach, temperature was 59 degrees. Wind was southeast at 5 miles an hour. At Breezy Point, temperature was 59 degrees. Wind was southeast at 7 miles an hour. Here is the official National Weather Service forecast for the New York City metropolitan area. This afternoon, sunny, cooler. Near steady temperature in the lower 60s. East winds around 5 miles per hour. Tonight, partly cloudy in the evening, then mostly cloudy with showers after midnight. Lows in the mid-50s. Southeast winds 5 to 10 miles per hour. Chance of rain 80%. Friday, showers, mainly in the morning. More humid with highs in the upper 70s. South winds 10 to 15 miles per hour with gusts up to 25 miles per hour. Chance of rain 90%. Friday night, mostly cloudy. Showers with a slight chance of thunderstorms in the evening, then a chance

the showers after midnight. Some thunderstorms may produce gusty winds in the evening. Lows in the upper 40s. West winds 10 to 15 miles per hour, becoming northwest after midnight. Gusts up to 25 miles per hour. Chance of rain 80%. Saturday, mostly cloudy with a chance of showers in the morning, then mostly sunny in the afternoon. Much cooler with highs in the mid-50s. North winds 15 to 20 miles per hour with gusts up to 30 miles per hour. Chance of rain 50%. Saturday night, mostly clear. Lows around 40. Here is the extended forecast. Sunday, sunny. Highs in the upper 50s. Sunday night, mostly clear. Lows in the mid-40s. Monday, sunny. Highs in the lower 60s. Monday night, mostly clear in the evening, then becoming partly cloudy. Lows in the upper 40s. Tuesday, mostly sunny. Highs in the mid-60s. Tuesday night, partly cloudy. Lows in the lower 50s. Wednesday, sunny. Highs in the mid-60s. Wednesday night, mostly clear. Lows around 50. Thursday, sunny. Highs in the lower 60s. The coastal waters forecast from Sandy Hook, New Jersey to Fire Island Inlet, New York out 20 nautical miles. Small craft advisory in effect from Friday morning through late Friday night. Gale watch in effect from Saturday morning through Saturday afternoon. For rest of today, east winds 5 to 10 knots. Seas 2 to 3 feet. Wave detail, northeast 2 feet at 4 seconds and southeast 1 foot at 8 seconds. For tonight, southeast winds 5 to 10 knots, increasing to 10 to 15 knots with gusts up to 20 knots after midnight. Seas 2 to 3 feet. Wave detail, southeast 2 feet at 5 seconds and east 1 foot at 8 seconds. Slight chance of showers after midnight. For Friday, south winds 15 to 20 knots with gusts up to 25 knots. Seas 3 to 5 feet, occasionally to 6 feet. Wave detail, southeast 4 feet at 4 seconds and southeast 1 foot at 10 seconds. Showers, mainly in the morning. And for Friday night, southwest winds 15 to 20 knots, becoming northwest 20 to 25 knots after midnight. Seas 3 to 5 feet, occasionally to 6 feet. Wave detail, west 4 feet at 4 seconds and south 4 feet at 6 seconds. Showers and slight chance of thunderstorms in the evening, then showers likely after midnight. Winds and seas may be higher in and near thunderstorms. The marine forecast for New York Harbor, including Raritan Bay. For rest of today, east winds around 5 knots. Waves 1 foot or less. Wave detail, east 1 foot at 2 seconds. For tonight, southeast winds 5 to 10 knots, increasing to 10 to 15 knots with gusts up to 20 knots after midnight. Waves 1 foot or less, then around 2 feet after midnight. Wave detail, east 1 foot at 2 seconds, becoming southeast 1 foot at 3 seconds. Showers after midnight. For Friday, south winds 10 to 15 knots with gusts up to 20 knots. Waves around 2 feet. Wave detail, southeast 1 foot at 2 seconds. Showers, mainly in the morning. And for Friday night, west winds 15 to 20 knots, becoming northwest 20 to 25 knots after midnight. Waves 2 to 3 feet. Wave detail, northwest 2 feet at 2 seconds. Showers and slight chance of thunderstorms in the evening, then chance of showers after midnight. Winds and waves may be higher in and near thunderstorms. The marine forecast for western Long Island Sound. For rest of today, east winds around 5 knots. Seas 1 foot or less. For tonight, southeast winds 5 to 10 knots, increasing to 10 to 15 knots after midnight. Seas 1 foot or less. Wave detail, southeast 1 foot at 2 seconds. Showers likely after midnight. For Friday, south winds 10 to 15 knots with gusts up to 20 knots. Seas around 2 feet. Wave detail, south 1 foot at 2 seconds. Showers, mainly in the morning. And for Friday night, west winds 10 to 15 knots, becoming northwest 20 to 25 knots after midnight. Seas 2 to 3 feet. Wave detail, southwest 2 feet at 3 seconds. Showers and slight chance of thunderstorms.

storms in the evening, then chance of showers after midnight. Winds and seas may be higher in and near thunderstorms. The marine forecast for the Long Island South Shore Bays. Small craft advisory in effect from Friday morning through Friday afternoon. For rest of today, northeast winds 5 to 10 knots. Waves 1 foot or less. For tonight, southeast winds 5 to 10 knots, increasing to 10 to 15 knots with gusts up to 20 knots after midnight. Waves 1 foot or less. Chance of showers after midnight. For Friday, south winds 15 to 20 knots with gusts up to 25 knots. Waves 1 foot or less. Showers in the morning, then chance of showers and slight chance of thunderstorms in the afternoon. And for Friday night, southwest winds 15 to 20 knots, becoming northwest after midnight. Waves 1 foot or less. Showers and slight chance of thunderstorms in the evening, then showers likely after midnight. Winds and waves may be higher in and near thunderstorms. Here is the tide information. At Sandy Hook, high tide is at 12:02 a.m. Friday and 12:17 p.m. Friday. Low tide is at 5:51 p.m. Thursday and 5:41 a.m. Friday. At the Battery, high tide is at 12:40 a.m. Friday and 12:50 p.m. Friday. Low tide is at 6:26 p.m. Thursday and 6:09 a.m. Friday. At Kings Point, high tide is at 2:43 p.m. Thursday and 3:34 a.m. Friday. Low tide is at 9:18 p.m. Thursday and 9:13 a.m. Friday. At Montauk, high tide is at 12:56 p.m. Thursday, 1:28 a.m. Friday and 1:52 p.m. Friday. Low tide is at 7:50 p.m. Thursday and 7:37 a.m. Friday. Here are the current conditions. As of 7 p.m. at Central Park, it was clear. The temperature was 58 degrees, the dew point 48, and the relative humidity 69%. The pressure was 30.20 inches and steady. The report from the Bronx Botanical Gardens was not available. Elsewhere in the metropolitan area, skies ranged from clear to partly cloudy. It was 61 at LaGuardia Airport, 58 at Kennedy, 61 at Newark, and 54 at White Plains. Across Long Island, skies ranged from clear to partly cloudy. It was 58 at Farmingdale, 58 at Islip, and 50 at West Hampton. In New Jersey, it was 57 at Caldwell. It was clear, with a temperature of 62 at Teterboro, 55 at Somerset, and 61 at Linden. At Trenton, it was partly cloudy, with a temperature of 60. In southwest Connecticut, it was clear, and temperatures were between 55 and 57 degrees. Here are the latest reports on the coastal waters. At Robins Reef in New York Harbor, winds were south at 10 knots. The air temperature was 61 degrees. At the New York Harbor entrance buoy, winds were southeast at 8 knots. The air temperature was 60 degrees, and the sea surface temperature was 65 degrees. Waves were 2 feet, with a dominant period of 11 seconds. A 2-foot swell from the east with a period of 11 seconds was reported. At 20 nautical miles south of Fire Island Inlet, sea temperature 64 degrees. Wave height 2 feet. Wave period 4 seconds. The report from 23 nautical miles south Montauk Point was not available. The report from Hudson Canyon was not available. At the buoy 15 nautical miles east of 15 nautical miles east of Barnegat Light, the air temperature was 61 degrees, and the sea surface temperature 65 degrees. Waves were 3 feet with a dominant period of 5 seconds. On the Western Sound, Kings Point reported a east wind at 2 knots. The air temperature was 61 degrees. At Bridgeport Harbor, a southwest wind at 3 knots was reported. The air temperature was 60 degrees. The report from Central Sound was not available. The following are coastal weather reports. As of 7 p.m. at Eagan's Neck, temperature was 59 degrees. Wind was south at 6 miles an hour. At Morgan's Point in Glen Cove, temperature was 59 degrees. Wind was east at 6 miles an hour. At Fire Island Coast Guard, temperature was 59 degrees. Wind was southeast at 8 miles an hour. At Jones Beach, temperature was 59 degrees. Wind was southeast at 5 miles an hour. At Breezy Point, temperature was 59 degrees.

winds 10 to 15 miles per hour, becoming northwest after midnight. Gusts up to 25 miles per hour. Chance of rain 80%. Saturday, mostly cloudy with a chance of showers in the morning, then mostly sunny in the afternoon. Much cooler with highs in the mid-50s. North winds 15 to 20 miles per hour with gusts up to 30 miles per hour. Chance of rain 50%. Saturday night, mostly clear. Lows around 40. Here is the extended forecast. Sunday, sunny. Highs in the upper 50s. Sunday night, mostly clear. Lows in the mid-40s. Monday, sunny. Highs in the lower 60s. Monday night, mostly clear in the evening, then becoming partly cloudy. Lows in the upper 40s. Tuesday, mostly sunny. Highs in the mid-60s. Tuesday night, partly cloudy. Lows in the lower 50s. Wednesday, sunny. Highs in the mid-60s. Wednesday night, mostly clear. Lows around 50. Thursday, sunny. Highs in the lower 60s. The coastal waters forecast from Sandy Hook, New Jersey to Fire Island Inlet, New York out 20 nautical miles. Small craft advisory in effect from Friday morning through late Friday night. Gale watch in effect from Saturday morning through Saturday afternoon. For rest of today, east winds 5 to 10 knots. Seas 2 to 3 feet. Wave detail, northeast 2 feet at 4 seconds and southeast 1 foot at 8 seconds. For tonight, southeast winds 5 to 10 knots, increasing to 10 to 15 knots with gusts up to 20 knots after midnight. Seas 2 to 3 feet. Wave detail, southeast 2 feet at 5 seconds and east 1 foot at 8 seconds. Slight chance of showers after midnight. For Friday, south winds 15 to 20 knots with gusts up to 25 knots. Seas 3 to 5 feet, occasionally to 6 feet. Wave detail, southeast 4 feet at 4 seconds and southeast 1 foot at 10 seconds. Showers, mainly in the morning. And for Friday night, southwest winds 15 to 20 knots, becoming northwest 20 to 25 knots after midnight. Seas 3 to 5 feet, occasionally to 6 feet. Wave detail, west 4 feet at 4 seconds and south 4 feet at 6 seconds. Showers and slight chance of thunderstorms in the evening, then showers likely after midnight. Winds and seas may be higher in and near thunderstorms. The marine forecast for New York Harbor, including Raritan Bay. For rest of today, east winds around 5 knots. Waves 1 foot or less. Wave detail, east 1 foot at 2 seconds. For tonight, southeast winds 5 to 10 knots, increasing to 10 to 15 knots with gusts up to 20 knots after midnight. Waves 1 foot or less, then around 2 feet after midnight. Wave detail, east 1 foot at 2 seconds, becoming southeast 1 foot at 3 seconds. Showers after midnight. For Friday, south winds 10 to 15 knots with gusts up to 20 knots. Waves around 2 feet. Wave detail, southeast 1 foot at 2 seconds. Showers, mainly in the morning. And for Friday night, west winds 15 to 20 knots, becoming northwest 20 to 25 knots after midnight. Waves 2 to 3 feet. Wave detail, northwest 2 feet at 2 seconds. Showers and slight chance of thunderstorms in the evening, then chance of showers after midnight. Winds and waves may be higher in and near thunderstorms. The marine forecast for western Long Island Sound. For rest of today, east winds around 5 knots. Seas 1 foot or less. For tonight, southeast winds 5 to 10 knots, increasing to 10 to 15 knots after midnight. Seas 1 foot or less. Wave detail, southeast 1 foot at 2 seconds. Showers likely after midnight. For Friday, south winds 10 to 15 knots with gusts up to 20 knots. Seas around 2 feet. Wave detail, south 1 foot at 2 seconds. Showers, mainly in the morning. And for Friday night, west winds 10 to 15 knots, becoming northwest 20 to 25 knots after midnight. Seas 2 to 3 feet. Wave detail, southwest 2 feet at 3 seconds. Showers and slight chance of thunderstorms in the evening, then chance of showers after midnight. Winds and seas may be higher in and near thunderstorms. The marine

Forecast for the Long Island South Shore Bays. Small craft advisory in effect from Friday morning through Friday afternoon. For rest of today, northeast winds 5 to 10 knots. Waves 1 foot or less. For tonight, southeast winds 5 to 10 knots, increasing to 10 to 15 knots with gusts up to 20 knots after midnight. Waves 1 foot or less. Chance of showers after midnight. For Friday, south winds 15 to 20 knots with gusts up to 25 knots. Waves 1 foot or less. Showers in the morning, then chance of showers and slight chance of thunderstorms in the afternoon. And for Friday night, southwest winds 15 to 20 knots, becoming northwest after midnight. Waves 1 foot or less. Showers and slight chance of thunderstorms in the evening, then showers likely after midnight. Winds and waves may be higher in and near thunderstorms. The offshore waters forecast for south of Long Island between Montauk Point and Sandy Hook, out to 1,000 fathoms. Tonight, northeast winds 10 to 15 knots, becoming south to southeast. Seas 3 to 5 feet. Friday, south winds 20 to 25 knots, becoming southwest. Seas 4 to 6 feet. Chance of showers. Friday night, west to southwest winds 20 to 25 knots, becoming northwest. Seas 6 to 7 feet. Saturday, north winds 25 to 30 knots. Seas 6 to 8 feet. Scattered showers. Chance of rain. Saturday night, north to northeast winds 20 to 30 knots. Seas 7 to 9 feet. Sunday, northeast winds 15 to 25 knots. Seas 5 to 9 feet. Sunday night, northeast winds 10 to 20 knots, becoming east. Seas 5 to 7 feet. Monday, east to northeast winds 10 to 20 knots. Seas 6 to 11 feet. Monday night, northeast winds 10 to 15 knots. Seas 6 to 11 feet. Tuesday, northeast winds 15 to 25 knots. Seas 10 to 16 feet. Tuesday night, northeast winds 15 to 20 knots, increasing to 20 to 30 knots. Seas 10 to 15 feet, subsiding to 6 to 10 feet. The offshore waters forecast for south of New England between the Great South Channel and Montauk Point, out to 1,000 fathoms. Tonight, east to northeast winds 10 to 15 knots, becoming southeast. Seas 4 to 7 feet. Friday, south to southwest winds 20 to 30 knots. Seas 4 to 7 feet. Chance of showers. Friday night, west to southwest winds 15 to 25 knots. Seas 6 to 8 feet. Saturday, north winds 20 to 25 knots. Seas 7 to 9 feet. Scattered showers, then rain. Saturday night, north winds 20 to 25 knots. Seas 7 to 9 feet. Sunday, northeast winds 15 to 25 knots. Seas 5 to 9 feet. Sunday night, northeast winds 15 to 20 knots, becoming east 10 to 20 knots. Seas 5 to 7 feet. Monday, east to northeast winds 10 to 20 knots. Seas 6 to 10 feet. Monday night, northeast winds 10 to 15 knots, becoming 10 to 20 knots. Seas 7 to 12 feet. Tuesday, northeast winds 10 to 20 knots. Seas 9 to 15 feet. Tuesday night, northeast winds 15 to 20 knots, increasing to 20 to 30 knots. Seas 7 to 13 feet. The offshore waters forecast for Hudson Canyon to Baltimore Canyon, out to 1,000 fathoms. Tonight, east to southeast winds 10 to 15 knots. Seas 3 to 5 feet. Chance of showers. Friday, south to southwest winds 15 to 25 knots. Seas 4 to 5 feet. Chance of showers. Friday night, southwest winds 20 to 25 knots, becoming north to northwest 20 to 30 knots. Seas 5 to 7 feet. Saturday, north winds 25 to 30 knots. Seas 6 to 10 feet. Scattered showers. Chance of rain. Saturday night, north winds 25 to 30 knots, becoming northeast. Seas 7 to 11 feet. Sunday, northeast winds 20 to 30 knots. Seas 6 to 11 feet. Sunday night, northeast winds 15 to 25 knots. Seas 6 to 10 feet. Monday, northeast winds 15 to 25 knots.

sea 6 to 11 feet. Monday night, northeast winds 10 to 20 knots. Sea 6 to 10 feet. Tuesday, northeast winds 15 to 20 knots, increasing to 20 to 30 knots. Seas 9 to 15 feet. Tuesday night, northeast winds 20 to 30 knots. Seas 10 to 15 feet, subsiding to 6 to 10 feet. 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The current time is 7:31 p.m. Eastern Daylight Time. The extended coastal waters forecast from Sandy Hook, New Jersey to Fire Island Inlet, New York out 20 nautical miles. For Saturday, north winds 20 to 25 knots with gusts up to 30 knots. Seas 4 to 6 feet, occasionally to 8 feet. Wave detail, northwest 5 feet at 4 seconds and south 3 feet at 7 seconds. Slight chance of showers. For Saturday night, north winds 15 to 20 knots with gusts up to 25 knots. Seas 2 to 4 feet, occasionally to 5 feet. Wave detail, northwest 3 feet at 4 seconds and north 3 feet at 4 seconds. For Sunday, north winds 15 to 20 knots, diminishing to 5 to 10 knots in the afternoon. Seas 2 to 3 feet. For Sunday night, northwest winds 5 to 10 knots. Seas around 2 feet. For Monday, northeast winds 5 to 10 knots. Seas around 2 feet. For Monday night, northeast winds 10 to 15 knots. Seas around 2 feet. For Tuesday, north winds 5 to 10 knots. Seas around 2 feet. And for Tuesday night, north winds 10 to 15 knots with gusts up to 20 knots. Seas 3 to 5 feet, occasionally to 6 feet. Here is the tide information. At night, north winds 10 to 15 knots with gusts up to 20 knots. Seas 3 to 5 feet, occasionally to 6 feet. Here is the tide information. At Sandy Hook, high tide is at 12:02 a.m. Friday and 12:17 p.m. Friday. Low tide is at 5:51 p.m. Thursday and 5:41 a.m. Friday. At the Battery, high tide is at 12:40 a.m. Friday and 12:50 p.m. Friday. Low tide is at 6:26 p.m. Thursday and 6:09 a.m. Friday. At Kings Point, high tide is at 2:43 p.m. Thursday and 3:34 a.m. Friday. Low tide is at 9:18 p.m. Thursday and 9:13 a.m. Friday. At Montauk, high tide is at 12:56 p.m. Thursday, 1:28 a.m. Friday and 1:52 p.m. Friday. Low tide is at 7:50 p.m. Thursday and 7:37 a.m. Friday. Here are the current conditions. As of 7 p.m. at Central Park, it was clear. The temperature was 58 degrees, the dew point 48, and the relative humidity 69%. The pressure was 30.20 inches and steady. The report from the Bronx Botanical Gardens was not available. Elsewhere in the metropolitan area, skies ranged from clear to partly cloudy. It was 61 at LaGuardia Airport, 58 at Kennedy, 61 at Newark, and 54 at White Plains. Across Long Island, skies ranged from clear to partly cloudy. It was 58 at Farmingdale, 58 at Islip, and 50 at West Hampton. In New Jersey, it was 57 at Caldwell. It was clear, with a temperature of 62 at Teterboro, 55 at Somerset, and 61 at Linden. At Trenton, it was partly cloudy, with a temperature of 60. In southwest Connecticut, it was clear, and temperatures were between 55 and 57 degrees. Here are the latest reports on the coastal waters. At Robins Reef in New York Harbor, winds were south at 10 knots. The air temperature was 61 degrees. At the New York Harbor entrance buoy, winds were southeast at 8 knots. The air temperature was 60 degrees, and the sea surface temperature was 65 degrees. Waves were 2 feet, with a dominant period of 11 seconds. A 2-foot swell from the east with a period of 11 seconds was reported. At 20 nautical miles south of Fire Island Inlet, sea temperature 64 degrees. Wave heights 2 feet. Wave period 4 seconds. The report from 23 nautical miles south Montauk Point.

Not available. The report from Hudson Canyon was not available. At the buoy 15 nautical miles east of 15 nautical miles east of Barnegat Light, the air temperature was 61 degrees and the sea surface temperature 65 degrees. Waves were 3 feet with a dominant period of 5 seconds. On the Western Sound, Kings Point reported a east wind at 2 knots. The air temperature was 61 degrees. At Bridgeport Harbor, a southwest wind at 3 knots was reported. The air temperature was 60 degrees. The report from Central Sound was not available. The following are coastal weather reports. As of 7 p.m. at Eagan's Neck, temperature was 59 degrees. Wind was south at 6 miles an hour. At Morgan's Point in Glen Cove, temperature was 59 degrees. Wind was east at 6 miles an hour. At Fire Island Coast Guard, temperature was 59 degrees. Wind was southeast at 8 miles an hour. At Jones Beach, temperature was 59 degrees. Wind was southeast at 5 miles an hour. At Breezy Point, temperature was 59 degrees. Wind was southeast at 7 miles an hour. Here is the official National Weather Service forecast for the New York City metropolitan area. This afternoon, sunny, cooler. Near steady temperature in the lower 60s. East winds around 5 miles per hour. Tonight, partly cloudy in the evening, then mostly cloudy with showers after midnight. Lows in the mid-50s. Southeast winds 5 to 10 miles per hour. Chance of rain 80%. Friday, showers, mainly in the morning. More humid with highs in the upper 70s. South winds 10 to 15 miles per hour with gusts up to 25 miles per hour. Chance of rain 90%. Friday night, mostly cloudy. Showers with a slight chance of thunderstorms in the evening, then a chance of showers after midnight. Some thunderstorms may produce gusty winds in the evening. Lows in the upper 40s. West winds 10 to 15 miles per hour, becoming northwest after midnight. Gusts up to 25 miles per hour. Chance of rain 80%. Saturday, mostly cloudy with a chance of showers in the morning, then mostly sunny in the afternoon. Much cooler with highs in the mid-50s. North winds 15 to 20 miles per hour with gusts up to 30 miles per hour. Chance of rain 50%. Saturday night, mostly clear. Lows around 40. Here is the extended forecast. Sunday, sunny. Highs in the upper 50s. Sunday night, mostly clear. Lows in the mid-40s. Monday, sunny. Highs in the lower 60s. Monday night, mostly clear in the evening, then becoming partly cloudy. Lows in the upper 40s. Tuesday, mostly sunny. Highs in the mid-60s. Tuesday night, partly cloudy. Lows in the lower 50s. Wednesday, sunny. Highs in the mid-60s. Wednesday night, mostly clear. Lows around 50. Thursday, sunny. Highs in the lower 60s. The coastal waters forecast from Sandy Hook, New Jersey to Fire Island Inlet, New York out 20 nautical miles. Small craft advisory in effect from Friday morning through late Friday night. Gale watch in effect from Saturday morning through Saturday afternoon. For rest of today, east winds 5 to 10 knots. Seas 2 to 3 feet. Wave detail, northeast 2 feet at 4 seconds and southeast 1 foot at 8 seconds. For tonight, southeast winds 5 to 10 knots, increasing to 10 to 15 knots with gusts up to 20 knots after midnight. Seas 2 to 3 feet. Wave detail, southeast 2 feet at 5 seconds and east 1 foot at 8 seconds. Slight chance of showers after midnight. For Friday, south winds 15 to 20 knots with gusts up to 25 knots. Seas 3 to 5 feet, occasionally to 6 feet. Wave detail, southeast 4 feet at 4 seconds and southeast 1 foot at 10 seconds. Showers, mainly in the morning. And for Friday night, southwest winds 15 to 20 knots, becoming northwest 20 to 25 knots after midnight. Seas 3 to 5 feet, occasionally to 6 feet. Wave detail, west 4 feet at 4 seconds and south 4 feet at 6 seconds.
showers and slight chance of thunderstorms in the evening, then showers likely after midnight. Winds and seas may be higher in and near thunderstorms. The marine forecast for New York Harbor, including Raritan Bay. For rest of today, east winds around 5 knots. Waves 1 foot or less. Wave detail, east 1 foot at 2 seconds. For tonight, southeast winds 5 to 10 knots, increasing to 10 to 15 knots with gusts up to 20 knots after midnight. Waves 1 foot or less, then around 2 feet after midnight. Wave detail, east 1 foot at 2 seconds, becoming southeast 1 foot at 3 seconds. Showers after midnight. For Friday, south winds 10 to 15 knots with gusts up to 20 knots. Waves around 2 feet. Wave detail, southeast 1 foot at 2 seconds. Showers, mainly in the morning. And for Friday night, west winds 15 to 20 knots, becoming northwest 20 to 25 knots after midnight. Waves 2 to 3 feet. Wave detail, northwest 2 feet at 2 seconds. Showers and slight chance of thunderstorms in the evening, then chance of showers after midnight. Winds and waves may be higher in and near thunderstorms. The marine forecast for western Long Island Sound. For rest of today, east winds around 5 knots. Seas 1 foot or less. For tonight, southeast winds 5 to 10 knots, increasing to 10 to 15 knots after midnight. Seas 1 foot or less. Wave detail, southeast 1 foot at 2 seconds. Showers likely after midnight. For Friday, south winds 10 to 15 knots with gusts up to 20 knots. Seas around 2 feet. Wave detail, south 1 foot at 2 seconds. Showers, mainly in the morning. And for Friday night, west winds 10 to 15 knots, becoming northwest 20 to 25 knots after midnight. Seas 2 to 3 feet. Wave detail, southwest 2 feet at 3 seconds. Showers and slight chance of thunderstorms in the evening, then chance of showers after midnight. Winds and seas may be higher in and near thunderstorms. The marine forecast for the Long Island South Shore Bays. Small craft advisory in effect from Friday morning through Friday afternoon. For rest of today, northeast winds 5 to 10 knots. Waves 1 foot or less. For tonight, southeast winds 5 to 10 knots, increasing to 10 to 15 knots with gusts up to 20 knots after midnight. Waves 1 foot or less. Chance of showers after midnight. For Friday, south winds 15 to 20 knots with gusts up to 25 knots. Waves 1 foot or less. Showers in the morning, then chance of showers and slight chance of thunderstorms in the afternoon. And for Friday night, southwest winds 15 to 20 knots, becoming northwest after midnight. Waves 1 foot or less. Showers and slight chance of thunderstorms in the evening, then showers likely after midnight. Winds and waves may be higher in and near thunderstorms. Here is the tide information. At Sandy Hook, high tide is at 12:02 a.m. Friday and 12:17 p.m. Friday. Low tide is at 5:51 p.m. Thursday and 5:41 a.m. Friday. At the Battery, high tide is at 12:40 a.m. Friday and 12:50 p.m. Friday. Low tide is at 6:26 p.m. Thursday and 6:09 a.m. Friday. At Kings Point, high tide is at 2:43 p.m. Thursday and 3:34 a.m. Friday. Low tide is at 9:18 p.m. Thursday and 9:13 a.m. Friday. At Montauk, high tide is at 12:56 p.m. Thursday, 1:28 a.m. Friday and 1:52 p.m. Friday. Low tide is at 7:50 p.m. Thursday and 7:37 a.m. Friday. Here are the current conditions. As of 7 p.m. at Central Park, it was clear. The temperature was 58 degrees, the dew point 48, and the relative humidity 69%. The pressure was 30.20 inches and steady. The report from the Bronx Botanical Gardens was not available. Elsewhere in the metropolitan area, skies ranged from clear to partly cloudy. It was 61 at LaGuardia Airport, 58 at Kennedy, 61 at Newark, and 54 at White Plains. Across Long Island, skies ranged from clear to partly cloudy. It was 58 at Farmingdale, 58 at Islip, and 50 at West Hampton. In New Jersey, it was 57 at Caldwell.
It was clear, with a temperature of 62 at Teterboro, 55 at Somerset, and 61 at Linden. At Trenton, it was

partly cloudy, with a temperature of 60. In southwest Connecticut, it was clear, and temperatures were between 55 and 57 degrees. Here are the latest reports on the coastal waters. At Robins Reef in New York Harbor, winds were south at 10 knots. The air temperature was 61 degrees. At the New York Harbor entrance buoy, winds were southeast at 8 knots. The air temperature was 60 degrees, and the sea surface temperature was 65 degrees. Waves were 2 feet, with a dominant period of 11 seconds. A 2-foot swell from the east with a period of 11 seconds was reported. At 20 nautical miles south of Fire Island Inlet, sea temperature 64 degrees. Wave height 2 feet. Wave period 4 seconds. The report from 23 nautical miles south Montauk Point was not available. The report from Hudson Canyon was not available. At the buoy 15 nautical miles east of 15 nautical miles east of Barnegat Light, the air temperature was 61 degrees, and the sea surface temperature 65 degrees. Waves were 3 feet with a dominant period of 5 seconds. On the western sound, Kings Point reported a east wind at 2 knots. The air temperature was 61 degrees. At Bridgeport Harbor, a southwest wind at 3 knots was reported. The air temperature was 60 degrees. The report from Central Sound was not available. The following are coastal weather reports. As of 7 p.m. at Eagan's Neck, temperature was 59 degrees. Wind was south at 6 miles an hour. At Morgan's Point in Glen Cove, temperature was 59 degrees. Wind was east at 6 miles an hour. At Fire Island Coast Guard, temperature was 59 degrees. Wind was southeast at 8 miles an hour. At Jones Beach, temperature was 59 degrees. Wind was southeast at 5 miles an hour. At Breezy Point, temperature was 59 degrees. Wind was southeast at 7 miles an hour. Here is the official National Weather Service forecast for the New York City metropolitan area. This afternoon, sunny, cooler. Near steady temperature in the lower 60s. East winds around 5 miles per hour. Tonight, partly cloudy in the evening, then mostly cloudy with showers after midnight. Lows in the mid-50s. Southeast winds 5 to 10 miles per hour. Chance of rain 80%. Friday, showers, mainly in the morning. More humid with highs in the upper 70s. South winds 10 to 15 miles per hour with gusts up to 25 miles per hour. Chance of rain 90%. Friday night, mostly cloudy. Showers with a slight chance of thunderstorms in the evening, then a chance of showers after midnight. Some thunderstorms may produce gusty winds in the evening. Lows in the upper 40s. West winds 10 to 15 miles per hour, becoming northwest after midnight. Gusts up to 25 miles per hour. Chance of rain 80%. Saturday, mostly cloudy with a chance of showers in the morning, then mostly sunny in the afternoon. Much cooler with highs in the mid-50s. North winds 15 to 20 miles per hour with gusts up to 30 miles per hour. Chance of rain 50%. Saturday night, mostly clear. Lows around 40. Here is the extended forecast. Sunday, sunny. Highs in the upper 50s. Sunday night, mostly clear. Lows in the mid-40s. Monday, sunny. Highs in the lower 60s. Monday night, mostly clear in the evening, then becoming partly cloudy. Lows in the upper 40s. Tuesday, mostly sunny. Highs in the mid-60s. Tuesday night, partly cloudy. Lows in the lower 50s. Wednesday, sunny. Highs in the mid-60s. Wednesday night, mostly clear. Lows around 50. Thursday, sunny. Highs in the lower 60s. The coastal waters forecast from Sandy Hook, New Jersey to Fire Island Inlet, New York out 20 nautical miles. Small craft advisory in effect from Friday morning through late Friday night. Gale watch in effect from Saturday morning through Saturday afternoon. For rest of today, east winds 5 to 10 knots. Seas 2 to 3 feet. Wave detail, northeast 2 feet at 4 seconds and southeast 1 foot at 8 seconds. For tonight, southeast winds 5 to 10 knots, increasing to

10 to 15 knots with gusts up to 20 knots after midnight. Seas 2 to 3 feet. Wave detail, southeast 2 feet at 5 seconds and east 1 foot at 8 seconds. Slight chance of showers after midnight. For Friday, south winds 15 to 20 knots with gusts up to 25 knots. Seas 3 to 5 feet, occasionally to 6 feet. Wave detail, southeast 4 feet at 4 seconds and southeast 1 foot at 10 seconds. Showers, mainly in the morning. And for Friday night, southwest winds 15 to 20 knots, becoming northwest 20 to 25 knots after midnight. Seas 3 to 5 feet, occasionally to 6 feet. Wave detail, west 4 feet at 4 seconds and south 4 feet at 6 seconds. Showers and slight chance of thunderstorms in the evening, then showers likely after midnight. Winds and seas may be higher in and near thunderstorms. The marine forecast for New York Harbor, including Raritan Bay. For rest of today, east winds around 5 knots. Waves 1 foot or less. Wave detail, east 1 foot at 2 seconds. For tonight, southeast winds 5 to 10 knots, increasing to 10 to 15 knots with gusts up to 20 knots after midnight. Waves 1 foot or less, then around 2 feet after midnight. Wave detail, east 1 foot at 2 seconds, becoming southeast 1 foot at 3 seconds. Showers after midnight. For Friday, south winds 10 to 15 knots with gusts up to 20 knots. Waves around 2 feet. Wave detail, southeast 1 foot at 2 seconds. Showers, mainly in the morning. And for Friday night, west winds 15 to 20 knots, becoming northwest 20 to 25 knots after midnight. Waves 2 to 3 feet. Wave detail, northwest 2 feet at 2 seconds. Showers and slight chance of thunderstorms in the evening, then chance of showers after midnight. Winds and waves may be higher in and near thunderstorms. The marine forecast for western Long Island Sound. For rest of today, east winds around 5 knots. Seas 1 foot or less. For tonight, southeast winds 5 to 10 knots, increasing to 10 to 15 knots after midnight. Seas 1 foot or less. Wave detail, southeast 1 foot at 2 seconds. Showers likely after midnight. For Friday, south winds 10 to 15 knots with gusts up to 20 knots. Seas around 2 feet. Wave detail, south 1 foot at 2 seconds. Showers, mainly in the morning. And for Friday night, west winds 10 to 15 knots, becoming northwest 20 to 25 knots after midnight. Seas 2 to 3 feet. Wave detail, southwest 2 feet at 3 seconds. Showers and slight chance of thunderstorms in the evening, then chance of showers after midnight. Winds and seas may be higher in and near thunderstorms. The marine forecast for the Long Island South Shore Bays. Small craft advisory in effect from Friday morning through Friday afternoon. For rest of today, northeast winds 5 to 10 knots. Waves 1 foot or less. For tonight, southeast winds 5 to 10 knots, increasing to 10 to 15 knots with gusts up to 20 knots after midnight. Waves 1 foot or less. Chance of showers after midnight. For Friday, south winds 15 to 20 knots with gusts up to 25 knots. Waves 1 foot or less. Showers in the morning, then chance of showers and slight chance of thunderstorms in the afternoon. And for Friday night, southwest winds 15 to 20 knots, becoming northwest after midnight. Waves 1 foot or less. Showers and slight chance of thunderstorms in the evening, then showers likely after midnight. Winds and waves may be higher in and near thunderstorms. The coastal waters forecast from Sandy Hook, New Jersey to Fire Island Inlet, New York out 20 nautical miles. Small craft advisory in effect from Friday morning through late Friday night. Gale watch in effect from Saturday morning through Saturday afternoon. For tonight, southeast winds 5 to 10 knots, increasing to 10 to 15 knots with gusts up to 20 knots after midnight. Seas 2 to 3 feet. Wave detail, southeast 2 feet at 5 seconds and east 1 foot at 8 seconds. Slight chance of showers after midnight. For Friday, south winds 15 to 20 knots with gusts up to 25 knots. Seas 3 to 5 feet, occasionally to 6 feet. Wave detail, southeast 4 feet at 4 seconds and southeast 1 foot at 10 seconds.
showers, mainly in the morning. For Friday night, southwest winds 15 to 20 knots, becoming northwest 20 to 25 knots after midnight. Seas 3 to 5 feet, occasionally to 6 feet. Wave detail, west 4 feet at 4 seconds and south 4 feet at 6 seconds. Showers and slight chance of thunderstorms in the evening, then showers likely after midnight. And for Saturday, north winds 20 to 25 knots with gusts up to 30 knots. Seas 4 to 6 feet, occasionally to 8 feet. Wave detail, northwest 5 feet at 4 seconds and south 3 feet at 7 seconds. Slight chance of showers. Winds and seas may be higher in and near thunderstorms. The marine forecast for New York Harbor, including Raritan Bay. For tonight, southeast winds 5 to 10 knots, increasing to 10 to 15 knots with gusts up to 20 knots after midnight. Waves 1 foot or less, then around 2 feet after midnight. Wave detail, east 1 foot at 2 seconds, becoming southeast 1 foot at 3 seconds. Showers after midnight. For Friday, south winds 10 to 15 knots with gusts up to 20 knots. Waves around 2 feet. Wave detail, southeast 1 foot at 2 seconds. Showers, mainly in the morning. For Friday night, west winds 15 to 20 knots, becoming northwest 20 to 25 knots after midnight. Waves 2 to 3 feet. Wave detail, northwest 2 feet at 2 seconds. Showers and slight chance of thunderstorms in the evening, then chance of showers after midnight. And for Saturday, north winds 20 to 25 knots, diminishing to 15 to 20 knots in the afternoon. Waves 2 to 3 feet. Wave detail, northwest 2 feet at 2 seconds. Chance of showers in the morning. Winds and waves may be higher in and near thunderstorms. The marine forecast for western Long Island Sound. For tonight, southeast winds 5 to 10 knots, increasing to 10 to 15 knots after midnight. Seas 1 foot or less. Wave detail, southeast 1 foot at 2 seconds. Showers likely after midnight. For Friday, south winds 10 to 15 knots with gusts up to 20 knots. Seas around 2 feet. Wave detail, south 1 foot at 2 seconds. Showers, mainly in the morning. For Friday night, west winds 10 to 15 knots, becoming northwest 20 to 25 knots after midnight. Seas 2 to 3 feet. Wave detail, southwest 2 feet at 3 seconds. Showers and slight chance of thunderstorms in the evening, then chance of showers after midnight. And for Saturday, north winds 20 to 25 knots, diminishing to 15 to 20 knots in the afternoon. Seas 2 to 3 feet. Wave detail, northwest 3 feet at 3 seconds. Showers likely in the morning. Winds and seas may be higher in and near thunderstorms. The marine forecast for the Long Island South Shore Bays. Small craft advisory in effect from Friday morning through Friday afternoon. For tonight, southeast winds 5 to 10 knots, increasing to 10 to 15 knots with gusts up to 20 knots after midnight. Waves 1 foot or less. Chance of showers after midnight. For Friday, south winds 15 to 20 knots with gusts up to 25 knots. Waves 1 foot or less. Showers in the morning, then chance of showers and slight chance of thunderstorms in the afternoon. For Friday night, southwest winds 15 to 20 knots, becoming northwest after midnight. Waves 1 foot or less. Showers and slight chance of thunderstorms in the evening, then showers likely after midnight. And for Saturday, north winds 20 to 25 knots, diminishing to 15 to 20 knots in the afternoon. Waves around 2 feet in the morning, then 1 foot or less. Showers likely in the morning. Winds and waves may be higher in and near thunderstorms. The offshore waters forecast for south of Long Island between Montauk Point and Sandy Hook, out to 1,000 fathoms. Tonight, northeast winds 10 to 15 knots, becoming south to southeast. Seas 3 to 5 feet. Friday, south winds 20 to 25 knots, becoming southwest. Seas 4 to 6 feet. Chance of showers. Friday night, west to southwest winds 20 to 25 knots, becoming northwest. Seas 6 to 7 feet. Saturday, north winds 25 to 30 knots. Seas 6 to 8 feet. Scattered showers. Chance of rain,